Concord, 90 and 58. Livermore, 86 and 57. San Rafael, 88 and 58. Santa Rosa, 93 and 56. Napa, 85 and 55. Fairfield, 90 and 59. These are the 5 p.m. Pacific Daylight Time observations for the San Francisco and Monterey Bay areas on Tuesday, July 28th. At San Francisco Airport, it was mostly sunny, temperature 68, dew point 56, relative humidity 65%, west wind at 21 miles an hour, gusting to 31, pressure 29.91 inches and falling. At Oakland Airport, it was mostly sunny, temperature 70, dew point 57, relative humidity 63%, southwest wind at 13 miles an hour, pressure 29.91 inches and falling. At San Jose Airport, it was sunny, temperature 78, dew point 58, relative humidity 49%, northwest wind at 13 miles an hour, pressure 29.89 inches and falling. At Santa Rosa, it was sunny, temperature 90, south wind at 13, pressure 29.84 and falling. At Concord, it was sunny, temperature 90, west wind at 10. At Livermore, it was sunny, temperature 85, west wind at 13. At Monterey, it was partly sunny, temperature 65, west wind at 13, pressure 29.97 and falling. At Salinas, it was sunny, temperature 67, dew point 56, relative humidity 67%, west wind at 17, gusting to 29. Here are some observations around California and western Nevada. Skies ranged from sunny to mostly sunny. It was 95 at Sacramento, 76 at Los Angeles, 76 at San Diego, and 95 at Reno. Truckee reported 84, South Lake Tahoe reported 80, Blue Canyon reported 77, and Mammoth Lakes reported 86. Local temperature reports around San Francisco Bay for 4 p.m. Downtown San Francisco was 71 degrees. Oakland Museum was 75 degrees. Redwood City was 81 degrees. San Rafael was 85 degrees. The following is an important beach hazard message from the National Weather Service. Issued at 12:53 a.m. Pacific Daylight Time. Beach hazard statement remains in effect through Saturday afternoon. What? Long period southerly swell will bring an increased risk of sneaker waves and strong wind currents. Breaking waves will reach up to 10 feet along some south and southwest facing beaches and breakpoints. Where? Pacific Coast beaches. When? Through Saturday afternoon. Impacts. Dangerous conditions are forecast along the shoreline. Hazards include sneaker waves, strong wind currents, and large breaking waves. Stay off of jetties, piers, rocks, and other waterside infrastructure. Remain out of the water to avoid hazardous surf and never turn your back on the ocean. Monitor local weather, surf and tide forecast at www.weather.gov/mtr. The area forecast for the South Bay, including the San Jose metro area and the Santa Clara Valley. For the rest of today, sunny. Highs in the mid-70s by the bay, mid-80s to lower 90s inland. Northwest winds 10 to 15 miles per hour. For tonight, mostly clear. Lows from the mid to upper 50s. Northwest winds 5 to 10 miles per hour. And on Wednesday, mostly sunny in the morning, then becoming sunny. Highs in the mid-70s by the bay to the upper 80s inland. Northwest winds 5 to 10 miles per hour. For the Wednesday night, mostly clear. Lows in the 50s. West winds 5 to 10 miles per hour. For Thursday, partly cloudy in the morning, then becoming sunny. Highs in the upper 70s by the bay to near 90 inland. West winds 5 to 10 miles per hour. And on Thursday night, clear. Lows from the mid to upper 50s. Friday and Friday night, clear. Highs from the upper 70s to mid 90s. Lows from the mid 50s to lower 60s for the Saturday. Mostly sunny in the morning, then

becoming sunny. Highs from the lower 80s to mid-90s for Saturday night, clear. Lows from the mid-50s to lower 60s, and on Sunday? Mostly sunny in the morning, then becoming sunny. Highs from the 80s to lower 90s for the Sunday night, clear. Lows from the mid to upper 50s for Monday? Mostly sunny in the morning, then becoming sunny. Highs from the upper 70s to lower 90s, high temperatures today and lows tonight for the selected cities: San Jose, 81 and 59, Mountain View, 75 and 59, Morgan Hill, 89 and 56. The area forecast for the Monterey Bay and Salinas Valley? Beach hazards statement in effect through Saturday afternoon. For the rest of today? Mostly sunny. Highs in the upper 60s at the coast of the mid-80s inland. West winds 10 to 15 miles per hour. For tonight, mostly clear until midnight, then becoming partly cloudy. Patchy fog after midnight. Lows in the mid-50s. Southwest winds 5 to 15 miles per hour. And on Wednesday? Partly cloudy in the morning, then becoming mostly sunny. Patchy fog in the morning. Highs in the upper 60s at the coast to the upper 80s inland. West winds up to 5 miles per hour, increasing to 10 to 15 miles per hour in the afternoon. For the Wednesday night, mostly clear until midnight, then becoming partly cloudy. Lows in the mid-50s. Southwest winds 5 to 10 miles per hour. For Thursday, partly cloudy in the morning, then becoming sunny. Highs in the lower 70s at the coast to around 90 inland. West winds 5 to 10 miles per hour. And on Thursday night, mostly clear. Lows in the mid-50s. Friday through Saturday night, mostly clear. Highs from the mid-70s to upper 80s. Lows from the mid to upper 50s. Sunday? Partly cloudy in the morning, then becoming mostly sunny. High 70s and 80s. Sunday night, mostly clear until midnight, then becoming partly cloudy. Lows in the mid-50s. Monday? Partly cloudy in the morning, then becoming mostly sunny. Highs from the lower 70s to mid-80s. High temperatures today and lows tonight for the selected cities: Santa Cruz, 79 and 56, Monterey, 69 and 57, Salinas, 69 and 57, Hollister, 81 and 54, King City, 86 and 54. The weather overview for the Bay Area and Central Coast: breezy onshore winds expected each afternoon and evening through early midweek, gradual warming starting midweek, with moderate heat risk for interior locations through the weekend, elevated fire weather threat across the interior North and East Bay, Diablo and Santa Lucia ranges this week, hazardous beach conditions at the Pacific coast with an increased risk for sneaker waves and rip currents through the end of the week. The extended forecast for the Bay Area and Central Coast: Thursday and Thursday night, mostly clear. High 60 to 95. Lows 50 to 70. Friday and Friday night, mostly clear. Highs 65 to 100. Lows 55 to 70. Saturday and Saturday night, mostly clear. Highs 70 to 100. Lows 55 to 70. Sunday and Sunday night, mostly clear. Highs 65 to 100. Lows 50 to 65. Monday, sunny, warmer. High 65 to 95. Sunrise, sunset, and tidal information for the San Francisco Bay Area for Tuesday, July 28th. The sunset tonight, 8:21 p.m. The sunrise tomorrow, 6:11 a.m. The sunset tomorrow, 8:20 p.m. Tidal data at the Golden Gate for the afternoon and evening hours today and the morning hours of tomorrow. High tide, 01:01 p.m. at 4.69 feet. Low tide, 5:23 p.m. at 3.13 feet. High tide, 11:18 p.m. at 6.17 feet. Low tide, 6:16 a.m. at minus 046 feet. Here are the buoy observations for 5 p.m. Pacific Daylight Time. An offshore buoy 6, winds west at 4 knots, pressure

At San Francisco Bar Buoy, water temperature 57, seas 6 feet every 18 seconds. At San Francisco Buoy, winds northwest 16 knots, water temperature 56, pressure 1,013.2 millibars, seas 7 feet every 17 seconds. At Half Moon Bay Buoy, winds west 12 knots, water temperature 58, pressure 1,015.5 millibars, seas 6 feet every 7 seconds. At Monterey Bay Buoy, winds northwest 19 knots, gusting to 25, water temperature 62, pressure 1,013.7 millibars, seas 7 feet every 17 seconds. At Pointer, Wave Rider Buoy, water temperature 56, seas 7 feet every 18 seconds. At Cape San Martin Buoy, winds northwest 21 knots, gusting to 25, water temperature 56, pressure 1,013.3 millibars. Seas 9 feet every 8 seconds. Synopsis for the Central California coast and bays, including the Monterey Bay, Greater Farallones, and Cordell Bank National Marine Sanctuaries, fresh to strong northwest breezes will continue through the remainder of the week into the weekend. Gale force gusts with moderate seas are likely along coastal jet regions along the Big Sur and Point Reyes by the middle of the week onward. Also, gale force winds are possible for our northern outer waters by the end of the weekend. Tropical activity will also continue to produce long-period swell along our coastal waters into the weekend. The marine forecast for San Pablo Bay, Suisun Bay, the West Delta, and the San Francisco Bay north of the Bay Bridge. Small craft advisory in effect until 9 p.m. Pacific Daylight Time this evening. For tonight, southwest wind 10 to 15 knots, easing to 5 to 10 knots after midnight. For Wednesday, south wind 5 to 10 knots, becoming southwest 10 to 15 knots in the afternoon. For Wednesday night, southwest wind 10 to 15 knots. The marine forecast for Monterey Bay. Small craft advisory in effect until 9 p.m. Pacific Daylight Time this evening. For tonight, west wind 15 to 20 knots, becoming northwest around 5 knots. Seas 3 to 5 feet. Wave detail, northwest 5 feet at 7 seconds and southwest 2 feet at 17 seconds. For Wednesday, northwest wind 5 to 10 knots, becoming west 10 to 15 knots in the afternoon. Seas 3 to 5 feet. Wave detail, northwest 4 feet at 9 seconds and south 2 feet at 16 seconds. For Wednesday night, west wind 10 to 15 knots, becoming northwest 5 to 10 knots after midnight. Seas 4 to 6 feet. Wave detail, northwest 5 feet at 9 seconds and south 2 feet at 16 seconds. The coastal waters forecast from Pigeon Point to Point Pinos out to 10 nautical miles. Small craft advisory in effect through Friday afternoon. For tonight, northwest wind 15 to 20 knots, easing to 10 to 15 knots after midnight. Seas 5 to 7 feet. Wave detail, northwest 6 feet at 7 seconds and southwest 2 feet at 17 seconds. For Wednesday, northwest wind 10 to 15 knots, rising to 20 to 25 knots in the afternoon. Seas 5 to 7 feet. Wave detail, northwest 6 feet at 9 seconds and south 2 feet at 17 seconds. For Wednesday night, northwest wind 15 to 20 knots, easing to 10 to 15 knots after midnight. Seas 5 to 7 feet. Wave detail, northwest 7 feet at 8 seconds and south 2 feet at 16 seconds. The area forecast for the peninsula, North Bay, and East Bay. Beach hazards statement in effect through Saturday afternoon. For the rest of today, sunny. Highs in the lower 70s at the coast of the mid 80s inland. West winds 10 to 15 miles per hour. For tonight, mostly clear. Lows in the 50s. Southwest winds 5 to 15 miles per hour. And on Wednesday, partly cloudy in the morning, then becoming mostly sunny. Highs in the lower 70s at the coast to the upper 80s inland. Southwest winds 5 to 15 miles per hour. For the Wednesday night, mostly clear until midnight, then becoming partly cloudy.

50s. Southwest winds 5 to 15 miles per hour. For Thursday, partly cloudy in the morning, then becoming sunny. Highs in the lower 70s at the coast to the upper 80s inland. Southwest winds 5 to 15 miles per hour. And on Thursday night, clear. Lows in the 50s. Friday through Monday, mostly clear. Highs from the mid-70s to upper 80s. Lows from the 50s to lower 60s. High temperatures today and lows tonight for the selected cities: San Francisco, 72 and 57, San Francisco Airport, 72 and 58, Redwood City, 79 and 58, Oakland, 75 and 58, Fremont, 77 and 58, Concord, 90 and 58, Livermore, 86 and 57, San Rafael, 88 and 58, Santa Rosa, 93 and 56, Napa, 85 and 55, Fairfield, 90 and 59. These are the 5 p.m. Pacific Daylight Time observations for the San Francisco and Monterey Bay areas on Tuesday, July 28th. At San Francisco Airport, it was mostly sunny, temperature 68, dew point 56, relative humidity 65%, west wind at 21 miles an hour, gusting to 31, pressure 29.91 inches and falling. At Oakland Airport, it was mostly sunny, temperature 70, dew point 57, relative humidity 63%, southwest wind at 13 miles an hour, pressure 29.91 inches and falling. At San Jose Airport, it was sunny, temperature 78, dew point 58, relative humidity 49%, northwest wind at 13 miles an hour, pressure 29.89 inches and falling. At Santa Rosa, it was sunny, temperature 90, south wind at 13, pressure 29.84 and falling. At Concord, it was sunny, temperature 90, west wind at 10. At Livermore, it was sunny, temperature 85, west wind at 13. At Monterey, it was partly sunny, temperature 65, west wind at 13, pressure 29.97 and falling. At Salinas, it was sunny, temperature 67, dew point 56, relative humidity 67%, west wind at 17, gusting to 29. Here are some observations around California and western Nevada. Skies ranged from sunny to mostly sunny. It was 95 at Sacramento, 76 at Los Angeles, 76 at San Diego, and 95 at Reno. Truckee reported 84, South Lake Tahoe reported 80, Blue Canyon reported 77, and Mammoth Lakes reported 86. Local temperature reports around San Francisco Bay for 5 p.m. Downtown San Francisco was 71 degrees. Oakland Museum was 74 degrees. Redwood City was 85 degrees. San Rafael was 85 degrees. The following is an important beach hazard message from the National Weather Service, issued at 12:53 a.m. Pacific Daylight Time. Beach hazard statement remains in effect through Saturday afternoon. What? Long period southerly swell will bring an increased risk of sneaker waves and stronger currents. Breaking waves will reach up to 10 feet along some south and southwest facing beaches and breakpoints. Where? Pacific Coast beaches. When? Through Saturday afternoon. Impacts. Dangerous conditions are forecast along the shoreline. Hazards include sneaker waves, strong rip currents, and large breaking waves. Stay off of jetties, piers, rocks, and other waterside infrastructure. Remain out of the water to avoid hazardous surf and never turn your back on the ocean. Monitor local weather, surf and tide forecasts at www.weather.gov/mtr. The area forecast for the South Bay, including the San Jose metro area and the Santa Clara Valley. For the rest of today, sunny. Highs in the mid-70s by the bay, mid-80s to lower 90s inland. Northwest winds 10 to 15 miles per hour. For tonight, mostly clear. Lows from the mid to upper 50s. Northwest winds 5 to 10 miles per hour.

bright on Wednesday. Mostly sunny in the morning, then becoming sunny. Highs in the mid-70s by the bay to the upper 80s inland. Northwest winds 5 to 10 miles per hour. For the Wednesday night, mostly clear. Lows in the 50s. West winds 5 to 10 miles per hour. For Thursday, partly cloudy in the morning, then becoming sunny. Highs in the upper 70s by the bay to near 90 inland. West winds 5 to 10 miles per hour. And on Thursday night, clear. Lows from the mid to upper 50s. Friday and Friday night, clear. Highs from the upper 70s to mid 90s. Lows from the mid 50s to lower 60s for the Saturday. Mostly sunny in the morning, then becoming sunny. Highs from the lower 80s to mid 90s for Saturday night, clear. Lows from the mid 50s to lower 60s. And on Sunday, mostly sunny in the morning, then becoming sunny. Highs from the 80s to lower 90s for the Sunday night, clear. Lows from the mid to upper 50s for Monday. Mostly sunny in the morning, then becoming sunny. Highs from the upper 70s to lower 90s. High temperatures today and lows tonight for the selected cities: San Jose, 81 and 59, Mountain View, 75 and 59, Morgan Hill, 89 and 56. 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This broadcast originates from the National Weather Service office located in Monterey, California, and serves the South Bay and Monterey Bay Area, including the cities of San Jose, Monterey, Salinas, and Santa Cruz. The area forecast for the Monterey Bay and Salinas Valley: beach hazards statement in effect through Saturday afternoon. For the rest of today, mostly sunny. Highs in the upper 60s at the coast of the mid-80s inland. West winds 10 to 15 miles per hour. For tonight, mostly clear until midnight, then becoming partly cloudy. Patchy fog after midnight. Lows in the mid-50s. Southwest winds 5 to 15 miles per hour. And on Wednesday, partly cloudy in the morning, then becoming mostly sunny. Patchy fog in the morning. Highs in the upper 60s at the coast of the upper 80s inland. West winds up to 5 miles per hour, increasing to 10 to 15 miles per hour in the afternoon. For the Wednesday night, mostly clear until midnight, then becoming partly cloudy. Lows in the mid-50s. Southwest winds 5 to 10 miles per hour. For Thursday, partly cloudy in the morning, then becoming sunny. Highs in the lower 70s at the coast of around 90 inland. West winds 5 to 10 miles per hour. And on Thursday night, mostly clear. Lows in the mid-50s. Friday through Saturday night, mostly clear. Highs from the mid-70s to upper 80s. Lows from the mid to upper 50s. Sunday, partly cloudy in the morning, then becoming mostly sunny. High 70s and 80s. Sunday night, mostly clear until midnight, then becoming partly cloudy. Lows in the mid-50s. Monday, partly cloudy in the morning, then becoming mostly sunny. Highs from the lower 70s to mid-80s. High temperatures today and lows tonight for the selected cities: Santa Cruz, 79 and 56, Monterey, 69 and 57, Salinas, 69 and 57, Hollister, 81 and 54, King City, 86 and 54. The weather overview for the Bay Area and Central Coast: breezy onshore winds expected each afternoon and evening through early midweek, gradual warming starting midweek, with moderate heat risk for interior locations through the weekend, elevated fire weather threat across the interior North and East Bay. Diablo and Santa Lucia ranges this week, hazardous beach conditions at the Pacific coast with an increased risk for sneaker waves and rip currents through the end of the week. The extended forecast for the Bay Area and Central Coast: Thursday and Thursday night, mostly clear. High 60 to 95. Lows 50 to 70. Friday and Friday night, mostly clear. Highs 65 to 100.

lows 55 to 70. Saturday and Saturday night, mostly clear. Highs 70 to 100. Lows 55 to 70. Sunday and Sunday night, mostly clear. Highs 65 to 100. Lows 50 to 65. Monday, sunny, warmer. Highs 65 to 95. Sunrise, sunset, and tidal information for the San Francisco Bay Area for Tuesday, July 28th. The sunset tonight, 8:21 p.m. The sunrise tomorrow, 6:11 a.m. The sunset tomorrow, 8:20 p.m. Tidal data at the Golden Gate for the afternoon and evening hours today and the morning hours of tomorrow. High tide, 01:01 p.m. at 4.69 feet. Low tide, 5:23 p.m. at 3.13 feet. High tide, 11:18 p.m. at 6.17 feet. Low tide, 6:16 a.m. at minus 046 feet. Here are the buoy observations for 5 p.m. Pacific Daylight Time. An offshore buoy 6 winds west at 4 knots, pressure 1,022.6 millibars. An offshore buoy 59 winds northwest at 8 knots, water temperature 67, pressure 1,021.5 millibars. At Point Arena buoy, winds northwest 16 knots, gusting to 21, water temperature 59, pressure 1,015.4 millibars, seas 3 feet, every 16 seconds. At buoy 13 near Bodega Bay, winds northwest at 25 knots, gusting to 31, pressure 1,012.3 millibars. At Point Reyes Wave Rider buoy, water temperature 57, seas 9 feet, every 18 seconds. At San Francisco Bar buoy, water temperature 57, seas 6 feet, every 18 seconds. At San Francisco buoy, winds northwest 16 knots, water temperature 56, pressure 1,013.2 millibars, sea 7 feet, every 17 seconds. At Half Moon Bay buoy, winds west 12 knots, water temperature 58, pressure 1,015.5 millibars, sea 6 feet, every 7 seconds. At Monterey Bay buoy, winds northwest 19 knots, gusting to 25, water temperature 62, pressure 1,013.7 millibars, sea 7 feet, every 17 seconds. At Point Sur, Wave Rider buoy, water temperature 56, sea 7 feet, every 18 seconds. At Cape San Martin buoy, winds northwest 21 knots, gusting to 25, water temperature 56, pressure 1,013.3 millibars. Seas 9 feet, every 8 seconds. Synopsis for the Central California coast and bays, including the Monterey Bay, Greater Farallones, and Cordell Bank National Marine Sanctuaries, fresh to strong northwest breezes will continue through the remainder of the week into the weekend. Gale force gusts with moderate seas are likely along coastal jet regions along the Big Sur and Point Reyes by the middle of the week onward. Also, gale force winds are possible for our northern outer waters by the end of the weekend. Tropical activity will also continue to produce long-period swell along our coastal waters into the weekend. The marine forecast for San Pablo Bay, Suisun Bay, the West Delta, and the San Francisco Bay north of the Bay Bridge. Small craft advisory in effect until 9 p.m. Pacific Daylight Time this evening. For tonight, southwest wind 10 to 15 knots, easing to 5 to 10 knots after midnight. For Wednesday, south wind 5 to 10 knots, becoming southwest 10 to 15 knots in the afternoon. For Wednesday night, southwest wind 10 to 15 knots. The marine forecast for Monterey Bay. Small craft advisory in effect until 9 p.m. Pacific Daylight Time this evening. For tonight, west wind 15 to 20 knots, becoming northwest around 5 knots. Seas 3 to 5 feet. Wave detail, northwest 5 feet at 7 seconds and southwest 2 feet at 17 seconds. For Wednesday, northwest wind 5 to 10 knots, becoming west 10 to 15 knots in the afternoon. Seas 3 to 5 feet. Wave detail, northwest 4 feet at 9 seconds and south 2 feet at 16 seconds. For Wednesday night, west wind 10 to

50 knots, becoming northwest 5 to 10 knots after midnight. Seas 4 to 6 feet. Wave detail, northwest 5 feet, west wind 10 to 15 knots, becoming northwest 5 to 10 knots after midnight. Seas 4 to 6 feet. Wave detail, northwest 5 feet at 9 seconds and south 2 feet at 16 seconds. The coastal waters forecast from Pigeon Point to Point Pinos out to 10 nautical miles. Small craft advisory in effect through Friday afternoon. For tonight, northwest wind 15 to 20 knots, easing to 10 to 15 knots after midnight. Seas 5 to 7 feet. Wave detail, northwest 6 feet at 7 seconds and southwest 2 feet at 17 seconds. For Wednesday, northwest wind 10 to 15 knots, rising to 20 to 25 knots in the afternoon. Seas 5 to 7 feet. Wave detail, northwest 6 feet at 9 seconds and south 2 feet at 17 seconds. For Wednesday night, northwest wind 15 to 20 knots, easing to 10 to 15 knots after midnight. Seas 5 to 7 feet. Wave detail, northwest 7 feet at 8 seconds and south 2 feet at 16 seconds. The area forecast for the peninsula, North Bay, and East Bay. Beach hazards statement in effect through Saturday afternoon. For the rest of today, sunny. Highs in the lower 70s at the coast of the mid-80s inland. West winds 10 to 15 miles per hour. For tonight, mostly clear. Lows in the 50s. Southwest winds 5 to 15 miles per hour. And on Wednesday, partly cloudy in the morning, then becoming mostly sunny. Highs in the lower 70s at the coast of the upper 80s inland. Southwest winds 5 to 15 miles per hour. For the Wednesday night, mostly clear until midnight, then becoming partly cloudy. Lows in the 50s. Southwest winds 5 to 15 miles per hour. For Thursday, partly cloudy in the morning, then becoming sunny. Highs in the lower 70s at the coast of the upper 80s inland. Southwest winds 5 to 15 miles per hour. And on Thursday night, clear. Lows in the 50s. Friday through Monday, mostly clear. Highs from the mid-70s to upper 80s. Lows from the 50s to lower 60s. High temperatures today and lows tonight for these selected cities: San Francisco, 72 and 57, San Francisco Airport, 72 and 58, Redwood City, 79 and 58, Oakland, 75 and 58, Fremont, 77 and 58, Concord, 90 and 58, Livermore, 86 and 57, San Rafael, 88 and 58, Santa Rosa, 93 and 56, Napa, 85 and 55, Fairfield, 90 and 59. These are the 5 p.m. Pacific Daylight Time observations for the San Francisco and Monterey Bay areas on Tuesday, July 28th. At San Francisco Airport, it was mostly sunny, temperature 68, dew point 56, relative humidity 65%, west wind at 21 miles an hour, gusting to 31, pressure 29.91 inches and falling. At Oakland Airport, it was mostly sunny, temperature 70, dew point 57, relative humidity 63%, southwest wind at 13 miles an hour, pressure 29.91 inches and falling. At San Jose Airport, it was sunny, temperature 78, dew point 58, relative humidity 49%, northwest wind at 13 miles an hour, pressure 29.89 inches and falling. At Santa Rosa, it was sunny, temperature 90, south wind at 13, pressure 29.84 and falling. At Concord, it was sunny, temperature 90, west wind at 10. At Livermore, it was sunny, temperature 85, west wind at 13. At Monterey, it was partly sunny, temperature 65, west wind at 13, pressure 29.97 and falling. At Salinas, it was sunny, temperature 67, dew point 56, relative humidity 67%, west wind at 17, gusting to 29. Here are some observations around California and West

western Nevada. Skies ranged from sunny to mostly sunny. It was 95 at Sacramento, 76 at Los Angeles, 76 at San Diego, and 95 at Reno. Truckee reported 84, South Lake Tahoe reported 80, Blue Canyon reported 77, and Mammoth Lakes reported 86. Local temperature reports around San Francisco Bay for 5 p.m. Downtown San Francisco was 71 degrees. Oakland Museum was 74 degrees. Redwood City was 85 degrees. San Rafael was 85 degrees. The following is an important beach hazard message from the National Weather Service. Issued at 12:53 a.m. Pacific Daylight Time. Beach hazard statement remains in effect through Saturday afternoon. What? Long period southerly swell will bring an increased risk of sneaker waves and strong wind currents. Breaking waves will reach up to 10 feet along some south and southwest facing beaches and breakpoints. Where? Pacific Coast beaches. When? Through Saturday afternoon. Impacts. Dangerous conditions are forecast along the shoreline. Hazards include sneaker waves, strong rip currents, and large breaking waves. Stay off of jetties, piers, rocks, and other waterside infrastructure. Remain out of the water to avoid hazardous surf and never turn your back on the ocean. Monitor local weather, surf and tide forecasts at www.weather.gov/mtr. The area forecast for the South Bay, including the San Jose metro area and the Santa Clara Valley. For the rest of today, sunny. Highs in the mid-70s by the bay, mid-80s to lower 90s inland. Northwest winds 10 to 15 miles per hour. For tonight, mostly clear. Lows from the mid to upper 50s. Northwest winds 5 to 10 miles per hour. And on Wednesday, mostly sunny in the morning, then becoming sunny. Highs in the mid-70s by the bay to the upper 80s inland. Northwest winds 5 to 10 miles per hour. For the Wednesday night, mostly clear. Lows in the 50s. West winds 5 to 10 miles per hour. For Thursday, partly cloudy in the morning, then becoming sunny. Highs in the upper 70s by the bay to near 90 inland. West winds 5 to 10 miles per hour. And on Thursday night, clear. Lows from the mid to upper 50s. Friday and Friday night, clear. Highs from the upper 70s to mid 90s. Lows from the mid 50s to lower 60s for the Saturday. Mostly sunny in the morning, then becoming sunny. Highs from the lower 80s to mid 90s for Saturday night, clear. Lows from the mid 50s to lower 60s. And on Sunday, mostly sunny in the morning, then becoming sunny. Highs from the 80s to lower 90s for the Sunday night, clear. Lows from the mid to upper 50s for Monday. Mostly sunny in the morning, then becoming sunny. Highs from the upper 70s to lower 90s. High temperatures today and lows tonight for the selected cities: San Jose, 81 and 59, Mountain View, 75 and 59, Morgan Hill, 89 and 56. The area forecast for the Monterey Bay and Salinas Valley. Beach hazard statement in effect through Saturday afternoon. For the rest of today, mostly sunny. Highs in the upper 60s at the coast of the mid-80s inland. West winds 10 to 15 miles per hour. For tonight, mostly clear until midnight, then becoming partly cloudy. Patchy fog after midnight. Lows in the mid-50s. Southwest winds 5 to 15 miles per hour. And on Wednesday, partly cloudy in the morning, then becoming mostly sunny. Patchy fog in the morning. Highs in the upper 60s at the coast to the upper 80s inland. West winds up to 5 miles per hour, increasing to 10 to 15 miles per hour in the afternoon. For the Wednesday night, mostly clear until midnight, then becoming partly cloudy. Lows in the mid-50s. Southwest winds 5 to 10 miles per hour. For Thursday, partly cloudy in the morning, then becoming sunny. Highs in the lower 70s at the coast to around 90 inland.

5 to 10 miles per hour. And on Thursday night, mostly clear. Lows in the mid-50s. Friday through Saturday night, mostly clear. Highs from the mid-70s to upper 80s. Lows from the mid to upper 50s. Sunday, partly cloudy in the morning, then becoming mostly sunny. High 70s and 80s. Sunday night, mostly clear until midnight, then becoming partly cloudy. Lows in the mid-50s. Monday, partly cloudy in the morning, then becoming mostly sunny. Highs from the lower 70s to mid-80s. High temperatures today and lows tonight for the selected cities: Santa Cruz, 79 and 56, Monterrey, 69 and 57, Salinas, 69 and 57, Hollister, 81 and 54, King City, 86 and 54. The weather overview for the Bay Area and Central Coast: breezy onshore winds expected each afternoon and evening through early midweek, gradual warming starting midweek, with moderate heat risk for interior locations through the weekend, elevated fire weather threat across the interior north and east bay. Diablo and Santa Lucia ranges this week, hazardous beach conditions at the Pacific coast with an increased risk for sneaker waves and rip currents through the end of the week. The extended forecast for the Bay Area and Central Coast: Thursday and Thursday night, mostly clear. High 60 to 95. Lows 50 to 70. Friday and Friday night, mostly clear. Highs 65 to 100. Lows 55 to 70. Saturday and Saturday night, mostly clear. Highs 70 to 100. Lows 55 to 70. Sunday and Sunday night, mostly clear. Highs 65 to 100. Lows 50 to 65. Monday, sunny, warmer. High 65 to 95. Sunrise, sunset, and tidal information for the San Francisco Bay Area for Tuesday, July 28th. The sunset tonight, 8:21 p.m. The sunrise tomorrow, 6:11 a.m. The sunset tomorrow, 8:20 p.m. Tidal data at the Golden Gate for the afternoon and evening hours today and the morning hours of tomorrow. High tide, 01:01 p.m. at 4.69 feet. Low tide, 5:23 p.m. at 3.13 feet. High tide, 11:18 p.m. at 6.17 feet. Low tide, 6:16 a.m. at minus 046 feet. Here are the buoy observations for 5 p.m. Pacific Daylight Time. An offshore buoy 6 winds west at 4 knots, pressure 1,022.6 millibars. An offshore buoy 59 winds northwest at 8 knots, water temperature 67, pressure 1,021.5 millibars. At Point Arena buoy, winds northwest 16 knots, gusting to 21, water temperature 59, pressure 1,015.4 millibars, seas 3 feet, every 16 seconds. At buoy 13 near Bodega Bay, winds northwest at 25 knots, gusting to 31, pressure 1,012.3 millibars. At Point Reyes Wave Rider buoy, water temperature 57, seas 9 feet, every 18 seconds. At San Francisco Bar buoy, water temperature 57, seas 6 feet, every 18 seconds. At San Francisco buoy, winds northwest 16 knots, water temperature 56, pressure 1,013.2 millibars, seas 7 feet, every 17 seconds. At Half Moon Bay buoy, winds west 12 knots, water temperature 58, pressure 1,015.5 millibars, seas 6 feet, every 7 seconds. At Monterey Bay buoy, winds northwest 19 knots, gusting to 25, water temperature 62, pressure 1,013.7 millibars, seas 7 feet, every 17 seconds. At Point Sur, Wave Rider buoy, water temperature 56, seas 7 feet, every 18 seconds. At Cape San Martin buoy, winds northwest 21 knots, gusting to 25, water temperature 56, pressure 1,013.3 millibars. Seas 9 feet, every 8 seconds. Synopsis for the Central California coast and bays, including the Monterey Bay, Greater Farallones,
and Cordell Bank National Marine Sanctuaries, fresh to strong northwest breezes will continue through the remainder of the week into the weekend. Gale force gusts with moderate seas are likely along coastal jet regions along the Big Sur and Point Reyes by the middle of the week onward. Also, gale force winds are possible for our northern outer waters by the end of the weekend. Tropical activity will also continue to produce long-period swell along our coastal waters into the weekend. The marine forecast for San Pablo Bay, Suisun Bay, the West Delta, and the San Francisco Bay north of the Bay Bridge. Small craft advisory in effect until 9 p.m. Pacific Daylight Time this evening. For tonight, southwest wind 10 to 15 knots, easing to 5 to 10 knots after midnight. For Wednesday, south wind 5 to 10 knots, becoming southwest 10 to 15 knots in the afternoon. For Wednesday night, southwest wind 10 to 15 knots. The marine forecast for Monterey Bay. Small craft advisory in effect until 9 p.m. Pacific Daylight Time this evening. For tonight, west wind 15 to 20 knots, becoming northwest around 5 knots. Seas 3 to 5 feet. Wave detail, northwest 5 feet at 7 seconds and southwest 2 feet at 17 seconds. For Wednesday, northwest wind 5 to 10 knots, becoming west 10 to 15 knots in the afternoon. Seas 3 to 5 feet. Wave detail, northwest 4 feet at 9 seconds and south 2 feet at 16 seconds. For Wednesday night, west wind 10 to 15 knots, becoming northwest 5 to 10 knots after midnight. Seas 4 to 6 feet. Wave detail, northwest 5 feet at 9 seconds and south 2 feet at 16 seconds. The coastal waters forecast from Pigeon Point to Point Pinos out to 10 nautical miles. Small craft advisory in effect through Friday afternoon. For tonight, northwest wind 15 to 20 knots, easing to 10 to 15 knots after midnight. Seas 5 to 7 feet. Wave detail, northwest 6 feet at 7 seconds and southwest 2 feet at 17 seconds. For Wednesday, northwest wind 10 to 15 knots, rising to 20 to 25 knots in the afternoon. Seas 5 to 7 feet. Wave detail, northwest 6 feet at 9 seconds and south 2 feet at 17 seconds. For Wednesday night, northwest wind 15 to 20 knots, easing to 10 to 15 knots after midnight. Seas 5 to 7 feet. Wave detail, northwest 7 feet at 8 seconds and south 2 feet at 16 seconds. The area forecast for the peninsula, North Bay, and East Bay. Beach hazards statement in effect through Saturday afternoon. For the rest of today, sunny. Highs in the lower 70s at the coast of the mid-80s inland. West winds 10 to 15 miles per hour. For tonight, mostly clear. Lows in the 50s. Southwest winds 5 to 15 miles per hour. And on Wednesday, partly cloudy in the morning then becoming mostly sunny. Highs in the lower 70s at the coast of the upper 80s inland. Southwest winds 5 to 15 miles per hour. For the Wednesday night, mostly clear until midnight then becoming partly cloudy. Lows in the 50s. Southwest winds 5 to 15 miles per hour. For Thursday, partly cloudy in the morning then becoming sunny. Highs in the lower 70s at the coast of the upper 80s inland. Southwest winds 5 to 15 miles per hour. And on Thursday night, clear. Lows in the 50s. Friday through Monday, mostly clear. Highs from the mid-70s to upper 80s. Lows from the 50s to lower 60s. High temperatures today and lows tonight for the selected cities, San Francisco, 72 and 57, San Francisco Airport, 72 and 58, Redwood City, 79 and 58, Oakland, 75 and 58, Fremont, 77 and 58, Concord, 90 and 58, Livermore, 86 and 57, San Rafael, 88 and 58, Santa Rosa, 93 and 56, Napa, 85 and 55, Fairfield, 90 and 59. These are the 5 p.m.

Pacific Daylight Time observations for the San Francisco and Monterey Bay areas on Tuesday, July 28th. At San Francisco Airport, it was mostly sunny, temperature 68, dew point 56, relative humidity 65%, west wind at 21 miles an hour, gusting to 31, pressure 29.91 inches and falling. At Oakland Airport, it was mostly sunny, temperature 70, dew point 57, relative humidity 63%, southwest wind at 13 miles an hour, pressure 29.91 inches and falling. At San Jose Airport, it was sunny, temperature 78, dew point 58, relative humidity 49%, northwest wind at 13 miles an hour, pressure 29.89 inches and falling. At Santa Rosa, it was sunny, temperature 90, south wind at 13, pressure 29.84 and falling. At Concord, it was sunny, temperature 90, west wind at 10. At Livermore, it was sunny, temperature 85, west wind at 13. At Monterey, it was partly sunny, temperature 65, west wind at 13, pressure 29.97 and falling. At Salinas, it was sunny, temperature 67, dew point 56, relative humidity 67%, west wind at 17, gusting to 29. Here are some observations around California and western Nevada. Skies ranged from sunny to mostly sunny. It was 95 at Sacramento, 76 at Los Angeles, 76 at San Diego, and 95 at Reno. Truckee reported 84, South Lake Tahoe reported 80, Blue Canyon reported 77, and Mammoth Lakes reported 86. You're listening to NOAA Weather Radio, station KEC 49, broadcasting on a frequency of 162.55 MHz from atop McQueen's Ridge. This broadcast originates from the National Weather Service office located in Monterey, California, and serves the South Bay and Monterey Bay Area, including the cities of San Jose, Monterey, Salinas, and Santa Cruz. Local temperature reports around San Francisco Bay for 5 p.m. Downtown San Francisco was 71 degrees. Oakland Museum was 74 degrees. Redwood City was 85 degrees. San Rafael was 85 degrees. The following is an important beach hazard message from the National Weather Service, issued at 12:53 a.m. Pacific Daylight Time. Beach hazard statement remains in effect through Saturday afternoon. What? Long period southerly swell will bring an increased risk of sneaker waves and strong wave currents. Breaking waves will reach up to 10 feet along some south and southwest facing beaches and breakpoints. Where? Pacific Coast beaches. When? Through Saturday afternoon. Impacts. Dangerous conditions are forecast along the shoreline. Hazards include sneaker waves, strong rip currents, and large breaking waves. Stay off of jetties, piers, rocks, and other waterside infrastructure. Remain out of the water to avoid hazardous surf and never turn your back on the ocean. Monitor local weather, surf, and tide forecasts at www.weather.gov/mtr. The area forecast for the South Bay, including the San Jose metro area and the Santa Clara Valley. For the rest of today, sunny. Highs in the mid-70s by the bay, mid-80s to lower 90s inland. Northwest winds 10 to 15 miles per hour. For tonight, mostly clear. Lows from the mid to upper 50s. Northwest winds 5 to 10 miles per hour. And on Wednesday, mostly sunny in the morning, then becoming sunny. Highs in the mid-70s by the bay to the upper 80s inland. Northwest winds 5 to 10 miles per hour. For the Wednesday night, mostly clear. Lows in the 50s. West winds 5 to 10 miles per hour. For Thursday, partly cloudy in the morning, then becoming sunny. Highs in the upper 70s by the bay to near 90 inland. West winds 5 to 10 miles per hour. And on Thursday night, clear. Lows from the mid to upper 50s.
Friday and Friday night, clear. Highs from the upper 70s to mid-90s, lows from the mid-50s to lower 60s for the Saturday. Mostly sunny in the morning, then becoming sunny. Highs from the lower 80s to mid-90s for Saturday night, clear. Lows from the mid-50s to lower 60s, and on Sunday? Mostly sunny in the morning, then becoming sunny. Highs from the 80s to lower 90s for the Sunday night, clear. Lows from the mid to upper 50s for Monday. Mostly sunny in the morning, then becoming sunny. Highs from the upper 70s to lower 90s, high temperatures today and lows tonight for the selected cities: San Jose, 81 and 59, Mountain View, 75 and 59, Morgan Hill, 89 and 56. The area forecast for the Monterey Bay and Salinas Valley: beach hazards statement in effect through Saturday afternoon. For the rest of today, mostly sunny. Highs in the upper 60s at the coast of the mid-80s inland. West winds 10 to 15 miles per hour. For tonight, mostly clear until midnight, then becoming partly cloudy. Patchy fog after midnight. Lows in the mid-50s. Southwest winds 5 to 15 miles per hour. And on Wednesday, partly cloudy in the morning, then becoming mostly sunny. Patchy fog in the morning. Highs in the upper 60s at the coast of the upper 80s inland. West winds up to 5 miles per hour, increasing to 10 to 15 miles per hour in the afternoon. For the Wednesday night, mostly clear until midnight, then becoming partly cloudy. Lows in the mid-50s. Southwest winds 5 to 10 miles per hour. For Thursday, partly cloudy in the morning, then becoming sunny. Highs in the lower 70s at the coast to around 90 inland. West winds 5 to 10 miles per hour. And on Thursday night, mostly clear. Lows in the mid-50s. Friday through Saturday night, mostly clear. Highs from the mid-70s to upper 80s. Lows from the mid to upper 50s. Sunday, partly cloudy in the morning, then becoming mostly sunny. High 70s and 80s. Sunday night, mostly clear until midnight, then becoming partly cloudy. Lows in the mid-50s. Monday, partly cloudy in the morning, then becoming mostly sunny. Highs from the lower 70s to mid-80s. High temperatures today and lows tonight for the selected cities: Santa Cruz, 79 and 56, Monterey, 69 and 57, Salinas, 69 and 57, Hollister, 81 and 54, King City, 86 and 54. The weather overview for the Bay Area and Central Coast: breezy onshore winds expected each afternoon and evening through early midweek, gradual warming starting midweek, with moderate heat risk for interior locations through the weekend, elevated fire weather threat across the interior North and East Bay, Diablo and Santa Lucia ranges this week, hazardous beach conditions at the Pacific coast with an increased risk for sneaker waves and rip currents through the end of the week. The extended forecast for the Bay Area and Central Coast: Thursday and Thursday night, mostly clear. High 60 to 95. Lows 50 to 70. Friday and Friday night, mostly clear. Highs 65 to 100. Lows 55 to 70. Saturday and Saturday night, mostly clear. Highs 70 to 100. Lows 55 to 70. Sunday and Sunday night, mostly clear. Highs 65 to 100. Lows 50 to 65. Monday, sunny, warmer. Highs 65 to 95. Sunrise, sunset, and tidal information for the San Francisco Bay Area for Tuesday, July 28th. The sunset tonight, 8:21 p.m. The sunrise tomorrow, 6:11 a.m. The sunset tomorrow, 8:20 p.m. Tidal data at the Golden Gate for the afternoon and evening hours today and the morning hours of tomorrow. High tide, 01:01 p.m. at 4.69 feet. Low tide, 5:23 p.m. at 3.13 feet. High tide, 11:18 p.m. at 6.17 feet. Low tide, 6:16
9:16 a.m. at minus 046 feet,

Sojourner Labuie observations for 6 p.m. Pacific Daylight Time. At offshore buoy 6 winds west at 4 knots, pressure 1,022.3 millibars. At offshore buoy 59 winds northwest at 10 knots, water temperature 67, pressure 1,021.1 millibars. At buoy 14 near Point Arena winds northwest at 60 knots, water temperature 58, pressure 1,015.3 millibars. At buoy 13 near Bodega Bay winds northwest at 27 knots, gusting to 33, pressure 1,011.9 millibars. At Point Reyes Wave Rider buoy water temperature 56, seas 9 feet, every 7 seconds. At San Francisco Bar buoy water temperature 57, seas 5 feet, every 18 seconds. At San Francisco buoy winds northwest at 60 knots, water temperature 56, pressure 1,012.9 millibars. At Half Moon Bay buoy winds northwest 14 knots, water temperature 58, pressure 1,014.9 millibars, seas 5 feet, every 7 seconds. At Monterey buoy winds northwest at 19 knots, gusting to 27, water temperature 62, pressure 1,013.5 millibars. At Point Sur, Wave Rider buoy water temperature 56, seas 7 feet, every 8 seconds. At Cape San Martin buoy winds northwest at 21 knots, gusting to 29, water temperature 56, pressure 1,012.8 millibars. Synopsis for the Central California coast and bays including the Monterey Bay, Greater Farallones, and Cordell Bank National Marine Sanctuaries, fresh to strong northwest breezes will continue through the remainder of the week into the weekend. Gale force gusts with moderate seas are likely along coastal jet regions along the Big Sur and Point Reyes by the middle of the week onward. Also, gale force winds are possible for our northern outer waters by the end of the weekend. Tropical activity will also continue to produce long-period swell along our coastal waters into the weekend. The marine forecast for San Pablo Bay, Suisun Bay, the West Delta, and the San Francisco Bay north of the Bay Bridge. Small craft advisory in effect until 9 p.m. Pacific Daylight Time this evening. For tonight, southwest wind 10 to 15 knots, easing to 5 to 10 knots after midnight. For Wednesday, south wind 5 to 10 knots, becoming southwest 10 to 15 knots in the afternoon. For Wednesday night, southwest wind 10 to 15 knots. The marine forecast for Monterey Bay. Small craft advisory in effect until 9 p.m. Pacific Daylight Time this evening. For tonight, west wind 15 to 20 knots, becoming northwest around 5 knots. Seas 3 to 5 feet. Wave detail, northwest 5 feet at 7 seconds and southwest 2 feet at 17 seconds. For Wednesday, northwest wind 5 to 10 knots, becoming west 10 to 15 knots in the afternoon. Seas 3 to 5 feet. Wave detail, northwest 4 feet at 9 seconds and south 2 feet at 16 seconds. For Wednesday night, west wind 10 to 15 knots, becoming northwest 5 to 10 knots after midnight. Seas 4 to 6 feet. Wave detail, northwest 5 feet at 9 seconds and south 2 feet at 16 seconds. The coastal waters forecast from Pigeon Point to Point Pinos out to 10 nautical miles. Small craft advisory in effect through Friday afternoon. For tonight, northwest wind 15 to 20 knots, easing to 10 to 15 knots after midnight. Seas 5 to 7 feet. Wave detail, northwest 6 feet at 7 seconds and southwest 2 feet at 17 seconds. For Wednesday, northwest wind 10 to 15 knots, rising to 20 to 25 knots in the afternoon. Seas 5 to 7 feet. Wave detail, northwest 6 feet at 9 seconds and south 2 feet at 17 seconds. For Wednesday night, northwest wind 15 to 20 knots, easing to 10 to 15 knots after midnight. Seas 5 to 7 feet. Wave detail, northwest 7 feet at 8 seconds and south 2 feet at 16 seconds. The area forecast for the peninsula, North Bay, and East Bay. Beach hazards statement in effect through Saturday afternoon. For tonight.

mostly clear. Lows in the 50s. Southwest winds 5 to 15 miles per hour. For Wednesday, partly cloudy in the morning, then becoming mostly sunny. Highs in the lower 70s at the coast to the upper 80s inland. Southwest winds 5 to 15 miles per hour. For Wednesday night, mostly clear until midnight, then becoming partly cloudy. Lows in the 50s. Southwest winds 5 to 15 miles per hour. And on Thursday, partly cloudy in the morning, then becoming sunny. Highs in the lower 70s at the coast to the upper 80s inland. Southwest winds 5 to 15 miles per hour. For Thursday night, clear. Lows in the 50s. Southwest winds 5 to 15 miles per hour. For Friday, mostly sunny in the morning, then becoming sunny. High 70s and 80s Friday night through Tuesday. Mostly clear. Lows from the 50s to lower 60s, high 70s and 80s, low temperatures tonight and highs tomorrow for the selected cities. San Francisco, 57 and 72, San Francisco Airport, 58 and 72, Redwood City, 58 and 80, Oakland, 58 and 75, Fremont, 58 and 77, Concord, 58 and 90, Livermore, 57 and 87, San Rafael, 58 and 88, Santa Rosa, 56 and 93, Napa, 55 and 84, Fairfield, 59 and 90. These are the 6 p.m. Pacific Daylight Time observations for the San Francisco and Monterey Bay areas on Tuesday, July 28th. At San Francisco Airport, it was mostly sunny, temperature 67, dew point 56, relative humidity 67%, west wind at 20 miles an hour, gusting to 30, pressure 29.90 inches and falling. At Oakland Airport, it was mostly sunny, temperature 69, dew point 57, relative humidity 65%, west wind at 18 miles an hour, pressure 29.90 inches and falling. At San Jose Airport, it was sunny, temperature 75, dew point 57, relative humidity 53%, northwest wind at 15 miles an hour, pressure 29.88 inches and falling. At Santa Rosa, it was sunny, temperature 88, southeast wind at 14, pressure 29.82 and falling. At Concord, it was sunny, temperature 89, west wind at 10. At Livermore, it was sunny, temperature 83, west wind at 13. At Monterey, it was partly sunny, temperature 63, west wind at 9, pressure 29.95 and falling. At Salinas, it was mostly sunny, temperature 66, dew point 56, relative humidity 70%, northwest wind at 15. Here are some observations around California and western Nevada. Skies ranged from sunny to mostly sunny. It was 94 at Sacramento, 75 at Los Angeles, 75 at San Diego, and 94 at Reno. Truckee reported 82, South Lake Tahoe reported 78, Blue Canyon reported 76, and Mammoth Lakes reported 84. These are the 6 p.m. Pacific Daylight Time observations for the San Francisco and Monterey Bay areas on Tuesday, July 28th. At San Francisco Airport, it was mostly sunny, temperature 67, dew point 56, relative humidity 67%, west wind at 20 miles an hour, gusting to 30, pressure 29.90 inches and falling. At Oakland Airport, it was mostly sunny, temperature 69, dew point 57, relative humidity 65%, west wind at 18 miles an hour, pressure 29.90 inches and falling. At San Jose Airport, it was sunny, temperature 75, dew point 57, relative humidity 53%, northwest wind at 15 miles an hour, pressure 29.88 inches and falling. At Santa Rosa, it was sunny, temperature 88, southeast wind at 14, pressure 29.82 and falling. At Concord, it was sunny, temperature 89, west wind at 10. At Livermore, it was sunny, temperature 83, west wind at 13. At Monterey, it was partly sunny, temperature

downtown San Francisco was 67 degrees. Oakland Museum was 74 degrees. Redwood City was 84 degrees. San Rafael was 88 degrees. The following is an important beach hazard message from the National Weather Service, issued at 12:53 a.m. Pacific Daylight Time. Beach hazard statement remains in effect through Saturday afternoon. What? Long period southerly swell will bring an increased risk of sneaker waves and strong currents. Breaking waves will reach up to 10 feet along some south and southwest facing beaches and breakpoints. Where? Pacific Coast beaches. When? Through Saturday afternoon. Impacts. Dangerous conditions are forecast along the shoreline. Hazards include sneaker waves, strong wind currents, and large breaking waves. Stay off of jetties, piers, rocks, and other waterside infrastructure. Remain out of the water to avoid hazardous surf and never turn your back on the ocean. Monitor local weather, surf and tide forecasts at www.weather.gov/mtr. The area forecast for the South Bay, including the San Jose metro area and the Santa Clara Valley. For tonight, mostly clear. Lows from the mid to upper 50s. Northwest winds 5 to 10 miles per hour. For Wednesday, mostly sunny in the morning, then becoming sunny. Highs in the mid-70s by the bay to the upper 80s inland. Northwest winds 5 to 10 miles per hour. For Wednesday night, mostly clear. Lows in the 50s. West winds 5 to 10 miles per hour. And on Thursday, partly cloudy in the morning, then becoming sunny. Highs in the upper 70s by the bay to near 90 inland. West winds 5 to 10 miles per hour. For Thursday night, clear. Lows from the mid to upper 50s. West winds 5 to 10 miles per hour. For Friday, mostly sunny in the morning, then becoming sunny. Highs from the upper 70s to mid 90s for Friday night, clear. Lows from the mid 50s to lower 60s, and on Saturday, mostly sunny in the morning, then becoming sunny. Highs from the lower 80s to mid 90s for Saturday night, clear. Lows from the mid 50s to lower 60s for Sunday. Mostly sunny in the morning, then becoming sunny. Highs from the 80s to lower 90s for Sunday night, clear. Lows from the mid to upper 50s, and on Monday, mostly sunny in the morning, then becoming sunny. Highs from the upper 70s to lower 90s for Monday night, clear. Lows from the mid 50s to lower 60s for Tuesday. Mostly sunny in the morning, then becoming sunny. Highs from the upper 70s to lower 90s, low temperatures tonight and highs tomorrow for the selected cities: San Jose, 59 and 82, Mountain View, 59 and 75, Morgan Hill, 56 and 90. The area forecast for the Monterey Bay and Salinas Valley. Beach hazard statement in effect through Saturday afternoon. For tonight, mostly clear until midnight, then becoming partly cloudy. Patchy fog after midnight. Lows in the mid-50s. Southwest winds 5 to 15 miles per hour. For Wednesday, partly cloudy in the morning, then becoming mostly sunny. Patchy fog in the morning. Highs in the upper 60s at the coast to the upper 80s inland. West winds up to 5 miles per hour, increasing to 10 to 15 miles per hour in the afternoon. For Wednesday night, mostly clear until midnight, then becoming partly cloudy. Lows in the mid-50s. Southwest winds 5 to 10 miles per hour. And on Thursday, partly cloudy in the morning, then becoming sunny. Highs in the lower 70s at the coast to around 90 inland. West winds 5 to 10 miles per hour. For Thursday night, mostly clear. Lows in the mid-50s. Southwest winds 5 to 10 miles per hour. For Friday, mostly sunny in the morning, then becoming sunny. High 70s and 80s Friday night through Saturday night, mostly clear. Lows from the mid to upper 50s, highs from the mid 70s to upper 80s Sunday. Partly cloudy in the morning, then becoming mostly sunny. High 70s and 80s Sunday.

night, mostly clear until midnight, then becoming partly cloudy. Lows in the mid-50s Monday. Partly cloudy in the morning, then becoming mostly sunny. Highs from the lower 70s to mid-80s Monday night, mostly clear until midnight, then becoming partly cloudy. Patchy fog, lows in the mid-50s Tuesday. Partly cloudy in the morning, then becoming mostly sunny. Highs from the lower 70s to mid-80s low temperatures tonight and highs tomorrow for the selected cities, Santa Cruz, 56 and 77, Monterey, 57 and 68, Salinas, 57 and 68, Hollister, 54 and 80, King City, 54 and 88. The weather overview for the Bay Area and Central Coast, breezy onshore winds expected each afternoon and evening through early midweek, gradual warming starting midweek, with moderate heat risk for interior locations through the weekend, elevated fire weather threat across the interior North and East Bay, Diablo and Santa Lucia ranges this week, hazardous beach conditions at the Pacific coast with an increased risk for sneaker waves and rip currents through the end of the week. The extended forecast for the Bay Area and Central Coast, Thursday and Thursday night, mostly clear. High 60 to 95. Lows 50 to 70. Friday and Friday night, mostly clear. Highs 65 to 100. Lows 55 to 70. Saturday and Saturday night, mostly clear. Highs 70 to 100. Lows 55 to 70. Sunday and Sunday night, mostly clear. Highs 65 to 100. Lows 50 to 65. Monday, sunny, warmer. High 65 to 95. Sunrise, sunset, and tidal information for the San Francisco Bay Area for Tuesday, July 28th. The sunset tonight, 8:21 p.m. The sunrise tomorrow, 6:11 a.m. The sunset tomorrow, 8:20 p.m. Tidal data at the Golden Gate for the afternoon and evening hours today and the morning hours of tomorrow. High tide, 01:01 p.m. at 4.69 feet. Low tide, 5:23 p.m. at 3.13 feet. High tide, 11:18 p.m. at 6.17 feet. Low tide, 6:16 a.m. at minus 046 feet. Here are the buoy observations for 6 p.m. Pacific Daylight Time. An offshore buoy 6 winds west at 4 knots, pressure 1,022.4 millibars. An offshore buoy 59 winds northwest at 8 knots, water temperature 67, pressure 1,021.2 millibars. At Point Arena buoy, winds northwest 16 knots, water temperature 58, pressure 1,015.1 millibars, seas 3 feet, every 17 seconds. At buoy 13 near Bodega Bay, winds northwest at 25 knots, gusting to 31, pressure 1,011.9 millibars. At Point Reyes Wave Rider buoy, water temperature 56, seas 10 feet, every 7 seconds. At San Francisco Bar buoy, water temperature 57, seas 5 feet, every 18 seconds. At San Francisco buoy, winds northwest at 16 knots, pressure 1,012.7 millibars, swell 6 feet, every 17 seconds. At Half Moon Bay buoy, winds northwest 14 knots, water temperature 58, pressure 1,014.9 millibars, seas 5 feet, every 7 seconds. At Monterey buoy, winds northwest at 21 knots, gusting to 27, water temperature 62, pressure 1,013.3 millibars. At Point Sur, Wave Rider buoy, water temperature 56, sea 7 feet, every 8 seconds. At Cape San Martin buoy, winds northwest at 23 knots, gusting to 27, water temperature 56, pressure 1,012.7 millibars. Synopsis for the Central California coast and bays, including the Monterey Bay, Greater Farallones, and Cordell Bank National Marine Sanctuaries, fresh to strong northwest breezes will continue through the remainder of the week into the weekend. Gale force gusts with moderate seas are likely along coastal jet regions along the Big Sur and Point Reyes by the middle of the week onward. Also, gale force winds are possible for our northern outer waters by the end of the weekend. Tropical activity.

also continue to produce long-period swell along our coastal waters into the weekend. The marine forecast for San Pablo Bay, Suisun Bay, the West Delta, and the San Francisco Bay north of the Bay Bridge. Small craft advisory in effect until 9 p.m. Pacific Daylight Time this evening. For tonight, southwest wind 10 to 15 knots, easing to 5 to 10 knots after midnight. For Wednesday, south wind 5 to 10 knots, becoming southwest 10 to 15 knots in the afternoon. For Wednesday night, southwest wind 10 to 15 knots. The marine forecast for Monterey Bay. Small craft advisory in effect until 9 p.m. Pacific Daylight Time this evening. For tonight, west wind 15 to 20 knots, becoming northwest around 5 knots. Seas 3 to 5 feet. Wave detail, northwest 5 feet at 7 seconds and southwest 2 feet at 17 seconds. For Wednesday, northwest wind 5 to 10 knots, becoming west 10 to 15 knots in the afternoon. Seas 3 to 5 feet. Wave detail, northwest 4 feet at 9 seconds and south 2 feet at 16 seconds. For Wednesday night, west wind 10 to 15 knots, becoming northwest 5 to 10 knots after midnight. Seas 4 to 6 feet. Wave detail, northwest 5 feet at 9 seconds and south 2 feet at 16 seconds. The coastal waters forecast from Pigeon Point to Point Pinos out to 10 nautical miles. Small craft advisory in effect through Friday afternoon. For tonight, northwest wind 15 to 20 knots, easing to 10 to 15 knots after midnight. Seas 5 to 7 feet. Wave detail, northwest 6 feet at 7 seconds and southwest 2 feet at 17 seconds. For Wednesday, northwest wind 10 to 15 knots, rising to 20 to 25 knots in the afternoon. Seas 5 to 7 feet. Wave detail, northwest 6 feet at 9 seconds and south 2 feet at 17 seconds. For Wednesday night, northwest wind 15 to 20 knots, easing to 10 to 15 knots after midnight. Seas 5 to 7 feet. Wave detail, northwest 7 feet at 8 seconds and south 2 feet at 16 seconds. 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This broadcast originates from the National Weather Service office located in Monterey, California, and serves the South Bay and Monterey Bay Area, including the cities of San Jose, Monterey, Salinas, and Santa Cruz. The area forecast for the Peninsula, North Bay, and East Bay. Beach hazards statement in effect through Saturday afternoon. For tonight, mostly clear. Lows in the 50s. Southwest winds 5 to 15 miles per hour. For Wednesday, partly cloudy in the morning, then becoming mostly sunny. Highs in the lower 70s at the coast to the upper 80s inland. Southwest winds 5 to 15 miles per hour. For Wednesday night, mostly clear until midnight, then becoming partly cloudy. Lows in the 50s. Southwest winds 5 to 15 miles per hour. And on Thursday, partly cloudy in the morning, then becoming sunny. Highs in the lower 70s at the coast to the upper 80s inland. Southwest winds 5 to 15 miles per hour. For Thursday night, clear. Lows in the 50s. Southwest winds 5 to 15 miles per hour. For Friday, mostly sunny in the morning, then becoming sunny. High 70s and 80s Friday night through Tuesday. Mostly clear. Lows from the 50s to lower 60s, high 70s and 80s, low temperatures tonight and highs tomorrow for these selected cities: San Francisco, 57 and 72, San Francisco Airport, 58 and 72, Redwood City, 58 and 80, Oakland, 58 and 75, Fremont, 58 and 77, Concord, 58 and 90, Livermore, 57 and 87, San Rafael, 58 and 88, Santa Rosa, 56 and 93, Napa, 55 and 84, Fairfield, 59 and 90. These are the 6 p.m. Pacific Daylight Time observations for the San Francisco and Monterey Bay areas.

On Tuesday, July 28th, at San Francisco Airport, it was mostly sunny, temperature 67, dew point 56, relative humidity 67%, west wind at 20 miles an hour, gusting to 30, pressure 29.90 inches and falling. At Oakland Airport, it was mostly sunny, temperature 69, dew point 57, relative humidity 65%, west wind at 18 miles an hour, pressure 29.90 inches and falling. At San Jose Airport, it was sunny, temperature 75, dew point 57, relative humidity 53%, northwest wind at 15 miles an hour, pressure 29.88 inches and falling. At Santa Rosa, it was sunny, temperature 88, southeast wind at 14, pressure 29.82 and falling. At Concord, it was sunny, temperature 89, west wind at 10. At Livermore, it was sunny, temperature 83, west wind at 13. At Monterey, it was partly sunny, temperature 63, west wind at 9, pressure 29.95 and falling. At Salinas, it was mostly sunny, temperature 66, dew point 56, relative humidity 70%, northwest wind at 15. Here are some observations around California and western Nevada. Skies ranged from sunny to mostly sunny. It was 94 at Sacramento, 75 at Los Angeles, 75 at San Diego, and 94 at Reno. Truckee reported 82, South Lake Tahoe reported 78, Blue Canyon reported 76, and Mammoth Lakes reported 84. Local temperature reports around San Francisco Bay for 6 p.m. Downtown San Francisco was 67 degrees. Oakland Museum was 74 degrees. Redwood City was 84 degrees. San Rafael was 88 degrees. The following is an important beach hazard message from the National Weather Service. Issued at 12:53 a.m. Pacific Daylight Time. Beach hazard statement remains in effect through Saturday afternoon. What? Long period southerly swell will bring an increased risk of sneaker waves and strong rip currents. Breaking waves will reach up to 10 feet along some south and southwest facing beaches and breakpoints. Where? Pacific Coast beaches. When? Through Saturday afternoon. Impacts. Dangerous conditions are forecast along the shoreline. Hazards include sneaker waves, strong rip currents, and large breaking waves. Stay off of jetties, piers, rocks, and other waterside infrastructure. Remain out of the water to avoid hazardous surf and never turn your back on the ocean. Monitor local weather, surf and tide forecasts at www.weather.gov/mtr. The area forecast for the South Bay, including the San Jose metro area and the Santa Clara Valley. For tonight, mostly clear. Lows from the mid to upper 50s. Northwest winds 5 to 10 miles per hour. For Wednesday, mostly sunny in the morning, then becoming sunny. Highs in the mid-70s by the bay to the upper 80s inland. Northwest winds 5 to 10 miles per hour. For Wednesday night, mostly clear. Lows in the 50s. West winds 5 to 10 miles per hour. And on Thursday, partly cloudy in the morning, then becoming sunny. Highs in the upper 70s by the bay to near 90 inland. West winds 5 to 10 miles per hour. For Thursday night, clear. Lows from the mid to upper 50s. West winds 5 to 10 miles per hour. For Friday, mostly sunny in the morning, then becoming sunny. Highs from the upper 70s to mid 90s for Friday night, clear. Lows from the mid 50s to lower 60s, and on Saturday, mostly sunny in the morning, then becoming sunny. High 70s to mid 90s for Friday night, clear. Lows from the mid 50s to lower 60s, and on Saturday, mostly sunny in the morning, then becoming sunny. Highs from the lower 80s to mid 90s for Saturday night, clear. Lows from the mid 50s to lower 60s for Sunday. Mostly sunny in the morning, then becoming sunny. Highs from the 80s to lower 90s for Sunday night, clear.

lows from the mid to upper 50s, and on Monday, mostly sunny in the morning, then becoming sunny. Highs from the upper 70s to lower 90s for Monday night, clear. Lows from the mid 50s to lower 60s for Tuesday. Mostly sunny in the morning, then becoming sunny. Highs from the upper 70s to lower 90s, low temperatures tonight and highs tomorrow for the selected cities: San Jose, 59 and 82, Mountain View, 59 and 75, Morgan Hill, 56 and 90. The area forecast for the Monterey Bay and Salinas Valley: beach hazard statement in effect through Saturday afternoon. For tonight, mostly clear until midnight, then becoming partly cloudy. Patchy fog after midnight. Lows in the mid-50s. Southwest winds 5 to 15 miles per hour. For Wednesday, partly cloudy in the morning, then becoming mostly sunny. Patchy fog in the morning. Highs in the upper 60s at the coast to the upper 80s inland. West winds up to 5 miles per hour, increasing to 10 to 15 miles per hour in the afternoon. For Wednesday night, mostly clear until midnight, then becoming partly cloudy. Lows in the mid-50s. Southwest winds 5 to 10 miles per hour. And on Thursday, partly cloudy in the morning, then becoming sunny. Highs in the lower 70s at the coast to around 90 inland. West winds 5 to 10 miles per hour. For Thursday night, mostly clear. Lows in the mid-50s. Southwest winds 5 to 10 miles per hour. For Friday, mostly sunny in the morning, then becoming sunny. High 70s and 80s Friday night through Saturday night, mostly clear. Lows from the mid to upper 50s, highs from the mid 70s to upper 80s Sunday. Partly cloudy in the morning, then becoming mostly sunny. High 70s and 80s Sunday night, mostly clear until midnight, then becoming partly cloudy. Lows in the mid-50s Monday. Partly cloudy in the morning, then becoming mostly sunny. Highs from the lower 70s to mid-80s Monday night, mostly clear until midnight, then becoming partly cloudy. Patchy fog. Lows in the mid-50s Tuesday. Partly cloudy in the morning, then becoming mostly sunny. Highs from the lower 70s to mid-80s, low temperatures tonight and highs tomorrow for the selected cities: Santa Cruz, 56 and 77, Monterey, 57 and 68, Salinas, 57 and 68, Hollister, 54 and 80, King City, 54 and 88. The weather overview for the Bay Area and Central Coast: breezy onshore winds expected each afternoon and evening through early midweek, gradual warming starting midweek, with moderate heat risk for interior locations through the weekend, elevated fire weather threat across the interior North and East Bay, Diablo and Santa Lucia ranges this week, hazardous beach conditions at the Pacific coast with an increased risk for sneaker waves and rip currents through the end of the week. The extended forecast for the Bay Area and Central Coast: Thursday and Thursday night, mostly clear. High 60 to 95. Lows 50 to 70. Friday and Friday night, mostly clear. Highs 65 to 100. Lows 55 to 70. Saturday and Saturday night, mostly clear. Highs 70 to 100. Lows 55 to 70. Sunday and Sunday night, mostly clear. Highs 65 to 100. Lows 50 to 65. Monday, sunny, warmer. High 65 to 95. Sunrise, sunset, and tidal information for the San Francisco Bay Area for Tuesday, July 28th. The sunset tonight, 8:21 p.m. The sunrise tomorrow, 6:11 a.m. The sunset tomorrow, 8:20 p.m. Tidal data at the Golden Gate for the afternoon and evening hours today and the morning hours of tomorrow. High tide, 01:01 p.m. at 4.69 feet. Low tide, 5:23 p.m. at 3.13 feet. High tide, 11:18 p.m. at 6.17 feet. Low tide, 6:16 a.m. at -0.46 feet. Here are the buoy observations for 6 p.m. Pacific Daylight Time. An offshore buoy 6, winds west at 4 knots, pressure 1022.4.

handlebars. An offshore buoy 59 winds northwest at 8 knots, water temperature 67, pressure 1,021.2 millibars. At Point Arena buoy, winds northwest 16 knots, water temperature 58, pressure 1,015.1 millibars, seas 3 feet, every 17 seconds. At buoy 13 near Bodega Bay, winds northwest at 25 knots, gusting to 31, pressure 1,011.9 millibars. At Point Reyes Wave Rider buoy, water temperature 56, seas 10 feet, every 7 seconds. At San Francisco Bar buoy, water temperature 57, seas 5 feet, every 18 seconds. At San Francisco buoy, winds northwest at 60 knots, pressure 1,012.7 millibars, swell 6 feet, every 17 seconds. At Half Moon Bay buoy, winds northwest 14 knots, water temperature 58, pressure 1,014.9 millibars, seas 5 feet, every 7 seconds. At Monterey buoy, winds northwest at 21 knots, gusting to 27, water temperature 62, pressure 1,013.3 millibars. At Point Sur, Wave Rider buoy, water temperature 56, seas 7 feet, every 8 seconds. At Cape San Martin buoy, winds northwest at 23 knots, gusting to 27, water temperature 56, pressure 1,012.7 millibars. Synopsis for the Central California coast and bays, including the Monterey Bay, Greater Farallones, and Cordell Bank National Marine Sanctuaries, fresh to strong northwest breezes will continue through the remainder of the week into the weekend. Gale force gusts with moderate seas are likely along coastal jet regions along the Big Sur and Point Reyes by the middle of the week onward. Also, gale force winds are possible for our northern outer waters by the end of the weekend. Tropical activity will also continue to produce long-period swell along our coastal waters into the weekend. The marine forecast for San Pablo Bay, Suisun Bay, the West Delta, and the San Francisco Bay north of the Bay Bridge. Small craft advisory in effect until 9 p.m. Pacific Daylight Time this evening. For tonight, southwest wind 10 to 15 knots, easing to 5 to 10 knots after midnight. For Wednesday, south wind 5 to 10 knots, becoming southwest 10 to 15 knots in the afternoon. For Wednesday night, southwest wind 10 to 15 knots. The marine forecast for Monterey Bay. Small craft advisory in effect until 9 p.m. Pacific Daylight Time this evening. For tonight, west wind 15 to 20 knots, becoming northwest around 5 knots. Seas 3 to 5 feet. Wave detail, northwest 5 feet at 7 seconds and southwest 2 feet at 17 seconds. For Wednesday, northwest wind 5 to 10 knots, becoming west 10 to 15 knots in the afternoon. Seas 3 to 5 feet. Wave detail, northwest 4 feet at 9 seconds and south 2 feet at 16 seconds. For Wednesday night, west wind 10 to 15 knots, becoming northwest 5 to 10 knots after midnight. Seas 4 to 6 feet. Wave detail, northwest 5 feet at 9 seconds and south 2 feet at 16 seconds. The coastal waters forecast from Pigeon Point to Point Pinos out to 10 nautical miles. Small craft advisory in effect through Friday afternoon. For tonight, northwest wind 15 to 20 knots, easing to 10 to 15 knots after midnight. Seas 5 to 7 feet. Wave detail, northwest 6 feet at 7 seconds and southwest 2 feet at 17 seconds. For Wednesday, northwest wind 10 to 15 knots, rising to 20 to 25 knots in the afternoon. Seas 5 to 7 feet. Wave detail, northwest 6 feet at 9 seconds and south 2 feet at 17 seconds. For Wednesday night, northwest wind 15 to 20 knots, easing to 10 to 15 knots after midnight. Seas 5 to 7 feet. Wave detail, northwest 7 feet at 8 seconds and south 2 feet at 16 seconds. The area forecast for the peninsula, North Bay, and East Bay. Beach hazards statement in effect through Saturday afternoon. For tonight, mostly clear. Lows in the 50s. Southwest winds 5 to 15.

per hour. For Wednesday, partly cloudy in the morning, then becoming mostly sunny. Highs in the lower 70s at the coast to the upper 80s inland. Southwest winds 5 to 15 miles per hour. For Wednesday night, mostly clear until midnight, then becoming partly cloudy. Lows in the 50s. Southwest winds 5 to 15 miles per hour. And on Thursday, partly cloudy in the morning, then becoming sunny. Highs in the lower 70s at the coast to the upper 80s inland. Southwest winds 5 to 15 miles per hour. For Thursday night, clear. Lows in the 50s. Southwest winds 5 to 15 miles per hour. For Friday, mostly sunny in the morning, then becoming sunny. High 70s and 80s Friday night through Tuesday. Mostly clear. Lows from the 50s to lower 60s, high 70s and 80s, low temperatures tonight and highs tomorrow for the selected cities, San Francisco, 57 and 72, San Francisco Airport, 58 and 72, Redwood City, 58 and 80, Oakland, 58 and 75, Fremont, 58 and 77, Concord, 58 and 90, Livermore, 57 and 87, San Rafael, 58 and 88, Santa Rosa, 56 and 93, Napa, 55 and 84, Fairfield, 59 and 90. These are the 6 p.m. Pacific Daylight Time observations for the San Francisco and Monterey Bay areas on Tuesday, July 28th. At San Francisco Airport, it was mostly sunny, temperature 67, dew point 56, relative humidity 67%, west wind at 20 miles an hour, gusting to 30, pressure 29.90 inches and falling. At Oakland Airport, it was mostly sunny, temperature 69, dew point 57, relative humidity 65%, west wind at 18 miles an hour, pressure 29.90 inches and falling. At San Jose Airport, it was sunny, temperature 75, dew point 57, relative humidity 53%, northwest wind at 15 miles an hour, pressure 29.88 inches and falling. At Santa Rosa, it was sunny, temperature 88, southeast wind at 14, pressure 29.82 and falling. At Concord, it was sunny, temperature 89, west wind at 10. At Livermore, it was sunny, temperature 83, west wind at 13. At Monterey, it was partly sunny, temperature 63, west wind at 9, pressure 29.95 and falling. At Salinas, it was mostly sunny, temperature 66, dew point 56, relative humidity 70%, northwest wind at 15. Here are some observations around California and western Nevada. Skies ranged from sunny to mostly sunny. It was 94 at Sacramento, 75 at Los Angeles, 75 at San Diego, and 94 at Reno. Truckee reported 82, South Lake Tahoe reported 78, Blue Canyon reported 76, and Mammoth Lakes reported 84. Local temperature reports around San Francisco Bay for 6 p.m. Downtown San Francisco was 67 degrees. Oakland Museum was 74 degrees. Redwood City was 84 degrees. San Rafael was 88 degrees. The following is an important beach hazard message from the National Weather Service. Issued at 12:53 a.m. Pacific Daylight Time. Beach hazard statement remains in effect through Saturday afternoon. What? Long period southerly swell will bring an increased risk of sneaker waves and strong wave currents. Breaking waves will reach up to 10 feet along some south and southwest facing beaches and breakpoints. Where? Pacific Coast beaches. When? Through Saturday afternoon. Impacts. Dangerous conditions are forecast along the shoreline. Hazards include sneaker waves, strong rip currents, and large breaking waves. Stay off of jetties, piers, rocks, and other waterside infrastructure. Remain out of the water to avoid hazardous surf and never turn your back on the ocean. Monitor local weather, surf and tide forecast at www.weather.gov/mtr.
The area forecast for the South Bay, including the San Jose metro area and the Santa Clara Valley. For tonight, mostly clear. Lows from the mid to upper 50s. Northwest winds 5 to 10 miles per hour. For Wednesday, mostly sunny in the morning, then becoming sunny. Highs in the mid-70s by the bay to the upper 80s inland. Northwest winds 5 to 10 miles per hour. For Wednesday night, mostly clear. Lows in the 50s. West winds 5 to 10 miles per hour. And on Thursday, partly cloudy in the morning, then becoming sunny. Highs in the upper 70s by the bay to near 90 inland. West winds 5 to 10 miles per hour. For Thursday night, clear. Lows from the mid to upper 50s. West winds 5 to 10 miles per hour. For Friday, mostly sunny in the morning, then becoming sunny. Highs from the upper 70s to mid 90s for Friday night, clear. Lows from the mid 50s to lower 60s, and on Saturday, mostly sunny in the morning, then becoming sunny. Highs from the lower 80s to mid 90s for Saturday night, clear. Lows from the mid 50s to lower 60s for Sunday. Mostly sunny in the morning, then becoming sunny. Highs from the 80s to lower 90s for Sunday night, clear. Lows from the mid to upper 50s, and on Monday, mostly sunny in the morning, then becoming sunny. Highs from the upper 70s to lower 90s for Monday night, clear. Lows from the mid 50s to lower 60s for Tuesday. Mostly sunny in the morning, then becoming sunny. Highs from the upper 70s to lower 90s, low temperatures tonight and highs tomorrow for these selected cities: San Jose, 59 and 82, Mountain View, 59 and 75, Morgan Hill, 56 and 90. The area forecast for the Monterey Bay and Salinas Valley: beach hazards statement in effect through Saturday afternoon. For tonight, mostly clear until midnight, then becoming partly cloudy. Patchy fog after midnight. Lows in the mid-50s. Southwest winds 5 to 15 miles per hour. For Wednesday, partly cloudy in the morning, then becoming mostly sunny. Patchy fog in the morning. Highs in the upper 60s at the coast to the upper 80s inland. West winds up to 5 miles per hour, increasing to 10 to 15 miles per hour in the afternoon. For Wednesday night, mostly clear until midnight, then becoming partly cloudy. Lows in the mid-50s. Southwest winds 5 to 10 miles per hour. And on Thursday, partly cloudy in the morning, then becoming sunny. Highs in the lower 70s at the coast to around 90 inland. West winds 5 to 10 miles per hour. For Thursday night, mostly clear. Lows in the mid-50s. Southwest winds 5 to 10 miles per hour. For Friday, mostly sunny in the morning, then becoming sunny. High 70s and 80s Friday night through Saturday night, mostly clear. Lows from the mid to upper 50s, highs from the mid 70s to upper 80s Sunday. Partly cloudy in the morning, then becoming mostly sunny. High 70s and 80s Sunday night, mostly clear until midnight, then becoming partly cloudy. Lows in the mid-50s Monday. Partly cloudy in the morning, then becoming mostly sunny. Highs from the lower 70s to mid-80s Monday night, mostly clear until midnight, then becoming partly cloudy. Patchy fog, lows in the mid-50s Tuesday. Partly cloudy in the morning, then becoming mostly sunny. Highs from the lower 70s to mid-80s, low temperatures tonight and highs tomorrow for these selected cities: Santa Cruz, 56 and 77, Monterey, 57 and 68, Salinas, 57 and 68, Hollister, 54 and 80, King City, 54 and 88. The weather overview for the Bay Area and Central Coast: breezy onshore winds expected each afternoon and evening through early midweek, gradual warming starting midweek, with moderate heat risk for interior locations through the weekend, elevated fire weather threat across the interior North and East Bay, Diablo and Santa Lucia ranges this week, hazardous beach conditions at the Pacific coast with an increased risk for sneaker waves and rip currents through the end of the week. The extended forecast for the Bay Area and Central Coast: Thursday and Thursday night, mostly clear.
High 60 to 90.

45. Lows 50 to 70. Friday and Friday night, mostly clear. Highs 65 to 100. Lows 55 to 70. Saturday and Saturday night, mostly clear. Highs 70 to 100. Lows 55 to 70. Sunday and Sunday night, mostly clear. Highs 65 to 100. Lows 50 to 65. Monday, sunny, warmer. Highs 65 to 95. 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This broadcast originates from the National Weather Service office located in Monterey, California, and serves the South Bay and Monterey Bay Area, including the city of San Jose, Monterey, Salinas, and Santa Cruz. Sunrise, sunset, and tidal information for the San Francisco Bay Area for Tuesday, July 28th. The sunset tonight, 8:21 p.m. The sunrise tomorrow, 6:11 a.m. The sunset tomorrow, 8:20 p.m. Tidal data at the Golden Gate for the afternoon and evening hours today and the morning hours of tomorrow. High tide, 01:01 p.m. at 4.69 feet. Low tide, 5:23 p.m. at 3.13 feet. 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Low tide, 6:16 a.m. at minus 046 feet. Here are the buoy observations for 6 p.m. Pacific Daylight Time. An offshore buoy 6 winds west at 4 knots, pressure 1,022.4 millibars. An offshore buoy 59 winds northwest at 8 knots, water temperature 67, pressure 1,021.2 millibars. At Point Arena buoy, winds northwest 16 knots, water temperature 58, pressure 1,015.1 millibars, seas 3 feet, every 17 seconds. At buoy 13 near Bodega Bay, winds northwest at 25 knots, gusting to 31, pressure 1,011.9 millibars. At Point Reyes Wave Rider buoy, water temperature 56, seas 10 feet, every 7 seconds. At San Francisco Bar buoy, water temperature 57, seas 5 feet, every 18 seconds. At San Francisco Bay, winds northwest at 60 knots, pressure 1,012.7 millibars, swell 6 feet, every 17 seconds. At Half Moon Bay buoy, winds northwest 14 knots, water temperature 58, pressure 1,014.9 millibars, seas 5 feet, every 7 seconds. At Monterey buoy, winds northwest at 21 knots, gusting to 27, water temperature 62, pressure 1,013.3 millibars. At Point Sur, Wave Rider buoy, water temperature 56, seas 7 feet, every 8 seconds. At Cape San Martin buoy, winds northwest at 23 knots, gusting to 27, water temperature 56, pressure 1,012.7 millibars. Synopsis for the Central California coast and bays, including the Monterey Bay, Greater Farallones, and Cordell Bank National Marine Sanctuaries, fresh to strong northwest breezes will continue through the remainder of the week into the weekend. Gale force gusts with moderate seas are likely along coastal jet regions along the Big Sur and Point Reyes by the middle of the week onward. Also, gale force winds are possible for our northern outer waters by the end of the weekend. Tropical activity will also continue to produce long-period swell along our coastal waters into the weekend. The marine forecast for San Pablo Bay, Suisun Bay, the West Delta, and the San Francisco Bay north of the Bay Bridge. Small craft advisory in effect until 9 p.m. Pacific Daylight Time this evening. For tonight, southwest wind 10 to 15 knots, easing to 5 to 10 knots after midnight. For Wednesday, south wind 5 to 10 knots, becoming southwest 10 to 15 knots in the afternoon. For Wednesday night, southwest wind 10 to 15 knots. The marine forecast for Monterey Bay. Small craft advisory in effect until 9 p.m. Pacific Daylight Time this evening. For tonight, west wind 15 to 20 knots, becoming northwest around 5 knots.
sees 3 to 5 feet. Wave detail, northwest 5 feet at 7 seconds and southwest 2 feet at 17 seconds. For Wednesday, northwest wind 5 to 10 knots, becoming west 10 to 15 knots in the afternoon. Seas 3 to 5 feet. Wave detail, northwest 4 feet at 9 seconds and south 2 feet at 16 seconds. For Wednesday night, west wind 10 to 15 knots, becoming northwest 5 to 10 knots after midnight. Seas 4 to 6 feet. Wave detail, northwest 5 feet at 9 seconds and south 2 feet at 16 seconds. The coastal waters forecast from Pigeon Point to Point Pinos out to 10 nautical miles. Small craft advisory in effect through Friday afternoon. For tonight, northwest wind 15 to 20 knots, easing to 10 to 15 knots after midnight. Seas 5 to 7 feet. Wave detail, northwest 6 feet at 7 seconds and southwest 2 feet at 17 seconds. For Wednesday, northwest wind 10 to 15 knots, rising to 20 to 25 knots in the afternoon. Seas 5 to 7 feet. Wave detail, northwest 6 feet at 9 seconds and south 2 feet at 17 seconds. For Wednesday night, northwest wind 15 to 20 knots, easing to 10 to 15 knots after midnight. Seas 5 to 7 feet. Wave detail, northwest 7 feet at 8 seconds and south 2 feet at 16 seconds. The area forecast for the peninsula, North Bay, and East Bay. Beach hazards statement in effect through Saturday afternoon. For tonight, mostly clear. Lows in the 50s. Southwest winds 5 to 15 miles per hour. For Wednesday, partly cloudy in the morning then becoming mostly sunny. Highs in the lower 70s at the coast to the upper 80s inland. Southwest winds 5 to 15 miles per hour. For Wednesday night, mostly clear until midnight then becoming partly cloudy. Lows in the 50s. Southwest winds 5 to 15 miles per hour. And on Thursday, partly cloudy in the morning then becoming sunny. Highs in the lower 70s at the coast to the upper 80s inland. Southwest winds 5 to 15 miles per hour. For Thursday night, clear. Lows in the 50s. Southwest winds 5 to 15 miles per hour. For Friday, mostly sunny in the morning then becoming sunny. High 70s and 80s Friday night through Tuesday. Mostly clear. Lows from the 50s to lower 60s, high 70s and 80s, low temperatures tonight and highs tomorrow for these selected cities: San Francisco, 57 and 72, San Francisco Airport, 58 and 72, Redwood City, 58 and 80, Oakland, 58 and 75, Fremont, 58 and 77, Concord, 58 and 90, Livermore, 57 and 87, San Rafael, 58 and 88, Santa Rosa, 56 and 93, Napa, 55 and 84, Fairfield, 59 and 90. These are the 7 p.m. Pacific Daylight Time observations for the San Francisco and Monterey Bay areas on Tuesday, July 28th. At San Francisco Airport, it was mostly sunny, temperature 65, dew point 56, relative humidity 72%, west wind at 22 miles an hour, gusting to 30, pressure 29.89 inches and falling. At Oakland Airport, it was mostly sunny, temperature 67, dew point 57, relative humidity 70%, west wind at 12 miles an hour, pressure 29.88 inches and falling. At San Jose Airport, it was sunny, temperature 72, dew point 57, relative humidity 59%, northwest wind at 15 miles an hour, pressure 29.88 inches and steady. At Santa Rosa, it was sunny, temperature 82, south wind at 13, pressure 29.82 and steady. At Concord, it was sunny, temperature 83, south wind at 15. At Livermore, it was sunny, temperature 77, west wind at 13. At Monterey, it was cloudy, temperature 62, southwest wind at 9, pressure 29.94 and falling. At Salinas, it was partly sunny, temperature

24, dew point 56, relative humidity 75%, west wind at 14. Here are some observations around California and western Nevada. Skies ranged from sunny to mostly sunny. It was 89 at Sacramento, 73 at Los Angeles, 73 at San Diego, and 91 at Reno. Truckee reported 79, South Lake Tahoe reported 75, Blue Canyon reported 74, and Mammoth Lakes reported 81. Local temperature reports around San Francisco Bay for 6 p.m. Downtown San Francisco was 67 degrees. Oakland Museum was 74 degrees. Redwood City was 84 degrees. San Rafael was 88 degrees. The following is an important beach hazard message from the National Weather Service. Issued at 12:53 a.m. Pacific Daylight Time. Beach hazards statement remains in effect through Saturday afternoon. What? Long period southerly swell will bring an increased risk of sneaker waves and strong rip currents. Breaking waves will reach up to 10 feet along some south and southwest facing beaches and breakpoints. Where? Pacific Coast beaches. When? Through Saturday afternoon. Impacts. Dangerous conditions are forecast along the shoreline. Hazards include sneaker waves, strong rip currents, and large breaking waves. Stay off of jetties, piers, rocks, and other waterside infrastructure. Remain out of the water to avoid hazardous surf and never turn your back on the ocean. Monitor local weather, surf and tide forecast at www.weather.gov/mtr. The area forecast for the South Bay, including the San Jose metro area and the Santa Clara Valley. For tonight, mostly clear. Lows from the mid to upper 50s. Northwest winds 5 to 10 miles per hour. For Wednesday, mostly sunny in the morning, then becoming sunny. Highs in the mid-70s by the bay to the upper 80s inland. Northwest winds 5 to 10 miles per hour. For Wednesday night, mostly clear. Lows in the 50s. West winds 5 to 10 miles per hour. And on Thursday, partly cloudy in the morning, then becoming sunny. Highs in the upper 70s by the bay to near 90 inland. West winds 5 to 10 miles per hour. For Thursday night, clear. Lows from the mid to upper 50s. West winds 5 to 10 miles per hour. For Friday, mostly sunny in the morning, then becoming sunny. Highs from the upper 70s to mid 90s for Friday night, clear. Lows from the mid-50s to lower 60s, and on Saturday, mostly sunny in the morning, then becoming sunny. Highs from the lower 80s to mid-90s for Saturday night, clear. Lows from the mid-50s to lower 60s for Sunday. Mostly sunny in the morning, then becoming sunny. Highs from the 80s to lower 90s for Sunday night, clear. Lows from the mid to upper 50s, and on Monday, mostly sunny in the morning, then becoming sunny. Highs from the upper 70s to lower 90s for Monday night, clear. Lows from the mid-50s to lower 60s for Tuesday. Mostly sunny in the morning, then becoming sunny. Highs from the upper 70s to lower 90s. Low temperatures tonight and highs tomorrow for these selected cities. San Jose, 59 and 82. Mountain View, 59 and 75. Morgan Hill, 56 and 90. The area forecast for the Monterey Bay and Salinas Valley. Beach hazards statement in effect through Saturday afternoon. For tonight, mostly clear until midnight, then becoming partly cloudy. Patchy fog after midnight. Lows in the mid-50s. Southwest winds 5 to 15 miles per hour. For Wednesday, partly cloudy in the morning, then becoming mostly sunny. Patchy fog in the morning. Highs in the upper 60s at the coast to the upper 80s inland. West winds up to 5 miles per hour, increasing to 10 to 15 miles per hour in the afternoon. For Wednesday night, mostly clear until midnight, then becoming partly cloudy. Lows in the mid-50s. Southwest winds 5 to 10 miles per hour. And on Thursday, partly cloudy in the morning, then becoming sunny.

Highs in the lower 70s at the coast and around 90 inland. West winds 5 to 10 miles per hour. For Thursday night, mostly clear. Lows in the mid-50s. Southwest winds 5 to 10 miles per hour. For Friday, mostly sunny in the morning, then becoming sunny. High 70s and 80s Friday night through Saturday night, mostly clear. Lows from the mid to upper 50s, highs from the mid 70s to upper 80s Sunday. Partly cloudy in the morning, then becoming mostly sunny. High 70s and 80s Sunday night, mostly clear until midnight, then becoming partly cloudy. Lows in the mid 50s Monday. Partly cloudy in the morning, then becoming mostly sunny. Highs from the lower 70s to mid 80s Monday night, mostly clear until midnight, then becoming partly cloudy. Patchy fog, lows in the mid-50s Tuesday. Partly cloudy in the morning, then becoming mostly sunny. Highs from the lower 70s to mid-80s low temperatures tonight and highs tomorrow for these selected cities. Santa Cruz, 56 and 77. Monterey, 57 and 68. Salinas, 57 and 68. Hollister, 54 and 80. King City, 54 and 88. The weather overview for the Bay Area and Central Coast, breezy onshore winds expected each afternoon and evening through early midweek, gradual warming starting midweek, with moderate heat risk for interior locations through the weekend, elevated fire weather threat across the interior North and East Bay, Diablo and Santa Lucia ranges this week, hazardous beach conditions at the Pacific Coast with an increased risk for sneaker waves and rip currents through the end of the week. The extended forecast for the Bay Area and Central Coast, Thursday and Thursday night, mostly clear. High 60 to 95. Lows 50 to 70. Friday and Friday night, mostly clear. High 65 to 100. Lows 55 to 70. Saturday and Saturday night, mostly clear. Highs 70 to 100. Lows 55 to 70. Sunday and Sunday night, mostly clear. Highs 65 to 100. Lows 50 to 65. Monday, sunny, warmer. High 65 to 95. Sunrise, sunset, and tidal information for the San Francisco Bay Area for Tuesday, July 28th. The sunset tonight, 8:21 p.m. The sunrise tomorrow, 6:11 a.m. The sunset tomorrow, 8:20 p.m. Tidal data at the Golden Gate for the afternoon and evening hours today and the morning hours of tomorrow. High tide, 01:01 p.m. at 4.69 feet. Low tide, 5:23 p.m. at 3.13 feet. High tide, 11:18 p.m. at 6.17 feet. Low tide, 6:16 a.m. at -0.46 feet. Here are the buoy observations for 7 p.m. Pacific Daylight Time. An offshore buoy 6 winds west at 4 knots, pressure 1,022.1 millibars. An offshore buoy 59 winds north at 10 knots, water temperature 67, pressure 1,020.8 millibars. At buoy 14 near Point Arena, winds north at 16 knots, water temperature 58, pressure 1,014.6 millibars. At buoy 13 near Bodega Bay, winds northwest at 25 knots, gusting to 31, pressure 1,011.6 millibars. At Point Reyes Wave Rider buoy, water temperature 56, seas 9 feet, every 8 seconds. At San Francisco Bar buoy, water temperature 57, seas 5 feet, every 18 seconds. At San Francisco buoy, winds northwest at 60 knots, water temperature 56, swell 7 feet, every 7 seconds. At Half Moon Bay buoy, winds northwest 12 knots, water temperature 58, pressure 1,014.5 millibars, seas 5 feet, every 9 seconds. At Monterey buoy, winds northwest at 19 knots, gusting to 25, water temperature 62, pressure 1,012.8 millibars. At Point Sur, Wave Rider buoy, water temperature 56, sea 7 feet, every 7 seconds. At Cape San Martin buoy, winds northwest at 23 knots, gusting to 29, water temperature 56, pressure 1,012.2 millibars.

advisory in effect until 9 p.m. Pacific Daylight Time this evening. For tonight, southwest wind 10 to 15 knots, easing to 5 to 10 knots after midnight. For Wednesday, south wind 5 to 10 knots, becoming southwest 10 to 15 knots in the afternoon. For Wednesday night, southwest wind 10 to 15 knots. The marine forecast for Monterey Bay. Small craft advisory in effect until 9 p.m. Pacific Daylight Time this evening. For tonight, west wind 15 to 20 knots, becoming northwest around 5 knots. Seas 3 to 5 feet. Wave detail, northwest 5 feet at 7 seconds and southwest 2 feet at 17 seconds. For Wednesday, northwest wind 5 to 10 knots, becoming west 10 to 15 knots in the afternoon. Seas 3 to 5 feet. Wave detail, northwest 4 feet at 9 seconds and south 2 feet at 16 seconds. For Wednesday night, west wind 10 to 15 knots, becoming northwest 5 to 10 knots after midnight. Seas 4 to 6 feet. Wave detail, northwest 5 feet at 9 seconds and south 2 feet at 16 seconds. The coastal waters forecast from Pigeon Point to Point Pinos out to 10 nautical miles. Small craft advisory in effect through Friday afternoon. For tonight, northwest wind 15 to 20 knots, easing to 10 to 15 knots after midnight. Seas 5 to 7 feet. Wave detail, northwest 6 feet at 7 seconds and southwest 2 feet at 17 seconds. For Wednesday, northwest wind 10 to 15 knots, rising to 20 to 25 knots in the afternoon. Seas 5 to 7 feet. Wave detail, northwest 6 feet at 9 seconds and south 2 feet at 17 seconds. For Wednesday night, northwest wind 15 to 20 knots, easing to 10 to 15 knots after midnight. Seas 5 to 7 feet. Wave detail, northwest 7 feet at 8 seconds and south 2 feet at 16 seconds. The area forecast for the peninsula, North Bay, and East Bay. Beach hazards statement in effect through Saturday afternoon. For tonight, mostly clear. Lows in the 50s. Southwest winds 5 to 15 miles per hour. For Wednesday, partly cloudy in the morning, then becoming mostly sunny. Highs in the lower 70s at the coast to the upper 80s inland. Southwest winds 5 to 15 miles per hour. For Wednesday night, mostly clear until midnight, then becoming partly cloudy. Lows in the 50s. Southwest winds 5 to 15 miles per hour. And on Thursday, partly cloudy in the morning, then becoming sunny. Highs in the lower 70s at the coast to the upper 80s inland. Southwest winds 5 to 15 miles per hour. For Thursday night, clear. Lows in the 50s. Southwest winds 5 to 15 miles per hour. For Friday, mostly sunny in the morning, then becoming sunny. High 70s and 80s Friday night through Tuesday. Mostly clear. Lows from the 50s to lower 60s, high 70s and 80s low temperatures tonight and highs tomorrow for these selected cities. San Francisco, 57 and 72. San Francisco Airport, 58 and 72. Redwood City, 58 and 80. Oakland, 58 and 75. Fremont, 58 and 77. Concord, 58 and 90. Livermore, 57 and 87. San Rafael, 58 and 88. Santa Rosa, 56 and 93. Napa, 55 and 84. Fairfield, 59 and 90. These are the 7 p.m. Pacific Daylight Time observations for the San Francisco and Monterey Bay areas on Tuesday, July 28th. At San Francisco Airport, it was mostly sunny, temperature 65, dew point 56, relative humidity 72%, west wind at 22 miles an hour, gusting to 30, pressure 29.89 inches and falling. At Oakland Airport, it was mostly sunny, temperature 67, dew point 57, relative humidity 70%, west wind at 12 miles an hour, pressure 29.88 inches and falling. At San Jose Airport, it was sunny, temperature 72, dew point 57, relative humidity 59%, northwest

at 15 miles an hour, pressure 29.88 inches and steady. At Santa Rosa, it was sunny, temperature 82, south wind at 13, pressure 29.82 and steady. At Concord, it was sunny, temperature 83, south wind at 15. At Livermore, it was sunny, temperature 77, west wind at 13. At Monterey, it was cloudy, temperature 62, southwest wind at 9, pressure 29.94 and falling. At Salinas, it was partly sunny, temperature 64, dew point 56, relative humidity 75%, west wind at 14. Here are some observations around California and western Nevada. Skies ranged from sunny to mostly sunny. It was 89 at Sacramento, 73 at Los Angeles, 73 at San Diego, and 91 at Reno. Truckee reported 79, South Lake Tahoe reported 75, Blue Canyon reported 74, and Mammoth Lakes reported 81. Local temperature reports around San Francisco Bay for 7 p.m. Downtown San Francisco was 67 degrees. Oakland Museum was 74 degrees. Redwood City was 82 degrees. San Rafael was 85 degrees. The following is an important beach hazard message from the National Weather Service. Issued at 12:53 a.m. Pacific Daylight Time. Beach hazard statement remains in effect through Saturday afternoon. What? Long period southerly swell will bring an increased risk of sneaker waves and strong wind currents. Breaking waves will reach up to 10 feet along some south and southwest facing beaches and breakpoints. Where? Pacific Coast beaches. When? Through Saturday afternoon. Impacts. Dangerous conditions are forecast along the shoreline. Hazards include sneaker waves, strong wind currents, and large breaking waves. Stay off of jetties, piers, rocks, and other waterside infrastructure. Remain out of the water to avoid hazardous surf and never turn your back on the ocean. Monitor local weather, surf and tide forecast at www.weather.gov/mtr. The area forecast for the South Bay, including the San Jose metro area and the Santa Clara Valley. For tonight, mostly clear. Lows from the mid to upper 50s. Northwest winds 5 to 10 miles per hour. For Wednesday, mostly sunny in the morning, then becoming sunny. Highs in the mid-70s by the bay to the upper 80s inland. Northwest winds 5 to 10 miles per hour. For Wednesday night, mostly clear. Lows in the 50s. West winds 5 to 10 miles per hour. And on Thursday, partly cloudy in the morning, then becoming sunny. Highs in the upper 70s by the bay to near 90 inland. West winds 5 to 10 miles per hour. For Thursday night, clear. Lows from the mid to upper 50s. West winds 5 to 10 miles per hour. For Friday, mostly sunny in the morning, then becoming sunny. Highs from the upper 70s to mid 90s for Friday night, clear. Lows from the mid 50s to lower 60s, and on Saturday, mostly sunny in the morning, then becoming sunny. Highs from the lower 80s to mid 90s for Saturday night, clear. Lows from the mid 50s to lower 60s for Sunday. Mostly sunny in the morning, then becoming sunny. Highs from the 80s to lower 90s for Sunday night, clear. Lows from the mid to upper 50s, and on Monday, mostly sunny in the morning, then becoming sunny. Highs from the upper 70s to lower 90s for Monday night, clear. Lows from the mid-50s to lower 60s for Tuesday. Mostly sunny in the morning, then becoming sunny. Highs from the upper 70s to lower 90s, low temperatures tonight and highs tomorrow for these selected cities: San Jose, 59 and 82, Mountain View, 59 and 75, Morgan Hill, 56 and 90. 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

including the cities of San Jose, Monterey, Salinas, and Santa Cruz. The area forecast for the Monterey Bay and Salinas Valley. Beach hazard statement in effect through Saturday afternoon. For tonight, mostly clear until midnight, then becoming partly cloudy. Patchy fog after midnight. Lows in the mid-50s. Southwest winds 5 to 15 miles per hour. For Wednesday, partly cloudy in the morning, then becoming mostly sunny. Patchy fog in the morning. Highs in the upper 60s at the coast to the upper 80s inland. West winds up to 5 miles per hour, increasing to 10 to 15 miles per hour in the afternoon. For Wednesday night, mostly clear until midnight, then becoming partly cloudy. Lows in the mid-50s. Southwest winds 5 to 10 miles per hour. And on Thursday, partly cloudy in the morning, then becoming sunny. Highs in the lower 70s at the coast to around 90 inland. West winds 5 to 10 miles per hour. For Thursday night, mostly clear. Lows in the mid-50s. Southwest winds 5 to 10 miles per hour. For Friday, mostly sunny in the morning, then becoming sunny. High 70s and 80s Friday night through Saturday night, mostly clear. Lows from the mid to upper 50s, highs from the mid 70s to upper 80s Sunday. Partly cloudy in the morning, then becoming mostly sunny. High 70s and 80s Sunday night, mostly clear until midnight, then becoming partly cloudy. Lows in the mid 50s Monday. Partly cloudy in the morning, then becoming mostly sunny. Highs from the lower 70s to mid 80s Monday night, mostly clear until midnight, then becoming partly cloudy. Patchy fog, lows in the mid 50s Tuesday. Partly cloudy in the morning, then becoming mostly sunny. Highs from the lower 70s to mid 80s low temperatures tonight and highs tomorrow for the selected cities, Santa Cruz, 56 and 77, Monterey, 57 and 68, Salinas, 57 and 68, Hollister, 54 and 80, King City, 54 and 88. The weather overview for the Bay Area and Central Coast, breezy onshore winds expected each afternoon and evening through early midweek, gradual warming starting midweek, with moderate heat risk for interior locations through the weekend, elevated fire weather threat across the interior North and East Bay, Diablo and Santa Lucia ranges this week, hazardous beach conditions at the Pacific Coast with an increased risk for sneaker waves and rip currents through the end of the week. The extended forecast for the Bay Area and Central Coast, Thursday and Thursday night, mostly clear. High 60 to 95. Lows 50 to 70. Friday and Friday night, mostly clear. High 65 to 100. Lows 55 to 70. Saturday and Saturday night, mostly clear. Highs 70 to 100. Lows 55 to 70. Sunday and Sunday night, mostly clear. Highs 65 to 100. Lows 50 to 65. Monday, sunny, warmer. Highs 65 to 95. Sunrise, sunset, and tidal information for the San Francisco Bay Area for Tuesday, July 28th. The sunset tonight, 8:21 p.m. The sunrise tomorrow, 6:11 a.m. The sunset tomorrow, 8:20 p.m. Tidal data at the Golden Gate for the afternoon and evening hours today and the morning hours of tomorrow. High tide, 01:01 p.m. at 4.69 feet. Low tide, 5:23 p.m. at 3.13 feet. High tide, 11:18 p.m. at 6.17 feet. Low tide, 6:16 a.m. at minus 046 feet. Here are the buoy observations for 7 p.m. Pacific Daylight Time. At offshore buoy 6, winds west at 4 knots, pressure 1,022.1 millibars. At offshore buoy 59, winds north at 10 knots, water temperature 67, pressure 1,020.8 millibars. At buoy 14 near Point Arena, winds north at 16 knots, water temperature 58, pressure 1,014.6 millibars. At buoy 13 near Bodega Bay, winds northwest at 25 knots, gusting to 31, pressure 1,011.

2.6 millibars. At Point Reyes, wave rider buoy water temperature 56, seas 9 feet, every 8 seconds. At San Francisco, bar buoy water temperature 57, seas 5 feet, every 18 seconds. At San Francisco, buoy winds northwest at 60 knots, water temperature 56, swell 7 feet, every 7 seconds. At Half Moon Bay, buoy winds northwest 12 knots, water temperature 58, pressure 1014.5 millibars, seas 5 feet, every 9 seconds. At Monterey, buoy winds northwest at 19 knots, gusting to 25, water temperature 62, pressure 1012.8 millibars. At Point Sur, wave rider buoy water temperature 56, seas 7 feet, every 7 seconds. At Cape San Martin, buoy winds northwest at 23 knots, gusting to 29, water temperature 56, pressure 1012.2 millibars. Synopsis for the Central California coast and bays, including the Monterey Bay, Greater Farallones, and Cordell Bank National Marine Sanctuaries, fresh to strong northwest breezes will continue through the remainder of the week into the weekend. Gale force gusts with moderate seas are likely along coastal jet regions along the Big Sur and Point Reyes by the middle of the week onward. Also, gale force winds are possible for our northern outer waters by the end of the weekend. Tropical activity will also continue to produce long-period swell along our coastal waters into the weekend. The marine forecast for San Pablo Bay, Suisun Bay, the West Delta, and the San Francisco Bay north of the Bay Bridge. Small craft advisory in effect until 9 p.m. Pacific Daylight Time this evening. For tonight, southwest wind 10 to 15 knots, easing to 5 to 10 knots after midnight. For Wednesday, south wind 5 to 10 knots, becoming southwest 10 to 15 knots in the afternoon. For Wednesday night, southwest wind 10 to 15 knots. The marine forecast for Monterey Bay. Small craft advisory in effect until 9 p.m. Pacific Daylight Time this evening. For tonight, west wind 15 to 20 knots, becoming northwest around 5 knots. Seas 3 to 5 feet. Wave detail, northwest 5 feet at 7 seconds and southwest 2 feet at 17 seconds. For Wednesday, northwest wind 5 to 10 knots, becoming west 10 to 15 knots in the afternoon. Seas 3 to 5 feet. Wave detail, northwest 4 feet at 9 seconds and south 2 feet at 16 seconds. For Wednesday night, west wind 10 to 15 knots, becoming northwest 5 to 10 knots after midnight. Seas 4 to 6 feet. Wave detail, northwest 5 feet at 9 seconds and south 2 feet at 16 seconds. The coastal waters forecast from Pigeon Point to Point Pinos out to 10 nautical miles. Small craft advisory in effect through Friday afternoon. For tonight, northwest wind 15 to 20 knots, easing to 10 to 15 knots after midnight. Seas 5 to 7 feet. Wave detail, northwest 6 feet at 7 seconds and southwest 2 feet at 17 seconds. For Wednesday, northwest wind 10 to 15 knots, rising to 20 to 25 knots in the afternoon. Seas 5 to 7 feet. Wave detail, northwest 6 feet at 9 seconds and south 2 feet at 17 seconds. For Wednesday night, northwest wind 15 to 20 knots, easing to 10 to 15 knots after mid-detail, northwest 6 feet at 9 seconds and south 2 feet at 17 seconds. For Wednesday night, northwest wind 15 to 20 knots, easing to 10 to 15 knots after midnight. Seas 5 to 7 feet. Wave detail, northwest 7 feet at 8 seconds and south 2 feet at 16 seconds. The area forecast for the peninsula, North Bay, and East Bay. Beach hazards statement in effect through Saturday afternoon. For tonight, mostly clear. Lows in the 50s. Southwest winds 5 to 15 miles per hour. For Wednesday, partly cloudy in the morning then becoming mostly sunny. Highs in the lower 70s at the coast to the upper 80s inland. Southwest winds 5 to 15 miles per hour. For Wednesday night, mostly clear until midnight, then becoming partly cloudy.

lows in the 50s. Southwest winds 5 to 15 miles per hour. And on Thursday, partly cloudy in the morning, then becoming sunny. Highs in the lower 70s at the coast to the upper 80s inland. Southwest winds 5 to 15 miles per hour. For Thursday night, clear. Lows in the 50s. Southwest winds 5 to 15 miles per hour. For Friday, mostly sunny in the morning, then becoming sunny. High 70s and 80s Friday night through Tuesday. Mostly clear. Lows from the 50s to lower 60s, high 70s and 80s, low temperatures tonight and highs tomorrow for the selected cities. San Francisco, 57 and 72. San Francisco Airport, 58 and 72. Redwood City, 58 and 80. Oakland, 58 and 75. Fremont, 58 and 77. Concord, 58 and 90. Livermore, 57 and 87. San Rafael, 58 and 88. Santa Rosa, 56 and 93. Napa, 55 and 84. Fairfield, 59 and 90. These are the 7 p.m. Pacific Daylight Time observations for the San Francisco and Monterey Bay areas on Tuesday, July 28th. At San Francisco Airport, it was mostly sunny, temperature 65, dew point 56, relative humidity 72%, west wind at 22 miles an hour, gusting to 30, pressure 29.89 inches and falling. At Oakland Airport, it was mostly sunny, temperature 67, dew point 57, relative humidity 70%, west wind at 12 miles an hour, pressure 29.88 inches and falling. At San Jose Airport, it was sunny, temperature 72, dew point 57, relative humidity 59%, northwest wind at 15 miles an hour, pressure 29.88 inches and steady. At Santa Rosa, it was sunny, temperature 82, south wind at 13, pressure 29.82 and steady. At Concord, it was sunny, temperature 83, south wind at 15. At Livermore, it was sunny, temperature 77, west wind at 13. At Monterey, it was cloudy, temperature 62, southwest wind at 9, pressure 29.94 and falling. At Salinas, it was partly sunny, temperature 64, dew point 56, relative humidity 75%, west wind at 14. Here are some observations around California and western Nevada. Skies ranged from sunny to mostly sunny. It was 89 at Sacramento, 73 at Los Angeles, 73 at San Diego, and 91 at Reno. Truckee reported 79, South Lake Tahoe reported 75, Blue Canyon reported 74, and Mammoth Lakes reported 81. Local temperature reports around San Francisco Bay for 7 p.m. Downtown San Francisco was 67 degrees. Oakland Museum was 74 degrees. Redwood City was 82 degrees. San Rafael was 85 degrees. The following is an important beach hazard message from the National Weather Service. Issued at 12:53 a.m. Pacific Daylight Time. Beach hazard statement remains in effect through Saturday afternoon. What? Long period southerly swell will bring an increased risk of sneaker waves and strong currents. Breaking waves will reach up to 10 feet along some south and southwest facing beaches and breakpoints. Where? Pacific Coast beaches. When? Through Saturday afternoon. Impacts. Dangerous conditions are forecast along the shoreline. Hazards include sneaker waves, strong rip currents, and large breaking waves. Stay off of jetties, piers, rocks, and other waterside infrastructure. Remain out of the water to avoid hazardous surf and never turn your back on the ocean. Monitor local weather, surf and tide forecast at www.weather.gov/mtr. The area forecast for the South Bay, including the San Jose metro area and the Santa Clara Valley. For tonight, mostly clear. Lows from the mid to upper 50s. Northwest winds 5 to 10 miles per hour. For Wednesday, mostly sunny in the morning, then becoming sunny. Highs in the mid-70s.

by the bay to the upper 80s inland. Northwest winds 5 to 10 miles per hour. For Wednesday night, mostly clear. Lows in the 50s. West winds 5 to 10 miles per hour. And on Thursday, partly cloudy in the morning, then becoming sunny. Highs in the upper 70s by the bay to near 90 inland. West winds 5 to 10 miles per hour. For Thursday night, clear. Lows from the mid to upper 50s. West winds 5 to 10 miles per hour. For Friday, mostly sunny in the morning, then becoming sunny. Highs from the upper 70s to mid 90s for Friday night, clear. Lows from the mid 50s to lower 60s, and on Saturday, mostly sunny in the morning, then becoming sunny. Highs from the lower 80s to mid 90s for Saturday night, clear. Lows from the mid 50s to lower 60s for Sunday. Mostly sunny in the morning, then becoming sunny. Highs from the 80s to lower 90s for Sunday night, clear. Lows from the mid to upper 50s, and on Monday, mostly sunny in the morning, then becoming sunny. Highs from the upper 70s to lower 90s for Monday night, clear. Lows from the mid-50s to lower 60s for Tuesday. Mostly sunny in the morning, then becoming sunny. Highs from the upper 70s to lower 90s. Low temperatures tonight and highs tomorrow for these selected cities. San Jose, 59 and 82. Mountain View, 59 and 75. Morgan Hill, 56 and 90. The area forecast for the Monterey Bay and Salinas Valley. Beach hazards statement in effect through Saturday afternoon. For tonight, mostly clear until midnight, then becoming partly cloudy. Patchy fog after midnight. Lows in the mid-50s. Southwest winds 5 to 15 miles per hour. For Wednesday, partly cloudy in the morning, then becoming mostly sunny. Patchy fog in the morning. Highs in the upper 60s at the coast to the upper 80s inland. West winds up to 5 miles per hour, increasing to 10 to 15 miles per hour in the afternoon. For Wednesday night, mostly clear until midnight, then becoming partly cloudy. Lows in the mid-50s. Southwest winds 5 to 10 miles per hour. And on Thursday, partly cloudy in the morning, then becoming sunny. Highs in the lower 70s at the coast around 90 inland. West winds 5 to 10 miles per hour. For Thursday night, mostly clear. Lows in the mid-50s. Southwest winds 5 to 10 miles per hour. For Friday, mostly sunny in the morning, then becoming sunny. High 70s and 80s Friday night through Saturday night, mostly clear. Lows from the mid to upper 50s. Highs from the mid-70s to upper 80s Sunday. Partly cloudy in the morning, then becoming mostly sunny. High 70s and 80s Sunday night, mostly clear until midnight, then becoming partly cloudy. Lows in the mid-50s Monday. Partly cloudy in the morning, then becoming mostly sunny. Highs from the lower 70s to mid-80s Monday night, mostly clear until midnight, then becoming partly cloudy. Patchy fog. Lows in the mid-50s Tuesday. Partly cloudy in the morning, then becoming mostly sunny. Highs from the lower 70s to mid-80s. Low temperatures tonight and highs tomorrow for these selected cities. Santa Cruz, 56 and 77. Monterey, 57 and 68. Salinas, 57 and 68. Hollister, 54 and 80. King City, 54 and 88. The weather overview for the Bay Area and Central Coast. Breezy onshore winds expected each afternoon and evening through early midweek. Gradual warming starting midweek, with moderate heat risk for interior locations through the weekend. Elevated fire weather threat across the interior North and East Bay. Diablo and Santa Lucia ranges this week. Hazardous beach conditions at the Pacific coast with an increased risk for sneaker waves and rip currents through the end of the week. The extended forecast for the Bay Area and Central Coast. Thursday and Thursday night, mostly clear. High 60 to 95. Lows 50 to 70. Friday and Friday night, mostly clear. Highs 65 to 100. Lows 55 to 70. Saturday and Saturday night, mostly clear. Highs 70 to 100. Lows 55 to 70.

Sunday and Sunday night, mostly clear. Highs 65 to 100. Lows 50 to 65. Monday, sunny, warmer. Highs 65 to 95. Sunrise, sunset, and tidal information for the San Francisco Bay Area for Tuesday, July 28th. The sunset tonight, 8:21 p.m. The sunrise tomorrow, 6:11 a.m. The sunset tomorrow, 8:20 p.m. Tidal data at the Golden Gate for the afternoon and evening hours today and the morning hours of tomorrow. High tide, 01:01 p.m. at 4.69 feet. Low tide, 5:23 p.m. at 3.13 feet. High tide, 11:18 p.m. at 6.17 feet. Low tide, 6:16 a.m. at minus 046 feet. Here are the buoy observations for 7 p.m. Pacific Daylight Time. An offshore buoy 6 winds west at 4 knots, pressure 1,022.1 millibars. An offshore buoy 59 winds north at 10 knots, water temperature 67, pressure 1,020.8 millibars. At buoy 14 near Point Arena winds north at 16 knots, water temperature 58, pressure 1,014.6 millibars. At buoy 13 near Bodega Bay winds northwest at 25 knots, gusting to 31, pressure 1,011.6 millibars. At Point Reyes Wave Rider buoy water temperature 56, seas 9 feet, every 8 seconds. At San Francisco Bar buoy water temperature 57, seas 5 feet, every 18 seconds. At San Francisco buoy winds northwest at 60 knots, water temperature 56, swell 7 feet, every 7 seconds. At Half Moon Bay buoy winds northwest 12 knots, water temperature 58, pressure 1,014.5 millibars, seas 5 feet, every 9 seconds. At Monterey buoy winds northwest at 19 knots, gusting to 25, water temperature 62, pressure 1,012.8 millibars. At Point Sur, Wave Rider buoy water temperature 56, seas 7 feet, every 7 seconds. At Cape San Martin buoy winds northwest at 23 knots, gusting to 29, water temperature 56, pressure 1,012.2 millibars. Synopsis for the Central California coast and bays including the Monterey Bay, Greater Farallones, and Cordell Bank National Marine Sanctuaries, fresh to strong northwest breezes will continue through the remainder of the week into the weekend. Gale force gusts with moderate seas are likely along coastal jet regions along the Big Sur and Point Reyes by the middle of the week onward. Also, gale force winds are possible for our northern outer waters by the end of the weekend. Tropical activity will also continue to produce long-period swell along our coastal waters into the weekend. The marine forecast for San Pablo Bay, Suisun Bay, the West Delta, and the San Francisco Bay north of the Bay Bridge. Small craft advisory in effect until 9 p.m. Pacific Daylight Time this evening. For tonight, southwest wind 10 to 15 knots, easing to 5 to 10 knots after midnight. For Wednesday, south wind 5 to 10 knots, becoming southwest 10 to 15 knots in the afternoon. For Wednesday night, southwest wind 10 to 15 knots. The marine forecast for Monterey Bay. Small craft advisory in effect until 9 p.m. Pacific Daylight Time this evening. For tonight, west wind 15 to 20 knots, becoming northwest around 5 knots. Seas 3 to 5 feet. Wave detail, northwest 5 feet at 7 seconds and southwest 2 feet at 17 seconds. For Wednesday, northwest wind 5 to 10 knots, becoming west 10 to 15 knots in the afternoon. Seas 3 to 5 feet. Wave detail, northwest 4 feet at 9 seconds and south 2 feet at 16 seconds. For Wednesday night, west wind 10 to 15 knots, becoming northwest 5 to 10 knots after midnight. Seas 4 to 6 feet. Wave detail, northwest 5 feet at 9 seconds and south 2 feet at 16 seconds. The coastal waters forecast from Pigeon Point to Point Pinos out to 10 nautical miles. Small craft advisory in effect through Friday afternoon. For tonight,
Northwest wind 15 to 20 knots, easing to 10 to 15 knots after midnight. Seas 5 to 7 feet. Wave detail, northwest 6 feet at 7 seconds and southwest 2 feet at 17 seconds. For Wednesday, northwest wind 10 to 15 knots, rising to 20 to 25 knots in the afternoon. Seas 5 to 7 feet. Wave detail, northwest 6 feet at 9 seconds and south 2 feet at 17 seconds. For Wednesday night, northwest wind 15 to 20 knots, easing to 10 to 15 knots after midnight. Seas 5 to 7 feet. Wave detail, northwest 7 feet at 8 seconds and south 2 feet at 16 seconds. The area forecast for the peninsula, North Bay, and East Bay. Beach hazards statement in effect through Saturday afternoon. For tonight, mostly clear. Lows in the 50s. Southwest winds 5 to 15 miles per hour. For Wednesday, partly cloudy in the morning then becoming mostly sunny. Highs in the lower 70s at the coast to the upper 80s inland. Southwest winds 5 to 15 miles per hour. For Wednesday night, mostly clear until midnight then becoming partly cloudy. Lows in the 50s. Southwest winds 5 to 15 miles per hour. And on Thursday, partly cloudy in the morning then becoming sunny. Highs in the lower 70s at the coast to the upper 80s inland. Southwest winds 5 to 15 miles per hour. For Thursday night, clear. Lows in the 50s. Southwest winds 5 to 15 miles per hour. For Friday, mostly sunny in the morning then becoming sunny. High 70s and 80s Friday night through Tuesday. Mostly clear. Lows from the 50s to lower 60s, high 70s and 80s low temperatures tonight and highs tomorrow for these selected cities, San Francisco, 57 and 72, San Francisco Airport, 58 and 72, Redwood City, 58 and 80, Oakland, 58 and 75, Fremont, 58 and 77, Concord, 58 and 90, Livermore, 57 and 87, San Rafael, 58 and 88, Santa Rosa, 56 and 93, Napa, 55 and 84, Fairfield, 59 and 90. These are the 7 p.m. Pacific Daylight Time observations for the San Francisco and Monterey Bay areas on Tuesday, July 28th. At San Francisco Airport, it was mostly sunny, temperature 65, dew point 56, relative humidity 72%, west wind at 22 miles an hour, gusting to 30, pressure 29.89 inches and falling. At Oakland Airport, it was mostly sunny, temperature 67, dew point 57, relative humidity 70%, west wind at 12 miles an hour, pressure 29.88 inches and falling. At San Jose Airport, it was sunny, temperature 72, dew point 57, relative humidity 59%, northwest wind at 15 miles an hour, pressure 29.88 inches and steady. At Santa Rosa, it was sunny, temperature 82, south wind at 13, pressure 29.82 and steady. At Concord, it was sunny, temperature 83, south wind at 15. At Livermore, it was sunny, temperature 77, west wind at 13. At Monterey, it was cloudy, temperature 62, southwest wind at 9, pressure 29.94 and falling. At Salinas, it was partly sunny, temperature 64, dew point 56, relative humidity 75%, west wind at 14. Here are some observations around California and western Nevada. Sky has ranged from sunny to mostly sunny. It was 89 at Sacramento, 73 at Los Angeles, 73 at San Diego, and 91 at Reno. Truckee reported 79, South Lake Tahoe reported 75, Blue Canyon reported 74, and Mammoth Lakes reported 81. Local temperature reports around San Francisco Bay for 7 p.m. Downtown San Francisco was 67 degrees. Oakland Museum was 74 degrees. Redwood City was 82 degrees. San Rafael was 85 degrees.
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This broadcast originates from the National Weather Service office located in Monterey, California, and serves the South Bay and Monterey Bay Area, including the cities of San Jose, Monterey, Salinas, and Santa Cruz. The following is an important beach hazard message from the National Weather Service, issued at 12:53 a.m. Pacific Daylight Time. Beach hazard statement remains in effect through Saturday afternoon. What? Long period southerly swell will bring an increased risk of sneaker waves and strong rip currents. Breaking waves will reach up to 10 feet along some south and southwest facing beaches and breakpoints. Where? Pacific Coast beaches. When? Through Saturday afternoon. Impacts. Dangerous conditions are forecast along the shoreline. Hazards include sneaker waves, strong rip currents, and large breaking waves. Stay off of jetties, piers, rocks, and other waterside infrastructure. Remain out of the water to avoid hazardous surf and never turn your back on the ocean. Monitor local weather, surf and tide forecast at www.weather.gov/mtr. The area forecast for the South Bay, including the San Jose metro area and the Santa Clara Valley. For tonight, mostly clear. Lows from the mid to upper 50s. Northwest winds 5 to 10 miles per hour. For Wednesday, mostly sunny in the morning, then becoming sunny. Highs in the mid 70s by the bay to the upper 80s inland. Northwest winds 5 to 10 miles per hour. For Wednesday night, mostly clear. Lows in the 50s. West winds 5 to 10 miles per hour. And on Thursday, partly cloudy in the morning, then becoming sunny. Highs in the upper 70s by the bay to near 90 inland. West winds 5 to 10 miles per hour. For Thursday night, clear. Lows from the mid to upper 50s. West winds 5 to 10 miles per hour. For Friday, mostly sunny in the morning, then becoming sunny. Highs from the upper 70s to mid 90s for Friday night, clear. Lows from the mid-50s to lower 60s, and on Saturday, mostly sunny in the morning, then becoming sunny. Highs from the lower 80s to mid-90s for Saturday night, clear. Lows from the mid-50s to lower 60s for Sunday, mostly sunny in the morning, then becoming sunny. Highs from the 80s to lower 90s for Sunday night, clear. Lows from the mid to upper 50s, and on Monday, mostly sunny in the morning, then becoming sunny. Highs from the upper 70s to lower 90s for Monday night, clear. Lows from the mid-50s to lower 60s for Tuesday, mostly sunny in the morning, then becoming sunny. Highs from the upper 70s to lower 90s, low temperatures tonight and highs tomorrow for these selected cities: San Jose, 59 and 82, Mountain View, 59 and 75, Morgan Hill, 56 and 90. The area forecast for the Monterey Bay and Salinas Valley. Beach hazard statement in effect through Saturday afternoon. For tonight, mostly clear until midnight, then becoming partly cloudy. Patchy fog after midnight. Lows in the mid-50s. Southwest winds 5 to 15 miles per hour. For Wednesday, partly cloudy in the morning, then becoming mostly sunny. Patchy fog in the morning. Highs in the upper 60s at the coast to the upper 80s inland. West winds up to 5 miles per hour, increasing to 10 to 15 miles per hour in the afternoon. For Wednesday night, mostly clear until midnight, then becoming partly cloudy. Lows in the mid-50s. Southwest winds 5 to 10 miles per hour. And on Thursday, partly cloudy in the morning, then becoming sunny. Highs in the lower 70s at the coast to around 90 inland. West winds 5 to 10 miles per hour. For Thursday night, mostly clear. Lows in the mid-50s. Southwest winds 5 to 10 miles per hour. For Friday, mostly sunny in the morning, then becoming sunny. High 70s and 80s Friday night through Saturday night, mostly clear.
Lows from the mid to upper 50s, highs from the mid 70s to upper 80s Sunday. Partly cloudy in the morning, then becoming mostly sunny. High 70s and 80s Sunday night, mostly clear until midnight, then becoming partly cloudy. Lows in the mid 50s Monday. Partly cloudy in the morning, then becoming mostly sunny. Highs from the lower 70s to mid 80s Monday night, mostly clear until midnight, then becoming partly cloudy. Patchy fog, lows in the mid 50s Tuesday. Partly cloudy in the morning, then becoming mostly sunny. Highs from the lower 70s to mid 80s, low temperatures tonight and highs tomorrow for the selected cities: Santa Cruz, 56 and 77, Monterey, 57 and 68, Salinas, 57 and 68, Hollister, 54 and 80, King City, 54 and 88. The weather overview for the Bay Area and Central Coast: breezy onshore winds expected each afternoon and evening through early midweek, gradual warming starting midweek, with moderate heat risk for interior locations through the weekend, elevated fire weather threat across the interior North and East Bay, Diablo and Santa Lucia ranges this week, hazardous beach conditions at the Pacific Coast with an increased risk for sneaker waves and rip currents through the end of the week. The extended forecast for the Bay Area and Central Coast: Thursday and Thursday night, mostly clear. High 60 to 95. Lows 50 to 70. Friday and Friday night, mostly clear. Highs 65 to 100. Lows 55 to 70. Saturday and Saturday night, mostly clear. Highs 70 to 100. Lows 55 to 70. Sunday and Sunday night, mostly clear. Highs 65 to 100. Lows 50 to 65. Monday, sunny, warmer. High 65 to 95. Sunrise, sunset, and tidal information for the San Francisco Bay Area for Tuesday, July 28th. The sunset tonight, 8:21 p.m. The sunrise tomorrow, 6:11 a.m. The sunset tomorrow, 8:20 p.m. Tidal data at the Golden Gate for the afternoon and evening hours today and the morning hours of tomorrow. High tide, 01:01 p.m. at 4.69 feet. Low tide, 5:23 p.m. at 3.13 feet. High tide, 11:18 p.m. at 6.17 feet. Low tide, 6:16 a.m. at -0.46 feet. Here are the buoy observations for 8 p.m. Pacific Daylight Time. An offshore buoy 6, winds west at 6 knots, pressure 1,021.9 millibars. An offshore buoy 59, winds north at 10 knots, water temperature 67, pressure 1,020.7 millibars. At buoy 14 near Point Arena, winds north at 16 knots, water temperature 58, pressure 1,014.2 millibars. At buoy 13 near Bodega Bay, winds northwest at 27 knots, gusting to 31, pressure 1,011.1 millibars. At Point Reyes Wave Rider buoy, water temperature 56, seas 9 feet, every 7 seconds. At San Francisco Bar buoy, water temperature 56, seas 5 feet, every 18 seconds. At San Francisco buoy, winds northwest at 60 knots, water temperature 56, pressure 1,011.9 millibars. At Half Moon Bay buoy, winds northwest 12 knots, water temperature 58, pressure 1,014.1 millibars, seas 6 feet, every 7 seconds. At Monterey buoy, winds northwest at 21 knots, gusting to 29, water temperature 62, pressure 1,012.9 millibars. At Point Sur, Wave Rider buoy, water temperature 56, seas 8 feet, every 8 seconds. At Cape San Martin buoy, winds northwest at 25 knots, gusting to 31, water temperature 56, pressure 1,011.7 millibars. Synopsis for the Central California coast and bays, including the Monterey Bay, Greater Farallones, and Cordell Bank National Marine Sanctuaries: fresh to strong northwest breezes will continue through the remainder of the week into the weekend. Gale force gusts with moderate seas are likely along coastal jet regions along the Big Sur and Point Reyes by the middle of the week onward. Also,
gale force winds are possible for our northern outer waters by the end of the weekend. Tropical activity will also continue to produce long period swell along our coastal waters into the weekend. The marine forecast for San Pablo Bay, Suisun Bay, the West Delta, and the San Francisco Bay north of the Bay Bridge. Small craft advisory in effect until 9 p.m. Pacific Daylight Time this evening. For tonight, southwest wind 10 to 15 knots, easing to 5 to 10 knots after midnight. For Wednesday, south wind 5 to 10 knots, becoming southwest 10 to 15 knots in the afternoon. For Wednesday night, southwest wind 10 to 15 knots. The marine forecast for Monterey Bay. Small craft advisory in effect until 9 p.m. Pacific Daylight Time this evening. For tonight, west wind 15 to 20 knots, becoming northwest around 5 knots. Seas 3 to 5 feet. Wave detail, northwest 5 feet at 7 seconds and southwest 2 feet at 17 seconds. For Wednesday, northwest wind 5 to 10 knots, becoming west 10 to 15 knots in the afternoon. Seas 3 to 5 feet. Wave detail, northwest 4 feet at 9 seconds and south 2 feet at 16 seconds. For Wednesday night, west wind 10 to 15 knots, becoming northwest 5 to 10 knots after midnight. Seas 4 to 6 feet. Wave detail, northwest 5 feet at 9 seconds and south 2 feet at 16 seconds. The coastal waters forecast from Pigeon Point to Point Pinos out to 10 nautical miles. Small craft advisory in effect through Friday afternoon. For tonight, northwest wind 15 to 20 knots, easing to 10 to 15 knots after midnight. Seas 5 to 7 feet. Wave detail, northwest 6 feet at 7 seconds and southwest 2 feet at 17 seconds. For Wednesday, northwest wind 10 to 15 knots, rising to 20 to 25 knots in the afternoon. Seas 5 to 7 feet. Wave detail, northwest 6 feet at 9 seconds and south 2 feet at 17 seconds. For Wednesday night, northwest wind 15 to 20 knots, easing to 10 to 15 knots after midnight. Seas 5 to 7 feet. Wave detail, northwest 7 feet at 8 seconds and south 2 feet at 16 seconds. The area forecast for the peninsula, North Bay, and East Bay. Beach hazards statement in effect through Saturday afternoon. For tonight, mostly clear. Lows in the 50s. Southwest winds 5 to 15 miles per hour. For Wednesday, partly cloudy in the morning, then becoming mostly sunny. Highs in the lower 70s at the coast to the upper 80s inland. Southwest winds 5 to 15 miles per hour. For Wednesday night, mostly clear until midnight, then becoming partly cloudy. Lows in the 50s. Southwest winds 5 to 15 miles per hour. And on Thursday, partly cloudy in the morning, then becoming sunny. Highs in the lower 70s at the coast to the upper 80s inland. Southwest winds 5 to 15 miles per hour. For Thursday night, clear. Lows in the 50s. Southwest winds 5 to 15 miles per hour. For Friday, mostly sunny in the morning, then becoming sunny. High 70s and 80s Friday night through Tuesday. Mostly clear. Lows from the 50s to lower 60s, high 70s and 80s low temperatures tonight and highs tomorrow for these selected cities. San Francisco, 57 and 72. San Francisco Airport, 58 and 72. Redwood City, 58 and 80. Oakland, 58 and 75. Fremont, 58 and 77. Concord, 58 and 90. Livermore, 57 and 87. San Rafael, 58 and 88. Santa Rosa, 56 and 93. Napa, 55 and 84. Fairfield, 59 and 90. These are the 8 p.m. Pacific Daylight Time observations for the San Francisco and Monterey Bay areas on Tuesday, July 28th. At San Francisco Airport, it was partly cloudy, temperature 63, dew point 56, relative humidity 78%, west wind at 21 miles an hour, pressure 29.89 inches and steady. At Oakland Airport,
It was partly cloudy,

temperature 64, dew point 57, relative humidity 78%, southwest wind at 14 miles an hour, pressure 29.89 inches and rising. At San Jose Airport, it was clear, temperature 69, dew point 58, relative humidity 67%, north wind at 10 miles an hour, pressure 29.89 inches and rising. At Santa Rosa, it was clear, temperature 76, south wind at 9, pressure 29.83 and rising. At Concord, it was clear, temperature 79, south wind at 12. At Livermore, it was clear, temperature 73, west wind at 7. At Monterey, it was cloudy, temperature 61, southwest wind at 10, pressure 29.95 and rising. At Salinas, it was cloudy, temperature 63, dew point 56, relative humidity 78%, west wind at 12. Here are some observations around California and western Nevada. Skies ranged from clear to partly cloudy. It was 83 at Sacramento, 71 at Los Angeles, 71 at San Diego, and 86 at Reno. Truckee reported 73, South Lake Tahoe reported 70, Blue Canyon reported 72, and Mammoth Lakes reported 73. Local temperature reports around San Francisco Bay for 8 p.m. Downtown San Francisco was 66 degrees. Oakland Museum was 72 degrees. Redwood City was 80 degrees. San Rafael was 82 degrees. The following is an important beach hazard message from the National Weather Service. Issued at 12:53 a.m. Pacific Daylight Time. Beach hazard statement remains in effect through Saturday afternoon. What? Long period southerly swell will bring an increased risk of sneaker waves and strong rip currents. Breaking waves will reach up to 10 feet along some south and southwest facing beaches and breakpoints. Where? Pacific Coast beaches. When? Through Saturday afternoon. Impacts. Dangerous conditions are forecast along the shoreline. Hazards include sneaker waves, strong rip currents, and large breaking waves. Stay off of jetties, piers, rocks, and other waterside infrastructure. Remain out of the water to avoid hazardous surf and never turn your back on the ocean. Monitor local weather, surf and tide forecasts at www.weather.gov/mtr. The area forecast for the South Bay, including the San Jose metro area and the Santa Clara Valley. For tonight, mostly clear. Lows from the mid to upper 50s. Northwest winds 5 to 10 miles per hour. For Wednesday, mostly sunny in the morning, then becoming sunny. Highs in the mid-70s by the bay to the upper 80s inland. Northwest winds 5 to 10 miles per hour. For Wednesday night, mostly clear. Lows in the 50s. West winds 5 to 10 miles per hour. And on Thursday, partly cloudy in the morning, then becoming sunny. Highs in the upper 70s by the bay to near 90 inland. West winds 5 to 10 miles per hour. For Thursday night, clear. Lows from the mid to upper 50s. West winds 5 to 10 miles per hour. For Friday, mostly sunny in the morning, then becoming sunny. Highs from the upper 70s to mid 90s for Friday night, clear. Lows from the mid 50s to lower 60s, and on Saturday, mostly sunny in the morning, then becoming sunny. Highs from the lower 80s to mid 90s for Saturday night, clear. Lows from the mid 50s to lower 60s for Sunday. Mostly sunny in the morning, then becoming sunny. Highs from the 80s to lower 90s for Sunday night, clear. Lows from the mid to upper 50s, and on Monday, mostly sunny in the morning, then becoming sunny. Highs from the upper 70s to lower 90s for Monday night, clear. Lows from the mid-50s to lower 60s for Tuesday. Mostly sunny in the morning, then becoming sunny. Highs from the upper 70s to lower 90s, low temperatures tonight and highs tomorrow for the selected cities. San Jose, 59 and 82, Mountain View, 59 and 75, Morgan Hill, 56 and 90. The area forecast for the Monterey Bay and

southwest winds 5 to 10 miles per hour. And on Thursday, partly cloudy in the morning, then becoming sunny. Highs in the lower 70s at the coast to around 90 inland. West winds 5 to 10 miles per hour. For Thursday night, mostly clear. Lows in the mid-50s. Southwest winds 5 to 10 miles per hour. For Friday, mostly sunny in the morning, then becoming sunny. High 70s and 80s Friday night through Saturday night, mostly clear. Lows from the mid to upper 50s, highs from the mid 70s to upper 80s Sunday. Partly cloudy in the morning, then becoming mostly sunny. High 70s and 80s Sunday night, mostly clear until midnight, then becoming partly cloudy. Lows in the mid 50s Monday. Partly cloudy in the morning, then becoming mostly sunny. Highs from the lower 70s to mid 80s Monday night, mostly clear until midnight, then becoming partly cloudy. Patchy fog, lows in the mid 50s Tuesday. Partly cloudy in the morning, then becoming mostly sunny. Highs from the lower 70s to mid 80s low temperatures tonight and highs tomorrow for these selected cities: Santa Cruz, 56 and 77, Monterey, 57 and 68, Salinas, 57 and 68, Hollister, 54 and 80, King City, 54 and 88. The weather overview for the Bay Area and Central Coast: breezy onshore winds expected each afternoon and evening through early midweek, gradual warming starting midweek, with moderate heat risk for interior locations through the weekend, elevated fire weather threat across the interior North and East Bay, Diablo and Santa Lucia ranges this week, hazardous beach conditions at the Pacific Coast with an increased risk for sneaker waves and rip currents through the end of the week. The extended forecast for the Bay Area and Central Coast: Thursday and Thursday night, mostly clear. High 60 to 95. Lows 50 to 70. Friday and Friday night, mostly clear. Highs 65 to 100. Lows 55 to 70. Saturday and Saturday night, mostly clear. Highs 70 to 100. Lows 55 to 70. Sunday and Sunday night, mostly clear. Highs 65 to 100. Lows 50 to 65. Monday, sunny, warmer. High 65 to 95. Sunrise, sunset, and tidal information for the San Francisco Bay Area for Tuesday, July 28th. The sunset tonight, 8:21 p.m. The sunrise tomorrow, 6:11 a.m. The sunset tomorrow, 8:20 p.m. Tidal data at the Golden Gate for the afternoon and evening hours today and the morning hours of tomorrow. High tide, 01:01 p.m. at 4.69 feet. Low tide, 5:23 p.m. at 3.13 feet. High tide, 11:18 p.m. at 6.17 feet. Low tide, 6:16 a.m. at -0.46 feet. Here are the buoy observations for 8 p.m. Pacific Daylight Time. An offshore buoy 6, winds west at 4 knots, pressure 1,021.9 millibars. An offshore buoy 59, winds north 10 knots, water temperature 67, pressure 1,020.8 millibars, seas 5 feet, every 17 seconds. At Point Arena buoy, winds north 14 knots, water temperature 58, pressure 1,014.3 millibars, seas 3 feet, every 17 seconds. At buoy 13 near Bodega Bay, winds northwest at 27 knots, gusting to 33, pressure 1,011.2 millibars, swell 8 feet, every 6 seconds. At Point Reyes Wave Rider buoy, water temperature 56, seas 9 feet, every 7 seconds. At San Francisco Bar buoy, water temperature 56, seas 5 feet, every 18 seconds. At San Francisco buoy, winds northwest at 16 knots, water temperature 56, pressure 1,012.1 millibars, swell 7 feet, every 7 seconds. At Half Moon Bay buoy, winds northwest 12 knots, water temperature 58, pressure 1,014.1 millibars, seas 6 feet, every 7 seconds. At Monterey Bay buoy, winds northwest 21 knots, gusting to 25, water temperature 62, pressure 1,000.

13.0 millibars, see 7 feet, every 17 seconds. Headpoint, sir. Wave rider buoy water temperature 56, sees 8 feet, every 8 seconds. At Cape San Martin buoy winds northwest at 25 knots, gusting to 31, water temperature 56, pressure 1011.7 millibars. Synopsis for the Central California coast and bays including the Monterey Bay, Greater Farallones, and Cordell Bank National Marine Sanctuaries, fresh to strong northwest breezes will continue through the remainder of the week into the weekend. Gale force gusts with moderate seas are likely along coastal jet regions along the Big Sur and Point Reyes by the middle of the week onward. Also, gale force winds are possible for our northern outer waters by the end of the weekend. Tropical activity will also continue to produce long-period swell along our coastal waters into the weekend. The marine forecast for San Pablo Bay, Suisun Bay, the West Delta, and the San Francisco Bay north of the Bay Bridge. Small craft advisory in effect until 9 p.m. Pacific Daylight Time this evening. For tonight, southwest wind 10 to 15 knots, easing to 5 to 10 knots after midnight. For Wednesday, south wind 5 to 10 knots, becoming southwest 10 to 15 knots in the afternoon. For Wednesday night, southwest wind 10 to 15 knots. The marine forecast for Monterey Bay. Small craft advisory in effect until 9 p.m. Pacific Daylight Time this evening. For tonight, west wind 15 to 20 knots, becoming northwest around 5 knots. Seas 3 to 5 feet. Wave detail, northwest 5 feet at 7 seconds and southwest 2 feet at 17 seconds. For Wednesday, northwest wind 5 to 10 knots, becoming west 10 to 15 knots in the afternoon. Seas 3 to 5 feet. Wave detail, northwest 4 feet at 9 seconds and south 2 feet at 16 seconds. For Wednesday night, west wind 10 to 15 knots, becoming northwest 5 to 10 knots after midnight. Seas 4 to 6 feet. Wave detail, northwest 5 feet at 9 seconds and south 2 feet at 16 seconds. The coastal waters forecast from Pigeon Point to Point Pinos out to 10 nautical miles. Small craft advisory in effect through Friday afternoon. For tonight, northwest wind 15 to 20 knots, easing to 10 to 15 knots after midnight. Seas 5 to 7 feet. Wave detail, northwest 6 feet at 7 seconds and southwest 2 feet at 17 seconds. For Wednesday, northwest wind 10 to 15 knots, rising to 20 to 25 knots in the afternoon. Seas 5 to 7 feet. Wave detail, northwest 6 feet at 9 seconds and south 2 feet at 17 seconds. For Wednesday night, northwest wind 15 to 20 knots, easing to 10 to 15 knots after midnight. Seas 5 to 7 feet. Wave detail, northwest 7 feet at 8 seconds and south 2 feet at 16 seconds. The area forecast for the peninsula, North Bay, and East Bay. Beach hazards statement in effect through Saturday afternoon. For tonight, mostly clear. Lows in the 50s. Southwest winds 5 to 15 miles per hour. For Wednesday, partly cloudy in the morning then becoming mostly sunny. Highs in the lower 70s at the coast to the upper 80s inland. Southwest winds 5 to 15 miles per hour. For Wednesday night, mostly clear until midnight then becoming partly cloudy. Lows in the 50s. Southwest winds 5 to 15 miles per hour. And on Thursday, partly cloudy in the morning then becoming sunny. Highs in the lower 70s at the coast to the upper 80s inland. Southwest winds 5 to 15 miles per hour. For Thursday night, clear. Lows in the 50s. Southwest winds 5 to 15 miles per hour. For Friday, mostly sunny in the morning then becoming sunny. High 70s and 80s Friday night through Tuesday. Mostly clear. Lows from the 50s to lower 60s, high 70s and 80s, low temperatures tonight and highs tomorrow for these selected cities: San Francisco, 57 and 72, San Francisco Airport, 58 and 72, Redwood

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This broadcast originates from the National Weather Service office located in Monterey, California, and serves the South Bay and Monterey Bay Area, including the cities of San Jose, Monterey, Salinas, and Santa Cruz. These are the 8 p.m. Pacific Daylight Time observations for the San Francisco and Monterey Bay Areas on Tuesday, July 28th. At San Francisco Airport, it was partly cloudy, temperature 63, dew point 56, relative humidity 78%, west wind at 21 miles an hour, pressure 29.89 inches and steady. At Oakland Airport, it was partly cloudy, temperature 64, dew point 57, relative humidity 78%, southwest wind at 14 miles an hour, pressure 29.89 inches and rising. At San Jose Airport, it was clear, temperature 69, dew point 58, relative humidity 67%, north wind at 10 miles an hour, pressure 29.89 inches and rising. At Santa Rosa, it was clear, temperature 76, south wind at 9, pressure 29.83 and rising. At Concord, it was clear, temperature 79, south wind at 12. At Livermore, it was clear, temperature 73, west wind at 7. At Monterey, it was cloudy, temperature 61, southwest wind at 10, pressure 29.95 and rising. At Salinas, it was cloudy, temperature 63, dew point 56, relative humidity 78%, west wind at 12. Here are some observations around California and western Nevada. Skies ranged from clear to partly cloudy. It was 83 at Sacramento, 71 at Los Angeles, 71 at San Diego, and 86 at Reno. Truckee reported 73, South Lake Tahoe reported 70, Blue Canyon reported 72, and Mammoth Lakes reported 73. Local temperature reports around San Francisco Bay for 8 p.m. Downtown San Francisco was 66 degrees. Oakland Museum was 72 degrees. Redwood City was 80 degrees. San Rafael was 82 degrees. The following is an important beach hazard message from the National Weather Service. Issued at 12:53 a.m. Pacific Daylight Time. Beach hazard statement remains in effect through Saturday afternoon. What? Long period southerly swell will bring an increased risk of sneaker waves and strong wind currents. Breaking waves will reach up to 10 feet along some south and southwest facing beaches and breakpoints. Where? Pacific Coast beaches. When? Through Saturday afternoon. Impacts, dangerous conditions are forecast along the shoreline. Hazards include sneaker waves, strong rip currents, and large breaking waves. Stay off of jetties, piers, rocks, and other waterside infrastructure. Remain out of the water to avoid hazardous surf and never turn your back on the ocean. Monitor local weather, surf and tide forecast at www.weather.gov/mtr. The area forecast for the South Bay, including the San Jose metro area and the Santa Clara Valley. For tonight, mostly clear. Lows from the mid to upper 50s. Northwest winds 5 to 10 miles per hour. For Wednesday, mostly sunny in the morning, then becoming sunny. Highs in the mid-70s by the bay to the upper 80s inland. Northwest winds 5 to 10 miles per hour. For Wednesday night, mostly clear. Lows in the 50s. West winds 5 to 10 miles per hour. And on Thursday, partly cloudy in the morning, then becoming sunny. Highs in the upper 70s by the bay to near 90 inland. West winds 5 to 10 miles per hour.

night, clear. Lows from the mid to upper 50s. West winds 5 to 10 miles per hour. For Friday, mostly sunny in the morning, then becoming sunny. Highs from the upper 70s to mid 90s for Friday night, clear. Lows from the mid 50s to lower 60s, and on Saturday, mostly sunny in the morning, then becoming sunny. Highs from the lower 80s to mid 90s for Saturday night, clear. Lows from the mid 50s to lower 60s for Sunday. Mostly sunny in the morning, then becoming sunny. Highs from the 80s to lower 90s for Sunday night, clear. Lows from the mid to upper 50s, and on Monday, mostly sunny in the morning, then becoming sunny. Highs from the upper 70s to lower 90s for Monday night, clear. Lows from the mid 50s to lower 60s for Tuesday. Mostly sunny in the morning, then becoming sunny. Highs from the upper 70s to lower 90s, low temperatures tonight and highs tomorrow for the selected cities: San Jose, 59 and 82, Mountain View, 59 and 75, Morgan Hill, 56 and 90. The area forecast for the Monterey Bay and Salinas Valley: beach hazards statement in effect through Saturday afternoon. For tonight, mostly clear until midnight, then becoming partly cloudy. Patchy fog after midnight. Lows in the mid-50s. Southwest winds 5 to 15 miles per hour. For Wednesday, partly cloudy in the morning, then becoming mostly sunny. Patchy fog in the morning. Highs in the upper 60s at the coast to the upper 80s inland. West winds up to 5 miles per hour, increasing to 10 to 15 miles per hour in the afternoon. For Wednesday night, mostly clear until midnight, then becoming partly cloudy. Lows in the mid-50s. Southwest winds 5 to 10 miles per hour. And on Thursday, partly cloudy in the morning, then becoming sunny. Highs in the lower 70s at the coast to around 90 inland. West winds 5 to 10 miles per hour. For Thursday night, mostly clear. Lows in the mid-50s. Southwest winds 5 to 10 miles per hour. For Friday, mostly sunny in the morning, then becoming sunny. High 70s and 80s Friday night through Saturday night, mostly clear. Lows from the mid to upper 50s, highs from the mid 70s to upper 80s Sunday. Partly cloudy in the morning, then becoming mostly sunny. High 70s and 80s Sunday night, mostly clear until midnight, then becoming partly cloudy. Lows in the mid 50s Monday. Partly cloudy in the morning, then becoming mostly sunny. Highs from the lower 70s to mid 80s Monday night, mostly clear until midnight, then becoming partly cloudy. Patchy fog, lows in the mid 50s Tuesday. Partly cloudy in the morning, then becoming mostly sunny. Highs from the lower 70s to mid 80s, low temperatures tonight and highs tomorrow for the selected cities: Santa Cruz, 56 and this morning, then becoming mostly sunny. Highs from the lower 70s to mid 80s, low temperatures tonight and highs tomorrow for the selected cities: Santa Cruz, 56 and 77, Monterey, 57 and 68, Salinas, 57 and 68, Hollister, 54 and 80, King City, 54 and 88. The weather overview for the Bay Area and Central Coast: breezy onshore winds expected each afternoon and evening through early midweek, gradual warming starting midweek, with moderate heat risk for interior locations through the weekend, elevated fire weather threat across the interior North and East Bay, Diablo and Santa Lucia ranges this week, hazardous beach conditions at the Pacific Coast with an increased risk for sneaker waves and rip currents through the end of the week. The extended forecast for the Bay Area and Central Coast: Thursday and Thursday night, mostly clear. High 60 to 95. Lows 50 to 70. Friday and Friday night, mostly clear. Highs 65 to 100. Lows 55 to 70. Saturday and Saturday night, mostly clear. Highs 70 to 100. Lows 55 to 70. Sunday and Sunday night, mostly clear. Highs 65 to 100. Lows 50 to 65. Monday, sunny, warmer. High 65 to 95. Sunrise, sunset, and tidal information for the San Francisco.

Bay Area for Tuesday, July 28th. The sunset tonight, 8:21 p.m. The sunrise tomorrow, 6:11 a.m. The sunset tomorrow, 8:20 p.m. Tidal data at the Golden Gate for the afternoon and evening hours today and the morning hours of tomorrow. High tide, 01:01 p.m. at 4.69 feet. Low tide, 5:23 p.m. at 3.13 feet. High tide, 11:18 p.m. at 6.17 feet. Low tide, 6:16 a.m. at minus 046 feet. Here are the buoy observations for 8 p.m. Pacific Daylight Time. An offshore buoy 6 winds west at 4 knots, pressure 1,021.9 millibars. An offshore buoy 59, winds north 10 knots, water temperature 67, pressure 1,020.8 millibars, seas 5 feet, every 17 seconds. At Point Arena buoy, winds north 14 knots, water temperature 58, pressure 1,014.3 millibars, seas 3 feet, every 17 seconds. At buoy 13 near Bodega Bay, winds northwest at 27 knots, gusting to 33, pressure 1,011.2 millibars, swell 8 feet, every 6 seconds. At Point Reyes Wave Rider buoy, water temperature 56, seas 9 feet, every 7 seconds. At San Francisco Bar buoy, water temperature 56, seas 5 feet, every 18 seconds. At San Francisco buoy, winds northwest at 60 knots, water temperature 56, pressure 1,012.1 millibars, swell 7 feet, every 7 seconds. At Half Moon Bay buoy, winds northwest 12 knots, water temperature 58, pressure 1,014.1 millibars, seas 6 feet, every 7 seconds. At Monterey Bay buoy, winds northwest 21 knots, gusting to 25, water temperature 62, pressure 1,013.0 millibars, seas 7 feet, every 17 seconds. At Point Sur, Wave Rider buoy, water temperature 56, seas 8 feet, every 8 seconds. At Cape San Martin buoy, winds northwest at 25 knots, gusting to 31, water temperature 56, pressure 1,011.7 millibars. Synopsis for the Central California coast and bays, including the Monterey Bay, Greater Farallones, and Cordell Bank National Marine Sanctuaries, fresh to strong northwest breezes will continue through the remainder of the week into the weekend. Gale force gusts with moderate seas are likely along coastal jet regions along the Big Sur and Point Reyes by the middle of the week onward. Also, gale force winds are possible for our northern outer waters by the end of the weekend. Tropical activity will also continue to produce long-period swell along our coastal waters into the weekend. The marine forecast for San Pablo Bay, Suisun Bay, the West Delta, and the San Francisco Bay north of the Bay Bridge. Small craft advisory in effect until 9 p.m. Pacific Daylight Time this evening. For tonight, southwest wind 10 to 15 knots, easing to 5 to 10 knots after midnight. For Wednesday, south wind 5 to 10 knots, becoming southwest 10 to 15 knots in the afternoon. For Wednesday night, southwest wind 10 to 15 knots. The marine forecast for Monterey Bay. Small craft advisory in effect until 9 p.m. Pacific Daylight Time this evening. For tonight, west wind 15 to 20 knots, becoming northwest around 5 knots. Seas 3 to 5 feet. Wave detail, northwest 5 feet at 7 seconds and southwest 2 feet at 17 seconds. For Wednesday, northwest wind 5 to 10 knots, becoming west 10 to 15 knots in the afternoon. Seas 3 to 5 feet. Wave detail, northwest 4 feet at 9 seconds and south 2 feet at 16 seconds. For Wednesday night, west wind 10 to 15 knots, becoming northwest 5 to 10 knots after midnight. Seas 4 to 6 feet. Wave detail, northwest 5 feet at 9 seconds and south 2 feet at 16 seconds. The coastal waters forecast from Pigeon Point to Point Pinos out to 10 nautical miles. Small craft advisory in effect through Friday afternoon. For tonight, northwest wind 15 to 20 knots, easing to 10 to 15 knots after

sees 5 to 7 feet. Wave detail, northwest 6 feet at 7 seconds and southwest 2 feet at 17 seconds. For Wednesday, northwest wind 10 to 15 knots, rising to 20 to 25 knots in the afternoon. Seas 5 to 7 feet. Wave detail, northwest 6 feet at 9 seconds and south 2 feet at 17 seconds. For Wednesday night, northwest wind 15 to 20 knots, easing to 10 to 15 knots after midnight. Seas 5 to 7 feet. Wave detail, northwest 7 feet at 8 seconds and south 2 feet at 16 seconds. The area forecast for the peninsula, North Bay, and East Bay. Beach hazards statement in effect through Saturday afternoon. For tonight, mostly clear. Lows in the 50s. Southwest winds 5 to 15 miles per hour. For Wednesday, partly cloudy in the morning then becoming mostly sunny. Highs in the lower 70s at the coast to the upper 80s inland. Southwest winds 5 to 15 miles per hour. For Wednesday night, mostly clear until midnight then becoming partly cloudy. Lows in the 50s. Southwest winds 5 to 15 miles per hour. And on Thursday, partly cloudy in the morning then becoming sunny. Highs in the lower 70s at the coast to the upper 80s inland. Southwest winds 5 to 15 miles per hour. For Thursday night, clear. Lows in the 50s. Southwest winds 5 to 15 miles per hour. For Friday, mostly sunny in the morning then becoming sunny. High 70s and 80s Friday night through Tuesday. Mostly clear. Lows from the 50s to lower 60s, high 70s and 80s, low temperatures tonight and highs tomorrow for the selected cities, San Francisco, 57 and 72, San Francisco Airport, 58 and 72, Redwood City, 58 and 80, Oakland, 58 and 75, Fremont, 58 and 77, Concord, 58 and 90, Livermore, 57 and 87, San Rafael, 58 and 88, Santa Rosa, 56 and 93, Napa, 55 and 84, Fairfield, 59 and 90. These are the 8 p.m. Pacific Daylight Time observations for the San Francisco and Monterey Bay areas on Tuesday, July 28th. At San Francisco Airport, it was partly cloudy, temperature 63, dew point 56, relative humidity 78%, west wind at 21 miles an hour, pressure 29.89 inches and steady. At Oakland Airport, it was partly cloudy, temperature 64, dew point 57, relative humidity 78%, southwest wind at 14 miles an hour, pressure 29.89 inches and rising. At San Jose Airport, it was clear, temperature 69, dew point 58, relative humidity 67%, north wind at 10 miles an hour, pressure 29.89 inches and rising. At Santa Rosa, it was clear, temperature 76, south wind at 9, pressure 29.83 and rising. At Concord, it was clear, temperature 79, south wind at 12. At Livermore, it was clear, temperature 73, west wind at 7. At Monterey, it was cloudy, temperature 61, southwest wind at 10, pressure 29.95 and rising. At Salinas, it was cloudy, temperature 63, dew point 56, relative humidity 78%, west wind at 12. Here are some observations around California and western Nevada. Skies ranged from clear to partly cloudy. It was 83 at Sacramento, 71 at Los Angeles, 71 at San Diego, and 86 at Reno. Truckee reported 73, South Lake Tahoe reported 70, Blue Canyon reported 72, and Mammoth Lakes reported 73. Local temperature reports around San Francisco Bay for 8 p.m. Downtown San Francisco was 66 degrees. Oakland Museum was 72 degrees. Redwood City was 80 degrees. San Rafael was 82 degrees. The following is an important beach hazard message from the National Weather Service. Issued at 12:53 a.m. Pacific Daylight.

time. Beach hazard statement remains in effect through Saturday afternoon. What? Long period southerly swell will bring an increased risk of sneaker waves and strong rip currents. Breaking waves will reach up to 10 feet along some south and southwest facing beaches and breakpoints. Where? Pacific Coast beaches. When? Through Saturday afternoon. Impacts. Dangerous conditions are forecast along the shoreline. Hazards include sneaker waves, strong rip currents, and large breaking waves. Stay off of jetties, piers, rocks, and other waterside infrastructure. Remain out of the water to avoid hazardous surf and never turn your back on the ocean. Monitor local weather, surf and tide forecasts at www.weather.gov/mtr. The area forecast for the South Bay, including the San Jose metro area and the Santa Clara Valley. For tonight, mostly clear. Lows from the mid to upper 50s. Northwest winds 5 to 10 miles per hour. For Wednesday, mostly sunny in the morning, then becoming sunny. Highs in the mid-70s by the bay to the upper 80s inland. Northwest winds 5 to 10 miles per hour. For Wednesday night, mostly clear. Lows in the 50s. West winds 5 to 10 miles per hour. And on Thursday, partly cloudy in the morning, then becoming sunny. Highs in the upper 70s by the bay to near 90 inland. West winds 5 to 10 miles per hour. For Thursday night, clear. Lows from the mid to upper 50s. West winds 5 to 10 miles per hour. For Friday, mostly sunny in the morning, then becoming sunny. Highs from the upper 70s to mid 90s for Friday night, clear. Lows from the mid-50s to lower 60s, and on Saturday, mostly sunny in the morning, then becoming sunny. Highs from the lower 80s to mid-90s for Saturday night, clear. Lows from the mid-50s to lower 60s for Sunday, mostly sunny in the morning, then becoming sunny. Highs from the 80s to lower 90s for Sunday night, clear. Lows from the mid to upper 50s, and on Monday, mostly sunny in the morning, then becoming sunny. Highs from the upper 70s to lower 90s for Monday night, clear. Lows from the mid-50s to lower 60s for Tuesday. Mostly sunny in the morning, then becoming sunny. Highs from the upper 70s to lower 90s, low temperatures tonight and highs tomorrow for the selected cities. San Jose, 59 and 82, Mountain View, 59 and 75, Morgan Hill, 56 and 90. The area forecast for the Monterey Bay and Salinas Valley. Beach hazard statement in effect through Saturday afternoon. For tonight, mostly clear until midnight, then becoming partly cloudy. Patchy fog after midnight. Lows in the mid-50s. Southwest winds 5 to 15 miles per hour. For Wednesday, partly cloudy in the morning, then becoming mostly sunny. Patchy fog in the morning. Highs in the upper 60s at the coast to the upper 80s inland. West winds up to 5 miles per hour, increasing to 10 to 15 miles per hour in the afternoon. For Wednesday night, mostly clear until midnight, then becoming partly cloudy. Lows in the mid-50s. Southwest winds 5 to 10 miles per hour. And on Thursday, partly cloudy in the morning, then becoming sunny. Highs in the lower 70s at the coast to around 90 inland. West winds 5 to 10 miles per hour. For Thursday night, mostly clear. Lows in the mid-50s. Southwest winds 5 to 10 miles per hour. For Friday, mostly sunny in the morning, then becoming sunny. High 70s and 80s Friday night through Saturday night, mostly clear. Lows from the mid to upper 50s, highs from the mid 70s to upper 80s Sunday. Partly cloudy in the morning, then becoming mostly sunny. High 70s and 80s Sunday night, mostly clear until midnight, then becoming partly cloudy. Lows in the mid 50s Monday. Partly cloudy in the morning, then becoming mostly sunny. Highs from the lower 70s to mid 80s Monday night, mostly clear until midnight, then becoming partly cloudy. Patchy fog, lows in the mid-50s Tuesday.
partly cloudy in the morning, then becoming mostly sunny. Highs from the lower 70s to mid-80s, low temperatures tonight and highs tomorrow for the selected cities, Santa Cruz, 56 and 77, Monterey, 57 and 68, Salinas, 57 and 68, Hollister, 54 and 80, King City, 54 and 88. The weather overview for the Bay Area and Central Coast, breezy onshore winds expected each afternoon and evening through early midweek, gradual warming starting midweek, with moderate heat risk for interior locations through the weekend, elevated fire weather threat across the interior North and East Bay, Diablo and Santa Lucia ranges this week, hazardous beach conditions at the Pacific Coast with an increased risk for sneaker waves and rip currents through the end of the week. The extended forecast for the Bay Area and Central Coast, Thursday and Thursday night, mostly clear. High 60 to 95. Lows 50 to 70. Friday and Friday night, mostly clear. Highs 65 to 100. Lows 55 to 70. Saturday and Saturday night, mostly clear. Highs 70 to 100. Lows 55 to 70. Sunday and Sunday night, mostly clear. Highs 65 to 100. Lows 50 to 65. Monday, sunny, warmer. High 65 to 95. Sunrise, sunset, and tidal information for the San Francisco Bay Area for Tuesday, July 28th. The sunset tonight, 8:21 p.m. The sunrise tomorrow, 6:11 a.m. The sunset tomorrow, 8:20 p.m. Tidal data at the Golden Gate for the afternoon and evening hours today and the morning hours of tomorrow. High tide, 01:01 p.m. at 4.69 feet. Low tide, 5:23 p.m. at 3.13 feet. High tide, 11:18 p.m. at 6.17 feet. Low tide, 6:16 a.m. at minus 046 feet. Here are the buoy observations for 8 p.m. Pacific Daylight Time. An offshore buoy 6, winds west at 4 knots, pressure 1,021.9 millibars. An offshore buoy 59, winds north 10 knots, water temperature 67, pressure 1,020.8 millibars, seas 5 feet, every 17 seconds. At Point Arena buoy, winds north 14 knots, water temperature 58, pressure 1,014.3 millibars, seas 3 feet, every 17 seconds. At buoy 13 near Bodega Bay, winds northwest at 27 knots, gusting to 33, pressure 1,011.2 millibars, swell 8 feet, every 6 seconds. At Point Reyes Wave Rider buoy, water temperature 56, seas 9 feet, every 7 seconds. At San Francisco Bar buoy, water temperature 56, seas 5 feet, every 18 seconds. At San Francisco buoy, winds northwest at 60 knots, water temperature 56, pressure 1,012.1 millibars, swell 7 feet, every 7 seconds. At Half Moon Bay buoy, winds northwest 12 knots, water temperature 58, pressure 1,014.1 millibars, seas 6 feet, every 7 seconds. At Monterey Bay buoy, winds northwest 21 knots, gusting to 25, water temperature 62, pressure 1,013.0 millibars, seas 7 feet, every 17 seconds. At Point Sur, Wave Rider buoy, water temperature 56, seas 8 feet, every 8 seconds. At Cape San Martin buoy, winds northwest at 25 knots, gusting to 31, water temperature 56, pressure 1,011.7 millibars. 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This broadcast originates from the National Weather Service office located in Monterey, California, and serves the South Bay and Monterey Bay Area, including the cities of San Jose, Monterey, Salinas, and Santa Cruz. Synopsis for the Central California coast and bays, including the Monterey Bay, Greater Farallones, and Cordell Bank National Marine Sanctuaries, fresh to strong northwest breezes will continue through the remainder of the week into the weekend.
Gale force gusts with moderate seas are likely.

along coastal jet regions along the Big Sur and Point Reyes by the middle of the week onward. Also, gale force winds are possible for our northern outer waters by the end of the weekend. Tropical activity will also continue to produce long-period swell along our coastal waters into the weekend. The marine forecast for San Pablo Bay, Suisun Bay, the West Delta, and the San Francisco Bay north of the Bay Bridge. Small craft advisory in effect until 9 p.m. Pacific Daylight Time this evening. For tonight, southwest wind 10 to 15 knots, easing to 5 to 10 knots after midnight. For Wednesday, south wind 5 to 10 knots, becoming southwest 10 to 15 knots in the afternoon. For Wednesday night, southwest wind 10 to 15 knots. The marine forecast for Monterey Bay. Small craft advisory in effect until 9 p.m. Pacific Daylight Time this evening. For tonight, west wind 15 to 20 knots, becoming northwest around 5 knots. Seas 3 to 5 feet. Wave detail, northwest 5 feet at 7 seconds and southwest 2 feet at 17 seconds. For Wednesday, northwest wind 5 to 10 knots, becoming west 10 to 15 knots in the afternoon. Seas 3 to 5 feet. Wave detail, northwest 4 feet at 9 seconds and south 2 feet at 16 seconds. For Wednesday night, west wind 10 to 15 knots, becoming northwest 5 to 10 knots after midnight. Seas 4 to 6 feet. Wave detail, northwest 5 feet at 9 seconds and south 2 feet at 16 seconds. The coastal waters forecast from Pigeon Point to Point Pinos out to 10 nautical miles. Small craft advisory in effect through Friday afternoon. For tonight, northwest wind 15 to 20 knots, easing to 10 to 15 knots after midnight. Seas 5 to 7 feet. Wave detail, northwest 6 feet at 7 seconds and southwest 2 feet at 17 seconds. For Wednesday, northwest wind 10 to 15 knots, rising to 20 to 25 knots in the afternoon. Seas 5 to 7 feet. Wave detail, northwest 6 feet at 9 seconds and south 2 feet at 17 seconds. For Wednesday night, northwest wind 15 to 20 knots, easing to 10 to 15 knots after midnight. Seas 5 to 7 feet. Wave detail, northwest 7 feet at 8 seconds and south 2 feet at 16 seconds. The area forecast for the peninsula, North Bay, and East Bay. Beach hazards statement in effect through Saturday afternoon. For tonight, mostly clear. Lows in the 50s. Southwest winds 5 to 15 miles per hour. For Wednesday, partly cloudy in the morning then becoming mostly sunny. Highs in the lower 70s at the coast to the upper 80s inland. Southwest winds 5 to 15 miles per hour. For Wednesday night, mostly clear until midnight then becoming partly cloudy. Lows in the 50s. Southwest winds 5 to 15 miles per hour. And on Thursday, partly cloudy in the morning then becoming sunny. Highs in the lower 70s at the coast to the upper 80s inland. Southwest winds 5 to 15 miles per hour. For Thursday night, clear. Lows in the 50s. Southwest winds 5 to 15 miles per hour. For Friday, mostly sunny in the morning then becoming sunny. High 70s and 80s Friday night through Tuesday. Mostly clear. Lows from the 50s to lower 60s, high 70s and 80s, low temperatures tonight and highs tomorrow for these selected cities: San Francisco, 57 and 72, San Francisco Airport, 58 and 72, Redwood City, 58 and 80, Oakland, 58 and 75, Fremont, 58 and 77, Concord, 58 and 90, Livermore, 57 and 87, San Rafael, 58 and 88, Santa Rosa, 56 and 93, Napa, 55 and 84, Fairfield, 59 and 90. These are the 8 p.m. Pacific Daylight Time observations for the San Francisco and Monterey Bay areas on Tuesday, July 28th. At San Francisco Airport, it was partly cloudy, temperature 63, dew point 56, relative humidity 78%, west wind at 21 miles.

pressure 29.89 inches and steady. At Oakland Airport, it was partly cloudy, temperature 64, dew point 57, relative humidity 78%, southwest wind at 14 miles an hour, pressure 29.89 inches and rising. At San Jose Airport, it was clear, temperature 69, dew point 58, relative humidity 67%, north wind at 10 miles an hour, pressure 29.89 inches and rising. At Santa Rosa, it was clear, temperature 76, south wind at 9, pressure 29.83 and rising. At Concord, it was clear, temperature 79, south wind at 12. At Livermore, it was clear, temperature 73, west wind at 7. At Monterey, it was cloudy, temperature 61, southwest wind at 10, pressure 29.95 and rising. At Salinas, it was cloudy, temperature 63, dew point 56, relative humidity 78%, west wind at 12. Here are some observations around California and western Nevada. Skies ranged from clear to partly cloudy. It was 83 at Sacramento, 71 at Los Angeles, 71 at San Diego, and 86 at Reno. Truckee reported 73, South Lake Tahoe reported 70, Blue Canyon reported 72, and Mammoth Lakes reported 73. Local temperature reports around San Francisco Bay for 8 p.m. Downtown San Francisco was 66 degrees. Oakland Museum was 72 degrees. Redwood City was 80 degrees. San Rafael was 82 degrees. The area forecast for the South Bay, including the San Jose metro area and the Santa Clara Valley. For tonight, mostly clear. Lows from the mid to upper 50s. Northwest winds 5 to 10 miles per hour. For Wednesday, mostly sunny in the morning, then becoming sunny. Highs in the mid-70s by the bay to the upper 80s inland. Northwest winds 5 to 10 miles per hour. For Wednesday night, mostly clear. Lows in the 50s. West winds 5 to 10 miles per hour. And on Thursday, partly cloudy in the morning, then becoming sunny. Highs in the upper 70s by the bay to near 90 inland. West winds 5 to 10 miles per hour. For Thursday night, clear. Lows from the mid to upper 50s. West winds 5 to 10 miles per hour. For Friday, mostly sunny in the morning, then becoming sunny. Highs from the upper 70s to mid 90s for Friday night, clear. Lows from the mid 50s to lower 60s, and on Saturday, mostly sunny in the morning, then becoming sunny. Highs from the lower 80s to mid 90s for Saturday night, clear. Lows from the mid 50s to lower 60s for Sunday. Mostly sunny in the morning, then becoming sunny. Highs from the 80s to lower 90s for Sunday night, clear. Lows from the mid to upper 50s, and on Monday, mostly sunny in the morning, then becoming sunny. Highs from the upper 70s to lower 90s for Monday night, clear. Lows from the mid 50s to lower 60s for Tuesday. Mostly sunny in the morning, then becoming sunny. Highs from the upper 70s to lower 90s, low temperatures tonight and highs tomorrow for these selected cities: San Jose, 59 and 82, Mountain View, 59 and 75, Morgan Hill, 56 and 90. The area forecast for the Monterey Bay and Salinas Valley: beach hazards statement in effect through Saturday afternoon. For the rest of tonight, partly cloudy. Patchy fog after midnight. Lows in the mid-50s. Southwest winds 5 to 10 miles per hour. For Wednesday, partly cloudy in the morning, then becoming mostly sunny. Patchy fog in the morning. Highs in the upper 60s at the coast to the upper 80s inland. West winds up to 5 miles per hour, increasing to 10 to 15 miles per hour in the afternoon. For Wednesday night, mostly clear until midnight, then becoming partly cloudy. Lows in the mid-50s. Southwest winds 5 to 10 miles per hour. And on Thursday, partly cloudy in the morning, then becoming sunny.
Highs in the lower 70s at the coast to around 90 inland. West winds 5 to 10 miles per hour. For the Thursday night, mostly clear. Lows in the mid-50s. Southwest winds 5 to 10 miles per hour. For Friday, mostly sunny in the morning, then becoming sunny. High 70s and 80s Friday night through Saturday night, mostly clear. Lows from the mid to upper 50s, highs from the mid 70s to upper 80s Sunday. Partly cloudy in the morning, then becoming mostly sunny. High 70s and 80s Sunday night, mostly clear until midnight, then becoming partly cloudy. Lows in the mid 50s Monday. Partly cloudy in the morning, then becoming mostly sunny. Highs from the lower 70s to mid 80s Monday night, mostly clear until midnight, then becoming partly cloudy. Patchy fog, lows in the mid 50s Tuesday. Partly cloudy in the morning, then becoming mostly sunny. Highs from the lower 70s to mid 80s low temperatures tonight and highs tomorrow for these selected cities: Santa Cruz, 56 and 77, Monterey, 57 and 68, Salinas, 57 and 68, Hollister, 54 and 80, King City, 54 and 88. The weather overview for the Bay Area and Central Coast: breezy onshore winds expected each afternoon and evening through early midweek, gradual warming starting midweek, with moderate heat risk for interior locations through the weekend, elevated fire weather threat across the interior North and East Bay, Diablo and Santa Lucia ranges this week, hazardous beach conditions at the Pacific coast with an increased risk for sneaker waves and rip currents through the end of the week. The extended forecast for the Bay Area and Central Coast: Friday and Friday night, mostly clear. Highs 65 to 100. Lows 55 to 70. Saturday and Saturday night, mostly clear. Highs 65 to 100. Lows 55 to 70. Sunday and Sunday night, mostly clear. Highs 60 to 100. Lows 50 to 65. Monday and Monday night, mostly clear. Highs 60 to 95. Lows 50 to 65. Tuesday and Tuesday night, mostly clear. Highs 60 to 95. Lows 55 to 65. Sunrise, sunset, and tidal information for the San Francisco Bay Area for Tuesday, July 28th. The sunset tonight, 8:21 p.m. The sunrise tomorrow, 6:11 a.m. The sunset tomorrow, 8:20 p.m. Tidal data at the Golden Gate for the afternoon and evening hours today and the morning hours of tomorrow. High tide, 01:01 p.m. at 4.69 feet. Low tide, 5:23 p.m. at 3.13 feet. High tide, 11:18 p.m. at 6.17 feet. Low tide, 6:16 a.m. at -0.46 feet. Here are the buoy observations for 9 p.m. Pacific Daylight Time. An offshore buoy 6, winds southwest at 6 knots, pressure 1,021.6 millibars. An offshore buoy 59, winds north at 10 knots, water temperature 66, pressure 1,021.0 millibars. At buoy 14 near Point Arena, winds north at 14 knots, water temperature 58, pressure 1,014.3 millibars. At buoy 13 near Bodega Bay, winds northwest at 25 knots, gusting to 35, pressure 1,011.4 millibars. At Point Reyes Wave Rider buoy, water temperature 56, seas 9 feet, every 7 seconds. At San Francisco Bar buoy, water temperature 56, seas 5 feet, every 18 seconds. At San Francisco Bay, winds northwest at 60 knots, water temperature 56, pressure 1,012.0 millibars. At Half Moon Bay buoy, winds northwest 10 knots, water temperature 59, pressure 1,013.8 millibars, seas 6 feet, every 7 seconds. At Monterey buoy, winds northwest at 21 knots, gusting to 27, water temperature 62, pressure 1,013.0 millibars. At Point Sur, Wave Rider buoy, water temperature 56, seas 7 feet, every 6 seconds. At Cape San Martin buoy, winds northwest at 23 knots,
gusting to 31, water temperature 56, pressure 1,011.

7.8 millibars. Synopsis for the Central California coast and bays, including the Monterey Bay, Greater Farallones, and Cordell Bank National Marine Sanctuaries, fresh to strong northwest breezes with near gale force gusts will continue through the remainder of the week into the weekend. Gale force gusts with moderate seas are expected along coastal jet regions along Big Sur and Point Reyes. Additionally, gale force winds are possible for the northern outer waters by the end of the weekend. Tropical activity will also continue to produce long-period swell along our coastal waters into the weekend. The marine forecast for San Pablo Bay, Suisun Bay, the West Delta, and the San Francisco Bay north of the Bay Bridge. Small craft advisory in effect until 9 p.m. Pacific Daylight Time this evening. For tonight, southwest wind 10 to 15 knots, easing to 5 to 10 knots after midnight. For Wednesday, south wind 5 to 10 knots, becoming southwest 10 to 15 knots in the afternoon. For Wednesday night, southwest wind 10 to 15 knots. The marine forecast for Monterey Bay. Small craft advisory in effect until 9 p.m. Pacific Daylight Time this evening. For tonight, west wind 15 to 20 knots, becoming northwest around 5 knots. Seas 3 to 5 feet. Wave detail, northwest 5 feet at 7 seconds and southwest 2 feet at 17 seconds. For Wednesday, northwest wind 5 to 10 knots, becoming west 10 to 15 knots in the afternoon. Seas 3 to 5 feet. Wave detail, northwest 4 feet at 9 seconds and south 2 feet at 16 seconds. For Wednesday night, west wind 10 to 15 knots, becoming northwest 5 to 10 knots after midnight. Seas 4 to 6 feet. Wave detail, northwest 5 feet at 9 seconds and south 2 feet at 16 seconds. The coastal waters forecast from Pigeon Point to Point Pinos out to 10 nautical miles. Small craft advisory in effect through Friday afternoon. For tonight, northwest wind 15 to 20 knots, easing to 10 to 15 knots after midnight. Seas 5 to 7 feet. Wave detail, northwest 6 feet at 7 seconds and southwest 2 feet at 17 seconds. For Wednesday, northwest wind 10 to 15 knots, rising to 20 to 25 knots in the afternoon. Seas 5 to 7 feet. Wave detail, northwest 6 feet at 9 seconds and south 2 feet at 17 seconds. For Wednesday night, northwest wind 15 to 20 knots, easing to 10 to 15 knots after midnight. Seas 5 to 7 feet. Wave detail, northwest 7 feet at 8 seconds and south 2 feet at 16 seconds. The area forecast for the peninsula, North Bay, and East Bay. Beach hazards statement in effect through Saturday afternoon. For the rest of tonight, mostly clear. Lows in the 50s. Southwest winds 5 to 15 miles per hour. For Wednesday, partly cloudy in the morning, then becoming mostly sunny. Highs in the lower 70s at the coast to the upper 80s inland. Southwest winds 5 to 15 miles per hour. For Wednesday night, mostly clear until midnight, then becoming partly cloudy. Lows in the 50s. Southwest winds 5 to 15 miles per hour. And on Thursday, partly cloudy in the morning, then becoming sunny. Highs in the lower 70s at the coast to the upper 80s inland. Southwest winds 5 to 15 miles per hour. For the Thursday night, clear. Lows in the 50s. Southwest winds 5 to 15 miles per hour. For Friday, mostly sunny in the morning, then becoming sunny. High 70s and 80s Friday night through Tuesday. Mostly clear. Lows from the 50s to lower 60s, high 70s and 80s low temperatures tonight and highs tomorrow for these selected cities. San Francisco, 57 and 72. San Francisco Airport, 58 and 72. Redwood City, 58 and 80. Oakland, 58 and 75. Fremont, 58 and 77. Concord, 58 and 90. Livermore, 57 and 87. San Rafael, 58 and 88. Santa Rosa, 56 and 93. Napa, 55 and 84. Fairfield, 59.

57, relative humidity 70%, north wind at 8 miles an hour, pressure 29.90 inches and rising. At Santa Rosa, it was clear, temperature 70, south wind at 6, pressure 29.84 and rising. At Concord, it was clear, temperature 72, south wind at 16. At Livermore, it was clear, temperature 69, northwest wind at 8. At Monterey, it was cloudy, temperature 61, southwest wind at 8, pressure 29.95 and steady. At Salinas, it was partly cloudy, temperature 62, dew point 56, relative humidity 80%, northwest wind at 15. Here are some observations around California and western Nevada. It was clear, with a temperature of 78 at Sacramento, 70 at Los Angeles, 82 at Reno, and 68 at Truckee. Under clear skies, South Lake Tahoe reported 66, Blue Canyon reported 68, and Mammoth Lakes reported 70. At San Diego, it was mostly cloudy, with a temperature of 71. Local temperature reports around San Francisco Bay for 9 p.m. Downtown San Francisco was 65 degrees. Oakland Museum was 70 degrees. Redwood City was 74 degrees. San Rafael was 76 degrees. The area forecast for the South Bay, including the San Jose metro area and the Santa Clara Valley. For the rest of tonight, mostly clear. Lows from the mid to upper 50s. Northwest winds 5 to 10 miles per hour. For Wednesday, mostly sunny in the morning, then becoming sunny. Highs in the mid-70s by the bay to the upper 80s inland. Northwest winds 5 to 10 miles per hour. For Wednesday night, mostly clear. Lows in the 50s. West winds 5 to 10 miles per hour. And on Thursday, partly cloudy in the morning, then becoming sunny. Highs in the upper 70s by the bay to near 90 inland. West winds 5 to 10 miles per hour. For the Thursday night, clear. Lows from the mid to upper 50s. West winds 5 to 10 miles per hour. For Friday, mostly sunny in the morning, then becoming sunny. Highs from the upper 70s to mid 90s for Friday night, clear. Lows from the mid 50s to lower 60s and on Saturday, mostly sunny in the morning, then becoming sunny. Highs from the lower 80s to mid-90s for the Saturday night, clear. Lows from the mid-50s to lower 60s for Sunday. Mostly sunny in the morning, then becoming sunny. Highs from the 80s to lower 90s for Sunday night, clear. Lows from the mid to upper 50s and on Monday. Mostly sunny in the morning, then becoming sunny. Highs from the upper 70s to lower 90s for the Monday night, clear. Lows from the mid-50s to lower 60s for Tuesday. Mostly sunny in the morning, then becoming sunny. Highs from the upper 70s to lower 90s, low temperatures tonight and highs tomorrow for these selected cities: San Jose, 59 and 82, Mountain View, 59 and 75, Morgan Hill, 56 and 90. The area forecast for the Monterey Bay and Salinas Valley. Beach hazards statement in effect through Saturday afternoon. For the rest of tonight, partly cloudy. Patchy fog after midnight. Lows in the mid-50s. Southwest winds 5 to 10 miles per hour. For Wednesday, partly cloudy in the morning, then becoming mostly sunny. Patchy fog in the morning. Highs in the upper 60s at the coast to the upper 80s inland. West winds up to 5 miles per hour, increasing to 10 to 15 miles per hour in the afternoon. For Wednesday night, mostly clear until midnight, then becoming partly cloudy. Lows in the mid-50s. Southwest winds 5 to 10 miles per hour. And on Thursday, partly cloudy in the morning, then becoming sunny. Highs in the lower 70s at the coast to around 90 inland. West winds 5 to 10 miles per hour. For the Thursday night, mostly clear. Lows in the mid-50s. Southwest winds 5 to 10 miles per hour. For Friday, mostly sunny in the morning, then becoming sunny.

High 70s and 80s Friday night through Saturday night, mostly clear. Lows from the mid to upper 50s, highs from the mid 70s to upper 80s Sunday. Partly cloudy in the morning, then becoming mostly sunny. High 70s and 80s Sunday night, mostly clear until midnight, then becoming partly cloudy. Lows in the mid 50s Monday. Partly cloudy in the morning, then becoming mostly sunny. Highs from the lower 70s to mid 80s Monday night, mostly clear until midnight, then becoming partly cloudy. Patchy fog, lows in the mid 50s Tuesday. Partly cloudy in the morning, then becoming mostly sunny. Highs from the lower 70s to mid 80s, low temperatures tonight and highs tomorrow for the selected cities: Santa Cruz, 56 and 77, Monterey, 57 and 68, Salinas, 57 and 68, Hollister, 54 and 80, King City, 54 and 88. The weather overview for the Bay Area and Central Coast: breezy onshore winds expected each afternoon and evening through early midweek, gradual warming starting midweek, with moderate heat risk for interior locations through the weekend, elevated fire weather threat across the interior North and East Bay, Diablo and Santa Lucia ranges this week, hazardous beach conditions at the Pacific Coast with an increased risk for sneaker waves and rip currents through the end of the week. The extended forecast for the Bay Area and Central Coast: Friday and Friday night, mostly clear. Highs 65 to 100. Lows 55 to 70. Saturday and Saturday night, mostly clear. Highs 65 to 100. Lows 55 to 70. Sunday and Sunday night, mostly clear. Highs 60 to 100. Lows 50 to 65. Monday and Monday night, mostly clear. High 60 to 95. Lows 50 to 65. Tuesday and Tuesday night, mostly clear. High 60 to 95. Lows 55 to 65. Sunrise, sunset, and tidal information for the San Francisco Bay Area for Tuesday, July 28th. The sunset tonight, 8:21 p.m. The sunrise tomorrow, 6:11 a.m. The sunset tomorrow, 8:20 p.m. Tidal data at the Golden Gate for the afternoon and evening hours today and the morning hours of tomorrow. High tide, 01:01 p.m. at 4.69 feet. Low tide, 5:23 p.m. at 3.13 feet. High tide, 11:18 p.m. at 6.17 feet. Low tide, 6:16 a.m. at minus 046 feet. Here are the buoy observations for 9 p.m. Pacific Daylight Time. An offshore buoy 6, wind southwest at 4 knots, pressure 1,021.6 millibars. An offshore buoy 59, winds northwest 12 knots, water temperature 66, pressure 1,021.0 millibars, seas 5 feet, every 16 seconds. At Point Arena buoy, winds north 16 knots, water temperature 58, pressure 1,014.3 millibars, seas 3 feet, every 17 seconds. At buoy 13 near Bodega Bay, winds northwest at 25 knots, gusting to 31, pressure 1,011.5 millibars, swell 7 feet, every 7 seconds. At Point Reyes Wave Rider buoy, water temperature 56, seas 9 feet, every 7 seconds. At San Francisco Bar buoy, water temperature 56, seas 5 feet, every 18 seconds. At San Francisco buoy, winds northwest at 14 knots, pressure 1,011.9 millibars, swell 7 feet, every 7 seconds. At Half Moon Bay buoy, winds northwest 10 knots, water temperature 59, pressure 1,013.8 millibars, seas 6 feet, every 7 seconds. At Monterey Bay buoy, winds northwest 21 knots, gusting to 27, water temperature 62, pressure 1,012.9 millibars, seas 6 feet, every 17 seconds. At Point Sur, Wave Rider buoy, water temperature 56, seas 7 feet, every 6 seconds. At Cape San Martin buoy, winds northwest 25 knots, gusting to 31, water temperature 57, pressure 1,011.9 millibars. Seas 8 feet, every 17 seconds.

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This broadcast originates from the National Weather Service office located in Monterey, California, and serves the South Bay and Monterey Bay Area, including the cities of San Jose, Monterey, Salinas, and Santa Cruz. Synopsis for the Central California coast and bays, including the Monterey Bay, Greater Farallones, and Cordell Bank National Marine Sanctuaries, fresh to strong northwest breezes with near gale force gusts will continue through the remainder of the week into the weekend. Gale force gusts with moderate seas are expected along coastal jet regions along Big Sur and Point Reyes. Additionally, gale force winds are possible for the northern outer waters by the end of the weekend. Tropical activity will also continue to produce long-period swell along our coastal waters into the weekend. The marine forecast for San Pablo Bay, Suisun Bay, the West Delta, and the San Francisco Bay north of the Bay Bridge. Small craft advisory in effect until 9 p.m. Pacific Daylight Time this evening. For tonight, southwest wind 10 to 15 knots, easing to 5 to 10 knots after midnight. For Wednesday, south wind 5 to 10 knots, becoming southwest 10 to 15 knots in the afternoon. For Wednesday night, southwest wind 10 to 15 knots. The marine forecast for Monterey Bay. Small craft advisory in effect until 9 p.m. Pacific Daylight Time this evening. For tonight, west wind 15 to 20 knots, becoming northwest around 5 knots. Seas 3 to 5 feet. Wave detail, northwest 5 feet at 7 seconds and southwest 2 feet at 17 seconds. For Wednesday, northwest wind 5 to 10 knots, becoming west 10 to 15 knots in the afternoon. Seas 3 to 5 feet. Wave detail, northwest 4 feet at 9 seconds and south 2 feet at 16 seconds. For Wednesday night, west wind 10 to 15 knots, becoming northwest 5 to 10 knots after midnight. Seas 4 to 6 feet. Wave detail, northwest 5 feet at 9 seconds and south 2 feet at 16 seconds. The coastal waters forecast from Pigeon Point to Point Pinos out to 10 nautical miles. Small craft advisory in effect through Friday afternoon. For tonight, northwest wind 15 to 20 knots, easing to 10 to 15 knots after midnight. Seas 5 to 7 feet. Wave detail, northwest 6 feet at 7 seconds and southwest 2 feet at 17 seconds. For Wednesday, northwest wind 10 to 15 knots, rising to 20 to 25 knots in the afternoon. Seas 5 to 7 feet. Wave detail, northwest 6 feet at 9 seconds and south 2 feet at 17 seconds. For Wednesday night, northwest wind 15 to 20 knots, easing to 10 to 15 knots after midnight. Seas 5 to 7 feet. Wave detail, northwest 7 feet at 8 seconds and south 2 feet at 16 seconds. The area forecast for the peninsula, North Bay, and East Bay. Beach hazards statement in effect through Saturday afternoon. For the rest of tonight, mostly clear. Lows in the 50s. Southwest winds 5 to 15 miles per hour. For Wednesday, partly cloudy in the morning, then becoming mostly sunny. Highs in the lower 70s at the coast to the upper 80s inland. Southwest winds 5 to 15 miles per hour. For Wednesday night, mostly clear until midnight, then becoming partly cloudy. Lows in the 50s. Southwest winds 5 to 15 miles per hour. And on Thursday, partly cloudy in the morning, then becoming sunny. Highs in the lower 70s at the coast to the upper 80s inland. Southwest winds 5 to 15 miles per hour. For the Thursday night, clear. Lows in the 50s. Southwest winds 5 to 15 miles per hour. For Friday, mostly sunny in the morning, then becoming sunny. High 70s and 80s Friday night through Tuesday. Mostly clear. Lows from the 50s to lower 60s, high 70s and 80s low temperatures tonight and highs tomorrow for these selected cities, San Francisco, 57 and 72, San Francisco area.

58 and 72, Redwood City, 58 and 80, Oakland, 58 and 75, Fremont, 58 and 77, Concord, 58 and 90, Livermore, 57 and 87, San Rafael, 58 and 88, Santa Rosa, 56 and 93, Napa, 55 and 84, Fairfield, 59 and 90. These are the 9 p.m. Pacific Daylight Time observations for the San Francisco and Monterey Bay areas on Tuesday, July 28th. At San Francisco Airport, it was partly cloudy, temperature 62, dew point 56, relative humidity 80%, west wind at 17 miles an hour, gusting to 28, pressure 29.89 inches and steady. At Oakland Airport, it was partly cloudy, temperature 64, dew point 57, relative humidity 78%, south wind at 10 miles an hour, pressure 29.90 inches and rising. At San Jose Airport, it was clear, temperature 67, dew point 57, relative humidity 70%, north wind at 8 miles an hour, pressure 29.90 inches and rising. At Santa Rosa, it was clear, temperature 70, south wind at 6, pressure 29.84 and rising. At Concord, it was clear, temperature 72, south wind at 16. At Livermore, it was clear, temperature 69, northwest wind at 8. At Monterey, it was cloudy, temperature 61, southwest wind at 8, pressure 29.95 and steady. At Salinas, it was partly cloudy, temperature 62, dew point 56, relative humidity 80%, northwest wind at 15. Here are some observations around California and western Nevada. It was clear, with a temperature of 78 at Sacramento, 70 at Los Angeles, 82 at Reno, and 68 at Truckee. Under clear skies, South Lake Tahoe reported 66, Blue Canyon reported 68, and Mammoth Lakes reported 70. At San Diego, it was mostly cloudy, with a temperature of 71. Local temperature reports around San Francisco Bay for 9 p.m. Downtown San Francisco was 65 degrees. Oakland Museum was 70 degrees. Redwood City was 74 degrees. San Rafael was 76 degrees. The area forecast for the South Bays. Redwood City was 74 degrees. San Rafael was 76 degrees. The area forecast for the South Bay, including the San Jose metro area and the Santa Clara Valley. For the rest of tonight, mostly clear. Lows from the mid to upper 50s. Northwest winds 5 to 10 miles per hour. For Wednesday, mostly sunny in the morning, then becoming sunny. Highs in the mid-70s by the bay to the upper 80s inland. Northwest winds 5 to 10 miles per hour. For Wednesday night, mostly clear. Lows in the 50s. West winds 5 to 10 miles per hour. And on Thursday, partly cloudy in the morning, then becoming sunny. Highs in the upper 70s by the bay to near 90 inland. West winds 5 to 10 miles per hour. For the Thursday night, clear. Lows from the mid to upper 50s. West winds 5 to 10 miles per hour. For Friday most, the following is an important beach hazard message from the National Weather Service. Issued at 9:34 p.m. Pacific Daylight Time. Beach hazard statement remains in effect through Saturday afternoon. What? Long period southerly swell will bring an increased risk of sneaker waves and strong rip currents. Breaking waves will reach up to 10 feet along some south and southwest facing beaches and breakpoints. Where? Pacific Coast beaches. When? Through Saturday afternoon. Impacts, dangerous conditions are forecast along the shoreline. Hazards include sneaker waves, strong rip currents, and large breaking waves. Stay off of jetties, piers, rocks, and other waterside infrastructure. Remain out of the water to avoid hazardous surf and never turn your back on the ocean. Monitor local weather, surf and tide forecasts at www.weather.gov/mtr.

the area forecast for the South Bay, including the San Jose metro area and the Santa Clara Valley. For the rest of tonight, mostly clear. Lows from the mid to upper 50s. Northwest winds 5 to 10 miles per hour. For Wednesday, mostly sunny in the morning, then becoming sunny. Highs in the mid-70s by the bay to the upper 80s inland. Northwest winds 5 to 10 miles per hour. For Wednesday night, mostly clear. Lows in the 50s. West winds 5 to 10 miles per hour. And on Thursday, partly cloudy in the morning, then becoming sunny. Highs in the upper 70s by the bay to near 90 inland. West winds 5 to 10 miles per hour. For the Thursday night, clear. Lows from the mid to upper 50s. West winds 5 to 10 miles per hour. For Friday, mostly sunny in the morning, then becoming sunny. Highs from the upper 70s to mid 90s for Friday night, clear. Lows from the mid 50s to lower 60s, and on Saturday, mostly sunny in the morning, then becoming sunny. Highs from the lower 80s to mid 90s for the Saturday night, clear. Lows from the mid-50s to lower 60s for Sunday. Mostly sunny in the morning, then becoming sunny. Highs from the 80s to lower 90s for Sunday night, clear. Lows from the mid to upper 50s, and on Monday, mostly sunny in the morning, then becoming sunny. Highs from the upper 70s to lower 90s for the Monday night, clear. Lows from the mid-50s to lower 60s for Tuesday. Mostly sunny in the morning, then becoming sunny. Highs from the upper 70s to lower 90s, low temperatures tonight and highs tomorrow for these selected cities: San Jose, 59 and 82, Mountain View, 59 and 75, Morgan Hill, 56 and 90. The area forecast for the Monterey Bay and Salinas Valley: beach hazards statement in effect through Saturday afternoon. For the rest of tonight, partly cloudy. Patchy fog after midnight. Lows in the mid-50s. Southwest winds 5 to 10 miles per hour. For Wednesday, partly cloudy in the morning, then becoming mostly sunny. Patchy fog in the morning. Highs in the upper 60s at the coast to the upper 80s inland. West winds up to 5 miles per hour, increasing to 10 to 15 miles per hour in the afternoon. For Wednesday night, mostly clear until midnight, then becoming partly cloudy. Lows in the mid-50s. Southwest winds 5 to 10 miles per hour. And on Thursday, partly cloudy in the morning, then becoming sunny. Highs in the lower 70s at the coast to around 90 inland. West winds 5 to 10 miles per hour. For the Thursday night, mostly clear. Lows in the mid-50s. Southwest winds 5 to 10 miles per hour. For Friday, mostly sunny in the morning, then becoming sunny. High 70s and 80s Friday night through Saturday night, mostly clear. Lows from the mid to upper 50s, highs from the mid 70s to upper 80s Sunday. Partly cloudy in the morning, then becoming mostly sunny. High 70s and 80s Sunday night, mostly clear until midnight, then becoming partly cloudy. Lows in the mid-50s Monday, partly cloudy in the morning, then becoming mostly sunny. Highs from the lower 70s to mid-80s Monday night, mostly clear until midnight, then becoming partly cloudy. Patchy fog, lows in the mid-50s Tuesday, partly cloudy in the morning, then becoming mostly sunny. Highs from the lower 70s to mid-80s, low temperatures tonight and highs tomorrow for these selected cities: Santa Cruz, 56 and 77, Monterey, 57 and 68, Salinas, 57 and 68, Hollister, 54 and 80, King City, 54 and 88. The weather overview for the Bay Area and Central Coast: breezy onshore winds expected each afternoon and evening through early midweek, gradual warming starting midweek, with moderate heat risk for interior locations through the weekend, elevated fire weather threat across the interior North and East Bay, Diablo and Santa Lucia ranges this week, hazardous beach conditions at the Pacific coast with an increased risk for sneaker waves and rip currents through the end of the week. The extended forecast for the Bay Area and Central Coast: Friday and Friday night, mostly clear,

Highs 65 to 100. Lows 55 to 70. Saturday and Saturday night, mostly clear. Highs 65 to 100. Lows 55 to 70. Sunday and Sunday night, mostly clear. Highs 60 to 100. Lows 50 to 65. Monday and Monday night, mostly clear. Highs 60 to 95. Lows 50 to 65. Tuesday and Tuesday night, mostly clear. Highs 60 to 95. Lows 55 to 65. Sunrise, sunset, and tidal information for the San Francisco Bay Area for Tuesday, July 28th. The sunset tonight, 8:21 p.m. The sunrise tomorrow, 6:11 a.m. The sunset tomorrow, 8:20 p.m. Tidal data at the Golden Gate for the afternoon and evening hours today and the morning hours of tomorrow. High tide, 01:01 p.m. at 4.69 feet. Low tide, 5:23 p.m. at 3.13 feet. High tide, 11:18 p.m. at 6.17 feet. Low tide, 6:16 a.m. at -0.46 feet. Here are the buoy observations for 9 p.m. Pacific Daylight Time. An offshore buoy 6 winds southwest at 4 knots, pressure 1,021.6 millibars. An offshore buoy 59, winds northwest 12 knots, water temperature 66, pressure 1,021.0 millibars, seas 5 feet, every 16 seconds. At Point Arena buoy, winds north 16 knots, water temperature 58, pressure 1,014.3 millibars, seas 3 feet, every 17 seconds. At buoy 13 near Bodega Bay, winds northwest at 25 knots, gusting to 31, pressure 1,011.5 millibars, swell 7 feet, every 7 seconds. At Point Reyes Wave Rider buoy, water temperature 56, seas 9 feet, every 7 seconds. At San Francisco Bar buoy, water temperature 56, seas 5 feet, every 18 seconds. At San Francisco buoy, winds northwest at 14 knots, pressure 1,011.9 millibars, swell 7 feet, every 7 seconds. At Half Moon Bay buoy, winds northwest 10 knots, water temperature 59, pressure 1,013.8 millibars, seas 6 feet, every 7 seconds. At Monterey Bay buoy, winds northwest 21 knots, gusting to 27, water temperature 62, pressure 1,012.9 millibars, seas 6 feet, every 17 seconds. At Point Sur, Wave Rider buoy, water temperature 56, seas 7 feet, every 6 seconds. At Cape San Martin buoy, winds northwest 25 knots, gusting to 31, water temperature 57, pressure 1,011.9 millibars. Seas 8 feet, every 17 seconds. Synopsis for the Central California coast and bays, including the Monterey Bay, Greater Farallones, and Cordell Bank National Marine Sanctuaries, fresh to strong northwest breezes with near gale force gusts will continue through the remainder of the week into the weekend. Gale force gusts with moderate seas are expected along coastal jet regions along Big Sur and Point Reyes. Additionally, gale force winds are possible for the northern outer waters by the end of the weekend. Tropical activity will also continue to produce long period swell along our coastal waters into the weekend. The marine forecast for San Pablo Bay, Suisun Bay, the West Delta, and the San Francisco Bay north of the Bay Bridge. Small craft advisory in effect until 9 p.m. Pacific Daylight Time this evening. For tonight, southwest wind 10 to 15 knots, easing to 5 to 10 knots after midnight. For Wednesday, south wind 5 to 10 knots, becoming southwest 10 to 15 knots in the afternoon. For Wednesday night, southwest wind 10 to 15 knots. The marine forecast for Monterey Bay. Small craft advisory in effect until 9 p.m. Pacific Daylight Time this evening. For tonight, west wind 15 to 20 knots, becoming northwest around 5 knots. Seas 3 to 5 feet. Wave detail, northwest 5 feet at 7 seconds and southwest 2 feet at 17 seconds.
For Wednesday, northwest wind 5 to 10 knots, becoming west 10 to 15 knots in the afternoon. Seas 3 to 5 feet. Wave detail, northwest 4 feet at 9 seconds and south 2 feet at 16 seconds. For Wednesday night, west wind 10 to 15 knots, becoming northwest 5 to 10 knots after midnight. Seas 4 to 6 feet. Wave detail, northwest 5 feet at 9 seconds and south 2 feet at 16 seconds. The coastal waters forecast from Pigeon Point to Point Pinos out to 10 nautical miles. Small craft advisory in effect through Friday afternoon. For tonight, northwest wind 15 to 20 knots, easing to 10 to 15 knots after midnight. Seas 5 to 7 feet. Wave detail, northwest 6 feet at 7 seconds and southwest 2 feet at 17 seconds. For Wednesday, northwest wind 10 to 15 knots, rising to 20 to 25 knots in the afternoon. Seas 5 to 7 feet. Wave detail, northwest 6 feet at 9 seconds and south 2 feet at 17 seconds. For Wednesday night, northwest wind 15 to 20 knots, easing to 10 to 15 knots after midnight. Seas 5 to 7 feet. Wave detail, northwest 7 feet at 8 seconds and south 2 feet at 16 seconds. The area forecast for the peninsula, North Bay, and East Bay. Beach hazards statement in effect through Saturday afternoon. For the rest of tonight, mostly clear. Lows in the 50s. Southwest winds 5 to 15 miles per hour. For Wednesday, partly cloudy in the morning, then becoming mostly sunny. Highs in the lower 70s at the coast to the upper 80s inland. Southwest winds 5 to 15 miles per hour. For Wednesday night, mostly clear until midnight, then becoming partly cloudy. Lows in the 50s. Southwest winds 5 to 15 miles per hour. And on Thursday, partly cloudy in the morning, then becoming sunny. Highs in the lower 70s at the coast to the upper 80s inland. Southwest winds 5 to 15 miles per hour. For the Thursday night, clear. Lows in the 50s. Southwest winds 5 to 15 miles per hour. For Friday, mostly sunny in the morning, then becoming sunny. High 70s and 80s Friday night through Tuesday. Mostly clear. Lows from the 50s to lower 60s, high 70s and 80s, low temperatures tonight and highs tomorrow for these selected cities: San Francisco, 57 and 72, San Francisco Airport, 58 and 72, Redwood City, 58 and 80, Oakland, 58 and 75, Fremont, 58 and 77, Concord, 58 and 90, Livermore, 57 and 87, San Rafael, 58 and 88, Santa Rosa, 56 and 93, Napa, 55 and 84, Fairfield, 59 and 90. These are the 9 p.m. Pacific Daylight Time observations for the San Francisco and Monterey Bay areas on Tuesday, July 28th. At San Francisco Airport, it was partly cloudy, temperature 62, dew point 56, relative humidity 80%, west wind at 17 miles an hour, gusting to 28, pressure 29.89 inches and steady. At Oakland Airport, it was partly cloudy, temperature 64, dew point 57, relative humidity 78%, south wind at 10 miles an hour, pressure 29.90 inches and rising. At San Jose Airport, it was clear, temperature 67, dew point 57, relative humidity 70%, north wind at 8 miles an hour, pressure 29.90 inches and rising. At Santa Rosa, it was clear, temperature 70, south wind at 6, pressure 29.84 and rising. At Concord, it was clear, temperature 72, south wind at 16. At Livermore, it was clear, temperature 69, northwest wind at 8. At Monterey, it was cloudy, temperature 61, southwest wind at 8, pressure 29.95 and steady. At Salinas, it was partly cloudy, temperature 62, dew point 56, relative humidity 80%, northwest wind at 15.
Here are some observations around California and western Nevada. It was clear, with a temperature of 78 at Sacramento, 70 at Los Angeles, 82 at Reno, and 68 at Truckee. Under clear skies, South Lake Tahoe reported 66, Blue Canyon reported 68, and Mammoth Lakes reported 70. At San Diego, it was mostly cloudy, with a temperature of 71. Local temperature reports around San Francisco Bay for 9 p.m. Downtown San Francisco was 65 degrees. Oakland Museum was 70 degrees. Redwood City was 74 degrees. San Rafael was 76 degrees. The following is an important beach hazard message from the National Weather Service. Issued at 9:34 p.m. Pacific Daylight Time. Beach hazard statement remains in effect through Saturday afternoon. What? Long period southerly swell will bring an increased risk of sneaker waves and strong wind currents. Breaking waves will reach up to 10 feet along some south and southwest facing beaches and breakpoints. Where? Pacific Coast beaches. When? Through Saturday afternoon. Impacts. Dangerous conditions are forecast along the shoreline. Hazards include sneaker waves, strong wind currents, and large breaking waves. Stay off of jetties, piers, rocks, and other waterside infrastructure. Remain out of the water to avoid hazardous surf and never turn your back on the ocean. Monitor local weather, surf, and tide forecasts at www.weather.gov/mtr. The area forecast for the South Bay, including the San Jose metro area and the Santa Clara Valley. For the rest of tonight, mostly clear. Lows from the mid to upper 50s. Northwest winds 5 to 10 miles per hour. For Wednesday, mostly sunny in the morning, then becoming sunny. Highs in the mid 70s by the bay to the upper 80s inland. Northwest winds 5 to 10 miles per hour. For Wednesday night, mostly clear. Lows in the 50s. West winds 5 to 10 miles per hour. And on Thursday, partly cloudy in the morning, then becoming sunny. Highs in the upper 70s by the bay to near 90 inland. West winds 5 to 10 miles per hour. For the Thursday night, clear. Lows from the mid to upper 50s. West winds 5 to 10 miles per hour. For Friday, mostly sunny in the morning, then becoming sunny. Highs from the upper 70s to mid 90s for Friday night, clear. Lows from the mid 50s to lower 60s, and on Saturday, mostly sunny in the morning, then becoming sunny. Highs from the lower 80s to mid 90s for the Saturday night, clear. Lows from the mid 50s to lower 60s for Sunday. Mostly sunny in the morning, then becoming sunny. Highs from the 80s to lower 90s for Sunday night, clear. Lows from the mid to upper 50s, and on Monday, mostly sunny in the morning, then becoming sunny. Highs from the upper 70s to lower 90s for the Monday night, clear. Lows from the mid 50s to lower 60s for Tuesday. Mostly sunny in the morning, then becoming sunny. Highs from the upper 70s to lower 90s, low temperatures tonight and highs tomorrow for these selected cities: San Jose, 59 and 82, Mountain View, 59 and 75, Morgan Hill, 56 and 90. 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This broadcast originates from the National Weather Service office located in Monterey, California, and serves the South Bay and Monterey Bay Area, including the cities of San Jose, Monterey, Salinas, and Santa Cruz. The area forecast for the Monterey Bay and Salinas Valley? Beach hazard statement in effect through Saturday afternoon. For the rest of tonight, partly cloudy. Patchy fog after midnight. Lows in the mid-50s. Southwest winds 5 to 10 miles per hour. For Wednesday, partly cloudy in the morning, then becoming mostly sunny. Patchy fog in the morning. Highs in the upper 60s at the coast to the upper 80s inland.
West winds up to 5 miles per hour, increasing to 10 to 15 miles per hour in the afternoon.

Wednesday night, mostly clear until midnight, then becoming partly cloudy. Lows in the mid-50s. Southwest winds 5 to 10 miles per hour. And on Thursday, partly cloudy in the morning, then becoming sunny. Highs in the lower 70s at the coast to around 90 inland. West winds 5 to 10 miles per hour. For the Thursday night, mostly clear. Lows in the mid-50s. Southwest winds 5 to 10 miles per hour. For Friday, mostly sunny in the morning, then becoming sunny. High 70s and 80s Friday night through Saturday night, mostly clear. Lows from the mid to upper 50s, highs from the mid 70s to upper 80s Sunday. Partly cloudy in the morning, then becoming mostly sunny. High 70s and 80s Sunday night, mostly clear until midnight, then becoming partly cloudy. Lows in the mid 50s Monday. Partly cloudy in the morning, then becoming mostly sunny. Highs from the lower 70s to mid 80s Monday night, mostly clear until midnight, then becoming partly cloudy. Patchy fog, lows in the mid 50s Tuesday. Partly cloudy in the morning, then becoming mostly sunny. Highs from the lower 70s to mid 80s low temperatures tonight and highs tomorrow for these selected cities: Santa Cruz, 56 and 77, Monterey, 57 and 68, Salinas, 57 and 68, Hollister, 54 and 80, King City, 54 and 88. The weather overview for the Bay Area and Central Coast: breezy onshore winds expected each afternoon and evening through early midweek, gradual warming starting midweek, with moderate heat risk for interior locations through the weekend, elevated fire weather threat across the interior North and East Bay. Diablo and Santa Lucia ranges this week, hazardous beach conditions at the Pacific coast with an increased risk for sneaker waves and rip currents through the end of the week. The extended forecast for the Bay Area and Central Coast: Friday and Friday night, mostly clear. Highs 65 to 100. Lows 55 to 70. Saturday and Saturday night, mostly clear. Highs 65 to 100. Lows 55 to 70. Sunday and Sunday night, mostly clear. High 60 to 100. Lows 50 to 65. Monday and Monday night, mostly clear. High 60 to 95. Lows 50 to 65. Tuesday and Tuesday night, mostly clear. High 60 to 95. Lows 55 to 65. Sunrise, sunset, and tidal information for the San Francisco Bay Area for Tuesday, July 28th. The sunset tonight, 8:21 p.m. The sunrise tomorrow, 6:11 a.m. The sunset tomorrow, 8:20 p.m. Tidal data at the Golden Gate for the afternoon and evening hours today and the morning hours of tomorrow. High tide, 01:01 p.m. at 4.69 feet. Low tide, 5:23 p.m. at 3.13 feet. High tide, 11:18 p.m. at 6.17 feet. Low tide, 6:16 a.m. at minus 046 feet. Here are the buoy observations for 9 p.m. Pacific Daylight Time. An offshore buoy 6, wind southwest at 4 knots, pressure 1,021.6 millibars. An offshore buoy 59, winds northwest 12 knots, water temperature 66, pressure 1,021.0 millibars, seas 5 feet, every 16 seconds. At Point Arena buoy, winds north 16 knots, water temperature 58, pressure 1,014.3 millibars, seas 3 feet, every 17 seconds. At buoy 13 near Bodega Bay, winds northwest at 25 knots, gusting to 31, pressure 1,011.5 millibars, swell 7 feet, every 7 seconds. At Point Reyes Wave Rider buoy, water temperature 56, seas 9 feet, every 7 seconds. At San Francisco Bar buoy, water temperature 56, seas 5 feet, every 18 seconds. At San Francisco buoy, winds northwest at 14 knots, pressure 1,011.9 millibars, swell 7 feet, every 7 seconds. At Half Moon Bay buoy, winds northwest 10 knots, water temperature 59, pressure 1,013.8 millibars, seas 6.

7 seconds. At Monterey Bay Buoy, winds northwest 21 knots, gusting to 27, water temperature 62, pressure 1,012.9 millibars, seas 6 feet, every 17 seconds. At Pointer, wave rider buoy water temperature 56, seas 7 feet, every 6 seconds. At Cape San Martin buoy winds northwest 25 knots, gusting to 31, water temperature 57, pressure 1,011.9 millibars. Seas 8 feet, every 17 seconds. Synopsis for the Central California coast and bays including the Monterey Bay, Greater Farallones, and Cordell Bank National Marine Sanctuaries, fresh to strong northwest breezes with near gale force gusts will continue through the remainder of the week into the weekend. Gale force gusts with moderate seas are expected along coastal jet regions along Big Sur and Point Reyes. Additionally, gale force winds are possible for the northern outer waters by the end of the weekend. Tropical activity will also continue to produce long-period swell along our coastal waters into the weekend. The marine forecast for San Pablo Bay, Suisun Bay, the West Delta, and the San Francisco Bay north of the Bay Bridge. Small craft advisory in effect until 9 p.m. Pacific Daylight Time this evening. For tonight, southwest wind 10 to 15 knots, easing to 5 to 10 knots after midnight. For Wednesday, south wind 5 to 10 knots, becoming southwest 10 to 15 knots in the afternoon. For Wednesday night, southwest wind 10 to 15 knots. The marine forecast for Monterey Bay. Small craft advisory in effect until 9 p.m. Pacific Daylight Time this evening. For tonight, west wind 15 to 20 knots, becoming northwest around 5 knots. Seas 3 to 5 feet. Wave detail, northwest 5 feet at 7 seconds and southwest 2 feet at 17 seconds. For Wednesday, northwest wind 5 to 10 knots, becoming west 10 to 15 knots in the afternoon. Seas 3 to 5 feet. Wave detail, northwest 4 feet at 9 seconds and south 2 feet at 16 seconds. For Wednesday night, west wind 10 to 15 knots, becoming northwest 5 to 10 knots after midnight. Seas 4 to 6 feet. Wave detail, northwest 5 feet at 9 seconds and south 2 feet at 16 seconds. The coastal waters forecast from Pigeon Point to Point Pinos out to 10 nautical miles. Small craft advisory in effect through Friday afternoon. For tonight, northwest wind 15 to 20 knots, easing to 10 to 15 knots after midnight. Seas 5 to 7 feet. Wave detail, northwest 6 feet at 7 seconds and southwest 2 feet at 17 seconds. For Wednesday, northwest wind 10 to 15 knots, rising to 20 to 25 knots in the afternoon. Seas 5 to 7 feet. Wave detail, northwest 6 feet at 9 seconds and south 2 feet at 17 seconds. For Wednesday night, northwest wind 15 to 20 knots, easing to 10 to 15 knots after midnight. Seas 5 to 7 feet. Wave detail, northwest 7 feet at 8 seconds and south 2 feet at 16 seconds. The area forecast for the peninsula, North Bay, and East Bay. Beach hazards statement in effect through Saturday afternoon. For the rest of tonight, mostly clear. Lows in the 50s. Southwest winds 5 to 15 miles per hour. For Wednesday, partly cloudy in the morning then becoming mostly sunny. Highs in the lower 70s at the coast to the upper 80s inland. Southwest winds 5 to 15 miles per hour. For Wednesday night, mostly clear until midnight then becoming partly cloudy. Lows in the 50s. Southwest winds 5 to 15 miles per hour. And on Thursday, partly cloudy in the morning then becoming sunny. Highs in the lower 70s at the coast to the upper 80s inland. Southwest winds 5 to 15 miles per hour. For the Thursday night, clear. Lows in the 50s. Southwest winds 5 to 15 miles per hour. For Friday, mostly sunny in the morning then becoming sunny. High 70s and 80s Friday night through Tuesday. Mostly clear. Lows
from the 50s to lower 60s, high 70s and 80s low temperatures tonight and highs tomorrow for these selected cities. San Francisco, 57 and 72. San Francisco Airport, 58 and 72. Redwood City, 58 and 80. Oakland, 58 and 75. Fremont, 58 and 77. Concord, 58 and 90. Livermore, 57 and 87. San Rafael, 58 and 88. Santa Rosa, 56 and 93. Napa, 55 and 84. Fairfield, 59 and 90. These are the 10 p.m. Pacific Daylight Time observations for the San Francisco and Monterey Bay areas on Tuesday, July 28th. At San Francisco Airport, it was partly cloudy, temperature 61, dew point 56, relative humidity 83%, west wind at 16 miles an hour, gusting to 26, pressure 29.90 inches and rising. At Oakland Airport, it was partly cloudy, temperature 62, dew point 57, relative humidity 83%, west wind at 13 miles an hour, pressure 29.90 inches and steady. At San Jose Airport, it was clear, temperature 65, dew point 56, relative humidity 72%, north wind at 7 miles an hour, pressure 29.91 inches and rising. At Santa Rosa, it was clear, temperature 66, south wind at 3, pressure 29.86 and rising. At Concord, it was clear, temperature 68, south wind at 15. At Livermore, it was clear, temperature 64, northwest wind at 7. At Monterey, it was cloudy, temperature 60, southwest wind at 8, pressure 29.95 and steady. At Salinas, it was clear, temperature 61, dew point 56, relative humidity 83%, northwest wind at 9. Here are some observations around California and western Nevada. It was clear, with a temperature of 74 at Sacramento, 70 at Los Angeles, 80 at Reno, and 59 at Truckee. Under clear skies, South Lake Tahoe reported 59, Blue Canyon reported 66, and Mammoth Lakes reported 63. At San Diego, it was cloudy, with a temperature of 70. Local temperature reports around San Francisco Bay for 10 p.m. Downtown San Francisco was 62 degrees. Oakland Museum was 65 degrees. Redwood City was 70 degrees. San Rafael was 70 degrees. The following is an important beach hazard message from the National Weather Service. Issued at 9:34 p.m. Pacific Daylight Time. Beach hazard statement remains in effect through Saturday afternoon. What? Long period southerly swell will bring an increased risk of sneaker waves and strong rip currents. Breaking waves will reach up to 10 feet along some south and southwest facing beaches and breakpoints. Where? Pacific Coast beaches. When? Through Saturday afternoon. Impacts. Dangerous conditions are forecast along the shoreline. Hazards include sneaker waves, strong rip currents, and large breaking waves. Stay off of jetties, piers, rocks, and other waterside infrastructure. Remain out of the water to avoid hazardous surf and never turn your back on the ocean. Monitor local weather, surf and tide forecast at www.weather.gov/mtr. The area forecast for the South Bay, including the San Jose metro area and the Santa Clara Valley. For the rest of tonight, mostly clear. Lows from the mid to upper 50s. Northwest winds 5 to 10 miles per hour. For Wednesday, mostly sunny in the morning, then becoming sunny. Highs in the mid 70s by the bay to the upper 80s inland. Northwest winds 5 to 10 miles per hour. For Wednesday night, mostly clear. Lows in the 50s. West winds 5 to 10 miles per hour. And on Thursday, partly cloudy in the morning, then becoming sunny. Highs in the upper 70s by the bay to near 90 inland. West winds 5 to 10 miles per hour. For the Thursday night, clear. Lows from the mid to upper 50s. West winds 5 to 10 miles per hour.

Friday, mostly sunny in the morning, then becoming sunny. Highs from the upper 70s to mid-90s for Friday night, clear. Lows from the mid-50s to lower 60s, and on Saturday, mostly sunny in the morning, then becoming sunny. Highs from the lower 80s to mid-90s for the Saturday night, clear. Lows from the mid-50s to lower 60s for Sunday, mostly sunny in the morning, then becoming sunny. Highs from the 80s to lower 90s for Sunday night, clear. Lows from the mid to upper 50s, and on Monday, mostly sunny in the morning, then becoming sunny. Highs from the upper 70s to lower 90s for the Monday night, clear. Lows from the mid-50s to lower 60s for Tuesday, mostly sunny in the morning, then becoming sunny. Highs from the upper 70s to lower 90s, low temperatures tonight and highs tomorrow for the selected cities: San Jose, 59 and 82, Mountain View, 59 and 75, Morgan Hill, 56 and 90. The area forecast for the Monterey Bay and Salinas Valley: beach hazards statement in effect through Saturday afternoon. For the rest of tonight, partly cloudy. Patchy fog after midnight. Lows in the mid-50s. Southwest winds 5 to 10 miles per hour. For Wednesday, partly cloudy in the morning, then becoming mostly sunny. Patchy fog in the morning. Highs in the upper 60s at the coast to the upper 80s inland. West winds up to 5 miles per hour, increasing to 10 to 15 miles per hour in the afternoon. For Wednesday night, mostly clear until midnight, then becoming partly cloudy. Lows in the mid-50s. Southwest winds 5 to 10 miles per hour. And on Thursday, partly cloudy in the morning, then becoming sunny. Highs in the lower 70s at the coast at around 90 inland. West winds 5 to 10 miles per hour. For the Thursday night, mostly clear. Lows in the mid-50s. Southwest winds 5 to 10 miles per hour. For Friday, mostly sunny in the morning, then becoming sunny. High 70s and 80s Friday night through Saturday night, mostly clear. Lows from the mid to upper 50s, highs from the mid 70s to upper 80s Sunday. Partly cloudy in the morning, then becoming mostly sunny. High 70s and 80s Sunday night, mostly clear until midnight, then becoming partly cloudy. Lows in the mid-50s Monday. Partly cloudy in the morning, then becoming mostly sunny. Highs from the lower 70s to mid-80s Monday night, mostly clear until midnight, then becoming partly cloudy. Patchy fog. Lows in the mid-50s Tuesday. Partly cloudy in the morning, then becoming mostly sunny. Highs from the lower 70s to mid-80s, low temperatures tonight and highs tomorrow for the selected cities: Santa Cruz, 56 and 77, Monterey, 57 and 68, Salinas, 57 and 68, Hollister, 54 and 80, King City, 54 and 88. The weather overview for the Bay Area and Central Coast: breezy onshore winds expected each afternoon and evening through early midweek, gradual warming starting midweek, with moderate heat risk for interior locations through the weekend, elevated fire weather threat across the interior North and East Bay, Diablo and Santa Lucia ranges this week, hazardous beach conditions at the Pacific Coast with an increased risk for sneaker waves and rip currents through the end of the week. The extended forecast for the Bay Area and Central Coast: Friday and Friday night, mostly clear. Highs 65 to 100. Lows 55 to 70. Saturday and Saturday night, mostly clear. Highs 65 to 100. Lows 55 to 70. Sunday and Sunday night, mostly clear. Highs 60 to 100. Lows 50 to 65. Monday and Monday night, mostly clear. Highs 60 to 95. Lows 50 to 65. Tuesday and Tuesday night, mostly clear. Highs 60 to 95. Lows 55 to 65. Sunrise, sunset, and tidal information for the San Francisco Bay Area for Tuesday, July 28th. The sunset tonight, 8:21 p.m. The sunrise tomorrow, 6:11 a.m. The sunset tomorrow, 8:20 p.m. Tidal data at the Golden Gate for the afternoon and evening hours today.

5 feet every 17 seconds. At buoy 14 near Point Arena, winds northwest at 21 knots, gusting to 25, water temperature 58, pressure 1014.0 millibars. At buoy 13 near Bodega Bay, winds northwest at 21 knots, gusting to 27, pressure 1012.1 millibars, swell 7 feet, every 7 seconds. At Point Reyes, wave rider buoy water temperature 56, seas 9 feet, every 18 seconds. At San Francisco Bar, buoy water temperature 55, seas 5 feet, every 17 seconds. At San Francisco Bay, winds northwest 16 knots, gusting to 21, water temperature 56, pressure 1012.1 millibars, sea 7 feet, every 7 seconds. At Half Moon Bay, buoy winds northwest 12 knots, water temperature 59, pressure 1013.9 millibars, seas 6 feet, every 7 seconds. At Monterey Bay, buoy winds northwest 19 knots, gusting to 23, water temperature 62, pressure 1013.4 millibars, sea 7 feet, every 17 seconds. At Point Sur, wave rider buoy water temperature 56, sea 7 feet, every 17 seconds. At Cape San Martin, buoy winds northwest at 25 knots, gusting to 29, water temperature 57, pressure 1012.2 millibars. Synopsis for the Central California coast and bays, including the Monterey Bay, Greater Farallones, and Cordell Bank National Marine Sanctuaries: fresh to strong northwest breezes with near gale force gusts will continue through the remainder of the week into the weekend. Gale force gusts with moderate seas are expected along coastal jet regions along Big Sur and Point Reyes. Additionally, gale force winds are possible for the northern outer waters by the end of the weekend. Tropical activity will also continue to produce long-period swell along our coastal waters into the weekend. The marine forecast for San Pablo Bay, Suisun Bay, the West Delta, and the San Francisco Bay north of the Bay Bridge. Small craft advisory in effect until 9 p.m. Pacific Daylight Time this evening. For tonight, southwest wind 10 to 15 knots, easing to 5 to 10 knots after midnight. For Wednesday, south wind 5 to 10 knots, becoming southwest 10 to 15 knots in the afternoon. For Wednesday night, southwest wind 10 to 15 knots. The marine forecast for Monterey Bay: small craft advisory in effect until 9 p.m. Pacific Daylight Time this evening. For tonight, west wind 15 to 20 knots, becoming northwest around 5 knots. Seas 3 to 5 feet. Wave detail: northwest 5 feet at 7 seconds and southwest 2 feet at 17 seconds. For Wednesday, northwest wind 5 to 10 knots, becoming west 10 to 15 knots in the afternoon. Seas 3 to 5 feet. Wave detail: northwest 4 feet at 9 seconds and south 2 feet at 16 seconds. For Wednesday night, west wind 10 to 15 knots, becoming northwest 5 to 10 knots after midnight. Seas 4 to 6 feet. Wave detail: northwest 5 feet at 9 seconds and south 2 feet at 16 seconds. The coastal waters forecast from Pigeon Point to Point Pinos out to 10 nautical miles. Small craft advisory in effect through Friday afternoon. For tonight, northwest wind 15 to 20 knots, easing to 10 to 15 knots after midnight. Seas 5 to 7 feet. Wave detail: northwest 6 feet at 7 seconds and southwest 2 feet at 17 seconds. For Wednesday, northwest wind 10 to 15 knots, rising to 20 to 25 knots in the afternoon. Seas 5 to 7 feet. Wave detail: northwest 6 feet at 9 seconds and south 2 feet at 17 seconds. For Wednesday night, northwest wind 15 to 20 knots, easing to 10 to 15 knots after midnight. Seas 5 to 7 feet. Wave detail: northwest 7 feet at 8 seconds and south 2 feet at 16 seconds. The area forecast for the peninsula, North Bay, and East Bay: beach hazards statement in effect through Saturday afternoon. For the rest of tonight, mostly clear. Lows in the 50s. Southwest

5 to 15 miles per hour. For Wednesday, partly cloudy in the morning, then becoming mostly sunny. Highs in the lower 70s at the coast to the upper 80s inland. Southwest winds 5 to 15 miles per hour. For Wednesday night, mostly clear until midnight, then becoming partly cloudy. Lows in the 50s. Southwest winds 5 to 15 miles per hour. And on Thursday, partly cloudy in the morning, then becoming sunny. Highs in the lower 70s at the coast to the upper 80s inland. Southwest winds 5 to 15 miles per hour. For the Thursday night, clear. Lows in the 50s. Southwest winds 5 to 15 miles per hour. For Friday, mostly sunny in the morning, then becoming sunny. High 70s and 80s Friday night through Tuesday. Mostly clear. Lows from the 50s to lower 60s, high 70s and 80s, low temperatures tonight and highs tomorrow for the selected cities, San Francisco, 57 and 72, San Francisco Airport, 58 and 72, Redwood City, 58 and 80, Oakland, 58 and 75, Fremont, 58 and 77, Concord, 58 and 90, Livermore, 57 and 87, San Rafael, 58 and 88, Santa Rosa, 56 and 93, Napa, 55 and 84, Fairfield, 59 and 90. These are the 10 p.m. Pacific Daylight Time observations for the San Francisco and Monterey Bay areas on Tuesday, July 28th. At San Francisco Airport, it was mostly cloudy, temperature 61, dew point 56, relative humidity 83%, west wind at 18 miles an hour, pressure 29.91 inches and rising. At Oakland Airport, it was partly cloudy, temperature 62, dew point 57, relative humidity 83%, west wind at 13 miles an hour, pressure 29.90 inches and steady. At San Jose Airport, it was clear, temperature 65, dew point 56, relative humidity 72%, north wind at 7 miles an hour, pressure 29.91 inches and rising. At Santa Rosa, it was clear, temperature 66, south wind at 3, pressure 29.86 and rising. At Concord, it was clear, temperature 68, south wind at 15. At Livermore, it was clear, temperature 64, northwest wind at 7. At Monterey, it was cloudy, temperature 60, southwest wind at 8, pressure 29.95 and steady. At Salinas, it was clear, temperature 61, dew point 56, relative humidity 83%, northwest wind at 9. Here are some observations around California and western Nevada. It was clear, with a temperature of 74 at Sacramento, 70 at Los Angeles, 80 at Reno, and 59 at Truckee. Under clear skies, South Lake Tahoe reported 59, Blue Canyon reported 66, and Mammoth Lakes reported 63. At San Diego, it was cloudy, with a temperature of 70. 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This broadcast originates from the National Weather Service office located in Monterey, California, and serves the South Bay and Monterey Bay Area, including the cities of San Jose, Monterey, Salinas, and Santa Cruz. Local temperature reports around San Francisco Bay for 10 p.m. Downtown San Francisco was 62 degrees. Oakland Museum was 65 degrees. Redwood City was 70 degrees. San Rafael was 70 degrees. The following is an important beach hazard message from the National Weather Service. Issued at 9:34 p.m. Pacific Daylight Time. Beach hazard statement remains in effect through Saturday afternoon. What? Long period southerly swell will bring an increased risk of sneaker waves and strong rip currents. Breaking waves will reach up to 10 feet along some south and southwest facing beaches and breakpoints. Where? Pacific Coast beaches. When? Through Saturday afternoon. Impacts, dangerous conditions are forecast along the shoreline. Hazards include sneaker

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The area forecast for the South Bay, including the San Jose metro area and the Santa Clara Valley. For the rest of tonight, mostly clear. Lows from the mid to upper 50s. Northwest winds 5 to 10 miles per hour. For Wednesday, mostly sunny in the morning, then becoming sunny. Highs in the mid-70s by the bay to the upper 80s inland. Northwest winds 5 to 10 miles per hour. For Wednesday night, mostly clear. Lows in the 50s. West winds 5 to 10 miles per hour. And on Thursday, partly cloudy in the morning, then becoming sunny. Highs in the upper 70s by the bay to near 90 inland. West winds 5 to 10 miles per hour. For the Thursday night, clear. Lows from the mid to upper 50s. West winds 5 to 10 miles per hour. For Friday, mostly sunny in the morning, then becoming sunny. Highs from the upper 70s to mid 90s for Friday night, clear. Lows from the mid-50s to lower 60s, and on Saturday, mostly sunny in the morning, then becoming sunny. Highs from the lower 80s to mid-90s for the Saturday night, clear. Lows from the mid-50s to lower 60s for Sunday. Mostly sunny in the morning, then becoming sunny. Highs from the 80s to lower 90s for Sunday night, clear. Lows from the mid to upper 50s, and on Monday, mostly sunny in the morning, then becoming sunny. Highs from the upper 70s to lower 90s for the Monday night, clear. Lows from the mid-50s to lower 60s for Tuesday. Mostly sunny in the morning, then becoming sunny. Highs from the upper 70s to lower 90s, low temperatures tonight and highs tomorrow for these selected cities: San Jose, 59 and 82, Mountain View, 59 and 75, Morgan Hill, 56 and 90. The area forecast for the Monterey Bay and Salinas Valley. Beach hazards statement in effect through Saturday afternoon. For the rest of tonight, partly cloudy. Patchy fog after midnight. Lows in the mid-50s. Southwest winds 5 to 10 miles per hour. For Wednesday, partly cloudy in the morning, then becoming mostly sunny. Patchy fog in the morning. Highs in the upper 60s at the coast to the upper 80s inland. West winds up to 5 miles per hour, increasing to 10 to 15 miles per hour in the afternoon. For Wednesday night, mostly clear until midnight, then becoming partly cloudy. Lows in the mid-50s. Southwest winds 5 to 10 miles per hour. And on Thursday, partly cloudy in the morning, then becoming sunny. Highs in the lower 70s at the coast around 90 inland. West winds 5 to 10 miles per hour. For the Thursday night, mostly clear. Lows in the mid-50s. Southwest winds 5 to 10 miles per hour. For Friday, mostly sunny in the morning, then becoming sunny. High 70s and 80s Friday night through Saturday night, mostly clear. Lows from the mid to upper 50s, highs from the mid 70s to upper 80s Sunday. Partly cloudy in the morning, then becoming mostly sunny. High 70s and 80s Sunday night, mostly clear until midnight, then becoming partly cloudy. Lows in the mid 50s Monday. Partly cloudy in the morning, then becoming mostly sunny. Highs from the lower 70s to mid 80s Monday night, mostly clear until midnight, then becoming partly cloudy. Patchy fog, lows in the mid-50s Tuesday. Partly cloudy in the morning, then becoming mostly sunny. Highs from the lower 70s to mid-80s, low temperatures tonight and highs tomorrow for the selected cities: Santa Cruz, 56 and 77, Monterey, 57 and 68, Salinas, 57 and 68, Hollister, 54 and 80, King City, 54 and 88. The weather overview for the Bay Area and Central Coast: breezy onshore winds expected each afternoon and evening through early midweek, gradual warming starting midweek.

moderate heat risk for interior locations through the weekend. Elevated fire weather threat across the interior North and East Bay. Diablo and Santa Lucia ranges this week. Hazardous beach conditions at the Pacific coast with an increased risk for sneaker waves and rip currents through the end of the week. The extended forecast for the Bay Area and Central Coast, Friday and Friday night, mostly clear. Highs 65 to 100. Lows 55 to 70. Saturday and Saturday night, mostly clear. Highs 65 to 100. Lows 55 to 70. Sunday and Sunday night, mostly clear. Highs 60 to 100. Lows 50 to 65. Monday and Monday night, mostly clear. Highs 60 to 95. Lows 50 to 65. Tuesday and Tuesday night, mostly clear. Highs 60 to 95. Lows 55 to 65. Sunrise, sunset, and tidal information for the San Francisco Bay Area for Tuesday, July 28th. The sunset tonight, 8:21 p.m. The sunrise tomorrow, 6:11 a.m. The sunset tomorrow, 8:20 p.m. Tidal data at the Golden Gate for the afternoon and evening hours today and the morning hours of tomorrow. High tide, 01:01 p.m. at 4.69 feet. Low tide, 5:23 p.m. at 3.13 feet. High tide, 11:18 p.m. at 6.17 feet. Low tide, 6:16 a.m. at -0.46 feet. Here are the buoy observations for 10 p.m. Pacific Daylight Time. An offshore buoy 6, winds southwest at 4 knots, pressure 1,021.8 millibars. An offshore buoy 59, winds north 12 knots, water temperature 67, pressure 1,021.3 millibars, seas. An offshore buoy 59, winds north 12 knots, water temperature 67, pressure 1,021.3 millibars, seas 5 feet, every 17 seconds. At buoy 14 near Point Arena, winds northwest at 21 knots, gusting to 25, water temperature 58, pressure 1,014.0 millibars. At buoy 13 near Bodega Bay, winds northwest at 21 knots, gusting to 27, pressure 1,012.1 millibars, swell 7 feet, every 7 seconds. At Point Reyes Wave Rider buoy, water temperature 56, seas 9 feet, every 18 seconds. At San Francisco Bar buoy, water temperature 55, seas 5 feet, every 17 seconds. At San Francisco buoy, winds northwest 16 knots, gusting to 21, water temperature 56, pressure 1,012.1 millibars, seas 7 feet, every 7 seconds. At Half Moon Bay buoy, winds northwest 12 knots, water temperature 59, pressure 1,013.9 millibars, seas 6 feet, every 7 seconds. At Monterey Bay buoy, winds northwest 19 knots, gusting to 23, water temperature 62, pressure 1,013.4 millibars, seas 7 feet, every 17 seconds. At Point Sur, Wave Rider buoy, water temperature 56, seas 7 feet, every 17 seconds. At Cape San Martin buoy, winds northwest at 25 knots, gusting to 29, water temperature 57, pressure 1,012.2 millibars. Synopsis for the Central California coast and bays, including the Monterey Bay, Greater Farallones, and Cordell Bank National Marine Sanctuaries. Fresh to strong northwest breezes with near gale force gusts will continue through the remainder of the week into the weekend. Gale force gusts with moderate seas are expected along coastal jet regions along Big Sur and Point Reyes. Additionally, gale force winds are possible for the northern outer waters by the end of the weekend. Tropical activity will also continue to produce long period swell along our coastal waters into the weekend. The marine forecast for San Pablo Bay, Suisun Bay, the West Delta, and the San Francisco Bay north of the Bay Bridge. Small craft advisory in effect until 9 p.m. Pacific Daylight Time this evening. For tonight, southwest wind 10 to 15 knots, easing to 5 to 10 knots after midnight. For Wednesday, south wind 5 to 10 knots, becoming south.

southwest 10 to 15 knots in the afternoon. For Wednesday night, southwest wind 10 to 15 knots. The marine forecast for Monterey Bay. Small craft advisory in effect until 9 p.m. Pacific Daylight Time this evening. For tonight, west wind 15 to 20 knots, becoming northwest around 5 knots. Seas 3 to 5 feet. Wave detail, northwest 5 feet at 7 seconds and southwest 2 feet at 17 seconds. For Wednesday, northwest wind 5 to 10 knots, becoming west 10 to 15 knots in the afternoon. Seas 3 to 5 feet. Wave detail, northwest 4 feet at 9 seconds and south 2 feet at 16 seconds. For Wednesday night, west wind 10 to 15 knots, becoming northwest 5 to 10 knots after midnight. Seas 4 to 6 feet. Wave detail, northwest 5 feet at 9 seconds and south 2 feet at 16 seconds. The coastal waters forecast from Pigeon Point to Point Pinos out to 10 nautical miles. Small craft advisory in effect through Friday afternoon. For tonight, northwest wind 15 to 20 knots, easing to 10 to 15 knots after midnight. Seas 5 to 7 feet. Wave detail, northwest 6 feet at 7 seconds and southwest 2 feet at 17 seconds. For Wednesday, northwest wind 10 to 15 knots, rising to 20 to 25 knots in the afternoon. Seas 5 to 7 feet. Wave detail, northwest 6 feet at 9 seconds and south 2 feet at 17 seconds. For Wednesday night, northwest wind 15 to 20 knots, easing to 10 to 15 knots after midnight. Seas 5 to 7 feet. Wave detail, northwest 7 feet at 8 seconds and south 2 feet at 16 seconds. The area forecast for the peninsula, North Bay, and East Bay. Beach hazards statement in effect through Saturday afternoon. For the rest of tonight, mostly clear. Lows in the 50s. Southwest winds 5 to 15 miles per hour. For Wednesday, partly cloudy in the morning, then becoming mostly sunny. Highs in the lower 70s at the coast to the upper 80s inland. Southwest winds 5 to 15 miles per hour. For Wednesday night, mostly clear until midnight, then becoming partly cloudy. Lows in the 50s. Southwest winds 5 to 15 miles per hour. And on Thursday, partly cloudy in the morning, then becoming sunny. Highs in the lower 70s at the coast to the upper 80s inland. Southwest winds 5 to 15 miles per hour. For the Thursday night, clear. Lows in the 50s. Southwest winds 5 to 15 miles per hour. For Friday, mostly sunny in the morning, then becoming sunny. High 70s and 80s Friday night through Tuesday. Mostly clear. Lows from the 50s to lower 60s, high 70s and 80s low temperatures tonight and highs tomorrow for these selected cities. San Francisco, 57 and 72. San Francisco Airport, 58 and 72. Redwood City, 58 and 80. Oakland, 58 and 75. Fremont, 58 and 77. Concord, 58 and 90. Livermore, 57 and 87. San Rafael, 58 and 88. Santa Rosa, 56 and 93. Napa, 55 and 84. Fairfield, 59 and 90. These are the 10 p.m. Pacific Daylight Time observations for the San Francisco and Monterey Bay areas on Tuesday, July 28th. At San Francisco Airport, it was mostly cloudy, temperature 61, dew point 56, relative humidity 83%, west wind at 18 miles an hour, pressure 29.91 inches and rising. At Oakland Airport, it was partly cloudy, temperature 62, dew point 57, relative humidity 83%, west wind at 13 miles an hour, pressure 29.90 inches and steady. At San Jose Airport, it was clear, temperature 65, dew point 56, relative humidity 72%, north wind at 7 miles an hour, pressure 29.91 inches and rising. At Santa Rosa, it was clear, temperature 66, south wind at 3, pressure 29.86 and rising. At Concord, it was clear.

Temperature 68, south wind at 15. At Livermore, it was clear, temperature 64, northwest wind at 7. At Monterey, it was cloudy, temperature 60, southwest wind at 8, pressure 29.95 and steady. At Salinas, it was clear, temperature 61, dew point 56, relative humidity 83%, northwest wind at 9. Here are some observations around California and western Nevada. It was clear, with a temperature of 74 at Sacramento, 70 at Los Angeles, 80 at Reno, and 59 at Truckee. Under clear skies, South Lake Tahoe reported 59, Blue Canyon reported 66, and Mammoth Lakes reported 63. At San Diego, it was cloudy, with a temperature of 70. Local temperature reports around San Francisco Bay for 10 p.m. Downtown San Francisco was 62 degrees. Oakland Museum was 65 degrees. Redwood City was 70 degrees. San Rafael was 70 degrees. The following is an important beach hazard message from the National Weather Service. Issued at 9:34 p.m. Pacific Daylight Time. Beach hazard statement remains in effect through Saturday afternoon. What? Long period southerly swell will bring an increased risk of sneaker waves and strong rip currents. Breaking waves will reach up to 10 feet along some south and southwest facing beaches and breakpoints. Where? Pacific Coast beaches. When? Through Saturday afternoon. Impacts. Dangerous conditions are forecast along the shoreline. Hazards include sneaker waves, strong rip currents, and large breaking waves. Stay off of jetties, piers, rocks, and other waterside infrastructure. Remain out of the water to avoid hazardous surf and never turn your back on the ocean. Monitor local weather, surf and tide forecasts at www.weather.gov/mtr. The area forecast for the South Bay, including the San Jose metro area and the Santa Clara Valley. For the rest of tonight, mostly clear. Lows from the mid to upper 50s. Northwest winds 5 to 10 miles per hour. For Wednesday, mostly sunny in the morning, then becoming sunny. Highs in the mid 70s by the bay to the upper 80s inland. Northwest winds 5 to 10 miles per hour. For Wednesday night, mostly clear. Lows in the 50s. West winds 5 to 10 miles per hour. And on Thursday, partly cloudy in the morning, then becoming sunny. Highs in the upper 70s by the bay to near 90 inland. West winds 5 to 10 miles per hour. For the Thursday night, clear. Lows from the mid to upper 50s. West winds 5 to 10 miles per hour. For Friday, mostly sunny in the morning, then becoming sunny. Highs from the upper 70s to mid 90s for Friday night, clear. Lows from the mid-50s to lower 60s, and on Saturday, mostly sunny in the morning, then becoming sunny. Highs from the lower 80s to mid-90s for the Saturday night, clear. Lows from the mid-50s to lower 60s for Sunday. Mostly sunny in the morning, then becoming sunny. Highs from the 80s to lower 90s for Sunday night, clear. Lows from the mid to upper 50s, and on Monday, mostly sunny in the morning, then becoming sunny. Highs from the upper 70s to lower 90s for the Monday night, clear. Lows from the mid-50s to lower 60s for Tuesday. Mostly sunny in the morning, then becoming sunny. Highs from the upper 70s to lower 90s, low temperatures tonight and highs tomorrow for these selected cities: San Jose, 59 and 82, Mountain View, 59 and 75, Morgan Hill, 56 and 90. The area forecast for the Monterey Bay and Salinas Valley. Beach hazards statement in effect through Saturday afternoon. For the rest of tonight, partly cloudy. Patchy fog after midnight. Lows in the mid-50s. Southwest winds 5 to 10 miles per hour. For Wednesday, partly cloudy in the morning, then becoming mostly sunny. Patchy fog in the morning. Highs in the upper 60s at the coast to the upper 80s inland. West winds up to 5 miles per hour in

reaching to 10 to 15 miles per hour in the afternoon. For Wednesday night, mostly clear until midnight, then becoming partly cloudy. Lows in the mid-50s. Southwest winds 5 to 10 miles per hour. And on Thursday, partly cloudy in the morning, then becoming sunny. Highs in the lower 70s at the coast, around 90 inland. West winds 5 to 10 miles per hour. For the Thursday night, mostly clear. Lows in the mid-50s. Southwest winds 5 to 10 miles per hour. For Friday, mostly sunny in the morning, then becoming sunny. High 70s and 80s Friday night through Saturday night, mostly clear. Lows from the mid to upper 50s, highs from the mid 70s to upper 80s Sunday. Partly cloudy in the morning, then becoming mostly sunny. High 70s and 80s Sunday night, mostly clear until midnight, then becoming partly cloudy. Lows in the mid 50s Monday. Partly cloudy in the morning, then becoming mostly sunny. Highs from the lower 70s to mid 80s Monday night, mostly clear until midnight, then becoming partly cloudy. Patchy fog, lows in the mid 50s Tuesday. Partly cloudy in the morning, then becoming mostly sunny. Highs from the lower 70s to mid 80s, low temperatures tonight and highs tomorrow for the selected cities: Santa Cruz, 56 and 77, Monterey, 57 and 68, Salinas, 57 and 68, Hollister, 54 and 80, King City, 54 and 88. The weather overview for the Bay Area and Central Coast: breezy onshore winds expected each afternoon and evening through early midweek, gradual warming starting midweek, with moderate heat risk for interior locations through the weekend, elevated fire weather threat across the interior North and East Bay, Diablo and Santa Lucia ranges this week, hazardous beach conditions at the Pacific Coast with an increased risk for sneaker waves and rip currents through the end of the week. The extended forecast for the Bay Area and Central Coast: Friday and Friday night, mostly clear. Highs 65 to 100. Lows 55 to 70. Saturday and Saturday night, mostly clear. Highs 65 to 100. Lows 55 to 70. Sunday and Sunday night, mostly clear. Highs 60 to 100. Lows 50 to 65. Monday and Monday night, mostly clear. Highs 60 to 95. Lows 50 to 65. Tuesday and Tuesday night, mostly clear. Highs 60 to 95. Lows 55 to 65. Sunrise, sunset, and tidal information for the San Francisco Bay Area for Tuesday, July 28th. The sunset tonight, 8:21 p.m. The sunrise tomorrow, 6:11 a.m. The sunset tomorrow, 8:20 p.m. Tidal data at the Golden Gate for the afternoon and evening hours today and the morning hours of tomorrow. High tide, 01:01 p.m. at 4.69 feet. Low tide, 5:23 p.m. at 3.13 feet. High tide, 11:18 p.m. at 6.17 feet. Low tide, 6:16 a.m. at minus 046 feet. Here are the buoy observations for 10 p.m. Pacific Daylight Time. An offshore buoy 6, wind southwest at 4 knots, pressure 1,021.8 millibars. An offshore buoy 59, winds north 12 knots, water temperature 67, pressure 1,021.3 millibars, seas 5 feet, every 17 seconds. At buoy 14 near Point Arena, winds northwest at 21 knots, gusting to 25, water temperature 58, pressure 1,014.0 millibars. At buoy 13 near Bodega Bay, winds northwest at 21 knots, gusting to 27, pressure 1,012.1 millibars, swell 7 feet, every 7 seconds. At Point Reyes Wave Rider buoy, water temperature 56, seas 9 feet, every 18 seconds. At San Francisco Bar buoy, water temperature 55, seas 5 feet, every 17 seconds. At San Francisco buoy, winds northwest 16 knots, gusting to 21, water temperature 56, pressure 1,012.1 millibars, seas 7 feet, every 7 seconds. At Half Moon Bay buoy, winds northwest 12 knots.

Water temperature 59, pressure 1,013.9 millibars, seas 6 feet every 7 seconds. At Monterey Bay buoy winds northwest 19 knots, gusting to 23, water temperature 62, pressure 1,013.4 millibars, seas 7 feet every 17 seconds. Head point, sir. Wave rider buoy water temperature 56, seas 7 feet every 17 seconds. At Cape San Martin buoy winds northwest at 25 knots, gusting to 29, water temperature 57, pressure 1,012.2 millibars. Synopsis for the Central California coast and bays including the Monterey Bay, Greater Farallones, and Cordell Bank National Marine Sanctuaries, fresh to strong northwest breezes with near gale force gusts will continue through the remainder of the week into the weekend. Gale force gusts with moderate seas are expected along coastal jet regions along Big Sur and Point Reyes. Additionally, gale force winds are possible for the northern outer waters by the end of the weekend. Tropical activity will also continue to produce long-period swell along our coastal waters into the weekend. The marine forecast for San Pablo Bay, Suisun Bay, the West Delta, and the San Francisco Bay north of the Bay Bridge. Small craft advisory in effect until 9 p.m. Pacific Daylight Time this evening. For tonight, southwest wind 10 to 15 knots, easing to 5 to 10 knots after midnight. For Wednesday, south wind 5 to 10 knots, becoming southwest 10 to 15 knots in the afternoon. For Wednesday night, southwest wind 10 to 15 knots. The marine forecast for Monterey Bay. Small craft advisory in effect until 9 p.m. Pacific Daylight Time this evening. For tonight, west wind 15 to 20 knots, becoming northwest around 5 knots. Seas 3 to 5 feet. Wave detail, northwest 5 feet at 7 seconds and southwest 2 feet at 17 seconds. For Wednesday, northwest wind 5 to 10 knots, becoming west 10 to 15 knots in the afternoon. Seas 3 to 5 feet. Wave detail, northwest 4 feet at 9 seconds and south 2 feet at 16 seconds. For Wednesday night, west wind 10 to 15 knots, becoming northwest 5 to 10 knots after midnight. Seas 4 to 6 feet. Wave detail, northwest 5 feet at 9 seconds and south 2 feet at 16 seconds. The coastal waters forecast from Pigeon Point to Point Pinos out to 10 nautical miles. Small craft advisory in effect through Friday afternoon. For tonight, northwest wind 15 to 20 knots, easing to 10 to 15 knots after midnight. Seas 5 to 7 feet. Wave detail, northwest 6 feet at 7 seconds and southwest 2 feet at 17 seconds. For Wednesday, northwest wind 10 to 15 knots, rising to 20 to 25 knots in the afternoon. Seas 5 to 7 feet. Wave detail, northwest 6 feet at 9 seconds and south 2 feet at 17 seconds. For Wednesday night, northwest wind 15 to 20 knots, easing to 10 to 15 knots after midnight. Seas 5 to 7 feet. Wave detail, northwest 7 feet at 8 seconds and south 2 feet at 16 seconds. 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This broadcast originates from the National Weather Service office located in Monterey, California, and serves the South Bay and Monterey Bay area, including the cities of San Jose, Monterey, Salinas, and Santa Cruz. The area forecast for the Peninsula, North Bay, and East Bay. Beach hazards statement in effect through Saturday afternoon. For the rest of tonight, mostly clear. Lows in the 50s. Southwest winds 5 to 15 miles per hour. For Wednesday, partly cloudy in the morning, then becoming mostly sunny. Highs in the lower 70s at the coast to the upper 80s inland. Southwest winds 5 to 15 miles per hour. For Wednesday night, mostly clear until midnight, then becoming partly cloudy. Lows in the 50s. Southwest winds 5 to 15 miles per hour. And on Thursday,

partly cloudy in the morning, then becoming sunny. Highs in the lower 70s at the coast to the upper 80s inland. Southwest winds 5 to 15 miles per hour. For the Thursday night, clear. Lows in the 50s. Southwest winds 5 to 15 miles per hour. For Friday, mostly sunny in the morning, then becoming sunny. High 70s and 80s Friday night through Tuesday. Mostly clear. Lows from the 50s to lower 60s, high 70s and 80s, low temperatures tonight and highs tomorrow for the selected cities, San Francisco, 57 and 72, San Francisco Airport, 58 and 72, Redwood City, 58 and 80, Oakland, 58 and 75, Fremont, 58 and 77, Concord, 58 and 90, Livermore, 57 and 87, San Rafael, 58 and 88, Santa Rosa, 56 and 93, Napa, 55 and 84, Fairfield, 59 and 90. These are the 10 p.m. Pacific Daylight Time observations for the San Francisco and Monterey Bay areas on Tuesday, July 28th. At San Francisco Airport, it was mostly cloudy, temperature 61, dew point 56, relative humidity 83%, west wind at 18 miles an hour, pressure 29.91 inches and rising. At Oakland Airport, it was partly cloudy, temperature 62, dew point 57, relative humidity 83%, west wind at 13 miles an hour, pressure 29.90 inches and steady. At San Jose Airport, it was clear, temperature 65, dew point 56, relative humidity 72%, north wind at 7 miles an hour, pressure 29.91 inches and rising. At Santa Rosa, it was clear, temperature 66, south wind at 3, pressure 29.86 and rising. At Concord, it was clear, temperature 68, south wind at 15. At Livermore, it was clear, temperature 64, northwest wind at 7. At Monterey, it was cloudy, temperature 60, southwest wind at 8, pressure 29.95 and steady. At Salinas, it was clear, temperature 61, dew point 56, relative humidity 83%, northwest wind at 9. Here are some observations around California and western Nevada. It was clear, with a temperature of 74 at Sacramento, 70 at Los Angeles, 80 at Reno, and 59 at Truckee. Under clear skies, South Lake Tahoe reported 59, Blue Canyon reported 66, and Mammoth Lakes reported 63. At San Diego, it was cloudy, with a temperature of 70. Local temperature reports around San Francisco Bay for 10 p.m. Downtown San Francisco was 62 degrees. Oakland Museum was 65 degrees. Redwood City was 70 degrees. San Rafael was 70 degrees. The following is an important beach hazard message from the National Weather Service. Issued at 9:34 p.m. Pacific Daylight Time. Beach hazard statement remains in effect through Saturday afternoon. What? Long period southerly swell will bring an increased risk of sneaker waves and strong rip currents. Breaking waves will reach up to 10 feet along some south and southwest facing beaches and breakpoints. Where? Pacific Coast beaches. When? Through Saturday afternoon. Impacts. Dangerous conditions are forecast along the shoreline. Hazards include sneaker waves, strong rip currents, and large breaking waves. Stay off of jetties, piers, rocks, and other waterside infrastructure. Remain out of the water to avoid hazardous surf and never turn your back on the ocean. Monitor local weather, surf and tide forecast at www.weather.gov/mtr. The area forecast for the South Bay, including the San Jose metro area and the Santa Clara Valley. For the rest of tonight, mostly clear. Lows from the mid to upper 50s. Northwest winds 5 to 10 miles per hour. For Wednesday, mostly sunny in the morning, then becoming sunny. Highs in the mid 70s by the bay to the upper 80s inland. Northwest winds 5 to 10 miles per hour. For Wednesday night, mostly clear.
the 50s. West winds 5 to 10 miles per hour. And on Thursday, partly cloudy in the morning, then becoming sunny. Highs in the upper 70s by the bay to near 90 inland. West winds 5 to 10 miles per hour. For the Thursday night, clear. Lows from the mid to upper 50s. West winds 5 to 10 miles per hour. For Friday, mostly sunny in the morning, then becoming sunny. Highs from the upper 70s to mid 90s for Friday night, clear. Lows from the mid 50s to lower 60s, and on Saturday, mostly sunny in the morning, then becoming sunny. Highs from the lower 80s to mid 90s for the Saturday night, clear. Lows from the mid 50s to lower 60s for Sunday. Mostly sunny in the morning, then becoming sunny. Highs from the 80s to lower 90s for Sunday night, clear. Lows from the mid to upper 50s, and on Monday, mostly sunny in the morning, then becoming sunny. Highs from the upper 70s to lower 90s for the Monday night, clear. Lows from the mid 50s to lower 60s for Tuesday. Mostly sunny in the morning, then becoming sunny. Highs from the upper 70s to lower 90s, low temperatures tonight and highs tomorrow for the selected cities: San Jose, 59 and 82, Mountain View, 59 and 75, Morgan Hill, 56 and 90. The area forecast for the Monterey Bay and Salinas Valley: beach hazards statement in effect through Saturday afternoon. For the rest of tonight, partly cloudy. Patchy fog after midnight. Lows in the mid-50s. Southwest winds 5 to 10 miles per hour. For Wednesday, partly cloudy in the morning, then becoming mostly sunny. Patchy fog in the morning. Highs in the upper 60s at the coast to the upper 80s inland. West winds up to 5 miles per hour, increasing to 10 to 15 miles per hour in the afternoon. For Wednesday night, mostly clear until midnight, then becoming partly cloudy. Lows in the mid-50s. Southwest winds 5 to 10 miles per hour. And on Thursday, partly cloudy in the morning, then becoming sunny. Highs in the lower 70s at the coast to around 90 inland. West winds 5 to 10 miles per hour. For the Thursday night, mostly clear. Lows in the mid-50s. Southwest winds 5 to 10 miles per hour. For Friday, mostly sunny in the morning, then becoming sunny. High 70s and 80s Friday night through Saturday night, mostly clear. Lows from the mid to upper 50s, highs from the mid 70s to upper 80s Sunday. Partly cloudy in the morning, then becoming mostly sunny. High 70s and 80s Sunday night, mostly clear until midnight, then becoming partly cloudy. Lows in the mid-50s Monday. Partly cloudy in the morning, then becoming mostly sunny. Highs from the lower 70s to mid-80s Monday night. Mostly clear until midnight, then becoming partly cloudy. Patchy fog. Lows in the mid-50s Tuesday. Partly cloudy in the morning, then becoming mostly sunny. Highs from the lower 70s to mid-80s, low temperatures tonight and highs tomorrow for the selected cities: Santa Cruz, 56 and 77, Monterey, 57 and 68, Salinas, 57 and 68, Hollister, 54 and 80, King City, 54 and 88. The weather overview for the Bay Area and Central Coast: breezy onshore winds expected each afternoon and evening through early midweek, gradual warming starting midweek, with moderate heat risk for interior locations through the weekend, elevated fire weather threat across the interior North and East Bay, Diablo and Santa Lucia ranges this week, hazardous beach conditions at the Pacific Coast with an increased risk for sneaker waves and rip currents through the end of the week. The extended forecast for the Bay Area and Central Coast: Friday and Friday night, mostly clear. Highs 65 to 100. Lows 55 to 70. Saturday and Saturday night, mostly clear. Highs 65 to 100. Lows 55 to 70. Sunday and Sunday night, mostly clear. Highs 60 to 100. Lows 50 to 65. Monday and Monday night, mostly clear. Highs 60 to 95. Lows 50 to 65. Tuesday and Tuesday night, mostly clear. Highs
high 60 to 95. Lows 55 to 65. Sunrise, sunset, and tidal information for the San Francisco Bay Area for Tuesday, July 28th. The sunset tonight, 8:21 p.m. The sunrise tomorrow, 6:11 a.m. The sunset tomorrow, 8:20 p.m. Tidal data at the Golden Gate for the afternoon and evening hours today and the morning hours of tomorrow. High tide, 01:01 p.m. at 4.69 feet. Low tide, 5:23 p.m. at 3.13 feet. High tide, 11:18 p.m. at 6.17 feet. Low tide, 6:16 a.m. at minus 046 feet. Here are the buoy observations for 11 p.m. Pacific Daylight Time. An offshore buoy 6 winds south at 4 knots, pressure 1,022.0 millibars. An offshore buoy 59 winds north at 12 knots, water temperature 67, pressure 1,021.4 millibars. At buoy 14 near Point Arena winds northwest at 23 knots, gusting to 27, water temperature 58, pressure 1,014.0 millibars. At buoy 13 near Bodega Bay winds northwest at 19 knots, gusting to 23, pressure 1,012.1 millibars. At Point Reyes Wave Rider buoy water temperature 56, seas 9 feet, every 7 seconds. At San Francisco Bar buoy water temperature 55, seas 6 feet, every 18 seconds. At San Francisco buoy winds northwest at 60 knots, water temperature 56, pressure 1,012.1 millibars. At Half Moon Bay buoy winds northwest 12 knots, water temperature 59, pressure 1,013.9 millibars, seas 6 feet, every 8 seconds. At Monterey buoy winds northwest at 70 knots, gusting to 23, water temperature 62, pressure 1,013.5 millibars. At Point Sur, Wave Rider buoy water temperature 56, seas 7 feet, every 18 seconds. At Cape San Martin buoy winds northwest at 25 knots, gusting to 29, water temperature 57, pressure 1,012.1 millibars. Synopsis for the Central California coast and bays including the Monterey Bay, Greater Farallones, and Cordell Bank National Marine Sanctuaries, fresh to strong northwest breezes with near gale force gusts will continue through the remainder of the week into the weekend. Gale force gusts with moderate seas are expected along coastal jet regions along Big Sur and Point Reyes. Additionally, gale force winds are possible for the northern outer waters by the end of the weekend. Tropical activity will also continue to produce long-period swell along our coastal waters into the weekend. The marine forecast for San Pablo Bay, Suisun Bay, the West Delta, and the San Francisco Bay north of the Bay Bridge. Small craft advisory in effect until 9 p.m. Pacific Daylight Time this evening. For tonight, southwest wind 10 to 15 knots, easing to 5 to 10 knots after midnight. For Wednesday, south wind 5 to 10 knots, becoming southwest 10 to 15 knots in the afternoon. For Wednesday night, southwest wind 10 to 15 knots. The marine forecast for Monterey Bay. Small craft advisory in effect until 9 p.m. Pacific Daylight Time this evening. For tonight, west wind 15 to 20 knots, becoming northwest around 5 knots. Seas 3 to 5 feet. Wave detail, northwest 5 feet at 7 seconds and southwest 2 feet at 17 seconds. For Wednesday, northwest wind 5 to 10 knots, becoming west 10 to 15 knots in the afternoon. Seas 3 to 5 feet. Wave detail, northwest 4 feet at 9 seconds and south 2 feet at 16 seconds. For Wednesday night, west wind 10 to 15 knots, becoming northwest 5 to 10 knots after midnight. Seas 4 to 6 feet. Wave detail, northwest 5 feet at 9 seconds and south 2 feet at 16 seconds. The coastal waters forecast from Pigeon Point to Point Pinos out to 10 nautical miles. Small craft advisory in effect through Friday afternoon. For tonight, northwest wind 15 to 20 knots, easing to 10 to 15 knots after midnight.

seas 5 to 7 feet. Wave detail, northwest 6 feet at 7 seconds and southwest 2 feet at 17 seconds. For Wednesday, northwest wind 10 to 15 knots, rising to 20 to 25 knots in the afternoon. Seas 5 to 7 feet. Wave detail, northwest 6 feet at 9 seconds and south 2 feet at 17 seconds. For Wednesday night, northwest wind 15 to 20 knots, easing to 10 to 15 knots after midnight. Seas 5 to 7 feet. Wave detail, northwest 7 feet at 8 seconds and south 2 feet at 16 seconds. The area forecast for the peninsula, North Bay, and East Bay. Beach hazards statement in effect through Saturday afternoon. For the rest of tonight, mostly clear. Lows in the 50s. Southwest winds 5 to 15 miles per hour. For Wednesday, partly cloudy in the morning, then becoming mostly sunny. Highs in the lower 70s at the coast to the upper 80s inland. Southwest winds 5 to 15 miles per hour. For Wednesday night, mostly clear until midnight, then becoming partly cloudy. Lows in the 50s. Southwest winds 5 to 15 miles per hour. And on Thursday, partly cloudy in the morning, then becoming sunny. Highs in the lower 70s at the coast to the upper 80s inland. Southwest winds 5 to 15 miles per hour. For the Thursday night, clear. Lows in the 50s. Southwest winds 5 to 15 miles per hour. For Friday, mostly sunny in the morning, then becoming sunny. High 70s and 80s Friday night through Tuesday. Mostly clear. Lows from the 50s to lower 60s, high 70s and 80s low temperatures tonight and highs tomorrow for these selected cities. San Francisco, 57 and 72. San Francisco Airport, 58 and 72. Redwood City, 58 and 80. Oakland, 58 and 75. Fremont, 58 and 77. Concord, 58 and 90. Livermore, 57 and 87. San Rafael, 58 and 88. Santa Rosa, 56 and 93. Napa, 55 and 84. Fairfield, 59 and 90. These are the 11 p.m. Pacific Daylight Time observations for the San Francisco and Monterey Bay areas on Tuesday, July 28th. At San Francisco Airport, it was mostly cloudy, temperature 61, dew point 56, relative humidity 83%, west wind at 15 miles an hour, pressure 29.91 inches and steady. At Oakland Airport, it was mostly cloudy, temperature 62, dew point 57, relative humidity 83%, west wind at 8 miles an hour, pressure 29.91 inches and rising. At San Jose Airport, it was clear, temperature 64, dew point 56, relative humidity 75%, north wind at 7 miles an hour, pressure 29.91 inches and steady. At Santa Rosa, it was clear, temperature 63, south wind at 5, pressure 29.86 and steady. At Concord, it was clear, temperature 66, south wind at 17. At Livermore, it was clear, temperature 62, northwest wind at 7. At Monterey, it was mostly cloudy, temperature 60, south wind at 6, pressure 29.95 and steady. At Salinas, it was clear, temperature 61, dew point 56, relative humidity 83%, northwest wind at 7. Here are some observations around California and western Nevada. It was clear, with a temperature of 70 at Sacramento, 78 at Reno, and 52 at Truckee. Under clear skies, South Lake Tahoe reported 56, Blue Canyon reported 64, and Mammoth Lakes reported 63. At Los Angeles, it was partly cloudy, with a temperature of 70. At San Diego, it was cloudy, with a temperature of 70. Local temperature reports around San Francisco Bay for 11 p.m. Downtown San Francisco was 60 degrees. Oakland Museum was 63 degrees. Redwood City was 68 degrees. San Rafael was 67 degrees. The following is an important

winter water site infrastructure. 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Monitor local weather, surf and tide forecasts at www.weather.gov/mtr. The area forecast for the South Bay, including the San Jose metro area and the Santa Clara Valley. For the rest of tonight, mostly clear. Lows from the mid to upper 50s. Northwest winds 5 to 10 miles per hour. For Wednesday, mostly sunny in the morning, then becoming sunny. Highs in the mid-70s by the bay to the upper 80s inland. Northwest winds 5 to 10 miles per hour. For Wednesday night, mostly clear. Lows in the 50s. West winds 5 to 10 miles per hour. And on Thursday, partly cloudy in the morning, then becoming sunny. Highs in the upper 70s by the bay to near 90 inland. West winds 5 to 10 miles per hour. For the Thursday night, clear. Lows from the mid to upper 50s. West winds 5 to 10 miles per hour. For Friday, mostly sunny in the morning, then becoming sunny. Highs from the upper 70s to mid 90s for Friday night, clear. Lows from the mid-50s to lower 60s, and on Saturday, mostly sunny in the morning, then becoming sunny. Highs from the lower 80s to mid-90s for the Saturday night, clear. Lows from the mid-50s to lower 60s for Sunday. Mostly sunny in the morning, then becoming sunny. Highs from the 80s to lower 90s for Sunday night, clear. Lows from the mid to upper 50s, and on Monday, mostly sunny in the morning, then becoming sunny. Highs from the upper 70s to lower 90s for the Monday night, clear. Lows from the mid-50s to lower 60s for Tuesday. Mostly sunny in the morning, then becoming sunny. Highs from the upper 70s to lower 90s, low temperatures tonight and highs tomorrow for these selected cities: San Jose, 59 and 82, Mountain View, 59 and 75, Morgan Hill, 56 and 90. The area forecast for the Monterey Bay and Salinas Valley. Beach hazards statement in effect through Saturday afternoon. For the rest of tonight, partly cloudy. Patchy fog after midnight. Lows in the mid-50s. Southwest winds 5 to 10 miles per hour. For Wednesday, partly cloudy in the morning, then becoming mostly sunny. Patchy fog in the morning. Highs in the upper 60s at the coast to the upper 80s inland. West winds up to 5 miles per hour, increasing to 10 to 15 miles per hour in the afternoon. For Wednesday night, mostly clear until midnight, then becoming partly cloudy. Lows in the mid-50s. Southwest winds 5 to 10 miles per hour. And on Thursday, partly cloudy in the morning, then becoming sunny. Highs in the lower 70s at the coast to around 90 inland. West winds 5 to 10 miles per hour. For the Thursday night, mostly clear. Lows in the mid-50s. Southwest winds 5 to 10 miles per hour. For Friday, mostly sunny in the morning, then becoming sunny. High 70s and 80s Friday night through Saturday night, mostly clear. Lows from the mid to upper 50s, highs from the mid 70s to upper 80s Sunday. Partly cloudy in the morning, then becoming mostly sunny. High 70s and 80s Sunday night, mostly clear until midnight, then becoming partly cloudy. Lows in the mid 50s Monday. Partly cloudy in the morning, then becoming mostly sunny. Highs from the lower 70s to mid 80s Monday night, mostly clear until midnight, then becoming partly cloudy. Patchy fog, lows in the mid-50s Tuesday. Partly cloudy in the morning, then becoming mostly sunny. Highs from the lower 70s to mid-80s, low temperatures tonight and highs tomorrow for these selected cities: Santa Cruz, 56 and 77, Monterey, 57 and 68, Salinas, 57 and 68, Hollister, 54 and 80, King City, 54 and 88. The weather overview for the Bay Area and Central Coast: breezy onshore winds expected each afternoon and evening through early midweek, gradual warming starting midweek, with moderate heat risk for interior locations through the weekend, elevated fire weather threat across the interior.

North and East Bay. Diablo and Santa Lucia ranges this week hazardous beach conditions at the Pacific coast with an increased risk for sneaker waves and rip currents through the end of the week. The extended forecast for the Bay Area and Central Coast, Friday and Friday night, mostly clear. Highs 65 to 100. Lows 55 to 70. Saturday and Saturday night, mostly clear. Highs 65 to 100. Lows 55 to 70. Sunday and Sunday night, mostly clear. Highs 60 to 100. Lows 50 to 65. Monday and Monday night, mostly clear. Highs 60 to 95. Lows 50 to 65. Tuesday and Tuesday night, mostly clear. Highs 60 to 95. Lows 55 to 65. Sunrise, sunset, and tidal information for the San Francisco Bay Area for Tuesday, July 28th. The sunset tonight, 8:21 p.m. The sunrise tomorrow, 6:11 a.m. The sunset tomorrow, 8:20 p.m. Tidal data at the Golden Gate for the afternoon and evening hours today and the morning hours of tomorrow. High tide, 01:01 p.m. at 4.69 feet. Low tide, 5:23 p.m. at 3.13 feet. High tide, 11:18 p.m. at 6.17 feet. Low tide, 6:16 a.m. at minus 046 feet. Here are the buoy observations for 11 p.m. Pacific Daylight Time. An offshore buoy 6 winds south at 4 knots, pressure 1,022.0 millibars. An offshore buoy 59, winds north 12 knots, water temperature 67, pressure 1,021.5 millibars, seas 3 feet, every 17 seconds. At Point Arena buoy, winds northwest 23 knots, gusting to 27, water temperature 58, pressure 1,014.0 millibars, seas 2 feet, every 17 seconds. At buoy 13 near Bodega Bay, winds northwest at 19 knots, gusting to 23, pressure 1,012.2 millibars. At Point Reyes Wave Rider buoy, water temperature 56, seas 9 feet, every 8 seconds. At San Francisco Bar buoy, water temperature 55, seas 6 feet, every 18 seconds. At San Francisco buoy, winds northwest 14 knots, water temperature 56, pressure 1,012.1 millibars, seas 7 feet, every 7 seconds. At Half Moon Bay buoy, winds northwest 12 knots, water temperature 59, pressure 1,013.9 millibars, seas 6 feet, every 8 seconds. At Monterey Bay buoy, winds northwest 70 knots, gusting to 21, water temperature 62, pressure 1,013.5 millibars, seas 6 feet, every 17 seconds. At Point Sur, Wave Rider buoy, water temperature 56, seas 7 feet, every 18 seconds. At Cape San Martin buoy, winds northwest 25 knots, gusting to 29, water temperature 57, pressure 1,012.1 millibars. Seas 7 feet, every 17 seconds. 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This broadcast originates from the National Weather Service office located in Monterey, California, and serves the South Bay and Monterey Bay Area, including the cities of San Jose, Monterey, Salinas, and Santa Cruz. Synopsis for the Central California coast and bays, including the Monterey Bay, Greater Farallones, and Cordell Bank National Marine Sanctuaries. Fresh to strong northwest breezes with near gale force gusts will continue through the remainder of the week into the weekend. Gale force gusts with moderate seas are expected along coastal jet regions along Big Sur and Point Reyes. Additionally, gale force winds are possible for the northern outer waters by the end of the weekend. Tropical activity will also continue to produce long-period swell along our coastal waters into the weekend. The marine forecast for San Pablo Bay, Suisun Bay, the West Delta, and the San Francisco Bay north of the Bay Bridge. Small craft advisory in effect until 9 p.m. Pacific.

light time this evening. For tonight, southwest wind 10 to 15 knots, easing to 5 to 10 knots after midnight. For Wednesday, south wind 5 to 10 knots, becoming southwest 10 to 15 knots in the afternoon. For Wednesday night, southwest wind 10 to 15 knots. The marine forecast for Monterey Bay. Small craft advisory in effect until 9 p.m. Pacific Daylight Time this evening. For tonight, west wind 15 to 20 knots, becoming northwest around 5 knots. Seas 3 to 5 feet. Wave detail, northwest 5 feet at 7 seconds and southwest 2 feet at 17 seconds. For Wednesday, northwest wind 5 to 10 knots, becoming west 10 to 15 knots in the afternoon. Seas 3 to 5 feet. Wave detail, northwest 4 feet at 9 seconds and south 2 feet at 16 seconds. For Wednesday night, west wind 10 to 15 knots, becoming northwest 5 to 10 knots after midnight. Seas 4 to 6 feet. Wave detail, northwest 5 feet at 9 seconds and south 2 feet at 16 seconds. The coastal waters forecast from Pigeon Point to Point Pinos out to 10 nautical miles. Small craft advisory in effect through Friday afternoon. For tonight, northwest wind 15 to 20 knots, easing to 10 to 15 knots after midnight. Seas 5 to 7 feet. Wave detail, northwest 6 feet at 7 seconds and southwest 2 feet at 17 seconds. For Wednesday, northwest wind 10 to 15 knots, rising to 20 to 25 knots in the afternoon. Seas 5 to 7 feet. Wave detail, northwest 6 feet at 9 seconds and south 2 feet at 17 seconds. For Wednesday night, northwest wind 15 to 20 knots, easing to 10 to 15 knots after midnight. Seas 5 to 7 feet. Wave detail, northwest 7 feet at 8 seconds and south 2 feet at 16 seconds. The area forecast for the peninsula, North Bay, and East Bay. Beach hazards statement in effect through Saturday afternoon. For the rest of tonight, mostly clear. Lows in the 50s. Southwest winds 5 to 15 miles per hour. For Wednesday, partly cloudy in the morning, then becoming mostly sunny. Highs in the lower 70s at the coast to the upper 80s inland. Southwest winds 5 to 15 miles per hour. For Wednesday night, mostly clear until midnight, then becoming partly cloudy. Lows in the 50s. Southwest winds 5 to 15 miles per hour. And on Thursday, partly cloudy in the morning, then becoming sunny. Highs in the lower 70s at the coast to the upper 80s inland. Southwest winds 5 to 15 miles per hour. For the Thursday night, clear. Lows in the 50s. Southwest winds 5 to 15 miles per hour. For Friday, mostly sunny in the morning, then becoming sunny. High 70s and 80s Friday night through Tuesday. Mostly clear. Lows from the 50s to lower 60s, high 70s and 80s low temperatures tonight and highs tomorrow for the selected cities. San Francisco, 57 and 72. San Francisco Airport, 58 and 72. Redwood City, 58 and 80. Oakland, 58 and 75. Fremont, 58 and 77. Concord, 58 and 90. Livermore, 57 and 87. San Rafael, 58 and 88. Santa Rosa, 56 and 93. Napa, 55 and 84. Fairfield, 59 and 90. These are the 11 p.m. Pacific Daylight Time observations for the San Francisco and Monterey Bay areas on Tuesday, July 28th. At San Francisco Airport, it was mostly cloudy, temperature 61, dew point 56, relative humidity 83%, west wind at 15 miles an hour, pressure 29.91 inches and steady. At Oakland Airport, it was mostly cloudy, temperature 62, dew point 57, relative humidity 83%, west wind at 8 miles an hour, pressure 29.91 inches and rising. At San Jose Airport, it was clear, temperature 64, dew point 56, relative humidity 75%, north wind at 7 miles an hour, pressure 29.91.

Santa Rosa. It was clear. Temperature 63, south wind at 5, pressure 29.86 and steady. At Concord, it was clear. Temperature 66, south wind at 17. At Livermore, it was clear. Temperature 62, northwest wind at 7. At Monterey, it was mostly cloudy. Temperature 60, south wind at 6, pressure 29.95 and steady. At Salinas, it was clear. Temperature 61, dew point 56, relative humidity 83%, northwest wind at 7. Here are some observations around California and western Nevada. It was clear, with a temperature of 70 at Sacramento, 78 at Reno, and 52 at Truckee. Under clear skies, South Lake Tahoe reported 56, Blue Canyon reported 64, and Mammoth Lakes reported 63. At Los Angeles, it was partly cloudy, with a temperature of 70. At San Diego, it was cloudy, with a temperature of 70. Local temperature reports around San Francisco Bay for 11 p.m. Downtown San Francisco was 60 degrees. Oakland Museum was 63 degrees. Redwood City was 68 degrees. San Rafael was 67 degrees. The following is an important beach hazard message from the National Weather Service. Issued at 9:67 degrees. The following is an important beach hazard message from the National Weather Service. Issued at 9:34 p.m. Pacific Daylight Time. Beach hazard statement remains in effect through Saturday afternoon. What? Long period southerly swell will bring an increased risk of sneaker waves and strong wind currents. Breaking waves will reach up to 10 feet along some south and southwest facing beaches and breakpoints. Where? Pacific Coast beaches. When? Through Saturday afternoon. Impacts. Dangerous conditions are forecast along the shoreline. Hazards include sneaker waves, strong wind currents, and large breaking waves. Stay off of jetties, piers, rocks, and other waterside infrastructure. Remain out of the water to avoid hazardous surf and never turn your back on the ocean. Monitor local weather, surf and tide forecast at www.weather.gov/mtr. The area forecast for the South Bay, including the San Jose metro area and the Santa Clara Valley. For the rest of tonight, mostly clear. Lows from the mid to upper 50s. Northwest winds 5 to 10 miles per hour. For Wednesday, mostly sunny in the morning, then becoming sunny. Highs in the mid-70s by the bay to the upper 80s inland. Northwest winds 5 to 10 miles per hour. For Wednesday night, mostly clear. Lows in the 50s. West winds 5 to 10 miles per hour. And on Thursday, partly cloudy in the morning, then becoming sunny. Highs in the upper 70s by the bay to near 90 inland. West winds 5 to 10 miles per hour. For the Thursday night, clear. Lows from the mid to upper 50s. West winds 5 to 10 miles per hour. For Friday, mostly sunny in the morning, then becoming sunny. Highs from the upper 70s to mid 90s for Friday night, clear. Lows from the mid-50s to lower 60s, and on Saturday, mostly sunny in the morning, then becoming sunny. Highs from the lower 80s to mid-90s for the Saturday night, clear. Lows from the mid-50s to lower 60s for Sunday, mostly sunny in the morning, then becoming sunny. Highs from the 80s to lower 90s for Sunday night, clear. Lows from the mid to upper 50s, and on Monday, mostly sunny in the morning, then becoming sunny. Highs from the upper 70s to lower 90s for the Monday night, clear. Lows from the mid-50s to lower 60s for Tuesday. Mostly sunny in the morning, then becoming sunny. Highs from the upper 70s to lower 90s. Low temperatures tonight and highs tomorrow for these selected cities. San Jose, 59 and 82. Mountain View, 59 and 75. Morgan Hill, 56 and 90. The area forecast for the Monterey Bay and Salinas Valley. Beach hazards statement in effect through Saturday afternoon.

Tonight, partly cloudy. Patchy fog after midnight. Lows in the mid-50s. Southwest winds 5 to 10 miles per hour. For Wednesday, partly cloudy in the morning, then becoming mostly sunny. Patchy fog in the morning. Highs in the upper 60s at the coast to the upper 80s inland. West winds up to 5 miles per hour, increasing to 10 to 15 miles per hour in the afternoon. For Wednesday night, mostly clear until midnight, then becoming partly cloudy. Lows in the mid-50s. Southwest winds 5 to 10 miles per hour. And on Thursday, partly cloudy in the morning, then becoming sunny. Highs in the lower 70s at the coast to around 90 inland. West winds 5 to 10 miles per hour. For the Thursday night, mostly clear. Lows in the mid-50s. Southwest winds 5 to 10 miles per hour. For Friday, mostly sunny in the morning, then becoming sunny. High 70s and 80s Friday night through Saturday night, mostly clear. Lows from the mid to upper 50s, highs from the mid 70s to upper 80s Sunday. Partly cloudy in the morning, then becoming mostly sunny. High 70s and 80s Sunday night, mostly clear until midnight, then becoming partly cloudy. Lows in the mid 50s Monday. Partly cloudy in the morning, then becoming mostly sunny. Highs from the lower 70s to mid 80s Monday night, mostly clear until midnight, then becoming partly cloudy. Patchy fog, lows in the mid 50s Tuesday. Partly cloudy in the morning, then becoming mostly sunny. Highs from the lower 70s to mid 80s, low temperatures tonight and highs tomorrow for these selected cities: Santa Cruz, 56 and 77, Monterey, 57 and 68, Salinas, 57 and 68, Hollister, 54 and 80, King City, 54 and 88. The weather overview for the Bay Area and Central Coast: breezy onshore winds expected each afternoon and evening through early midweek, gradual warming starting midweek, with moderate heat risk for interior locations through the weekend, elevated fire weather threat across the interior North and East Bay. Diablo and Santa Lucia ranges this week, hazardous beach conditions at the Pacific coast with an increased risk for sneaker waves and rip currents through the end of the week. The extended forecast for the Bay Area and Central Coast: Friday and Friday night, mostly clear. Highs 65 to 100. Lows 55 to 70. Saturday and Saturday night, mostly clear. Highs 65 to 100. Lows 55 to 70. Sunday and Sunday night, mostly clear. Highs 60 to 100. Lows 50 to 65. Monday and Monday night, mostly clear. Highs 60 to 95. Lows 50 to 65. Tuesday and Tuesday night, mostly clear. Highs 60 to 95. Lows 55 to 65. Sunrise, sunset, and tidal information for the San Francisco Bay Area for Tuesday, July 28th. The sunset tonight, 8:21 p.m. The sunrise tomorrow, 6:11 a.m. The sunset tomorrow, 8:20 p.m. Tidal data at the Golden Gate for the afternoon and evening hours today and the morning hours of tomorrow. High tide, 01:01 p.m. at 4.69 feet. Low tide, 5:23 p.m. at 3.13 feet. High tide, 11:18 p.m. at 6.17 feet. Low tide, 6:16 a.m. at minus 046 feet. Here are the buoy observations for 11 p.m. Pacific Daylight Time. An offshore buoy 6, wind south at 4 knots, pressure 1,022.0 millibars. An offshore buoy 59, winds north 12 knots, water temperature 67, pressure 1,021.5 millibars, seas 3 feet, every 17 seconds. At Point Arena buoy, winds northwest 23 knots, gusting to 27, water temperature 58, pressure 1,014.0 millibars, seas 2 feet, every 17 seconds. At buoy 13 near Bodega Bay, winds northwest at 19 knots, gusting to 23, pressure 1,012.2 millibars. At Point Reyes Wave Rider buoy, water temperature 56,

8 seconds. At San Francisco Bar Buoy, water temperature 55, seas 6 feet, every 18 seconds. At San Francisco Buoy, winds northwest 14 knots, water temperature 56, pressure 1,012.1 millibars, seas 7 feet, every 7 seconds. At Half Moon Bay Buoy, winds northwest 12 knots, water temperature 59, pressure 1,013.9 millibars, seas 6 feet, every 8 seconds. At Monterey Bay Buoy, winds northwest 70 knots, gusting to 21, water temperature 62, pressure 1,013.5 millibars, seas 6 feet, every 17 seconds. At Pointer, Wave Rider Buoy, water temperature 56, seas 7 feet, every 18 seconds. At Cape San Martin Buoy, winds northwest 25 knots, gusting to 29, water temperature 57, pressure 1,012.1 millibars. Seas 7 feet, every 17 seconds. Synopsis for the Central California coast and bays, including the Monterey Bay, Greater Farallones, and Cordell Bank National Marine Sanctuaries. Fresh to strong northwest breezes with near gale force gusts will continue through the remainder of the week into the weekend. Gale force gusts with moderate seas are expected along coastal jet regions along Big Sur and Point Reyes. Additionally, gale force winds are possible for the northern outer waters by the end of the weekend. Tropical activity will also continue to produce long-period swell along our coastal waters into the weekend. The marine forecast for San Pablo Bay, Suisun Bay, the West Delta, and the San Francisco Bay north of the Bay Bridge. Small craft advisory in effect until 9 p.m. Pacific Daylight Time this evening. For tonight, southwest wind 10 to 15 knots, easing to 5 to 10 knots after midnight. For Wednesday, south wind 5 to 10 knots, becoming southwest 10 to 15 knots in the afternoon. For Wednesday night, southwest wind 10 to 15 knots. The marine forecast for Monterey Bay. Small craft advisory in effect until 9 p.m. Pacific Daylight Time this evening. For tonight, west wind 15 to 20 knots, becoming northwest around 5 knots. Seas 3 to 5 feet. Wave detail, northwest 5 feet at 7 seconds and southwest 2 feet at 17 seconds. For Wednesday, northwest wind 5 to 10 knots, becoming west 10 to 15 knots in the afternoon. Seas 3 to 5 feet. Wave detail, northwest 4 feet at 9 seconds and south 2 feet at 16 seconds. For Wednesday night, west wind 10 to 15 knots, becoming northwest 5 to 10 knots after midnight. Seas 4 to 6 feet. Wave detail, northwest 5 feet at 9 seconds and south 2 feet at 16 seconds. The coastal waters forecast from Pigeon Point to Point Pinos out to 10 nautical miles. Small craft advisory in effect through Friday afternoon. For tonight, northwest wind 15 to 20 knots, easing to 10 to 15 knots after midnight. Seas 5 to 7 feet. Wave detail, northwest 6 feet at 7 seconds and southwest 2 feet at 17 seconds. For Wednesday, northwest wind 10 to 15 knots, rising to 20 to 25 knots in the afternoon. Seas 5 to 7 feet. Wave detail, northwest 6 feet at 9 seconds and south 2 feet at 17 seconds. For Wednesday night, northwest wind 15 to 20 knots, easing to 10 to 15 knots after midnight. Seas 5 to 7 feet. Wave detail, northwest 7 feet at 8 seconds and south 2 feet at 16 seconds. The area forecast for the peninsula, North Bay, and East Bay. Beach hazards statement in effect through Saturday afternoon. For the rest of tonight, mostly clear. Lows in the 50s. Southwest winds 5 to 15 miles per hour. For Wednesday, partly cloudy in the morning, then becoming mostly sunny. Highs in the lower 70s at the coast to the upper 80s inland. Southwest winds 5 to 15 miles per hour. For Wednesday night, mostly clear until midnight, then becoming partly cloudy. Lows in the 50s. Southwest winds 5 to 15 miles per hour. And on Thursday,

Day. Partly cloudy in the morning, then becoming sunny. Highs in the lower 70s at the coast to the upper 80s inland. Southwest winds 5 to 15 miles per hour. For the Thursday night, clear. Lows in the 50s. Southwest winds 5 to 15 miles per hour. For Friday, mostly sunny in the morning, then becoming sunny. High 70s and 80s Friday night through Tuesday. Mostly clear. Lows from the 50s to lower 60s, high 70s and 80s, low temperatures tonight and highs tomorrow for these selected cities: San Francisco, 57 and 72, San Francisco Airport, 58 and 72, Redwood City, 58 and 80, Oakland, 58 and 75, Fremont, 58 and 77, Concord, 58 and 90, Livermore, 57 and 87, San Rafael, 58 and 88, Santa Rosa, 56 and 93, Napa, 55 and 84, Fairfield, 59 and 90. These are the 11 p.m. Pacific Daylight Time observations for the San Francisco and Monterey Bay areas on Tuesday, July 28th. At San Francisco Airport, it was mostly cloudy, temperature 61, dew point 56, relative humidity 83%, west wind at 15 miles an hour, pressure 29.91 inches and steady. At Oakland Airport, it was mostly cloudy, temperature 62, dew point 57, relative humidity 83%, west wind at 8 miles an hour, pressure 29.91 inches and rising. At San Jose Airport, it was clear, temperature 64, dew point 56, relative humidity 75%, north wind at 7 miles an hour, pressure 29.91 inches and steady. At Santa Rosa, it was clear, temperature 63, south wind at 5, pressure 29.86 and steady. At Concord, it was clear, temperature 66, south wind at 17. At Livermore, it was clear, temperature 62, northwest wind at 7. At Monterey, it was mostly cloudy, temperature 60, south wind at 6, pressure 29.95 and steady. At Salinas, it was clear, temperature 61, dew point 56, relative humidity 83%, northwest wind at 7. Here are some observations around California and western Nevada. It was clear, with a temperature of 70 at Sacramento, 78 at Reno, and 52 at Truckee. Under clear skies, South Lake Tahoe reported 56, Blue Canyon reported 64, and Mammoth Lakes reported 63. At Los Angeles, it was partly cloudy, with a temperature of 70. At San Diego, it was cloudy, with a temperature of 70. Local temperature reports around San Francisco Bay for 11 p.m. Downtown San Francisco was 60 degrees. Oakland Museum was 63 degrees. Redwood City was 68 degrees. San Rafael was 67 degrees. The following is an important beach hazard message from the National Weather Service. Issued at 9:34 p.m. Pacific Daylight Time. Beach hazard statement remains in effect through Saturday afternoon. What? Long period southerly swell will bring an increased risk of sneaker waves and strong currents. Breaking waves will reach up to 10 feet along some south and southwest facing beaches and breakpoints. Where? Pacific Coast beaches. When? Through Saturday afternoon. Impacts. Dangerous conditions are forecast along the shoreline. Hazards include sneaker waves, strong rip currents, and large breaking waves. Stay off of jetties, piers, rocks, and other waterside infrastructure. Remain out of the water to avoid hazardous surf and never turn your back on the ocean. Monitor local weather, surf and tide forecasts at www.weather.gov/mtr. The area forecast for the South Bay, including the San Jose metro area and the Santa Clara Valley. For the rest of tonight, mostly clear. Lows from the mid to upper 50s. Northwest winds 5 to 10 miles per hour. For Wednesday, mostly sunny in the morning, then becoming sunny. Highs in the mid 70s by the bay to the upper 80s inland.

northwest winds 5 to 10 miles per hour. For Wednesday night, mostly clear. Lows in the 50s. West winds 5 to 10 miles per hour. And on Thursday, partly cloudy in the morning, then becoming sunny. Highs in the upper 70s by the bay to near 90 inland. West winds 5 to 10 miles per hour. For the Thursday night, clear. Lows from the mid to upper 50s. West winds 5 to 10 miles per hour. For Friday, mostly sunny in the morning, then becoming sunny. Highs from the upper 70s to mid 90s for Friday night, clear. Lows from the mid 50s to lower 60s, and on Saturday, mostly sunny in the morning, then becoming sunny. Highs from the lower 80s to mid 90s for the Saturday night, clear. Lows from the mid 50s to lower 60s for Sunday. Mostly sunny in the morning, then becoming sunny. Highs from the 80s to lower 90s for Sunday night, clear. Lows from the mid to upper 50s, and on Monday, mostly sunny in the morning, then becoming sunny. Highs from the upper 70s to lower 90s for the Monday night, clear. Lows from the mid 50s to lower 60s for Tuesday. Mostly sunny in the morning, then becoming sunny. Highs from the upper 70s to lower 90s, low temperatures tonight and highs tomorrow for these selected cities: San Jose, 59 and 82, Mountain View, 59 and 75, Morgan Hill, 56 and 90. The area forecast for the Monterey Bay and Salinas Valley: beach hazards statement in effect through Saturday afternoon. For the rest of tonight, partly cloudy. Patchy fog after midnight. Lows in the mid-50s. Southwest winds 5 to 10 miles per hour. For Wednesday, partly cloudy in the morning, then becoming mostly sunny. Patchy fog in the morning. Highs in the upper 60s at the coast to the upper 80s inland. West winds up to 5 miles per hour, increasing to 10 to 15 miles per hour in the afternoon. For Wednesday night, mostly clear until midnight, then becoming partly cloudy. Lows in the mid-50s. Southwest winds 5 to 10 miles per hour. And on Thursday, partly cloudy in the morning, then becoming sunny. Highs in the lower 70s at the coast to around 90 inland. West winds 5 to 10 miles per hour. For the Thursday night, mostly clear. Lows in the mid-50s. Southwest winds 5 to 10 miles per hour. For Friday, mostly sunny in the morning, then becoming sunny. High 70s and 80s Friday night through Saturday night, mostly clear. Lows from the mid to upper 50s, highs from the mid 70s to upper 80s Sunday. Partly cloudy in the morning, then becoming mostly sunny. High 70s and 80s Sunday night, mostly clear until midnight, then becoming partly cloudy. Lows in the mid 50s Monday. Partly cloudy in the morning, then becoming mostly sunny. Highs from the lower 70s to mid 80s Monday night, mostly clear until midnight, then becoming partly cloudy. Patchy fog, lows in the mid 50s Tuesday. Partly cloudy in the morning, then becoming mostly sunny. Highs from the lower 70s to mid 80s, low temperatures tonight and highs tomorrow for the selected cities: Santa Cruz, 56 and 77, Monterey, 57 and 68, Salinas, 57 and 68, Hollister, 54 and 80, King City, 54 and 88. 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This broadcast originates from the National Weather Service office located in Monterey, California, and serves the South Bay and Monterey Bay Area, including the cities of San Jose, Monterey, Salinas, and Santa Cruz. The weather overview for the Bay Area and Central Coast: breezy onshore winds expected each afternoon and evening through early midweek, gradual warming starting midweek, with moderate heat risk for interior locations through the weekend, elevated fire weather threat across the interior North and East Bay, Diablo and Santa Lucia ranges this week, hazardous beach conditions at the Pacific coast with an increased risk for sneaker waves and rip currents through the end of the week. The extended forecast for the Bay Area and Central Coast: Friday and Friday night, mostly clear. High 65.

100. Lows 55 to 70. Saturday and Saturday night, mostly clear. Highs 65 to 100. Lows 55 to 70. Sunday and Sunday night, mostly clear. Highs 60 to 100. Lows 50 to 65. Monday and Monday night, mostly clear. Highs 60 to 95. Lows 50 to 65. Tuesday and Tuesday night, mostly clear. Highs 60 to 95. Lows 55 to 65. Sunrise, sunset, and tidal information for the San Francisco Bay Area for Tuesday, July 28th. The sunset tonight, 8:21 p.m. The sunrise tomorrow, 6:11 a.m. The sunset tomorrow, 8:20 p.m. Tidal data at the Golden Gate for the afternoon and evening hours today and the morning hours of tomorrow. High tide, 01:01 p.m. at 4.69 feet. Low tide, 5:23 p.m. at 3.13 feet. High tide, 11:18 p.m. at 6.17 feet. Low tide, 6:16 a.m. at minus 046 feet. Here are the buoy observations for 11 p.m. Pacific Daylight Time. An offshore buoy 6 winds south at 4 knots, pressure 1,022.0 millibars. An offshore buoy 59, winds north 12 knots, water temperature 67, pressure 1,021.5 millibars, seas 3 feet, every 17 seconds. At Point Arena buoy, winds northwest 23 knots, gusting to 27, water temperature 58, pressure 1,014.0 millibars, seas 2 feet, every 17 seconds. At buoy 13 near Bodega Bay, winds northwest at 19 knots, gusting to 23, pressure 1,012.2 millibars. At Point Reyes Wave Rider buoy, water temperature 56, seas 9 feet, every 8 seconds. At San Francisco Bar buoy, water temperature 55, seas 6 feet, every 18 seconds. At San Francisco buoy, winds northwest 14 knots, water temperature 56, pressure 1,012.1 millibars, seas 7 feet, every 7 seconds. At Half Moon Bay buoy, winds northwest 12 knots, water temperature 59, pressure 1,013.9 millibars, seas 6 feet, every 8 seconds. At Monterey Bay buoy, winds northwest 70 knots, gusting to 21, water temperature 62, pressure 1,013.5 millibars, seas 6 feet, every 17 seconds. At Point Sur, Wave Rider buoy, water temperature 56, seas 7 feet, every 18 seconds. At Cape San Martin buoy, winds northwest 25 knots, gusting to 29, water temperature 57, pressure 1,012.1 millibars. Seas 7 feet, every 17 seconds. Synopsis for the Central California coast and bays, including the Monterey Bay, Greater Farallones, and Cordell Bank National Marine Sanctuaries, fresh to strong northwest breezes with near gale force gusts will continue through the remainder of the week into the weekend. Gale force gusts with moderate seas are expected along coastal jet regions along Big Sur and Point Reyes. Additionally, gale force winds are possible for the northern outer waters by the end of the weekend. Tropical activity will also continue to produce long-period swell along our coastal waters into the weekend. The marine forecast for San Pablo Bay, Suisun Bay, the West Delta, and the San Francisco Bay north of the Bay Bridge. Small craft advisory in effect until 9 p.m. Pacific Daylight Time this evening. For tonight, southwest wind 10 to 15 knots, easing to 5 to 10 knots after midnight. For Wednesday, south wind 5 to 10 knots, becoming southwest 10 to 15 knots in the afternoon. For Wednesday night, southwest wind 10 to 15 knots. The marine forecast for Monterey Bay. Small craft advisory in effect until 9 p.m. Pacific Daylight Time this evening. For tonight, west wind 15 to 20 knots, becoming northwest around 5 knots. Seas 3 to 5 feet. Wave detail, northwest 5 feet at 7 seconds and southwest 2 feet at 17 seconds. For Wednesday,

southwest wind 5 to 10 knots, becoming west 10 to 15 knots in the afternoon. Seas 3 to 5 feet. Wave detail, northwest 4 feet at 9 seconds and south 2 feet at 16 seconds. For Wednesday night, west wind 10 to 15 knots, becoming northwest 5 to 10 knots after midnight. Seas 4 to 6 feet. Wave detail, northwest 5 feet at 9 seconds and south 2 feet at 16 seconds. The coastal waters forecast from Pigeon Point to Point Pinos out to 10 nautical miles. Small craft advisory in effect through Friday afternoon. For tonight, northwest wind 15 to 20 knots, easing to 10 to 15 knots after midnight. Seas 5 to 7 feet. Wave detail, northwest 6 feet at 7 seconds and southwest 2 feet at 17 seconds. For Wednesday, northwest wind 10 to 15 knots, rising to 20 to 25 knots in the afternoon. Seas 5 to 7 feet. Wave detail, northwest 6 feet at 9 seconds and south 2 feet at 17 seconds. For Wednesday night, northwest wind 15 to 20 knots, easing to 10 to 15 knots after midnight. Seas 5 to 7 feet. Wave detail, northwest 7 feet at 8 seconds and south 2 feet at 16 seconds. The area forecast for the peninsula, North Bay, and East Bay. Beach hazards statement in effect through Saturday afternoon. For the rest of tonight, mostly clear. Lows in the 50s. Southwest winds 5 to 15 miles per hour. For Wednesday, partly cloudy in the morning, then becoming mostly sunny. Highs in the lower 70s at the coast to the upper 80s inland. Southwest winds 5 to 15 miles per hour. For Wednesday night, mostly clear until midnight, then becoming partly cloudy. Lows in the 50s. Southwest winds 5 to 15 miles per hour. And on Thursday, partly cloudy in the morning, then becoming sunny. Highs in the lower 70s at the coast to the upper 80s inland. Southwest winds 5 to 15 miles per hour. For the Thursday night, clear. Lows in the 50s. Southwest winds 5 to 15 miles per hour. For Friday, mostly sunny in the morning, then becoming sunny. High 70s and 80s Friday night through Tuesday. Mostly clear. Lows from the 50s to lower 60s, high 70s and 80s low temperatures tonight and highs tomorrow for these selected cities. San Francisco, 57 and 72. San Francisco Airport, 58 and 72. Redwood City, 58 and 80. Oakland, 58 and 75. Fremont, 58 and 77. Concord, 58 and 90. Livermore, 57 and 87. San Rafael, 58 and 88. Santa Rosa, 56 and 93. Napa, 55 and 84. Fairfield, 59 and 90. These are the Midnight Pacific Daylight Time observations for the San Francisco and Monterey Bay areas on Wednesday, July 29th. At San Francisco Airport, it was mostly cloudy, temperature 61, dew point 56, relative humidity 83%, west wind at 14 miles an hour, pressure 29.90 inches and falling. At Oakland Airport, it was mostly cloudy, temperature 62, dew point 57, relative humidity 83%, south wind at 10 miles an hour, pressure 29.90 inches and falling. At San Jose Airport, it was clear, temperature 64, dew point 57, relative humidity 78%, north wind at 3 miles an hour, pressure 29.90 inches and falling. At Santa Rosa, it was clear, temperature 61, calm, pressure 29.87 and rising. At Concord, it was clear, temperature 65, south wind at 15. At Livermore, it was clear, temperature 61, northwest wind at 5. At Monterey, it was cloudy, temperature 60, southwest wind at 7, pressure 29.94 and falling. At Salinas, it was partly cloudy, temperature 60, dew point 56, relative humidity 86%, northwest wind at 8. Here are some observations around California and western Nevada. It was clear, with a
temperature of 69 at Sacramento, 76 at Reno, and 52 at Truckee. Under clear skies, South Lake Tahoe reported 52, Blue Canyon reported 64, and Mammoth Lakes reported 61. At Los Angeles, it was partly cloudy, with a temperature of 70. At San Diego, it was cloudy, with a temperature of 70. Local temperature reports around San Francisco Bay for 12 a.m. Downtown San Francisco was 59 degrees. Oakland Museum was 62 degrees. Redwood City was 66 degrees. San Rafael was 64 degrees. The following is an important beach hazard message from the National Weather Service. Issued at 9:34 p.m. Pacific Daylight Time. Beach hazard statement remains in effect through Saturday afternoon. What? Long period southerly swell will bring an increased risk of sneaker waves and strong rip currents. Breaking waves will reach up to 10 feet along some south and southwest facing beaches and breakpoints. Where? Pacific Coast beaches. When? Through Saturday afternoon. Impacts. Dangerous conditions are forecast along the shoreline. Hazards include sneaker waves, strong rip currents, and large breaking waves. Stay off of jetties, piers, rocks, and other waterside infrastructure. Remain out of the water to avoid hazardous surf and never turn your back on the ocean. Monitor local weather, surf, and tide forecasts at www.weather.gov/mtr. The area forecast for the South Bay, including the San Jose metro area and the Santa Clara Valley. For the rest of tonight, mostly clear. Lows from the mid to upper 50s. Northwest winds 5 to 10 miles per hour. For Wednesday, mostly sunny in the morning, then becoming sunny. Highs in the mid-70s by the bay to the upper 80s inland. Northwest winds 5 to 10 miles per hour. For Wednesday night, mostly clear. Lows in the 50s. West winds 5 to 10 miles per hour. And on Thursday, partly cloudy in the morning, then becoming sunny. Highs in the upper 70s by the bay to near 90 inland. West winds 5 to 10 miles per hour. For the Thursday night, clear. Lows from the mid to upper 50s. West winds 5 to 10 miles per hour. For Friday, mostly sunny in the morning, then becoming sunny. Highs from the upper 70s to mid 90s for Friday night, clear. Lows from the mid-50s to lower 60s, and on Saturday, mostly sunny in the morning, then becoming sunny. Highs from the lower 80s to mid-90s for the Saturday night, clear. Lows from the mid-50s to lower 60s for Sunday. Mostly sunny in the morning, then becoming sunny. Highs from the 80s to lower 90s for Sunday night, clear. Lows from the mid to upper 50s, and on Monday, mostly sunny in the morning, then becoming sunny. Highs from the upper 70s to lower 90s for the Monday night, clear. Lows from the mid-50s to lower 60s for Tuesday. Mostly sunny in the morning, then becoming sunny. Highs from the upper 70s to lower 90s, low temperatures tonight and highs tomorrow for these selected cities: San Jose, 59 and 82, Mountain View, 59 and 75, Morgan Hill, 56 and 90. The area forecast for the Monterey Bay and Salinas Valley. Beach hazard statement in effect through Saturday afternoon. For the rest of tonight, partly cloudy. Patchy fog after midnight. Lows in the mid-50s. Southwest winds 5 to 10 miles per hour. For Wednesday, partly cloudy in the morning, then becoming mostly sunny. Patchy fog in the morning. Highs in the upper 60s at the coast to the upper 80s inland. West winds up to 5 miles per hour, increasing to 10 to 15 miles per hour in the afternoon. For Wednesday night, mostly clear until midnight, then becoming partly cloudy. Lows in the mid-50s. Southwest winds 5 to 10 miles per hour. And on Thursday, partly cloudy in the morning, then becoming sunny. Highs in the lower 70s at the coast to around 90 inland. West winds 5 to 10 miles per hour.

a Thursday night, mostly clear. Lows in the mid-50s. Southwest winds 5 to 10 miles per hour. For Friday, mostly sunny in the morning, then becoming sunny. High 70s and 80s Friday night through Saturday night, mostly clear. Lows from the mid to upper 50s, highs from the mid 70s to upper 80s Sunday. Partly cloudy in the morning, then becoming mostly sunny. High 70s and 80s Sunday night, mostly clear until midnight, then becoming partly cloudy. Lows in the mid 50s Monday. Partly cloudy in the morning, then becoming mostly sunny. Highs from the lower 70s to mid 80s Monday night, mostly clear until midnight, then becoming partly cloudy. Patchy fog, lows in the mid-50s Tuesday. Partly cloudy in the morning, then becoming mostly sunny. Highs from the lower 70s to mid-80s low temperatures tonight and highs tomorrow for the selected cities, Santa Cruz, 56 and 77, Monterey, 57 and 68, Salinas, 57 and 68, Hollister, 54 and 80, King City, 54 and 88. The weather overview for the Bay Area and Central Coast, breezy onshore winds expected each afternoon and evening through early midweek, gradual warming starting midweek, with moderate heat risk for interior locations through the weekend, elevated fire weather threat across the interior North and East Bay, Diablo and Santa Lucia ranges this week, hazardous beach conditions at the Pacific Coast with an increased risk for sneaker waves and rip currents through the end of the week. The extended forecast for the Bay Area and Central Coast, Friday and Friday night, mostly clear. Highs 65 to 100. Lows 55 to 70. Saturday and Saturday night, mostly clear. Highs 65 to 100. Lows 55 to 70. Sunday and Sunday night, mostly clear. Highs 60 to 100. Lows 50 to 65. Monday and Monday night, mostly clear. High 60 to 95. Lows 50 to 65. Tuesday and Tuesday night, mostly clear. High 60 to 95. Lows 55 to 65. Sunrise, sunset, and tidal information for the San Francisco Bay Area for Tuesday, July 28th. The sunset tonight, 8:21 p.m. The sunrise tomorrow, 6:11 a.m. The sunset tomorrow, 8:20 p.m. Tidal data at the Golden Gate for the afternoon and evening hours today and the morning hours of tomorrow. High tide, 01:01 p.m. at 4.69 feet. Low tide, 5:23 p.m. at 3.13 feet. High tide, 11:18 p.m. at 6.17 feet. Low tide, 6:16 a.m. at minus 046 feet. Here are the buoy observations for midnight Pacific Daylight Time. An offshore buoy 6, winds south at 6 knots, pressure 1,022.1 millibars. An offshore buoy 59, winds north 10 knots, water temperature 67, pressure 1,021.5 millibars, seas 5 feet, every 17 seconds. At buoy 14 near Point Arena, winds northwest at 21 knots, gusting to 29, water temperature 58, pressure 1,013.9 millibars. At buoy 13 near Bodega Bay, winds northwest at 21 knots, gusting to 23, pressure 1,011.7 millibars. At Point Reyes Wave Rider buoy, water temperature 56, seas 9 feet, every 18 seconds. At San Francisco Bar buoy, water temperature 55, seas 6 feet, every 18 seconds. At San Francisco buoy, winds northwest 16 knots, water temperature 56, pressure 1,012.0 millibars, seas 7 feet, every 17 seconds. At Half Moon Bay buoy, winds northwest 12 knots, water temperature 59, pressure 1,014.0 millibars, seas 7 feet, every 7 seconds. At Monterey Bay buoy, winds northwest 17 knots, gusting to 23, water temperature 62, pressure 1,013.3 millibars, seas 6 feet, every 8 seconds. At Point Sur, Wave Rider buoy, water temperature 56, seas 7 feet, every 6 seconds. At Cape San Martin buoy, winds northwest 25 knots,

Pacifico Bay north of the Bay Bridge. Small craft advisory in effect until 9 p.m. Pacific Daylight Time this evening. For tonight, southwest wind 10 to 15 knots, easing to 5 to 10 knots after midnight. For Wednesday, south wind 5 to 10 knots, becoming southwest 10 to 15 knots in the afternoon. For Wednesday night, southwest wind 10 to 15 knots. The marine forecast for Monterey Bay. Small craft advisory in effect until 9 p.m. Pacific Daylight Time this evening. For tonight, west wind 15 to 20 knots, becoming northwest around 5 knots. Seas 3 to 5 feet. Wave detail, northwest 5 feet at 7 seconds and southwest 2 feet at 17 seconds. For Wednesday, northwest wind 5 to 10 knots, becoming west 10 to 15 knots in the afternoon. Seas 3 to 5 feet. Wave detail, northwest 4 feet at 9 seconds and south 2 feet at 16 seconds. For Wednesday night, west wind 10 to 15 knots, becoming northwest 5 to 10 knots after midnight. Seas 4 to 6 feet. Wave detail, northwest 5 feet at 9 seconds and south 2 feet at 16 seconds. The coastal waters forecast from Pigeon Point to Point Pinos out to 10 nautical miles. Small craft advisory in effect through Friday afternoon. For tonight, northwest wind 15 to 20 knots, easing to 10 to 15 knots after midnight. Seas 5 to 7 feet. Wave detail, northwest 6 feet at 7 seconds and southwest 2 feet at 17 seconds. For Wednesday, northwest wind 10 to 15 knots, rising to 20 to 25 knots in the afternoon. Seas 5 to 7 feet. Wave detail, northwest 6 feet at 9 seconds and south 2 feet at 17 seconds. For Wednesday night, northwest wind 15 to 20 knots, easing to 10 to 15 knots after midnight. Seas 5 to 7 feet. Wave detail, northwest 7 feet at 8 seconds and south 2 feet at 16 seconds. The area forecast for the peninsula, North Bay, and East Bay. Beach hazards statement in effect through Saturday afternoon. For the rest of tonight, mostly clear. Lows in the 50s. Southwest winds 5 to 15 miles per hour. For Wednesday, partly cloudy in the morning, then becoming mostly sunny. Highs in the lower 70s at the coast to the upper 80s inland. Southwest winds 5 to 15 miles per hour. For Wednesday night, mostly clear until midnight, then becoming partly cloudy. Lows in the 50s. Southwest winds 5 to 15 miles per hour. And on Thursday, partly cloudy in the morning, then becoming sunny. Highs in the lower 70s at the coast to the upper 80s inland. Southwest winds 5 to 15 miles per hour. For the Thursday night, clear. Lows in the 50s. Southwest winds 5 to 15 miles per hour. For Friday, mostly sunny in the morning, then becoming sunny. High 70s and 80s Friday night through Tuesday. Mostly clear. Lows from the 50s to lower 60s, high 70s and 80s low temperatures tonight and highs tomorrow for these selected cities. San Francisco, 57 and 72. San Francisco Airport, 58 and 72. Redwood City, 58 and 80. Oakland, 58 and 75. Fremont, 58 and 77. Concord, 58 and 90. Livermore, 57 and 87. San Rafael, 58 and 88. Santa Rosa, 56 and 93. Napa, 55 and 84. Fairfield, 59 and 90. These are the midnight Pacific Daylight Time observations for the San Francisco and Monterey Bay areas on Wednesday, July 29th. At San Francisco Airport, it was mostly cloudy, temperature 61, dew point 56, relative humidity 83%, west wind at 14 miles an hour, pressure 29.90 inches and falling. At Oakland Airport, it was mostly cloudy, temperature 62, dew point 57, relative humidity 83%, south wind at 10 miles an hour, pressure 29.90 inches and falling. At San Jose Airport, it was clear, temperature 64, dew point 57,

Relative humidity 70%. North wind at 3 miles an hour. Pressure 29.90 inches and falling. At Santa Rosa, it was clear. Temperature 61, calm. Pressure 29.87 and rising. At Concord, it was clear. Temperature 65, south wind at 15. At Livermore, it was clear. Temperature 61, northwest wind at 5. At Monterey, it was cloudy. Temperature 60, southwest wind at 7. Pressure 29.94 and falling. At Salinas, it was partly cloudy. Temperature 60, dew point 56. Relative humidity 86%. Northwest wind at 6. Here are some observations around California and western Nevada. It was clear, with a temperature of 69 at Sacramento, 76 at Reno, and 52 at Truckee. Under clear skies, South Lake Tahoe reported 52, Blue Canyon reported 64, and Mammoth Lakes reported 61. At Los Angeles, it was partly cloudy, with a temperature of 70. At San Diego, it was cloudy, with a temperature of 70. Local temperature reports around San Francisco Bay for 12 a.m. Downtown San Francisco was 59 degrees. Oakland Museum was 62 degrees. Redwood City was 66 degrees. San Rafael was 64 degrees. 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This broadcast originates from the National Weather Service office located in Monterey, California, and serves the South Bay and Monterey Bay Area, including the cities of San Jose, Monterey, Salinas, and Santa Cruz. The following is an important beach hazard message from the National Weather Service, issued at 9:34 p.m. Pacific Daylight Time. Beach hazard statement remains in effect through Saturday afternoon. What? Long period southerly swell will bring an increased risk of sneaker waves and strong rip currents. Breaking waves will reach up to 10 feet along some south and southwest facing beaches and breakpoints. Where? Pacific Coast beaches. When? Through Saturday afternoon. Impacts. Dangerous conditions are forecast along the shoreline. Hazards include sneaker waves, strong rip currents, and large breaking waves. Stay off of jetties, piers, rocks, and other waterside infrastructure. Remain out of the water to avoid hazardous surf and never turn your back on the ocean. Monitor local weather, surf and tide forecast at www.weather.gov/mtr. The area forecast for the South Bay, including the San Jose metro area and the Santa Clara Valley. For the rest of tonight, mostly clear. Lows from the mid to upper 50s. Northwest winds 5 to 10 miles per hour. For Wednesday, mostly sunny in the morning, then becoming sunny. Highs in the mid 70s by the bay to the upper 80s inland. Northwest winds 5 to 10 miles per hour. For Wednesday night, mostly clear. Lows in the 50s. West winds 5 to 10 miles per hour. And on Thursday, partly cloudy in the morning, then becoming sunny. Highs in the upper 70s by the bay to near 90 inland. West winds 5 to 10 miles per hour. For the Thursday night, clear. Lows from the mid to upper 50s. West winds 5 to 10 miles per hour. For Friday, mostly sunny in the morning, then becoming sunny. Highs from the upper 70s to mid 90s for Friday night, clear. Lows from the mid-50s to lower 60s, and on Saturday, mostly sunny in the morning, then becoming sunny. Highs from the lower 80s to mid-90s for the Saturday night, clear. Lows from the mid-50s to lower 60s for Sunday, mostly sunny in the morning, then becoming sunny. Highs from the 80s to lower 90s for Sunday night, clear. Lows from the mid to upper 50s, and on Monday, mostly sunny in the morning, then becoming sunny. Highs from the upper 70s to lower 90s for the Monday night, clear. Lows from the mid-50s to lower 60s for Tuesday. Mostly sunny in the morning, then becoming sunny. Highs from the upper 70s.

90s, low temperatures tonight and highs tomorrow for the selected cities. San Jose, 59 and 82. Mountain View, 59 and 75. Morgan Hill, 56 and 90. The area forecast for the Monterey Bay and Salinas Valley. Beach hazards statement in effect through Saturday afternoon. For the rest of tonight, partly cloudy. Patchy fog after midnight. Lows in the mid-50s. Southwest winds 5 to 10 miles per hour. For Wednesday, partly cloudy in the morning, then becoming mostly sunny. Patchy fog in the morning. Highs in the upper 60s at the coast to the upper 80s inland. West winds up to 5 miles per hour, increasing to 10 to 15 miles per hour in the afternoon. For Wednesday night, mostly clear until midnight, then becoming partly cloudy. Lows in the mid-50s. Southwest winds 5 to 10 miles per hour. And on Thursday, partly cloudy in the morning, then becoming sunny. Highs in the lower 70s at the coast to around 90 inland. West winds 5 to 10 miles per hour. For the Thursday night, mostly clear. Lows in the mid-50s. Southwest winds 5 to 10 miles per hour. For Friday, mostly sunny in the morning, then becoming sunny. High 70s and 80s Friday night through Saturday night, mostly clear. Lows from the mid to upper 50s, highs from the mid 70s to upper 80s Sunday. Partly cloudy in the morning, then becoming mostly sunny. High 70s and 80s Sunday night, mostly clear until midnight, then becoming partly cloudy. Lows in the mid 50s Monday. Partly cloudy in the morning, then becoming mostly sunny. Highs from the lower 70s to mid 80s Monday night, mostly clear until midnight, then becoming partly cloudy. Patchy fog, lows in the mid-50s Tuesday. Partly cloudy in the morning, then becoming mostly sunny. Highs from the lower 70s to mid-80s low temperatures tonight and highs tomorrow for the selected cities. Santa Cruz, 56 and 77. Monterey, 57 and 68. Salinas, 57 and 68. Hollister, 54 and 80. King City, 54 and 88. The weather overview for the Bay Area and Central Coast, breezy onshore winds expected each afternoon and evening through early midweek, gradual warming starting midweek, with moderate heat risk for interior locations through the weekend, elevated fire weather threat across the interior North and East Bay, Diablo and Santa Lucia ranges this week, hazardous beach conditions at the Pacific Coast with an increased risk for sneaker waves and rip currents through the end of the week. The extended forecast for the Bay Area and Central Coast, Friday and Friday night, mostly clear. Highs 65 to 100. Lows 55 to 70. Saturday and Saturday night, mostly clear. Highs 65 to 100. Lows 55 to 70. Sunday and Sunday night, mostly clear. Highs 60 to 100. Lows 50 to 65. Monday and Monday night, mostly clear. High 60 to 95. Lows 50 to 65. Tuesday and Tuesday night, mostly clear. High 60 to 95. Lows 55 to 65. Sunrise, sunset, and tidal information for the San Francisco Bay Area for Tuesday, July 28th. The sunset tonight, 8:21 p.m. The sunrise tomorrow, 6:11 a.m. The sunset tomorrow, 8:20 p.m. Tidal data at the Golden Gate for the afternoon and evening hours today and the morning hours of tomorrow. High tide, 01:01 p.m. at 4.69 feet. Low tide, 5:23 p.m. at 3.13 feet. High tide, 11:18 p.m. at 6.17 feet. Low tide, 6:16 a.m. at -0.46 feet. Here are the buoy observations for midnight Pacific Daylight Time. An offshore buoy 6, wind south at 6 knots, pressure 1,022.1 millibars. An offshore buoy 59, winds north 10 knots, water temperature 67, pressure 1,021.5 millibars, seas 5 feet, every 17 seconds. At buoy 14 near Point Arena, winds northwest at 21 knots, gusting

to 29, water temperature 58, pressure 1013.9 millibars. At buoy 13 near Bodega Bay, winds northwest at 21 knots, gusting to 23, pressure 1011.7 millibars. At Point Reyes Wave Rider buoy, water temperature 56, seas 9 feet, every 18 seconds. At San Francisco Bar buoy, water temperature 55, seas 6 feet, every 18 seconds. At San Francisco buoy, winds northwest 16 knots, water temperature 56, pressure 1012.0 millibars, seas 7 feet, every 17 seconds. At Half Moon Bay buoy, winds northwest 12 knots, water temperature 59, pressure 1 seconds. At Half Moon Bay buoy, winds northwest 12 knots, water temperature 59, pressure 1014.0 millibars, sea 7 feet, every 7 seconds. At Monterey Bay buoy, winds northwest 70 knots, gusting to 23, water temperature 62, pressure 1013.3 millibars, seas 6 feet, every 8 seconds. At Point Sur, Wave Rider buoy, water temperature 56, seas 7 feet, every 6 seconds. At Cape San Martin buoy, winds northwest 25 knots, gusting to 29, water temperature 57, pressure 1011.7 millibars. Seas 8 feet, every 17 seconds. Synopsis for the Central California coast and bays, including the Monterey Bay, Greater Farallones, and Cordell Bank National Marine Sanctuaries: fresh to strong northwest breezes with near gale force gusts will continue through the remainder of the week into the weekend. Gale force gusts with moderate seas are expected along coastal jet regions along Big Sur and Point Reyes. Additionally, gale force winds are possible for the northern outer waters by the end of the weekend. Tropical activity will also continue to produce long-period swell along our coastal waters into the weekend. The marine forecast for San Pablo Bay, Suisun Bay, the West Delta, and the San Francisco Bay north of the Bay Bridge. Small craft advisory in effect until 9 p.m. Pacific Daylight Time this evening. For tonight, southwest wind 10 to 15 knots, easing to 5 to 10 knots after midnight. For Wednesday, south wind 5 to 10 knots, becoming southwest 10 to 15 knots in the afternoon. For Wednesday night, southwest wind 10 to 15 knots. The marine forecast for Monterey Bay: small craft advisory in effect until 9 p.m. Pacific Daylight Time this evening. For tonight, west wind 15 to 20 knots, becoming northwest around 5 knots. Seas 3 to 5 feet. Wave detail: northwest 5 feet at 7 seconds and southwest 2 feet at 17 seconds. For Wednesday, northwest wind 5 to 10 knots, becoming west 10 to 15 knots in the afternoon. Seas 3 to 5 feet. Wave detail: northwest 4 feet at 9 seconds and south 2 feet at 16 seconds. For Wednesday night, west wind 10 to 15 knots, becoming northwest 5 to 10 knots after midnight. Seas 4 to 6 feet. Wave detail: northwest 5 feet at 9 seconds and south 2 feet at 16 seconds. The coastal waters forecast from Pigeon Point to Point Pinos out to 10 nautical miles. Small craft advisory in effect through Friday afternoon. For tonight, northwest wind 15 to 20 knots, easing to 10 to 15 knots after midnight. Seas 5 to 7 feet. Wave detail: northwest 6 feet at 7 seconds and southwest 2 feet at 17 seconds. For Wednesday, northwest wind 10 to 15 knots, rising to 20 to 25 knots in the afternoon. Seas 5 to 7 feet. Wave detail: northwest 6 feet at 9 seconds and south 2 feet at 17 seconds. For Wednesday night, northwest wind 15 to 20 knots, easing to 10 to 15 knots after midnight. Seas 5 to 7 feet. Wave detail: northwest 7 feet at 8 seconds and south 2 feet at 16 seconds. The area forecast for the peninsula, North Bay, and East Bay: beach hazards statement in effect through Saturday afternoon. For the rest of tonight, mostly clear. Lows in the 50s. Southwest winds 5 to 15 miles.

hour. For Wednesday, partly cloudy in the morning, then becoming mostly sunny. Highs in the lower 70s at the coast to the upper 80s inland. Southwest winds 5 to 15 miles per hour. For Wednesday night, mostly clear until midnight, then becoming partly cloudy. Lows in the 50s. Southwest winds 5 to 15 miles per hour. And on Thursday, partly cloudy in the morning, then becoming sunny. Highs in the lower 70s at the coast to the upper 80s inland. Southwest winds 5 to 15 miles per hour. For the Thursday night, clear. Lows in the 50s. Southwest winds 5 to 15 miles per hour. For Friday, mostly sunny in the morning, then becoming sunny. High 70s and 80s Friday night through Tuesday. Mostly clear. Lows from the 50s to lower 60s, high 70s and 80s, low temperatures tonight and highs tomorrow for the selected cities, San Francisco, 57 and 72, San Francisco Airport, 58 and 72, Redwood City, 58 and 80, Oakland, 58 and 75, Fremont, 58 and 77, Concord, 58 and 90, Livermore, 57 and 87, San Rafael, 58 and 88, Santa Rosa, 56 and 93, Napa, 55 and 84, Fairfield, 59 and 90. These are the midnight Pacific Daylight Time observations for the San Francisco and Monterey Bay areas on Wednesday, July 29th. At San Francisco Airport, it was mostly cloudy, temperature 61, dew point 56, relative humidity 83%, west wind at 14 miles an hour, pressure 29.90 inches and falling. At Oakland Airport, it was mostly cloudy, temperature 62, dew point 57, relative humidity 83%, south wind at 10 miles an hour, pressure 29.90 inches and falling. At San Jose Airport, it was clear, temperature 64, dew point 57, relative humidity 78%, north wind at 3 miles an hour, pressure 29.90 inches and falling. At Santa Rosa, it was clear, temperature 61, calm, pressure 29.87 and rising. At Concord, it was clear, temperature 65, south wind at 15. At Livermore, it was clear, temperature 61, northwest wind at 5. At Monterey, it was cloudy, temperature 60, southwest wind at 7, pressure 29.94 and falling. At Salinas, it was partly cloudy, temperature 60, dew point 56, relative humidity 86%, northwest wind at 6. Here are some observations around California and western Nevada. It was clear, with a temperature of 69 at Sacramento, 76 at Reno, and 52 at Truckee. Under clear skies, South Lake Tahoe reported 52, Blue Canyon reported 64, and Mammoth Lakes reported 61. At Los Angeles, it was partly cloudy, with a temperature of 70. At San Diego, it was cloudy, with a temperature of 70. Local temperature reports around San Francisco Bay for 12 a.m. Downtown San Francisco was 59 degrees. Oakland Museum was 62 degrees. Redwood City was 66 degrees. San Rafael was 64 degrees. The following is an important beach hazard message from the National Weather Service. Issued at 9:34 p.m. Pacific Daylight Time. Beach hazards statement remains in effect through Saturday afternoon. What? Long period southerly swell will bring an increased risk of sneaker waves and strong currents. Breaking waves will reach up to 10 feet along some south and southwest facing beaches and breakpoints. Where? Pacific Coast beaches. When? Through Saturday afternoon. Impacts. Dangerous conditions are forecast along the shoreline. Hazards include sneaker waves, strong rip currents, and large breaking waves. 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Remain out of the water to avoid hazardous surf and never turn your back on the ocean. Monitor local weather, surf and tide forecast at www.weather.gov/mtr.

the area forecast for the South Bay, including the San Jose metro area and the Santa Clara Valley. For the rest of tonight, mostly clear. Lows from the mid to upper 50s. Northwest winds 5 to 10 miles per hour. For Wednesday, mostly sunny in the morning, then becoming sunny. Highs in the mid-70s by the bay to the upper 80s inland. Northwest winds 5 to 10 miles per hour. For Wednesday night, mostly clear. Lows in the 50s. West winds 5 to 10 miles per hour. And on Thursday, partly cloudy in the morning, then becoming sunny. Highs in the upper 70s by the bay to near 90 inland. West winds 5 to 10 miles per hour. For the Thursday night, clear. Lows from the mid to upper 50s. West winds 5 to 10 miles per hour. For Friday, mostly sunny in the morning, then becoming sunny. Highs from the upper 70s to mid 90s for Friday night, clear. Lows from the mid 50s to lower 60s, and on Saturday, mostly sunny in the morning, then becoming sunny. Highs from the lower 80s to mid 90s for the Saturday night, clear. Lows from the mid 50s to lower 60s for Sunday, mostly sunny in the morning, then becoming sunny. Highs from the 80s to lower 90s for Sunday night, clear. Lows from the mid to upper 50s, and on Monday, mostly sunny in the morning, then becoming sunny. Highs from the upper 70s to lower 90s for the Monday night, clear. Lows from the mid 50s to lower 60s for Tuesday, mostly sunny in the morning, then becoming sunny. Highs from the upper 70s to lower 90s, low temperatures tonight and highs tomorrow for the selected cities: San Jose, 59 and 82, Mountain View, 59 and 75, Morgan Hill, 56 and 90. The area forecast for the Monterey Bay and Salinas Valley: beach hazards statement in effect through Saturday afternoon. For the rest of tonight, partly cloudy. Patchy fog after midnight. Lows in the mid-50s. Southwest winds 5 to 10 miles per hour. For Wednesday, partly cloudy in the morning, then becoming mostly sunny. Patchy fog in the morning. Highs in the upper 60s at the coast to the upper 80s inland. West winds up to 5 miles per hour, increasing to 10 to 15 miles per hour in the afternoon. For Wednesday night, mostly clear until midnight, then becoming partly cloudy. Lows in the mid-50s. Southwest winds 5 to 10 miles per hour. And on Thursday, partly cloudy in the morning, then becoming sunny. Highs in the lower 70s at the coast to around 90 inland. West winds 5 to 10 miles per hour. For the Thursday night, mostly clear. Lows in the mid-50s. Southwest winds 5 to 10 miles per hour. For Friday, mostly sunny in the morning, then becoming sunny. High 70s and 80s Friday night through Saturday night, mostly clear. Lows from the mid to upper 50s, highs from the mid 70s to upper 80s Sunday. Partly cloudy in the morning, then becoming mostly sunny. High 70s and 80s Sunday night, mostly clear until midnight, then becoming partly cloudy. Lows in the mid 50s Monday. Partly cloudy in the morning, then becoming mostly sunny. Highs from the lower 70s to mid 80s Monday night, mostly clear until midnight, then becoming partly cloudy. Patchy fog, lows in the mid-50s Tuesday. Partly cloudy in the morning, then becoming mostly sunny. Highs from the lower 70s to mid-80s, low temperatures tonight and highs tomorrow for the selected cities: Santa Cruz, 56 and 77, Monterey, 57 and 68, Salinas, 57 and 68, Hollister, 54 and 80, King City, 54 and 88. The weather overview for the Bay Area and Central Coast: breezy onshore winds expected each afternoon and evening through early midweek, gradual warming starting midweek, with moderate heat risk for interior locations through the weekend, elevated fire weather threat across the interior North and East Bay, Diablo and Santa Lucia ranges this week, hazardous beach conditions at the Pacific coast with an increased risk for sneaker waves and rip currents through the end of the week. The extended forecast for the Bay Area and Central Coast: Friday and Friday night, mostly clear.
Highs 65 to 100. Lows 55 to 70. Saturday and Saturday night, mostly clear. Highs 65 to 100. Lows 55 to 70. Sunday and Sunday night, mostly clear. Highs 60 to 100. Lows 50 to 65. Monday and Monday night, mostly clear. Highs 60 to 95. Lows 50 to 65. Tuesday and Tuesday night, mostly clear. Highs 60 to 95. Lows 55 to 65. Sunrise, sunset, and tidal information for the San Francisco Bay Area for Tuesday, July 28th. The sunset tonight, 8:21 p.m. The sunrise tomorrow, 6:11 a.m. The sunset tomorrow, 8:20 p.m. Tidal data at the Golden Gate for the afternoon and evening hours today and the morning hours of tomorrow. High tide, 01:01 p.m. at 4.69 feet. Low tide, 5:23 p.m. at 3.13 feet. High tide, 11:18 p.m. at 6.17 feet. Low tide, 6:16 a.m. at minus 046 feet. Here are the buoy observations for midnight Pacific Daylight Time. An offshore buoy 6 winds south at 6 knots, pressure 1,022.1 millibars. An offshore buoy 59, winds north 10 knots, water temperature 67, pressure 1,021.5 millibars, seas 5 feet, every 17 seconds. At buoy 14 near Point Arena, winds northwest at 21 knots, gusting to 29, water temperature 58, pressure 1,013.9 millibars. At buoy 13 near Bodega Bay, winds northwest at 21 knots, gusting to 23, pressure 1,011.7 millibars. At Point Reyes Wave Rider buoy, water temperature 56, seas 9 feet, every 18 seconds. At San Francisco Bar buoy, water temperature 55, seas 6 feet, every 18 seconds. At San Francisco buoy, winds northwest 16 knots, water temperature 56, pressure 1,012.0 millibars, seas 7 feet, every 17 seconds. At Half Moon Bay buoy, winds northwest 12 knots, water temperature 59, pressure 1,014.0 millibars, seas 7 feet, every 7 seconds. At Monterey Bay buoy, winds northwest 17 knots, gusting to 23, water temperature 62, pressure 1,013.3 millibars, seas 6 feet, every 8 seconds. At Point Sur, Wave Rider buoy, water temperature 56, seas 7 feet, every 6 seconds. At Cape San Martin buoy, winds northwest 25 knots, gusting to 29, water temperature 57, pressure 1,011.7 millibars. Seas 8 feet, every 17 seconds. Synopsis for the Central California coast and bays, including the Monterey Bay, Greater Farallones, and Cordell Bank National Marine Sanctuaries. Fresh to strong northwest breezes with near gale force gusts will continue through the remainder of the week into the weekend. Gale force gusts with moderate seas are expected along coastal jet regions along Big Sur and Point Reyes. Additionally, gale force winds are possible for the northern outer waters by the end of the weekend. Tropical activity will also continue to produce long-period swell along our coastal waters into the weekend. The marine forecast for San Pablo Bay, Suisun Bay, the West Delta, and the San Francisco Bay north of the Bay Bridge. Small craft advisory in effect until 9 p.m. Pacific Daylight Time this evening. For tonight, southwest wind 10 to 15 knots, easing to 5 to 10 knots after midnight. For Wednesday, south wind 5 to 10 knots, becoming southwest 10 to 15 knots in the afternoon. For Wednesday night, southwest wind 10 to 15 knots. The marine forecast for Monterey Bay. Small craft advisory in effect until 9 p.m. Pacific Daylight Time this evening. For tonight, west wind 15 to 20 knots, becoming northwest around 5 knots. Seas 3 to 5 feet. Wave detail, northwest 5 feet at 7 seconds and southwest 2 feet at 17 seconds. For Wednesday,
Northwest wind 5 to 10 knots.

coming west 10 to 15 knots in the afternoon. Seas 3 to 5 feet. Wave detail, northwest 4 feet at 9 seconds and south 2 feet at 16 seconds. For Wednesday night, west wind 10 to 15 knots, becoming northwest 5 to 10 knots after midnight. Seas 4 to 6 feet. Wave detail, northwest 5 feet at 9 seconds and south 2 feet at 16 seconds. The coastal waters forecast from Pigeon Point to Point Pinos out to 10 nautical miles. Small craft advisory in effect through Friday afternoon. For tonight, northwest wind 15 to 20 knots, easing to 10 to 15 knots after midnight. Seas 5 to 7 feet. Wave detail, northwest 6 feet at 7 seconds and southwest 2 feet at 17 seconds. For Wednesday, northwest wind 10 to 15 knots, rising to 20 to 25 knots in the afternoon. Seas 5 to 7 feet. Wave detail, northwest 6 feet at 9 seconds and south 2 feet at 17 seconds. For Wednesday night, northwest wind 15 to 20 knots, easing to 10 to 15 knots after midnight. Seas 5 to 7 feet. Wave detail, northwest 7 feet at 8 seconds and south 2 feet at 16 seconds. The area forecast for the peninsula, North Bay, and East Bay. Beach hazards statement in effect through Saturday afternoon. For the rest of tonight, mostly clear. Lows in the 50s. Southwest winds 5 to 15 miles per hour. For Wednesday, partly cloudy in the morning then becoming mostly sunny. Highs in the lower 70s at the coast to the upper 80s inland. Southwest winds 5 to 15 miles per hour. For Wednesday night, mostly clear until midnight then becoming partly cloudy. Lows in the 50s. Southwest winds 5 to 15 miles per hour. And on Thursday, partly cloudy in the morning then becoming sunny. Highs in the lower 70s at the coast to the upper 80s inland. Southwest winds 5 to 15 miles per hour. For the Thursday night, clear. Lows in the 50s. Southwest winds 5 to 15 miles per hour. For Friday, mostly sunny in the morning then becoming sunny. High 70s and 80s Friday night through Tuesday. Mostly clear. Lows from the 50s to lower 60s, high 70s and 80s low temperatures tonight and highs tomorrow for these selected cities, San Francisco, 57 and 72, San Francisco Airport, 58 and 72, Redwood City, 58 and 80, Oakland, 58 and 75, Fremont, 58 and 77, Concord, 58 and 90, Livermore, 57 and 87, San Rafael, 58 and 88, Santa Rosa, 56 and 93, Napa, 55 and 84, Fairfield, 59 and 90. 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This broadcast originates from the National Weather Service office located in Monterey, California, and serves the South Bay and Monterey Bay Area, including the cities of San Jose, Monterey, Salinas, and Santa Cruz. These are the midnight Pacific Daylight Time observations for the San Francisco and Monterey Bay Areas on Wednesday, July 29th. At San Francisco Airport, it was mostly cloudy, temperature 61, dew point 56, relative humidity 83%, west wind at 14 miles an hour, pressure 29.90 inches and falling. At Oakland Airport, it was mostly cloudy, temperature 62, dew point 57, relative humidity 83%, south wind at 10 miles an hour, pressure 29.90 inches and falling. At San Jose Airport, it was clear, temperature 64, dew point 57, relative humidity 78%, north wind at 3 miles an hour, pressure 29.90 inches and falling. At Santa Rosa, it was clear, temperature 61, calm, pressure 29.87 and rising. At Concord, it was clear, temperature 65, south wind at 15. At Livermore, it was clear, temperature 61, northwest wind at 5,

at Monterey, it was cloudy, temperature 60, southwest wind at 7, pressure 29.94 and falling. At Salinas, it was partly cloudy, temperature 60, dew point 56, relative humidity 86%, northwest wind at 6. Here are some observations around California and western Nevada. It was clear, with a temperature of 69 at Sacramento, 76 at Reno, and 52 at Truckee. Under clear skies, South Lake Tahoe reported 52, Blue Canyon reported 64, and Mammoth Lakes reported 61. At Los Angeles, it was partly cloudy, with a temperature of 70. At San Diego, it was cloudy, with a temperature of 70. Local temperature reports around San Francisco Bay for 12 a.m. Downtown San Francisco was 59 degrees. Oakland Museum was 62 degrees. Redwood City was 66 degrees. San Rafael was 64 degrees. The following is an important beach hazard message from the National Weather Service. Issued at 9:34 p.m. Pacific Daylight Time. Beach hazard statement remains in effect through Saturday afternoon. What? Long period southerly swell will bring an increased risk of sneaker waves and strong rip currents. Breaking waves will reach up to 10 feet along some south and southwest facing beaches and breakpoints. Where? Pacific Coast beaches. When? Through Saturday afternoon. Impacts. Dangerous conditions are forecast along the shoreline. Hazards include sneaker waves, strong rip currents, and large breaking waves. Stay off of jetties, piers, rocks, and other waterside infrastructure. Remain out of the water to avoid hazardous surf and never turn your back on the ocean. Monitor local weather, surf and tide forecast at www.weather.gov/mtr. The area forecast for the South Bay, including the San Jose metro area and the Santa Clara Valley. For the rest of tonight, mostly clear. Lows from the mid to upper 50s. Northwest winds 5 to 10 miles per hour. For Wednesday, mostly sunny in the morning, then becoming sunny. Highs in the mid 70s by the bay to the upper 80s inland. Northwest winds 5 to 10 miles per hour. For Wednesday night, mostly clear. Lows in the 50s. West winds 5 to 10 miles per hour. And on Thursday, partly cloudy in the morning, then becoming sunny. Highs in the upper 70s by the bay to near 90 inland. West winds 5 to 10 miles per hour. For the Thursday night, clear. Lows from the mid to upper 50s. West winds 5 to 10 miles per hour. For Friday, mostly sunny in the morning, then becoming sunny. Highs from the upper 70s to mid 90s for Friday night, clear. Lows from the mid 50s to lower 60s, and on Saturday, mostly sunny in the morning, then becoming sunny. Highs from the lower 80s to mid 90s for the Saturday night, clear. Lows from the mid 50s to lower 60s for Sunday. Mostly sunny in the morning, then becoming sunny. Highs from the 80s to lower 90s for Sunday night, clear. Lows from the mid to upper 50s, and on Monday, mostly sunny in the morning, then becoming sunny. Highs from the upper 70s to lower 90s for the Monday night, clear. Lows from the mid 50s to lower 60s for Tuesday. Mostly sunny in the morning, then becoming sunny. Highs from the upper 70s to lower 90s, low temperatures tonight and highs tomorrow for these selected cities: San Jose, 59 and 82, Mountain View, 59 and 75, Morgan Hill, 56 and 90. The area forecast for the Monterey Bay and Salinas Valley. Beach hazard statement in effect through Saturday afternoon. For the rest of tonight, partly cloudy. Patchy fog after midnight. Lows in the mid-50s. Southwest winds 5 to 10 miles per hour. For Wednesday, partly cloudy in the morning, then becoming mostly sunny. Patchy fog in the morning. Highs in the upper 60s at the coast to the upper 80s inland. West winds up to 5 miles per hour, increasing to 10 to 15 miles per hour in the afternoon.

For Wednesday night, mostly clear until midnight, then becoming partly cloudy. Lows in the mid-50s. Southwest winds 5 to 10 miles per hour. And on Thursday, partly cloudy in the morning, then becoming sunny. Highs in the lower 70s at the coast and around 90 inland. West winds 5 to 10 miles per hour. For the Thursday night, mostly clear. Lows in the mid-50s. Southwest winds 5 to 10 miles per hour. For Friday, mostly sunny in the morning, then becoming sunny. High 70s and 80s Friday night through Saturday night, mostly clear. Lows from the mid to upper 50s, highs from the mid 70s to upper 80s Sunday. Partly cloudy in the morning, then becoming mostly sunny. High 70s and 80s Sunday night, mostly clear until midnight, then becoming partly cloudy. Lows in the mid 50s Monday. Partly cloudy in the morning, then becoming mostly sunny. Highs from the lower 70s to mid 80s Monday night, mostly clear until midnight, then becoming partly cloudy. Patchy fog, lows in the mid 50s Tuesday. Partly cloudy in the morning, then becoming mostly sunny. Highs from the lower 70s to mid 80s low temperatures tonight and highs tomorrow for the selected cities: Santa Cruz, 56 and 77, Monterey, 57 and 68, Salinas, 57 and 68, Hollister, 54 and 80, King City, 54 and 88. The weather overview for the Bay Area and Central Coast: breezy onshore winds expected each afternoon and evening through early midweek, gradual warming starting midweek, with moderate heat risk for interior locations through the weekend, elevated fire weather threat across the interior North and East Bay, Diablo and Santa Lucia ranges this week, hazardous beach conditions at the Pacific Coast with an increased risk for sneaker waves and rip currents through the end of the week. The extended forecast for the Bay Area and Central Coast: Friday and Friday night, mostly clear. Highs 65 to 100. Lows 55 to 70. Saturday and Saturday night, mostly clear. Highs 65 to 100. Lows 55 to 70. Sunday and Sunday night, mostly clear. Highs 60 to 100. Lows 50 to 65. Monday and Monday night, mostly clear. High 60 to 95. Lows 50 to 65. Tuesday and Tuesday night, mostly clear. High 60 to 95. Lows 55 to 65. Sunrise, sunset, and tidal information for the San Francisco Bay Area for Wednesday, July 29th. The sunrise today, 6:10 a.m. The sunset tonight, 8:21 p.m. Tidal data at the Golden Gate for today. Low tide, 6:16 a.m. at minus 046 feet. High tide, 1:27 p.m. at 4.76 feet. Low tide, 6:00 p.m. at 2.96 feet. High tide, 11:57 p.m. at 6:09 feet. Here are the buoy observations for 1 a.m. Pacific Daylight Time. An offshore buoy 6, wind south at 10 knots, pressure 1,021.9 millibars. An offshore buoy 59, winds north at 10 knots, water temperature 67, pressure 1,021.4 millibars. At buoy 14 near Point Arena, winds northwest at 21 knots, gusting to 25, water temperature 58, pressure 1,013.8 millibars. At buoy 13 near Bodega Bay, winds northwest at 21 knots, gusting to 25, pressure 1,011.7 millibars. At Point Reyes Wave Rider buoy, water temperature 56, seas 8 feet, every 7 seconds. At San Francisco Bar buoy, water temperature 55, seas 6 feet, every 17 seconds. At San Francisco buoy, winds northwest 14 knots, water temperature 56, pressure 1,012.1 millibars, sea 7 feet, every 7 seconds. At Half Moon Bay buoy, winds northwest 10 knots, water temperature 59, pressure 1,014.0 millibars, sea 7 feet, every 7 seconds. At Monterey buoy, winds northwest at 21 knots, gusting to 27, water temperature 62, pressure 1,012.9 millibars.
Head point, sir. Wave rider buoy water temperature 55, seas 6 feet every 17 seconds. At Cape San Martin, buoy winds northwest at 25 knots, gusting to 31, water temperature 57, pressure 1,011.6 millibars. Synopsis for the Central California coast and bays, including the Monterey Bay, Greater Farallones, and Cordell Bank National Marine Sanctuaries, fresh to strong northwest breezes with near gale force gusts will continue through the remainder of the week into the weekend. Gale force gusts with moderate seas are expected along coastal jet regions along Big Sur and Point Reyes. Additionally, gale force winds are possible for the northern outer waters by the end of the weekend. Tropical activity will also continue to produce long-period swell along our coastal waters into the weekend. The marine forecast for San Pablo Bay, Suisun Bay, the West Delta, and the San Francisco Bay north of the Bay Bridge. Small craft advisory in effect until 9 p.m. Pacific Daylight Time this evening. For tonight, southwest wind 10 to 15 knots, easing to 5 to 10 knots after midnight. For Wednesday, south wind 5 to 10 knots, becoming southwest 10 to 15 knots in the afternoon. For Wednesday night, southwest wind 10 to 15 knots. The marine forecast for Monterey Bay. Small craft advisory in effect until 9 p.m. Pacific Daylight Time this evening. For tonight, west wind 15 to 20 knots, becoming northwest around 5 knots. Seas 3 to 5 feet. Wave detail, northwest 5 feet at 7 seconds and southwest 2 feet at 17 seconds. For Wednesday, northwest wind 5 to 10 knots, becoming west 10 to 15 knots in the afternoon. Seas 3 to 5 feet. Wave detail, northwest 4 feet at 9 seconds and south 2 feet at 16 seconds. For Wednesday night, west wind 10 to 15 knots, becoming northwest 5 to 10 knots after midnight. Seas 4 to 6 feet. Wave detail, northwest 5 feet at 9 seconds and south 2 feet at 16 seconds. The coastal waters forecast from Pigeon Point to Point Pinos out to 10 nautical miles. Small craft advisory in effect through Friday afternoon. For tonight, northwest wind 15 to 20 knots, easing to 10 to 15 knots after midnight. Seas 5 to 7 feet. Wave detail, northwest 6 feet at 7 seconds and southwest 2 feet at 17 seconds. For Wednesday, northwest wind 10 to 15 knots, rising to 20 to 25 knots in the afternoon. Seas 5 to 7 feet. Wave detail, northwest 6 feet at 9 seconds and south 2 feet at 17 seconds. For Wednesday night, northwest wind 15 to 20 knots, easing to 10 to 15 knots after midnight. Seas 5 to 7 feet. Wave detail, northwest 7 feet at 8 seconds and south 2 feet at 16 seconds. The area forecast for the peninsula, North Bay, and East Bay. Beach hazards statement in effect through Saturday afternoon. For the rest of tonight, mostly clear. Lows in the 50s. Southwest winds 5 to 15 miles per hour. For Wednesday, partly cloudy in the morning, then becoming mostly sunny. Highs in the lower 70s at the coast to the upper 80s inland. Southwest winds 5 to 15 miles per hour. For Wednesday night, mostly clear until midnight, then becoming partly cloudy. Lows in the 50s. Southwest winds 5 to 15 miles per hour. And on Thursday, partly cloudy in the morning, then becoming sunny. Highs in the lower 70s at the coast to the upper 80s inland. Southwest winds 5 to 15 miles per hour. For the Thursday night, clear. Lows in the 50s. Southwest winds 5 to 15 miles per hour. For Friday, mostly sunny in the morning, then becoming sunny. High 70s and 80s Friday night through Tuesday. Mostly clear. Lows from the 50s to lower 60s, high 70s and 80s, low temperatures tonight and highs tomorrow for these selected cities: San Francisco, 57 and 72, San Francisco Airport, 58 and 72, Redwood City, 58 and 80, Oakland,
58 into 75, Fremont, 58 into 77,

Concord, 58 and 90. Livermore, 57 and 87. San Rafael, 58 and 88. Santa Rosa, 56 and 93. Napa, 55 and 84. Fairfield, 59 and 90. These are the 1 a.m. Pacific Daylight Time observations for the San Francisco and Monterey Bay Areas on Wednesday, July 29th. At San Francisco Airport, it was partly cloudy, temperature 60, dew point 56, relative humidity 86%, northwest wind at 13 miles an hour, pressure 29.89 inches and falling. At Oakland Airport, it was partly cloudy, temperature 60, dew point 57, relative humidity 89%, west wind at 3 miles an hour, pressure 29.89 inches and falling. At San Jose Airport, it was clear, temperature 62, dew point 56, relative humidity 80%, north wind at 6 miles an hour, pressure 29.90 inches and steady. At Santa Rosa, it was partly cloudy, temperature 60, southwest wind at 3, pressure 29.86 and falling. At Concord, it was clear, temperature 64, south wind at 14. At Livermore, it was clear, temperature 60, northwest wind at 6. At Monterey, it was cloudy, temperature 60, southwest wind at 7, pressure 29.94 and steady. At Salinas, it was clear, temperature 60, dew point 56, relative humidity 86%, northwest wind at 8. Here are some observations around California and western Nevada. It was clear, with a temperature of 68 at Sacramento, 74 at Reno, and 43 at Truckee. Under clear skies, South Lake Tahoe reported 49, Blue Canyon reported 65, and Mammoth Lakes reported 59. At Los Angeles, it was partly cloudy, with a temperature of 70. At San Diego, it was cloudy, with a temperature of 70. Local temperature reports around San Francisco Bay for 1 a.m. Downtown San Francisco was 59 degrees. Oakland Museum was 62 degrees. Redwood City was 65 degrees. San Rafael was 63 degrees. The following is an important beach hazard message from the National Weather Service. Issued at 9:34 p.m. Pacific Daylight Time. Beach hazard statement remains in effect through Saturday afternoon. What? Long period southerly swell will bring an increased risk of sneaker waves and strong rip currents. Breaking waves will reach up to 10 feet along some south and southwest facing beaches and breakpoints. Where? Pacific Coast beaches. When? Through Saturday afternoon. Impacts, dangerous conditions are forecast along the shoreline. Hazards include sneaker waves, strong rip currents, and large breaking waves. Stay off of jetties, piers, rocks, and other waterside infrastructure. Remain out of the water to avoid hazardous surf and never turn your back on the ocean. Monitor local weather, surf and tide forecasts at www.weather.gov/mtr. The area forecast for the South Bay, including the San Jose metro area and the Santa Clara Valley. For the rest of tonight, mostly clear. Lows from the mid to upper 50s. Northwest winds 5 to 10 miles per hour. For Wednesday, mostly sunny in the morning, then becoming sunny. Highs in the mid 70s by the bay to the upper 80s inland. Northwest winds 5 to 10 miles per hour. For Wednesday night, mostly clear. Lows in the 50s. West winds 5 to 10 miles per hour. And on Thursday, partly cloudy in the morning, then becoming sunny. Highs in the upper 70s by the bay to near 90 inland. West winds 5 to 10 miles per hour. For the Thursday night, clear. Lows from the mid to upper 50s. West winds 5 to 10 miles per hour. For Friday, mostly sunny in the morning, then becoming sunny. Highs from the upper 70s to mid 90s for Friday night, clear. Lows from the mid 50s to lower 60s, and on Saturday, mostly sunny in the morning, then becoming sunny. Highs from the lower 80s to mid 90s for the Saturday.

effect through Saturday afternoon. For the rest of tonight, partly cloudy. Patchy fog after midnight. Lows in the mid-50s. Southwest winds 5 to 10 miles per hour. For Wednesday, partly cloudy in the morning, then becoming mostly sunny. Patchy fog in the morning. Highs in the upper 60s at the coast to the upper 80s inland. West winds up to 5 miles per hour, increasing to 10 to 15 miles per hour in the afternoon. For Wednesday night, mostly clear until midnight, then becoming partly cloudy. Lows in the mid-50s. Southwest winds 5 to 10 miles per hour. And on Thursday, partly cloudy in the morning, then becoming sunny. Highs in the lower 70s at the coast to around 90 inland. West winds 5 to 10 miles per hour. For the Thursday night, mostly clear. Lows in the mid-50s. Southwest winds 5 to 10 miles per hour. For Friday, mostly sunny in the morning, then becoming sunny. High 70s and 80s Friday night through Saturday night, mostly clear. Lows from the mid to upper 50s, highs from the mid 70s to upper 80s Sunday. Partly cloudy in the morning, then becoming mostly sunny. High 70s and 80s Sunday night, mostly clear until midnight, then becoming partly cloudy. Lows in the mid 50s Monday. Partly cloudy in the morning, then becoming mostly sunny. Highs from the lower 70s to mid 80s Monday night, mostly clear until midnight, then becoming partly cloudy. Patchy fog, lows in the mid 50s Tuesday. Partly cloudy in the morning, then becoming mostly sunny. Highs from the lower 70s to mid 80s, low temperatures tonight and highs tomorrow for the selected cities: Santa Cruz, 56 and 77, Monterey, 57 and 68, Salinas, 57 and 68, Hollister, 54 and 80, King City, 54 and 88. The weather overview for the Bay Area and Central Coast: breezy onshore winds expected each afternoon and evening through early midweek, gradual warming starting midweek, with moderate heat risk for interior locations through the weekend, elevated fire weather threat across the interior North and East Bay, Diablo and Santa Lucia ranges this week, hazardous beach conditions at the Pacific coast with an increased risk for sneaker waves and rip currents through the end of the week. The extended forecast for the Bay Area and Central Coast: Friday and Friday night, mostly clear. Highs 65 to 100. Lows 55 to 70. Saturday and Saturday night, mostly clear. Highs 65 to 100. Lows 55 to 70. Sunday and Sunday night, mostly clear. Highs 60 to 100. Lows 50 to 65. Monday and Monday night, mostly clear. Highs 60 to 95. Lows 50 to 65. Tuesday and Tuesday night, mostly clear. High 60 to 95. Lows 55 to 65. Sunrise, sunset, and tidal information for the San Francisco Bay Area for Wednesday, July 29th. The sunrise today, 6:10 a.m. The sunset tonight, 8:21 p.m. Tidal data at the Golden Gate for today. Low tide, 6:16 a.m. at -0.46 feet. High tide, 1:27 p.m. at 4.76 feet. Low tide, 6:00 p.m. at 2.96 feet. High tide, 11:57 p.m. at 6:09 feet. Here are the buoy observations for 1 a.m. Pacific Daylight Time. At offshore buoy 6, wind south at 10 knots, pressure 1,021.8 millibars. At offshore buoy 59, winds north 10 knots, water temperature 67, pressure 1,021.4 millibars, seas 5 feet, every 17 seconds. At Point Arena buoy, winds northwest 21 knots, gusting to 27, water temperature 58, pressure 1,013.7 millibars, seas 3 feet, every 17 seconds. At buoy 13 near Bodega Bay, winds northwest at 21 knots, gusting to 25, pressure 1,011.7 millibars. At Point Reyes Wave Rider buoy, water temperature 56, seas 9 feet, every 18 seconds. At San Francisco Bar buoy, water temperature 55.

6 feet every 17 seconds. At San Francisco Bay, winds northwest 14 knots, water temperature 56, pressure 1,012.1 millibars, sea 7 feet, every 7 seconds. At Half Moon Bay, buoy winds northwest 10 knots, water temperature 59, pressure 1,014.0 millibars, sea 7 feet, every 7 seconds. At Monterey Bay, buoy winds northwest 19 knots, gusting to 25, water temperature 62, pressure 1,012.9 millibars, sea 7 feet, every 16 seconds. At Pointer, wave rider buoy water temperature 55, seas 6 feet, every 17 seconds. At Cape San Martin buoy winds northwest at 25 knots, gusting to 31, water temperature 57, pressure 1,011.6 millibars. 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This broadcast originates from the National Weather Service office located in Monterey, California, and serves the South Bay and Monterey Bay Area, including the cities of San Jose, Monterey, Salinas, and Santa Cruz. Synopsis for the Central California coast and bays, including the Monterey Bay, Greater Farallones, and Cordell Bank National Marine Sanctuaries, fresh to strong northwest breezes with near gale force gusts will continue through the remainder of the week into the weekend. Gale force gusts with moderate seas are expected along coastal jet regions along Big Sur and Point Reyes. Additionally, gale force winds are possible for the northern outer waters by the end of the weekend. Tropical activity will also continue to produce long-period swell along our coastal waters into the weekend. The marine forecast for San Pablo Bay, Suisun Bay, the West Delta, and the San Francisco Bay north of the Bay Bridge. Small craft advisory in effect until 9 p.m. Pacific Daylight Time this evening. For tonight, southwest wind 10 to 15 knots, easing to 5 to 10 knots after midnight. For Wednesday, south wind 5 to 10 knots, becoming southwest 10 to 15 knots in the afternoon. For Wednesday night, southwest wind 10 to 15 knots. The marine forecast for Monterey Bay. Small craft advisory in effect until 9 p.m. Pacific Daylight Time this evening. For tonight, west wind 15 to 20 knots, becoming northwest around 5 knots. Seas 3 to 5 feet. Wave detail, northwest 5 feet at 7 seconds and southwest 2 feet at 17 seconds. For Wednesday, northwest wind 5 to 10 knots, becoming west 10 to 15 knots in the afternoon. Seas 3 to 5 feet. Wave detail, northwest 4 feet at 9 seconds and south 2 feet at 16 seconds. For Wednesday night, west wind 10 to 15 knots, becoming northwest 5 to 10 knots after midnight. Seas 4 to 6 feet. Wave detail, northwest 5 feet at 9 seconds and south 2 feet at 16 seconds. The coastal waters forecast from Pigeon Point to Point Pinos out to 10 nautical miles. Small craft advisory in effect through Friday afternoon. For tonight, northwest wind 15 to 20 knots, easing to 10 to 15 knots after midnight. Seas 5 to 7 feet. Wave detail, northwest 6 feet at 7 seconds and southwest 2 feet at 17 seconds. For Wednesday, northwest wind 10 to 15 knots, rising to 20 to 25 knots in the afternoon. Seas 5 to 7 feet. Wave detail, northwest 6 feet at 9 seconds and south 2 feet at 17 seconds. For Wednesday night, northwest wind 15 to 20 knots, easing to 10 to 15 knots after midnight. Seas 5 to 7 feet. Wave detail, northwest 7 feet at 8 seconds and south 2 feet at 16 seconds. The area forecast for the peninsula, North Bay, and East Bay. Beach hazards statement in effect through Saturday afternoon. For the rest of tonight, mostly clear. Lows in the 50s. Southwest winds 5 to 15 miles per hour. For Wednesday, partly cloudy in the morning, then becoming mostly sunny. Highs in the lower 70s at the coast to the upper 80s inland.

southwest winds 5 to 15 miles per hour. For Wednesday night, mostly clear until midnight, then becoming partly cloudy. Lows in the 50s. Southwest winds 5 to 15 miles per hour. And on Thursday, partly cloudy in the morning, then becoming sunny. Highs in the lower 70s at the coast to the upper 80s inland. Southwest winds 5 to 15 miles per hour. For the Thursday night, clear. Lows in the 50s. Southwest winds 5 to 15 miles per hour. For Friday, mostly sunny in the morning, then becoming sunny. High 70s and 80s Friday night through Tuesday. Mostly clear. Lows from the 50s to lower 60s, high 70s and 80s, low temperatures tonight and highs tomorrow for the selected cities: San Francisco, 57 and 72, San Francisco Airport, 58 and 72, Redwood City, 58 and 80, Oakland, 58 and 75, Fremont, 58 and 77, Concord, 58 and 90, Livermore, 57 and 87, San Rafael, 58 and 88, Santa Rosa, 56 and 93, Napa, 55 and 84, Fairfield, 59 and 90. These are the 1 a.m. Pacific Daylight Time observations for the San Francisco and Monterey Bay areas on Wednesday, July 29th. At San Francisco Airport, it was partly cloudy, temperature 60, dew point 56, relative humidity 86%, northwest wind at 13 miles an hour, pressure 29.89 inches and falling. At Oakland Airport, it was partly cloudy, temperature 60, dew point 57, relative humidity 89%, west wind at 3 miles an hour, pressure 29.89 inches and falling. At San Jose Airport, it was clear, temperature 62, dew point 56, relative humidity 80%, north wind at 6 miles an hour, pressure 29.90 inches and steady. At Santa Rosa, it was partly cloudy, temperature 60, southwest wind at 3, pressure 29.86 and falling. At Concord, it was clear, temperature 64, south wind at 14. At Livermore, it was clear, temperature 60, northwest wind at 6. At Monterey, it was cloudy, temperature 60, southwest wind at 7, pressure 29.94 and steady. At Salinas, it was clear, temperature 60, dew point 56, relative humidity 86%, northwest wind at 8. Here are some observations around California and western Nevada. It was clear, with a temperature of 68 at Sacramento, 74 at Reno, and 43 at Truckee. Under clear skies, South Lake Tahoe reported 49, Blue Canyon reported 65, and Mammoth Lakes reported 59. At Los Angeles, it was partly cloudy, with a temperature of 70. At San Diego, it was cloudy, with a temperature of 70. Local temperature reports around San Francisco Bay for 1 a.m. Downtown San Francisco was 59 degrees. Oakland Museum was 62 degrees. Redwood City was 65 degrees. San Rafael was 63 degrees. The following is an important beach hazard message from the National Weather Service. Issued at 9:34 p.m. Pacific Daylight Time. Beach hazard statement remains in effect through Saturday afternoon. What? Long period southerly swell will bring an increased risk of sneaker waves and strong rip currents. Breaking waves will reach up to 10 feet along some south and southwest facing beaches and breakpoints. Where? Pacific Coast beaches. When? Through Saturday afternoon. Impacts. Dangerous conditions are forecast along the shoreline. Hazards include sneaker waves, strong rip currents, and large breaking waves. Stay off of jetties, piers, rocks, and other waterside infrastructure. Remain out of the water to avoid hazardous surf and never turn your back on the ocean. Monitor local weather, surf and tide forecasts at www.weather.gov/mtr. The area forecast for the South Bay, including the San Jose metro area and the Santa Clara Valley. For the rest of tonight, mostly clear,

from the mid to upper 50s. Northwest winds 5 to 10 miles per hour. For Wednesday, lows from the mid to upper 50s. Northwest winds 5 to 10 miles per hour. For Wednesday, mostly sunny in the morning, then becoming sunny. Highs in the mid-70s by the bay to the upper 80s inland. Northwest winds 5 to 10 miles per hour. For Wednesday night, mostly clear. Lows in the 50s. West winds 5 to 10 miles per hour. And on Thursday, partly cloudy in the morning, then becoming sunny. Highs in the upper 70s by the bay to near 90 inland. West winds 5 to 10 miles per hour. For the Thursday night, clear. Lows from the mid to upper 50s. West winds 5 to 10 miles per hour. For Friday, mostly sunny in the morning, then becoming sunny. Highs from the upper 70s to mid 90s for Friday night, clear. Lows from the mid 50s to lower 60s, and on Saturday, mostly sunny in the morning, then becoming sunny. Highs from the lower 80s to mid 90s for the Saturday night, clear. Lows from the mid 50s to lower 60s for Sunday. Mostly sunny in the morning, then becoming sunny. Highs from the 80s to lower 90s for Sunday night, clear. Lows from the mid to upper 50s, and on Monday, mostly sunny in the morning, then becoming sunny. Highs from the upper 70s to lower 90s for the Monday night, clear. Lows from the mid 50s to lower 60s for Tuesday. Mostly sunny in the morning, then becoming sunny. Highs from the upper 70s to lower 90s, low temperatures tonight and highs tomorrow for these selected cities: San Jose, 59 and 82, Mountain View, 59 and 75, Morgan Hill, 56 and 90. The area forecast for the Monterey Bay and Salinas Valley: beach hazards statement in effect through Saturday afternoon. For the rest of tonight, partly cloudy. Patchy fog after midnight. Lows in the mid-50s. Southwest winds 5 to 10 miles per hour. For Wednesday, partly cloudy in the morning, then becoming mostly sunny. Patchy fog in the morning. Highs in the upper 60s at the coast to the upper 80s inland. West winds up to 5 miles per hour, increasing to 10 to 15 miles per hour in the afternoon. For Wednesday night, mostly clear until midnight, then becoming partly cloudy. Lows in the mid-50s. Southwest winds 5 to 10 miles per hour. And on Thursday, partly cloudy in the morning, then becoming sunny. Highs in the lower 70s at the coast to around 90 inland. West winds 5 to 10 miles per hour. For the Thursday night, mostly clear. Lows in the mid-50s. Southwest winds 5 to 10 miles per hour. For Friday, mostly sunny in the morning, then becoming sunny. High 70s and 80s Friday night through Saturday night, mostly clear. Lows from the mid to upper 50s, highs from the mid 70s to upper 80s Sunday. Partly cloudy in the morning, then becoming mostly sunny. High 70s and 80s Sunday night, mostly clear until midnight, then becoming partly cloudy. Lows in the mid-50s Monday. Partly cloudy in the morning, then becoming mostly sunny. Highs from the lower 70s to mid-80s Monday night, mostly clear until midnight, then becoming partly cloudy. Patchy fog, lows in the mid-50s Tuesday. Partly cloudy in the morning, then becoming mostly sunny. Highs from the lower 70s to mid-80s, low temperatures tonight and highs tomorrow for these selected cities: Santa Cruz, 56 and 77, Monterey, 57 and 68, Salinas, 57 and 68, Hollister, 54 and 80, King City, 54 and 88. The weather overview for the Bay Area and Central Coast, updated at 12:44 a.m. Pacific Daylight Time, Wednesday, July 29, 2026. Breezy onshore winds expected each afternoon and evening through midweek. Gradual warming starting midweek, with moderate heat risk for interior locations through the weekend. Elevated fire weather threat across the interior North and East Bay. Diablo and Santa Lucia ranges this week. Hazardous beach conditions at the Pacific coast with an increased risk for sneaker waves and rip currents through the weekend. The extended forecast for the Bay Area and Central Coast, Saturday,

and Saturday night, mostly clear. Highs 65 to 100. Lows 50 to 70. Sunday and Sunday night, mostly clear. Highs 60 to 100. Lows 50 to 65. Monday and Monday night, mostly clear. Highs 60 to 95. Lows 50 to 65. Tuesday and Tuesday night, mostly clear. Highs 60 to 95. Lows 50 to 65. Wednesday and Wednesday night, mostly clear. Highs 65 to 95. Sunrise, sunset, and tidal information for the San Francisco Bay Area for Wednesday, July 29th. The sunrise today, 6:10 a.m. The sunset tonight, 8:21 p.m. Tidal data at the Golden Gate for today. Low tide, 6:16 a.m. at minus 046 feet. High tide, 1:27 p.m. at 4.76 feet. Low tide, 6:00 p.m. at 2.96 feet. High tide, 11:57 p.m. at 6:09 feet. Here are the buoy observations for 1 a.m. Pacific Daylight Time. An offshore buoy 6, wind south at 10 knots, pressure 1,021.8 millibars. An offshore buoy 59, winds north 10 knots, water temperature 67, pressure 1,021.4 millibars, seas 5 feet, every 17 seconds. At Point Arena buoy, winds northwest 21 knots, gusting to 27, water temperature 58, pressure 1,013.7 millibars, seas 3 feet, every 17 seconds. At buoy 13 near Bodega Bay, winds northwest at 21 knots, gusting to 25, pressure 1,011.7 millibars. At Point Reyes Wave Rider buoy, water temperature 56, seas 9 feet, every 18 seconds. At San Francisco Bar buoy, water temperature 55, seas 6 feet, every 17 seconds. At San Francisco buoy, winds northwest 14 knots, water temperature 56, pressure 1,012.1 millibars, seas 7 feet, every 7 seconds. At Half Moon Bay buoy, winds northwest 10 knots, water temperature 59, pressure 1,014.0 millibars, seas 7 feet, every 7 seconds. At Monterey Bay buoy, winds northwest 19 knots, gusting to 25, water temperature 62, pressure 1,012.9 millibars, seas 7 feet, every 16 seconds. At Point Sur, Wave Rider buoy, water temperature 55, seas 6 feet, every 17 seconds. At Cape San Martin buoy, winds northwest at 25 knots, gusting to 31, water temperature 57, pressure 1,011.6 millibars. Synopsis for the Central California coast and bays, including the Monterey Bay, Greater Farallones, and Cordell Bank National Marine Sanctuaries, fresh to strong northwest breezes with near gale force gusts will continue through the remainder of the week into the weekend. Gale force gusts with moderate seas are expected along coastal jet regions along Big Sur and Point Reyes. Additionally, gale force winds are possible for the northern outer waters by the end of the weekend. Tropical activity will also continue to produce long-period swell along our coastal waters into the weekend. The marine forecast for San Pablo Bay, Suisun Bay, the West Delta, and the San Francisco Bay north of the Bay Bridge. Small craft advisory in effect until 9 p.m. Pacific Daylight Time this evening. For tonight, southwest wind 10 to 15 knots, easing to 5 to 10 knots after midnight. For Wednesday, south wind 5 to 10 knots, becoming southwest 10 to 15 knots in the afternoon. For Wednesday night, southwest wind 10 to 15 knots. The marine forecast for Monterey Bay. Small craft advisory in effect until 9 p.m. Pacific Daylight Time this evening. For tonight, west wind 15 to 20 knots, becoming northwest around 5 knots. Seas 3 to 5 feet. Wave detail, northwest 5 feet at 7 seconds and southwest 2 feet at 17 seconds. For Wednesday, northwest wind 5 to 10 knots, becoming west 10 to 15 knots in the afternoon. Seas 3 to 5 feet. Wave detail, northwest 4 feet at 9 seconds.

south 2 feet at 16 seconds. For Wednesday night, west wind 10 to 15 knots, becoming northwest 5 to 10 knots after midnight. Seas 4 to 6 feet. Wave detail, northwest 5 feet at 9 seconds and south 2 feet at 16 seconds. The coastal waters forecast from Pigeon Point to Point Pinos out to 10 nautical miles. Small craft advisory in effect through Friday afternoon. For tonight, northwest wind 15 to 20 knots, easing to 10 to 15 knots after midnight. Seas 5 to 7 feet. Wave detail, northwest 6 feet at 7 seconds and southwest 2 feet at 17 seconds. For Wednesday, northwest wind 10 to 15 knots, rising to 20 to 25 knots in the afternoon. Seas 5 to 7 feet. Wave detail, northwest 6 feet at 9 seconds and south 2 feet at 17 seconds. For Wednesday night, northwest wind 15 to 20 knots, easing to 10 to 15 knots after midnight. Seas 5 to 7 feet. Wave detail, northwest 7 feet at 8 seconds and south 2 feet at 16 seconds. The area forecast for the peninsula, North Bay, and East Bay. Beach hazards statement in effect through Saturday afternoon. For the rest of tonight, mostly clear. Lows in the 50s. Southwest winds 5 to 15 miles per hour. For Wednesday, partly cloudy in the morning, then becoming mostly sunny. Highs in the lower 70s at the coast to the upper 80s inland. Southwest winds 5 to 15 miles per hour. For Wednesday night, mostly clear until midnight, then becoming partly cloudy. Lows in the 50s. Southwest winds 5 to 15 miles per hour. And on Thursday, partly cloudy in the morning, then becoming sunny. Highs in the lower 70s at the coast to the upper 80s inland. Southwest winds 5 to 15 miles per hour. For the Thursday night, clear. Lows in the 50s. Southwest winds 5 to 15 miles per hour. For Friday, mostly sunny in the morning, then becoming sunny. High 70s and 80s Friday night through Tuesday. Mostly clear. Lows from the 50s to lower 60s, high 70s and 80s, low temperatures tonight and highs tomorrow for these selected cities: San Francisco, 57 and 72, San Francisco Airport, 58 and 72, Redwood City, 58 and 80, Oakland, 58 and 75, Fremont, 58 and 77, Concord, 58 and 90, Livermore, 57 and 87, San Rafael, 58 and 88, Santa Rosa, 56 and 93, Napa, 55 and 84, Fairfield, 59 and 90. These are the 1 a.m. Pacific Daylight Time observations for the San Francisco and Monterey Bay areas on Wednesday, July 29th. At San Francisco Airport, it was partly cloudy, temperature 60, dew point 56, relative humidity 86%, northwest wind at 13 miles an hour, pressure 29.89 inches and falling. At Oakland Airport, it was partly cloudy, temperature 60, dew point 57, relative humidity 89%, west wind at 3 miles an hour, pressure 29.89 inches and falling. At San Jose Airport, it was clear, temperature 62, dew point 56, relative humidity 80%, north wind at 6 miles an hour, pressure 29.90 inches and steady. At Santa Rosa, it was partly cloudy, temperature 60, southwest wind at 3, pressure 29.86 and falling. At Concord, it was clear, temperature 64, south wind at 14. At Livermore, it was clear, temperature 60, northwest wind at 6. At Monterey, it was cloudy, temperature 60, southwest wind at 7, pressure 29.94 and steady. At Salinas, it was clear, temperature 60, dew point 56, relative humidity 86%, northwest wind at 8. Here are some observations around California and western Nevada. It was clear, with a temperature of 68 at Sacramento, 74 at Reno, and 43 at Truckee. Under clear skies, South Lake Tahoe reported 49,
Blue Canyon reported 65, and Mammoth Lakes reported 59. At Los Angeles, it was partly cloudy, with a temperature of 70. At San Diego, it was cloudy, with a temperature of 70. Local temperature reports around San Francisco Bay for 1 a.m. Downtown San Francisco was 59 degrees. Oakland Museum was 62 degrees. Redwood City was 65 degrees. San Rafael was 63 degrees. The following is an important beach hazard message from the National Weather Service. Issued at 9:34 p.m. Pacific Daylight Time. Beach hazard statement remains in effect through Saturday afternoon. What? Long period southerly swell will bring an increased risk of sneaker waves and strong currents. Breaking waves will reach up to 10 feet along some south and southwest facing beaches and breakpoints. Where? Pacific Coast beaches. When? Through Saturday afternoon. Impacts. Dangerous conditions are forecast along the shoreline. Hazards include sneaker waves, strong rip currents, and large breaking waves. Stay off of jetties, piers, rocks, and other waterside infrastructure. Remain out of the water to avoid hazardous surf and never turn your back on the ocean. Monitor local weather, surf and tide forecast at www.weather.gov/mtr. The area forecast for the South Bay, including the San Jose metro area and the Santa Clara Valley. For the rest of tonight, mostly clear. Lows from the mid to upper 50s. Northwest winds 5 to 10 miles per hour. For Wednesday, mostly sunny in the morning, then becoming sunny. Highs in the mid-70s by the bay to the upper 80s inland. Northwest winds 5 to 10 miles per hour. For Wednesday night, mostly clear. Lows in the 50s. West winds 5 to 10 miles per hour. And on Thursday, partly cloudy in the morning, then becoming sunny. Highs in the upper 70s by the bay to near 90 inland. West winds 5 to 10 miles per hour. For the Thursday night, clear. Lows from the mid to upper 50s. West winds 5 to 10 miles per hour. For Friday, mostly sunny in the morning, then becoming sunny. Highs from the upper 70s to mid 90s for Friday night, clear. Lows from the mid-50s to lower 60s, and on Saturday, mostly sunny in the morning, then becoming sunny. Highs from the lower 80s to mid-90s for the Saturday night, clear. Lows from the mid-50s to lower 60s for Sunday. Mostly sunny in the morning, then becoming sunny. Highs from the 80s to lower 90s for Sunday night, clear. Lows from the mid to upper 50s, and on Monday, mostly sunny in the morning, then becoming sunny. Highs from the upper 70s to lower 90s for the Monday night, clear. Lows from the mid-50s to lower 60s for Tuesday. Mostly sunny in the morning, then becoming sunny. Highs from the upper 70s to lower 90s, low temperatures tonight and highs tomorrow for these selected cities: San Jose, 59 and 82, Mountain View, 59 and 75, Morgan Hill, 56 and 90. The area forecast for the Monterey Bay and Salinas Valley. Beach hazards statement in effect through Saturday afternoon. For the rest of tonight, partly cloudy. Patchy fog after midnight. Lows in the mid-50s. Southwest winds 5 to 10 miles per hour. For Wednesday, partly cloudy in the morning, then becoming mostly sunny. Patchy fog in the morning. Highs in the upper 60s at the coast to the upper 80s inland. West winds up to 5 miles per hour, increasing to 10 to 15 miles per hour in the afternoon. For Wednesday night, mostly clear until midnight, then becoming partly cloudy. Lows in the mid-50s. Southwest winds 5 to 10 miles per hour. And on Thursday, partly cloudy in the morning, then becoming sunny. Highs in the lower 70s at the coast to around 90 inland. West winds 5 to 10 miles per hour. For the Thursday night, mostly clear. Lows in the mid-50s. Southwest winds 5 to 10 miles per hour.
For Friday, mostly sunny in the morning.

then becoming sunny. High 70s and 80s Friday night through Saturday night, mostly clear. Lows from the mid to upper 50s, highs from the mid 70s to upper 80s Sunday. Partly cloudy in the morning, then becoming mostly sunny. High 70s and 80s Sunday night, mostly clear until midnight, then becoming partly cloudy. Lows in the mid 50s Monday. Partly cloudy in the morning, then becoming mostly sunny. Highs from the lower 70s to mid 80s Monday night, mostly clear until midnight, then becoming partly cloudy. Patchy fog, lows in the mid 50s Tuesday. Partly cloudy in the morning, then becoming mostly sunny. Highs from the lower 70s to mid 80s, low temperatures tonight and highs tomorrow for the selected cities: Santa Cruz, 56 and 77, Monterey, 57 and 68, Salinas, 57 and 68, Hollister, 54 and 80, King City, 54 and 88. 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This broadcast originates from the National Weather Service office located in Monterey, California, and serves the South Bay and Monterey Bay Area, including the cities of San Jose, Monterey, Salinas, and Santa Cruz. The weather overview for the Bay Area and Central Coast, updated at 12:44 a.m. Pacific Daylight Time, Wednesday, July 29, 2026. Breezy onshore winds expected each afternoon and evening through midweek. Gradual warming starting midweek, with moderate heat risk for interior locations through the weekend. Elevated fire weather threat across the interior North and East Bay, Diablo and Santa Lucia ranges this week. Hazardous beach conditions at the Pacific coast with an increased risk for sneaker waves and rip currents through the weekend. The extended forecast for the Bay Area and Central Coast, Saturday and Saturday night, mostly clear. Highs 65 to 100. Lows 50 to 70. Sunday and Sunday night, mostly clear. Highs 60 to 100. Lows 50 to 65. Monday and Monday night, mostly clear. Highs 60 to 95. Lows 50 to 65. Tuesday and Tuesday night, mostly clear. Highs 60 to 95. Lows 50 to 65. Wednesday and Wednesday night, mostly clear. Highs 65 to 95. Sunrise, sunset, and tidal information for the San Francisco Bay Area for Wednesday, July 29th. The sunrise today, 6:10 a.m. The sunset tonight, 8:21 p.m. Tidal data at the Golden Gate for today. Low tide, 6:16 a.m. at -0.46 feet. High tide, 1:27 p.m. at 4.76 feet. Low tide, 6:00 p.m. at 2.96 feet. High tide, 11:57 p.m. at 6:09 feet. Here are the buoy observations for 1 a.m. Pacific Daylight Time. An offshore buoy 6, winds south at 10 knots, pressure 1,021.8 millibars. An offshore buoy 59, winds north 10 knots, water temperature 67, pressure 1,021.4 millibars, seas 5 feet, every 17 seconds. At Point Arena buoy, winds northwest 21 knots, gusting to 27, water temperature 58, pressure 1,013.7 millibars, seas 3 feet, every 17 seconds. At buoy 13 near Bodega Bay, winds northwest at 21 knots, gusting to 25, pressure 1,011.7 millibars. At Point Reyes Wave Rider buoy, water temperature 56, seas 9 feet, every 18 seconds. At San Francisco Bar buoy, water temperature 55, seas 6 feet, every 17 seconds. At San Francisco Bay, winds northwest 14 knots, water temperature 56, pressure 1,012.1 millibars, seas 7 feet, every 7 seconds. At Half Moon Bay buoy, winds northwest 10 knots, water temperature 59, pressure 1,014.0 millibars, seas 7 feet, every 7 seconds. At Monterey Bay buoy, winds northwest 19 knots, gusting to 25, water temperature 62, pressure 1,012.9 millibars, seas 7 feet, every 16 seconds.

Officer. Wave rider buoy water temperature 55, seas 6 feet every 17 seconds. At Cape San Martin buoy winds northwest at 25 knots, gusting to 31, water temperature 57, pressure 1011.6 millibars. Synopsis for the Central California coast and bays including the Monterey Bay, Greater Farallones, and Cordell Bank National Marine Sanctuaries, fresh to strong northwest breezes with near gale force gusts will continue through the remainder of the week into the weekend. Gale force gusts with moderate seas are expected along coastal jet regions along Big Sur and Point Reyes. Additionally, gale force winds are possible for the northern outer waters by the end of the weekend. Tropical activity will also continue to produce long-period swell along our coastal waters into the weekend. The marine forecast for San Pablo Bay, Suisun Bay, the West Delta, and the San Francisco Bay north of the Bay Bridge. Small craft advisory in effect until 9 p.m. Pacific Daylight Time this evening. For tonight, southwest wind 10 to 15 knots, easing to 5 to 10 knots after midnight. For Wednesday, south wind 5 to 10 knots, becoming southwest 10 to 15 knots in the afternoon. For Wednesday night, southwest wind 10 to 15 knots. The marine forecast for Monterey Bay. Small craft advisory in effect until 9 p.m. Pacific Daylight Time this evening. For tonight, west wind 15 to 20 knots, becoming northwest around 5 knots. Seas 3 to 5 feet. Wave detail, northwest 5 feet at 7 seconds and southwest 2 feet at 17 seconds. For Wednesday, northwest wind 5 to 10 knots, becoming west 10 to 15 knots in the afternoon. Seas 3 to 5 feet. Wave detail, northwest 4 feet at 9 seconds and south 2 feet at 16 seconds. For Wednesday night, west wind 10 to 15 knots, becoming northwest 5 to 10 knots after midnight. Seas 4 to 6 feet. Wave detail, northwest 5 feet at 9 seconds and south 2 feet at 16 seconds. The coastal waters forecast from Pigeon Point to Point Pinos out to 10 nautical miles. Small craft advisory in effect through Friday afternoon. For tonight, northwest wind 15 to 20 knots, easing to 10 to 15 knots after midnight. Seas 5 to 7 feet. Wave detail, northwest 6 feet at 7 seconds and southwest 2 feet at 17 seconds. For Wednesday, northwest wind 10 to 15 knots, rising to 20 to 25 knots in the afternoon. Seas 5 to 7 feet. Wave detail, northwest 6 feet at 9 seconds and south 2 feet at 17 seconds. For Wednesday night, northwest wind 15 to 20 knots, easing to 10 to 15 knots after midnight. Seas 5 to 7 feet. Wave detail, northwest 7 feet at 8 seconds and south 2 feet at 16 seconds. Synopsis for the Central California coast and bays including the Monterey Bay, Greater Farallones, and Cordell Bank National Marine Sanctuaries, fresh to strong northwest breezes with near gale force gusts will continue through the remainder of the week into the weekend. Gale force gusts with moderate seas are expected along coastal jet regions along Big Sur and Point Reyes. Additionally, gale force winds are possible for the northern outer waters by the end of the weekend. Tropical activity will also continue to produce long-period swell along our coastal waters into the weekend. The marine forecast for San Pablo Bay, Suisun Bay, the West Delta, and the San Francisco Bay north of the Bay Bridge. For today, southwest wind 5 to 10 knots, rising to 10 to 15 knots late. For tonight, southwest wind 10 to 15 knots. For Thursday, southwest wind 5 to 10 knots, rising to 10 to 15 knots in the afternoon. The marine forecast for Monterey Bay. Small craft advisory in effect from this afternoon through this evening. Small craft advisory in effect from Thursday afternoon through Thursday evening. For today, northwest wind around 5 knots, backing to west 15 to 25 knots. Seas 3 to 5 feet. Wave detail, northwest 4 feet at 9 seconds and south 2 feet at 16 seconds. Patchy dense fog early this morning.

tonight. Northwest wind 10 to 15 knots, easing to 5 to 10 knots after midnight. Seas 4 to 6 feet. Wave detail, northwest 5 feet at 9 seconds and south 2 feet at 16 seconds. For Thursday, northwest wind around 5 knots, backing to west 15 to 25 knots in the afternoon. Seas 3 to 5 feet. Wave detail, northwest 4 feet at 9 seconds and south 2 feet at 15 seconds. The coastal waters forecast from Pigeon Point to Point Pinos out to 10 nautical miles. Small craft advisory in effect through Friday afternoon. For today, northwest wind 10 to 15 knots, rising to 15 to 20 knots this afternoon. Seas 5 to 7 feet. Wave detail, northwest 6 feet at 8 seconds and south 2 feet at 17 seconds. For tonight, northwest wind 15 to 20 knots, easing to 10 to 15 knots after midnight. Seas 5 to 7 feet. Wave detail, northwest 7 feet at 8 seconds and south 2 feet at 16 seconds. For Thursday, northwest wind 5 to 10 knots, rising to 15 to 20 knots in the afternoon. Seas 5 to 7 feet. Wave detail, northwest 6 feet at 9 seconds and south 3 feet at 15 seconds. The area forecast for the peninsula, North Bay, and East Bay. Beach hazards statement in effect through Saturday afternoon. For the rest of tonight, mostly clear. Lows in the 50s. Southwest winds 5 to 15 miles per hour. For Wednesday, partly cloudy in the morning, then becoming mostly sunny. Highs in the lower 70s at the coast to the upper 80s inland. Southwest winds 5 to 15 miles per hour. For Wednesday night, mostly clear until midnight, then becoming partly cloudy. Lows in the 50s. Southwest winds 5 to 15 miles per hour. And on Thursday, partly cloudy in the morning, then becoming sunny. Highs in the lower 70s at the coast to the upper 80s inland. Southwest winds 5 to 15 miles per hour. For the Thursday night, clear. Lows in the 50s. Southwest winds 5 to 15 miles per hour. For Friday, mostly sunny in the morning, then becoming sunny. High 70s and 80s Friday night through Tuesday. Mostly clear. Lows from the 50s to lower 60s, high 70s and 80s low temperatures tonight and highs tomorrow for these selected cities, San Francisco, 57 and 72, San Francisco Airport, 58 and 72, Redwood City, 58 and 80, Oakland, 58 and 75, Fremont, 58 and 77, Concord, 58 and 90, Livermore, 57 and 87, San Rafael, 58 and 88, Santa Rosa, 56 and 93, Napa, 55 and 84, Fairfield, 59 and 90. These are the 2 a.m. Pacific Daylight Time observations for the San Francisco and Monterey Bay areas on Wednesday, July 29th. At San Francisco Airport, it was mostly cloudy, temperature 59, dew point 55, relative humidity 87%, west wind at 10 miles an hour, pressure 29.88 inches and falling. At Oakland Airport, it was partly cloudy, temperature 61, dew point 57, relative humidity 87%, southwest wind at 13 miles an hour, pressure 29.89 inches and steady. At San Jose Airport, it was clear, temperature 63, dew point 57, relative humidity 81%, calm, pressure 29.89 inches and falling. At Santa Rosa, it was clear, temperature 58, calm, pressure 29.86 and steady. At Concord, it was clear, temperature 63, south wind at 14. At Livermore, it was clear, temperature 59, west wind at 3. At Monterey, it was cloudy, temperature 59, southwest wind at 7, pressure 29.91 and falling. At Salinas, it was partly cloudy, temperature 59, dew point 55, relative humidity 87%, north wind at 6. Here are some observations around California and western Nevada. It was clear, with a temperature of

67 at Sacramento, 72 at Reno, and 45 at Truckee. Under clear skies, South Lake Tahoe reported 47, Blue Canyon reported 64, and Mammoth Lakes reported 59. In Los Angeles, it was mostly cloudy, with a temperature of 69. At San Diego, it was cloudy, with a temperature of 70. Local temperature reports around San Francisco Bay for 2 a.m. Downtown San Francisco was 59 degrees. Oakland Museum was 63 degrees. Redwood City was 63 degrees. San Rafael was 63 degrees. The following is an important beach hazard message from the National Weather Service. Issued at 9:34 p.m. Pacific Daylight Time. Beach hazard statement remains in effect through Saturday afternoon. What? Long period southerly swell will bring an increased risk of sneaker waves and strong rip currents. Breaking waves will reach up to 10 feet along some south and southwest facing beaches and breakpoints. Where? Pacific Coast beaches. When? Through Saturday afternoon. Impacts. Dangerous conditions are forecast along the shoreline. Hazards include sneaker waves, strong rip currents, and large breaking waves. Stay off of jetties, piers, rocks, and other waterside infrastructure. Remain out of the water to avoid hazardous surf and never turn your back on the ocean. Monitor local weather, surf and tide forecast at www.weather.gov/mtr. The area forecast for the South Bay, including the San Jose metro area and the Santa Clara Valley. For the rest of tonight, mostly clear. Lows from the mid to upper 50s. Northwest winds 5 to 10 miles per hour. For Wednesday, mostly sunny in the morning, then becoming sunny. Highs in the mid-70s by the bay to the upper 80s inland. Northwest winds 5 to 10 miles per hour. For Wednesday night, mostly clear. Lows in the 50s. West winds 5 to 10 miles per hour. And on Thursday, partly cloudy in the morning, then becoming sunny. Highs in the upper 70s by the bay to near 90 inland. West winds 5 to 10 miles per hour. For the Thursday night, clear. Lows from the mid to upper 50s. West winds 5 to 10 miles per hour. For Friday, mostly sunny in the morning, then becoming sunny. Highs from the upper 70s to mid 90s for Friday night, clear. Lows from the mid-50s to lower 60s, and on Saturday, mostly sunny in the morning, then becoming sunny. Highs from the lower 80s to mid-90s for the Saturday night, clear. Lows from the mid-50s to lower 60s for Sunday, mostly sunny in the morning, then becoming sunny. Highs from the 80s to lower 90s for Sunday night, clear. Lows from the mid to upper 50s, and on Monday, mostly sunny in the morning, then becoming sunny. Highs from the upper 70s to lower 90s for the Monday night, clear. Lows from the mid-50s to lower 60s for Tuesday. Mostly sunny in the morning, then becoming sunny. Highs from the upper 70s to lower 90s. Low temperatures tonight and highs tomorrow for these selected cities. San Jose, 59 and 82. Mountain View, 59 and 75. Morgan Hill, 56 and 90. The area forecast for the Monterey Bay and Salinas Valley. Beach hazard statement in effect through Saturday afternoon. For the rest of tonight, partly cloudy. Patchy fog after midnight. Lows in the mid-50s. Southwest winds 5 to 10 miles per hour. For Wednesday, partly cloudy in the morning, then becoming mostly sunny. Patchy fog in the morning. Highs in the upper 60s at the coast to the upper 80s inland. West winds up to 5 miles per hour, increasing to 10 to 15 miles per hour in the afternoon. For Wednesday night, mostly clear until midnight, then becoming partly cloudy. Lows in the mid-50s. Southwest winds 5 to 10 miles per hour. And on Thursday, partly cloudy in the morning, then becoming sunny. Highs in the lower 70s at the coast to around 90 inland. West winds 5 to 10 miles per hour. For the Thursday.

night, mostly clear. Lows in the mid-50s. Southwest winds 5 to 10 miles per hour. For Friday, mostly sunny in the morning, then becoming sunny. High 70s and 80s Friday night through Saturday night, mostly clear. Lows from the mid to upper 50s, highs from the mid 70s to upper 80s Sunday. Partly cloudy in the morning, then becoming mostly sunny. High 70s and 80s Sunday night, mostly clear until midnight, then becoming partly cloudy. Lows in the mid 50s Monday. Partly cloudy in the morning, then becoming mostly sunny. Highs from the lower 70s to mid 80s Monday night, mostly clear until midnight, then becoming partly cloudy. Patchy fog, lows in the mid 50s Tuesday. Partly cloudy in the morning, then becoming mostly sunny. Highs from the lower 70s to mid 80s, low temperatures tonight and highs tomorrow for the selected cities: Santa Cruz, 56 and 77, Monterey, 57 and 68, Salinas, 57 and 68, Hollister, 54 and 80, King City, 54 and 88. The weather overview for the Bay Area and Central Coast, updated at 12:44 a.m. Pacific Daylight Time, Wednesday, July 29, 2026. Breezy onshore winds expected each afternoon and evening through midweek. Gradual warming starting midweek, with moderate heat risk for interior locations through the weekend. Elevated fire weather threat across the interior North and East Bay. Diablo and Santa Lucia ranges this week. Hazardous beach conditions at the Pacific coast with an increased risk for sneaker waves and rip currents through the weekend. The extended forecast for the Bay Area and Central Coast, Saturday. And Saturday night, mostly clear. Highs 65 to 100. Lows 50 to 70. Sunday and Sunday night, mostly clear. Highs 60 to 100. Lows 50 to 65. Monday and Monday night, mostly clear. High 60 to 95. Lows 50 to 65. Tuesday and Tuesday night, mostly clear. High 60 to 95. Lows 50 to 65. Wednesday and Wednesday night, mostly clear. High 65 to 95. Sunrise, sunset, and tidal information for the San Francisco Bay Area for Wednesday, July 29th. The sunrise today, 6:10 a.m. The sunset tonight, 8:21 p.m. Tidal data at the Golden Gate for today. Low tide, 6:16 a.m. at -0.46 feet. High tide, 1:27 p.m. at 4.76 feet. Low tide, 6:00 p.m. at 2.96 feet. High tide, 11:57 p.m. at 6:09 feet. Here are the buoy observations for 2 a.m. Pacific Daylight Time. An offshore buoy 6, wind south at 12 knots, pressure 1,021.3 millibars. An offshore buoy 59, winds north at 10 knots, water temperature 66, pressure 1,021.2 millibars. At buoy 14 near Point Arena, winds northwest at 21 knots, gusting to 23, water temperature 58, pressure 1,013.6 millibars. At buoy 13 near Bodega Bay, winds northwest at 23 knots, gusting to 27, pressure 1,011.5 millibars. At Point Reyes Wave Rider buoy, water temperature 56, seas 9 feet, every 8 seconds. At San Francisco Bar buoy, water temperature 55, seas 5 feet, every 18 seconds. At San Francisco buoy, winds northwest at 70 knots, gusting to 21, pressure 1,011.5 millibars, swell 6 feet, every 17 seconds. At Half Moon Bay buoy, winds northwest 10 knots, water temperature 59, pressure 1,013.8 millibars, seas 7 feet, every 7 seconds. At Monterey buoy, winds northwest at 19 knots, gusting to 23, water temperature 62, pressure 1,012.5 millibars. At Point Sur, Wave Rider buoy, water temperature 56, seas 6 feet, every 7 seconds. At Cape San Martin buoy, winds northwest at 23 knots, gusting to 29, water temperature 57, pressure 1,011.4 millibars. Synopsis for the Central California coast and bays, including the Monterey Bay, Greater

5 to 10 knots, rising to 10 to 15 knots late. For tonight, southwest wind 10 to 15 knots. For Thursday, southwest wind 5 to 10 knots, rising to 10 to 15 knots in the afternoon. The marine forecast for Monterey Bay. Small craft advisory in effect from this afternoon through this evening. Small craft advisory in effect from Thursday afternoon through Thursday evening. For today, northwest wind around 5 knots, backing to west 15 to 25 knots. Seas 3 to 5 feet. Wave detail, northwest 4 feet at 9 seconds and south 2 feet at 16 seconds. Patchy dense fog early this morning. For tonight, northwest wind 10 to 15 knots, easing to 5 to 10 knots after midnight. Seas 4 to 6 feet. Wave detail, northwest 5 feet at 9 seconds and south 2 feet at 16 seconds. For Thursday, northwest wind around 5 knots, backing to west 15 to 25 knots in the afternoon. Seas 3 to 5 feet. Wave detail, northwest 4 feet at 9 seconds and south 2 feet at 15 seconds. The coastal waters forecast from Pigeon Point to Point Pinos out to 10 nautical miles. Small craft advisory in effect through Friday afternoon. For today, northwest wind 10 to 15 knots, rising to 15 to 20 knots this afternoon. Seas 5 to 7 feet. Wave detail, northwest 6 feet at 8 seconds and south 2 feet at 17 seconds. For tonight, northwest wind 15 to 20 knots, easing to 10 to 15 knots after midnight. Seas 5 to 7 feet. Wave detail, northwest 7 feet at 8 seconds and south 2 feet at 16 seconds. For Thursday, northwest wind 5 to 10 knots, rising to 15 to 20 knots in the afternoon. Seas 5 to 7 feet. Wave detail, northwest 6 feet at 9 seconds and south 3 feet at 15 seconds. The area forecast for the peninsula, North Bay, and East Bay. Beach hazards statement in effect through Saturday afternoon. For the rest of tonight, mostly clear. Lows in the 50s. Southwest winds 5 to 15 miles per hour. For Wednesday, partly cloudy in the morning, then becoming mostly sunny. Highs in the lower 70s at the coast to the upper 80s inland. Southwest winds 5 to 15 miles per hour. For Wednesday night, mostly clear until midnight, then becoming partly cloudy. Lows in the 50s. Southwest winds 5 to 15 miles per hour. And on Thursday, partly cloudy in the morning, then becoming sunny. Highs in the lower 70s at the coast to the upper 80s inland. Southwest winds 5 to 15 miles per hour. For the Thursday night, clear. Lows in the 50s. Southwest winds 5 to 15 miles per hour. For Friday, mostly sunny in the morning, then becoming sunny. High 70s and 80s Friday night through Tuesday. Mostly clear. Lows from the 50s to lower 60s, high 70s and 80s, low temperatures tonight and highs tomorrow for these selected cities: San Francisco, 57 and 72, San Francisco Airport, 58 and 72, Redwood City, 58 and 80, Oakland, 58 and 75, Fremont, 58 and 77, Concord, 58 and 90, Livermore, 57 and 87, San Rafael, 58 and 88, Santa Rosa, 56 and 93, Napa, 55 and 84, Fairfield, 59 and 90. These are the 2 a.m. Pacific Daylight Time observations for the San Francisco and Monterey Bay areas on Wednesday, July 29th. At San Francisco Airport, it was mostly cloudy, temperature 59, dew point 55, relative humidity 87%, west wind at 10 miles an hour, pressure 29.88 inches and falling. At Oakland Airport, it was partly cloudy, temperature 61, dew point 57, relative humidity 87%, southwest wind at 13 miles an hour, pressure 29.89 inches and steady. At San Jose Airport, it was clear, temperature 63, dew point 57, relative humidity 81%, calm, pressure 29.

6.89 inches and falling. At Santa Rosa, it was clear, temperature 58, calm, pressure 29.86 and steady. At Concord, it was clear, temperature 63, south wind at 14. At Livermore, it was clear, temperature 59, west wind at 3. At Monterey, it was cloudy, temperature 59, southwest wind at 7, pressure 29.91 and falling. At Salinas, it was partly cloudy, temperature 59, dew point 55, relative humidity 87%, north wind at 6. Here are some observations around California and western Nevada. It was clear, with a temperature of 67 at Sacramento, 72 at Reno, and 45 at Truckee. Under clear skies, South Lake Tahoe reported 47, Blue Canyon reported 64, and Mammoth Lakes reported 59. At Los Angeles, it was mostly cloudy, with a temperature of 69. At San Diego, it was cloudy, with a temperature of 70. 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This broadcast originates from the National Weather Service office located in Monterey, California, and serves the South Bay and Monterey Bay Area, including the city of San Jose, Monterey, Salinas, and Santa Cruz. Local temperature reports around San Francisco Bay for 2 a.m. Downtown San Francisco was 59 degrees. Oakland Museum was 63 degrees. Redwood City was 63 degrees. San Rafael was 63 degrees. The following is an important beach hazard message from the National Weather Service. Issued at 9:34 p.m. Pacific Daylight Time. Beach hazard statement remains in effect through Saturday afternoon. What? Long period southerly swell will bring an increased risk of sneaker waves and strong wave currents. Breaking waves will reach up to 10 feet along some south and southwest facing beaches and breakpoints. Where? Pacific Coast beaches. When? Through Saturday afternoon. Impacts, dangerous conditions are forecast along the shoreline. Hazards include sneaker waves, strong wave currents, and large breaking waves. Stay off of jetties, piers, rocks, and other waterside infrastructure. Remain out of the water to avoid hazardous surf and never turn your back on the ocean. Monitor local weather, surf and tide forecasts at www.weather.gov/mtr. The area forecast for the South Bay, including the San Jose metro area and the Santa Clara Valley. For the rest of tonight, mostly clear. Lows from the mid to upper 50s. Northwest winds 5 to 10 miles per hour. For Wednesday, mostly sunny in the morning, then becoming sunny. Highs in the mid 70s by the bay to the upper 80s inland. Northwest winds 5 to 10 miles per hour. For Wednesday night, mostly clear. Lows in the 50s. West winds 5 to 10 miles per hour. And on Thursday, partly cloudy in the morning, then becoming sunny. Highs in the upper 70s by the bay to near 90 inland. West winds 5 to 10 miles per hour. For the Thursday night, clear. Lows from the mid to upper 50s. West winds 5 to 10 miles per hour. For Friday, mostly sunny in the morning, then becoming sunny. Highs from the upper 70s to mid 90s for Friday night, clear. Lows from the mid-50s to lower 60s, and on Saturday, mostly sunny in the morning, then becoming sunny. Highs from the lower 80s to mid-90s for the Saturday night, clear. Lows from the mid-50s to lower 60s for Sunday. Mostly sunny in the morning, then becoming sunny. Highs from the 80s to lower 90s for Sunday night, clear. Lows from the mid to upper 50s, and on Monday, mostly sunny in the morning, then becoming sunny. Highs from the upper 70s to lower 90s for the Monday night, clear. Lows from the mid-50s to lower 60s for Tuesday. Mostly sunny in the morning, then becoming sunny. Highs from the upper 70s to lower 90s, low temperatures tonight and highs tomorrow for these selected cities, San Jose.

52, Mountain View, 59 and 75, Morgan Hill, 56 and 90. The area forecast for the Monterey Bay and Salinas Valley. Beach hazards statement in effect through Saturday afternoon. For the rest of tonight, partly cloudy. Patchy fog after midnight. Lows in the mid-50s. Southwest winds 5 to 10 miles per hour. For Wednesday, partly cloudy in the morning, then becoming mostly sunny. Patchy fog in the morning. Highs in the upper 60s at the coast to the upper 80s inland. West winds up to 5 miles per hour, increasing to 10 to 15 miles per hour in the afternoon. For Wednesday night, mostly clear until midnight, then becoming partly cloudy. Lows in the mid-50s. Southwest winds 5 to 10 miles per hour. And on Thursday, partly cloudy in the morning, then becoming sunny. Highs in the lower 70s at the coast around 90 inland. West winds 5 to 10 miles per hour. For the Thursday night, mostly clear. Lows in the mid-50s. Southwest winds 5 to 10 miles per hour. For Friday, mostly sunny in the morning, then becoming sunny. High 70s and 80s Friday night through Saturday night, mostly clear. Lows from the mid to upper 50s, highs from the mid 70s to upper 80s Sunday. Partly cloudy in the morning, then becoming mostly sunny. High 70s and 80s Sunday night, mostly clear until midnight, then becoming partly cloudy. Lows in the mid 50s Monday. Partly cloudy in the morning, then becoming mostly sunny. Highs from the lower 70s to mid 80s Monday night, mostly clear until midnight, then becoming partly cloudy. Patchy fog, lows in the mid 50s Tuesday. Partly cloudy in the morning, then becoming mostly sunny. Highs from the lower 70s to mid 80s, low temperatures tonight and highs tomorrow for the selected cities: Santa Cruz, 56 and 77, Monterey, 57 and 68, Salinas, 57 and 68, Hollister, 54 and 80, King City, 54 and 88. The weather overview for the Bay Area and Central Coast, updated at 12:44 a.m. Pacific Daylight Time, Wednesday, July 29, 2026. Breezy onshore winds expected each afternoon and evening through midweek. Gradual warming starting midweek, with moderate heat risk for interior locations through the weekend. Elevated fire weather threat across the interior North and East Bay. Diablo and Santa Lucia ranges this week. Hazardous beach conditions at the Pacific coast with an increased risk for sneaker waves and rip currents through the weekend. The extended forecast for the Bay Area and Central Coast, Saturday and Saturday night, mostly clear. Highs 65 to 100. Lows 50 to 70. Sunday and Sunday night, mostly clear. Highs 60 to 100. Lows 50 to 65. Monday and Monday night, mostly clear. High 60 to 95. Lows 50 to 65. Tuesday and Tuesday night, mostly clear. High 60 to 95. Lows 50 to 65. Wednesday and Wednesday night, mostly clear. High 65 to 95. Sunrise, sunset, and tidal information for the San Francisco Bay Area for Wednesday, July 29th. The sunrise today, 6:10 a.m. The sunset tonight, 8:21 p.m. Tidal data at the Golden Gate for today. Low tide, 6:16 a.m. at -0.46 feet. High tide, 1:27 p.m. at 4.76 feet. Low tide, 6:00 p.m. at 2.96 feet. High tide, 11:57 p.m. at 6:09 feet. Here are the buoy observations for 2 a.m. Pacific Daylight Time. An offshore buoy 6, winds south at 12 knots, pressure 1,021.3 millibars for 2 a.m. Pacific Daylight Time. An offshore buoy 6, winds south at 12 knots, pressure 1,021.3 millibars. An offshore buoy 59, winds north at 10 knots, water temperature 66, pressure 1,021.2 millibars. At buoy 14 near Point Arena, winds northwest at 21 knots, gusting to 23, water temperature 58, pressure 1,013.6 millibars.

Head buoy 13 near Bodega Bay. Winds northwest at 23 knots. Gusting to 27. Pressure 1,011.5 millibars. At Point Reyes, wave rider buoy. Water temperature 56. Seas 9 feet. Every 8 seconds. At San Francisco Bar buoy. Water temperature 55. Seas 5 feet. Every 18 seconds. At San Francisco buoy. Winds northwest at 70 knots. Gusting to 21. Pressure 1,011.5 millibars. Swell 6 feet. Every 17 seconds. At Half Moon Bay buoy. Winds northwest 10 knots. Water temperature 59. Pressure 1,013.8 millibars. Sea 7 feet. Every 7 seconds. At Monterey buoy. Winds northwest at 19 knots. Gusting to 23. Water temperature 62. Pressure 1,012.5 millibars. At Point Sur, wave rider buoy. Water temperature 56. Seas 6 feet. Every 7 seconds. At Cape San Martin buoy. Winds northwest at 23 knots. Gusting to 29. Water temperature 57. Pressure 1,011.4 millibars. Synopsis for the Central California coast and bays, including the Monterey Bay, Greater Farallones, and Cordell Bank National Marine Sanctuaries. Fresh to strong northwest breezes with near gale force gusts will continue through the remainder of the week into the weekend. Gale force gusts with moderate seas are expected along coastal jet regions along Big Sur and Point Reyes. Additionally, gale force winds are possible for the northern outer waters by the end of the weekend. Tropical activity will also continue to produce long-period swell along our coastal waters into the weekend. The marine forecast for San Pablo Bay, Suisun Bay, the West Delta, and the San Francisco Bay north of the Bay Bridge. For today, southwest wind 5 to 10 knots, rising to 10 to 15 knots late. For tonight, southwest wind 10 to 15 knots. For Thursday, southwest wind 5 to 10 knots, rising to 10 to 15 knots in the afternoon. The marine forecast for Monterey Bay. Small craft advisory in effect from this afternoon through this evening. Small craft advisory in effect from Thursday afternoon through Thursday evening. For today, northwest wind around 5 knots, backing to west 15 to 25 knots. Seas 3 to 5 feet. Wave detail, northwest 4 feet at 9 seconds and south 2 feet at 16 seconds. Patchy dense fog early this morning. For tonight, northwest wind 10 to 15 knots, easing to 5 to 10 knots after midnight. Seas 4 to 6 feet. Wave detail, northwest 5 feet at 9 seconds and south 2 feet at 16 seconds. For Thursday, northwest wind around 5 knots, backing to west 15 to 25 knots in the afternoon. Seas 3 to 5 feet. Wave detail, northwest 4 feet at 9 seconds and south 2 feet at 15 seconds. The coastal waters forecast from Pigeon Point to Point Pinos out to 10 nautical miles. Small craft advisory in effect through Friday afternoon. For today, northwest wind 10 to 15 knots, rising to 15 to 20 knots this afternoon. Seas 5 to 7 feet. Wave detail, northwest 6 feet at 8 seconds and south 2 feet at 17 seconds. For tonight, northwest wind 15 to 20 knots, easing to 10 to 15 knots after midnight. Seas 5 to 7 feet. Wave detail, northwest 7 feet at 8 seconds and south 2 feet at 16 seconds. For Thursday, northwest wind 5 to 10 knots, rising to 15 to 20 knots in the afternoon. Seas 5 to 7 feet. Wave detail, northwest 6 feet at 9 seconds and south 3 feet at 15 seconds. The area forecast for the peninsula, North Bay, and East Bay. Beach hazards statement in effect through Saturday afternoon. For the rest of tonight, mostly clear. Lows in the 50s. Southwest winds 5 to 15 miles per hour. For Wednesday, partly cloudy in the morning, then becoming mostly sunny. Highs in the lower 70s at the coast to the upper 80s inland. Southwest winds 5 to 15 miles per hour. For Wednesday night,
mostly clear until midnight, then becoming partly cloudy. Lows in the 50s. Southwest winds 5 to 15 miles per hour. And on Thursday, partly cloudy in the morning, then becoming sunny. Highs in the lower 70s at the coast to the upper 80s inland. Southwest winds 5 to 15 miles per hour. For the Thursday night, clear. Lows in the 50s. Southwest winds 5 to 15 miles per hour. For Friday, mostly sunny in the morning, then becoming sunny. High 70s and 80s Friday night through Tuesday. Mostly clear. Lows from the 50s to lower 60s, high 70s and 80s low temperatures tonight and highs tomorrow for these selected cities: San Francisco, 57 and 72, San Francisco Airport, 58 and 72, Redwood City, 58 and 80, Oakland, 58 and 75, Fremont, 58 and 77, Concord, 58 and 90, Livermore, 57 and 87, San Rafael, 58 and 88, Santa Rosa, 56 and 93, Napa, 55 and 84, Fairfield, 59 and 90. These are the 2 a.m. Pacific Daylight Time observations for the San Francisco and Monterey Bay areas on Wednesday, July 29th. At San Francisco Airport, it was mostly cloudy, temperature 59, dew point 55, relative humidity 87%, west wind at 10 miles an hour, pressure 29.88 inches and falling. At Oakland Airport, it was partly cloudy, temperature 61, dew point 57, relative humidity 87%, southwest wind at 13 miles an hour, pressure 29.89 inches and steady. At San Jose Airport, it was clear, temperature 63, dew point 57, relative humidity 81%, calm, pressure 29.89 inches and falling. At Santa Rosa, it was clear, temperature 58, calm, pressure 29.86 and steady. At Concord, it was clear, temperature 63, south wind at 14. At Livermore, it was clear, temperature 59, west wind at 3. At Monterey, it was cloudy, temperature 59, southwest wind at 7, pressure 29.91 and falling. At Salinas, it was partly cloudy, temperature 59, dew point 55, relative humidity 87%, north wind at 6. Here are some observations around California and western Nevada. It was clear, with a temperature of 67 at Sacramento, 72 at Reno, and 45 at Truckee. Under clear skies, South Lake Tahoe reported 47, Blue Canyon reported 64, and Mammoth Lakes reported 59. At Los Angeles, it was mostly cloudy, with a temperature of 69. At San Diego, it was cloudy, with a temperature of 70. Local temperature reports around San Francisco Bay for 2 a.m. Downtown San Francisco was 59 degrees. Oakland Museum was 63 degrees. Redwood City was 63 degrees. San Rafael was 63 degrees. The following is an important beach hazard message from the National Weather Service. Issued at 9:34 p.m. Pacific Daylight Time. Beach hazard statement remains in effect through Saturday afternoon. What? Long period southerly swell will bring an increased risk of sneaker waves and strong currents. Breaking waves will reach up to 10 feet along some south and southwest facing beaches and breakpoints. Where? Pacific Coast beaches. When? Through Saturday afternoon. Impacts. Dangerous conditions are forecast along the shoreline. Hazards include sneaker waves, strong wind currents, and large breaking waves. 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Remain out of the water to avoid hazardous surf and never turn your back on the ocean. Monitor local weather, surf and tide forecasts at www.weather.gov/mtr. The area forecast for the South Bay, including the San Jose metro area and the Santa Clara Valley. For the rest of tonight, mostly clear. Lows from the mid to upper 50s. Northwest winds 5 to 10 miles per hour. For Wednesday,
Mostly sunny in the morning.

becoming sunny. Highs in the mid-70s by the bay to the upper 80s inland. Northwest winds 5 to 10 miles per hour. For Wednesday night, mostly clear. Lows in the 50s. West winds 5 to 10 miles per hour. And on Thursday, partly cloudy in the morning, then becoming sunny. Highs in the upper 70s by the bay to near 90 inland. West winds 5 to 10 miles per hour. For the Thursday night, clear. Lows from the mid to upper 50s. West winds 5 to 10 miles per hour. For Friday, mostly sunny in the morning, then becoming sunny. Highs from the upper 70s to mid 90s for Friday night, clear. Lows from the mid 50s to lower 60s, and on Saturday, mostly sunny in the morning, then becoming sunny. Highs from the lower 80s to mid 90s for the Saturday night, clear. Lows from the mid 50s to lower 60s for Sunday. Mostly sunny in the morning, then becoming sunny. Highs from the 80s to lower 90s for Sunday night, clear. Lows from the mid to upper 50s, and on Monday, mostly sunny in the morning, then becoming sunny. Highs from the upper 70s to lower 90s for the Monday night, clear. Lows from the mid 50s to lower 60s for Tuesday. Mostly sunny in the morning, then becoming sunny. Highs from the upper 70s to lower 90s, low temperatures tonight and highs tomorrow for the selected cities: San Jose, 59 and 82, Mountain View, 59 and 75, Morgan Hill, 56 and 90. The area forecast for the Monterey Bay and Salinas Valley: beach hazards statement in effect through Saturday afternoon. For the rest of tonight, partly cloudy. Patchy fog after midnight. Lows in the mid-50s. Southwest winds 5 to 10 miles per hour. For Wednesday, partly cloudy in the morning, then becoming mostly sunny. Patchy fog in the morning. Highs in the upper 60s at the coast to the upper 80s inland. West winds up to 5 miles per hour, increasing to 10 to 15 miles per hour in the afternoon. For Wednesday night, mostly clear until midnight, then becoming partly cloudy. Lows in the mid-50s. Southwest winds 5 to 10 miles per hour. And on Thursday, partly cloudy in the morning, then becoming sunny. Highs in the lower 70s at the coast around 90 inland. West winds 5 to 10 miles per hour. For the Thursday night, mostly clear. Lows in the mid-50s. Southwest winds 5 to 10 miles per hour. For Friday, mostly sunny in the morning, then becoming sunny. High 70s and 80s Friday night through Saturday night, mostly clear. Lows from the mid to upper 50s, highs from the mid 70s to upper 80s Sunday. Partly cloudy in the morning, then becoming mostly sunny. High 70s and 80s Sunday night, mostly clear until midnight, then becoming partly cloudy. Lows in the mid 50s Monday. Partly cloudy in the morning, then becoming mostly sunny. Highs from the lower 70s to mid 80s Monday night, mostly clear until midnight, then becoming partly cloudy. Patchy fog. Lows in the mid 50s Tuesday. Partly cloudy in the morning, then becoming mostly sunny. Highs from the lower 70s to mid 80s, low temperatures tonight and highs tomorrow for the selected cities: Santa Cruz, 56 and 77, Monterey, 57 and 68, Salinas, 57 and 68, Hollister, 54 and 80, King City, 54 and 88. The weather overview for the Bay Area and Central Coast, updated at 12:44 a.m. Pacific Daylight Time, Wednesday, July 29, 2026. Breezy onshore winds expected each afternoon and evening through midweek. Gradual warming starting midweek, with moderate heat risk for interior locations through the weekend. Elevated fire weather threat across the interior North and East Bay. Diablo and Santa Lucia ranges this week. Hazardous beach conditions at the Pacific coast with an increased risk for sneaker waves and rip currents through the weekend. The extended forecast for the Bay Area and Central Coast, Saturday and Saturday night, mostly clear. Highs 65 to 100. Lows 50 to 70. Sunday and Sunday night, mostly clear. Highs 60 to 100. Lows 50 to 65.
Monday and Monday night, mostly clear. Highs 60 to 95. Lows 50 to 65. Tuesday and Tuesday night, mostly clear. Highs 60 to 95. Lows 50 to 65. Wednesday and Wednesday night, mostly clear. Highs 65 to 95. Sunrise, sunset, and tidal information for the San Francisco Bay Area for Wednesday, July 29th. The sunrise today, 6:10 a.m. The sunset tonight, 8:21 p.m. Tidal data at the Golden Gate for today. Low tide, 6:16 a.m. at minus 0.46 feet. High tide, 1:27 p.m. at 4.76 feet. Low tide, 6:00 p.m. at 2.96 feet. High tide, 11:57 p.m. at 6:09 feet. Here are the buoy observations for 2 a.m. Pacific Daylight Time. An offshore buoy 6 winds south at 12 knots, pressure 1,021.3 millibars. An offshore buoy 59 winds north at 10 knots, water temperature 66, pressure 1,021.2 millibars. At buoy 14 near Point Arena winds northwest at 21 knots, gusting to 23, water temperature 58, pressure 1,013.6 millibars. At buoy 13 near Bodega Bay winds northwest at 23 knots, gusting to 27, pressure 1,011.5 millibars. At Point Reyes Wave Rider buoy water temperature 56, seas 9 feet, every 8 seconds. At San Francisco Bar buoy water temperature 55, seas 5 feet, every 18 seconds. At San Francisco buoy winds northwest at 17 knots, gusting to 21, pressure 1,011.5 millibars, swell 6 feet, every 17 seconds. At Half Moon Bay buoy winds northwest 10 knots, water temperature 59, pressure 1,013.8 millibars, sea 7 feet, every 7 seconds. At Monterey buoy winds northwest at 19 knots, gusting to 23, water temperature 62, pressure 1,012.5 millibars. At Point Sur, Wave Rider buoy water temperature 56, seas 6 feet, every 7 seconds. At Cape San Martin buoy winds northwest at 23 knots, gusting to 29, water temperature 57, pressure 1,011.4 millibars. Synopsis for the Central California coast and bays including the Monterey Bay, Greater Farallones, and Cordell Bank National Marine Sanctuaries, fresh to strong northwest breezes with near gale force gusts will continue through the remainder of the week into the weekend. Gale force gusts with moderate seas are expected along coastal jet regions along Big Sur and Point Reyes. Additionally, gale force winds are possible for the northern outer waters by the end of the weekend. Tropical activity will also continue to produce long-period swell along our coastal waters into the weekend. The marine forecast for San Pablo Bay, Suisun Bay, the West Delta, and the San Francisco Bay north of the Bay Bridge. For today, southwest wind 5 to 10 knots, rising to 10 to 15 knots late. For tonight, southwest wind 10 to 15 knots. For Thursday, southwest wind 5 to 10 knots, rising to 10 to 15 knots in the afternoon. The marine forecast for Monterey Bay. Small craft advisory in effect from this afternoon through this evening. Small craft advisory in effect from Thursday afternoon through Thursday evening. For today, northwest wind around 5 knots, backing to west 15 to 25 knots. Seas 3 to 5 feet. Wave detail, northwest 4 feet at 9 seconds and south 2 feet at 16 seconds. Patchy dense fog early this morning. For tonight, northwest wind 10 to 15 knots, easing to 5 to 10 knots after midnight. Seas 4 to 6 feet. Wave detail, northwest 5 feet at 9 seconds and south 2 feet at 16 seconds. For Thursday, northwest wind around 5 knots, backing to west 15 to 25 knots in the afternoon. Seas 3 to 5 feet. Wave detail, northwest 4 feet at 9 seconds and south 2 feet at 15 seconds.
The coastal waters forecast from Pigeon Point to Point Pinos out to 10 nautical miles. Small craft advisory in effect through Friday afternoon. For today, northwest wind 10 to 15 knots, rising to 15 to 20 knots this afternoon. Seas 5 to 7 feet. Wave detail, northwest 6 feet at 8 seconds and south 2 feet at 17 seconds. For tonight, northwest wind 15 to 20 knots, easing to 10 to 15 knots after midnight. Seas 5 to 7 feet. Wave detail, northwest 7 feet at 8 seconds and south 2 feet at 16 seconds. For Thursday, northwest wind 5 to 10 knots, rising to 15 to 20 knots in the afternoon. Seas 5 to 7 feet. Wave detail, northwest 6 feet at 9 seconds and south 3 feet at 15 seconds. 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This broadcast originates from the National Weather Service office located in Monterey, California, and serves the South Bay and Monterey Bay Area, including the cities of San Jose, Monterey, Salinas, and Santa Cruz. The area forecast for the Peninsula, North Bay, and East Bay. Beach hazards statement in effect through Saturday afternoon. For the rest of tonight, mostly clear. Lows in the 50s. Southwest winds 5 to 15 miles per hour. For Wednesday, partly cloudy in the morning, then becoming mostly sunny. Highs in the lower 70s at the coast to the upper 80s inland. Southwest winds 5 to 15 miles per hour. For Wednesday night, mostly clear until midnight, then becoming partly cloudy. Lows in the 50s. Southwest winds 5 to 15 miles per hour. And on Thursday, partly cloudy in the morning, then becoming sunny. Highs in the lower 70s at the coast to the upper 80s inland. Southwest winds 5 to 15 miles per hour. For the Thursday night, clear. Lows in the 50s. Southwest winds 5 to 15 miles per hour. For Friday, mostly sunny in the morning, then becoming sunny. High 70s and 80s Friday night through Tuesday. Mostly clear. Lows from the 50s to lower 60s, high 70s and 80s low temperatures tonight and highs tomorrow for these selected cities: San Francisco, 57 and 72, San Francisco Airport, 58 and 72, Redwood City, 58 and 80, Oakland, 58 and 75, Fremont, 58 and 77, Concord, 58 and 90, Livermore, 57 and 87, San Rafael, 58 and 88, Santa Rosa, 56 and 93, Napa, 55 and 84, Fairfield, 59 and 90. These are the 2 a.m. Pacific Daylight Time observations for the San Francisco and Monterey Bay areas on Wednesday, July 29th. At San Francisco Airport, it was mostly cloudy, temperature 59, dew point 55, relative humidity 87%, west wind at 10 miles an hour, pressure 29.88 inches and falling. At Oakland Airport, it was partly cloudy, temperature 61, dew point 57, relative humidity 87%, southwest wind at 13 miles an hour, pressure 29.89 inches and steady. At San Jose Airport, it was clear, temperature 63, dew point 57, relative humidity 81%, calm, pressure 29.89 inches and falling. At Santa Rosa, it was clear, temperature 58, calm, pressure 29.86 and steady. At Concord, it was clear, temperature 63, south wind at 14. At Livermore, it was clear, temperature 59, west wind at 3. At Monterey, it was cloudy, temperature 59, southwest wind at 7, pressure 29.91 and falling. At Salinas, it was partly cloudy, temperature 59, dew point 55, relative humidity 87%, north wind at 6. Here are some observations around California and western Nevada. It was clear, with a temperature of 67 at Sacramento, 72 at Reno, and 45 at Truckee.
under clear skies. South Lake Tahoe reported 47, Blue Canyon reported 64,

South Lakes reported 59. In Los Angeles, it was mostly cloudy, with a temperature of 69. At San Diego, it was cloudy, with a temperature of 70. Local temperature reports around San Francisco Bay for 2 a.m. Downtown San Francisco was 59 degrees. Oakland Museum was 63 degrees. Redwood City was 63 degrees. San Rafael was 63 degrees. The following is an important beach hazard message from the National Weather Service. Issued at 9:34 p.m. Pacific Daylight Time. Beach hazard statement remains in effect through Saturday afternoon. What? Long period southerly swell will bring an increased risk of sneaker waves and strong rip currents. Breaking waves will reach up to 10 feet along some south and southwest facing beaches and breakpoints. Where? Pacific Coast beaches. When? Through Saturday afternoon. Impacts. Dangerous conditions are forecast along the shoreline. Hazards include sneaker waves, strong rip currents, and large breaking waves. Stay off of jetties, piers, rocks, and other waterside infrastructure. Remain out of the water to avoid hazardous surf and never turn your back on the ocean. Monitor local weather, surf and tide forecast at www.weather.gov/mtr. The area forecast for the South Bay, including the San Jose metro area and the Santa Clara Valley. For the rest of tonight, mostly clear. Lows from the mid to upper 50s. Northwest winds 5 to 10 miles per hour. For Wednesday, mostly sunny in the morning, then becoming sunny. Highs in the mid-70s by the bay to the upper 80s inland. Northwest winds 5 to 10 miles per hour. For Wednesday night, mostly clear. Lows in the 50s. West winds 5 to 10 miles per hour. And on Thursday, partly cloudy in the morning, then becoming sunny. Highs in the upper 70s by the bay to near 90 inland. West winds 5 to 10 miles per hour. For the Thursday night, clear. Lows from the mid to upper 50s. West winds 5 to 10 miles per hour. For Friday, mostly sunny in the morning, then becoming sunny. Highs from the upper 70s to mid 90s for Friday night, clear. Lows from the mid-50s to lower 60s, and on Saturday, mostly sunny in the morning, then becoming sunny. Highs from the lower 80s to mid-90s for the Saturday night, clear. Lows from the mid-50s to lower 60s for Sunday. Mostly sunny in the morning, then becoming sunny. Highs from the 80s to lower 90s for Sunday night, clear. Lows from the mid to upper 50s, and on Monday, mostly sunny in the morning, then becoming sunny. Highs from the upper 70s to lower 90s for the Monday night, clear. Lows from the mid-50s to lower 60s for Tuesday. Mostly sunny in the morning, then becoming sunny. Highs from the upper 70s to lower 90s, low temperatures tonight and highs tomorrow for these selected cities: San Jose, 59 and 82, Mountain View, 59 and 75, Morgan Hill, 56 and 90. The area forecast for the Monterey Bay and Salinas Valley. Beach hazard statement in effect through Saturday afternoon. For the rest of tonight, partly cloudy. Patchy fog after midnight. Lows in the mid-50s. Southwest winds 5 to 10 miles per hour. For Wednesday, partly cloudy in the morning, then becoming mostly sunny. Patchy fog in the morning. Highs in the upper 60s at the coast to the upper 80s inland. West winds up to 5 miles per hour, increasing to 10 to 15 miles per hour in the afternoon. For Wednesday night, mostly clear until midnight, then becoming partly cloudy. Lows in the mid-50s. Southwest winds 5 to 10 miles per hour. And on Thursday, partly cloudy in the morning, then becoming sunny. Highs in the lower 70s at the coast to around 90 inland. West winds 5 to 10 miles per hour. For the Thursday night, mostly clear. Lows in the mid-50s. Southwest winds 5 to 10 miles per hour. For Friday, mostly sunny in the morning, then becoming

sunny. Highs 70s and 80s Friday night through Saturday night, mostly clear. Lows from the mid to upper 50s, highs from the mid 70s to upper 80s Sunday. Partly cloudy in the morning, then becoming mostly sunny. High 70s and 80s Sunday night, mostly clear until midnight, then becoming partly cloudy. Lows in the mid-50s Monday. Partly cloudy in the morning, then becoming mostly sunny. Highs from the lower 70s to mid-80s Monday night, mostly clear until midnight, then becoming partly cloudy. Patchy fog, lows in the mid-50s Tuesday. Partly cloudy in the morning, then becoming mostly sunny. Highs from the lower 70s to mid-80s low temperatures tonight and highs tomorrow for the selected cities, Santa Cruz, 56 and 77, Monterey, 57 and 68, Salinas, 57 and 68, Hollister, 54 and 80, King City, 54 and 88. The area forecast for the Monterey Bay and Salinas Valley. Beach hazards statement in effect through Saturday afternoon. For the rest of tonight, partly cloudy. Patchy fog. Lows in the mid-50s. West winds up to 5 miles per hour. For Wednesday, partly cloudy in the morning, then becoming mostly sunny. Patchy fog in the morning. Highs in the upper 60s at the coast to the upper 80s inland. West winds up to 5 miles per hour, increasing to 10 to 15 miles per hour in the afternoon. For Wednesday night, mostly clear until midnight, then becoming partly cloudy. Patchy fog after midnight. Lows in the mid-50s. Southwest winds 5 to 10 miles per hour. And on Thursday, partly cloudy in the morning, then becoming mostly sunny. Highs in the lower 70s at the coast to the lower 90s inland. West winds up to 5 miles per hour, increasing to 5 to 15 miles per hour in the afternoon. For the Thursday night, mostly clear. Lows in the mid-50s. Southwest winds 5 to 10 miles per hour. For Friday, mostly sunny. Highs from the mid-70s to upper 80s for Friday night, mostly clear until midnight, then becoming partly cloudy. Lows in the mid-50s and on Saturday, partly cloudy in the morning, then becoming mostly sunny. Highs from the mid-70s to upper 80s for the Saturday night, mostly clear until midnight, then becoming partly cloudy. Lows in the upper 50s for Sunday, partly cloudy in the morning, then becoming mostly sunny. High 70s and 80s for Sunday night, mostly clear until midnight, then becoming partly cloudy. Lows in the mid-50s Monday through Tuesday, partly cloudy. High 70s and 80s, lows in the mid-50s, low temperatures tonight and highs tomorrow for the selected cities, Santa Cruz, 55 and 78, Monterey, 57 and 67, Salinas, 56 and 68, Hollister, 53 and 81, King City, 54 and 88. The weather overview for the Bay Area and Central Coast, updated at 12:44 a.m. Pacific Daylight Time, Wednesday, July 29, 2026. Breezy onshore winds expected each afternoon and evening through midweek. Gradual warming starting midweek, with moderate heat risk for interior locations through the weekend. Elevated fire weather threat across the interior North and East Bay, Diablo and Santa Lucia ranges this week. Hazardous beach conditions at the Pacific Coast with an increased risk for sneaker waves and rip currents through the weekend. The extended forecast for the Bay Area and Central Coast, Saturday and Saturday night, mostly clear. Highs 65 to 100. Lows 50 to 70. Sunday and Sunday night, mostly clear. Highs 60 to 100. Lows 50 to 65. Monday and Monday night, mostly clear. High 60 to 95. Lows 50 to 65. Tuesday and Tuesday night, mostly clear. High 60 to 95. Lows 50 to 65. Wednesday and Wednesday night, mostly clear. High 65 to 95. Sunrise, sunset, and tidal information for the San Francisco Bay Area for Wednesday, July 29th. The sunrise today, 6:10 a.m. The sunset tonight, 8:21 p.m. Tidal data at the Golden Gate for today. Low tide, 6:16.

at -046 feet high tide. 1:27 p.m. at 4.76 feet low tide. 6:00 p.m. at 2.96 feet high tide. 11:57 p.m. at 6:09 feet. Here are the buoy observations for 3 a.m. Pacific Daylight Time. An offshore buoy 6 winds south at 14 knots, pressure 1,021.0 millibars. An offshore buoy 59 winds north at 10 knots, pressure 1,020.8 millibars. At buoy 14 near Point Arena winds northwest at 19 knots, gusting to 23, water temperature 58, pressure 1,013.5 millibars. At buoy 13 near Bodega Bay winds northwest at 21 knots, gusting to 25, pressure 1,011.3 millibars. At Point Reyes Wave Rider buoy water temperature 57, seas 9 feet, every 18 seconds. At San Francisco Bar buoy water temperature 55, seas 5 feet, every 17 seconds. At San Francisco Bay winds northwest at 14 knots, pressure 1,011.5 millibars, swell 7 feet, every 7 seconds. At Half Moon Bay buoy winds northwest 10 knots, water temperature 59, pressure 1,013.3 millibars, seas 6 feet, every 7 seconds. At Monterey buoy winds northwest at 19 knots, gusting to 25, water temperature 62, pressure 1,012.6 millibars. At Point Sur, Wave Rider buoy water temperature 56, seas 6 feet, every 17 seconds. At Cape San Martin buoy winds northwest at 21 knots, gusting to 27, water temperature 57, pressure 1,011.5 millibars. Here are the buoy observations for 3 a.m. Pacific Daylight Time. An offshore buoy 6 winds south at 14 knots, pressure 1,020.9 millibars. An offshore buoy 59, winds north 8 knots, water temperature 66, pressure 1,020.7 millibars, seas 5 feet, every 17 seconds. At Point Arena buoy, winds northwest 21 knots, gusting to 25, water temperature 58, pressure 1,013.5 millibars, seas 3 feet, every 17 seconds. At buoy 13 near Bodega Bay winds northwest at 21 knots, gusting to 25, pressure 1,011.3 millibars, swell 8 feet, every 6 seconds. At Point Reyes Wave Rider buoy water temperature 57, seas 9 feet, every 8 seconds. At San Francisco Bar buoy water temperature 55, seas 5 feet, every 17 seconds. At San Francisco buoy winds northwest at 14 knots, pressure 1,011.5 millibars, swell 7 feet, every 7 seconds. At Half Moon Bay buoy winds northwest 10 knots, water temperature 59, pressure 1,013.3 millibars, seas 6 feet, every 7 seconds. At Monterey Bay buoy winds northwest 19 knots, gusting to 23, water temperature 62, pressure 1,012.7 millibars, seas 7 feet, every 7 seconds. At Point Sur, Wave Rider buoy water temperature 56, seas 6 feet, every 17 seconds. At Cape San Martin buoy winds northwest 23 knots, gusting to 31, water temperature 57, pressure 1,011.5 millibars. Seas 7 feet, every 6 seconds. Synopsis for the Central California coast and bays including the Monterey Bay, Greater Farallones, and Cordell Bank National Marine Sanctuaries, fresh to strong northwest breezes with near gale force gusts will continue through the remainder of the week into the weekend. Gale force gusts with moderate seas are expected along coastal jet regions along Big Sur and Point Reyes. Additionally, gale force winds are possible for the northern outer waters by the end of the weekend. Tropical activity will also continue to produce long-period swell along our coastal waters into the weekend. The marine forecast for San Pablo Bay, Suisun Bay, the West Delta, and the San Francisco Bay north of the Bay Bridge. For today, southwest wind 5 to 10 knots, rising to 10 to 15 knots late. For tonight, southwest wind 10 to 15 knots. For Thursday,

southwest wind 5 to 10 knots, rising to 10 to 15 knots in the afternoon. The marine forecast for Monterey Bay. Small craft advisory in effect from this afternoon through this evening. Small craft advisory in effect from Thursday afternoon through Thursday evening. For today, northwest wind around 5 knots, backing to west 15 to 25 knots. Seas 3 to 5 feet. Wave detail, northwest 4 feet at 9 seconds and south 2 feet at 16 seconds. Patchy dense fog early this morning. For tonight, northwest wind 10 to 15 knots, easing to 5 to 10 knots after midnight. Seas 4 to 6 feet. Wave detail, northwest 5 feet at 9 seconds and south 2 feet at 16 seconds. For Thursday, northwest wind around 5 knots, backing to west 15 to 25 knots in the afternoon. Seas 3 to 5 feet. Wave detail, northwest 4 feet at 9 seconds and south 2 feet at 15 seconds. The coastal waters forecast from Pigeon Point to Point Pinos out to 10 nautical miles. Small craft advisory in effect through Friday afternoon. For today, northwest wind 10 to 15 knots, rising to 15 to 20 knots this afternoon. Seas 5 to 7 feet. Wave detail, northwest 6 feet at 8 seconds and south 2 feet at 17 seconds. For tonight, northwest wind 15 to 20 knots, easing to 10 to 15 knots after midnight. Seas 5 to 7 feet. Wave detail, northwest 7 feet at 8 seconds and south 2 feet at 16 seconds. For Thursday, northwest wind 5 to 10 knots, rising to 15 to 20 knots in the afternoon. Seas 5 to 7 feet. Wave detail, northwest 6 feet at 9 seconds and south 3 feet at 15 seconds. The area forecast for the peninsula, North Bay, and East Bay. Beach hazards statement in effect through Saturday afternoon. For the rest of tonight, mostly clear. Lows in the 50s. Southwest winds 5 to 10 miles per hour. For Wednesday, mostly sunny. Highs in the lower 70s at the coast to the upper 80s inland. Southwest winds 5 to 15 miles per hour. For Wednesday night, mostly clear. Lows from the 50s to lower 60s. Southwest winds 5 to 15 miles per hour. And on Thursday, mostly sunny. Highs in the lower 70s at the coast to around 90 inland. Southwest winds 5 to 15 miles per hour. For the Thursday night, mostly clear. Lows from the 50s to lower 60s. Southwest winds 5 to 15 miles per hour. For Friday, mostly sunny in the morning, then becoming sunny. Highs from the mid-70s to upper 80s Friday night through Tuesday. Mostly clear. Lows from the 50s to lower 60s. Highs from the mid-70s to upper 80s. Low temperatures tonight and highs tomorrow for these selected cities. San Francisco, 57 and 73. San Francisco Airport, 58 and 72. Redwood City, 58 and 80. Oakland, 58 and 76. Fremont, 58 and 78. Concord, 58 and 91. Livermore, 56 and 88. San Rafael, 58 and 87. Santa Rosa, 56 and 94. Napa, 55 and 85. Fairfield, 59 and 91. These are the 3 a.m. Pacific Daylight Time observations for the San Francisco and Monterey Bay areas on Wednesday, July 29th. At San Francisco Airport, it was mostly cloudy, temperature 59, dew point 55, relative humidity 87%, west wind at 12 miles an hour, pressure 29.89 inches and rising. At Oakland Airport, it was partly cloudy, temperature 59, dew point 57, relative humidity 93%, southwest wind at 16 miles an hour, pressure 29.89 inches and steady. At San Jose Airport, it was clear, temperature 61, dew point 56, relative humidity 83%, north wind at 3 miles an hour, pressure 29.88 inches and falling. At Santa Rosa, it was clear, temperature 57, calm, pressure 29.86 and steady.

skies. South Lake Tahoe reported 44, Blue Canyon reported 63, and Mammoth Lakes reported 57. In Los Angeles, it was mostly cloudy, with a temperature of 70. At San Diego, it was cloudy, with a temperature of 70. Local temperature reports around San Francisco Bay for 3 a.m. Downtown San Francisco was 59 degrees. Oakland Museum was 62 degrees. Redwood City was 62 degrees. San Rafael was 61 degrees. The following is an important beach hazard message from the National Weather Service. Issued at 9:34 p.m. Pacific Daylight Time. Beach hazard statement remains in effect through Saturday afternoon. What? Long period southerly swell will bring an increased risk of sneaker waves and strong wind currents. Breaking waves will reach up to 10 feet along some south and southwest facing beaches and breakpoints. Where? Pacific Coast beaches. When? Through Saturday afternoon. Impacts. Dangerous conditions are forecast along the shoreline. Hazards include sneaker waves, strong wind currents, and large breaking waves. Stay off of jetties, piers, rocks, and other waterside infrastructure. Remain out of the water to avoid hazardous surf and never turn your back on the ocean. Monitor local weather, surf and tide forecasts at www.weather.gov/mtr. The area forecast for the South Bay, including the San Jose metro area and the Santa Clara Valley. For the rest of tonight, mostly clear. Lows from the mid to upper 50s. South winds up to 5 miles per hour. For Wednesday, mostly sunny in the morning, then becoming sunny. Highs in the mid 70s by the bay, mid 80s to lower 90s inland. Southwest winds up to 5 miles per hour, becoming northwest in the afternoon. For Wednesday night, mostly clear. Lows from the mid to upper 50s. Northwest winds 5 to 10 miles per hour. And on Thursday, mostly sunny in the morning, then becoming sunny. Highs in the upper 70s by the bay to near 90 inland. West winds up to 5 miles per hour, becoming northwest 5 to 15 miles per hour in the afternoon. For the Thursday night, clear. Lows from the mid-50s to lower 60s. West winds 5 to 10 miles per hour. For Friday, mostly sunny in the morning, then becoming sunny. Highs from the upper 70s to mid-90s for Friday night, clear. Lows from the mid-50s to lower 60s, and on Saturday, mostly sunny in the morning, then becoming sunny. Highs from the lower 80s to mid-90s for the Saturday night, clear. Lows from the mid-50s to lower 60s for Sunday. Mostly sunny in the morning, then becoming sunny. Highs from the upper 70s to mid-90s for Sunday night, clear. Lows from the mid-50s to lower 60s, and on Monday, mostly sunny in the morning, then becoming sunny. Highs from the upper 70s to lower 90s for the Monday night, clear. Lows from the mid-50s to lower 60s for Tuesday. Mostly sunny in the morning, then becoming sunny. Highs from the upper 70s to lower 90s. Low temperatures tonight and highs tomorrow for these selected cities: San Jose, 58 and 82, Mountain View, 59 and 76, Morgan Hill, 55 and 89. The area forecast for the Monterey Bay and Salinas Valley. Beach hazards statement in effect through Saturday afternoon. For the rest of tonight, partly cloudy. Patchy fog. Lows in the mid-50s. West winds up to 5 miles per hour. For Wednesday, partly cloudy in the morning, then becoming mostly sunny. Patchy fog in the morning. Highs in the upper 60s at the coast to the upper 80s inland. West winds up to 5 miles per hour, increasing to 10 to 15 miles per hour in the afternoon. For Wednesday night, mostly clear until midnight, then becoming partly cloudy. Patchy fog after midnight. Lows in the mid-50s. Southwest winds 5 to 10 miles per hour. And on Thursday, partly cloudy in the morning, then becoming mostly sunny. Highs in the lower 70s at the coast to the lower 90s.

month. West winds up to 5 miles per hour, increasing to 5 to 15 miles per hour in the afternoon. For the Thursday night, mostly clear. Lows in the mid-50s. Southwest winds 5 to 10 miles per hour. For Friday, mostly sunny. Highs from the mid-70s to upper 80s for Friday night, mostly clear until midnight, then becoming partly cloudy. Lows in the mid-50s, and on Saturday, partly cloudy in the morning, then becoming mostly sunny. Highs from the mid-70s to upper 80s for the Saturday night, mostly clear until midnight, then becoming partly cloudy. Lows in the upper 50s for Sunday, partly cloudy in the morning, then becoming mostly sunny. High 70s and 80s for Sunday night, mostly clear until midnight, then becoming partly cloudy. Lows in the mid-50s Monday through Tuesday, partly cloudy. High 70s and 80s, lows in the mid-50s, low temperatures tonight and highs tomorrow for these selected cities: Santa Cruz, 55 and 78, Monterey, 57 and 67, Salinas, 56 and 68, Hollister, 53 and 81, King City, 54 and 88. 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This broadcast originates from the National Weather Service office located in Monterey, California, and serves the South Bay and Monterey Bay Area, including the cities of San Jose, Monterey, Salinas, and Santa Cruz. The weather overview for the Bay Area and Central Coast, updated at 12:44 a.m. Pacific Daylight Time, Wednesday, July 29, 2026. Breezy onshore winds expected each afternoon and evening through midweek. Gradual warming starting midweek, with moderate heat risk for interior locations through the weekend. Elevated fire weather threat across the interior North and East Bay, Diablo and Santa Lucia ranges this week. Hazardous beach conditions at the Pacific coast with an increased risk for sneaker waves and rip currents through the weekend. The extended forecast for the Bay Area and Central Coast, Saturday and Saturday night, mostly clear. Highs 65 to 100. Lows 50 to 70. Sunday and Sunday night, mostly clear. Highs 60 to 100. Lows 50 to 65. Monday and Monday night, mostly clear. High 60 to 95. Lows 50 to 65. Tuesday and Tuesday night, mostly clear. High 60 to 95. Lows 50 to 65. Wednesday and Wednesday night, mostly clear. High 65 to 95. Sunrise, sunset, and tidal information for the San Francisco Bay Area for Wednesday, July 29th. The sunrise today, 6:10 a.m. The sunset tonight, 8:21 p.m. Tidal data at the Golden Gate for today. Low tide, 6:16 a.m. at -0.46 feet. High tide, 1:27 p.m. at 4.76 feet. Low tide, 6:00 p.m. at 2.96 feet. High tide, 11:57 p.m. at 6.9 feet. Here are the buoy observations for 3 a.m. Pacific Daylight Time. An offshore buoy 6, wind south at 14 knots, pressure 1,020.9 millibars. An offshore buoy 59, winds north 8 knots, water temperature 66, pressure 1,020.7 millibars, seas 5 feet, every 17 seconds. At Point Arena buoy, winds northwest 21 knots, gusting to 25, water temperature 58, pressure 1,013.5 millibars, seas 3 feet, every 17 seconds. At buoy 13 near Bodega Bay, winds northwest at 21 knots, gusting to 25, pressure 1,011.3 millibars, swell 8 feet, every 6 seconds. At Point Reyes Wave Rider buoy, water temperature 57, seas 9 feet, every 8 seconds. At San Francisco Bar buoy, water temperature 55, seas 5 feet, every 17 seconds. At San Francisco Bay, winds northwest at 14 knots, pressure 1,011.5 millibars, swell 7 feet, every 7 seconds. At Half Moon Bay buoy, winds northwest 10 knots, water temperature 59, pressure 1,013.5

millibars, sees 6 feet every 7 seconds. At Monterey Bay Buoy, winds northwest 19 knots, gusting to 23, water temperature 62, pressure 1,012.7 millibars, sees 7 feet every 7 seconds. At Pointzer, Wave Rider Buoy, water temperature 56, sees 6 feet every 17 seconds. At Cape San Martin Buoy, winds northwest 23 knots, gusting to 31, water temperature 57, pressure 1,011.5 millibars. See 7 feet every 6 seconds. Synopsis for the Central California coast and bays, including the Monterey Bay, Greater Farallones, and Cordell Bank National Marine Sanctuaries, fresh to strong northwest breezes with near gale force gusts will continue through the remainder of the week into the weekend. Gale force gusts with moderate seas are expected along coastal jet regions along Big Sur and Point Reyes. Additionally, gale force winds are possible for the northern outer waters by the end of the weekend. Tropical activity will also continue to produce long period swell along our coastal waters into the weekend. The marine forecast for San Pablo Bay, Suisun Bay, the West Delta, and the San Francisco Bay north of the Bay Bridge. For today, southwest wind 5 to 10 knots, rising to 10 to 15 knots late. For tonight, southwest wind 10 to 15 knots. For Thursday, southwest wind 5 to 10 knots, rising to 10 to 15 knots in the afternoon. The marine forecast for Monterey Bay. Small craft advisory in effect from this afternoon through this evening. Small craft advisory in effect from Thursday afternoon through Thursday evening. For today, northwest wind around 5 knots, backing to west 15 to 25 knots. Seas 3 to 5 feet. Wave detail, northwest 4 feet at 9 seconds and south 2 feet at 16 seconds. Patchy dense fog early this morning. For tonight, northwest wind 10 to 15 knots, easing to 5 to 10 knots after midnight. Seas 4 to 6 feet. Wave detail, northwest 5 feet at 9 seconds and south 2 feet at 16 seconds. For Thursday, northwest wind around 5 knots, backing to west 15 to 25 knots in the afternoon. Seas 3 to 5 feet. Wave detail, northwest 4 feet at 9 seconds and south 2 feet at 15 seconds. The coastal waters forecast from Pigeon Point to Point Pinos out to 10 nautical miles. Small craft advisory in effect through Friday afternoon. For today, northwest wind 10 to 15 knots, rising to 15 to 20 knots this afternoon. Seas 5 to 7 feet. Wave detail, northwest 6 feet at 8 seconds and south 2 feet at 17 seconds. For tonight, northwest wind 15 to 20 knots, easing to 10 to 15 knots after midnight. Seas 5 to 7 feet. Wave detail, northwest 7 feet at 8 seconds and south 2 feet at 16 seconds. For Thursday, northwest wind 5 to 10 knots, rising to 15 to 20 knots in the afternoon. Seas 5 to 7 feet. Wave detail, northwest 6 feet at 9 seconds and south 3 feet at 15 seconds. The area forecast for the peninsula, North Bay, and East Bay. Beach hazards statement in effect through Saturday afternoon. For the rest of tonight, mostly clear. Lows in the 50s. Southwest beach hazards statement in effect through Saturday afternoon. For the rest of tonight, mostly clear. Lows in the 50s. Southwest winds 5 to 10 miles per hour. For Wednesday, mostly sunny. Highs in the lower 70s at the coast to the upper 80s inland. Southwest winds 5 to 15 miles per hour. For Wednesday night, mostly clear. Lows from the 50s to lower 60s. Southwest winds 5 to 15 miles per hour. And on Thursday, mostly sunny. Highs in the lower 70s at the coast to around 90 inland. Southwest winds 5 to 15 miles per hour. For the Thursday night, mostly clear. Lows from the 50s to lower 60s. Southwest winds 5 to 15 miles per hour.

Friday, mostly sunny in the morning, then becoming sunny. Highs from the mid-70s to upper 80s Friday night through Tuesday, mostly clear. Lows from the 50s to lower 60s, highs from the mid-70s to upper 80s, low temperatures tonight and highs tomorrow for the selected cities, San Francisco, 57 and 73, San Francisco Airport, 58 and 72, Redwood City, 58 and 80, Oakland, 58 and 76, Fremont, 58 and 78, Concord, 58 and 91, Livermore, 56 and 88, San Rafael, 58 and 87, Santa Rosa, 56 and 94, Napa, 55 and 85, Fairfield, 59 and 91. These are the 3 a.m. Pacific Daylight Time observations for the San Francisco and Monterey Bay areas on Wednesday, July 29th. At San Francisco Airport, it was mostly cloudy, temperature 59, dew point 55, relative humidity 87%, west wind at 12 miles an hour, pressure 29.89 inches and rising. At Oakland Airport, it was partly cloudy, temperature 59, dew point 57, relative humidity 93%, southwest wind at 16 miles an hour, pressure 29.89 inches and steady. At San Jose Airport, it was clear, temperature 61, dew point 56, relative humidity 83%, north wind at 3 miles an hour, pressure 29.88 inches and falling. At Santa Rosa, it was clear, temperature 57, calm, pressure 29.86 and steady. At Concord, it was clear, temperature 63, south wind at 13. At Livermore, it was clear, temperature 60, northwest wind at 3. At Monterey, it was cloudy, temperature 59, southwest wind at 9, pressure 29.91 and steady. At Salinas, it was mostly cloudy, temperature 59, dew point 55, relative humidity 87%, northwest wind at 5. Here are some observations around California and western Nevada. It was clear, with a temperature of 65 at Sacramento, 70 at Reno, and 43 at Truckee. Under clear skies, South Lake Tahoe reported 44, Blue Canyon reported 63, and Mammoth Lakes reported 57. At Los Angeles, it was mostly cloudy, with a temperature of 70. At San Diego, it was cloudy, with a temperature of 70. Local temperature reports around San Francisco Bay for 3 a.m. Downtown San Francisco was 59 degrees. Oakland Museum was 62 degrees. Redwood City was 62 degrees. San Rafael was 61 degrees. The following is an important beach hazard message from the National Weather Service. Issued at 9:34 p.m. Pacific Daylight Time. Beach hazard statement remains in effect through Saturday afternoon. What? Long period southerly swell will bring an increased risk of sneaker waves and strong rip currents. Breaking waves will reach up to 10 feet along some south and southwest facing beaches and breakpoints. Where? Pacific Coast beaches. When? Through Saturday afternoon. Impacts. Dangerous conditions are forecast along the shoreline. Hazards include sneaker waves, strong rip currents, and large breaking waves. Stay off of jetties, piers, rocks, and other waterside infrastructure. Remain out of the water to avoid hazardous surf and never turn your back on the ocean. Monitor local weather, surf and tide forecasts at www.weather.gov/mtr. The area forecast for the South Bay, including the San Jose metro area and the Santa Clara Valley. For the rest of tonight, mostly clear. Lows from the mid to upper 50s. South winds up to 5 miles per hour. For Wednesday, mostly sunny in the morning, then becoming sunny. Highs in the mid-70s by the bay, mid-80s to lower 90s inland. Southwest winds up to 5 miles per hour, becoming northwest in the afternoon. For Wednesday night, mostly clear. Lows from the mid to upper 50s. Northwest winds 5 to 10 miles per hour. And on Thursday,
Mostly sunny in the morning, then becoming sunny. Highs in the upper 70s by the bay to near 90 inland. West winds up to 5 miles per hour, becoming northwest 5 to 15 miles per hour in the afternoon. For the Thursday night, clear. Lows from the mid-50s to lower 60s. West winds 5 to 10 miles per hour. For Friday, mostly sunny in the morning, then becoming sunny. Highs from the upper 70s to mid-90s for Friday night, clear. Lows from the mid-50s to lower 60s, and on Saturday, mostly sunny in the morning, then becoming sunny. Highs from the lower 80s to mid-90s for the Saturday night, clear. Lows from the mid-50s to lower 60s for Sunday. Mostly sunny in the morning, then becoming sunny. Highs from the upper 70s to mid-90s for Sunday night, clear. Lows from the mid-50s to lower 60s, and on Monday, mostly sunny in the morning, then becoming sunny. Highs from the upper 70s to lower 90s for the Monday night, clear. Lows from the mid-50s to lower 60s for Tuesday. Mostly sunny in the morning, then becoming sunny. Highs from the upper 70s to lower 90s, low temperatures tonight and highs tomorrow for the selected cities: San Jose, 58 and 82, Mountain View, 59 and 76, Morgan Hill, 55 and 89. The area forecast for the Monterey Bay and Salinas Valley: beach hazards statement in effect through Saturday afternoon. For the rest of tonight, partly cloudy. Patchy fog. Lows in the mid-50s. West winds up to 5 miles per hour. For Wednesday, partly cloudy in the morning, then becoming mostly sunny. Patchy fog in the morning. Highs in the upper 60s at the coast to the upper 80s inland. West winds up to 5 miles per hour, increasing to 10 to 15 miles per hour in the afternoon. For Wednesday night, mostly clear until midnight, then becoming partly cloudy. Patchy fog after midnight. Lows in the mid-50s. Southwest winds 5 to 10 miles per hour. And on Thursday, partly cloudy in the morning, then becoming mostly sunny. Highs in the lower 70s at the coast to the lower 90s inland. West winds up to 5 miles per hour, increasing to 5 to 15 miles per hour in the afternoon. For the Thursday night, mostly clear. Lows in the mid-50s. Southwest winds 5 to 10 miles per hour. For Friday, mostly sunny. Highs from the mid-70s to upper 80s for Friday night, mostly clear until midnight, then becoming partly cloudy. Lows in the mid-50s, and on Saturday, partly cloudy in the morning, then becoming mostly sunny. Highs from the mid-70s to upper 80s for the Saturday night, mostly clear until midnight, then becoming partly cloudy. Lows in the upper 50s for Sunday, partly cloudy in the morning, then becoming mostly sunny. High 70s and 80s for Sunday night, mostly clear until midnight, then becoming partly cloudy. Lows in the mid-50s Monday through Tuesday, partly cloudy. High 70s and 80s, lows in the mid-50s, low temperatures tonight and highs tomorrow for the selected cities: Santa Cruz, 55 and 78, Monterey, 57 and 67, Salinas, 56 and 68, Hollister, 53 and 81, King City, 54 and 88. The weather overview for the Bay Area and Central Coast, updated at 12:44 a.m. Pacific Daylight Time, Wednesday, July 29, 2026. Breezy onshore winds expected each afternoon and evening through midweek. Gradual warming starting midweek, with moderate heat risk for interior locations through the weekend. Elevated fire weather threat across the interior North and East Bay. Diablo and Santa Lucia ranges this week. Hazardous beach conditions at the Pacific coast with an increased risk for sneaker waves and rip currents through the weekend. The extended forecast for the Bay Area and Central Coast, Saturday and Saturday night, mostly clear. Highs 65 to 100. Lows 50 to 70. Sunday and Sunday night, mostly clear. Highs 60 to 100. Lows 50 to 65. Monday and Monday night, mostly clear. Highs 60 to 95. Lows 50 to 65. Tuesday and Tuesday night, mostly clear.
High 60 to 95. Lows 50 to

25. Wednesday and Wednesday night, mostly clear. High 65 to 95. Sunrise, sunset, and tidal information for the San Francisco Bay Area for Wednesday, July 29th. The sunrise today, 6:10 a.m. The sunset tonight, 8:21 p.m. Tidal data at the Golden Gate for today. Low tide, 6:16 a.m. at minus 0.46 feet. High tide, 1:27 p.m. at 4.76 feet. Low tide, 6:00 p.m. at 2.96 feet. High tide, 11:57 p.m. at 6:09 feet. Here are the buoy observations for 3 a.m. Pacific Daylight Time. An offshore buoy 6 winds south at 14 knots, pressure 1020.9 millibars. An offshore buoy 59, winds north 8 knots, water temperature 66, pressure 1020.7 millibars, seas 5 feet, every 17 seconds. At Point Arena buoy, winds northwest 21 knots, gusting to 25, water temperature 58, pressure 1013.5 millibars, seas 3 feet, every 17 seconds. At buoy 13 near Bodega Bay, winds northwest at 21 knots, gusting to 25, pressure 1011.3 millibars, swell 8 feet, every 6 seconds. At Point Reyes Wave Rider buoy, water temperature 57, seas 9 feet, every 8 seconds. At San Francisco Bar buoy, water temperature 55, seas 5 feet, every 17 seconds. At San Francisco buoy, winds northwest at 14 knots, pressure 1011.5 millibars, swell 7 feet, every 7 seconds. At Half Moon Bay buoy, winds northwest 10 knots, water temperature 59, pressure 1013.3 millibars, seas 6 feet, every 7 seconds. At Monterey Bay buoy, winds northwest 19 knots, gusting to 23, water temperature 62, pressure 1012.7 millibars, seas 7 feet, every 7 seconds. At Point Sur, Wave Rider buoy, water temperature 56, seas 6 feet, every 17 seconds. At Cape San Martin buoy, winds northwest 23 knots, gusting to 31, water temperature 57, pressure 1011.5 millibars. Seas 7 feet, every 6 seconds. Synopsis for the Central California coast and bays, including the Monterey Bay, Greater Farallones, and Cordell Bank National Marine Sanctuaries, fresh to strong northwest breezes with near gale force gusts will continue through the remainder of the week into the weekend. Gale force gusts with moderate seas are expected along coastal jet regions along Big Sur and Point Reyes. Additionally, gale force winds are possible for the northern outer waters by the end of the weekend. Tropical activity will also continue to produce long-period swell along our coastal waters into the weekend. The marine forecast for San Pablo Bay, Suisun Bay, the West Delta, and the San Francisco Bay north of the Bay Bridge. For today, southwest wind 5 to 10 knots, rising to 10 to 15 knots late. For tonight, southwest wind 10 to 15 knots. For Thursday, southwest wind 5 to 10 knots, rising to 10 to 15 knots in the afternoon. The marine forecast for Monterey Bay. Small craft advisory in effect from this afternoon through this evening. Small craft advisory in effect from Thursday afternoon through Thursday evening. For today, northwest wind around 5 knots, backing to west 15 to 25 knots. Seas 3 to 5 feet. Wave detail, northwest 4 feet at 9 seconds and south 2 feet at 16 seconds. Patchy dense fog early this morning. For tonight, northwest wind 10 to 15 knots, easing to 5 to 10 knots after midnight. Seas 4 to 6 feet. Wave detail, northwest 5 feet at 9 seconds and south 2 feet at 16 seconds. For Thursday, northwest wind around 5 knots, backing to west 15 to 25 knots in the afternoon. Seas 3 to 5 feet. Wave detail, northwest 4 feet at 9 seconds and south 2 feet at 15 seconds. The coastal waters forecast from Pigeon Point to Point Pinos out to 10 nautical miles.
small craft advisory in effect through Friday afternoon. For today, northwest wind 10 to 15 knots, rising to 15 to 20 knots this afternoon. Seas 5 to 7 feet. Wave detail, northwest 6 feet at 8 seconds and south 2 feet at 17 seconds. For tonight, northwest wind 15 to 20 knots, easing to 10 to 15 knots after midnight. Seas 5 to 7 feet. Wave detail, northwest 7 feet at 8 seconds and south 2 feet at 16 seconds. For Thursday, northwest wind 5 to 10 knots, rising to 15 to 20 knots in the afternoon. Seas 5 to 7 feet. Wave detail, northwest 6 feet at 9 seconds and south 3 feet at 15 seconds. The area forecast for the peninsula, North Bay, and East Bay. Beach hazards statement in effect through Saturday afternoon. For the rest of tonight, mostly clear. Lows in the 50s. Southwest winds 5 to 10 miles per hour. For Wednesday, mostly sunny. Highs in the lower 70s at the coast to the upper 80s inland. Southwest winds 5 to 15 miles per hour. For Wednesday night, mostly clear. Lows from the 50s to lower 60s. Southwest winds 5 to 15 miles per hour. And on Thursday, mostly sunny. Highs in the lower 70s at the coast to around 90 inland. Southwest winds 5 to 15 miles per hour. For the Thursday night, mostly clear. Lows from the 50s to lower 60s. Southwest winds 5 to 15 miles per hour. For Friday, mostly sunny in the morning, then becoming sunny. Highs from the mid-70s to upper 80s Friday night through Tuesday. Mostly clear. Lows from the 50s to lower 60s. Highs from the mid-70s to upper 80s. Low temperatures tonight and highs tomorrow for these selected cities. San Francisco, 57 and 73. San Francisco Airport, 58 and 72. Redwood City, 58 and 80. Oakland, 58 and 76. Fremont, 58 and 78. Concord, 58 and 91. Livermore, 56 and 88. San Rafael, 58 and 87. Santa Rosa, 56 and 94. Napa, 55 and 85. Fairfield, 59 and 91. These are the 3 a.m. Pacific Daylight Time observations for the San Francisco and Monterey Bay areas on Wednesday, July 29th. At San Francisco Airport, it was mostly cloudy, temperature 59, dew point 55, relative humidity 87%, west wind at 12 miles an hour, pressure 29.89 inches and rising. At Oakland Airport, it was partly cloudy, temperature 59, dew point 57, relative humidity 93%, southwest wind at 16 miles an hour, pressure 29.89 inches and steady. At San Jose Airport, it was clear, temperature 61, dew point 56, relative humidity 83%, north wind at 3 miles an hour, pressure 29.88 inches and falling. At Santa Rosa, it was clear, temperature 57, calm, pressure 29.86 and steady. At Concord, it was clear, temperature 63, south wind at 13. At Livermore, it was clear, temperature 60, northwest wind at 3. At Monterey, it was cloudy, temperature 59, southwest wind at 9, pressure 29.91 and steady. At Salinas, it was mostly cloudy, temperature 59, dew point 55, relative humidity 87%, northwest wind at 5. Here are some observations around California and western Nevada. It was clear, with a temperature of 65 at Sacramento, 70 at Reno, and 43 at Truckee. Under clear skies, South Lake Tahoe reported 44, Blue Canyon reported 63, and Mammoth Lakes reported 57. At Los Angeles, it was mostly cloudy, with a temperature of 70. At San Diego, it was cloudy, with a temperature of 70. Local temperature reports around San Francisco Bay for 3 a.m. Downtown San Francisco was 59 degrees. Oakland Museum was 62 degrees.
Redwood City was 62 degrees.

San Rafael was 61 degrees. 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This broadcast originates from the National Weather Service office located in Monterey, California, and serves the South Bay and Monterey Bay Area, including the cities of San Jose, Monterey, Salinas, and Santa Cruz. The following is an important beach hazard message from the National Weather Service, issued at 9:34 p.m. Pacific Daylight Time. Beach hazard statement remains in effect through Saturday afternoon. What? Long period southerly swell will bring an increased risk of sneaker waves and strong rip currents. Breaking waves will reach up to 10 feet along some south and southwest facing beaches and breakpoints. Where? Pacific Coast beaches. When? Through Saturday afternoon. Impacts. Dangerous conditions are forecast along the shoreline. Hazards include sneaker waves, strong rip currents, and large breaking waves. Stay off of jetties, piers, rocks, and other waterside infrastructure. Remain out of the water to avoid hazardous surf and never turn your back on the ocean. Monitor local weather, surf, and tide forecasts at www.weather.gov/mtr. The area forecast for the South Bay, including the San Jose metro area and the Santa Clara Valley. For the rest of tonight, mostly clear. Lows from the mid to upper 50s. South winds up to 5 miles per hour. For Wednesday, mostly sunny in the morning, then becoming sunny. Highs in the mid 70s by the bay, mid 80s to lower 90s inland. Southwest winds up to 5 miles per hour, becoming northwest in the afternoon. For Wednesday night, mostly clear. Lows from the mid to upper 50s. Northwest winds 5 to 10 miles per hour. And on Thursday, mostly sunny in the morning, then becoming sunny. Highs in the upper 70s by the bay to near 90 inland. West winds up to 5 miles per hour, becoming northwest 5 to 15 miles per hour in the afternoon. For the Thursday night, clear. Lows from the mid 50s to lower 60s. West winds 5 to 10 miles per hour. For Friday, mostly sunny in the morning, then becoming sunny. Highs from the upper 70s to mid-90s for Friday night, clear. Lows from the mid-50s to lower 60s, and on Saturday, mostly sunny in the morning, then becoming sunny. Highs from the lower 80s to mid-90s for the Saturday night, clear. Lows from the mid-50s to lower 60s for Sunday. Mostly sunny in the morning, then becoming sunny. Highs from the upper 70s to mid-90s for Sunday night, clear. Lows from the mid-50s to lower 60s, and on Monday, mostly sunny in the morning, then becoming sunny. Highs from the upper 70s to lower 90s for the Monday night, clear. Lows from the mid-50s to lower 60s for Tuesday, mostly sunny in the morning, then becoming sunny. Highs from the upper 70s to lower 90s, low temperatures tonight and highs tomorrow for these selected cities. San Jose, 58 and 82, Mountain View, 59 and 76, Morgan Hill, 55 and 89. The area forecast for the Monterey Bay and Salinas Valley. Beach hazard statement in effect through Saturday afternoon. For the rest of tonight, partly cloudy. Patchy fog. Lows in the mid-50s. West winds up to 5 miles per hour. For Wednesday, partly cloudy in the morning, then becoming mostly sunny. Patchy fog in the morning. Highs in the upper 60s at the coast to the upper 80s inland. West winds up to 5 miles per hour, increasing to 10 to 15 miles per hour in the afternoon. For Wednesday night, mostly clear until midnight, then becoming partly cloudy. Patchy fog after midnight. Lows in the mid-50s. Southwest winds 5 to 10 miles per hour. And on Thursday, partly cloudy in the morning, then becoming mostly sunny. Highs in the lower 70s at the coast to the lower 90s inland. West winds up to 5 miles per hour, increasing to 5 to 15 miles per hour in the

the afternoon. For the Thursday night, mostly clear. Lows in the mid-50s. Southwest winds 5 to 10 miles per hour. For Friday, mostly sunny. Highs from the mid-70s to upper 80s for Friday night, mostly clear until midnight, then becoming partly cloudy. Lows in the mid-50s and on Saturday, partly cloudy in the morning, then becoming mostly sunny. Highs from the mid-70s to upper 80s for the Saturday night, mostly clear until midnight, then becoming partly cloudy. Lows in the upper 50s for Sunday, partly cloudy in the morning, then becoming mostly sunny. High 70s and 80s for Sunday night, mostly clear until midnight, then becoming partly cloudy. Lows in the mid-50s Monday through Tuesday, partly cloudy. High 70s and 80s, lows in the mid-50s, low temperatures tonight and highs tomorrow for these selected cities: Santa Cruz, 55 and 78, Monterey, 57 and 67, Salinas, 56 and 68, Hollister, 53 and 81, King City, 54 and 88. The weather overview for the Bay Area and Central Coast, updated at 12:44 a.m. Pacific Daylight Time, Wednesday, July 29, 2026. Breezy onshore winds expected each afternoon and evening through midweek. Gradual warming starting midweek, with moderate heat risk for interior locations through the weekend. Elevated fire weather threat across the interior North and East Bay, Diablo and Santa Lucia ranges this week. Hazardous beach conditions at the Pacific coast with an increased risk for sneaker waves and rip currents through the weekend. The extended forecast for the Bay Area and Central Coast, Saturday and Saturday night, mostly clear. Highs 65 to 100. Lows 50 to 70. Sunday and Sunday night, mostly clear. Highs 60 to 100. Lows 50 to 65. Monday and Monday night, mostly clear. High 60 to 95. Lows 50 to 65. Tuesday and Tuesday night, mostly clear. High 60 to 95. Lows 50 to 65. Wednesday and Wednesday night, mostly clear. High 65 to 95. Sunrise, sunset, and tidal information for the San Francisco Bay Area for Wednesday, July 29th. The sunrise today, 6:10 a.m. The sunset tonight, 8:21 p.m. Tidal data at the Golden Gate for today. Low tide, 6:16 a.m. at -0.46 feet. High tide, 1:27 p.m. at 4.76 feet. Low tide, 6:00 p.m. at 2.96 feet. High tide, 11:57 p.m. at 6:09 feet. Here are the buoy observations for 4 a.m. Pacific Daylight Time. An offshore buoy 6, winds south at 12 knots, pressure 1,020.4 millibars. An offshore buoy 59, winds north at 6 knots, water temperature 66, pressure 1,020.7 millibars. At buoy 14 near Point Arena, winds northwest at 21 knots, gusting to 25, water temperature 58, pressure 1,013.3 millibars. At buoy 13 near Bodega Bay, winds northwest at 23 knots, gusting to 29, pressure 1,011.1 millibars. At Point Reyes Wave Rider buoy, water temperature 57, seas 9 feet, every 17 seconds. At San Francisco Bar buoy, water temperature 57, seas 6 feet, every 17 seconds. At San Francisco Bay, winds northwest at 12 knots, water temperature 55, pressure 1,011.7 millibars. At Half Moon Bay buoy, winds northwest 16 knots, water temperature 59, pressure 1,013.2 millibars, sea 7 feet, every 7 seconds. At Monterey buoy, winds northwest at 21 knots, gusting to 25, water temperature 62, pressure 1,012.6 millibars. At Point Sur, Wave Rider buoy, water temperature 56, seas 6 feet, every 18 seconds. At Cape San Martin buoy, winds northwest at 23 knots, gusting to 29, water temperature 57, pressure 1,011.8 millibars. Synopsis for the Central California coast and bays, including the Monterey Bay, Greater Farallones, and Cordell Bank National Memorial.

and sanctuaries. Fresh to strong northwest breezes with near gale force gusts will continue through the remainder of the week into the weekend. Gale force gusts with moderate seas are expected along coastal jet regions along Big Sur and Point Reyes. Additionally, gale force winds are possible for the northern outer waters by the end of the weekend. Tropical activity will also continue to produce long-period swell along our coastal waters into the weekend. The marine forecast for San Pablo Bay, Suisun Bay, the West Delta, and the San Francisco Bay north of the Bay Bridge. For today, southwest wind 5 to 10 knots, rising to 10 to 15 knots late. For tonight, southwest wind 10 to 15 knots. For Thursday, southwest wind 5 to 10 knots, rising to 10 to 15 knots in the afternoon. The marine forecast for Monterey Bay. Small craft advisory in effect from this afternoon through this evening. Small craft advisory in effect from Thursday afternoon through Thursday evening. For today, northwest wind around 5 knots, backing to west 15 to 25 knots. Seas 3 to 5 feet. Wave detail, northwest 4 feet at 9 seconds and south 2 feet at 16 seconds. Patchy dense fog early this morning. For tonight, northwest wind 10 to 15 knots, easing to 5 to 10 knots after midnight. Seas 4 to 6 feet. Wave detail, northwest 5 feet at 9 seconds and south 2 feet at 16 seconds. For Thursday, northwest wind around 5 knots, backing to west 15 to 25 knots in the afternoon. Seas 3 to 5 feet. Wave detail, northwest 4 feet at 9 seconds and south 2 feet at 15 seconds. The coastal waters forecast from Pigeon Point to Point Pinos out to 10 nautical miles. Small craft advisory in effect through Friday afternoon. For today, northwest wind 10 to 15 knots, rising to 15 to 20 knots this afternoon. Seas 5 to 7 feet. Wave detail, northwest 6 feet at 8 seconds and south 2 feet at 17 seconds. For tonight, northwest wind 15 to 20 knots, easing to 10 to 15 knots after midnight. Seas 5 to 7 feet. Wave detail, northwest 7 feet at 8 seconds and south 2 feet at 16 seconds. For Thursday, northwest wind 5 to 10 knots, rising to 15 to 20 knots in the afternoon. Seas 5 to 7 feet. Wave detail, northwest 6 feet at 9 seconds and south 3 feet at 15 seconds. The area forecast for the peninsula, North Bay, and East Bay. Beach hazards statement in effect through Saturday afternoon. For the rest of tonight, mostly clear. Lows in the 50s. Southwest winds 5 to 10 miles per hour. For Wednesday, mostly sunny. Highs in the lower 70s at the coast to the upper 80s inland. Southwest winds 5 to 15 miles per hour. For Wednesday night, mostly clear. Lows from the 50s to lower 60s. Southwest winds 5 to 15 miles per hour. And on Thursday, mostly sunny. Highs in the lower 70s at the coast to around 90 inland. Southwest winds 5 to 15 miles per hour. For the Thursday night, mostly clear. Lows from the 50s to lower 60s. Southwest winds 5 to 15 miles per hour. For Friday, mostly sunny in the morning, then becoming sunny. Highs from the mid-70s to upper 80s Friday night through Tuesday. Mostly clear. Lows from the 50s to lower 60s. Highs from the mid-70s to upper 80s. Low temperatures tonight and highs tomorrow for these selected cities. San Francisco, 57 and 73. San Francisco Airport, 58 and 72. Redwood City, 58 and 80. Oakland, 58 and 76. Fremont, 58 and 78. Concord, 58 and 91. Livermore, 56 and 88. San Rafael, 58 and 87. Santa Rosa, 56 and 94. Napa, 55 and 85. Fairfield, 59 and 91. These are the 4 a.m. Pacific Daylight Time observations for the San Francisco and Monterey Bay areas on Wednesday, July 29th.

San Francisco Airport. It was mostly cloudy, temperature 59, dew point 55, relative humidity 87%, west wind at 9 miles an hour, pressure 29.88 inches and steady. At Oakland Airport, it was mostly cloudy, temperature 59, dew point 57, relative humidity 93%, south wind at 16 miles an hour, pressure 29.89 inches and steady. At San Jose Airport, it was clear, temperature 61, dew point 56, relative humidity 83%, north wind at 3 miles an hour, pressure 29.89 inches and rising. At Santa Rosa, it was clear, temperature 55, calm, pressure 29.86 and steady. At Concord, it was clear, temperature 62, south wind at 14. At Livermore, it was clear, temperature 58, west wind at 7. At Monterey, it was cloudy, temperature 59, west wind at 9, pressure 29.92 and rising. At Salinas, it was cloudy, temperature 60, dew point 56, relative humidity 86%, west wind at 8. Here are some observations around California and western Nevada. It was clear, with a temperature of 65 at Sacramento, 69 at Reno, and 41 at Truckee. Under clear skies, South Lake Tahoe reported 42, Blue Canyon reported 65, and Mammoth Lakes reported 57. It was cloudy, with a temperature of 70 at Los Angeles, and 70 at San Diego. These are the 4 a.m. Pacific Daylight Time observations for the San Francisco and Monterey Bay areas, on Wednesday, July 29th. At San Francisco Airport, it was mostly cloudy, temperature 59, dew point 55, relative humidity 87%, west wind at 9 miles an hour, pressure 29.88 inches and steady. At Oakland Airport, it was mostly cloudy, temperature 59, dew point 57, relative humidity 93%, south wind at 16 miles an hour, pressure 29.89 inches and steady. At San Jose Airport, it was clear, temperature 61, dew point 56, relative humidity 83%, north wind at 3 miles an hour, pressure 29.89 inches and rising. At Santa Rosa, it was clear, temperature 55, calm, pressure 29.86 and steady. At Concord, it was clear, temperature 62, south wind at 14. At Livermore, it was clear, temperature 58, west wind at 7. At Monterey, it was cloudy, temperature 59, west wind at 9, pressure 29.92 and rising. At Salinas, it was cloudy, temperature 60, dew point 56, relative humidity 86%, west wind at 8. Here are some observations around California and western Nevada. It was clear, with a temperature of 65 at Sacramento, 69 at Reno, and 41 at Truckee. Under clear skies, South Lake Tahoe reported 42, Blue Canyon reported 65, and Mammoth Lakes reported 57. It was cloudy, with a temperature of 70 at Los Angeles, and 70 at San Diego. Local temperature reports around San Francisco Bay for 4 a.m. Downtown San Francisco was 58 degrees. Oakland Museum was 61 degrees. Redwood City was 61 degrees. San Rafael was 60 degrees. The following is an important beach hazard message from the National Weather Service. Issued at 9:34 p.m. Pacific Daylight Time. Beach hazard statement remains in effect through Saturday afternoon. What? Long period southerly swell will bring an increased risk of sneaker waves and strong rip currents. Breaking waves will reach up to 10 feet along some south and southwest facing beaches and breakpoints. Where? Pacific Coast beaches. When? Through Saturday afternoon. Impacts. Dangerous conditions are forecast along the shoreline. Hazards include sneaker waves, strong rip currents, and large breaking waves. Stay off of jetties, piers, rocks, and other waterside infrastructure. Remain out of the water to avoid hazardous surf and never turn your back on the ocean. Monitor local weather, surf, and tide forecast at www.

weather.gov/MTR. The area forecast for the South Bay, including the San Jose metro area and the Santa Clara Valley. For the rest of tonight, mostly clear. Lows from the mid to upper 50s. South winds up to 5 miles per hour. For Wednesday, mostly sunny in the morning, then becoming sunny. Highs in the mid-70s by the bay, mid-80s to lower 90s inland. Southwest winds up to 5 miles per hour, becoming northwest in the afternoon. For Wednesday night, mostly clear. Lows from the mid to upper 50s. Northwest winds 5 to 10 miles per hour. And on Thursday, mostly sunny in the morning, then becoming sunny. Highs in the upper 70s by the bay to near 90 inland. West winds up to 5 miles per hour, becoming northwest 5 to 15 miles per hour in the afternoon. For the Thursday night, clear. Lows from the mid-50s to lower 60s. West winds 5 to 10 miles per hour. For Friday, mostly sunny in the morning, then becoming sunny. Highs from the upper 70s to mid-90s for Friday night, clear. Lows from the mid-50s to lower 60s, and on Saturday, mostly sunny in the morning, then becoming sunny. Highs from the lower 80s to mid-90s for the Saturday night, clear. Lows from the mid-50s to lower 60s for Sunday. Mostly sunny in the morning, then becoming sunny. Highs from the upper 70s to mid-90s for Sunday night, clear. Lows from the mid-50s to lower 60s, and on Monday, mostly sunny in the morning, then becoming sunny. Highs from the upper 70s to lower 90s for the Monday night, clear. Lows from the mid-50s to lower 60s for Tuesday. Mostly sunny in the morning, then becoming sunny. Highs from the upper 70s to lower 90s, low temperatures tonight and highs tomorrow for these selected cities: San Jose, 58 and 82, Mountain View, 59 and 76, Morgan Hill, 55 and 89. The area forecast for the Monterey Bay and Salinas Valley. Beach hazards statement in effect through Saturday afternoon. For the rest of tonight, partly cloudy. Patchy fog. Lows in the mid-50s. West winds up to 5 miles per hour. For Wednesday, partly cloudy in the morning, then becoming mostly sunny. Patchy fog in the morning. Highs in the upper 60s at the coast to the upper 80s inland. West winds up to 5 miles per hour, increasing to 10 to 15 miles per hour in the afternoon. For Wednesday night, mostly clear until midnight, then becoming partly cloudy. Patchy fog after midnight. Lows in the mid-50s. Southwest winds 5 to 10 miles per hour. And on Thursday, partly cloudy in the morning, then becoming mostly sunny. Highs in the lower 70s at the coast to the lower 90s inland. West winds up to 5 miles per hour, increasing to 5 to 15 miles per hour in the afternoon. For the Thursday night, mostly clear. Lows in the mid-50s. Southwest winds 5 to 10 miles per hour. For Friday, mostly sunny. Highs from the mid-70s to upper 80s for Friday night, mostly clear until midnight, then becoming partly cloudy. Lows in the mid-50s, and on Saturday, partly cloudy in the morning, then becoming mostly sunny. Highs from the mid-70s to upper 80s for the Saturday night, mostly clear until midnight, then becoming partly cloudy. Lows in the upper 50s for Sunday, partly cloudy in the morning, then becoming mostly sunny. High 70s and 80s for Sunday night, mostly clear until midnight, then becoming partly cloudy. Lows in the mid-50s Monday through Tuesday, partly cloudy. High 70s and 80s, lows in the mid-50s, low temperatures tonight and highs tomorrow for these selected cities: Santa Cruz, 55 and 78, Monterey, 57 and 67, Salinas, 56 and 68, Hollister, 53 and 81, King City, 54 and 88. The weather overview for the Bay Area and Central Coast, updated at 12:44 a.m. Pacific Daylight Time, Wednesday, July 29, 2026. Breezy onshore winds expected each afternoon and evening through midweek. Gradual warming starting midweek, with moderate heat risk for interior.

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Highs 60 to 95. Lows 50 to 65. Wednesday and Wednesday night, mostly clear. Highs 65 to 95. Sunrise, sunset, and tidal information for the San Francisco Bay Area for Wednesday, July 29th. The sunrise today, 6:10 a.m. The sunset tonight, 8:21 p.m. Tidal data at the Golden Gate for today. Low tide, 6:16 a.m. at -0.46 feet. High tide, 1:27 p.m. at 4.76 feet. Low tide, 6:00 p.m. at 2.96 feet. High tide, 11:57 p.m. at 6:09 feet. Here are the buoy observations for 4 a.m. Pacific Daylight Time. At offshore buoy 6, wind south at 12 knots, pressure 1,020.5 millibars. At offshore buoy 59, winds north at 6 knots, water temperature 66, pressure 1,020.7 millibars. At buoy 14 near Point Arena, winds northwest at 21 knots, gusting to 25, water temperature 58, pressure 1,013.3 millibars. At buoy 13 near Bodega Bay, winds northwest at 23 knots, gusting to 29, pressure 1,011.1 millibars. At Point Reyes Wave Rider buoy, water temperature 57, seas 10 feet, every 8 seconds. At San Francisco Bar buoy, water temperature 57, seas 6 feet, every 17 seconds. At San Francisco buoy, winds northwest at 12 knots, water temperature 55, pressure 1,011.7 millibars. At Half Moon Bay buoy, winds northwest 16 knots, water temperature 59, pressure 1,013.2 millibars, seas 7 feet, every 7 seconds. At Monterey Bay buoy, winds northwest 19 knots, gusting to 25, water temperature 62, pressure 1,012.5 millibars, seas 7 feet, every 8 seconds. At Point Sur, Wave Rider buoy, water temperature 56, seas 6 feet, every 18 seconds. At Cape San Martin buoy, winds northwest at 23 knots, gusting to 29, water temperature 57, pressure 1,011.8 millibars. Synopsis for the Central California coast and bays, including the Monterey Bay, Greater Farallones, and Cordell Bank National Marine Sanctuaries, fresh to strong northwest breezes with near gale force gusts will continue through the remainder of the week into the weekend. Gale force gusts with moderate seas are expected along coastal jet regions along Big Sur and Point Reyes. Additionally, gale force winds are possible for the northern outer waters by the end of the weekend. Tropical activity will also continue to produce long-period swell along our coastal waters into the weekend. The marine forecast for San Pablo Bay, Suisun Bay, the West Delta, and the San Francisco Bay north of the Bay Bridge. For today, southwest wind 5 to 10 knots, rising to 10 to 15 knots late. For tonight, southwest wind 10 to 15 knots. For Thursday, southwest wind 5 to 10 knots, rising to 10 to 15 knots in the afternoon. The marine forecast for Monterey Bay. Small craft advisory in effect from this afternoon through this evening. Small craft advisory in effect from Thursday afternoon through Thursday evening. For today, northwest wind around 5 knots, backing to west 15 to 25 knots. Seas 3 to 5 feet. Wave detail, northwest 4 feet at 9 seconds and south 2 feet at 16 seconds. Patchy dense fog early this morning. For tonight, northwest wind 10 to 15 knots, easing to 5 to 10 knots after midnight. Seas 4 to 6 feet. Wave detail, northwest 5 feet at 9 seconds and south 2 feet at 16 seconds. For Thursday, northwest wind around 5 knots, backing to west 15 to 25 knots in the afternoon. Seas 3 to 5 feet. Wave detail, northwest 4 feet at 9 seconds and south 2 feet at 15 seconds. The coastal waters forecast from Pigeon Point to Point Pinos out to 10 nautical miles. Small craft advisory in effect through Friday afternoon. For today, northwest wind 10 to 15 knots, rising to 15.

going up this afternoon. Seas 5 to 7 feet. Wave detail, northwest 6 feet at 8 seconds and south 2 feet at 17 seconds. For tonight, northwest wind 15 to 20 knots, easing to 10 to 15 knots after midnight. Seas 5 to 7 feet. Wave detail, northwest 7 feet at 8 seconds and south 2 feet at 16 seconds. For Thursday, northwest wind 5 to 10 knots, rising to 15 to 20 knots in the afternoon. Seas 5 to 7 feet. Wave detail, northwest 6 feet at 9 seconds and south 3 feet at 15 seconds. 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This broadcast originates from the National Weather Service office located in Monterey, California, and serves the South Bay and Monterey Bay Area, including the cities of San Jose, Monterey, Salinas, and Santa Cruz. The area forecast for the Peninsula, North Bay, and East Bay. Beach hazards statement in effect through Saturday afternoon. For the rest of tonight, mostly clear. Lows in the 50s. Southwest winds 5 to 10 miles per hour. For Wednesday, mostly sunny. Highs in the lower 70s at the coast to the upper 80s inland. Southwest winds 5 to 15 miles per hour. For Wednesday night, mostly clear. Lows from the 50s to lower 60s. Southwest winds 5 to 15 miles per hour. And on Thursday, mostly sunny. Highs in the lower 70s at the coast to around 90 inland. Southwest winds 5 to 15 miles per hour. For the Thursday night, mostly clear. Lows from the 50s to lower 60s. Southwest winds 5 to 15 miles per hour. For Friday, mostly sunny in the morning, then becoming sunny. Highs from the mid-70s to upper 80s Friday night through Tuesday. Mostly clear. Lows from the 50s to lower 60s. Highs from the mid-70s to upper 80s. Low temperatures tonight and highs tomorrow for these selected cities. San Francisco, 57 and 73. San Francisco Airport, 58 and 72. Redwood City, 58 and 80. Oakland, 58 and 76. Fremont, 58 and 78. Concord, 58 and 91. Livermore, 56 and 88. San Rafael, 58 and 87. Santa Rosa, 56 and 94. Napa, 55 and 85. Fairfield, 59 and 91. These are the 4 a.m. Pacific Daylight Time observations for the San Francisco and Monterey Bay Areas on Wednesday, July 29th. At San Francisco Airport, it was mostly cloudy, temperature 59, dew point 55, relative humidity 87%, west wind at 9 miles an hour, pressure 29.88 inches and steady. At Oakland Airport, it was mostly cloudy, temperature 59, dew point 57, relative humidity 93%, south wind at 16 miles an hour, pressure 29.89 inches and steady. At San Jose Airport, it was clear, temperature 61, dew point 56, relative humidity 83%, north wind at 3 miles an hour, pressure 29.89 inches and rising. At Santa Rosa, it was clear, temperature 55, calm, pressure 29.86 and steady. At Concord, it was clear, temperature 62, south wind at 14. At Livermore, it was clear, temperature 58, west wind at 7. At Monterey, it was cloudy, temperature 59, west wind at 9, pressure 29.92 and rising. At Salinas, it was cloudy, temperature 60, dew point 56, relative humidity 86%, west wind at 8. Here are some observations around California and western Nevada. It was clear, with a temperature of 65 at Sacramento, 69 at Reno, and 41 at Truckee. Under clear skies, South Lake Tahoe reported 42, Blue Canyon reported 65, and Mammoth Lakes reported 57. It was cloudy, with a temperature of 70 at Los Angeles, and 70 at San Diego.

temperature reports around San Francisco Bay for 4 a.m. Downtown San Francisco was 58 degrees. Oakland Museum was 61 degrees. Redwood City was 61 degrees. San Rafael was 60 degrees. The following is an important beach hazard message from the National Weather Service. Issued at 9:34 p.m. Pacific Daylight Time. Beach hazard statement remains in effect through Saturday afternoon. What? Long period southerly swell will bring an increased risk of sneaker waves and strong currents. Breaking waves will reach up to 10 feet along some south and southwest facing beaches and breakpoints. Where? Pacific Coast beaches. When? Through Saturday afternoon. Impacts. Dangerous conditions are forecast along the shoreline. Hazards include sneaker waves, strong rip currents, and large breaking waves. Stay off of jetties, piers, rocks, and other waterside infrastructure. Remain out of the water to avoid hazardous surf and never turn your back on the ocean. Monitor local weather, surf, and tide forecast at www.weather.gov/mtr. The area forecast for the South Bay, including the San Jose metro area and the Santa Clara Valley. For the rest of tonight, mostly clear. Lows from the mid to upper 50s. South winds up to 5 miles per hour. For Wednesday, mostly sunny in the morning, then becoming sunny. Highs in the mid-70s by the bay, mid-80s to lower 90s inland. Southwest winds up to 5 miles per hour, becoming northwest in the afternoon. For Wednesday night, mostly clear. Lows from the mid to upper 50s. Northwest winds 5 to 10 miles per hour. And on Thursday, mostly sunny in the morning, then becoming sunny. Highs in the upper 70s by the bay to near 90 inland. West winds up to 5 miles per hour, becoming northwest 5 to 15 miles per hour in the afternoon. For the Thursday night, clear. Lows from the mid-50s to lower 60s. West winds 5 to 10 miles per hour. For Friday, mostly sunny in the morning, then becoming sunny. Highs from the upper 70s to mid-90s for Friday night, clear. Lows from the mid-50s to lower 60s, and on Saturday, mostly sunny in the morning, then becoming sunny. Highs from the lower 80s to mid-90s for the Saturday night, clear. Lows from the mid-50s to lower 60s for Sunday. Mostly sunny in the morning, then becoming sunny. Highs from the upper 70s to mid-90s for Sunday night, clear. Lows from the mid-50s to lower 60s, and on Monday, mostly sunny in the morning, then becoming sunny. Highs from the upper 70s to lower 90s for the Monday night, clear. Lows from the mid-50s to lower 60s for Tuesday. Mostly sunny in the morning, then lower 90s for the Monday night, clear. Lows from the mid-50s to lower 60s for Tuesday. Mostly sunny in the morning, then becoming sunny. Highs from the upper 70s to lower 90s. Low temperatures tonight and highs tomorrow for these selected cities: San Jose, 58 and 82, Mountain View, 59 and 76, Morgan Hill, 55 and 89. The area forecast for the Monterey Bay and Salinas Valley. Beach hazards statement in effect through Saturday afternoon. For the rest of tonight, partly cloudy. Patchy fog. Lows in the mid-50s. West winds up to 5 miles per hour. For Wednesday, partly cloudy in the morning, then becoming mostly sunny. Patchy fog in the morning. Highs in the upper 60s at the coast to the upper 80s inland. West winds up to 5 miles per hour, increasing to 10 to 15 miles per hour in the afternoon. For Wednesday night, mostly clear until midnight, then becoming partly cloudy. Patchy fog after midnight. Lows in the mid-50s. Southwest winds 5 to 10 miles per hour. And on Thursday, partly cloudy in the morning, then becoming mostly sunny. Highs in the lower 70s at the coast to the lower 90s inland. West winds up to 5 miles per hour, increasing to 5 to 15 miles per hour in the afternoon. For the Thursday night, mostly clear.

lows in the mid-50s. Southwest winds 5 to 10 miles per hour. For Friday, mostly sunny. Highs from the mid-70s to upper 80s for Friday night, mostly clear until midnight, then becoming partly cloudy. Lows in the mid-50s and on Saturday, partly cloudy in the morning, then becoming mostly sunny. Highs from the mid-70s to upper 80s for the Saturday night, mostly clear until midnight, then becoming partly cloudy. Lows in the upper 50s for Sunday, partly cloudy in the morning, then becoming mostly sunny. High 70s and 80s for Sunday night, mostly clear until midnight, then becoming partly cloudy. Lows in the mid-50s Monday through Tuesday, partly cloudy. High 70s and 80s, lows in the mid-50s, low temperatures tonight and highs tomorrow for the selected cities: Santa Cruz, 55 and 78, Monterey, 57 and 67, Salinas, 56 and 68, Hollister, 53 and 81, King City, 54 and 88. The weather overview for the Bay Area and Central Coast, updated at 12:44 a.m. Pacific Daylight Time, Wednesday, July 29, 2026. Breezy onshore winds expected each afternoon and evening through midweek. Gradual warming starting midweek, with moderate heat risk for interior locations through the weekend. Elevated fire weather threat across the interior North and East Bay. Diablo and Santa Lucia ranges this week. Hazardous beach conditions at the Pacific coast with an increased risk for sneaker waves and rip currents through the weekend. The extended forecast for the Bay Area and Central Coast, Saturday and Saturday night, mostly clear. Highs 65 to 100. Lows 50 to 70. Sunday and Sunday night, mostly clear. Highs 60 to 100. Lows 50 to 65. Monday and Monday night, mostly clear. High 60 to 95. Lows 50 to 65. Tuesday and Tuesday night, mostly clear. High 60 to 95. Lows 50 to 65. Wednesday and Wednesday night, mostly clear. High 65 to 95. Sunrise, sunset, and tidal information for the San Francisco Bay Area for Wednesday, July 29th. The sunrise today, 6:10 a.m. The sunset tonight, 8:21 p.m. Tidal data at the Golden Gate for today. Low tide, 6:16 a.m. at -0.46 feet. High tide, 1:27 p.m. at 4.76 feet. 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High tide, 11:57 p.m. at 6:09 feet. Here are the buoy observations for 4 a.m. Pacific Daylight Time. An offshore buoy 6, wind south at 12 knots, pressure 1,020.5 millibars. An offshore buoy 59, winds north at 6 knots, water temperature 66, pressure 1,020.7 millibars. At buoy 14 near Point Arena, winds northwest at 21 knots, gusting to 25, water temperature 58, pressure 1,013.3 millibars. At buoy 13 near Bodega Bay, winds northwest at 23 knots, gusting to 29, pressure 1,011.1 millibars. At Point Reyes Wave Rider buoy, water temperature 57, seas 10 feet, every 8 seconds. At San Francisco Bar buoy, water temperature 57, seas 6 feet, every 17 seconds. At San Francisco buoy, winds northwest at 12 knots, water temperature 55, pressure 1,011.7 millibars. At Half Moon Bay buoy, winds northwest 16 knots, water temperature 59, pressure 1,013.2 millibars, seas 7 feet, every 7 seconds. At Monterey Bay buoy, winds northwest 19 knots, gusting to 25, water temperature 62, pressure 1,012.5 millibars, seas 7 feet, every 8 seconds. At Point Sur, Wave Rider buoy, water temperature 56, seas 6 feet, every 18 seconds. At Cape San Martin buoy, winds northwest at 23 knots, gusting to 29, water temperature 57, pressure 1,011.8 millibars. Synopsis for the Central California coast and bays, including the Monterey Bay, Greater Farallones, and Cordell Bank National Marine Sanctuaries,
fresh to strong northwest breezes with near gale force gusts will continue through the remainder of the week into the weekend. Gale force gusts with moderate seas are expected along coastal jet regions along Big Sur and Point Reyes. Additionally, gale force winds are possible for the northern outer waters by the end of the weekend. Tropical activity will also continue to produce long-period swell along our coastal waters into the weekend. The marine forecast for San Pablo Bay, Susun Bay, the West Delta, and the San Francisco Bay north of the Bay Bridge. For today, southwest wind 5 to 10 knots, rising to 10 to 15 knots late. For tonight, southwest wind 10 to 15 knots. For Thursday, southwest wind 5 to 10 knots, rising to 10 to 15 knots in the afternoon. The marine forecast for Monterey Bay. Small craft advisory in effect from this afternoon through this evening. Small craft advisory in effect from Thursday afternoon through Thursday evening. For today, northwest wind around 5 knots, backing to west 15 to 25 knots. Seas 3 to 5 feet. Wave detail, northwest 4 feet at 9 seconds and south 2 feet at 16 seconds. Patchy dense fog early this morning. For tonight, northwest wind 10 to 15 knots, easing to 5 to 10 knots after midnight. Seas 4 to 6 feet. Wave detail, northwest 5 feet at 9 seconds and south 2 feet at 16 seconds. For Thursday, northwest wind around 5 knots, backing to west 15 to 25 knots in the afternoon. Seas 3 to 5 feet. Wave detail, northwest 4 feet at 9 seconds and south 2 feet at 15 seconds. The coastal waters forecast from Pigeon Point to Point Pinos out to 10 nautical miles. Small craft advisory in effect through Friday afternoon. For today, northwest wind 10 to 15 knots, rising to 15 to 20 knots this afternoon. Seas 5 to 7 feet. Wave detail, northwest 6 feet at 8 seconds and south 2 feet at 17 seconds. For tonight, northwest wind 15 to 20 knots, easing to 10 to 15 knots after midnight. Seas 5 to 7 feet. Wave detail, northwest 7 feet at 8 seconds and south 2 feet at 16 seconds. For Thursday, northwest wind 5 to 10 knots, rising to 15 to 20 knots in the afternoon. Seas 5 to 7 feet. Wave detail, northwest 6 feet at 9 seconds and south 3 feet at 15 seconds. The area forecast for the peninsula, North Bay, and East Bay. Beach hazards statement in effect through Saturday afternoon. For the rest of tonight, mostly clear. Lows in the 50s. Southwest winds 5 to 10 miles per hour. For Wednesday, mostly sunny. Highs in the lower 70s at the coast to the upper 80s inland. Southwest winds 5 to 15 miles per hour. For Wednesday night, mostly clear. Lows from the 50s to lower 60s. Southwest winds 5 to 15 miles per hour. And on Thursday, mostly sunny. Highs in the lower 70s at the coast to around 90 inland. Southwest winds 5 to 15 miles per hour. For the Thursday night, mostly clear. Lows from the 50s to lower 60s. Southwest winds 5 to 15 miles per hour. For Friday, mostly sunny in the morning, then becoming sunny. Highs from the mid-70s to upper 80s Friday night through Tuesday. Mostly clear. Lows from the 50s to lower 60s, highs from the mid-70s to upper 80s, low temperatures tonight and highs tomorrow for these selected cities, San Francisco, 57 and 73, San Francisco Airport, 58 and 72, Redwood City, 58 and 80, Oakland, 58 and 76, Fremont, 58 and 78, Concord, 58 and 91, Livermore, 56 and 88, San Rafael, 58 and 87, Santa Rosa, 56 and 94, Napa, 55 and 85, Fairfield, 59 and 91. These are the 4 a.m. Pacific Daylight Time observations for the San Francisco and Monterey Bay areas on Wednesday, July 29th. At San Francisco Airport,
It was mostly cloudy.

temperature 59, dew point 55, relative humidity 87%, west wind at 9 miles an hour, pressure 29.88 inches and steady. At Oakland Airport, it was mostly cloudy, temperature 59, dew point 57, relative humidity 93%, south wind at 16 miles an hour, pressure 29.89 inches and steady. At San Jose Airport, it was clear, temperature 61, dew point 56, relative humidity 83%, north wind at 3 miles an hour, pressure 29.89 inches and rising. At Santa Rosa, it was clear, temperature 55, calm, pressure 29.86 and steady. At Concord, it was clear, temperature 62, south wind at 14. At Livermore, it was clear, temperature 58, west wind at 7. At Monterey, it was cloudy, temperature 59, west wind at 9, pressure 29.92 and rising. At Salinas, it was cloudy, temperature 60, dew point 56, relative humidity 86%, west wind at 8. Here are some observations around California and western Nevada. It was clear, with a temperature of 65 at Sacramento, 69 at Reno, and 41 at Truckee. Under clear skies, South Lake Tahoe reported 42, Blue Canyon reported 65, and Mammoth Lakes reported 57. It was cloudy, with a temperature of 70 at Los Angeles, and 70 at San Diego. Local temperature reports around San Francisco Bay for 4 a.m. Downtown San Francisco was 58 degrees. Oakland Museum was 61 degrees. Redwood City was 61 degrees. San Rafael was 60 degrees. The following is an important beach hazard message from the National Weather Service. Issued at 9:34 p.m. Pacific Daylight Time. Beach hazard statement remains in effect through Saturday afternoon. What? Long period southerly swell will bring an increased risk of sneaker waves and strong wind currents. Breaking waves will reach up to 10 feet along some south and southwest facing beaches and breakpoints. Where? Pacific Coast beaches. When? Through Saturday afternoon. Impacts. Dangerous conditions are forecast along the shoreline. Hazards include sneaker waves, strong wind currents, and large breaking waves. 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Remain out of the water to avoid hazardous surf and never turn your back on the ocean. Monitor local weather, surf and tide forecasts at www.weather.gov/mtr. The area forecast for the South Bay, including the San Jose metro area and the Santa Clara Valley. For the rest of tonight, mostly clear. Lows from the mid to upper 50s. South winds up to 5 miles per hour. For Wednesday, mostly sunny in the morning, then becoming sunny. Highs in the mid 70s by the bay, mid 80s to lower 90s inland. Southwest winds up to 5 miles per hour, becoming northwest in the afternoon. For Wednesday night, mostly clear. Lows from the mid to upper 50s. Northwest winds 5 to 10 miles per hour. And on Thursday, mostly sunny in the morning, then becoming sunny. Highs in the upper 70s by the bay to near 90 inland. West winds up to 5 miles per hour, becoming northwest 5 to 15 miles per hour in the afternoon. For the Thursday night, clear. Lows from the mid-50s to lower 60s. West winds 5 to 10 miles per hour. For Friday, mostly sunny in the morning, then becoming sunny. Highs from the upper 70s to mid-90s for Friday night, clear. Lows from the mid-50s to lower 60s, and on Saturday, mostly sunny in the morning, then becoming sunny. Highs from the lower 80s to mid-90s for the Saturday night, clear. Lows from the mid-50s to lower 60s for Sunday. Mostly sunny in the morning, then becoming sunny. Highs from the upper 70s to mid-90s for Sunday night, clear. Lows from the mid-50s to lower 60s, and on Monday, mostly sunny in the morning, then becoming sunny. Highs from the upper 70s to lower 90s for the Monday night, clear.
Lows from the mid-50s to lower 60s for Tuesday. Mostly sunny in the morning, then becoming sunny. Highs from the upper 70s to lower 90s, low temperatures tonight and highs tomorrow for the selected cities. San Jose, 58 and 82, Mountain View, 59 and 76, Morgan Hill, 55 and 89. The area forecast for the Monterey Bay and Salinas Valley. Beach hazards statement in effect through Saturday afternoon. For the rest of tonight, partly cloudy. Patchy fog. Lows in the mid-50s. West winds up to 5 miles per hour. For Wednesday, partly cloudy in the morning, then becoming mostly sunny. Patchy fog in the morning. Highs in the upper 60s at the coast to the upper 80s inland. West winds up to 5 miles per hour, increasing to 10 to 15 miles per hour in the afternoon. For Wednesday night, mostly clear until midnight, then becoming partly cloudy. Patchy fog after midnight. Lows in the mid-50s. Southwest winds 5 to 10 miles per hour. And on Thursday, partly cloudy in the morning, then becoming mostly sunny. Highs in the lower 70s at the coast to the lower 90s inland. West winds up to 5 miles per hour, increasing to 5 to 15 miles per hour in the afternoon. For the Thursday night, mostly clear. Lows in the mid-50s. Southwest winds 5 to 10 miles per hour. For Friday, mostly sunny. Highs from the mid-70s to upper 80s for Friday night, mostly clear until midnight, then becoming partly cloudy. Lows in the mid-50s and on Saturday, partly cloudy in the morning, then becoming mostly sunny. Highs from the mid-70s to upper 80s for the Saturday night, mostly clear until midnight, then becoming partly cloudy. Lows in the upper 50s for Sunday, partly cloudy in the morning, then becoming mostly sunny. High 70s and 80s for Sunday night, mostly clear until midnight, then becoming partly cloudy. Lows in the mid-50s Monday through Tuesday, partly cloudy. High 70s and 80s, lows in the mid-50s, low temperatures tonight and highs tomorrow for the selected cities. Santa Cruz, 55 and 78, Monterey, 57 and 67, Salinas, 56 and 68, Hollister, 53 and 81, King City, 54 and 88. The weather overview for the Bay Area and Central Coast, updated at 12:44 a.m. Pacific Daylight Time, Wednesday, July 29, 2026. Breezy onshore winds expected each afternoon and evening through midweek. Gradual warming starting midweek, with moderate heat risk for interior locations through the weekend. Elevated fire weather threat across the interior North and East Bay. Diablo and Santa Lucia ranges this week. Hazardous beach conditions at the Pacific coast with an increased risk for sneaker waves and rip currents through the weekend. The extended forecast for the Bay Area and Central Coast, Saturday and Saturday night, mostly clear. Highs 65 to 100. Lows 50 to 70. Sunday and Sunday night, mostly clear. Highs 60 to 100. Lows 50 to 65. Monday and Monday night, mostly clear. Highs 60 to 95. Lows 50 to 65. Tuesday and Tuesday night, mostly clear. Highs 60 to 95. Lows 50 to 65. Wednesday and Wednesday night, mostly clear. Highs 65 to 95. Sunrise, sunset, and tidal information for the San Francisco Bay Area for Wednesday, July 29th. The sunrise today, 6:10 a.m. The sunset tonight, 8:21 p.m. Tidal data at the Golden Gate for today. Low tide, 6:16 a.m. at minus 046 feet. High tide, 1:27 p.m. at 4.76 feet. Low tide, 6:00 p.m. at 2.96 feet. High tide, 11:57 p.m. at 6:09 feet. 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This broadcast originates from the National Weather Service office located in Monterey, California, and serves the South Bay and Monterey Bay Area, including the cities of San Jose,
Monterey.

Salinas, and Santa Cruz. Here are the buoy observations for 4 a.m. Pacific Daylight Time. An offshore buoy 6 winds south at 12 knots, pressure 1,020.5 millibars. An offshore buoy 59 winds north at 6 knots, water temperature 66, pressure 1,020.7 millibars. At buoy 14 near Point Arena, winds northwest at 21 knots, gusting to 25, water temperature 58, pressure 1,013.3 millibars. At buoy 13 near Bodega Bay, winds northwest at 23 knots, gusting to 29, pressure 1,011.1 millibars. At Point Reyes Wave Rider buoy, water temperature 57, seas 10 feet, every 8 seconds. At San Francisco Bar buoy, water temperature 57, seas 6 feet, every 17 seconds. At San Francisco buoy, winds northwest at 12 knots, water temperature 55, pressure 1011.7 millibars. At Half Moon Bay buoy, winds northwest 16 knots, water temperature 59, pressure 1013.2 millibars, seas 7 feet, every 7 seconds. At Monterey Bay buoy, winds northwest 19 knots, gusting to 25, water temperature 62, pressure 1012.5 millibars, seas 7 feet, every 8 seconds. At Point Sur, Wave Rider buoy, water temperature 56, seas 6 feet, every 18 seconds. At Cape San Martin buoy, winds northwest at 23 knots, gusting to 29, water temperature 57, pressure 1011.8 millibars. Synopsis for the Central California coast and bays, including the Monterey Bay, Greater Farallones, and Cordell Bank National Marine Sanctuaries: fresh to strong northwest breezes with near gale force gusts will continue through the remainder of the week into the weekend. Gale force gusts with moderate seas are expected along coastal jet regions along Big Sur and Point Reyes. Additionally, gale force winds are possible for the northern outer waters by the end of the weekend. Tropical activity will also continue to produce long-period swell along our coastal waters into the weekend. The marine forecast for San Pablo Bay, Suisun Bay, the West Delta, and the San Francisco Bay north of the Bay Bridge. For today, southwest wind 5 to 10 knots, rising to 10 to 15 knots late. For tonight, southwest wind 10 to 15 knots. For Thursday, southwest wind 5 to 10 knots, rising to 10 to 15 knots in the afternoon. The marine forecast for Monterey Bay: small craft advisory in effect from this afternoon through this evening. Small craft advisory in effect from Thursday afternoon through Thursday evening. For today, northwest wind around 5 knots, backing to west 15 to 25 knots. Seas 3 to 5 feet. Wave detail: northwest 4 feet at 9 seconds and south 2 feet at 16 seconds. Patchy dense fog early this morning. For tonight, northwest wind 10 to 15 knots, easing to 5 to 10 knots after midnight. Seas 4 to 6 feet. Wave detail: northwest 5 feet at 9 seconds and south 2 feet at 16 seconds. For Thursday, northwest wind around 5 knots, backing to west 15 to 25 knots in the afternoon. Seas 3 to 5 feet. Wave detail: northwest 4 feet at 9 seconds and south 2 feet at 15 seconds. The coastal waters forecast from Pigeon Point to Point Pinos out to 10 nautical miles. Small craft advisory in effect through Friday afternoon. For today, northwest wind 10 to 15 knots, rising to 15 to 20 knots this afternoon. Seas 5 to 7 feet. Wave detail: northwest 6 feet at 8 seconds and south 2 feet at 17 seconds. For tonight, northwest wind 15 to 20 knots, easing to 10 to 15 knots after midnight. Seas 5 to 7 feet. Wave detail: northwest 7 feet at 8 seconds and south 2 feet at 16 seconds. For Thursday, northwest wind 5 to 10 knots, rising to 15 to 20 knots in the afternoon. Seas 5 to 7 feet. Wave detail: northwest 6 feet at 9 seconds and south 3 feet at 15 seconds. The area forecast for the

North Bay and East Bay. Beach hazard statement in effect through Saturday afternoon. For the rest of tonight, mostly clear. Lows in the 50s. Southwest winds 5 to 10 miles per hour. For Wednesday, mostly sunny. Highs in the lower 70s at the coast to the upper 80s inland. Southwest winds 5 to 15 miles per hour. For Wednesday night, mostly clear. Lows from the 50s to lower 60s. Southwest winds 5 to 15 miles per hour. And on Thursday, mostly sunny. Highs in the lower 70s at the coast to around 90 inland. Southwest winds 5 to 15 miles per hour. For the Thursday night, mostly clear. Lows from the 50s to lower 60s. Southwest winds 5 to 15 miles per hour. For Friday, mostly sunny in the morning, then becoming sunny. Highs from the mid-70s to upper 80s Friday night through Tuesday. Mostly clear. Lows from the 50s to lower 60s. Highs from the mid-70s to upper 80s. Low temperatures tonight and highs tomorrow for these selected cities. San Francisco, 57 and 73. San Francisco Airport, 58 and 72. Redwood City, 58 and 80. Oakland, 58 and 76. Fremont, 58 and 78. Concord, 58 and 91. Livermore, 56 and 88. San Rafael, 58 and 87. Santa Rosa, 56 and 94. Napa, 55 and 85. Fairfield, 59 and 91. These are the 4 a.m. Pacific Daylight Time observations for the San Francisco and Monterey Bay areas on Wednesday, July 29th. At San Francisco Airport, it was mostly cloudy, temperature 59, dew point 55, relative humidity 87%, west wind at 9 miles an hour, pressure 29.88 inches and steady. At Oakland Airport, it was mostly cloudy, temperature 59, dew point 57, relative humidity 93%, south wind at 16 miles an hour, pressure 29.89 inches and steady. At San Jose Airport, it was clear, temperature 61, dew point 56, relative humidity 83%, north wind at 3 miles an hour, pressure 29.89 inches and rising. At Santa Rosa, it was clear, temperature 55, calm, pressure 29.86 and steady. At Concord, it was clear, temperature 62, south wind at 14. At Livermore, it was clear, temperature 58, west wind at 7. At Monterey, it was cloudy, temperature 59, west wind at 9, pressure 29.92 and rising. At Salinas, it was cloudy, temperature 60, dew point 56, relative humidity 86%, west wind at 8. Here are some observations around California and western Nevada. It was clear, with a temperature of 65 at Sacramento, 69 at Reno, and 41 at Truckee. Under clear skies, South Lake Tahoe reported 42, Blue Canyon reported 65, and Mammoth Lakes reported 57. It was cloudy, with a temperature of 70 at Los Angeles, and 70 at San Diego. These are the 5 a.m. Pacific Daylight Time observations for the San Francisco and Monterey Bay areas on Wednesday, July 29th. At San Francisco Airport, it was partly cloudy, temperature 58, dew point 55, relative humidity 90%, west wind at 8 miles an hour, pressure 29.88 inches and steady. At Oakland Airport, it was mostly cloudy, temperature 59, dew point 56, relative humidity 89%, southwest wind at 12 miles an hour, pressure 29.88 inches and falling. At San Jose Airport, it was clear, temperature 62, dew point 56, relative humidity 80%, calm, pressure 29.88 inches and falling. At Santa Rosa, it was clear, temperature 54, calm, pressure 29.86 and steady. At Concord, it was clear, temperature 62, south wind at 16, gusting to 24. At Livermore, it was clear, temperature 59, northwest wind at 5. At Monterey, it was cloudy, temperature 58, south
southwest wind at 8, pressure 29.92 and steady. At Salinas, it was cloudy, temperature 59, dew point 56, relative humidity 89%, west wind at 9. Here are some observations around California and western Nevada. It was clear, with a temperature of 64 at Sacramento, 65 at Reno, and 41 at Truckee. Under clear skies, South Lake Tahoe reported 41, Blue Canyon reported 64, and Mammoth Lakes reported 55. It was cloudy, with a temperature of 70 at Los Angeles, and 69 at San Diego. Local temperature reports around San Francisco Bay for 4 a.m. Downtown San Francisco was 58 degrees. Oakland Museum was 61 degrees. Redwood City was 61 degrees. San Rafael was 60 degrees. The following is an important beach hazard message from the National Weather Service. Issued at 9:34 p.m. Pacific Daylight Time. Beach hazard statement remains in effect through Saturday afternoon. What? Long period southerly swell will bring an increased risk of sneaker waves and strong rip currents. Breaking waves will reach up to 10 feet along some south and southwest facing beaches and breakpoints. Where? Pacific Coast beaches. When? Through Saturday afternoon. Impacts, dangerous conditions are forecast along the shoreline. Hazards include sneaker waves, strong rip currents, and large breaking waves. Stay off of jetties, piers, rocks, and other waterside infrastructure. Remain out of the water to avoid hazardous surf and never turn your back on the ocean. Monitor local weather, surf and tide forecasts at www.weather.gov/mtr. The area forecast for the South Bay, including the San Jose metro area and the Santa Clara Valley. For the rest of tonight, mostly clear. Lows from the mid to upper 50s. South winds up to 5 miles per hour. For Wednesday, mostly sunny in the morning, then becoming sunny. Highs in the mid 70s by the bay, mid 80s to lower 90s inland. Southwest winds up to 5 miles per hour, becoming northwest in the afternoon. For Wednesday night, mostly clear. Lows from the mid to upper 50s. Northwest winds 5 to 10 miles per hour. And on Thursday, mostly sunny in the morning, then becoming sunny. Highs in the upper 70s by the bay to near 90 inland. West winds up to 5 miles per hour, becoming northwest 5 to 15 miles per hour in the afternoon. For the Thursday night, clear. Lows from the mid-50s to lower 60s. West winds 5 to 10 miles per hour. For Friday, mostly sunny in the morning, then becoming sunny. Highs from the upper 70s to mid-90s for Friday night, clear. Lows from the mid-50s to lower 60s, and on Saturday, mostly sunny in the morning, then becoming sunny. Highs from the lower 80s to mid-90s for the Saturday night, clear. Lows from the mid-50s to lower 60s for Sunday. Mostly sunny in the morning, then becoming sunny. Highs from the upper 70s to mid-90s for Sunday night, clear. Lows from the mid-50s to lower 60s, and on Monday, mostly sunny in the morning, then becoming sunny. Highs from the upper 70s to lower 90s for the Monday night, clear. Lows from the mid-50s to lower 60s for Tuesday. Mostly sunny in the morning, then becoming sunny. Highs from the upper 70s to lower 90s. Low temperatures tonight and highs tomorrow for the selected cities. San Jose, 58 and 82. Mountain View, 59 and 76. Morgan Hill, 55 and 89. The area forecast for the Monterey Bay and Salinas Valley. Beach hazard statement in effect through Saturday afternoon. For the rest of tonight, partly cloudy. Patchy fog. Lows in the mid-50s. West winds up to 5 miles per hour. For Wednesday, partly cloudy in the morning, then becoming mostly sunny. Patchy fog in the morning. Highs in the upper 60s at the coast to the upper 80s inland. West winds up to 5 miles per hour, increasing to 10 to 15 miles per hour in the afternoon. For Wednesday,

clear until midnight, then becoming partly cloudy. Patchy fog after midnight. Lows in the mid-50s. Southwest winds 5 to 10 miles per hour. And on Thursday, partly cloudy in the morning, then becoming mostly sunny. Highs in the lower 70s at the coast to the lower 90s inland. West winds up to 5 miles per hour, increasing to 5 to 15 miles per hour in the afternoon. For the Thursday night, mostly clear. Lows in the mid-50s. Southwest winds 5 to 10 miles per hour. For Friday, mostly sunny. Highs from the mid-70s to upper 80s for Friday night, mostly clear until midnight, then becoming partly cloudy. Lows in the mid-50s and on Saturday, partly cloudy in the morning, then becoming mostly sunny. Highs from the mid-70s to upper 80s for the Saturday night, mostly clear until midnight, then becoming partly cloudy. Lows in the upper 50s for Sunday, partly cloudy in the morning, then becoming mostly sunny. High 70s and 80s for Sunday night, mostly clear until midnight, then becoming partly cloudy. Lows in the mid-50s Monday through Tuesday, partly cloudy. High 70s and 80s, lows in the mid-50s, low temperatures tonight and highs tomorrow for the selected cities: Santa Cruz, 55 and 78, Monterey, 57 and 67, Salinas, 56 and 68, Hollister, 53 and 81, King City, 54 and 88. The weather overview for the Bay Area and Central Coast, updated at 12:44 a.m. Pacific Daylight Time, Wednesday, July 29, 2026. Breezy onshore winds expected each afternoon and evening through midweek. Gradual warming starting midweek, with moderate heat risk for interior locations through the weekend. Elevated fire weather threat across the interior North and East Bay. Diablo and Santa Lucia ranges this week. Hazardous beach conditions at the Pacific coast with an increased risk for sneaker waves and rip currents through the weekend. The extended forecast for the Bay Area and Central Coast, Saturday and Saturday night, mostly clear. Highs 65 to 100. Lows 50 to 70. Sunday and Sunday night, mostly clear. Highs 60 to 100. Lows 50 to 65. Monday and Monday night, mostly clear. High 60 to 95. Lows 50 to 65. Tuesday and Tuesday night, mostly clear. High 60 to 95. Lows 50 to 65. Wednesday and Wednesday night, mostly clear. High 65 to 95. Sunrise, sunset, and tidal information for the San Francisco Bay Area for Wednesday, July 29th. The sunrise today, 6:10 a.m. The sunset tonight, 8:21 p.m. Tidal data at the Golden Gate for today. Low tide, 6:16 a.m. at -0.46 feet. High tide, 1:27 p.m. at 4.76 feet. Low tide, 6:00 p.m. at 2.96 feet. High tide, 11:57 p.m. at 6:09 feet. Here are the buoy observations for 5 a.m. Pacific Daylight Time. An offshore buoy 6, wind south at 14 knots, pressure 1,019.9 millibars. An offshore buoy 59, winds north at 6 knots, water temperature 66, pressure 1,020.6 millibars. At buoy 14 near Point Arena, winds northwest at 21 knots, gusting to 25, water temperature 58, pressure 1,013.4 millibars. At buoy 13 near Bodega Bay, winds northwest at 25 knots, gusting to 31, pressure 1,011.0 millibars. At Point Reyes Wave Rider buoy, water temperature 57, seas 10 feet, every 7 seconds. At San Francisco Bar buoy, water temperature 58, seas 6 feet, every 17 seconds. At San Francisco Bay, winds northwest at 60 knots, pressure 1,011.7 millibars, swell 6 feet, every 7 seconds. At Half Moon Bay buoy, winds northwest 14 knots, water temperature 59, pressure 1,013.1 millibars, seas 6 feet, every 7 seconds. At Monterey Bay buoy, winds northwest 70 knots, gusting to 23, water temperature 62, pressure 1.

1,012.7 millibars, see 7 feet, every 17 seconds. Headpoint, sir, wave rider buoy water temperature 56, see 6 feet, every 17 seconds. At Cape San Martin buoy winds northwest 21 knots, gusting to 27, water temperature 57, pressure 1,012.0 millibars. Sees 8 feet, every 16 seconds. Synopsis for the Central California coast and bays including the Monterey Bay, Greater Farallones, and Cordell Bank National Marine Sanctuaries, fresh to strong northwest breezes with near gale force gusts will continue through the remainder of the week into the weekend. Gale force gusts with moderate seas are expected along coastal jet regions along Big Sur and Point Reyes. Additionally, gale force winds are possible for the northern outer waters by the end of the weekend. Tropical activity will also continue to produce long-period swell along our coastal waters into the weekend. The marine forecast for San Pablo Bay, Suisun Bay, the West Delta, and the San Francisco Bay north of the Bay Bridge. For today, southwest wind 5 to 10 knots, rising to 10 to 15 knots late. For tonight, southwest wind 10 to 15 knots. For Thursday, southwest wind 5 to 10 knots, rising to 10 to 15 knots in the afternoon. The marine forecast for Monterey Bay. Small craft advisory in effect from this afternoon through this evening. Small craft advisory in effect from Thursday afternoon through Thursday evening. For today, northwest wind around 5 knots, backing to west 15 to 25 knots. Seas 3 to 5 feet. Wave detail, northwest 4 feet at 9 seconds and south 2 feet at 16 seconds. Patchy dense fog early this morning. For tonight, northwest wind 10 to 15 knots, easing to 5 to 10 knots after midnight. Seas 4 to 6 feet. Wave detail, northwest 5 feet at 9 seconds and south 2 feet at 16 seconds. For Thursday, northwest wind around 5 knots, backing to west 15 to 25 knots in the afternoon. Seas 3 to 5 feet. Wave detail, northwest 4 feet at 9 seconds and south 2 feet at 15 seconds. The coastal waters forecast from Pigeon Point to Point Pinos out to 10 nautical miles. Small craft advisory in effect through Friday afternoon. For today, northwest wind 10 to 15 knots, rising to 15 to 20 knots this afternoon. Seas 5 to 7 feet. Wave detail, northwest 6 feet at 8 seconds and south 2 feet at 17 seconds. For tonight, northwest wind 15 to 20 knots, easing to 10 to 15 knots after midnight. Seas 5 to 7 feet. Wave detail, northwest 7 feet at 8 seconds and south 2 feet at 16 seconds. For Thursday, northwest wind 5 to 10 knots, rising to 15 to 20 knots in the afternoon. Seas 5 to 7 feet. Wave detail, northwest 6 feet at 9 seconds and south 3 feet at 15 seconds. The area forecast for the peninsula, North Bay, and East Bay. Beach hazards statement in effect through Saturday afternoon. For the rest of tonight, mostly clear. Lows in the 50s. Southwest winds 5 to 10 miles per hour. For Wednesday, mostly sunny. Highs in the lower 70s at the coast to the upper 80s inland. Southwest winds 5 to 15 miles per hour. For Wednesday night, mostly clear. Lows from the 50s to lower 60s. Southwest winds 5 to 15 miles per hour. And on Thursday, mostly sunny. Highs in the lower 70s at the coast to around 90 inland. Southwest winds 5 to 15 miles per hour. For the Thursday night, mostly clear. Lows from the 50s to lower 60s. Southwest winds 5 to 15 miles per hour. For Friday, mostly sunny in the morning, then becoming sunny. Highs from the mid 70s to upper 80s Friday night through Tuesday. Mostly clear. Lows from the 50s to lower 60s, highs from the mid 70s to upper 80s, low temperatures tonight and highs tomorrow for these selected cities, San Francisco, 57 and 73,

10%. West wind at 8 miles an hour. Pressure 29.88 inches and steady. At Oakland Airport, it was mostly cloudy. Temperature 59, dew point 56. Relative humidity 89%. Southwest wind at 12 miles an hour. Pressure 29.88 inches and falling. At San Jose Airport, it was clear. Temperature 62, dew point 56. Relative humidity 80%. Calm. Pressure 29.88 inches and falling. At Santa Rosa, it was clear. Temperature 54. Calm. Pressure 29.86 and steady. At Concord, it was clear. Temperature 62. South wind at 16. Gusting to 24. At Livermore, it was clear. Temperature 59. Northwest wind at 5. At Monterey, it was cloudy. Temperature 58. Southwest wind at 8. Pressure 29.92 and steady. At Salinas, it was cloudy. Temperature 59. Dew point 56. Relative humidity 89%. West wind at 9. Here are some observations around California and western Nevada. It was clear, with a temperature of 64 at Sacramento, 65 at Reno, and 41 at Truckee. Under clear skies, South Lake Tahoe reported 41, Blue Canyon reported 64, and Mammoth Lakes reported 55. It was cloudy, with a temperature of 70 at Los Angeles, and 69 at San Diego. Local temperature reports around San Francisco Bay for 5 a.m. Downtown San Francisco was 58 degrees. Oakland Museum was 60 degrees. Redwood City was 60 degrees. San Rafael was 59 degrees. The following is an important beach hazard message from the National Weather Service. Issued at 9:34 p.m. Pacific Daylight Time. Beach hazard statement remains in effect through Saturday afternoon. What? Long period southerly swell will bring an increased risk of sneaker waves and strong rip currents. Breaking waves will reach up to 10 feet along some south and southwest facing beaches and breakpoints. Where? Pacific Coast beaches. When? Through Saturday afternoon. Impacts. Dangerous conditions are forecast along the shoreline. Hazards include sneaker waves, strong rip currents, and large breaking waves. Stay off of jetties, piers, rocks, and other waterside infrastructure. Remain out of the water to avoid hazardous surf and never turn your back on the ocean. Monitor local weather, surf and tide forecasts at www.weather.gov/mtr. The area forecast for the South Bay, including the San Jose metro area and the Santa Clara Valley. For the rest of tonight, mostly clear. Lows from the mid to upper 50s. South winds up to 5 miles per hour. For Wednesday, mostly sunny in the morning, then becoming sunny. Highs in the mid 70s by the bay, mid 80s to lower 90s inland. Southwest winds up to 5 miles per hour, becoming northwest in the afternoon. For Wednesday night, mostly clear. Lows from the mid to upper 50s. Northwest winds 5 to 10 miles per hour. And on Thursday, mostly sunny in the morning, then becoming sunny. Highs in the upper 70s by the bay to near 90 inland. West winds up to 5 miles per hour, becoming northwest 5 to 15 miles per hour in the afternoon. For the Thursday night, clear. Lows from the mid-50s to lower 60s. West winds 5 to 10 miles per hour. For Friday, mostly sunny in the morning, then becoming sunny. Highs from the upper 70s to mid-90s for Friday night, clear. Lows from the mid-50s to lower 60s, and on Saturday, mostly sunny in the morning, then becoming sunny. Highs from the lower 80s to mid-90s for the Saturday night, clear. Lows from the mid-50s to lower 60s for Sunday. Mostly sunny in the morning, then becoming sunny. Highs from the upper 70s to mid-90s for Sunday night, clear. Lows from the mid-50s to lower 60s, and on Monday, mostly sunny in the morning, then becoming sunny. Highs from the upper 70s to lower 90s for the Monday night, clear. Lows from the mid-50s to lower 60s for Tuesday. Mostly sunny in the morning.

then becoming sunny. Highs from the upper 70s to lower 90s. Low temperatures tonight and highs tomorrow for the selected cities. San Jose, 58 and 82. Mountain View, 59 and 76. Morgan Hill, 55 and 89. 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This broadcast originates from the National Weather Service office located in Monterey, California, and serves the South Bay and Monterey Bay Area, including the cities of San Jose, Monterey, Salinas, and Santa Cruz. The area forecast for the Monterey Bay and Salinas Valley. Beach hazards statement in effect through Saturday afternoon. For the rest of tonight, partly cloudy. Patchy fog. Lows in the mid-50s. West winds up to 5 miles per hour. For Wednesday, partly cloudy in the morning, then becoming mostly sunny. Patchy fog in the morning. Highs in the upper 60s at the coast to the upper 80s inland. West winds up to 5 miles per hour, increasing to 10 to 15 miles per hour in the afternoon. For Wednesday night, mostly clear until midnight, then becoming partly cloudy. Patchy fog after midnight. Lows in the mid-50s. Southwest winds 5 to 10 miles per hour. And on Thursday, partly cloudy in the morning, then becoming mostly sunny. Highs in the lower 70s at the coast to the lower 90s inland. West winds up to 5 miles per hour, increasing to 5 to 15 miles per hour in the afternoon. For the Thursday night, mostly clear. Lows in the mid-50s. Southwest winds 5 to 10 miles per hour. For Friday, mostly sunny. Highs from the mid-70s to upper 80s for Friday night, mostly clear until midnight, then becoming partly cloudy. Lows in the mid-50s and on Saturday, partly cloudy in the morning, then becoming mostly sunny. Highs from the mid-70s to upper 80s for the Saturday night, mostly clear until midnight, then becoming partly cloudy. Lows in the upper 50s for Sunday, partly cloudy in the morning, then becoming mostly sunny. High 70s and 80s for Sunday night, mostly clear until midnight, then becoming partly cloudy. Lows in the mid-50s Monday through Tuesday, partly cloudy. High 70s and 80s, lows in the mid-50s, low temperatures tonight and highs tomorrow for the selected cities, Santa Cruz, 55 and 78, Monterey, 57 and 67, Salinas, 56 and 68, Hollister, 53 and 81, King City, 54 and 88. The weather overview for the Bay Area and Central Coast, updated at 12:44 a.m. Pacific Daylight Time, Wednesday, July 29, 2026. Breezy onshore winds expected each afternoon and evening through midweek. Gradual warming starting midweek, with moderate heat risk for interior locations through the weekend. Elevated fire weather threat across the interior North and East Bay, Diablo and Santa Lucia ranges this week. Hazardous beach conditions at the Pacific coast with an increased risk for sneaker waves and rip currents through the weekend. The extended forecast for the Bay Area and Central Coast, Saturday and Saturday night, mostly clear. Highs 65 to 100. Lows 50 to 70. Sunday and Sunday night, mostly clear. Highs 60 to 100. Lows 50 to 65. Monday and Monday night, mostly clear. High 60 to 95. Lows 50 to 65. Tuesday and Tuesday night, mostly clear. High 60 to 95. Lows 50 to 65. Wednesday and Wednesday night, mostly clear. High 65 to 95. Sunrise, sunset, and tidal information for the San Francisco Bay Area for Wednesday, July 29th. The sunrise today, 6:10 a.m. The sunset tonight, 8:21 p.m. Tidal data at the Golden Gate for today. Low tide, 6:16 a.m. at minus 0.46 feet. High tide, 1:27 p.m. at 4.76 feet. Low tide, 6:00 p.m. at 2.96 feet. High tide, 11:57 p.m. at 6:09 feet. Here are the buoy observations.

locations for 5 a.m. Pacific Daylight Time. An offshore buoy 6 winds south at 14 knots, pressure 1,019.9 millibars. An offshore buoy 59 winds north at 6 knots, water temperature 66, pressure 1,020.6 millibars. At buoy 14 near Point Arena winds northwest at 21 knots, gusting to 25, water temperature 58, pressure 1,013.4 millibars. At buoy 13 near Bodega Bay winds northwest at 25 knots, gusting to 31, pressure 1,011.0 millibars. At Point Reyes Wave Rider buoy water temperature 57, seas 10 feet, every 7 seconds. At San Francisco Bar buoy water temperature 58, seas 6 feet, every 17 seconds. At San Francisco buoy winds northwest at 60 knots, pressure 1,011.7 millibars, swell 6 feet, every 7 seconds. At Half Moon Bay buoy winds northwest 14 knots, water temperature 59, pressure 1,013.1 millibars, seas 6 feet, every 7 seconds. At Monterey Bay buoy winds northwest 70 knots, gusting to 23, water temperature 62, pressure 1,012.7 millibars, seas 7 feet, every 17 seconds. At Point Sur, Wave Rider buoy water temperature 56, seas 6 feet, every 17 seconds. At Cape San Martin buoy winds northwest 21 knots, gusting to 27, water temperature 57, pressure 1,012.0 millibars. Seas 8 feet, every 16 seconds. Synopsis for the Central California coast and bays including the Monterey Bay, Greater Farallones, and Cordell Bank National Marine Sanctuaries, fresh to strong northwest breezes with near gale force gusts will continue through the remainder of the week into the weekend. Gale force gusts with moderate seas are expected along coastal jet regions along Big Sur and Point Reyes. Additionally, gale force winds are possible for the northern outer waters by the end of the weekend. Tropical activity will also continue to produce long-period swell along our coastal waters into the weekend. The marine forecast for San Pablo Bay, Suisun Bay, the West Delta, and the San Francisco Bay north of the Bay Bridge. For today, southwest wind 5 to 10 knots, rising to 10 to 15 knots late. San Francisco Bay north of the Bay Bridge. For today, southwest wind 5 to 10 knots, rising to 10 to 15 knots late. For tonight, southwest wind 10 to 15 knots. For Thursday, southwest wind 5 to 10 knots, rising to 10 to 15 knots in the afternoon. The marine forecast for Monterey Bay. Small craft advisory in effect from this afternoon through this evening. Small craft advisory in effect from Thursday afternoon through Thursday evening. For today, northwest wind around 5 knots, backing to west 15 to 25 knots. Seas 3 to 5 feet. Wave detail, northwest 4 feet at 9 seconds and south 2 feet at 16 seconds. Patchy dense fog early this morning. For tonight, northwest wind 10 to 15 knots, easing to 5 to 10 knots after midnight. Seas 4 to 6 feet. Wave detail, northwest 5 feet at 9 seconds and south 2 feet at 16 seconds. For Thursday, northwest wind around 5 knots, backing to west 15 to 25 knots in the afternoon. Seas 3 to 5 feet. Wave detail, northwest 4 feet at 9 seconds and south 2 feet at 15 seconds. The coastal waters forecast from Pigeon Point to Point Pinos out to 10 nautical miles. Small craft advisory in effect through Friday afternoon. For today, northwest wind 10 to 15 knots, rising to 15 to 20 knots this afternoon. Seas 5 to 7 feet. Wave detail, northwest 6 feet at 8 seconds and south 2 feet at 17 seconds. For tonight, northwest wind 15 to 20 knots, easing to 10 to 15 knots after midnight. Seas 5 to 7 feet. Wave detail, northwest 7 feet at 8 seconds and south 2 feet at 16 seconds. For Thursday, northwest wind 5 to 10 knots, rising to 15 to 20 knots in the afternoon. Seas 5 to 7.

feet. Wave detail, northwest 6 feet at 9 seconds and south 3 feet at 15 seconds. The area forecast for the peninsula, North Bay, and East Bay. Beach hazards statement in effect through Saturday afternoon. For the rest of tonight, mostly clear. Lows in the 50s. Southwest winds 5 to 10 miles per hour. For Wednesday, mostly sunny. Highs in the lower 70s at the coast to the upper 80s inland. Southwest winds 5 to 15 miles per hour. For Wednesday night, mostly clear. Lows from the 50s to lower 60s. Southwest winds 5 to 15 miles per hour. And on Thursday, mostly sunny. Highs in the lower 70s at the coast to around 90 inland. Southwest winds 5 to 15 miles per hour. For the Thursday night, mostly clear. Lows from the 50s to lower 60s. Southwest winds 5 to 15 miles per hour. For Friday, mostly sunny in the morning, then becoming sunny. Highs from the mid-70s to upper 80s Friday night through Tuesday. Mostly clear. Lows from the 50s to lower 60s. Highs from the mid-70s to upper 80s. Low temperatures tonight and highs tomorrow for these selected cities. San Francisco, 57 and 73. San Francisco Airport, 58 and 72. Redwood City, 58 and 80. Oakland, 58 and 76. Fremont, 58 and 78. Concord, 58 and 91. Livermore, 56 and 88. San Rafael, 58 and 87. Santa Rosa, 56 and 94. Napa, 55 and 85. Fairfield, 59 and 91. These are the 5 a.m. Pacific Daylight Time observations for the San Francisco and Monterey Bay areas on Wednesday, July 29th. At San Francisco Airport, it was partly cloudy, temperature 58, dew point 55, relative humidity 90%, west wind at 8 miles an hour, pressure 29.88 inches and steady. At Oakland Airport, it was mostly cloudy, temperature 59, dew point 56, relative humidity 89%, southwest wind at 12 miles an hour, pressure 29.88 inches and falling. At San Jose Airport, it was clear, temperature 62, dew point 56, relative humidity 80%, calm, pressure 29.88 inches and falling. At Santa Rosa, it was clear, temperature 54, calm, pressure 29.86 and steady. At Concord, it was clear, temperature 62, south wind at 16, gusting to 24. At Livermore, it was clear, temperature 59, northwest wind at 5. At Monterey, it was cloudy, temperature 58, southwest wind at 8, pressure 29.92 and steady. At Salinas, it was cloudy, temperature 59, dew point 56, relative humidity 89%, west wind at 9. Here are some observations around California and western Nevada. It was clear, with a temperature of 64 at Sacramento, 65 at Reno, and 41 at Truckee. Under clear skies, South Lake Tahoe reported 41, Blue Canyon reported 64, and Mammoth Lakes reported 55. It was cloudy, with a temperature of 70 at Los Angeles, and 69 at San Diego. Local temperature reports around San Francisco Bay for 5 a.m. Downtown San Francisco was 58 degrees. Oakland Museum was 60 degrees. Redwood City was 60 degrees. San Rafael was 59 degrees. The following is an important beach hazard message from the National Weather Service. Issued at 9:34 p.m. Pacific Daylight Time. Beach hazards statement remains in effect through Saturday afternoon. What? Long period southerly swell will bring an increased risk of sneaker waves and strong rip currents. Breaking waves will reach up to 10 feet along some south and southwest facing beaches and breakpoints. Where? Pacific Coast beaches. When? Through Saturday afternoon. Impacts, dangerous conditions are forecast along the shoreline. Hazards include sneaker waves, strong rip currents, and large breaking waves. Stay off of jetties, piers, rocks.
other waterside infrastructure. Remain out of the water to avoid hazardous surf and never turn your back on the ocean. Monitor local weather, surf and tide forecast at www.weather.gov/mtr. The area forecast for the South Bay, including the San Jose metro area and the Santa Clara Valley. For the rest of tonight, mostly clear. Lows from the mid to upper 50s. South winds up to 5 miles per hour. For Wednesday, mostly sunny in the morning, then becoming sunny. Highs in the mid-70s by the bay, mid-80s to lower 90s inland. Southwest winds up to 5 miles per hour, becoming northwest in the afternoon. For Wednesday night, mostly clear. Lows from the mid to upper 50s. Northwest winds 5 to 10 miles per hour. And on Thursday, mostly sunny in the morning, then becoming sunny. Highs in the upper 70s by the bay to near 90 inland. West winds up to 5 miles per hour, becoming northwest 5 to 15 miles per hour in the afternoon. For the Thursday night, clear. Lows from the mid-50s to lower 60s. West winds 5 to 10 miles per hour. For Friday, mostly sunny in the morning, then becoming sunny. Highs from the upper 70s to mid-90s for Friday night, clear. Lows from the mid-50s to lower 60s, and on Saturday, mostly sunny in the morning, then becoming sunny. Highs from the lower 80s to mid-90s for the Saturday night, clear. Lows from the mid-50s to lower 60s for Sunday. Mostly sunny in the morning, then becoming sunny. Highs from the upper 70s to mid-90s for Sunday night, clear. Lows from the mid-50s to lower 60s, and on Monday, mostly sunny in the morning, then becoming sunny. Highs from the upper 70s to lower 90s for the Monday night, clear. Lows from the mid-50s to lower 60s for Tuesday. Mostly sunny in the morning, then becoming sunny. Highs from the upper 70s to lower 90s, low temperatures tonight and highs tomorrow for these selected cities: San Jose, 58 and 82, Mountain View, 59 and 76, Morgan Hill, 55 and 89. The area forecast for the Monterey Bay and Salinas Valley: beach hazards statement in effect through Saturday afternoon. For the rest of tonight, partly cloudy, patchy fog. Lows in the mid-50s. West winds up to 5 miles per hour. For Wednesday, partly cloudy in the morning, then becoming mostly sunny. Patchy fog in the morning. Highs in the upper 60s at the coast to the upper 80s inland. West winds up to 5 miles per hour, increasing to 10 to 15 miles per hour in the afternoon. For Wednesday night, mostly clear until midnight, then becoming partly cloudy. Patchy fog after midnight. Lows in the mid-50s. Southwest winds 5 to 10 miles per hour. And on Thursday, partly cloudy in the morning, then becoming mostly sunny. Highs in the lower 70s at the coast to the lower 90s inland. West winds up to 5 miles per hour, increasing to 5 to 15 miles per hour in the afternoon. For the Thursday night, mostly clear. Lows in the mid-50s. Southwest winds 5 to 10 miles per hour. For Friday, mostly sunny. Highs from the mid-70s to upper 80s for Friday night, mostly clear until midnight, then becoming partly cloudy. Lows in the mid-50s, and on Saturday, partly cloudy in the morning, then becoming mostly sunny. Highs from the mid-70s to upper 80s for the Saturday night, mostly clear until midnight, then becoming partly cloudy. Lows in the upper 50s for Sunday, partly cloudy in the morning, then becoming mostly sunny. High 70s and 80s for Sunday night, mostly clear until midnight, then becoming partly cloudy. Lows in the mid-50s Monday through Tuesday, partly cloudy. High 70s and 80s, lows in the mid-50s, low temperatures tonight and highs tomorrow for these selected cities: Santa Cruz, 55 and 78, Monterey, 57 and 67, Salinas, 56 and 68, Hollister, 53 and 81, King City, 54 and 88. The weather overview for the Bay Area and Central Coast.

expected at 12:44 a.m. Pacific Daylight Time, Wednesday, July 29th, 2026. Breezy onshore winds expected each afternoon and evening through midweek. Gradual warming starting midweek, with moderate heat risk for interior locations through the weekend. Elevated fire weather threat across the interior North and East Bay. Diablo and Santa Lucia ranges this week. Hazardous beach conditions at the Pacific coast with an increased risk for sneaker waves and rip currents through the weekend. The extended forecast for the Bay Area and Central Coast Saturday and Saturday night, mostly clear. Highs 65 to 100. Lows 50 to 70. Sunday and Sunday night, mostly clear. Highs 60 to 100. Lows 50 to 65. Monday and Monday night, mostly clear. High 60 to 95. Lows 50 to 65. Tuesday and Tuesday night, mostly clear. High 60 to 95. Lows 50 to 65. Wednesday and Wednesday night, mostly clear. High 65 to 95. Sunrise, sunset, and tidal information for the San Francisco Bay Area for Wednesday, July 29th. The sunrise today, 6:10 a.m. The sunset tonight, 8:21 p.m. Tidal data at the Golden Gate for today. Low tide, 6:16 a.m. at -0.46 feet. High tide, 1:27 p.m. at 4.76 feet. Low tide, 6:00 p.m. at 2.96 feet. High tide, 11:57 p.m. at 6:09 feet. Here are the buoy observations for 5 a.m. Pacific Daylight Time. At offshore buoy 6, winds south at 14 knots, pressure 1019.9 millibars. At offshore buoy 59, winds north at 6 knots, water temperature 66, pressure 1020.6 millibars. At buoy 14 near Point Arena, winds northwest at 21 knots, gusting to 25, water temperature 58, pressure 1013.4 millibars. At buoy 13 near Bodega Bay, winds northwest at 25 knots, gusting to 31, pressure 1011.0 millibars. At Point Reyes Wave Rider buoy, water temperature 57, seas 10 feet, every 7 seconds. At San Francisco Bar buoy, water temperature 58, seas 6 feet, every 17 seconds. At San Francisco Bay, winds northwest at 60 knots, pressure 1011.7 millibars, swell 6 feet, every 7 seconds. At Half Moon Bay buoy, winds northwest 14 knots, water temperature 59, pressure 1013.1 millibars, seas 6 feet, every 7 seconds. At Monterey Bay buoy, winds northwest 70 knots, gusting to 23, water temperature 62, pressure 1012.7 millibars, sea 7 feet, every 17 seconds. At Point Sur, Wave Rider buoy, water temperature 56, seas 6 feet, every 17 seconds. At Cape San Martin buoy, winds northwest 21 knots, gusting to 27, water temperature 57, pressure 1012.0 millibars. Seas 8 feet, every 16 seconds. Synopsis for the Central California coast and bays, including the Monterey Bay, Greater Farallones, and Cordell Bank National Marine Sanctuaries. Fresh to strong northwest breezes with near gale force gusts will continue through the remainder of the week into the weekend. Gale force gusts with moderate seas are expected along coastal jet regions along Big Sur and Point Reyes. Additionally, gale force winds are possible for the northern outer waters by the end of the weekend. Tropical activity will also continue to produce long-period swell along our coastal waters into the weekend. The marine forecast for San Pablo Bay, Suisun Bay, the West Delta, and the San Francisco Bay north of the Bay Bridge. For today, southwest wind 5 to 10 knots, rising to 10 to 15 knots late. For tonight, southwest wind 10 to 15 knots. For Thursday, southwest wind 5 to 10 knots, rising to 10 to 15 knots in the afternoon. The marine forecast for Monterey Bay. Small craft advisory in effect from this afternoon through this evening. Small craft advisory in effect from Thursday afternoon through Thursday evening. For today, north
northwest wind around 5 knots, backing to west 15 to 25 knots. Seas 3 to 5 feet. Wave detail, northwest 4 feet at 9 seconds and south 2 feet at 16 seconds. Patchy dense fog early this morning. For tonight, northwest wind 10 to 15 knots, easing to 5 to 10 knots after midnight. Seas 4 to 6 feet. Wave detail, northwest 5 feet at 9 seconds and south 2 feet at 16 seconds. For Thursday, northwest wind around 5 knots, backing to west 15 to 25 knots in the afternoon. Seas 3 to 5 feet. Wave detail, northwest 4 feet at 9 seconds and south 2 feet at 15 seconds. The coastal waters forecast from Pigeon Point to Point Pinos out to 10 nautical miles. Small craft advisory in effect through Friday afternoon. For today, northwest wind 10 to 15 knots, rising to 15 to 20 knots this afternoon. Seas 5 to 7 feet. Wave detail, northwest 6 feet at 8 seconds and south 2 feet at 17 seconds. For tonight, northwest wind 15 to 20 knots, easing to 10 to 15 knots after midnight. Seas 5 to 7 feet. Wave detail, northwest 7 feet at 8 seconds and south 2 feet at 16 seconds. For Thursday, northwest wind 5 to 10 knots, rising to 15 to 20 knots in the afternoon. Seas 5 to 7 feet. Wave detail, northwest 6 feet at 9 seconds and south 3 feet at 15 seconds. The area forecast for the peninsula, North Bay, and East Bay. Beach hazards statement in effect through Saturday afternoon. For the rest of tonight, mostly clear. Lows in the 50s. Southwest winds 5 to 10 miles per hour. For Wednesday, mostly sunny. Highs in the lower 70s at the coast to the upper 80s inland. Southwest winds 5 to 15 miles per hour. For Wednesday night, mostly clear. Lows from the 50s to lower 60s. Southwest winds 5 to 15 miles per hour. And on Thursday, mostly sunny. Highs in the lower 70s at the coast to around 90 inland. Southwest winds 5 to 15 miles per hour. For the Thursday night, mostly clear. Lows from the 50s to lower 60s. Southwest winds 5 to 15 miles per hour. For Friday, mostly sunny in the morning, then becoming sunny. Highs from the mid-70s to upper 80s Friday night through Tuesday. Mostly clear. Lows from the 50s to lower 60s, highs from the mid-70s to upper 80s, low temperatures tonight and highs tomorrow for these selected cities, San Francisco, 57 and 73, San Francisco Airport, 58 and 72, Redwood City, 58 and 80, Oakland, 58 and 76, Fremont, 58 and 78, Concord, 58 and 91, Livermore, 56 and 88, San Rafael, 58 and 87, Santa Rosa, 56 and 94, Napa, 55 and 85, Fairfield, 59 and 91. 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This broadcast originates from the National Weather Service office located in Monterey, California, and serves the South Bay and Monterey Bay Area, including the cities of San Jose, Monterey, Salinas, and Santa Cruz. These are the 5 a.m. Pacific Daylight Time observations for the San Francisco and Monterey Bay Areas on Wednesday, July 29th. At San Francisco Airport, it was partly cloudy, temperature 58, dew point 55, relative humidity 90%, west wind at 8 miles an hour, pressure 29.88 inches and steady. At Oakland Airport, it was mostly cloudy, temperature 59, dew point 56, relative humidity 89%, southwest wind at 12 miles an hour, pressure 29.88 inches and falling. At San Jose Airport, it was clear, temperature 62, dew point 56, relative humidity 80%, calm, pressure 29.88 inches and falling. At Santa Rosa, it was clear, temperature

54, calm, pressure 29.86 and steady. At Concord, it was clear, temperature 62, south wind at 16, gusting to 24. At Livermore, it was clear, temperature 59, northwest wind at 5. At Monterey, it was cloudy, temperature 58, southwest wind at 8, pressure 29.92 and steady. At Salinas, it was cloudy, temperature 59, dew point 56, relative humidity 89%, west wind at 9. Here are some observations around California and western Nevada. It was clear, with a temperature of 64 at Sacramento, 65 at Reno, and 41 at Truckee. Under clear skies, South Lake Tahoe reported 41, Blue Canyon reported 64, and Mammoth Lakes reported 55. It was cloudy, with a temperature of 70 at Los Angeles, and 69 at San Diego. Local temperature reports around San Francisco Bay for 5 a.m. Downtown San Francisco was 58 degrees. Oakland Museum was 60 degrees. Redwood City was 60 degrees. San Rafael was 59 degrees. The following is an important beach hazard message from the National Weather Service. Issued at 9:34 p.m. Pacific Daylight Time. Beach hazard statement remains in effect through Saturday afternoon. What? Long period southerly swell will bring an increased risk of sneaker waves and strong rip currents. Breaking waves will reach up to 10 feet along some south and southwest facing beaches and breakpoints. Where? Pacific Coast beaches. When? Through Saturday afternoon. Impacts. Dangerous conditions are forecast along the shoreline. Hazards include sneaker waves, strong rip currents, and large breaking waves. Stay off of jetties, piers, rocks, and other waterside infrastructure. Remain out of the water to avoid hazardous surf and never turn your back on the ocean. Monitor local weather, surf and tide forecasts at www.weather.gov/mtr. The area forecast for the South Bay, including the San Jose metro area and the Santa Clara Valley. For the rest of tonight, mostly clear. Lows from the mid to upper 50s. South winds up to 5 miles per hour. For Wednesday, mostly sunny in the morning, then becoming sunny. Highs in the mid 70s by the bay, mid 80s to lower 90s inland. Southwest winds up to 5 miles per hour, becoming northwest in the afternoon. For Wednesday night, mostly clear. Lows from the mid to upper 50s. Northwest winds 5 to 10 miles per hour. And on Thursday, mostly sunny in the morning, then becoming sunny. Highs in the upper 70s by the bay to near 90 inland. West winds up to 5 miles per hour, becoming northwest 5 to 15 miles per hour in the afternoon. For the Thursday night, clear. Lows from the mid 50s to lower 60s. West winds 5 to 10 miles per hour. For Friday, mostly sunny in the morning, then becoming sunny. Highs from the upper 70s to mid 90s for Friday night, clear. Lows from the mid 50s to lower 60s, and on Saturday, mostly sunny in the morning, then becoming sunny. Highs from the lower 80s to mid 90s for the Saturday night, clear. Lows from the mid 50s to lower 60s for Sunday. Mostly sunny in the morning, then becoming sunny. Highs from the upper 70s to mid 90s for Sunday night, clear. Lows from the mid 50s to lower 60s, and on Monday, mostly sunny in the morning, then becoming sunny. Highs from the upper 70s to lower 90s for the Monday night, clear. Lows from the mid 50s to lower 60s for Tuesday. Mostly sunny in the morning, then becoming sunny. Highs from the upper 70s to lower 90s, low temperatures tonight and highs tomorrow for these selected cities: San Jose, 58 and 82, Mountain View, 59 and 76, Morgan Hill, 55 and 89. The weather overview for the Bay Area and Central Coast, updated at 12:44 a.m. Pacific Daylight Time, Wednesday, July 29, 2026. Breezy onshore winds expected each afternoon and evening through midweek. Gradual warming starting midweek, with moderate heat risk for interior locations through the

fire weather threat across the interior North and East Bay. Diablo and Santa Lucia ranges this week hazardous beach conditions at the Pacific coast with an increased risk for sneaker waves and rip currents through the weekend. The extended forecast for the Bay Area and Central Coast Saturday and Saturday night, mostly clear. Highs 65 to 100. Lows 50 to 70. Sunday and Sunday night, mostly clear. Highs 60 to 100. Lows 50 to 65. Monday and Monday night, mostly clear. Highs 60 to 95. Lows 50 to 65. Tuesday and Tuesday night, mostly clear. Highs 60 to 95. Lows 50 to 65. Wednesday and Wednesday night, mostly clear. Highs 65 to 95. Sunrise, sunset, and tidal information for the San Francisco Bay Area for Wednesday, July 29th. The sunrise today, 6:10 a.m. The sunset tonight, 8:21 p.m. Tidal data at the Golden Gate for today. Low tide, 6:16 a.m. at -0.46 feet. High tide, 1:27 p.m. at 4.76 feet. Low tide, 6:00 p.m. at 2.96 feet. High tide, 11:57 p.m. at 6:09 feet. Here are the buoy observations for 6 a.m. Pacific Daylight Time. An offshore buoy 6, wind south at 12 knots, pressure 1,019.5 millibars. An offshore buoy 59, winds northwest at 4 knots, water temperature 66, pressure 1,020.5 millibars. At buoy 14 near Point Arena, winds northwest at 21 knots, gusting to 27, water temperature 58, pressure 1,013.4 millibars. At buoy 13 near Bodega Bay, winds northwest at 25 knots, gusting to 31, pressure 1,010.9 millibars. At Point Reyes Wave Rider buoy, water temperature 57, seas 10 feet, every 8 seconds. At San Francisco Bar buoy, water temperature 59, seas 6 feet, every 18 seconds. At San Francisco buoy, winds northwest at 60 knots, water temperature 55, pressure 1,011.5 millibars. At Half Moon Bay buoy, winds northwest 14 knots, water temperature 59, pressure 1,013.1 millibars, seas 6 feet, every 7 seconds. At Monterey buoy, winds northwest at 70 knots, gusting to 23, water temperature 62, pressure 1,012.8 millibars. At Pointer, Wave Rider buoy, water temperature 56, seas 7 feet, every 17 seconds. At Cape San Martin buoy, winds northwest at 23 knots, gusting to 31, water temperature 57, pressure 1,011.8 millibars. Synopsis for the Central California coast and bays, including the Monterey Bay, Greater Farallones, and Cordell Bank National Marine Sanctuaries, fresh to strong northwest breezes with near gale force gusts will continue through the remainder of the week into the weekend. Gale force gusts with moderate seas are expected along coastal jet regions along Big Sur and Point Reyes. Additionally, gale force winds are possible for the northern outer waters by the end of the weekend. Tropical activity will also continue to produce long-period swell along our coastal waters into the weekend. The marine forecast for San Pablo Bay, Suisun Bay, the West Delta, and the San Francisco Bay north of the Bay Bridge. For today, southwest wind 5 to 10 knots, rising to 10 to 15 knots late. For tonight, southwest wind 10 to 15 knots. For Thursday, southwest wind 5 to 10 knots, rising to 10 to 15 knots in the afternoon. The marine forecast for Monterey Bay. Small craft advisory in effect from this afternoon through this evening. Small craft advisory in effect from Thursday afternoon through Thursday evening. For today, northwest wind around 5 knots, backing to west 15 to 25 knots. Seas 3 to 5 feet. Wave detail, northwest 4 feet at 9 seconds and south 2 feet at 16 seconds. Patchy dense fog early this morning. For tonight,
Northwest wind 10 to 15 knots, easing to 5 to 10 knots after midnight. Seas 4 to 6 feet. Wave detail, northwest 5 feet at 9 seconds and south 2 feet at 16 seconds. For Thursday, northwest wind around 5 knots, backing to west 15 to 25 knots in the afternoon. Seas 3 to 5 feet. Wave detail, northwest 4 feet at 9 seconds and south 2 feet at 15 seconds. The coastal waters forecast from Pigeon Point to Point Pinos out to 10 nautical miles. Small craft advisory in effect through Friday afternoon. For today, northwest wind 10 to 15 knots, rising to 15 to 20 knots this afternoon. Seas 5 to 7 feet. Wave detail, northwest 6 feet at 8 seconds and south 2 feet at 17 seconds. For tonight, northwest wind 15 to 20 knots, easing to 10 to 15 knots after midnight. Seas 5 to 7 feet. Wave detail, northwest 7 feet at 8 seconds and south 2 feet at 16 seconds. For Thursday, northwest wind 5 to 10 knots, rising to 15 to 20 knots in the afternoon. Seas 5 to 7 feet. Wave detail, northwest 6 feet at 9 seconds and south 3 feet at 15 seconds. The area forecast for the peninsula, North Bay, and East Bay. Beach hazards statement in effect through Saturday afternoon. For today, mostly sunny. Highs in the lower 70s at the coast to the upper 80s inland. Southwest winds 5 to 15 miles per hour. For tonight, mostly clear. Lows from the 50s to lower 60s. Southwest winds 5 to 15 miles per hour. And on Thursday, mostly sunny. Highs in the lower 70s at the coast around 90 inland. Southwest winds 5 to 15 miles per hour. For Thursday night, mostly clear. Lows from the 50s to lower 60s. Southwest winds 5 to 15 miles per hour. For Friday, mostly sunny in the morning, then becoming sunny. Highs in the mid 70s at the coast to the mid 90s inland. Southwest winds 5 to 10 miles per hour, and on Friday night, mostly clear. Lows from the 50s to lower 60s Saturday through Tuesday, mostly clear. Highs from the mid 70s to upper 80s, lows from the 50s to lower 60s. High temperatures today and lows tonight for the selected cities: San Francisco, 73 and 57, San Francisco Airport, 72 and 58, Redwood City, 80 and 58, Oakland, 76 and 58, Fremont, 78 and 58, Concord, 91 and 59, Livermore, 88 and 58, San Rafael, 87 and 58, Santa Rosa, 94 and 55, Napa, 85 and 56, Fairfield, 91 and 60. These are the 6 a.m. Pacific Daylight Time observations for the San Francisco and Monterey Bay areas on Wednesday, July 29th. The report from San Francisco Airport was not available. The report from Oakland Airport was not available. The report from San Jose Airport was not available. Here are some observations around California and Western Nevada. Local temperature reports around San Francisco Bay for 6 a.m. Downtown San Francisco was 57 degrees. Oakland Museum was 60 degrees. Redwood City was 58 degrees. San Rafael was 58 degrees. The following is an important beach hazard message from the National Weather Service. Issued at 9:34 p.m. Pacific Daylight Time. Beach hazard statement remains in effect through Saturday afternoon. What? Long period southerly swell will bring an increased risk of sneaker waves and strong currents. Breaking waves will reach up to 10 feet along some south and southwest facing beaches and breakpoints. Where? Pacific Coast beaches. When? Through Saturday afternoon. Impacts. Dangerous conditions are forecast along the shoreline. Hazards include sneaker waves, strong rip currents, and large breaking waves. Stay off of jetties, piers, rocks, and other waterside infrastructure. Remain out of the water to avoid hazardous surf and never turn your back on the ocean.
Monitor local weather. Surf and tide forecast at www.

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The area forecast for the South Bay, including the San Jose metro area and the Santa Clara Valley. For today, mostly sunny in the morning, then becoming sunny. Highs in the mid-70s by the bay, mid-80s to lower 90s inland. Southwest winds up to 5 miles per hour, becoming northwest in the afternoon. For tonight, mostly clear. Lows from the mid to upper 50s. Northwest winds 5 to 10 miles per hour. And on Thursday, mostly sunny in the morning, then becoming sunny. Highs in the upper 70s by the bay to near 90 inland. West winds up to 5 miles per hour, becoming northwest 5 to 15 miles per hour in the afternoon. For Thursday night, clear. Lows from the mid-50s to lower 60s. West winds 5 to 10 miles per hour. For Friday, mostly sunny in the morning, then becoming sunny. Highs around 80 by the bay, lower to mid-90s inland. Light winds, becoming west 5 to 10 miles per hour in the afternoon. And on Friday night, clear. Lows from the mid-50s to lower 60s for Saturday. Mostly sunny in the morning, then becoming sunny. Highs from the lower 80s to mid-90s for Saturday night, clear. Lows from the mid-50s to lower 60s, and on Sunday? Mostly sunny in the morning, then becoming sunny. Highs from the upper 70s to mid-90s for Sunday night, clear. Lows from the mid-50s to lower 60s for Monday? Mostly sunny in the morning, then becoming sunny. Highs from the upper 70s to lower 90s, and on Monday night, clear. Lows from the mid-50s to lower 60s for Tuesday? Mostly sunny in the morning, then becoming sunny. Highs from the upper 70s to lower 90s. High temperatures today and lows tonight for the selected cities: San Jose, 82 and 59, Mountain View, 76 and 58, Morgan Hill, 89 and 57. The area forecast for the Monterey Bay and Salinas Valley: beach hazards statement in effect through Saturday afternoon. For today, partly cloudy in the morning, then becoming mostly sunny. Patchy fog in the morning. Highs in the upper 60s at the coast to the upper 80s inland. West winds up to 5 miles per hour, increasing to 10 to 15 miles per hour in the afternoon. For tonight, mostly clear until midnight, then becoming partly cloudy. Patchy fog after midnight. Lows in the mid-50s. Southwest winds 5 to 10 miles per hour. And on Thursday, partly cloudy in the morning, then becoming mostly sunny. Highs in the lower 70s at the coast to the lower 90s inland. West winds up to 5 miles per hour, increasing to 5 to 15 miles per hour in the afternoon. For Thursday night, mostly clear. Lows in the mid-50s. Southwest winds 5 to 10 miles per hour. For Friday, mostly sunny. Highs in the lower 70s at the coast to the mid-90s inland. West winds 5 to 10 miles per hour, and on Friday night, mostly clear until midnight, then becoming partly cloudy. Lows in the mid-50s for Saturday. Partly cloudy in the morning, then becoming mostly sunny. Highs from the mid-70s to upper 80s for Saturday night, mostly clear until midnight, then becoming partly cloudy. Lows in the upper 50s, and on Sunday, partly cloudy in the morning, then becoming mostly sunny. High 70s and 80s for Sunday night, mostly clear until midnight, then becoming partly cloudy. Lows in the mid-50s Monday through Tuesday, partly cloudy. High 70s and 80s, lows in the mid-50s. High temperatures today and lows tonight for the selected cities: Santa Cruz, 78 and 54, Monterey, 67 and 56, Salinas, 68 and 56, Hollister, 81 and 54, King City, 88 and 56. The weather overview for the Bay Area and Central Coast, updated at 12:44 a.m. Pacific Daylight Time, Wednesday, July 29, 2026. Breezy onshore winds expected each afternoon and evening through midweek. Gradual warming starting midweek, with moderate heat risk for interior locations through the weekend. Elevated fire weather threat across the interior North and East Bay, Diablo and Santa Lucia ranges this week. Hazardous beach.

conditions at the Pacific coast with an increased risk for sneaker waves and rip currents through the weekend. The extended forecast for the Bay Area and Central Coast Saturday. And Saturday night, mostly clear. Highs 65 to 100. Lows 50 to 70. Sunday and Sunday night, mostly clear. Highs 60 to 100. Lows 50 to 65. Monday and Monday night, mostly clear. Highs 60 to 95. Lows 50 to 65. Tuesday and Tuesday night, mostly clear. Highs 60 to 95. Lows 50 to 65. Wednesday and Wednesday night, mostly clear. Highs 65 to 95. Sunrise, sunset, and tidal information for the San Francisco Bay Area for Wednesday, July 29th. The sunrise today, 6:10 a.m. The sunset tonight, 8:21 p.m. Tidal data at the Golden Gate for today. Low tide, 6:16 a.m. at -0.46 feet. High tide, 1:27 p.m. at 4.76 feet. Low tide, 6:00 p.m. at 2.96 feet. High tide, 11:57 p.m. at 6:09 feet. Here are the buoy observations for 6 a.m. Pacific Daylight Time. An offshore buoy 6, wind southwest at 12 knots, pressure 1,019.4 millibars. An offshore buoy 59, winds northwest at 4 knots, water temperature 66, pressure 1,020.5 millibars. At Point Arena buoy, winds northwest 21 knots, gusting to 27, water temperature 58, pressure 1,013.5 millibars, seas 2 feet, every 17 seconds. At buoy 13 near Bodega Bay, winds northwest at 25 knots, gusting to 31, pressure 1,010.9 millibars. At Point Reyes Wave Rider buoy, water temperature 57, seas 10 feet, every 8 seconds. At San Francisco Bar buoy, water temperature 59, seas 6 feet, every 18 seconds. At San Francisco buoy, winds northwest at 70 knots, gusting to 21, pressure 1,011.6 millibars, swell 6 feet, every 7 seconds. At Half Moon Bay buoy, winds northwest 14 knots, water temperature 59, pressure 1,013.1 millibars, seas 6 feet, every 7 seconds. At Monterey buoy, winds northwest at 70 knots, gusting to 23, water temperature 62, pressure 1,012.8 millibars. At Point Sur, Wave Rider buoy, water temperature 56, seas 7 feet, every 17 seconds. At Cape San Martin buoy, winds northwest at 23 knots, gusting to 31, water temperature 57, pressure 1,011.8 millibars. Synopsis for the Central California coast and bays, including the Monterey Bay, Greater Farallones, and Cordell Bank National Marine Sanctuaries. Fresh to strong northwest breezes with near gale force gusts will continue through the remainder of the week into the weekend. Gale force gusts with moderate seas are expected along coastal jet regions along Big Sur and Point Reyes. Additionally, gale force winds are possible for the northern outer waters by the end of the weekend. Tropical activity will also continue to produce long period swell along our coastal waters into the weekend. The marine forecast for San Pablo Bay, Suisun Bay, the West Delta, and the San Francisco Bay north of the Bay Bridge. For today, southwest wind 5 to 10 knots, rising to 10 to 15 knots late. For tonight, southwest wind 10 to 15 knots. For Thursday, southwest wind 5 to 10 knots, rising to 10 to 15 knots in the afternoon. The marine forecast for Monterey Bay. Small craft advisory in effect from this afternoon through this evening. Small craft advisory in effect from Thursday afternoon through Thursday evening. For today, northwest wind around 5 knots, backing to west 15 to 25 knots. Seas 3 to 5 feet. Wave detail, northwest 4 feet at 9 seconds and south 2 feet at 16 seconds. Patchy dense fog early this morning. For tonight, northwest wind 10 to 15 knots, easing to 5 to 10 knots after midnight.

tail, northwest 6 feet at 8 seconds and south 2 feet at 17 seconds. For tonight, northwest wind 15 to 20 knots, easing to 10 to 15 knots after midnight. Seas 5 to 7 feet. Wave detail, northwest 7 feet at 8 seconds and south 2 feet at 16 seconds. For Thursday, northwest wind 5 to 10 knots, rising to 15 to 20 knots in the afternoon. Seas 5 to 7 feet. Wave detail, northwest 6 feet at 9 seconds and south 3 feet at 15 seconds. The area forecast for the peninsula, North Bay, and East Bay. Beach hazards statement in effect through Saturday afternoon. For today, mostly sunny. Highs in the lower 70s at the coast to the upper 80s inland. Southwest winds 5 to 15 miles per hour. For tonight, mostly clear. Lows from the 50s to lower 60s. Southwest winds 5 to 15 miles per hour. And on Thursday, mostly sunny. Highs in the lower 70s at the coast to around 90 inland. Southwest winds 5 to 15 miles per hour. For Thursday night, mostly clear. Lows from the 50s to lower 60s. Southwest winds 5 to 15 miles per hour. For Friday, mostly sunny in the morning, then becoming sunny. Highs in the mid-70s at the coast to the mid-90s inland. Southwest winds 5 to 10 miles per hour, and on Friday night, mostly clear. Lows from the 50s to lower 60s Saturday through Tuesday. Mostly clear. Highs from the mid-70s to upper 80s, lows from the 50s to lower 60s, high temperatures today and lows tonight for the selected cities, San Francisco, 73 and 57, San Francisco Airport, 72 and 58, Redwood City, 80 and 58, Oakland, 76 and 58, Fremont, 78 and 58, Concord, 91 and 59, Livermore, 88 and 58, San Rafael, 87 and 58, Santa Rosa, 94 and 55, Napa, 85 and 56, Fairfield, 91 and 60. These are the 6 a.m. Pacific Daylight Time observations for the San Francisco and Monterey Bay areas on Wednesday, July 29th. At San Francisco Airport, it was mostly cloudy, temperature 58, dew point 55, relative humidity 90%, west wind at 12 miles an hour, pressure 29.88 inches and steady. At Oakland Airport, it was partly cloudy, temperature 59, dew point 56, relative humidity 89%, southwest wind at 15 miles an hour, pressure 29.89 inches and steady. At San Jose Airport, it was clear, temperature 61, dew point 56, relative humidity 83%, south wind at 3 miles an hour, pressure 29.88 inches and steady. At Santa Rosa, it was clear, temperature 52, west wind at 3, pressure 29.86 and steady. At Concord, it was clear, temperature 62, south wind at 15. At Livermore, it was clear, temperature 59, northwest wind at 5. At Monterey, it was cloudy, temperature 58, southwest wind at 8, pressure 29.93 and rising. At Salinas, it was cloudy, temperature 59, dew point 56, relative humidity 89%, northwest wind at 8. Here are some observations around California and western Nevada. It was clear, with a temperature of 63 at Sacramento, 65 at Reno, and 36 at Truckee. Under clear skies, South Lake Tahoe reported 39, Blue Canyon reported 63, and Mammoth Lakes reported 54. It was cloudy, with a temperature of 71 at Los Angeles, and 70 at San Diego. 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This broadcast originates from the National Weather Service office located in Monterey, California, and serves the South Bay and Monterey Bay area, including the cities of San Jose, Monterey, Salinas, and Santa Cruz. Local temperature reports around San Francisco Bay for 6 a.m.

Downtown San Francisco was 57 degrees. Oakland Museum was 60 degrees. Redwood City was 58 degrees. San Rafael was 58 degrees. The following is an important beach hazard message from the National Weather Service. Issued at 9:34 p.m. Pacific Daylight Time. Beach hazard statement remains in effect through Saturday afternoon. What? Long period southerly swell will bring an increased risk of sneaker waves and strong rip currents. Breaking waves will reach up to 10 feet along some south and southwest facing beaches and breakpoints. Where? Pacific Coast beaches. When? Through Saturday afternoon. Impacts. Dangerous conditions are forecast along the shoreline. Hazards include sneaker waves, strong rip currents, and large breaking waves. Stay off of jetties, piers, rocks, and other waterside infrastructure. Remain out of the water to avoid hazardous surf and never turn your back on the ocean. Monitor local weather, surf and tide forecasts at www.weather.gov/mtr. The area forecast for the South Bay, including the San Jose metro area and the Santa Clara Valley. For today, mostly sunny in the morning, then becoming sunny. Highs in the mid-70s by the bay, mid-80s to lower 90s inland. Southwest winds up to 5 miles per hour, becoming northwest in the afternoon. For tonight, mostly clear. Lows from the mid to upper 50s. Northwest winds 5 to 10 miles per hour. And on Thursday, mostly sunny in the morning, then becoming sunny. Highs in the upper 70s by the bay to near 90 inland. West winds up to 5 miles per hour, becoming northwest 5 to 15 miles per hour in the afternoon. For Thursday night, clear. Lows from the mid-50s to lower 60s. West winds 5 to 10 miles per hour. For Friday, mostly sunny in the morning, then becoming sunny. Highs around 80 by the bay, lower to mid-90s inland. Light winds, becoming west 5 to 10 miles per hour in the afternoon. And on Friday night, clear. Lows from the mid-50s to lower 60s for Saturday. Mostly sunny in the morning, then becoming sunny. Highs from the lower 80s to mid-90s for Saturday night, clear. Lows from the mid-50s to lower 60s, and on Sunday? Mostly sunny in the morning, then becoming sunny. Highs from the upper 70s to mid-90s for Sunday night, clear. Lows from the mid-50s to lower 60s for Monday. Mostly sunny in the morning, then becoming sunny. Highs from the upper 70s to lower 90s, and on Monday night, clear. Lows from the mid-50s to lower 60s for Tuesday. Mostly sunny in the morning, then becoming sunny. Highs from the upper 70s to lower 90s. High temperatures today and lows tonight for the selected cities: San Jose, 82 and 59, Mountain View, 76 and 58, Morgan Hill, 89 and 57. The area forecast for the Monterey Bay and Salinas Valley. Beach hazard statement in effect through Saturday afternoon. For today, partly cloudy in the morning, then becoming mostly sunny. Patchy fog in the morning. Highs in the upper 60s at the coast to the upper 80s inland. West winds up to 5 miles per hour, increasing to 10 to 15 miles per hour in the afternoon. For tonight, mostly clear until midnight, then becoming partly cloudy. Patchy fog after midnight. Lows in the mid-50s. Southwest winds 5 to 10 miles per hour. And on Thursday, partly cloudy in the morning, then becoming mostly sunny. Highs in the lower 70s at the coast to the lower 90s inland. West winds up to 5 miles per hour, increasing to 5 to 15 miles per hour in the afternoon. For Thursday night, mostly clear. Lows in the mid-50s. Southwest winds 5 to 10 miles per hour. For Friday, mostly sunny. Highs in the lower 70s at the coast to the mid-90s inland. West winds 5 to 10 miles per hour, and on Friday night, mostly clear until midnight, then becoming partly cloudy. Lows in the mid-50s for Saturday. Partly cloudy in the morning, then becoming mostly sunny.

highs from the mid-70s to upper 80s for Saturday night, mostly clear until midnight, then becoming partly cloudy. Lows in the upper 50s and on Sunday, partly cloudy in the morning, then becoming mostly sunny. High 70s and 80s for Sunday night, mostly clear until midnight, then becoming partly cloudy. Lows in the mid-50s Monday through Tuesday, partly cloudy. High 70s and 80s, lows in the mid-50s, high temperatures today and lows tonight for the selected cities: Santa Cruz, 78 and 54, Monterrey, 67 and 56, Salinas, 68 and 56, Hollister, 81 and 54, King City, 88 and 56. The weather overview for the Bay Area and Central Coast, updated at 12:44 a.m. Pacific Daylight Time, Wednesday, July 29, 2026. Breezy onshore winds expected each afternoon and evening through midweek. Gradual warming starting midweek, with moderate heat risk for interior locations through the weekend. Elevated fire weather threat across the interior North and East Bay, Diablo and Santa Lucia ranges this week. Hazardous beach conditions at the Pacific coast with an increased risk for sneaker waves and rip currents through the weekend. The extended forecast for the Bay Area and Central Coast, Saturday and Saturday night, mostly clear. Highs 65 to 100. Lows 50 to 70. Sunday and Sunday night, mostly clear. Highs 60 to 100. Lows 50 to 65. Monday and Monday night, mostly clear. High 60 to 95. Lows 50 to 65. Tuesday and Tuesday night, mostly clear. High 60 to 95. Lows 50 to 65. Wednesday and Wednesday night, mostly clear. High 65 to 95. Sunrise, sunset, and tidal information for the San Francisco Bay Area for Wednesday, July 29th. The sunrise today, high 65 to 95. Sunrise, sunset, and tidal information for the San Francisco Bay Area for Wednesday, July 29th. The sunrise today, 6:10 a.m. The sunset tonight, 8:21 p.m. Tidal data at the Golden Gate for today. Low tide, 6:16 a.m. at minus 046 feet. High tide, 1:27 p.m. at 4.76 feet. Low tide, 6:00 p.m. at 2.96 feet. High tide, 11:57 p.m. at 6.9 feet. Here are the buoy observations for 6 a.m. Pacific Daylight Time. An offshore buoy 6, wind southwest at 12 knots, pressure 1,019.4 millibars. An offshore buoy 59, winds northwest at 4 knots, water temperature 66, pressure 1,020.5 millibars. At Point Arena buoy, winds northwest 21 knots, gusting to 27, water temperature 58, pressure 1,013.5 millibars, seas 2 feet, every 17 seconds. At buoy 13 near Bodega Bay, winds northwest at 25 knots, gusting to 31, pressure 1,010.9 millibars. At Point Reyes Wave Rider buoy, water temperature 57, seas 10 feet, every 8 seconds. At San Francisco Bar buoy, water temperature 59, seas 6 feet, every 18 seconds. At San Francisco buoy, winds northwest at 70 knots, gusting to 21, pressure 1,011.6 millibars, swell 6 feet, every 7 seconds. At Half Moon Bay buoy, winds northwest 14 knots, water temperature 59, pressure 1,013.1 millibars, seas 6 feet, every 7 seconds. At Monterey buoy, winds northwest at 70 knots, gusting to 23, water temperature 62, pressure 1,012.8 millibars. At Point Sur, Wave Rider buoy, water temperature 56, seas 7 feet, every 17 seconds. At Cape San Martin buoy, winds northwest at 23 knots, gusting to 31, water temperature 57, pressure 1,011.8 millibars. Synopsis for the Central California coast and bays, including the Monterey Bay, Greater Farallones, and Cordell Bank National Marine Sanctuaries: fresh to strong northwest breezes with near gale force gusts will continue through the remainder of the week into the weekend. Gale force gusts with

seas are expected along coastal jet regions along Big Sur and Point Reyes. Additionally, gale force winds are possible for the northern outer waters by the end of the weekend. Tropical activity will also continue to produce long-period swell along our coastal waters into the weekend. The marine forecast for San Pablo Bay, Suisun Bay, the West Delta, and the San Francisco Bay north of the Bay Bridge. For today, southwest wind 5 to 10 knots, rising to 10 to 15 knots late. For tonight, southwest wind 10 to 15 knots. For Thursday, southwest wind 5 to 10 knots, rising to 10 to 15 knots in the afternoon. The marine forecast for Monterey Bay. Small craft advisory in effect from this afternoon through this evening. Small craft advisory in effect from Thursday afternoon through Thursday evening. For today, northwest wind around 5 knots, backing to west 15 to 25 knots. Seas 3 to 5 feet. Wave detail, northwest 4 feet at 9 seconds and south 2 feet at 16 seconds. Patchy dense fog early this morning. For tonight, northwest wind 10 to 15 knots, easing to 5 to 10 knots after midnight. Seas 4 to 6 feet. Wave detail, northwest 5 feet at 9 seconds and south 2 feet at 16 seconds. For Thursday, northwest wind around 5 knots, backing to west 15 to 25 knots in the afternoon. Seas 3 to 5 feet. Wave detail, northwest 4 feet at 9 seconds and south 2 feet at 15 seconds. The coastal waters forecast from Pigeon Point to Point Pinos out to 10 nautical miles. Small craft advisory in effect through Friday afternoon. For today, northwest wind 10 to 15 knots, rising to 15 to 20 knots this afternoon. Seas 5 to 7 feet. Wave detail, northwest 6 feet at 8 seconds and south 2 feet at 17 seconds. For tonight, northwest wind 15 to 20 knots, easing to 10 to 15 knots after midnight. Seas 5 to 7 feet. Wave detail, northwest 7 feet at 8 seconds and south 2 feet at 16 seconds. For Thursday, northwest wind 5 to 10 knots, rising to 15 to 20 knots in the afternoon. Seas 5 to 7 feet. Wave detail, northwest 6 feet at 9 seconds and south 3 feet at 15 seconds. The area forecast for the peninsula, North Bay, and East Bay. Beach hazards statement in effect through Saturday afternoon. For today, mostly sunny. Highs in the lower 70s at the coast to the upper 80s inland. Southwest winds 5 to 15 miles per hour. For tonight, mostly clear. Lows from the 50s to lower 60s. Southwest winds 5 to 15 miles per hour. And on Thursday, mostly sunny. Highs in the lower 70s at the coast at around 90 inland. Southwest winds 5 to 15 miles per hour. For Thursday night, mostly clear. Lows from the 50s to lower 60s. Southwest winds 5 to 15 miles per hour. For Friday, mostly sunny in the morning, then becoming sunny. Highs in the mid-70s at the coast to the mid-90s inland. Southwest winds 5 to 10 miles per hour, and on Friday night, mostly clear. Lows from the 50s to lower 60s Saturday through Tuesday. Mostly clear. Highs from the mid-70s to upper 80s, lows from the 50s to lower 60s, high temperatures today and lows tonight for the selected cities, San Francisco, 73 and 57, San Francisco Airport, 72 and 58, Redwood City, 80 and 58, Oakland, 76 and 58, Fremont, 78 and 58, Concord, 91 and 59, Livermore, 88 and 58, San Rafael, 87 and 58, Santa Rosa, 94 and 55, Napa, 85 and 56, Fairfield, 91 and 60. These are the 6 a.m. Pacific Daylight Time observations for the San Francisco and Monterey Bay areas on Wednesday, July 29th. At San Francisco Airport, it was mostly cloudy, temperature 58, dew point 55, relative humidity 90%, west wind at 12 miles an hour,
pressure 29.88 inches and steady. At Oakland Airport, it was partly cloudy, temperature 59, dew point 56, relative humidity 89%, southwest wind at 15 miles an hour, pressure 29.89 inches and steady. At San Jose Airport, it was clear, temperature 61, dew point 56, relative humidity 83%, south wind at 3 miles an hour, pressure 29.88 inches and steady. At Santa Rosa, it was clear, temperature 52, west wind at 3, pressure 29.86 and steady. At Concord, it was clear, temperature 62, south wind at 15. At Livermore, it was clear, temperature 59, northwest wind at 5. At Monterey, it was cloudy, temperature 58, southwest wind at 8, pressure 29.93 and rising. At Salinas, it was cloudy, temperature 59, dew point 56, relative humidity 89%, northwest wind at 8. Here are some observations around California and western Nevada. It was clear, with a temperature of 63 at Sacramento, 65 at Reno, and 36 at Truckee. Under clear skies, South Lake Tahoe reported 39, Blue Canyon reported 63, and Mammoth Lakes reported 54. It was cloudy, with a temperature of 71 at Los Angeles, and 70 at San Diego. Local temperature reports around San Francisco Bay for 6 a.m. Downtown San Francisco was 57 degrees. Oakland Museum was 60 degrees. Redwood City was 58 degrees. San Rafael was 58 degrees. The following is an important beach hazard message from the National Weather Service. Issued at 9:34 p.m. Pacific Daylight Time. Beach hazard statement remains in effect through Saturday afternoon. What? Long period southerly swell will bring an increased risk of sneaker waves and strong rip currents. Breaking waves will reach up to 10 feet along some south and southwest facing beaches and breakpoints. Where? Pacific Coast beaches. When? Through Saturday afternoon. Impacts. Dangerous conditions are forecast along the shoreline. Hazards include sneaker waves, strong rip currents, and large breaking waves. Stay off of jetties, piers, rocks, and other waterside infrastructure. Remain out of the water to avoid hazardous surf and never turn your back on the ocean. Monitor local weather, surf and tide forecasts at www.weather.gov/mtr. The area forecast for the South Bay, including the San Jose metro area and the Santa Clara Valley. For today, mostly sunny in the morning, then becoming sunny. Highs in the mid-70s by the bay, mid-80s to lower 90s inland. Southwest winds up to 5 miles per hour, becoming northwest in the afternoon. For tonight, mostly clear. Lows from the mid to upper 50s. Northwest winds 5 to 10 miles per hour. And on Thursday, mostly sunny in the morning, then becoming sunny. Highs in the upper 70s by the bay to near 90 inland. West winds up to 5 miles per hour, becoming northwest 5 to 15 miles per hour in the afternoon. For Thursday night, clear. Lows from the mid-50s to lower 60s. West winds 5 to 10 miles per hour. For Friday, mostly sunny in the morning, then becoming sunny. Highs around 80 by the bay, lower to mid-90s inland. Light winds, becoming west 5 to 10 miles per hour in the afternoon. And on Friday night, clear. Lows from the mid-50s to lower 60s for Saturday. Mostly sunny in the morning, then becoming sunny. Highs from the lower 80s to mid-90s for Saturday night, clear. Lows from the mid-50s to lower 60s. And on Sunday, mostly sunny in the morning, then becoming sunny. Highs from the upper 70s to mid-90s for Sunday night, clear. Lows from the mid-50s to lower 60s for Monday. Mostly sunny in the morning, then becoming sunny. Highs from the upper 70s to lower 90s and on Monday night, clear. Lows from the mid-50s to lower 60s for Tuesday. Mostly sunny in the morning, then becoming sunny.
Highs from the upper 70s to lower 90s, high 10.

temperatures today and lows tonight for the selected cities: San Jose, 82 and 59, Mountain View, 76 and 58, Morgan Hill, 89 and 57. The area forecast for the Monterey Bay and Salinas Valley: beach hazards statement in effect through Saturday afternoon. For today, partly cloudy in the morning, then becoming mostly sunny. Patchy fog in the morning. Highs in the upper 60s at the coast to the upper 80s inland. West winds up to 5 miles per hour, increasing to 10 to 15 miles per hour in the afternoon. For tonight, mostly clear until midnight, then becoming partly cloudy. Patchy fog after midnight. Lows in the mid-50s. Southwest winds 5 to 10 miles per hour. And on Thursday, partly cloudy in the morning, then becoming mostly sunny. Highs in the lower 70s at the coast to the lower 90s inland. West winds up to 5 miles per hour, increasing to 5 to 15 miles per hour in the afternoon. For Thursday night, mostly clear. Lows in the mid-50s. Southwest winds 5 to 10 miles per hour. For Friday, mostly sunny. Highs in the lower 70s at the coast to the mid-90s inland. West winds 5 to 10 miles per hour, and on Friday night, mostly clear until midnight, then becoming partly cloudy. Lows in the mid-50s for Saturday. Partly cloudy in the morning, then becoming mostly sunny. Highs from the mid-70s to upper 80s for Saturday night, mostly clear until midnight, then becoming partly cloudy. Lows in the upper 50s, and on Sunday, partly cloudy in the morning, then becoming mostly sunny. High 70s and 80s for Sunday night, mostly clear until midnight, then becoming partly cloudy. Lows in the mid-50s Monday through Tuesday, partly cloudy. High 70s and 80s, lows in the mid-50s. High temperatures today and lows tonight for the selected cities: Santa Cruz, 78 and 54, Monterey, 67 and 56, Salinas, 68 and 56, Hollister, 81 and 54, King City, 88 and 56. The weather overview for the Bay Area and Central Coast, updated at 12:44 a.m. Pacific Daylight Time, Wednesday, July 29, 2026. Breezy onshore winds expected each afternoon and evening through midweek. Gradual warming starting midweek, with moderate heat risk for interior locations through the weekend. Elevated fire weather threat across the interior North and East Bay, Diablo and Santa Lucia ranges this week. Hazardous beach conditions at the Pacific coast with an increased risk for sneaker waves and rip currents through the weekend. The extended forecast for the Bay Area and Central Coast, Saturday. And Saturday night, mostly clear. Highs 65 to 100. Lows 50 to 70. Sunday and Sunday night, mostly clear. Highs 60 to 100. Lows 50 to 65. Monday and Monday night, mostly clear. Highs 60 to 95. Lows 50 to 65. Tuesday and Tuesday night, mostly clear. Highs 60 to 95. Lows 50 to 65. Wednesday and Wednesday night, mostly clear. Highs 65 to 95. Sunrise, sunset, and tidal information for the San Francisco Bay Area for Wednesday, July 29th. The sunrise today, 6:10 a.m. The sunset tonight, 8:21 p.m. Tidal data at the Golden Gate for today. Low tide, 6:16 a.m. at minus 046 feet. High tide, 1:27 p.m. at 4.76 feet. Low tide, 6:00 p.m. at 2.96 feet. High tide, 11:57 p.m. at 6:09 feet. Here are the buoy observations for 6 a.m. Pacific Daylight Time. At offshore buoy 6, winds southwest at 12 knots, pressure 1,019.4 millibars. At offshore buoy 59, winds northwest at 4 knots, water temperature 66, pressure 1,020.5 millibars. At Point Arena buoy, winds northwest 21 knots, gusting to 27, water temperature 58, pressure 1,013.5 millibars, seas 2 feet, every 17 seconds. At buoy 13 near Bodega Bay, winds northwest at 25 knots,

31, pressure 1,010.9 millibars. At Point Reyes Wave Rider Buoy water temperature 57, seas 10 feet, every 8 seconds. At San Francisco Bar Buoy water temperature 59, seas 6 feet, every 18 seconds. At San Francisco Buoy winds northwest at 70 knots, gusting to 21, pressure 1,011.6 millibars, swell 6 feet, every 7 seconds. At Half Moon Bay Buoy winds northwest 14 knots, water temperature 59, pressure 1,013.1 millibars, seas 6 feet, every 7 seconds. At Monterey Buoy winds northwest at 70 knots, gusting to 23, water temperature 62, pressure 1,012.8 millibars. At Point Sur, Wave Rider Buoy water temperature 56, seas 7 feet, every 17 seconds. At Cape San Martin Buoy winds northwest at 23 knots, gusting to 31, water temperature 57, pressure 1,011.8 millibars. Synopsis for the Central California coast and bays including the Monterey Bay, Greater Farallones, and Cordell Bank National Marine Sanctuaries, fresh to strong northwest breezes with near gale force gusts will continue through the remainder of the week into the weekend. Gale force gusts with moderate seas are expected along coastal jet regions along Big Sur and Point Reyes. Additionally, gale force winds are possible for the northern outer waters by the end of the weekend. Tropical activity will also continue to produce long period swell along our coastal waters into the weekend. The marine forecast for San Pablo Bay, Suisun Bay, the West Delta, and the San Francisco Bay north of the Bay Bridge. For today, southwest wind 5 to 10 knots, rising to 10 to 15 knots late. For tonight, southwest wind 10 to 15 knots. For Thursday, southwest wind 5 to 10 knots, rising to 10 to 15 knots in the afternoon. The marine forecast for Monterey Bay. Small craft advisory in effect from this afternoon through this evening. Small craft advisory in effect from Thursday afternoon through Thursday evening. For today, northwest wind around 5 knots, backing to west 15 to 25 knots. Seas 3 to 5 feet. Wave detail, northwest 4 feet at 9 seconds and south 2 feet at 16 seconds. Patchy dense fog early this morning. For tonight, northwest wind 10 to 15 knots, easing to 5 to 10 knots after midnight. Seas 4 to 6 feet. Wave detail, northwest 5 feet at 9 seconds and south 2 feet at 16 seconds. For Thursday, northwest wind around 5 knots, backing to west 15 to 25 knots in the afternoon. Seas 3 to 5 feet. Wave detail, northwest 4 feet at 9 seconds and south 2 feet at 15 seconds. The coastal waters forecast from Pigeon Point to Point Pinos out to 10 nautical miles. Small craft advisory in effect through Friday afternoon. For today, northwest wind 10 to 15 knots, rising to 15 to 20 knots this afternoon. Seas 5 to 7 feet. Wave detail, northwest 6 feet at 8 seconds and south 2 feet at 17 seconds. For tonight, northwest wind 15 to 20 knots, easing to 10 to 15 knots after midnight. Seas 5 to 7 feet. Wave detail, northwest 7 feet at 8 seconds and south 2 feet at 16 seconds. For Thursday, northwest wind 5 to 10 knots, rising to 15 to 20 knots in the afternoon. Seas 5 to 7 feet. Wave detail, northwest 6 feet at 9 seconds and south 3 feet at 15 seconds. 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This broadcast originates from the National Weather Service office located in Monterey, California, and serves the South Bay and Monterey Bay Area, including the cities of San Jose, Monterey, Salinas, and Santa Cruz. The area forecast for the Peninsula, North Bay, and East Bay. Beach hazards statement in effect through Saturday afternoon. For today, mostly sunny.
Highs in the lower 70s at the coast to the upper 80s inland. Southwest winds 5 to 15 miles per hour. For tonight, mostly clear. Lows from the 50s to lower 60s. Southwest winds 5 to 15 miles per hour. And on Thursday, mostly sunny. Highs in the lower 70s at the coast to around 90 inland. Southwest winds 5 to 15 miles per hour. For Thursday night, mostly clear. Lows from the 50s to lower 60s. Southwest winds 5 to 15 miles per hour. For Friday, mostly sunny in the morning, then becoming sunny. Highs in the mid-70s at the coast to the mid-90s inland. Southwest winds 5 to 10 miles per hour, and on Friday night, mostly clear. Lows from the 50s to lower 60s Saturday through Tuesday. Mostly clear. Highs from the mid-70s to upper 80s. Lows from the 50s to lower 60s. High temperatures today and lows tonight for the selected cities. San Francisco, 73 and 57. San Francisco Airport, 72 and 58. Redwood City, 80 and 58. Oakland, 76 and 58. Fremont, 78 and 58. Concord, 91 and 59. Livermore, 88 and 58. San Rafael, 87 and 58. Santa Rosa, 94 and 55. Napa, 85 and 56. Fairfield, 91 and 60. These are the 6 a.m. Pacific Daylight Time observations for the San Francisco and Monterey Bay areas on Wednesday, July 29th. At San Francisco Airport, it was mostly cloudy, temperature 58, dew point 55, relative humidity 90%, west wind at 12 miles an hour, pressure 29.88 inches and steady. At Oakland Airport, it was partly cloudy, temperature 59, dew point 56, relative humidity 89%, southwest wind at 15 miles an hour, pressure 29.89 inches and steady. At San Jose Airport, it was clear, temperature 61, dew point 56, relative humidity 83%, south wind at 3 miles an hour, pressure 29.88 inches and steady. At Santa Rosa, it was clear, temperature 52, west wind at 3, pressure 29.86 and steady. At Concord, it was clear, temperature 62, south wind at 15. At Livermore, it was clear, temperature 59, northwest wind at 5. At Monterey, it was cloudy, temperature 58, southwest wind at 8, pressure 29.93 and rising. At Salinas, it was cloudy, temperature 59, dew point 56, relative humidity 89%, northwest wind at 8. Here are some observations around California and western Nevada. It was clear, with a temperature of 63 at Sacramento, 65 at Reno, and 36 at Truckee. Under clear skies, South Lake Tahoe reported 39, Blue Canyon reported 63, and Mammoth Lakes reported 54. It was cloudy, with a temperature of 71 at Los Angeles, and 70 at San Diego. Local temperature reports around San Francisco Bay for 6 a.m. Downtown San Francisco was 57 degrees. Oakland Museum was 60 degrees. Redwood City was 58 degrees. San Rafael was 58 degrees. The following is an important beach hazard message from the National Weather Service. Issued at 9:34 p.m. Pacific Daylight Time. Beach hazard statement remains in effect through Saturday afternoon. What? Long period southerly swell will bring an increased risk of sneaker waves and strong rip currents. Breaking waves will reach up to 10 feet along some south and southwest facing beaches and breakpoints. Where? Pacific Coast beaches. When? Through Saturday afternoon. Impacts. Dangerous conditions are forecast along the shoreline. Hazards include sneaker waves, strong rip currents, and large breaking waves. Stay off of jetties, piers, rocks, and other waterside infrastructure. Remain out of the water to avoid hazardous surf and never turn your back on the ocean. Monitor local weather, surf and tide forecasts at www.weather.gov/mtr.
the area forecast for the South Bay, including the San Jose

metro area in the Santa Clara Valley. For today, mostly sunny in the morning, then becoming sunny. Highs in the mid-70s by the bay, mid-80s to lower 90s inland. Southwest winds up to 5 miles per hour, becoming northwest in the afternoon. For tonight, mostly clear. Lows from the mid to upper 50s. Northwest winds 5 to 10 miles per hour. And on Thursday, mostly sunny in the morning, then becoming sunny. Highs in the upper 70s by the bay to near 90 inland. West winds up to 5 miles per hour, becoming northwest 5 to 15 miles per hour in the afternoon. For Thursday night, clear. Lows from the mid-50s to lower 60s. West winds 5 to 10 miles per hour. For Friday, mostly sunny in the morning, then becoming sunny. Highs around 80 by the bay, lower to mid-90s inland. Light winds, becoming west 5 to 10 miles per hour in the afternoon. And on Friday night, clear. Lows from the mid-50s to lower 60s for Saturday. Mostly sunny in the morning, then becoming sunny. Highs from the lower 80s to mid-90s for Saturday night, clear. Lows from the mid-50s to lower 60s, and on Sunday? Mostly sunny in the morning, then becoming sunny. Highs from the upper 70s to mid-90s for Sunday night, clear. Lows from the mid-50s to lower 60s for Monday? Mostly sunny in the morning, then becoming sunny. Highs from the upper 70s to lower 90s, and on Monday night, clear. Lows from the mid-50s to lower 60s for Tuesday? Mostly sunny in the morning, then becoming sunny. Highs from the upper 70s to lower 90s. High temperatures today and lows tonight for the selected cities: San Jose, 82 and 59, Mountain View, 76 and 58, Morgan Hill, 89 and 57. The area forecast for the Monterey Bay and Salinas Valley: beach hazards statement in effect through Saturday afternoon. For today, partly cloudy in the morning, then becoming mostly sunny. Patchy fog in the morning. Highs in the upper 60s at the coast to the upper 80s inland. West winds up to 5 miles per hour, increasing to 10 to 15 miles per hour in the afternoon. For tonight, mostly clear until midnight, then becoming partly cloudy. Patchy fog after midnight. Lows in the mid-50s. Southwest winds 5 to 10 miles per hour. And on Thursday, partly cloudy in the morning, then becoming mostly sunny. Highs in the lower 70s at the coast to the lower 90s inland. West winds up to 5 miles per hour, increasing to 5 to 15 miles per hour in the afternoon. For Thursday night, mostly clear. Lows in the mid-50s. Southwest winds 5 to 10 miles per hour. For Friday, mostly sunny. Highs in the lower 70s at the coast to the mid-90s inland. West winds 5 to 10 miles per hour, and on Friday night, mostly clear until midnight, then becoming partly cloudy. Lows in the mid-50s for Saturday. Partly cloudy in the morning, then becoming mostly sunny. Highs from the mid-70s to upper 80s for Saturday night, mostly clear until midnight, then becoming partly cloudy. Lows in the upper 50s, and on Sunday, partly cloudy in the morning, then becoming mostly sunny. High 70s and 80s for Sunday night, mostly clear until midnight, then becoming partly cloudy. Lows in the mid-50s Monday through Tuesday, partly cloudy. High 70s and 80s, lows in the mid-50s. High temperatures today and lows tonight for the selected cities: Santa Cruz, 78 and 54, Monterey, 67 and 56, Salinas, 68 and 56, Hollister, 81 and 54, King City, 88 and 56. The weather overview for the Bay Area and Central Coast, updated at 12:44 a.m. Pacific Daylight Time, Wednesday, July 29, 2026. Breezy onshore winds expected each afternoon and evening through midweek. Gradual warming starting midweek, with moderate heat risk for interior locations through the weekend. Elevated fire weather threat across the interior North and East Bay. Diablo and Santa Lucia ranges this week. Hazardous beach conditions at the Pacific coast with an increased risk for sneaker waves and rip currents through the weekend. The extended forecast for the Bay Area and Central Coast, Saturday.
Saturday night, mostly clear. Highs 65 to 100. Lows 50 to 70. Sunday and Sunday night, mostly clear. Highs 60 to 100. Lows 50 to 65. Monday and Monday night, mostly clear. Highs 60 to 95. Lows 50 to 65. Tuesday and Tuesday night, mostly clear. Highs 60 to 95. Lows 50 to 65. Wednesday and Wednesday night, mostly clear. Highs 65 to 95. Sunrise, sunset, and tidal information for the San Francisco Bay Area for Wednesday, July 29th. The sunrise today, 6:10 a.m. The sunset tonight, 8:21 p.m. Tidal data at the Golden Gate for today. Low tide, 6:16 a.m. at -046 feet. High tide, 1:27 p.m. at 4.76 feet. Low tide, 6:00 p.m. at 2.96 feet. High tide, 11:57 p.m. at 6:09 feet. Here are the buoy observations for 7 a.m. Pacific Daylight Time. An offshore buoy 6 wind south at 10 knots, pressure 1,019.3 millibars. An offshore buoy 59 winds northwest at 4 knots, water temperature 66, pressure 1,020.6 millibars. At buoy 14 near Point Arena, winds northwest at 21 knots, gusting to 27, water temperature 58, pressure 1,013.7 millibars. At buoy 13 near Bodega Bay, winds northwest at 25 knots, gusting to 29, pressure 1,011.3 millibars. At Point Reyes Wave Rider buoy, water temperature 57, seas 11 feet, every 8 seconds. At San Francisco Bar buoy, water temperature 60, seas 6 feet, every 17 seconds. At San Francisco buoy, winds northwest at 60 knots, water temperature 55, pressure 1,011.9 millibars. At Half Moon Bay buoy, winds northwest 16 knots, water temperature 59, pressure 1,013.1 millibars, seas 6 feet, every 7 seconds. At Monterey buoy, winds northwest at 70 knots, gusting to 21, water temperature 62, pressure 1,012.9 millibars. At Point Sur, Wave Rider buoy, water temperature 56, seas 7 feet, every 17 seconds. At Cape San Martin buoy, winds northwest at 21 knots, gusting to 27, water temperature 57, pressure 1,011.9 millibars. Synopsis for the Central California coast and bays, including the Monterey Bay, Greater Farallones, and Cordell Bank National Marine Sanctuaries, fresh to strong northwest breezes with near gale force gusts will continue through the remainder of the week into the weekend. Gale force gusts with moderate seas are expected along coastal jet regions along Big Sur and Point Reyes. Additionally, gale force winds are possible for the northern outer waters by the end of the weekend. Tropical activity will also continue to produce long-period swell along our coastal waters into the weekend. The marine forecast for San Pablo Bay, Suisun Bay, the West Delta, and the San Francisco Bay north of the Bay Bridge. For today, southwest wind 5 to 10 knots, rising to 10 to 15 knots late. For tonight, southwest wind 10 to 15 knots. For Thursday, southwest wind 5 to 10 knots, rising to 10 to 15 knots in the afternoon. The marine forecast for Monterey Bay. Small craft advisory in effect from this afternoon through this evening. Small craft advisory in effect from Thursday afternoon through Thursday evening. For today, northwest wind around 5 knots, backing to west 15 to 25 knots. Seas 3 to 5 feet. Wave detail, northwest 4 feet at 9 seconds and south 2 feet at 16 seconds. Patchy dense fog early this morning. For tonight, northwest wind 10 to 15 knots, easing to 5 to 10 knots after midnight. Seas 4 to 6 feet. Wave detail, northwest 5 feet at 9 seconds and south 2 feet at 16 seconds. For Thursday, northwest wind around 5 knots, backing to west 15 to 25 knots.

In the afternoon, seas 3 to 5 feet. Wave detail, northwest 4 feet at 9 seconds and south 2 feet at 15 seconds. The coastal waters forecast from Pigeon Point to Point Pinos out to 10 nautical miles. Small craft advisory in effect through Friday afternoon. For today, northwest wind 10 to 15 knots, rising to 15 to 20 knots this afternoon. Seas 5 to 7 feet. Wave detail, northwest 6 feet at 8 seconds and south 2 feet at 17 seconds. For tonight, northwest wind 15 to 20 knots, easing to 10 to 15 knots after midnight. Seas 5 to 7 feet. Wave detail, northwest 7 feet at 8 seconds and south 2 feet at 16 seconds. For Thursday, northwest wind 5 to 10 knots, rising to 15 to 20 knots in the afternoon. Seas 5 to 7 feet. Wave detail, northwest 6 feet at 9 seconds and south 3 feet at 15 seconds. The area forecast for the peninsula, North Bay, and East Bay. Beach hazards statement in effect through Saturday afternoon. For today, mostly sunny. Highs in the lower 70s at the coast to the upper 80s inland. Southwest winds 5 to 15 miles per hour. For tonight, mostly clear. Lows from the 50s to lower 60s. Southwest winds 5 to 15 miles per hour. And on Thursday, mostly sunny. Highs in the lower 70s at the coast to around 90 inland. Southwest winds 5 to 15 miles per hour. For Thursday night, mostly clear. Lows from the 50s to lower 60s. Southwest winds 5 to 15 miles per hour. For Friday, mostly sunny in the morning, then becoming sunny. Highs in the mid-70s at the coast to the mid-90s inland. Southwest winds 5 to 10 miles per hour, and on Friday night, mostly clear. Lows from the 50s to lower 60s Saturday through Tuesday. Mostly clear. Highs from the mid-70s to upper 80s, lows from the 50s to lower 60s. High temperatures today and lows tonight for the selected cities: San Francisco, 73 and 57, San Francisco Airport, 72 and 58, Redwood City, 80 and 58, Oakland, 76 and 58, Fremont, 78 and 58, Concord, 91 and 59, Livermore, 88 and 58, San Rafael, 87 and 58, Santa Rosa, 94 and 55, Napa, 85 and 56, Fairfield, 91 and 60. These are the 7 a.m. Pacific Daylight Time observations for the San Francisco and Monterey Bay Areas on Wednesday, July 29th. At San Francisco Airport, it was mostly cloudy, temperature 59, dew point 55, relative humidity 87%, west wind at 3 miles an hour, pressure 29.89 inches and rising. At Oakland Airport, it was mostly cloudy, temperature 59, dew point 56, relative humidity 89%, south wind at 12 miles an hour, pressure 29.90 inches and rising. At San Jose Airport, it was partly cloudy, temperature 61, dew point 55, relative humidity 81%, calm, pressure 29.89 inches and rising. At Santa Rosa, it was clear, temperature 54, calm, pressure 29.87 and rising. At Concord, it was clear, temperature 61, south wind at 15. At Livermore, it was clear, temperature 59, west wind at 3. At Monterey, it was cloudy, temperature 58, southwest wind at 9, pressure 29.93 and steady. At Salinas, it was cloudy, temperature 59, dew point 55, relative humidity 87%, west wind at 7. Here are some observations around California and western Nevada. It was sunny, with a temperature of 64 at Sacramento, 64 at Reno, and 39 at Truckee. Under sunny skies, South Lake Tahoe reported 40, Blue Canyon reported 62, and Mammoth Lakes reported 52. It was cloudy, with a temperature of 71 at Los Angeles, and 70 at San Diego. Local temperature reports around San Francisco Bay for 7.

downtown San Francisco was 57 degrees. Oakland Museum was 60 degrees. Redwood City was 57 degrees. San Rafael was 58 degrees. The following is an important beach hazard message from the National Weather Service, issued at 9:34 p.m. Pacific Daylight Time. Beach hazard statement remains in effect through Saturday afternoon. What? Long period southerly swell will bring an increased risk of sneaker waves and stronger currents. Breaking waves will reach up to 10 feet along some south and southwest facing beaches and breakpoints. Where? Pacific Coast beaches. When? Through Saturday afternoon. Impacts. Dangerous conditions are forecast along the shoreline. Hazards include sneaker waves, strong rip currents, and large breaking waves. Stay off of jetties, piers, rocks, and other waterside infrastructure. Remain out of the water to avoid hazardous surf and never turn your back on the ocean. Monitor local weather, surf and tide forecasts at www.weather.gov/mtr. The area forecast for the South Bay, including the San Jose metro area and the Santa Clara Valley. For today, mostly sunny in the morning, then becoming sunny. Highs in the mid-70s by the bay, mid-80s to lower 90s inland. Southwest winds up to 5 miles per hour, becoming northwest in the afternoon. For tonight, mostly clear. Lows from the mid to upper 50s. Northwest winds 5 to 10 miles per hour. And on Thursday, mostly sunny in the morning, then becoming sunny. Highs in the upper 70s by the bay to near 90 inland. West winds up to 5 miles per hour, becoming northwest 5 to 15 miles per hour in the afternoon. For Thursday night, clear. Lows from the mid-50s to lower 60s. West winds 5 to 10 miles per hour. For Friday, mostly sunny in the morning, then becoming sunny. Highs around 80 by the bay, lower to mid-90s inland. Light winds, becoming west 5 to 10 miles per hour in the afternoon. And on Friday night, clear. Lows from the mid-50s to lower 60s for Saturday. Mostly sunny in the morning, then becoming sunny. Highs from the lower 80s to mid-90s for Saturday night, clear. Lows from the mid-50s to lower 60s. And on Sunday, mostly sunny in the morning, then becoming sunny. Highs from the upper 70s to mid-90s for Sunday night, clear. Lows from the mid-50s to lower 60s for Monday. Mostly sunny in the morning, then becoming sunny. Highs from the upper 70s to lower 90s. And on Monday night, clear. Lows from the mid-50s to lower 60s for Tuesday. Mostly sunny in the morning, then becoming sunny. Highs from the upper 70s to lower 90s. High temperatures today and lows tonight for these selected cities: San Jose, 82 and 59, Mountain View, 76 and 58, Morgan Hill, 89 and 57. The area forecast for the Monterey Bay and Salinas Valley. Beach hazards statement in effect through Saturday afternoon. For today, partly cloudy in the morning, then becoming mostly sunny. Patchy fog in the morning. Highs in the upper 60s at the coast to the upper 80s inland. West winds up to 5 miles per hour, increasing to 10 to 15 miles per hour in the afternoon. For tonight, mostly clear until midnight, then becoming partly cloudy. Patchy fog after midnight. Lows in the mid-50s. Southwest winds 5 to 10 miles per hour. And on Thursday, partly cloudy in the morning, then becoming mostly sunny. Highs in the lower 70s at the coast to the lower 90s inland. West winds up to 5 miles per hour, increasing to 5 to 15 miles per hour in the afternoon. For Thursday night, mostly clear. Lows in the mid-50s. Southwest winds 5 to 10 miles per hour. For Friday, mostly sunny. Highs in the lower 70s at the coast to the mid-90s inland. West winds 5 to 10 miles per hour. And on Friday night, mostly clear until midnight, then becoming partly cloudy. Lows in the mid-50s for Saturday. Partly cloudy in the morning, then becoming mostly sunny.

and Central Coast, updated at 12:44 a.m. Pacific Daylight Time, Wednesday, July 29th, 2026. Breezy onshore winds expected each afternoon and evening through midweek. Gradual warming starting midweek, with moderate heat risk for interior locations through the weekend. Elevated fire weather threat across the interior North and East Bay. Diablo and Santa Lucia ranges this week. Hazardous beach conditions at the Pacific coast with an increased risk for sneaker waves and rip currents through the weekend. The extended forecast for the Bay Area and Central Coast, Saturday and Saturday night, mostly clear. Highs 65 to 100, lows 50 to 70. Sunday and Sunday night, mostly clear. Highs 60 to 100, lows 50 to 65. Monday and Monday night, mostly clear. Highs 60 to 95. Lows 50 to 65. Tuesday and Tuesday night, mostly clear. Highs 60 to 95. Lows 50 to 65. Wednesday and Wednesday night, mostly clear. Highs 65 to 95. Sunrise, sunset, and tidal information for the San Francisco Bay Area for Wednesday, July 29th. The sunrise today, 6:10 a.m. The sunset tonight, 8:21 p.m. Tidal data at the Golden Gate for today. Low tide, 6:16 a.m. at minus 046 feet. High tide, 1:27 p.m. at 4.76 feet. Low tide, 6:00 p.m. at 2.96 feet. High tide, 11:57 p.m. at 6:09 feet. Here are the buoy observations for 7 a.m. Pacific Daylight Time. An offshore buoy 6, wind southwest at 12 knots, pressure 1,019.3 millibars. An offshore buoy 59, winds northwest 4 knots, water temperature 66, pressure 1,020.7 millibars, seas 5 feet, every 16 seconds. At Point Arena buoy, winds northwest 21 knots, gusting to 25, water temperature 58, pressure 1,013.9 millibars, seas 3 feet, every 17 seconds. At buoy 13 near Bodega Bay, winds northwest at 25 knots, gusting to 29, pressure 1,011.3 millibars. At Point Reyes Wave Rider buoy, water temperature 56, seas 10 feet, every 8 seconds. At San Francisco Bar buoy, water temperature 60, seas 6 feet, every 17 seconds. At San Francisco buoy, winds northwest 16 knots, water temperature 55, pressure 1,011.9 millibars, seas 7 feet, every 6 seconds. At Half Moon Bay buoy, winds northwest 16 knots, water temperature 59, pressure 1,013.1 millibars, seas 6 feet, every 7 seconds. At Monterey Bay buoy, winds northwest 17 knots, gusting to 21, water temperature 62, pressure 1,013.0 millibars, seas 7 feet, every 17 seconds. At Point Sur, Wave Rider buoy, water temperature 56, seas 7 feet, every 17 seconds. At Cape San Martin buoy, winds northwest 23 knots, gusting to 27, water temperature 57, pressure 1,011.8 millibars. Seas 7 feet, every 17 seconds. 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This broadcast originates from the National Weather Service office located in Monterey, California, and serves the South Bay and Monterey Bay Area, including the cities of San Jose, Monterey, Salinas, and Santa Cruz. Synopsis for the Central California coast and bays, including the Monterey Bay, Greater Farallones, and Cordell Bank National Marine Sanctuaries. Fresh to strong northwest breezes with near gale force gusts will continue through the remainder of the week into the weekend. Gale force gusts with moderate seas are expected along coastal jet regions along Big Sur and Point Reyes. Additionally, gale force winds are possible for the northern outer waters by the end of the weekend. Tropical activity will also continue to produce long period swell along our coastal waters into the weekend. The marine forecast for San Pablo Bay, Suisun Bay,

Delta and the San Francisco Bay north of the Bay Bridge. For today, southwest wind 5 to 10 knots, rising to 10 to 15 knots late. For tonight, southwest wind 10 to 15 knots. For Thursday, southwest wind 5 to 10 knots, rising to 10 to 15 knots in the afternoon. The marine forecast for Monterey Bay. Small craft advisory in effect from this afternoon through this evening. Small craft advisory in effect from Thursday afternoon through Thursday evening. For today, northwest wind around 5 knots, backing to west 15 to 25 knots. Seas 3 to 5 feet. Wave detail, northwest 4 feet at 9 seconds and south 2 feet at 16 seconds. Patchy dense fog early this morning. For tonight, northwest wind 10 to 15 knots, easing to 5 to 10 knots after midnight. Seas 4 to 6 feet. Wave detail, northwest 5 feet at 9 seconds and south 2 feet at 16 seconds. For Thursday, northwest wind around 5 knots, backing to west 15 to 25 knots in the afternoon. Seas 3 to 5 feet. Wave detail, northwest 4 feet at 9 seconds and south 2 feet at 15 seconds. The coastal waters forecast from Pigeon Point to Point Pinos out to 10 nautical miles. Small craft advisory in effect through Friday afternoon. For today, northwest wind 10 to 15 knots, rising to 15 to 20 knots this afternoon. Seas 5 to 7 feet. Wave detail, northwest 6 feet at 8 seconds and south 2 feet at 17 seconds. For tonight, northwest wind 15 to 20 knots, easing to 10 to 15 knots after midnight. Seas 5 to 7 feet. Wave detail, northwest 7 feet at 8 seconds and south 2 feet at 16 seconds. For Thursday, northwest wind 5 to 10 knots, rising to 15 to 20 knots in the afternoon. Seas 5 to 7 feet. Wave detail, northwest 6 feet at 9 seconds and south 3 feet at 15 seconds. The area forecast for the peninsula, North Bay, and East Bay. Beach hazards statement in effect through Saturday afternoon. For today, mostly sunny. Highs in the lower 70s at the coast to the upper 80s inland. Southwest winds 5 to 15 miles per hour. For tonight, mostly clear. Lows from the 50s to lower 60s. Southwest winds 5 to 15 miles per hour. And on Thursday, mostly sunny. Highs in the lower 70s at the coast to around 90 inland. Southwest winds 5 to 15 miles per hour. For Thursday night, mostly clear. Lows from the 50s to lower 60s. Southwest winds 5 to 15 miles per hour. For Friday, mostly sunny in the morning, then becoming sunny. Highs in the mid-70s at the coast to the mid-90s inland. Southwest winds 5 to 10 miles per hour, and on Friday night, mostly clear. Lows from the 50s to lower 60s Saturday through Tuesday. Mostly clear. Highs from the mid-70s to upper 80s, lows from the 50s to lower 60s. High temperatures today and lows tonight for these selected cities: San Francisco, 73 and 57, San Francisco Airport, 72 and 58, Redwood City, 80 and 58, Oakland, 76 and 58, Fremont, 78 and 58, Concord, 91 and 59, Livermore, 88 and 58, San Rafael, 87 and 58, Santa Rosa, 94 and 55, Napa, 85 and 56, Fairfield, 91 and 60. These are the 7 a.m. Pacific Daylight Time observations for the San Francisco and Monterey Bay areas on Wednesday, July 29th. At San Francisco Airport, it was mostly cloudy, temperature 59, dew point 55, relative humidity 87%, west wind at 3 miles an hour, pressure 29.89 inches and rising. At Oakland Airport, it was mostly cloudy, temperature 59, dew point 56, relative humidity 89%, south wind at 12 miles an hour, pressure 29.90 inches and rising. At San Jose Airport, it was partly cloudy, temperature 61, dew point 55.

relative humidity 81%, calm, pressure 29.89 inches and rising. At Santa Rosa, it was clear, temperature 54, calm, pressure 29.87 and rising. At Concord, it was clear, temperature 61, south wind at 15. At Livermore, it was clear, temperature 59, west wind at 3. At Monterey, it was cloudy, temperature 58, southwest wind at 9, pressure 29.93 and steady. At Salinas, it was cloudy, temperature 59, dew point 55, relative humidity 87%, west wind at 7. Here are some observations around California and western Nevada. It was sunny, with a temperature of 64 at Sacramento, 64 at Reno, and 39 at Truckee. Under sunny skies, South Lake Tahoe reported 40, Blue Canyon reported 62, and Mammoth Lakes reported 52. It was cloudy, with a temperature of 71 at Los Angeles, and 70 at San Diego. Local temperature reports around San Francisco Bay for 7 a.m. Downtown San Francisco was 57 degrees. Oakland Museum was 60 degrees. Redwood City was 57 degrees. San Rafael was 58 degrees. The museum was 60 degrees. Redwood City was 57 degrees. San Rafael was 58 degrees. The following is an important beach hazard message from the National Weather Service. Issued at 9:34 p.m. Pacific Daylight Time. Beach hazard statement remains in effect through Saturday afternoon. What? Long period southerly swell will bring an increased risk of sneaker waves and strong wave currents. Breaking waves will reach up to 10 feet along some south and southwest facing beaches and breakpoints. Where? Pacific Coast beaches. When? Through Saturday afternoon. Impacts. Dangerous conditions are forecast along the shoreline. Hazards include sneaker waves, strong rip currents, and large breaking waves. 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Remain out of the water to avoid hazardous surf and never turn your back on the ocean. Monitor local weather, surf and tide forecasts at www.weather.gov/mtr. The area forecast for the South Bay, including the San Jose metro area and the Santa Clara Valley. For today, mostly sunny in the morning, then becoming sunny. Highs in the mid-70s by the bay, mid-80s to lower 90s inland. Southwest winds up to 5 miles per hour, becoming northwest in the afternoon. For tonight, mostly clear. Lows from the mid to upper 50s. Northwest winds 5 to 10 miles per hour. And on Thursday, mostly sunny in the morning, then becoming sunny. Highs in the upper 70s by the bay to near 90 inland. West winds up to 5 miles per hour, becoming northwest 5 to 15 miles per hour in the afternoon. For Thursday night, clear. Lows from the mid-50s to lower 60s. West winds 5 to 10 miles per hour. For Friday, mostly sunny in the morning, then becoming sunny. Highs around 80 by the bay, lower to mid-90s inland. Light winds, becoming west 5 to 10 miles per hour in the afternoon. And on Friday night, clear. Lows from the mid-50s to lower 60s for Saturday. Mostly sunny in the morning, then becoming sunny. Highs from the lower 80s to mid-90s for Saturday night, clear. Lows from the mid-50s to lower 60s, and on Sunday? Mostly sunny in the morning, then becoming sunny. Highs from the upper 70s to mid-90s for Sunday night, clear. Lows from the mid-50s to lower 60s for Monday? Mostly sunny in the morning, then becoming sunny. Highs from the upper 70s to lower 90s, and on Monday night, clear. Lows from the mid-50s to lower 60s for Tuesday? Mostly sunny in the morning, then becoming sunny. Highs from the upper 70s to lower 90s. High temperatures today and lows tonight for these selected cities: San Jose, 82 and 59, Mountain View, 76 and 58, Morgan Hill, 89 and 57. The area forecast for the Monterey Bay and

Valley? Beach hazard statement in effect through Saturday afternoon. For today, partly cloudy in the morning, then becoming mostly sunny. Patchy fog in the morning. Highs in the upper 60s at the coast to the upper 80s inland. West winds up to 5 miles per hour, increasing to 10 to 15 miles per hour in the afternoon. For tonight, mostly clear until midnight, then becoming partly cloudy. Patchy fog after midnight. Lows in the mid-50s. Southwest winds 5 to 10 miles per hour. And on Thursday, partly cloudy in the morning, then becoming mostly sunny. Highs in the lower 70s at the coast to the lower 90s inland. West winds up to 5 miles per hour, increasing to 5 to 15 miles per hour in the afternoon. For Thursday night, mostly clear. Lows in the mid-50s. Southwest winds 5 to 10 miles per hour. For Friday, mostly sunny. Highs in the lower 70s at the coast to the mid-90s inland. West winds 5 to 10 miles per hour, and on Friday night, mostly clear until midnight, then becoming partly cloudy. Lows in the mid-50s for Saturday. Partly cloudy in the morning, then becoming mostly sunny. Highs from the mid-70s to upper 80s for Saturday night, mostly clear until midnight, then becoming partly cloudy. Lows in the upper 50s and on Sunday, partly cloudy in the morning, then becoming mostly sunny. High 70s and 80s for Sunday night, mostly clear until midnight, then becoming partly cloudy. Lows in the mid-50s Monday through Tuesday, partly cloudy. High 70s and 80s, lows in the mid-50s, high temperatures today and lows tonight for the selected cities: Santa Cruz, 78 and 54, Monterey, 67 and 56, Salinas, 68 and 56, Hollister, 81 and 54, King City, 88 and 56. The weather overview for the Bay Area and Central Coast, updated at 12:44 a.m. Pacific Daylight Time, Wednesday, July 29, 2026. Breezy onshore winds expected each afternoon and evening through midweek. Gradual warming starting midweek, with moderate heat risk for interior locations through the weekend. Elevated fire weather threat across the interior North and East Bay. Diablo and Santa Lucia ranges this week. Hazardous beach conditions at the Pacific coast with an increased risk for sneaker waves and rip currents through the weekend. The extended forecast for the Bay Area and Central Coast, Saturday. And Saturday night, mostly clear. Highs 65 to 100. Lows 50 to 70. Sunday and Sunday night, mostly clear. Highs 60 to 100. Lows 50 to 65. Monday and Monday night, mostly clear. High 60 to 95. Lows 50 to 65. Tuesday and Tuesday night, mostly clear. High 60 to 95. Lows 50 to 65. Wednesday and Wednesday night, mostly clear. High 65 to 95. Sunrise, sunset, and tidal information for the San Francisco Bay Area for Wednesday, July 29th. The sunrise today, 6:10 a.m. The sunset tonight, 8:21 p.m. Tidal data at the Golden Gate for today. Low tide, 6:16 a.m. at minus 046 feet. High tide, 1:27 p.m. at 4.76 feet. Low tide, 6:00 p.m. at 2.96 feet. High tide, 11:57 p.m. at 6:09 feet. Here are the buoy observations for 7 a.m. Pacific Daylight Time. An offshore buoy 6, winds southwest at 12 knots, pressure 1,019.3 millibars. An offshore buoy 59, winds northwest 4 knots, water temperature 66, pressure 1,020.7 millibars, seas 5 feet, every 16 seconds. At Point Arena buoy, winds northwest 21 knots, gusting to 25, water temperature 58, pressure 1,013.9 millibars, seas 3 feet, every 17 seconds. At buoy 13 near Bodega Bay, winds northwest at 25 knots, gusting to 29, pressure 1,011.3 millibars. At Point Reyes Wave Rider buoy, water temperature 56, seas 10 feet, every 8 seconds.
At San Francisco, bar buoy water temperature 60, seas 6 feet every 17 seconds. At San Francisco, buoy winds northwest 16 knots, water temperature 55, pressure 1,011.9 millibars, seas 7 feet every 6 seconds. At Half Moon Bay, buoy winds northwest 16 knots, water temperature 59, pressure 1,013.1 millibars, seas 6 feet every 7 seconds. At Monterey Bay, buoy winds northwest 70 knots, gusting to 21, water temperature 62, pressure 1,013.0 millibars, seas 7 feet every 17 seconds. At Pointer, wave rider buoy water temperature 56, seas 7 feet every 17 seconds. At Cape San Martin, buoy winds northwest 23 knots, gusting to 27, water temperature 57, pressure 1,011.8 millibars. Seas 7 feet every 17 seconds. Synopsis for the Central California coast and bays, including the Monterey Bay, Greater Farallones, and Cordell Bank National Marine Sanctuaries. Fresh to strong northwest breezes with near gale force gusts will continue through the remainder of the week into the weekend. Gale force gusts with moderate seas are expected along coastal jet regions along Big Sur and Point Reyes. Additionally, gale force winds are possible for the northern outer waters by the end of the weekend. Tropical activity will also continue to produce long-period swell along our coastal waters into the weekend. The marine forecast for San Pablo Bay, Suisun Bay, the West Delta, and the San Francisco Bay north of the Bay Bridge. For today, southwest wind 5 to 10 knots, rising to 10 to 15 knots late. For tonight, southwest wind 10 to 15 knots. For Thursday, southwest wind 5 to 10 knots, rising to 10 to 15 knots in the afternoon. The marine forecast for Monterey Bay. Small craft advisory in effect from this afternoon through this evening. Small craft advisory in effect from Thursday afternoon through Thursday evening. For today, northwest wind around 5 knots, backing to west 15 to 25 knots. Seas 3 to 5 feet. Wave detail, northwest 4 feet at 9 seconds and south 2 feet at 16 seconds. Patchy dense fog early this morning. For tonight, northwest wind 10 to 15 knots, easing to 5 to 10 knots after midnight. Seas 4 to 6 feet. Wave detail, northwest 5 feet at 9 seconds and south 2 feet at 16 seconds. For Thursday, northwest wind around 5 knots, backing to west 15 to 25 knots in the afternoon. Seas 3 to 5 feet. Wave detail, northwest 4 feet at 9 seconds and south 2 feet at 15 seconds. The coastal waters forecast from Pigeon Point to Point Pinos out to 10 nautical miles. Small craft advisory in effect through Friday afternoon. For today, northwest wind 10 to 15 knots, rising to 15 to 20 knots this afternoon. Seas 5 to 7 feet. Wave detail, northwest 6 feet at 8 seconds and south 2 feet at 17 seconds. For tonight, northwest wind 15 to 20 knots, easing to 10 to 15 knots after midnight. Seas 5 to 7 feet. Wave detail, northwest 7 feet at 8 seconds and south 2 feet at 16 seconds. For Thursday, northwest wind 5 to 10 knots, rising to 15 to 20 knots in the afternoon. Seas 5 to 7 feet. Wave detail, northwest 6 feet at 9 seconds and south 3 feet at 15 seconds. The area forecast for the peninsula, North Bay, and East Bay. Beach hazards statement in effect through Saturday afternoon. For today, mostly sunny. Highs in the lower 70s at the coast to the upper 80s inland. Southwest winds 5 to 15 miles per hour. For tonight, mostly clear. Lows from the 50s to lower 60s. Southwest winds 5 to 15 miles per hour. And on Thursday, mostly sunny. Highs in the lower 70s at the coast to around 90 inland. Southwest winds 5 to 15 miles per hour. For Thursday night, mostly clear.
Lows from the 50s to

southwest winds 5 to 15 miles per hour. For Friday, mostly sunny in the morning, then becoming sunny. Highs in the mid-70s at the coast to the mid-90s inland. Southwest winds 5 to 10 miles per hour, and on Friday night, mostly clear. Lows from the 50s to lower 60s Saturday through Tuesday. Mostly clear. Highs from the mid-70s to upper 80s. Lows from the 50s to lower 60s. High temperatures today and lows tonight for the selected cities. San Francisco, 73 and 57. San Francisco Airport, 72 and 58. Redwood City, 80 and 58. Oakland, 76 and 58. Fremont, 78 and 58. Concord, 91 and 59. Livermore, 88 and 58. San Rafael, 87 and 58. Santa Rosa, 94 and 55. Napa, 85 and 56. Fairfield, 91 and 60. These are the 7 a.m. Pacific Daylight Time observations for the San Francisco and Monterey Bay areas on Wednesday, July 29th. At San Francisco Airport, it was mostly cloudy, temperature 59, dew point 55, relative humidity 87%, west wind at 3 miles an hour, pressure 29.89 inches and rising. At Oakland Airport, it was mostly cloudy, temperature 59, dew point 56, relative humidity 89%, south wind at 12 miles an hour, pressure 29.90 inches and rising. At San Jose Airport, it was partly cloudy, temperature 61, dew point 55, relative humidity 81%, calm, pressure 29.89 inches and rising. At Santa Rosa, it was clear, temperature 54, calm, pressure 29.87 and rising. At Concord, it was clear, temperature 61, south wind at 15. At Livermore, it was clear, temperature 59, west wind at 3. At Monterey, it was cloudy, temperature 58, southwest wind at 9, pressure 29.93 and steady. At Salinas, it was cloudy, temperature 59, dew point 55, relative humidity 87%, west wind at 7. Here are some observations around California and western Nevada. It was sunny, with a temperature of 64 at Sacramento, 64 at Reno, and 39 at Truckee. Under sunny skies, South Lake Tahoe reported 40, Blue Canyon reported 62, and Mammoth Lakes reported 52. It was cloudy, with a temperature of 71 at Los Angeles, and 70 at San Diego. Local temperature reports around San Francisco Bay for 7 a.m. Downtown San Francisco was 57 degrees. Oakland Museum was 60 degrees. Redwood City was 57 degrees. San Rafael was 58 degrees. The following is an important beach hazard message from the National Weather Service. Issued at 9:34 p.m. Pacific Daylight Time. Beach hazard statement remains in effect through Saturday afternoon. What? Long period southerly swell will bring an increased risk of sneaker waves and strong currents. Breaking waves will reach up to 10 feet along some south and southwest facing beaches and breakpoints. Where? Pacific Coast beaches. When? Through Saturday afternoon. Impacts. Dangerous conditions are forecast along the shoreline. Hazards include sneaker waves, strong rip currents, and large breaking waves. Stay off of jetties, piers, rocks, and other waterside infrastructure. Remain out of the water to avoid hazardous surf and never turn your back on the ocean. Monitor local weather, surf and tide forecast at www.weather.gov/mtr. The area forecast for the South Bay, including the San Jose metro area and the Santa Clara Valley. For today, mostly sunny in the morning, then becoming sunny. Highs in the mid-70s by the bay, mid-80s to lower 90s inland. Southwest winds up to 5 miles per hour, becoming northwest in the afternoon. For tonight, mostly clear. Lows from the mid to upper 50s. Northwest winds 5 to 10 miles per hour. And on Thursday, mostly sunny in the morning, then becoming sunny.

highs in the upper 70s by the bay to near 90 inland. West winds up to 5 miles per hour, becoming northwest 5 to 15 miles per hour in the afternoon. For Thursday night, clear. Lows from the mid-50s to lower 60s. West winds 5 to 10 miles per hour. For Friday, mostly sunny in the morning, then becoming sunny. Highs around 80 by the bay, lower to mid-90s inland. Light winds, becoming west 5 to 10 miles per hour in the afternoon. And on Friday night, clear. Lows from the mid-50s to lower 60s for Saturday. Mostly sunny in the morning, then becoming sunny. Highs from the lower 80s to mid-90s for Saturday night, clear. Lows from the mid-50s to lower 60s, and on Sunday? Mostly sunny in the morning, then becoming sunny. Highs from the upper 70s to mid-90s for Sunday night, clear. Lows from the mid-50s to lower 60s for Monday? Mostly sunny in the morning, then becoming sunny. Highs from the upper 70s to lower 90s, and on Monday night, clear. Lows from the mid-50s to lower 60s for Tuesday? Mostly sunny in the morning, then becoming sunny. Highs from the upper 70s to lower 90s. High temperatures today and lows tonight for the selected cities: San Jose, 82 and 59, Mountain View, 76 and 58, Morgan Hill, 89 and 57. The area forecast for the Monterey Bay and Salinas Valley? Beach hazards statement in effect through Saturday afternoon. For today, partly cloudy in the morning, then becoming mostly sunny. Patchy fog in the morning. Highs in the upper 60s at the coast to the upper 80s inland. West winds up to 5 miles per hour, increasing to 10 to 15 miles per hour in the afternoon. For tonight, mostly clear until midnight, then becoming partly cloudy. Patchy fog after midnight. Lows in the mid-50s. Southwest winds 5 to 10 miles per hour. And on Thursday, partly cloudy in the morning, then becoming mostly sunny. Highs in the lower 70s at the coast to the lower 90s inland. West winds up to 5 miles per hour, increasing to 5 to 15 miles per hour in the afternoon. For Thursday night, mostly clear. Lows in the mid-50s. Southwest winds 5 to 10 miles per hour. For Friday, mostly sunny. Highs in the lower 70s at the coast to the mid-90s inland. West winds 5 to 10 miles per hour, and on Friday night, mostly clear until midnight, then becoming partly cloudy. Lows in the mid-50s for Saturday. Partly cloudy in the morning, then becoming mostly sunny. Highs from the mid-70s to upper 80s for Saturday night, mostly clear until midnight, then becoming partly cloudy. Lows in the upper 50s, and on Sunday, partly cloudy in the morning, then becoming mostly sunny. High 70s and 80s for Sunday night, mostly clear until midnight, then becoming partly cloudy. Lows in the mid-50s Monday through Tuesday, partly cloudy. High 70s and 80s, lows in the mid-50s. High temperatures today and lows tonight for the selected cities: Santa Cruz, 78 and 54, Monterey, 67 and 56, Salinas, 68 and 56, Hollister, 81 and 54, King City, 88 and 56. 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This broadcast originates from the National Weather Service office located in Monterey, California, and serves the South Bay and Monterey Bay Area, including the cities of San Jose, Monterey, Salinas, and Santa Cruz. The weather overview for the Bay Area and Central Coast, updated at 12:44 a.m. Pacific Daylight Time, Wednesday, July 29, 2026. Breezy onshore winds expected each afternoon and evening through midweek. Gradual warming starting midweek, with moderate heat risk for interior locations through the weekend. Elevated fire weather threat across the interior North and East Bay, Diablo and Santa Lucia ranges this week. Hazardous beach conditions at the Pacific coast with an increased risk for sneaker waves and rip currents through the weekend. The extended forecast for the Bay Area and Central Coast, Saturday and Saturday night, mostly clear. Highs 65 to 100.
lows 50 to 70. Sunday and Sunday night, mostly clear. High 60 to 100. Lows 50 to 65. Monday and Monday night, mostly clear. High 60 to 95. Lows 50 to 65. Tuesday and Tuesday night, mostly clear. High 60 to 95. Lows 50 to 65. Wednesday and Wednesday night, mostly clear. High 65 to 95. Sunrise, sunset, and tidal information for the San Francisco Bay Area for Wednesday, July 29th. The sunrise today, 6:10 a.m. The sunset tonight, 8:21 p.m. Tidal data at the Golden Gate for today. Low tide, 6:16 a.m. at minus 046 feet. High tide, 1:27 p.m. at 4.76 feet. Low tide, 6:00 p.m. at 2.96 feet. High tide, 11:57 p.m. at 6:09 feet. Here are the buoy observations for 7 a.m. Pacific Daylight Time. At offshore buoy 6, winds southwest at 12 knots, pressure 1,019.3 millibars. At offshore buoy 59, winds northwest 4 knots, water temperature 66, pressure 1,020.7 millibars, seas 5 feet, every 16 seconds. At Point Arena buoy, winds northwest 21 knots, gusting to 25, water temperature 58, pressure 1,013.9 millibars, seas 3 feet, every 17 seconds. At buoy 13 near Bodega Bay, winds northwest at 25 knots, gusting to 29, pressure 1,011.3 millibars. At Point Reyes Wave Rider buoy, water temperature 56, seas 10 feet, every 8 seconds. At San Francisco Bar buoy, water temperature 60, seas 6 feet, every 17 seconds. At San Francisco buoy, winds northwest 16 knots, water temperature 55, pressure 1,011.9 millibars, sea 7 feet, every 6 seconds. At Half Moon Bay buoy, winds northwest 16 knots, water temperature 59, pressure 1,013.1 millibars, sea 6 feet, every 7 seconds. At Monterey Bay buoy, winds northwest 17 knots, gusting to 21, water temperature 62, pressure 1,013.0 millibars, sea 7 feet, every 17 seconds. At Point Sur, Wave Rider buoy, water temperature 56, sea 7 feet, every 17 seconds. At Cape San Martin buoy, winds northwest 23 knots, gusting to 27, water temperature 57, pressure 1,011.8 millibars. Sea 7 feet, every 17 seconds. Synopsis for the Central California coast and bays, including the Monterey Bay, Greater Farallones, and Cordell Bank National Marine Sanctuaries. Fresh to strong northwest breezes with near gale force gusts will continue through the remainder of the week into the weekend. Gale force gusts with moderate seas are expected along coastal jet regions along Big Sur and Point Reyes. Additionally, gale force winds are possible for the northern outer waters by the end of the weekend. Tropical activity will also continue to produce long-period swell along our coastal waters into the weekend. The marine forecast for San Pablo Bay, Suisun Bay, the West Delta, and the San Francisco Bay north of the Bay Bridge. For today, southwest wind 5 to 10 knots, rising to 10 to 15 knots late. For tonight, southwest wind 10 to 15 knots. For Thursday, southwest wind 5 to 10 knots, rising to 10 to 15 knots in the afternoon. The marine forecast for Monterey Bay. Small craft advisory in effect from this afternoon through this evening. Small craft advisory in effect from Thursday afternoon through Thursday evening. For today, northwest wind around 5 knots, backing to west 15 to 25 knots. Seas 3 to 5 feet. Wave detail, northwest 4 feet at 9 seconds and south 2 feet at 16 seconds. Patchy dense fog early this morning. For tonight, northwest wind 10 to 15 knots, easing to 5 to 10 knots after midnight. Seas 4 to 6 feet.
Wave detail, northwest 5 feet at 9 seconds and south 2 feet at 6.

15 seconds. For Thursday, northwest wind around 5 knots, backing to west 15 to 25 knots in the afternoon. Seas 3 to 5 feet. Wave detail, northwest 4 feet at 9 seconds and south 2 feet at 15 seconds. The coastal waters forecast from Pigeon Point to Point Pinos out to 10 nautical miles. Small craft advisory in effect through Friday afternoon. For today, northwest wind 10 to 15 knots, rising to 15 to 20 knots this afternoon. Seas 5 to 7 feet. Wave detail, northwest 6 feet at 8 seconds and south 2 feet at 17 seconds. For tonight, northwest wind 15 to 20 knots, easing to 10 to 15 knots after midnight. Seas 5 to 7 feet. Wave detail, northwest 7 feet at 8 seconds and south 2 feet at 16 seconds. For Thursday, northwest wind 5 to 10 knots, rising to 15 to 20 knots in the afternoon. Seas 5 to 7 feet. Wave detail, northwest 6 feet at 9 seconds and south 3 feet at 15 seconds. The area forecast for the peninsula, North Bay, and East Bay. Beach hazards statement in effect through Saturday afternoon. For today, mostly sunny. Highs in the lower 70s at the coast to the upper 80s inland. Southwest winds 5 to 15 miles per hour. For tonight, mostly clear. Lows from the 50s to lower 60s. Southwest winds 5 to 15 miles per hour. And on Thursday, mostly sunny. Highs in the lower 70s at the coast to around 90 inland. Southwest winds 5 to 15 miles per hour. For Thursday night, mostly clear. Lows from the 50s to lower 60s. Southwest winds 5 to 15 miles per hour. For Friday, mostly sunny in the morning, then becoming sunny. Highs in the mid-70s at the coast to the mid-90s inland. Southwest winds 5 to 10 miles per hour, and on Friday night, mostly clear. Lows from the 50s to lower 60s Saturday through Tuesday. Mostly clear. Highs from the mid-70s to upper 80s, lows from the 50s to lower 60s. High temperatures today and lows tonight for the selected cities: San Francisco, 73 and 57, San Francisco Airport, 72 and 58, Redwood City, 80 and 58, Oakland, 76 and 58, Fremont, 78 and 58, Concord, 91 and 59, Livermore, 88 and 58, San Rafael, 87 and 58, Santa Rosa, 94 and 55, Napa, 85 and 56, Fairfield, 91 and 60. These are the 8 a.m. Pacific Daylight Time observations for the San Francisco and Monterey Bay areas on Wednesday, July 29th. At San Francisco Airport, it was partly sunny, temperature 60, dew point 55, relative humidity 83%, west wind at 8 miles an hour, pressure 29.91 inches and rising. At Oakland Airport, it was partly sunny, temperature 59, dew point 56, relative humidity 89%, southwest wind at 10 miles an hour, pressure 29.92 inches and rising. At San Jose Airport, it was mostly sunny, temperature 64, dew point 56, relative humidity 75%, calm, pressure 29.91 inches and rising. At Santa Rosa, it was sunny, temperature 59, south wind at 3, pressure 29.88 and rising. At Concord, it was sunny, temperature 63, south wind at 17. At Livermore, it was sunny, temperature 62, northwest wind at 8. At Monterey, it was cloudy, temperature 58, southwest wind at 10, pressure 29.94 and rising. At Salinas, it was cloudy, temperature 60, dew point 55, relative humidity 83%, southwest wind at 9. Here are some observations around California and western Nevada. It was sunny, with a temperature of 66 at Sacramento, 68 at Reno, and 48 at Truckee. Under sunny skies, South Lake Tahoe reported 51, Blue Canyon reported 67, and Mammoth Lakes reported 59.
it was cloudy, with a temperature of 71 at Los Angeles and 70 at San Diego. Local temperature reports around San Francisco Bay for 8 a.m. Downtown San Francisco was 57 degrees. Oakland Museum was 60 degrees. Redwood City was 58 degrees. San Rafael was 58 degrees. The following is an important beach hazard message from the National Weather Service. Issued at 9:34 p.m. Pacific Daylight Time. Beach hazard statement remains in effect through Saturday afternoon. Wet, long period southerly swell will bring an increased risk of sneaker waves and strong rip currents. Breaking waves will reach up to 10 feet along some south and southwest facing beaches and breakpoints. Where? Pacific Coast beaches. When? Through Saturday afternoon. Impacts. Dangerous conditions are forecast along the shoreline. Hazards include sneaker waves, strong rip currents, and large breaking waves. Stay off of jetties, piers, rocks, and other waterside infrastructure. Remain out of the water to avoid hazardous surf and never turn your back on the ocean. Monitor local weather, surf and tide forecasts at www.weather.gov/mtr. The area forecast for the South Bay, including the San Jose metro area and the Santa Clara Valley. For today, mostly sunny in the morning, then becoming sunny. Highs in the mid-70s by the bay, mid-80s to lower 90s inland. Southwest winds up to 5 miles per hour, becoming northwest in the afternoon. For tonight, mostly clear. Lows from the mid to upper 50s. Northwest winds 5 to 10 miles per hour. And on Thursday, mostly sunny in the morning, then becoming sunny. Highs in the upper 70s by the bay to near 90 inland. West winds up to 5 miles per hour, becoming northwest 5 to 15 miles per hour in the afternoon. For Thursday night, clear. Lows from the mid-50s to lower 60s. West winds 5 to 10 miles per hour. For Friday, mostly sunny in the morning, then becoming sunny. Highs around 80 by the bay, lower to mid-90s inland. Light winds, becoming west 5 to 10 miles per hour in the afternoon. And on Friday night, clear. Lows from the mid-50s to lower 60s for Saturday. Mostly sunny in the morning, then becoming sunny. Highs from the lower 80s to mid-90s for Saturday night, clear. Lows from the mid-50s to lower 60s. And on Sunday, mostly sunny in the morning, then becoming sunny. Highs from the upper 70s to mid-90s for Sunday night, clear. Lows from the mid-50s to lower 60s for Monday. Mostly sunny in the morning, then becoming sunny. Highs from the upper 70s to lower 90s. And on Monday night, clear. Lows from the mid-50s to lower 60s for Tuesday. Mostly sunny in the morning, then becoming sunny. Highs from the upper 70s to lower 90s. High temperatures today and lows tonight for the selected cities: San Jose, 82 and 59, Mountain View, 76 and 58, Morgan Hill, 89 and 57. The area forecast for the Monterey Bay and Salinas Valley. Beach hazards statement in effect through Saturday afternoon. For today, partly cloudy in the morning, then becoming mostly sunny. Patchy fog in the morning. Highs in the upper 60s at the coast to the upper 80s inland. West winds up to 5 miles per hour, increasing to 10 to 15 miles per hour in the afternoon. For tonight, mostly clear until midnight, then becoming partly cloudy. Patchy fog after midnight. Lows in the mid-50s. Southwest winds 5 to 10 miles per hour. And on Thursday, partly cloudy in the morning, then becoming mostly sunny. Highs in the lower 70s at the coast to the lower 90s inland. West winds up to 5 miles per hour, increasing to 5 to 15 miles per hour in the afternoon. For Thursday night, mostly clear. Lows in the mid-50s. Southwest winds 5 to 10 miles per hour. For Friday, mostly sunny. Highs in the lower 70s at the coast to the mid-90s inland.
west winds 5 to 10 miles per hour, and on Friday night, mostly clear until midnight, then becoming

cloudy. Lows in the mid-50s for Saturday. Partly cloudy in the morning, then becoming mostly sunny. Highs from the mid-70s to upper 80s for Saturday night. Mostly clear until midnight, then becoming partly cloudy. Lows in the upper 50s and on Sunday. Partly cloudy in the morning, then becoming mostly sunny. High 70s and 80s for Sunday night. Mostly clear until midnight, then becoming partly cloudy. Lows in the mid-50s Monday through Tuesday. Partly cloudy. High 70s and 80s, lows in the mid-50s. High temperatures today and lows tonight for the selected cities: Santa Cruz, 78 and 54, Monterey, 67 and 56, Salinas, 68 and 56, Hollister, 81 and 54, King City, 88 and 56. The weather overview for the Bay Area and Central Coast, updated at 12:44 a.m. Pacific Daylight Time, Wednesday, July 29, 2026. Breezy onshore winds expected each afternoon and evening through midweek. Gradual warming starting midweek, with moderate heat risk for interior locations through the weekend. Elevated fire weather threat across the interior North and East Bay. Diablo and Santa Lucia ranges this week. Hazardous beach conditions at the Pacific coast with an increased risk for sneaker waves and rip currents through the weekend. The extended forecast for the Bay Area and Central Coast, Saturday and Saturday night, mostly clear. Highs 65 to 100. Lows 50 to 70. Sunday and Sunday night, mostly clear. Highs 60 to 100. Lows 50 to 65. Monday and Monday night, mostly clear. High 60 to 95. Lows 50 to 65. Tuesday and Tuesday night, mostly clear. High 60 to 95. Lows 50 to 65. Wednesday and Wednesday night, mostly clear. High 65 to 95. Sunrise, sunset, and tidal information for the San Francisco Bay Area for Wednesday, July 29th. The sunrise today, 6:10 a.m. The sunset tonight, 8:21 p.m. Tidal data at the Golden Gate for today. Low tide, 6:16 a.m. at minus 046 feet. High tide, 1:27 p.m. at 4.76 feet. Low tide, 6:00 p.m. at 2.96 feet. High tide, 11:57 p.m. at 6:09 feet. Here are the buoy observations for 8 a.m. Pacific Daylight Time. An offshore buoy 6, wind southwest at 10 knots, pressure 1,019.3 millibars. An offshore buoy 59, winds north 10 knots, water temperature 66, pressure 1,021.1 millibars, seas 5 feet, every 16 seconds. At Point Arena buoy, winds northwest 21 knots, gusting to 25, water temperature 57, pressure 1,014.2 millibars, seas 3 feet, every 17 seconds. At buoy 13 near Bodega Bay, winds northwest at 23 knots, gusting to 29, pressure 1,011.9 millibars. At Point Reyes Wave Rider buoy, water temperature 56, seas 10 feet, every 7 seconds. At San Francisco Bar buoy, water temperature 61, seas 6 feet, every 17 seconds. At San Francisco buoy, winds northwest 16 knots, water temperature 55, pressure 1,012.6 millibars, seas 7 feet, every 17 seconds. At Half Moon Bay buoy, winds northwest 16 knots, water temperature 59, pressure 1,013.4 millibars, seas 6 feet, every 7 seconds. At Monterey Bay buoy, winds northwest 70 knots, gusting to 21, water temperature 62, pressure 1,013.5 millibars, seas 7 feet, every 17 seconds. At Point Sur, Wave Rider buoy, water temperature 56, seas 7 feet, every 17 seconds. At Cape San Martin buoy, winds northwest 23 knots, gusting to 29, water temperature 57, pressure 1,012.4 millibars. Seas 8 feet, every 16 seconds. Synopsis for the Central California coast and bays, including the Monterey Bay, Greater Farallones, and Cordell Bank National Marine Sanctuaries: fresh to strong northwest breezes with near

Gale force gusts will continue through the remainder of the week into the weekend. Gale force gusts with moderate seas are expected along coastal jet regions along Big Sur and Point Reyes. Additionally, gale force winds are possible for the northern outer waters by the end of the weekend. Tropical activity will also continue to produce long period swell along our coastal waters into the weekend. The marine forecast for San Pablo Bay, Susun Bay, the West Delta, and the San Francisco Bay north of the Bay Bridge. For today, southwest wind 5 to 10 knots, rising to 10 to 15 knots late. For tonight, southwest wind 10 to 15 knots. For Thursday, southwest wind 5 to 10 knots, rising to 10 to 15 knots in the afternoon. The marine forecast for Monterey Bay. Small craft advisory in effect from this afternoon through this evening. Small craft advisory in effect from Thursday afternoon through Thursday evening. For today, northwest wind around 5 knots, backing to west 15 to 25 knots. Seas 3 to 5 feet. Wave detail, northwest 4 feet at 9 seconds and south 2 feet at 16 seconds. Patchy dense fog early this morning. For tonight, northwest wind 10 to 15 knots, easing to 5 to 10 knots after midnight. Seas 4 to 6 feet. Wave detail, northwest 5 feet at 9 seconds and south 2 feet at 16 seconds. For Thursday, northwest wind around 5 knots, backing to west 15 to 25 knots in the afternoon. Seas 3 to 5 feet. Wave detail, northwest 4 feet at 9 seconds and south 2 feet at 15 seconds. The coastal waters forecast from Pigeon Point to Point Pinos out to 10 nautical miles. Small craft advisory in effect through Friday afternoon. For today, northwest wind 10 to 15 knots, rising to 15 to 20 knots this afternoon. Seas 5 to 7 feet. Wave detail, northwest 6 feet at 8 seconds and south 2 feet at 17 seconds. For tonight, northwest wind 15 to 20 knots, easing to 10 to 15 knots after midnight. Seas 5 to 7 feet. Wave detail, northwest 7 feet at 8 seconds and south 2 feet at 16 seconds. For Thursday, northwest wind 5 to 10 knots, rising to 15 to 20 knots in the afternoon. Seas 5 to 7 feet. Wave detail, northwest 6 feet at 9 seconds and south 3 feet at 15 seconds. The area forecast for the peninsula, North Bay, and East Bay. Beach hazards statement in effect through Saturday afternoon. For today, mostly sunny. Highs in the lower 70s at the coast to the upper 80s inland. Southwest winds 5 to 15 miles per hour. For tonight, mostly clear. Lows from the 50s to lower 60s. Southwest winds 5 to 15 miles per hour. And on Thursday, mostly sunny. Highs in the lower 70s at the coast to around 90 inland. Southwest winds 5 to 15 miles per hour. For Thursday night, mostly clear. Lows from the 50s to lower 60s. Southwest winds 5 to 15 miles per hour. For Friday, mostly sunny in the morning, then becoming sunny. Highs in the mid-70s at the coast to the mid-90s inland. Southwest winds 5 to 10 miles per hour, and on Friday night, mostly clear. Lows from the 50s to lower 60s Saturday through Tuesday. Mostly clear. Highs from the mid-70s to upper 80s, lows from the 50s to lower 60s. High temperatures today and lows tonight for the selected cities: San Francisco, 73 and 57, San Francisco Airport, 72 and 58, Redwood City, 80 and 58, Oakland, 76 and 58, Fremont, 78 and 58, Concord, 91 and 59, Livermore, 88 and 58, San Rafael, 87 and 58, Santa Rosa, 94 and 55, Napa, 85 and 56, Fairfield, 91 and 60. These are the 8 a.m. Pacific Daylight Time observations for the San Francisco and Monterey Bay areas on Wednesday, July 29th. At San Francisco Airport, it was partly sunny, temperature 60, dew point 55.

sunny, temperature 63, south wind at 17. At Livermore, it was sunny, temperature 62, northwest wind at 8. At Monterey, it was cloudy, temperature 58, southwest wind at 10, pressure 29.94 and rising. At Salinas, it was cloudy, temperature 60, dew point 55, relative humidity 83%, southwest wind at 9. Here are some observations around California and western Nevada. It was sunny, with a temperature of 66 at Sacramento, 68 at Reno, and 48 at Truckee. Under sunny skies, South Lake Tahoe reported 51, Blue Canyon reported 67, and Mammoth Lakes reported 59. It was cloudy, with a temperature of 71 at Los Angeles, and 70 at San Diego. Local temperature reports around San Francisco Bay for 8 a.m. Downtown San Francisco was 57 degrees. Oakland Museum was 60 degrees. Redwood City was 58 degrees. San Rafael was 58 degrees. The following is an important beach hazard message from the National Weather Service. Issued at 9:34 p.m. Pacific Daylight Time. Beach hazard statement remains in effect through Saturday afternoon. What? Long period southerly swell will bring an increased risk of sneaker waves and strong rip currents. Breaking waves will reach up to 10 feet along some south and southwest facing beaches and breakpoints. Where? Pacific Coast beaches. When? Through Saturday afternoon. Impacts. Dangerous conditions are forecast along the shoreline. Hazards include sneaker waves, strong rip currents, and large breaking waves. Stay off of jetties, piers, rocks, and other waterside infrastructure. Remain out of the water to avoid hazardous surf and never turn your back on the ocean. 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This broadcast originates from the National Weather Service office located in Monterey, California, and serves the South Bay and Monterey Bay Area, including the cities of San Jose, Monterey, Salinas, and Santa Cruz. The area forecast for the South Bay, including the San Jose metro area and the Santa Clara Valley. For today, mostly sunny in the morning, then becoming sunny. Highs in the mid-70s by the bay, mid-80s to lower 90s inland. Southwest winds up to 5 miles per hour, becoming northwest in the afternoon. For tonight, mostly clear. Lows from the mid to upper 50s. Northwest winds 5 to 10 miles per hour. And on Thursday, mostly sunny in the morning, then becoming sunny. Highs in the upper 70s by the bay to near 90 inland. West winds up to 5 miles per hour, becoming northwest 5 to 15 miles per hour in the afternoon. For Thursday night, clear. Lows from the mid-50s to lower 60s. West winds 5 to 10 miles per hour. For Friday, mostly sunny in the morning, then becoming sunny. Highs around 80 by the bay, lower to mid-90s inland. Light winds, becoming west 5 to 10 miles per hour in the afternoon. And on Friday night, clear. Lows from the mid-50s to lower 60s for Saturday. Mostly sunny in the morning, then becoming sunny. Highs from the lower 80s to mid-90s for Saturday night, clear. Lows from the mid-50s to lower 60s, and on Sunday? Mostly sunny in the morning, then becoming sunny. Highs from the upper 70s to mid-90s for Sunday night, clear. Lows from the mid-50s to lower 60s for Monday? Mostly sunny in the morning, then becoming sunny. Highs from the upper 70s to lower 90s, and on Monday night, clear. Lows from the mid-50s to lower 60s for Tuesday? Mostly sunny in the morning, then becoming sunny. Highs from the upper 70s to lower 90s. High temperatures today and lows tonight for the selected cities: San Jose, 82 and 59, Mountain View, 76 and 58, Morgan Hill, 89 and 57. The area

forecast for the Monterey Bay and Salinas Valley. Beach hazards statement in effect through Saturday afternoon. For today, partly cloudy in the morning, then becoming mostly sunny. Patchy fog in the morning. Highs in the upper 60s at the coast to the upper 80s inland. West winds up to 5 miles per hour, increasing to 10 to 15 miles per hour in the afternoon. For tonight, mostly clear until midnight, then becoming partly cloudy. Patchy fog after midnight. Lows in the mid-50s. Southwest winds 5 to 10 miles per hour. And on Thursday, partly cloudy in the morning, then becoming mostly sunny. Highs in the lower 70s at the coast to the lower 90s inland. West winds up to 5 miles per hour, increasing to 5 to 15 miles per hour in the afternoon. For Thursday night, mostly clear. Lows in the mid-50s. Southwest winds 5 to 10 miles per hour. For Friday, mostly sunny. Highs in the lower 70s at the coast to the mid-90s inland. West winds 5 to 10 miles per hour, and on Friday night, mostly clear until midnight, then becoming partly cloudy. Lows in the mid-50s for Saturday. Partly cloudy in the morning, then becoming mostly sunny. Highs from the mid-70s to upper 80s for Saturday night, mostly clear until midnight, then becoming partly cloudy. Lows in the upper 50s, and on Sunday, partly cloudy in the morning, then becoming mostly sunny. High 70s and 80s for Sunday night, mostly clear until midnight, then becoming partly cloudy. Lows in the mid-50s Monday through Tuesday, partly cloudy. High 70s and 80s, lows in the mid-50s, high temperatures today and lows tonight for the selected cities: Santa Cruz, 78 and 54, Monterey, 67 and 56, Salinas, 68 and 56, Hollister, 81 and 54, King City, 88 and 56. The weather overview for the Bay Area and Central Coast, updated at 12:44 a.m. Pacific Daylight Time, Wednesday, July 29, 2026. Breezy onshore winds expected each afternoon and evening through midweek. Gradual warming starting midweek, with moderate heat risk for interior locations through the weekend. Elevated fire weather threat across the interior North and East Bay, Diablo and Santa Lucia ranges this week. Hazardous beach conditions at the Pacific coast with an increased risk for sneaker waves and rip currents through the weekend. The extended forecast for the Bay Area and Central Coast, Saturday and Saturday night, mostly clear. Highs 65 to 100. Lows 50 to 70. Sunday and Sunday night, mostly clear. Highs 60 to 100. Lows 50 to 65. Monday and Monday night, mostly clear. Highs 60 to 95. Lows 50 to 65. Tuesday and Tuesday night, mostly clear. Highs 60 to 95. Lows 50 to 65. Wednesday and Wednesday night, mostly clear. Highs 65 to 95. Sunrise, sunset, and tidal information for the San Francisco Bay Area for Wednesday, July 29th. The sunrise today, 6:10 a.m. The sunset tonight, 8:21 p.m. Tidal data at the Golden Gate for today. Low tide, 6:16 a.m. at -0.46 feet. High tide, 1:27 p.m. at 4.76 feet. Low tide, 6:00 p.m. at 2.96 feet. High tide, 11:57 p.m. at 6:09 feet. Here are the buoy observations for 8 a.m. Pacific Daylight Time. An offshore buoy 6, winds southwest at 10 knots, pressure 1,019.3 millibars. An offshore buoy 59, winds north 10 knots, water temperature 66, pressure 1,021.1 millibars, seas 5 feet, every 16 seconds. At Point Arena buoy, winds northwest 21 knots, gusting to 25, water temperature 57, pressure 1,014.2 millibars, seas 3 feet, every 17 seconds. At buoy 13 near Bodega Bay, winds northwest at 23 knots, gusting to 29, pressure 1,011.9 millibars. At Point Reyes Wave Rider buoy, water temperature 56, seas 10 feet, every 7 seconds.

at San Francisco Bar Buoy water temperature 61, sees 6 feet every 17 seconds. At San Francisco Buoy winds northwest 16 knots, water temperature 55, pressure 1,012.6 millibars, sees 7 feet every 17 seconds. At Half Moon Bay Buoy winds northwest 16 knots, water temperature 59, pressure 1,013.4 millibars, sees 6 feet every 7 seconds. At Monterey Bay Buoy winds northwest 70 knots, gusting to 21, water temperature 62, pressure 1,013.5 millibars, sees 7 feet every 17 seconds. At Pointzer, Wave Rider Buoy water temperature 56, sees 7 feet every 17 seconds. At Cape San Martin, Wave Rider Buoy water temperature 56, sees 7 feet every 17 seconds. At Cape San Martin, Buoy winds northwest 23 knots, gusting to 29, water temperature 57, pressure 1,012.4 millibars. Sees 8 feet every 16 seconds. Synopsis for the Central California coast and bays, including the Monterey Bay, Greater Farallones, and Cordell Bank National Marine Sanctuaries, fresh to strong northwest breezes with near gale force gusts will continue through the remainder of the week into the weekend. Gale force gusts with moderate seas are expected along coastal jet regions along Big Sur and Point Reyes. Additionally, gale force winds are possible for the northern outer waters by the end of the weekend. Tropical activity will also continue to produce long-period swell along our coastal waters into the weekend. The marine forecast for San Pablo Bay, Suisun Bay, the West Delta, and the San Francisco Bay north of the Bay Bridge. For today, southwest wind 5 to 10 knots, rising to 10 to 15 knots late. For tonight, southwest wind 10 to 15 knots. For Thursday, southwest wind 5 to 10 knots, rising to 10 to 15 knots in the afternoon. The marine forecast for Monterey Bay. Small craft advisory in effect from this afternoon through this evening. Small craft advisory in effect from Thursday afternoon through Thursday evening. For today, northwest wind around 5 knots, backing to west 15 to 25 knots. Seas 3 to 5 feet. Wave detail, northwest 4 feet at 9 seconds and south 2 feet at 16 seconds. Patchy dense fog early this morning. For tonight, northwest wind 10 to 15 knots, easing to 5 to 10 knots after midnight. Seas 4 to 6 feet. Wave detail, northwest 5 feet at 9 seconds and south 2 feet at 16 seconds. For Thursday, northwest wind around 5 knots, backing to west 15 to 25 knots in the afternoon. Seas 3 to 5 feet. Wave detail, northwest 4 feet at 9 seconds and south 2 feet at 15 seconds. The coastal waters forecast from Pigeon Point to Point Pinos out to 10 nautical miles. Small craft advisory in effect through Friday afternoon. For today, northwest wind 10 to 15 knots, rising to 15 to 20 knots this afternoon. Seas 5 to 7 feet. Wave detail, northwest 6 feet at 8 seconds and south 2 feet at 17 seconds. For tonight, northwest wind 15 to 20 knots, easing to 10 to 15 knots after midnight. Seas 5 to 7 feet. Wave detail, northwest 7 feet at 8 seconds and south 2 feet at 16 seconds. For Thursday, northwest wind 5 to 10 knots, rising to 15 to 20 knots in the afternoon. Seas 5 to 7 feet. Wave detail, northwest 6 feet at 9 seconds and south 3 feet at 15 seconds. Synopsis for the Central California coast and bays, including the Monterey Bay, Greater Farallones, and Cordell Bank National Marine Sanctuaries, fresh to strong northwest breezes with near gale force gusts persist through the remainder of the week into the weekend. Gale force gusts with moderate seas are expected along coastal jet regions along Big Sur and Point Reyes. Additionally, gale force winds are possible for the northern outer waters by the end of the weekend. Tropical activity produces long period swell across the coastal waters into the weekend. The marine forecast for San Pablo Bay,

Hudson Bay, the West Delta, and the San Francisco Bay north of the Bay Bridge. For today, southwest wind 5 to 10 knots, rising to 10 to 15 knots late. For tonight, southwest wind 10 to 15 knots. For Thursday, southwest wind 5 to 10 knots, rising to 10 to 15 knots in the afternoon. The marine forecast for Monterey Bay. Small craft advisory in effect from 3 p.m. Pacific Daylight Time this afternoon through this evening. Small craft advisory in effect from Thursday afternoon through Thursday evening. For today, northwest wind around 5 knots, backing to west 10 to 15 knots. Seas 3 to 5 feet. Wave detail, northwest 4 feet at 9 seconds and south 2 feet at 16 seconds. Patchy dense fog early this morning. For tonight, northwest wind 10 to 15 knots, easing to 5 to 10 knots after midnight. Seas 4 to 6 feet. Wave detail, northwest 5 feet at 9 seconds and south 2 feet at 16 seconds. For Thursday, northwest wind around 5 knots, backing to west 10 to 15 knots in the afternoon. Seas 3 to 5 feet. Wave detail, northwest 4 feet at 9 seconds and south 2 feet at 15 seconds. The coastal waters forecast from Pigeon Point to Point Pinos out to 10 nautical miles. Small craft advisory in effect through Friday afternoon. For today, northwest wind 10 to 15 knots, rising to 15 to 20 knots this afternoon. Seas 5 to 7 feet. Wave detail, northwest 6 feet at 8 seconds and south 2 feet at 17 seconds. For tonight, northwest wind 15 to 20 knots, easing to 10 to 15 knots after midnight. Seas 5 to 7 feet. Wave detail, northwest 7 feet at 8 seconds and south 2 feet at 16 seconds. For Thursday, northwest wind 5 to 10 knots, rising to 15 to 20 knots in the afternoon. Seas 5 to 7 feet. Wave detail, northwest 6 feet at 9 seconds and south 3 feet at 15 seconds. The area forecast for the peninsula, North Bay, and East Bay. Beach hazards statement in effect through Saturday afternoon. For today, mostly sunny. Highs in the lower 70s at the coast to the upper 80s inland. Southwest winds 5 to 15 miles per hour. For tonight, mostly clear. Lows from the 50s to lower 60s. Southwest winds 5 to 15 miles per hour. And on Thursday, mostly sunny. Highs in the lower 70s at the coast to around 90 inland. Southwest winds 5 to 15 miles per hour. For Thursday night, mostly clear. Lows from the 50s to lower 60s. Southwest winds 5 to 15 miles per hour. For Friday, mostly sunny in the morning, then becoming sunny. Highs in the mid-70s at the coast to the mid-90s inland. Southwest winds 5 to 10 miles per hour, and on Friday night, mostly clear. Lows from the 50s to lower 60s Saturday through Tuesday, mostly clear. Highs from the mid-70s to upper 80s, lows from the 50s to lower 60s, high temperatures today and lows tonight for the selected cities, San Francisco, 73 and 57, San Francisco Airport, 72 and 58, Redwood City, 80 and 58, Oakland, 76 and 58, Fremont, 78 and 58, Concord, 91 and 59, Livermore, 88 and 58, San Rafael, 87 and 58, Santa Rosa, 94 and 55, Napa, 85 and 56, Fairfield, 91 and 60. These are the 8 a.m. Pacific Daylight Time observations for the San Francisco and Monterey Bay areas on Wednesday, July 29th. At San Francisco Airport, it was partly sunny, temperature 60, dew point 55, relative humidity 83%, west wind at 8 miles an hour, pressure 29.91 inches and rising. At Oakland Airport, it was partly sunny, temperature 59, dew point 56, relative humidity 89%, southwest wind at 10 miles an hour, pressure 29.92 inches and rising. At San Jose Airport, it was mostly sunny, temperature 60.

24th, dew point 56, relative humidity 75%, calm, pressure 29.91 inches and rising. At Santa Rosa, it was sunny, temperature 59, south wind at 3, pressure 29.88 and rising. At Concord, it was sunny, temperature 63, south wind at 17. At Livermore, it was sunny, temperature 62, northwest wind at 8. At Monterey, it was cloudy, temperature 58, southwest wind at 10, pressure 29.94 and rising. At Salinas, it was cloudy, temperature 60, dew point 55, relative humidity 83%, southwest wind at 9. Here are some observations around California and western Nevada. It was sunny, with a temperature of 66 at Sacramento, 68 at Reno, and 48 at Truckee. Under sunny skies, South Lake Tahoe reported 51, Blue Canyon reported 67, and Mammoth Lakes reported 59. It was cloudy, with a temperature of 71 at Los Angeles, and 70 at San Diego. Local temperature reports around San Francisco Bay for 8 a.m. Downtown San Francisco was 57 degrees. Oakland Museum was 60 degrees. Redwood City was 58 degrees. San Rafael was 58 degrees. The following is an important beach hazard message from the National Weather Service. Issued at 9:34 p.m. Pacific Daylight Time. Beach hazard statement remains in effect through Saturday afternoon. What? Long period southerly swell will bring an increased risk of sneaker waves and strong rip currents. Breaking waves will reach up to 10 feet along some south and southwest facing beaches and breakpoints. Where? Pacific Coast beaches. When? Through Saturday afternoon. Impacts. Dangerous conditions are forecast along the shoreline. Hazards include sneaker waves, strong rip currents, and large breaking waves. Stay off of jetties, piers, rocks, and other waterside infrastructure. Remain out of the water to avoid hazardous surf and never turn your back on the ocean. Monitor local weather, surf and tide forecast at www.weather.gov/mtr. The area forecast for the South Bay, including the San Jose metro area and the Santa Clara Valley. For today, mostly sunny in the morning, then becoming sunny. Highs in the mid-70s by the bay, mid-80s to lower 90s inland. Southwest winds up to 5 miles per hour, becoming northwest in the afternoon. For tonight, mostly clear. Lows from the mid to upper 50s. Northwest winds 5 to 10 miles per hour. And on Thursday, mostly sunny in the morning, then becoming sunny. Highs in the upper 70s by the bay to near 90 inland. West winds up to 5 miles per hour, becoming northwest 5 to 15 miles per hour in the afternoon. For Thursday night, clear. Lows from the mid-50s to lower 60s. West winds 5 to 10 miles per hour. For Friday, mostly sunny in the morning, then becoming sunny. Highs around 80 by the bay, lower to mid-90s inland. Light winds, becoming west 5 to 10 miles per hour in the afternoon. And on Friday night, clear. Lows from the mid-50s to lower 60s for Saturday. Mostly sunny in the morning, then becoming sunny. Highs from the lower 80s to mid-90s for Saturday night, clear. Lows from the mid-50s to lower 60s, and on Sunday? Mostly sunny in the morning, then becoming sunny. Highs from the upper 70s to mid-90s for Sunday night, clear. Lows from the mid-50s to lower 60s for Monday? Mostly sunny in the morning, then becoming sunny. Highs from the upper 70s to lower 90s, and on Monday night, clear. Lows from the mid-50s to lower 60s for Tuesday? Mostly sunny in the morning, then becoming sunny. Highs from the upper 70s to lower 90s. High temperatures today and lows tonight for the selected cities: San Jose, 82 and 59, Mountain View, 76 and 58, Morgan Hill, 89 and 57. The area forecast for the Monterey Bay and Salinas Valley. Beach hazards statement in effect through Saturday afternoon. For today,

partly cloudy in the morning, then becoming mostly sunny. Patchy fog in the morning. Highs in the upper 60s at the coast to the upper 80s inland. West winds up to 5 miles per hour, increasing to 10 to 15 miles per hour in the afternoon. For tonight, mostly clear until midnight, then becoming partly cloudy. Patchy fog after midnight. Lows in the mid-50s. Southwest winds 5 to 10 miles per hour. And on Thursday, partly cloudy in the morning, then becoming mostly sunny. Highs in the lower 70s at the coast to the lower 90s inland. West winds up to 5 miles per hour, increasing to 5 to 15 miles per hour in the afternoon. For Thursday night, mostly clear. Lows in the mid-50s. Southwest winds 5 to 10 miles per hour. For Friday, mostly sunny. Highs in the lower 70s at the coast to the mid-90s inland. West winds 5 to 10 miles per hour, and on Friday night, mostly clear until midnight, then becoming partly cloudy. Lows in the mid-50s for Saturday. Partly cloudy in the morning, then becoming mostly sunny. Highs from the mid-70s to upper 80s for Saturday night, mostly clear until midnight, then becoming partly cloudy. Lows in the upper 50s, and on Sunday, partly cloudy in the morning, then becoming mostly sunny. High 70s and 80s for Sunday night, mostly clear until midnight, then becoming partly cloudy. Lows in the mid-50s Monday through Tuesday, partly cloudy. High 70s and 80s, lows in the mid-50s, high temperatures today and lows tonight for the selected cities: Santa Cruz, 78 and 54, Monterey, 67 and 56, Salinas, 68 and 56, Hollister, 81 and 54, King City, 88 and 56. The weather overview for the Bay Area and Central Coast, updated at 12:44 a.m. Pacific Daylight Time, Wednesday, July 29, 2026. Breezy onshore winds expected each afternoon and evening through midweek. Gradual warming starting midweek, with moderate heat risk for interior locations through the weekend. Elevated fire weather threat across the interior North and East Bay. Diablo and Santa Lucia ranges this week. Hazardous beach conditions at the Pacific coast with an increased risk for sneaker waves and rip currents through the weekend. The extended forecast for the Bay Area and Central Coast, Saturday and Saturday night, mostly clear. Highs 65 to 100. Lows 50 to 70. Sunday and Sunday night, mostly clear. Highs 60 to 100. Lows 50 to 65. Monday and Monday night, mostly clear. High 60 to 95. Lows 50 to 65. Tuesday and Tuesday night, mostly clear. High 60 to 95. Lows 50 to 65. Wednesday and Wednesday night, mostly clear. High 65 to 95. Sunrise, sunset, and tidal information for the San Francisco Bay Area for Wednesday, July 29th. The sunrise today, 6:10 a.m. The sunset tonight, 8:21 p.m. Tidal data at the Golden Gate for today. Low tide, 6:16 a.m. at -0.46 feet. High tide, 1:27 p.m. at 4.76 feet. Low tide, 6:00 p.m. at 2.96 feet. High tide, 11:57 p.m. at 6:09 feet. Here are the buoy observations for 8 a.m. Pacific Daylight Time. An offshore buoy 6, winds southwest at 10 knots, pressure 1,019.3 millibars. An offshore buoy 59, winds north 10 knots, water temperature 66, pressure 1,021.1 millibars, seas 5 feet, every 16 seconds. At Point Arena buoy, winds northwest 21 knots, gusting to 25, water temperature 57, pressure 1,014.2 millibars, seas 3 feet, every 17 seconds. At buoy 13 near Bodega Bay, winds northwest at 23 knots, gusting to 29, pressure 1,011.9 millibars. At Point Reyes Wave Rider buoy, water temperature 56, seas 10 feet, every 7 seconds. At San Francisco Bar buoy, water temperature 61, seas 6 feet, every 17 seconds. At San Francisco

winds northwest 60 knots, water temperature 55, pressure 1,012.6 millibars, sea 7 feet, every 17 seconds. At Half Moon Bay buoy winds northwest 60 knots, water temperature 59, pressure 1,013.4 millibars, seas 6 feet, every 7 seconds. At Monterey Bay buoy winds northwest 70 knots, gusting to 21, water temperature 62, pressure 1,013.5 millibars, seas 7 feet, every 17 seconds. At Pointer, wave rider buoy water temperature 56, seas 7 feet, every 17 seconds. At Cape San Martin buoy winds northwest 23 knots, gusting to 29, water temperature 57, pressure 1,012.4 millibars. Seas 8 feet, every 16 seconds. Synopsis for the Central California coast and bays including the Monterey Bay, Greater Farallones, and Cordell Bank National Marine Sanctuaries, fresh to strong northwest breezes with near gale force gusts persist through the remainder of the week into the weekend. Gale force gusts with moderate seas are expected along coastal jet regions along Big Sur and Point Reyes. Additionally, gale force winds are possible for the northern outer waters by the end of the weekend. Tropical activity produces long period swell across the coastal waters into the weekend. The marine forecast for San Pablo Bay, Suisun Bay, the West Delta, and the San Francisco Bay north of the Bay Bridge. For today, southwest wind 5 to 10 knots, rising to 10 to 15 knots late. For tonight, southwest wind 10 to 15 knots. For Thursday, southwest wind 5 to 10 knots, rising to 10 to 15 knots in the afternoon. The marine forecast for Monterey Bay. Small craft advisory in effect from 3 p.m. Pacific Daylight Time this afternoon through this evening. Small craft advisory in effect from Thursday afternoon through Thursday evening. For today, northwest wind around 5 knots, backing to west 10 to 15 knots. Seas 3 to 5 feet. Wave detail, northwest 4 feet at 9 seconds and south 2 feet at 16 seconds. Patchy dense fog early this morning. For tonight, northwest wind 10 to 15 knots, easing to 5 to 10 knots after midnight. Seas 4 to 6 feet. Wave detail, northwest 5 feet at 9 seconds and south 2 feet at 16 seconds. For Thursday, northwest wind around 5 knots, backing to west 10 to 15 knots in the afternoon. Seas 3 to 5 feet. Wave detail, northwest 4 feet at 9 seconds and south 2 feet at 15 seconds. The coastal waters forecast from Pigeon Point to Point Pinos out to 10 nautical miles. Small craft advisory in effect through Friday afternoon. For today, northwest wind 10 to 15 knots, rising to 15 to 20 knots this afternoon. Seas 5 to 7 feet. Wave detail, northwest 6 feet at 8 seconds and south 2 feet at 17 seconds. For tonight, northwest wind 15 to 20 knots, easing to 10 to 15 knots after midnight. Seas 5 to 7 feet. Wave detail, northwest 7 feet at 8 seconds and south 2 feet at 16 seconds. For Thursday, northwest wind 5 to 10 knots, rising to 15 to 20 knots in the afternoon. Seas 5 to 7 feet. Wave detail, northwest 6 feet at 9 seconds and south 3 feet at 15 seconds. 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This broadcast originates from the National Weather Service office located in Monterey, California, and serves the South Bay and Monterey Bay Area, including the city of San Jose, Monterey, Salinas, and Santa Cruz. The area forecast for the Peninsula, North Bay, and East Bay. Beach hazards statement in effect through Saturday afternoon. For today, mostly sunny. Highs in the lower 70s at the coast to the upper 80s inland. Southwest winds 5 to 15 miles per hour. For tonight, mostly clear. Lows from the 50s to lower 60s.
southwest winds 5 to 15 miles per hour. And on Thursday, mostly sunny. Highs in the lower 70s at the coast around 90 inland. Southwest winds 5 to 15 miles per hour. For Thursday night, mostly clear. Lows from the 50s to lower 60s. Southwest winds 5 to 15 miles per hour. For Friday, mostly sunny in the morning, then becoming sunny. Highs in the mid-70s at the coast to the mid-90s inland. Southwest winds 5 to 10 miles per hour, and on Friday night, mostly clear. Lows from the 50s to lower 60s Saturday through Tuesday. Mostly clear. Highs from the mid-70s to upper 80s. Lows from the 50s to lower 60s. High temperatures today and lows tonight for the selected cities. San Francisco, 73 and 57. San Francisco Airport, 72 and 58. Redwood City, 80 and 58. Oakland, 76 and 58. Fremont, 78 and 58. Concord, 91 and 59. Livermore, 88 and 58. San Rafael, 87 and 58. Santa Rosa, 94 and 55. Napa, 85 and 56. Fairfield, 91 and 60. These are the 8 a.m. Pacific Daylight Time observations for the San Francisco and Monterey Bay areas on Wednesday, July 29th. At San Francisco Airport, it was partly sunny, temperature 60, dew point 55, relative humidity 83%, west wind at 8 miles an hour, pressure 29.91 inches and rising. At Oakland Airport, it was partly sunny, temperature 59, dew point 56, relative humidity 89%, southwest wind at 10 miles an hour, pressure 29.92 inches and rising. At San Jose Airport, it was mostly sunny, temperature 64, dew point 56, relative humidity 75%, calm, pressure 29.91 inches and rising. At Santa Rosa, it was sunny, temperature 59, south wind at 3, pressure 29.88 and rising. At Concord, it was sunny, temperature 63, south wind at 17. At Livermore, it was sunny, temperature 62, northwest wind at 8. At Monterey, it was cloudy, temperature 58, southwest wind at 10, pressure 29.94 and rising. At Salinas, it was cloudy, temperature 60, dew point 55, relative humidity 83%, southwest wind at 9. Here are some observations around California and western Nevada. It was sunny, with a temperature of 66 at Sacramento, 68 at Reno, and 48 at Truckee. Under sunny skies, South Lake Tahoe reported 51, Blue Canyon reported 67, and Mammoth Lakes reported 59. It was cloudy, with a temperature of 71 at Los Angeles, and 70 at San Diego. Local temperature reports around San Francisco Bay for 8 a.m. Downtown San Francisco was 57 degrees. Oakland Museum was 60 degrees. Redwood City was 58 degrees. San Rafael was 58 degrees. The following is an important beach hazard message from the National Weather Service. Issued at 9:34 p.m. Pacific Daylight Time. Beach hazard statement remains in effect through Saturday afternoon. What? Long period southerly swell will bring an increased risk of sneaker waves and strong rip currents. Breaking waves will reach up to 10 feet along some south and southwest facing beaches and breakpoints. Where? Pacific Coast beaches. When? Through Saturday afternoon. Impacts. Dangerous conditions are forecast along the shoreline. Hazards include sneaker waves, strong rip currents, and large breaking waves. Stay off of jetties, piers, rocks, and other waterside infrastructure. Remain out of the water to avoid hazardous surf and never turn your back on the ocean. Monitor local weather, surf and tide forecasts at www.weather.gov/mtr. The area forecast for the South Bay, including the San Jose metro area and the Santa Clara Valley. For today, mostly sunny in the morning, then becoming sunny. Highs in the mid-70s by the bay, mid-80s to lower 90s inland.
southwest winds up to 5 miles.

becoming northwest in the afternoon. For tonight, mostly clear. Lows from the mid to upper 50s. Northwest winds 5 to 10 miles per hour. And on Thursday, mostly sunny in the morning, then becoming sunny. Highs in the upper 70s by the bay to near 90 inland. West winds up to 5 miles per hour, becoming northwest 5 to 15 miles per hour in the afternoon. For Thursday night, clear. Lows from the mid-50s to lower 60s. West winds 5 to 10 miles per hour. For Friday, mostly sunny in the morning, then becoming sunny. Highs around 80 by the bay, lower to mid-90s inland. Light winds, becoming west 5 to 10 miles per hour in the afternoon. And on Friday night, clear. Lows from the mid-50s to lower 60s for Saturday. Mostly sunny in the morning, then becoming sunny. Highs from the lower 80s to mid-90s for Saturday night, clear. Lows from the mid-50s to lower 60s, and on Sunday, mostly sunny in the morning, then becoming sunny. Highs from the upper 70s to mid-90s for Sunday night, clear. Lows from the mid-50s to lower 60s for Monday, mostly sunny in the morning, then becoming sunny. Highs from the upper 70s to lower 90s, and on Monday night, clear. Lows from the mid-50s to lower 60s for Tuesday. Mostly sunny in the morning, then becoming sunny. Highs from the upper 70s to lower 90s. High temperatures today and lows tonight for the selected cities: San Jose, 82 and 59, Mountain View, 76 and 58, Morgan Hill, 89 and 57. The area forecast for the Monterey Bay and Salinas Valley: beach hazards statement in effect through Saturday afternoon. For today, partly cloudy in the morning, then becoming mostly sunny. Patchy fog in the morning. Highs in the upper 60s at the coast to the upper 80s inland. West winds up to 5 miles per hour, increasing to 10 to 15 miles per hour in the afternoon. For tonight, mostly clear until midnight, then becoming partly cloudy. Patchy fog after midnight. Lows in the mid-50s. Southwest winds 5 to 10 miles per hour. And on Thursday, partly cloudy in the morning, then becoming mostly sunny. Highs in the lower 70s at the coast to the lower 90s inland. West winds up to 5 miles per hour, increasing to 5 to 15 miles per hour in the afternoon. For Thursday night, mostly clear. Lows in the mid-50s. Southwest winds 5 to 10 miles per hour. For Friday, mostly sunny. Highs in the lower 70s at the coast to the mid-90s inland. West winds 5 to 10 miles per hour, and on Friday night, mostly clear until midnight, then becoming partly cloudy. Lows in the mid-50s for Saturday. Partly cloudy in the morning, then becoming mostly sunny. Highs from the mid-70s to upper 80s for Saturday night, mostly clear until midnight, then becoming partly cloudy. Lows in the upper 50s, and on Sunday, partly cloudy in the morning, then becoming mostly sunny. High 70s and 80s for Sunday night, mostly clear until midnight, then becoming partly cloudy. Lows in the mid-50s Monday through Tuesday, partly cloudy. High 70s and 80s, lows in the mid-50s, high temperatures today and lows tonight for the selected cities: Santa Cruz, 78 and 54, Monterey, 67 and 56, Salinas, 68 and 56, Hollister, 81 and 54, King City, 88 and 56. The weather overview for the Bay Area and Central Coast, updated at 12:44 a.m. Pacific Daylight Time, Wednesday, July 29, 2026. Breezy onshore winds expected each afternoon and evening through midweek. Gradual warming starting midweek, with moderate heat risk for interior locations through the weekend. Elevated fire weather threat across the interior North and East Bay. Diablo and Santa Lucia ranges this week. Hazardous beach conditions at the Pacific coast with an increased risk for sneaker waves and rip currents through the weekend. The extended forecast for the Bay Area and Central Coast, Saturday and Saturday night, mostly clear. Highs 65 to 100. Lows 50 to 70. Sunday and Sunday night, mostly clear. Highs 60 to 100. Lows 50 to 65.
Monday and Monday night, mostly clear. High 60 to 95. Lows 50 to 65. Tuesday and Tuesday night, mostly clear. High 60 to 95. Lows 50 to 65. Wednesday and Wednesday night, mostly clear. High 65 to 95. Sunrise, sunset, and tidal information for the San Francisco Bay Area for Wednesday, July 29th. The sunrise today, 6:10 a.m. The sunset tonight, 8:21 p.m. Tidal data at the Golden Gate for today. Low tide, 6:16 a.m. at -0.46 feet. High tide, 1:27 p.m. at 4.76 feet. Low tide, 6:00 p.m. at 2.96 feet. High tide, 11:57 p.m. at 6:09 feet. Here are the buoy observations for 9 a.m. Pacific Daylight Time. An offshore buoy 6 winds southwest at 8 knots, pressure 1,019.4 millibars. An offshore buoy 59 winds north at 8 knots, pressure 1,021.3 millibars. At buoy 14 near Point Arena, winds northwest at 21 knots, gusting to 27, water temperature 57, pressure 1,014.5 millibars. At buoy 13 near Bodega Bay, winds northwest at 23 knots, gusting to 29, pressure 1,012.4 millibars. At Point Reyes Wave Rider buoy, water temperature 56, seas 10 feet, every 8 seconds. At San Francisco Bar buoy, water temperature 61, seas 6 feet, every 17 seconds. At San Francisco buoy, winds northwest at 14 knots, water temperature 55, pressure 1,013.1 millibars. At Half Moon Bay buoy, winds northwest 16 knots, water temperature 59, pressure 1,013.9 millibars, seas 6 feet, every 9 seconds. At Monterey buoy, winds northwest at 19 knots, gusting to 23, water temperature 62, pressure 1,013.6 millibars. At Point Sur, Wave Rider buoy, water temperature 56, seas 7 feet, every 17 seconds. At Cape San Martin buoy, winds northwest at 23 knots, gusting to 29, water temperature 57, pressure 1,012.9 millibars. Synopsis for the Central California coast and bays, including the Monterey Bay, Greater Farallones, and Cordell Bank National Marine Sanctuaries, fresh to strong northwest breezes with near gale force gusts persist through the remainder of the week into the weekend. Gale force gusts with moderate seas are expected along coastal jet regions along Big Sur and Point Reyes. Additionally, gale force winds are possible for the northern outer waters by the end of the weekend. Tropical activity produces long-period swell across the coastal waters into the weekend. The marine forecast for San Pablo Bay, Suisun Bay, the West Delta, and the San Francisco Bay north of the Bay Bridge. For today, southwest wind 5 to 10 knots, rising to 10 to 15 knots late. For tonight, southwest wind 10 to 15 knots. For Thursday, southwest wind 5 to 10 knots, rising to 10 to 15 knots in the afternoon. The marine forecast for Monterey Bay. Small craft advisory in effect from 3 p.m. Pacific Daylight Time this afternoon through this evening. Small craft advisory in effect from Thursday afternoon through Thursday evening. For today, northwest wind around 5 knots, backing to west 10 to 15 knots. Seas 3 to 5 feet. Wave detail, northwest 4 feet at 9 seconds and south 2 feet at 16 seconds. Patchy dense fog early this morning. For tonight, northwest wind 10 to 15 knots, easing to 5 to 10 knots after midnight. Seas 4 to 6 feet. Wave detail, northwest 5 feet at 9 seconds and south 2 feet at 16 seconds. For Thursday, northwest wind around 5 knots, backing to west 10 to 15 knots in the afternoon. Seas 3 to 5 feet. Wave detail, northwest 4 feet at 9 seconds and south 2 feet at 15 seconds. The coastal waters forecast from Pigeon Point to Point Pinos out to 10 nautical miles. Small craft

advisory in effect through Friday afternoon. For today, northwest wind 10 to 15 knots, rising to 15 to 20 knots this afternoon. Seas 5 to 7 feet. Wave detail, northwest 6 feet at 8 seconds and south 2 feet at 17 seconds. For tonight, northwest wind 15 to 20 knots, easing to 10 to 15 knots after midnight. Seas 5 to 7 feet. Wave detail, northwest 7 feet at 8 seconds and south 2 feet at 16 seconds. For Thursday, northwest wind 5 to 10 knots, rising to 15 to 20 knots in the afternoon. Seas 5 to 7 feet. Wave detail, northwest 6 feet at 9 seconds and south 3 feet at 15 seconds. The area forecast for the peninsula, North Bay, and East Bay. Beach hazards statement in effect through Saturday afternoon. For today, mostly sunny. Highs in the lower 70s at the coast to the upper 80s inland. Southwest winds 5 to 15 miles per hour. For tonight, mostly clear. Lows from the 50s to lower 60s. Southwest winds 5 to 15 miles per hour. And on Thursday, mostly sunny. Highs in the lower 70s at the coast to around 90 inland. Southwest winds 5 to 15 miles per hour. For Thursday night, mostly clear. Lows from the 50s to lower 60s. Southwest winds 5 to 15 miles per hour. For Friday, mostly sunny in the morning, then becoming sunny. Highs in the mid-70s at the coast to the mid-90s inland. Southwest winds 5 to 10 miles per hour, and on Friday night, mostly clear. Lows from the 50s to lower 60s Saturday through Tuesday. Mostly clear. Highs from the mid-70s to upper 80s, lows from the 50s to lower 60s, high temperatures today and lows tonight for the selected cities, San Francisco, 73 and 57, San Francisco Airport, 72 and 58, Redwood City, 80 and 58, Oakland, 76 and 58, Fremont, 78 and 58, Concord, 91 and 59, Livermore, 88 and 58, San Rafael, 87 and 58, Santa Rosa, 94 and 55, Napa, 85 and 56, Fairfield, 91 and 60. These are the 9 a.m. Pacific Daylight Time observations for the San Francisco and Monterey Bay areas on Wednesday, July 29th. At San Francisco Airport, it was partly sunny, temperature 61, dew point 55, relative humidity 81%, west wind at 12 miles an hour, pressure 29.92 inches and rising. At Oakland Airport, it was partly sunny, temperature 60, dew point 56, relative humidity 86%, southwest wind at 9 miles an hour, pressure 29.94 inches and rising. At San Jose Airport, it was mostly sunny, temperature 67, dew point 56, relative humidity 67%, calm, pressure 29.92 inches and rising. At Santa Rosa, it was sunny, temperature 64, calm, pressure 29.89 and rising. At Concord, it was sunny, temperature 66, south wind at 15, gusting to 23. At Livermore, it was sunny, temperature 67, northwest wind at 7. At Monterey, it was cloudy, temperature 58, west wind at 8, pressure 29.95 and rising. At Salinas, it was cloudy, temperature 61, dew point 55, relative humidity 81%, southwest wind at 7. Here are some observations around California and western Nevada. It was sunny, with a temperature of 70 at Sacramento, 72 at Reno, and 57 at Truckee. Under sunny skies, South Lake Tahoe reported 62, Blue Canyon reported 70, and Mammoth Lakes reported 68. It was partly sunny, with a temperature of 73 at Los Angeles, and 72 at San Diego. Local temperature reports around San Francisco Bay for 9 a.m. Downtown San Francisco was 58 degrees. Oakland Museum was 60 degrees. Redwood City was 63 degrees. San Rafael was 61 degrees. The following

important beach hazard message from the National Weather Service. Issued at 9:34 p.m. Pacific Daylight Time. Beach hazard statement remains in effect through Saturday afternoon. What? Long period southerly swell will bring an increased risk of sneaker waves and strong rip currents. Breaking waves will reach up to 10 feet along some south and southwest facing beaches and breakpoints. Where? Pacific Coast beaches. When? Through Saturday afternoon. Impacts. Dangerous conditions are forecast along the shoreline. Hazards include sneaker waves, strong rip currents, and large breaking waves. Stay off of jetties, piers, rocks, and other waterside infrastructure. Remain out of the water to avoid hazardous surf and never turn your back on the ocean. Monitor local weather, surf and tide forecasts at www.weather.gov/mtr. The area forecast for the South Bay, including the San Jose metro area and the Santa Clara Valley. For today, mostly sunny in the morning, then becoming sunny. Highs in the mid-70s by the bay, mid-80s to lower 90s inland. Southwest winds up to 5 miles per hour, becoming northwest in the afternoon. For tonight, mostly clear. Lows from the mid to upper 50s. Northwest winds 5 to 10 miles per hour. And on Thursday, mostly sunny in the morning, then becoming sunny. Highs in the upper 70s by the bay to near 90 inland. West winds up to 5 miles per hour, becoming northwest 5 to 15 miles per hour in the afternoon. For Thursday night, clear. Lows from the mid-50s to lower 60s. West winds 5 to 10 miles per hour. For Friday, mostly sunny in the morning, then becoming sunny. Highs around 80 by the bay, lower to mid-90s inland. Light winds, becoming west 5 to 10 miles per hour in the afternoon. And on Friday night, clear. Lows from the mid-50s to lower 60s for Saturday. Mostly sunny in the morning, then becoming sunny. Highs from the lower 80s to mid-90s for Saturday night, clear. Lows from the mid-50s to lower 60s, and on Sunday? Mostly sunny in the morning, then becoming sunny. Highs from the upper 70s to mid-90s for Sunday night, clear. Lows from the mid-50s to lower 60s for Monday? Mostly sunny in the morning, then becoming sunny. Highs from the upper 70s to lower 90s, and on Monday night, clear. Lows from the mid-50s to lower 60s for Tuesday? Mostly sunny in the morning, then becoming sunny. Highs from the upper 70s to lower 90s. High temperatures today and lows tonight for the selected cities: San Jose, 82 and 59, Mountain View, 76 and 58, Morgan Hill, 89 and 57. The area forecast for the Monterey Bay and Salinas Valley. Beach hazard statement in effect through Saturday afternoon. For today, partly cloudy in the morning, then becoming mostly sunny. Patchy fog in the morning. Highs in the upper 60s at the coast to the upper 80s inland. West winds up to 5 miles per hour, increasing to 10 to 15 miles per hour in the afternoon. For tonight, mostly clear until midnight, then becoming partly cloudy. Patchy fog after midnight. Lows in the mid-50s. Southwest winds 5 to 10 miles per hour. And on Thursday, partly cloudy in the morning, then becoming mostly sunny. Highs in the lower 70s at the coast to the lower 90s inland. West winds up to 5 miles per hour, increasing to 5 to 15 miles per hour in the afternoon. For Thursday night, mostly clear. Lows in the mid-50s. Southwest winds 5 to 10 miles per hour. For Friday, mostly sunny. Highs in the lower 70s at the coast to the mid-90s inland. West winds 5 to 10 miles per hour, and on Friday night, mostly clear until midnight, then becoming partly cloudy. Lows in the mid-50s for Saturday. Partly cloudy in the morning, then becoming mostly sunny. Highs from the mid-70s to upper 80s for Saturday night, mostly clear until midnight, then becoming partly cloudy. Lows in the upper 50s, and on Sunday, partly cloudy in the morning, then becoming mostly sunny. High 70s.

active each afternoon and evening through midweek, gradual warming starting midweek, with moderate heat risk for interior locations through the weekend, elevated fire weather threat across the interior North and East Bay. Diablo and Santa Lucia ranges this week, hazardous beach conditions at the Pacific coast with an increased risk for sneaker waves and rip currents through the weekend. The extended forecast for the Bay Area and Central Coast, Saturday and Saturday night, mostly clear. Highs 65 to 100, lows 50 to 70. Sunday and Sunday night, mostly clear. Highs 60 to 100, lows 50 to 65. Monday and Monday night, mostly clear. Highs 60 to 95, lows 50 to 65. Tuesday and Tuesday night, mostly clear. Highs 60 to 95, lows 50 to 65. Wednesday and Wednesday night, mostly clear. High 65 to 95. 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This broadcast originates from the National Weather Service office located in Monterey, California, and serves the South Bay and Monterey Bay Area, including the cities of San Jose, Monterey, Salinas, and Santa Cruz. Sunrise, sunset, and tidal information for the San Francisco Bay Area for Wednesday, July 29th. The sunrise today, 6:10 a.m. The sunset tonight, 8:21 p.m. Tidal data at the Golden Gate for today. Low tide, 6:16 a.m. at minus 046 feet. High tide, 1:27 p.m. at 4.76 feet. Low tide, 6:00 p.m. at 2.96 feet. High tide, 11:57 p.m. at 6.9 feet. Here are the buoy observations for 9 a.m. Pacific Daylight Time. An offshore buoy 6, winds southwest at 10 knots, pressure 1,019.4 millibars. An offshore buoy 59, winds north at 8 knots, pressure 1,021.3 millibars. At Point Arena buoy, winds northwest 23 knots, gusting to 29, water temperature 57, pressure 1,014.6 millibars, seas 3 feet, every 17 seconds. At buoy 13 near Bodega Bay, winds northwest at 23 knots, gusting to 31, pressure 1,012.6 millibars, swell 8 feet, every 6 seconds. At Point Reyes Wave Rider buoy, water temperature 56, seas 10 feet, every 8 seconds. At San Francisco Bar buoy, water temperature 61, seas 6 feet, every 17 seconds. At San Francisco buoy, winds northwest at 14 knots, water temperature 55, pressure 1,013.1 millibars. At Half Moon Bay buoy, winds northwest 16 knots, water temperature 59, pressure 1,013.9 millibars, seas 6 feet, every 9 seconds. At Monterey buoy, winds northwest at 19 knots, gusting to 23, water temperature 62, pressure 1,013.6 millibars. At Point Sur, Wave Rider buoy, water temperature 56, seas 7 feet, every 17 seconds. At Cape San Martin buoy, winds northwest 21 knots, gusting to 27, water temperature 57, pressure 1,012.9 millibars. Sea 7 feet, every 16 seconds. Synopsis for the Central California coast and bays, including the Monterey Bay, Greater Farallones, and Cordell Bank National Marine Sanctuaries. Fresh to strong northwest breezes with near gale force gusts persist through the remainder of the week into the weekend. Gale force gusts with moderate seas are expected along coastal jet regions along Big Sur and Point Reyes. Additionally, gale force winds are possible for the northern outer waters by the end of the weekend. Tropical activity produces long period swell across the coastal waters into the weekend. The marine forecast for San Pablo Bay, Suisun Bay, the West Delta, and the San Francisco Bay north of the Bay Bridge. For today, southwest wind 5 to 10 knots, rising to 10 to 15 knots late. For tonight, southwest wind 10 to 15 knots. For Thursday, southwest wind 5 to 10 knots.

rising to 10 to 15 knots in the afternoon. The marine forecast for Monterey Bay. Small craft advisory in effect from 3 p.m. Pacific Daylight Time this afternoon through this evening. Small craft advisory in effect from Thursday afternoon through Thursday evening. For today, northwest wind around 5 knots, backing to west 10 to 15 knots. Seas 3 to 5 feet. Wave detail, northwest 4 feet at 9 seconds and south 2 feet at 16 seconds. Patchy dense fog early this morning. For tonight, northwest wind 10 to 15 knots, easing to 5 to 10 knots after midnight. Seas 4 to 6 feet. Wave detail, northwest 5 feet at 9 seconds and south 2 feet at 16 seconds. For Thursday, northwest wind around 5 knots, backing to west 10 to 15 knots in the afternoon. Seas 3 to 5 feet. Wave detail, northwest 4 feet at 9 seconds and south 2 feet at 15 seconds. The coastal waters forecast from Pigeon Point to Point Pinos out to 10 nautical miles. Small craft advisory in effect through Friday afternoon. For today, northwest wind 10 to 15 knots, rising to 15 to 20 knots this afternoon. Seas 5 to 7 feet. Wave detail, northwest 6 feet at 8 seconds and south 2 feet at 17 seconds. For tonight, northwest wind 15 to 20 knots, easing to 10 to 15 knots after midnight. Seas 5 to 7 feet. Wave detail, northwest 7 feet at 8 seconds and south 2 feet at 16 seconds. For Thursday, northwest wind 5 to 10 knots, rising to 15 to 20 knots in the afternoon. Seas 5 to 7 feet. Wave detail, northwest 6 feet at 9 seconds and south 3 feet at 15 seconds. The area forecast for the peninsula, North Bay, and East Bay. Beach hazards statement in effect through Saturday afternoon. For today, mostly sunny. Highs in the lower 70s at the coast to the upper 80s inland. Southwest winds 5 to 15 miles per hour. For tonight, mostly clear. Lows from the 50s to lower 60s. Southwest winds 5 to 15 miles per hour. And on Thursday, mostly sunny. Highs in the lower 70s at the coast to around 90 inland. Southwest winds 5 to 15 miles per hour. For Thursday night, mostly clear. Lows from the 50s to lower 60s. Southwest winds 5 to 15 miles per hour. For Friday, mostly sunny in the morning, then becoming sunny. Highs in the mid-70s at the coast to the mid-90s inland. Southwest winds 5 to 10 miles per hour, and on Friday night, mostly clear. Lows from the 50s to lower 60s Saturday through Tuesday. Mostly clear. Highs from the mid-70s to upper 80s, lows from the 50s to lower 60s. High temperatures today and lows tonight for the selected cities: San Francisco, 73 and 57, San Francisco Airport, 72 and 58, Redwood City, 80 and 58, Oakland, 76 and 58, Fremont, 78 and 58, Concord, 91 and 59, Livermore, 88 and 58, San Rafael, 87 and 58, Santa Rosa, 94 and 55, Napa, 85 and 56, Fairfield, 91 and 60. These are the 9 a.m. Pacific Daylight Time observations for the San Francisco and Monterey Bay areas on Wednesday, July 29th. At San Francisco Airport, it was partly sunny, temperature 61, dew point 55, relative humidity 81%, west wind at 12 miles an hour, pressure 29.92 inches and rising. At Oakland Airport, it was partly sunny, temperature 60, dew point 56, relative humidity 86%, southwest wind at 9 miles an hour, pressure 29.94 inches and rising. At San Jose Airport, it was mostly sunny, temperature 67, dew point 56, relative humidity 67%, calm, pressure 29.92 inches and rising. At Santa Rosa, it was sunny, temperature 64, calm, pressure 29.89 and rising. At Concord, it was sunny, temperature 67.

south wind at 15, gusting to 23. At Livermore, it was sunny, temperature 67, northwest wind at 7. At Monterey, it was cloudy, temperature 58, west wind at 8, pressure 29.95 and rising. At Salinas, it was cloudy. At Monterey, it was cloudy, temperature 58, west wind at 8, pressure 29.95 and rising. At Salinas, it was cloudy, temperature 61, dew point 55, relative humidity 81%, southwest wind at 7. Here are some observations around California and western Nevada. It was sunny, with a temperature of 70 at Sacramento, 72 at Reno, and 57 at Truckee. Under sunny skies, South Lake Tahoe reported 62, Blue Canyon reported 70, and Mammoth Lakes reported 68. It was partly sunny, with a temperature of 73 at Los Angeles, and 72 at San Diego. Local temperature reports around San Francisco Bay for 9 a.m. Downtown San Francisco was 58 degrees. Oakland Museum was 60 degrees. Redwood City was 63 degrees. San Rafael was 61 degrees. The following is an important beach hazard message from the National Weather Service. Issued at 9:34 p.m. Pacific Daylight Time. Beach hazard statement remains in effect through Saturday afternoon. What? Long period southerly swell will bring an increased risk of sneaker waves and strong rip currents. Breaking waves will reach up to 10 feet along some south and southwest facing beaches and breakpoints. Where? Pacific Coast beaches. When? Through Saturday afternoon. Impacts. Dangerous conditions are forecast along the shoreline. Hazards include sneaker waves, strong rip currents, and large breaking waves. Stay off of jetties, piers, rocks, and other waterside infrastructure. Remain out of the water to avoid hazardous surf and never turn your back on the ocean. Monitor local weather, surf and tide forecast at www.weather.gov/mtr. The area forecast for the South Bay, including the San Jose metro area and the Santa Clara Valley. For today, mostly sunny in the morning, then becoming sunny. Highs in the mid-70s by the bay, mid-80s to lower 90s inland. Southwest winds up to 5 miles per hour, becoming northwest in the afternoon. For tonight, mostly clear. Lows from the mid to upper 50s. Northwest winds 5 to 10 miles per hour. And on Thursday, mostly sunny in the morning, then becoming sunny. Highs in the upper 70s by the bay to near 90 inland. West winds up to 5 miles per hour, becoming northwest 5 to 15 miles per hour in the afternoon. For Thursday night, clear. Lows from the mid-50s to lower 60s. West winds 5 to 10 miles per hour. For Friday, mostly sunny in the morning, then becoming sunny. Highs around 80 by the bay, lower to mid-90s inland. Light winds, becoming west 5 to 10 miles per hour in the afternoon. And on Friday night, clear. Lows from the mid-50s to lower 60s for Saturday. Mostly sunny in the morning, then becoming sunny. Highs from the lower 80s to mid-90s for Saturday night, clear. Lows from the mid-50s to lower 60s, and on Sunday? Mostly sunny in the morning, then becoming sunny. Highs from the upper 70s to mid-90s for Sunday night, clear. Lows from the mid-50s to lower 60s for Monday? Mostly sunny in the morning, then becoming sunny. Highs from the upper 70s to lower 90s, and on Monday night, clear. Lows from the mid-50s to lower 60s for Tuesday? Mostly sunny in the morning, then becoming sunny. Highs from the upper 70s to lower 90s. High temperatures today and lows tonight for the selected cities: San Jose, 82 and 59, Mountain View, 76 and 58, Morgan Hill, 89 and 57. The area forecast for the Monterey Bay and Salinas Valley. Beach hazard statement in effect through Saturday afternoon. For today, partly cloudy in the morning, then becoming mostly sunny. Patchy fog in the morning,

highs in the upper 60s at the coast to the upper 80s inland. West winds up to 5 miles per hour, increasing to 10 to 15 miles per hour in the afternoon. For tonight, mostly clear until midnight, then becoming partly cloudy. Patchy fog after midnight. Lows in the mid-50s. Southwest winds 5 to 10 miles per hour. And on Thursday, partly cloudy in the morning, then becoming mostly sunny. Highs in the lower 70s at the coast to the lower 90s inland. West winds up to 5 miles per hour, increasing to 5 to 15 miles per hour in the afternoon. For Thursday night, mostly clear. Lows in the mid-50s. Southwest winds 5 to 10 miles per hour. For Friday, mostly sunny. Highs in the lower 70s at the coast to the mid-90s inland. West winds 5 to 10 miles per hour, and on Friday night, mostly clear until midnight, then becoming partly cloudy. Lows in the mid-50s for Saturday. Partly cloudy in the morning, then becoming mostly sunny. Highs from the mid-70s to upper 80s for Saturday night, mostly clear until midnight, then becoming partly cloudy. Lows in the upper 50s, and on Sunday, partly cloudy in the morning, then becoming mostly sunny. High 70s and 80s for Sunday night, mostly clear until midnight, then becoming partly cloudy. Lows in the mid-50s Monday through Tuesday, partly cloudy. High 70s and 80s, lows in the mid-50s, high temperatures today and lows tonight for the selected cities: Santa Cruz, 78 and 54, Monterey, 67 and 56, Salinas, 68 and 56, Hollister, 81 and 54, King City, 88 and 56. The weather overview for the Bay Area and Central Coast, updated at 12:44 a.m. Pacific Daylight Time, Wednesday, July 29, 2026. Breezy onshore winds expected each afternoon and evening through midweek. Gradual warming starting midweek, with moderate heat risk for interior locations through the weekend. Elevated fire weather threat across the interior North and East Bay, Diablo and Santa Lucia ranges this week. Hazardous beach conditions at the Pacific coast with an increased risk for sneaker waves and rip currents through the weekend. The extended forecast for the Bay Area and Central Coast, Saturday and Saturday night, mostly clear. Highs 65 to 100. Lows 50 to 70. Sunday and Sunday night, mostly clear. Highs 60 to 100. Lows 50 to 65. Monday and Monday night, mostly clear. High 60 to 95. Lows 50 to 65. Tuesday and Tuesday night, mostly clear. High 60 to 95. Lows 50 to 65. Wednesday and Wednesday night, mostly clear. High 65 to 95. Sunrise, sunset, and tidal information for the San Francisco Bay Area for Wednesday, July 29th. The sunrise today, 6:10 a.m. The sunset tonight, 8:21 p.m. Tidal data at the Golden Gate for today. Low tide, 6:16 a.m. at -0.46 feet. High tide, 1:27 p.m. at 4.76 feet. Low tide, 6:00 p.m. at 2.96 feet. High tide, 11:57 p.m. at 6:09 feet. Here are the buoy observations for 9 a.m. Pacific Daylight Time. An offshore buoy 6, winds southwest at 10 knots, pressure 1,019.4 millibars. An offshore buoy 59, winds north at 8 knots, pressure 1,021.3 millibars. At Point Arena buoy, winds northwest 23 knots, gusting to 29, water temperature 57, pressure 1,014.6 millibars, seas 3 feet, every 17 seconds. At buoy 13 near Bodega Bay, winds northwest at 23 knots, gusting to 31, pressure 1,012.6 millibars, swell 8 feet, every 6 seconds. At Point Reyes Wave Rider buoy, water temperature 56, seas 10 feet, every 8 seconds. At San Francisco Bar buoy, water temperature 61, seas 6 feet, every 17 seconds. At San Francisco buoy, winds northwest at 14 knots, water temperature 55, pressure 1,013.1 millibars. At Half Moon.

Buoy winds northwest 16 knots, water temperature 59, pressure 1013.9 millibars, seas 6 feet, every 9 seconds. At Monterey, buoy winds northwest at 19 knots, gusting to 23, water temperature 62, pressure 1013.6 millibars. At Pointer, wave rider buoy water temperature 56, seas 7 feet, every 17 seconds. At Cape San Martin, buoy winds northwest 21 knots, gusting to 27, water temperature 57, pressure 1012.9 millibars. Sea 7 feet, every 16 seconds. Synopsis for the Central California coast and bays, including the Monterey Bay, Greater Farallones, and Cordell Bank National Marine Sanctuaries. Fresh to strong northwest breezes with near gale force gusts persist through the remainder of the week into the weekend. Gale force gusts with moderate seas are expected along coastal jet regions along Big Sur and Point Reyes. Additionally, gale force winds are possible for the northern outer waters by the end of the weekend. Tropical activity produces long-period swell across the coastal waters into the weekend. The marine forecast for San Pablo Bay, Suisun Bay, the West Delta, and the San Francisco Bay north of the Bay Bridge. For today, southwest wind 5 to 10 knots, rising to 10 to 15 knots late. For tonight, southwest wind 10 to 15 knots. For Thursday, southwest wind 5 to 10 knots, rising to 10 to 15 knots in the afternoon. The marine forecast for Monterey Bay. Small craft advisory in effect from 3 p.m. Pacific Daylight Time this afternoon through this evening. Small craft advisory in effect from Thursday afternoon through Thursday evening. For today, northwest wind around 5 knots, backing to west 10 to 15 knots. Seas 3 to 5 feet. Wave detail, northwest 4 feet at 9 seconds and south 2 feet at 16 seconds. Patchy dense fog early this morning. For tonight, northwest wind 10 to 15 knots, easing to 5 to 10 knots after midnight. Seas 4 to 6 feet. Wave detail, northwest 5 feet at 9 seconds and south 2 feet at 16 seconds. For Thursday, northwest wind around 5 knots, backing to west 10 to 15 knots in the afternoon. Seas 3 to 5 feet. Wave detail, northwest 4 feet at 9 seconds and south 2 feet at 15 seconds. The coastal waters forecast from Pigeon Point to Point Pinos out to 10 nautical miles. Small craft advisory in effect through Friday afternoon. For today, northwest wind 10 to 15 knots, rising to 15 to 20 knots this afternoon. Seas 5 to 7 feet. Wave detail, northwest 6 feet at 8 seconds and south 2 feet at 17 seconds. For tonight, northwest wind 15 to 20 knots, easing to 10 to 15 knots after midnight. Seas 5 to 7 feet. Wave detail, northwest 7 feet at 8 seconds and south 2 feet at 16 seconds. For Thursday, northwest wind 5 to 10 knots, rising to 15 to 20 knots in the afternoon. Seas 5 to 7 feet. Wave detail, northwest 6 feet at 9 seconds and south 3 feet at 15 seconds. The area forecast for the peninsula, North Bay, and East Bay. Beach hazards statement in effect through Saturday afternoon. For today, mostly sunny. Highs in the lower 70s at the coast to the upper 80s inland. Southwest winds 5 to 15 miles per hour. For tonight, mostly clear. Lows from the 50s to lower 60s. Southwest winds 5 to 15 miles per hour. And on Thursday, mostly sunny. Highs in the lower 70s at the coast to around 90 inland. Southwest winds 5 to 15 miles per hour. For Thursday night, mostly clear. Lows from the 50s to lower 60s. Southwest winds 5 to 15 miles per hour. For Friday, mostly sunny in the morning, then becoming sunny. Highs in the mid-70s at the coast to the mid-90s inland. Southwest winds 5 to 10 miles per hour, and on Friday night, mostly clear. Lows from the 50s to lower 60s Saturday through

Tuesday, mostly clear. Highs from the mid-70s to upper 80s, lows from the 50s to lower 60s. High temperatures today and lows tonight for the selected cities. San Francisco, 73 and 57. San Francisco Airport, 72 and 58. Redwood City, 80 and 58. Oakland, 76 and 58. Fremont, 78 and 58. Concord, 91 and 59. Livermore, 88 and 58. San Rafael, 87 and 58. Santa Rosa, 94 and 55. Napa, 85 and 56. Fairfield, 91 and 60. These are the 9 a.m. Pacific Daylight Time observations for the San Francisco and Monterey Bay areas on Wednesday, July 29th. At San Francisco Airport, it was partly sunny, temperature 61, dew point 55, relative humidity 81%, west wind at 12 miles an hour, pressure 29.92 inches and rising. At Oakland Airport, it was partly sunny, temperature 60, dew point 56, relative humidity 86%, southwest wind at 9 miles an hour, pressure 29.94 inches and rising. At San Jose Airport, it was mostly sunny, temperature 67, dew point 56, relative humidity 67%, calm, pressure 29.92 inches and rising. At Santa Rosa, it was sunny, temperature 64, calm, pressure 29.89 and rising. At Concord, it was sunny, temperature 66, south wind at 15, gusting to 23. At Livermore, it was sunny, temperature 67, northwest wind at 7. At Monterey, it was cloudy, temperature 58, west wind at 8, pressure 29.95 and rising. At Salinas, it was cloudy, temperature 61, dew point 55, relative humidity 81%, southwest wind at 7. Here are some observations around California and western Nevada. It was sunny, with a temperature of 70 at Sacramento, 72 at Reno, and 57 at Truckee. Under sunny skies, South Lake Tahoe reported 62, Blue Canyon reported 70, and Mammoth Lakes reported 68. It was partly sunny, with a temperature of 73 at Los Angeles, and 72 at San Diego. Local temperature reports around San Francisco Bay for 9 a.m. Downtown San Francisco was 58 degrees. Oakland Museum was 60 degrees. Redwood City was 63 degrees. San Rafael was 61 degrees. The following is an important beach hazard message from the National Weather Service. Issued at 9:34 p.m. Pacific Daylight Time. Beach hazard statement remains in effect through Saturday afternoon. What? Long period southerly swell will bring an increased risk of sneaker waves and strong rip currents. Breaking waves will reach up to 10 feet along some south and southwest facing beaches and breakpoints. Where? Pacific Coast beaches. When? Through Saturday afternoon. Impacts. Dangerous conditions are forecast along the shoreline. Hazards include sneaker waves, strong rip currents, and large breaking waves. Stay off of jetties, piers, rocks, and other waterside infrastructure. Remain out of the water to avoid hazardous surf and never turn your back on the ocean. Monitor local weather, surf and tide forecast at www.weather.gov/mtr. The area forecast for the South Bay, including the San Jose metro area and the Santa Clara Valley. For today, mostly sunny in the morning, then becoming sunny. Highs in the mid-70s by the bay, mid-80s to lower 90s inland. Southwest winds up to 5 miles per hour, becoming northwest in the afternoon. For tonight, mostly clear. Lows from the mid to upper 50s. Northwest winds 5 to 10 miles per hour. And on Thursday, mostly sunny in the morning, then becoming sunny. Highs in the upper 70s by the bay to near 90 inland. West winds up to 5 miles per hour, becoming northwest 5 to 15 miles per hour in the afternoon. For Thursday night, clear. Lows from the mid-50s to lower 60s. West winds 5 to 10 miles per hour.

Friday, mostly sunny in the morning, then becoming sunny. Highs around 80 by the bay, lower to mid-90s inland. Light winds, becoming west 5 to 10 miles per hour in the afternoon. And on Friday night, clear. Lows from the mid-50s to lower 60s for Saturday. Mostly sunny in the morning, then becoming sunny. Highs from the lower 80s to mid-90s for Saturday night, clear. Lows from the mid-50s to lower 60s, and on Sunday? Mostly sunny in the morning, then becoming sunny. Highs from the upper 70s to mid-90s for Sunday night, clear. Lows from the mid-50s to lower 60s for Monday? Mostly sunny in the morning, then becoming sunny. Highs from the upper 70s to lower 90s, and on Monday night, clear. Lows from the mid-50s to lower 60s for Tuesday? Mostly sunny in the morning, then becoming sunny. Highs from the upper 70s to lower 90s. High temperatures today and lows tonight for the selected cities: San Jose, 82 and 59, Mountain View, 76 and 58, Morgan Hill, 89 and 57. 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This broadcast originates from the National Weather Service office located in Monterey, California, and serves the South Bay and Monterey Bay Area, including the cities of San Jose, Monterey, Salinas, and Santa Cruz. The area forecast for the Monterey Bay and Salinas Valley? Beach hazards statement in effect through Saturday afternoon. For today, partly cloudy in the morning, then becoming mostly sunny. Patchy fog in the morning. Highs in the upper 60s at the coast to the upper 80s inland. West winds up to 5 miles per hour, increasing to 10 to 15 miles per hour in the afternoon. For tonight, mostly clear until midnight, then becoming partly cloudy. Patchy fog after midnight. Lows in the mid-50s. Southwest winds 5 to 10 miles per hour. And on Thursday, partly cloudy in the morning, then becoming mostly sunny. Highs in the lower 70s at the coast to the lower 90s inland. West winds up to 5 miles per hour, increasing to 5 to 15 miles per hour in the afternoon. For Thursday night, mostly clear. Lows in the mid-50s. Southwest winds 5 to 10 miles per hour. For Friday, mostly sunny. Highs in the lower 70s at the coast to the mid-90s inland. West winds 5 to 10 miles per hour, and on Friday night, mostly clear until midnight, then becoming partly cloudy. Lows in the mid-50s for Saturday. Partly cloudy in the morning, then becoming mostly sunny. Highs from the mid-70s to upper 80s for Saturday night, mostly clear until midnight, then becoming partly cloudy. Lows in the upper 50s, and on Sunday, partly cloudy in the morning, then becoming mostly sunny. High 70s and 80s for Sunday night, mostly clear until midnight, then becoming partly cloudy. Lows in the mid-50s Monday through Tuesday, partly cloudy. High 70s and 80s, lows in the mid-50s. High temperatures today and lows tonight for the selected cities: Santa Cruz, 78 and 54, Monterey, 67 and 56, Salinas, 68 and 56, Hollister, 81 and 54, King City, 88 and 56. The weather overview for the Bay Area and Central Coast, updated at 12:44 a.m. Pacific Daylight Time, Wednesday, July 29, 2026. Breezy onshore winds expected each afternoon and evening through midweek. Gradual warming starting midweek, with moderate heat risk for interior locations through the weekend. Elevated fire weather threat across the interior North and East Bay, Diablo and Santa Lucia ranges this week. Hazardous beach conditions at the Pacific coast with an increased risk for sneaker waves and rip currents through the weekend. The extended forecast for the Bay Area and Central Coast, Friday and Friday night, mostly clear. Highs 65 to 100. Lows 50 to 70. Saturday and Saturday night, mostly clear. Highs 65 to 100. Lows 50 to 70. Sunday and Sunday night, mostly clear. High 60 to 100. Lows 50 to 65. Monday and Monday night, mostly clear.
highs 60 to 100, lows 50 to 65. Tuesday, sunny, warmer, highs 60 to 95. Sunrise, sunset, and tidal information for the San Francisco Bay Area for Wednesday, July 29th. The sunrise today, 6:10 a.m. The sunset tonight, 8:21 p.m. Tidal data at the Golden Gate for today. Low tide, 6:16 a.m. at minus 046 feet. High tide, 1:27 p.m. at 4.76 feet. Low tide, 6:00 p.m. at 2.96 feet. High tide, 11:57 p.m. at 6:09 feet. Here are the buoy observations for 9 a.m. Pacific Daylight Time. An offshore buoy 6, winds southwest at 10 knots, pressure 1,019.4 millibars. An offshore buoy 59, winds north at 8 knots, pressure 1,021.3 millibars. At Point Arena buoy, winds northwest 23 knots, gusting to 29, water temperature 57, pressure 1,014.6 millibars, seas 3 feet, every 17 seconds. At buoy 13 near Bodega Bay, winds northwest at 23 knots, gusting to 31, pressure 1,012.6 millibars, swell 8 feet, every 6 seconds. At Point Reyes Wave Rider buoy, water temperature 56, seas 10 feet, every 8 seconds. At San Francisco Bar buoy, water temperature 61, seas 6 feet, every 17 seconds. At San Francisco Bay, winds northwest at 14 knots, water temperature 55, pressure 1,013.1 millibars. At Half Moon Bay buoy, winds northwest 16 knots, water temperature 59, pressure 1,013.9 millibars, seas 6 feet, every 9 seconds. At Monterey buoy, winds northwest at 19 knots, gusting to 23, water temperature 62, pressure 1,013.6 millibars. At Point Sur, Wave Rider buoy, water temperature 56, seas 7 feet, every 17 seconds. At Cape San Martin buoy, winds northwest 21 knots, gusting to 27, water temperature 57, pressure 1,012.9 millibars. Sea 7 feet, every 16 seconds. Synopsis for the Central California coast and bays, including the Monterey Bay, Greater Farallones, and Cordell Bank National Marine Sanctuaries. Fresh to strong northwest breezes with near gale force gusts persist through the remainder of the week into the weekend. Gale force gusts with moderate seas are expected along coastal jet regions along Big Sur and Point Reyes. Additionally, gale force winds are possible for the northern outer waters by the end of the weekend. Tropical activity produces long period swell across the coastal waters into the weekend. The marine forecast for San Pablo Bay, Suisun Bay, the West Delta, and the San Francisco Bay north of the Bay Bridge. For today, southwest wind 5 to 10 knots, rising to 10 to 15 knots late. For tonight, southwest wind 10 to 15 knots. For Thursday, southwest wind 5 to 10 knots, rising to 10 to 15 knots in the afternoon. The marine forecast for Monterey Bay. Small craft advisory in effect from 3 p.m. Pacific Daylight Time this afternoon through this evening. Small craft advisory in effect from Thursday afternoon through Thursday evening. For today, northwest wind around 5 knots, backing to west 10 to 15 knots. Seas 3 to 5 feet. Wave detail, northwest 4 feet at 9 seconds and south 2 feet at 16 seconds. Patchy dense fog early this morning. For tonight, northwest wind 10 to 15 knots, easing to 5 to 10 knots after midnight. Seas 4 to 6 feet. Wave detail, northwest 5 feet at 9 seconds and south 2 feet at 16 seconds. For Thursday, northwest wind around 5 knots, backing to west 10 to 15 knots in the afternoon. Seas 3 to 5 feet. Wave detail, northwest 4 feet at 9 seconds and south 2 feet at 15 seconds. The coastal waters forecast from Pigeon Point to Point Pinos out to 10 nautical miles. Small craft advisory in effect through Friday afternoon. For today, northwest wind 10.

to 50 knots, rising to 15 to 20 knots this afternoon. Seas 5 to 7 feet. Wave detail, northwest 6 feet at 8 seconds and south 2 feet at 17 seconds. For tonight, northwest wind 15 to 20 knots, easing to 10 to 15 knots after midnight. Seas 5 to 7 feet. Wave detail, northwest 7 feet at 8 seconds and south 2 feet at 16 seconds. For Thursday, northwest wind 5 to 10 knots, rising to 15 to 20 knots in the afternoon. Seas 5 to 7 feet. Wave detail, northwest 6 feet at 9 seconds and south 3 feet at 15 seconds. The area forecast for the peninsula, North Bay, and East Bay. Beach hazards statement in effect through Saturday afternoon. For today, mostly sunny. Highs in the lower 70s at the coast to the upper 80s inland. Southwest winds 5 to 15 miles per hour. For tonight, mostly clear. Lows from the 50s to lower 60s. Southwest winds 5 to 15 miles per hour. And on Thursday, mostly sunny. Highs in the lower 70s at the coast to around 90 inland. Southwest winds 5 to 15 miles per hour. For Thursday night, mostly clear. Lows from the 50s to lower 60s. Southwest winds 5 to 15 miles per hour. For Friday, mostly sunny in the morning, then becoming sunny. Highs in the mid-70s at the coast to the mid-90s inland. Southwest winds 5 to 10 miles per hour, and on Friday night, mostly clear. Lows from the 50s to lower 60s Saturday through Tuesday. Mostly clear. Highs from the mid-70s to upper 80s, lows from the 50s to lower 60s. High temperatures today and lows tonight for the selected cities: San Francisco, 73 and 57, San Francisco Airport, 72 and 58, Redwood City, 80 and 58, Oakland, 76 and 58, Fremont, 78 and 58, Concord, 91 and 59, Livermore, 88 and 58, San Rafael, 87 and 58, Santa Rosa, 94 and 55, Napa, 85 and 56, Fairfield, 91 and 60. These are the 10 a.m. Pacific Daylight Time observations for the San Francisco and Monterey Bay areas on Wednesday, July 29th. At San Francisco Airport, it was partly sunny, temperature 62, dew point 55, relative humidity 77%, west wind at 9 miles an hour, pressure 29.93 inches and rising. At Oakland Airport, it was partly sunny, temperature 61, dew point 56, relative humidity 83%, southwest wind at 13 miles an hour, pressure 29.94 inches and steady. At San Jose Airport, it was mostly sunny, temperature 70, dew point 56, relative humidity 61%, calm, pressure 29.91 inches and falling. At Santa Rosa, it was sunny, temperature 70, calm, pressure 29.89 and steady. At Concord, it was sunny, temperature 72, south wind at 13. At Livermore, it was sunny, temperature 70, northwest wind at 7. At Monterey, it was cloudy, temperature 61, west wind at 8, pressure 29.95 and steady. At Salinas, it was partly sunny, temperature 64, dew point 56, relative humidity 75%, west wind at 9. Here are some observations around California and western Nevada. It was sunny, with a temperature of 74 at Sacramento, 77 at Reno, and 64 at Truckee. Under sunny skies, South Lake Tahoe reported 70, Blue Canyon reported 72, and Mammoth Lakes reported 73. At Los Angeles, it was mostly sunny, with a temperature of 76. At San Diego, it was partly sunny, with a temperature of 73. Local temperature reports around San Francisco Bay for 10 a.m. Downtown San Francisco was 59 degrees. Oakland Museum was 60 degrees. Redwood City was 67 degrees. San Rafael was 68 degrees.
The following is an important beach hazard message from the National Weather Service, issued at 9:34 p.m. Pacific Daylight Time. Beach hazard statement remains in effect through Saturday afternoon. Wet, long period southerly swell will bring an increased risk of sneaker waves and strong currents. Breaking waves will reach up to 10 feet along some south and southwest facing beaches and breakpoints. Where? Pacific Coast beaches. When? Through Saturday afternoon. Impacts. Dangerous conditions are forecast along the shoreline. Hazards include sneaker waves, strong rip currents, and large breaking waves. Stay off of jetties, piers, rocks, and other waterside infrastructure. Remain out of the water to avoid hazardous surf and never turn your back on the ocean. Monitor local weather, surf and tide forecast at www.weather.gov/mtr. The area forecast for the South Bay, including the San Jose metro area and the Santa Clara Valley. For today, mostly sunny in the morning, then becoming sunny. Highs in the mid-70s by the bay, mid-80s to lower 90s inland. Southwest winds up to 5 miles per hour, becoming northwest in the afternoon. For tonight, mostly clear. Lows from the mid to upper 50s. Northwest winds 5 to 10 miles per hour. And on Thursday, mostly sunny in the morning, then becoming sunny. Highs in the upper 70s by the bay to near 90 inland. West winds up to 5 miles per hour, becoming northwest 5 to 15 miles per hour in the afternoon. For Thursday night, clear. Lows from the mid-50s to lower 60s. West winds 5 to 10 miles per hour. For Friday, mostly sunny in the morning, then becoming sunny. Highs around 80 by the bay, lower to mid-90s inland. Light winds, becoming west 5 to 10 miles per hour in the afternoon. And on Friday night, clear. Lows from the mid-50s to lower 60s for Saturday. Mostly sunny in the morning, then becoming sunny. Highs from the lower 80s to mid-90s for Saturday night, clear. Lows from the mid-50s to lower 60s. And on Sunday, mostly sunny in the morning, then becoming sunny. Highs from the upper 70s to mid-90s for Sunday night, clear. Lows from the mid-50s to lower 60s for Monday. Mostly sunny in the morning, then becoming sunny. Highs from the upper 70s to lower 90s end on Monday night, clear. Lows from the mid-50s to lower 60s for Tuesday. Mostly sunny in the morning, then becoming sunny. Highs from the upper 70s to lower 90s. High temperatures today and lows tonight for the selected cities: San Jose, 82 and 59, Mountain View, 76 and 58, Morgan Hill, 89 and 57. The area forecast for the Monterey Bay and Salinas Valley. Beach hazard statement in effect through Saturday afternoon. For today, partly cloudy in the morning, then becoming mostly sunny. Patchy fog in the morning. Highs in the upper 60s at the coast to the upper 80s inland. West winds up to 5 miles per hour, increasing to 10 to 15 miles per hour in the afternoon. For tonight, mostly clear until midnight, then becoming partly cloudy. Patchy fog after midnight. Lows in the mid-50s. Southwest winds 5 to 10 miles per hour. And on Thursday, partly cloudy in the morning, then becoming mostly sunny. Highs in the lower 70s at the coast to the lower 90s inland. West winds up to 5 miles per hour, increasing to 5 to 15 miles per hour in the afternoon. For Thursday night, mostly clear. Lows in the mid-50s. Southwest winds 5 to 10 miles per hour. For Friday, mostly sunny. Highs in the lower 70s at the coast to the mid-90s inland. West winds 5 to 10 miles per hour, and on Friday night, mostly clear until midnight, then becoming partly cloudy. Lows in the mid-50s for Saturday. Partly cloudy in the morning, then becoming mostly sunny. Highs from the mid-70s to upper 80s for Saturday night. Mostly clear until midnight, then becoming partly cloudy. Lows in the upper 50s and on Sunday. Partly cloudy in the morning, then becoming mostly sunny.
High 70s and 80s for Sunday night, mostly clear.

till midnight, then becoming partly cloudy. Lows in the mid-50s Monday through Tuesday, partly cloudy. High 70s and 80s, lows in the mid-50s, high temperatures today and lows tonight for the selected cities: Santa Cruz, 78 and 54, Monterey, 67 and 56, Salinas, 68 and 56, Hollister, 81 and 54, King City, 88 and 56. The weather overview for the Bay Area and Central Coast, updated at 12:44 a.m. Pacific Daylight Time, Wednesday, July 29, 2026. Breezy onshore winds expected each afternoon and evening through midweek. Gradual warming starting midweek, with moderate heat risk for interior locations through the weekend. Elevated fire weather threat across the interior North and East Bay. Diablo and Santa Lucia ranges this week. Hazardous beach conditions at the Pacific coast with an increased risk for sneaker waves and rip currents through the weekend. The extended forecast for the Bay Area and Central Coast, Friday and Friday night, mostly clear. Highs 65 to 100. Lows 50 to 70. Saturday and Saturday night, mostly clear. Highs 65 to 100. Lows 50 to 70. Sunday and Sunday night, mostly clear. High 60 to 100. Lows 50 to 65. Monday and Monday night, mostly clear. High 60 to 100. Lows 50 to 65. Tuesday, sunny, warmer. High 60 to 95. Sunrise, sunset, and tidal information for the San Francisco Bay Area for Wednesday, July 29th. The sunrise today, 6:10 a.m. The sunset tonight, 8:21 p.m. Tidal data at the Golden Gate for today. Low tide, 6:16 a.m. at -0.46 feet. High tide, 1:27 p.m. at 4.76 feet. Low tide, 6:00 p.m. at 2.96 feet. High tide, 11:57 p.m. at 6:09 feet. Here are the buoy observations for 10 a.m. Pacific Daylight Time. An offshore buoy 6, wind south at 8 knots, pressure 1,019.5 millibars. An offshore buoy 59, winds northwest 4 knots, water temperature 66, pressure 1,021.4 millibars, seas 5 feet, every 9 seconds. At Point Arena buoy, winds northwest 21 knots, gusting to 27, water temperature 57, pressure 1,014.8 millibars, seas 3 feet, every 17 seconds. At buoy 13 near Bodega Bay, winds northwest at 21 knots, gusting to 29, pressure 1,012.8 millibars, swell 8 feet, every 6 seconds. At Point Reyes Wave Rider buoy, water temperature 56, seas 10 feet, every 8 seconds. At San Francisco Bar buoy, water temperature 61, seas 5 feet, every 17 seconds. At San Francisco buoy, winds northwest at 70 knots, gusting to 23, pressure 1,013.1 millibars, swell 7 feet, every 17 seconds. At Half Moon Bay buoy, winds northwest 16 knots, water temperature 58, pressure 1,014.3 millibars, seas 7 feet, every 8 seconds. At Monterey Bay buoy, winds northwest 19 knots, gusting to 21, water temperature 62, pressure 1,014.1 millibars, seas 7 feet, every 8 seconds. At Point Sur, Wave Rider buoy, water temperature 56, seas 7 feet, every 17 seconds. At Cape San Martin buoy, winds northwest 21 knots, gusting to 25, water temperature 56, pressure 1,013.1 millibars. Seas 7 feet, every 8 seconds. Synopsis for the Central California coast and bays, including the Monterey Bay, Greater Farallones, and Cordell Bank National Marine Sanctuaries. Fresh to strong northwest breezes with near gale force gusts persist through the remainder of the week into the weekend. Gale force gusts with moderate seas are expected along coastal jet regions along Big Sur and Point Reyes. Additionally, gale force winds are possible for the northern outer waters by the end of the weekend. Tropical activity produces long-period swell across the coastal waters into the weekend. The marine forecast for San

Pablo Bay, Suisun Bay, the West Delta, and the San Francisco Bay north of the Bay Bridge. For today, southwest wind 5 to 10 knots, rising to 10 to 15 knots late. For tonight, southwest wind 10 to 15 knots. For Thursday, southwest wind 5 to 10 knots, rising to 10 to 15 knots in the afternoon. The marine forecast for Monterey Bay. Small craft advisory in effect from 3 p.m. Pacific Daylight Time this afternoon through this evening. Small craft advisory in effect from Thursday afternoon through Thursday evening. For today, northwest wind around 5 knots, backing to west 10 to 15 knots. Seas 3 to 5 feet. Wave detail, northwest 4 feet at 9 seconds and south 2 feet at 16 seconds. Patchy dense fog early this morning. For tonight, northwest wind 10 to 15 knots, easing to 5 to 10 knots after midnight. Seas 4 to 6 feet. Wave detail, northwest 5 feet at 9 seconds and south 2 feet at 16 seconds. For Thursday, northwest wind around 5 knots, backing to west 10 to 15 knots in the afternoon. Seas 3 to 5 feet. Wave detail, northwest 4 feet at 9 seconds and south 2 feet at 15 seconds. The coastal waters forecast from Pigeon Point to Point Pinos out to 10 nautical miles. Small craft advisory in effect through Friday afternoon. For today, northwest wind 10 to 15 knots, rising to 15 to 20 knots this afternoon. Seas 5 to 7 feet. Wave detail, northwest 6 feet at 8 seconds and south 2 feet at 17 seconds. For tonight, northwest wind 15 to 20 knots, easing to 10 to 15 knots after midnight. Seas 5 to 7 feet. Wave detail, northwest 7 feet at 8 seconds and south 2 feet at 16 seconds. For Thursday, northwest wind 5 to 10 knots, rising to 15 to 20 knots in the afternoon. Seas 5 to 7 feet. Wave detail, northwest 6 feet at 9 seconds and south 3 feet at 15 seconds. The area forecast for the peninsula, North Bay, and East Bay. Beach hazards statement in effect through Saturday afternoon. For today, mostly sunny. Highs in the lower 70s at the coast to the upper 80s inland. Southwest winds 5 to 15 miles per hour. For tonight, mostly clear. Lows from the 50s to lower 60s. Southwest winds 5 to 15 miles per hour. And on Thursday, mostly sunny. Highs in the lower 70s at the coast to around 90 inland. Southwest winds 5 to 15 miles per hour. For Thursday night, mostly clear. Lows from the 50s to lower 60s. Southwest winds 5 to 15 miles per hour. For Friday, mostly sunny in the morning, then becoming sunny. Highs in the mid-70s at the coast to the mid-90s inland. Southwest winds 5 to 10 miles per hour, and on Friday night, mostly clear. Lows from the 50s to lower 60s Saturday through Tuesday. Mostly clear. Highs from the mid-70s to upper 80s, lows from the 50s to lower 60s. High temperatures today and lows tonight for the selected cities: San Francisco, 73 and 57, San Francisco Airport, 72 and 58, Redwood City, 80 and 58, Oakland, 76 and 58, Fremont, 78 and 58, Concord, 91 and 59, Livermore, 88 and 58, San Rafael, 87 and 58, Santa Rosa, 94 and 55, Napa, 85 and 56, Fairfield, 91 and 60. These are the 10 a.m. Pacific Daylight Time observations for the San Francisco and Monterey Bay areas on Wednesday, July 29th. At San Francisco Airport, it was partly sunny, temperature 62, dew point 55, relative humidity 77%, west wind at 9 miles an hour, pressure 29.93 inches and rising. At Oakland Airport, it was partly sunny, temperature 61, dew point 56, relative humidity 83%, southwest wind at 13 miles an hour, pressure 29.94 inches and steady. At San Jose Airport, it was

Here are some observations around California and western Nevada. It was sunny, with a temperature of 74 at Sacramento, 77 at Reno, and 64 at Truckee. Under sunny skies, South Lake Tahoe reported 70, Blue Canyon reported 72, and Mammoth Lakes reported 73. At Los Angeles, it was mostly sunny, with a temperature of 76. At San Diego, it was partly sunny, with a temperature of 73. 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This broadcast originates from the National Weather Service office located in Monterey, California, and serves the South Bay and Monterey Bay Area, including the cities of San Jose, Monterey, Salinas, and Santa Cruz. Local temperature reports around San Francisco Bay for 10 a.m. Downtown San Francisco was 59 degrees. Oakland Museum was 60 degrees. Redwood City was 67 degrees. San Rafael was 68 degrees. The following is an important beach hazard message from the National Weather Service. Issued at 9:34 p.m. Pacific Daylight Time. Beach hazard statement remains in effect through Saturday afternoon. What? Long period southerly swell will bring an increased risk of sneaker waves and strong rip currents. Breaking waves will reach up to 10 feet along some south and southwest facing beaches and breakpoints. Where? Pacific Coast beaches. When? Through Saturday afternoon. Impacts. Dangerous conditions are forecast along the shoreline. Hazards include sneaker waves, strong rip currents, and large breaking waves. Stay off of jetties, piers, rocks, and other waterside infrastructure. Remain out of the water to avoid hazardous surf and never turn your back on the ocean. Monitor local weather, surf, and tide forecasts at www.weather.gov/mtr. The area forecast for the South Bay, including the San Jose metro area and the Santa Clara Valley. For today, mostly sunny in the morning, then becoming sunny. Highs in the mid-70s by the bay, mid-80s to lower 90s inland. Southwest winds up to 5 miles per hour, becoming northwest in the afternoon. For tonight, mostly clear. Lows from the mid to upper 50s. Northwest winds 5 to 10 miles per hour. And on Thursday, mostly sunny in the morning, then becoming sunny. Highs in the upper 70s by the bay to near 90 inland. West winds up to 5 miles per hour, becoming northwest 5 to 15 miles per hour in the afternoon. For Thursday night, clear. Lows from the mid-50s to lower 60s. West winds 5 to 10 miles per hour. For Friday, mostly sunny in the morning, then becoming sunny. Highs around 80 by the bay, lower to mid-90s inland. Light winds, becoming west 5 to 10 miles per hour in the afternoon. And on Friday night, clear. Lows from the mid-50s to lower 60s for Saturday. Mostly sunny in the morning, then becoming sunny. Highs from the lower 80s to mid-90s for Saturday night, clear. Lows from the mid-50s to lower 60s, and on Sunday, mostly sunny in the morning, then becoming sunny. Highs from the upper 70s to mid-90s for Sunday night, clear. Lows from the mid-50s to lower 60s for Monday, mostly sunny in the morning, then becoming sunny. Highs from the upper 70s to lower 90s, and on Monday night, clear. Lows from the mid-50s to lower 60s for Tuesday, mostly sunny in the morning, then becoming sunny. Highs from the upper 70s to lower 90s. High temperatures today and lows tonight for the selected cities: San Jose, 82 and 59, Mountain View, 76 and 58, Morgan Hill, 89 and 57. The area forecast for the Monterey Bay and Salinas Valley. Beach hazard statement in effect through Saturday afternoon. For today, partly cloudy in the morning, then becoming mostly sunny. Patchy fog in the morning. Highs in the upper 60s at the coast to the upper 80s inland. West winds up to 5 miles per hour, increasing to

10 to 15 miles per hour in the afternoon. For tonight, mostly clear until midnight, then becoming partly cloudy. Patchy fog after midnight. Lows in the mid-50s. Southwest winds 5 to 10 miles per hour. And on Thursday, partly cloudy in the morning, then becoming mostly sunny. Highs in the lower 70s at the coast to the lower 90s inland. West winds up to 5 miles per hour, increasing to 5 to 15 miles per hour in the afternoon. For Thursday night, mostly clear. Lows in the mid-50s. Southwest winds 5 to 10 miles per hour. For Friday, mostly sunny. Highs in the lower 70s at the coast to the mid-90s inland. West winds 5 to 10 miles per hour, and on Friday night, mostly clear until midnight, then becoming partly cloudy. Lows in the mid-50s for Saturday. Partly cloudy in the morning, then becoming mostly sunny. Highs from the mid-70s to upper 80s for Saturday night, mostly clear until midnight, then becoming partly cloudy. Lows in the upper 50s, and on Sunday, partly cloudy in the morning, then becoming mostly sunny. High 70s and 80s for Sunday night, mostly clear until midnight, then becoming partly cloudy. Lows in the mid-50s Monday through Tuesday, partly cloudy. High 70s and 80s, lows in the mid-50s. High temperatures today and lows tonight for the selected cities: Santa Cruz, 78 and 54, Monterrey, 67 and 56, Salinas, 68 and 56, Hollister, 81 and 54, King City, 88 and 56. The weather overview for the Bay Area and Central Coast, updated at 12:44 a.m. Pacific Daylight Time, Wednesday, July 29, 2026. Breezy onshore winds expected each afternoon and evening through midweek. Gradual warming starting midweek, with moderate heat risk for interior locations through the weekend. Elevated fire weather threat across the interior North and East Bay. Diablo and Santa Lucia ranges this week. Hazardous beach conditions at the Pacific coast with an increased risk for sneaker waves and rip currents through the weekend. The extended forecast for the Bay Area and Central Coast, Friday and Friday night, mostly clear. Highs 65 to 100. Lows 50 to 70. Saturday and Saturday night, mostly clear. Highs 65 to 100. Lows 50 to 70. Sunday and Sunday night, mostly clear. High 60 to 100. Lows 50 to 65. Monday and Monday night, mostly clear. High 60 to 100. Lows 50 to 65. Tuesday, sunny, warmer. High 60 to 95. Sunrise, sunset, and tidal information for the San Francisco Bay Area for Wednesday, July 29th. The sunrise today, 6:10 a.m. The sunset tonight, 8:21 p.m. Tidal data at the Golden Gate for today. Low tide, 6:16 a.m. at minus 0.46 feet. High tide, 1:27 p.m. at 4.76 feet. Low tide, 6:00 p.m. at 2.96 feet. High tide, 11:57 p.m. at 6:09 feet. Here are the buoy observations for 10 a.m. Pacific Daylight Time. An offshore buoy 6, wind south at 8 knots, pressure 1019.5 millibars. An offshore buoy 59, winds northwest 4 knots, water temperature 66, pressure 1021.4 millibars, seas 5 feet, every 9 seconds. At Point Arena buoy, winds northwest 21 knots, gusting to 27, water temperature 57, pressure 1014.8 millibars, seas 3 feet, every 17 seconds. At buoy 13 near Bodega Bay, winds northwest at 21 knots, gusting to 29, pressure 1012.8 millibars, swell 8 feet, every 6 seconds. At Point Reyes Wave Rider buoy, water temperature 56, seas 10 feet, every 8 seconds. At San Francisco Bar buoy, water temperature 61, seas 5 feet, every 17 seconds. 56, seas 10 feet, every 8 seconds. At San Francisco Bar buoy, water temperature 61, seas 5 feet, every 17 seconds. At San Francisco buoy, winds northwest at 17 knots, gusting to 20.

1,000, 13.1 millibars, swell 7 feet, every 17 seconds. At Half Moon Bay Buoy, winds northwest 16 knots, water temperature 58, pressure 1,014.3 millibars, sea 7 feet, every 8 seconds. At Monterey Bay Buoy, winds northwest 19 knots, gusting to 21, water temperature 62, pressure 1,014.1 millibars, sea 7 feet, every 8 seconds. At Pointer, Wave Rider Buoy, water temperature 56, sea 7 feet, every 17 seconds. At Cape San Martin Buoy, winds northwest 21 knots, gusting to 25, water temperature 56, pressure 1,013.1 millibars. Sea 7 feet, every 8 seconds. Synopsis for the Central California coast and bays, including the Monterey Bay, Greater Farallones, and Cordell Bank National Marine Sanctuaries: fresh to strong northwest breezes with near gale force gusts persist through the remainder of the week into the weekend. Gale force gusts with moderate seas are expected along coastal jet regions along Big Sur and Point Reyes. Additionally, gale force winds are possible for the northern outer waters by the end of the weekend. Tropical activity produces long-period swell across the coastal waters into the weekend. The marine forecast for San Pablo Bay, Suisun Bay, the West Delta, and the San Francisco Bay north of the Bay Bridge. For today, southwest wind 5 to 10 knots, rising to 10 to 15 knots late. For tonight, southwest wind 10 to 15 knots. For Thursday, southwest wind 5 to 10 knots, rising to 10 to 15 knots in the afternoon. The marine forecast for Monterey Bay: small craft advisory in effect from 3 p.m. Pacific Daylight Time this afternoon through this evening. Small craft advisory in effect from Thursday afternoon through Thursday evening. For today, northwest wind around 5 knots, backing to west 10 to 15 knots. Seas 3 to 5 feet. Wave detail: northwest 4 feet at 9 seconds and south 2 feet at 16 seconds. Patchy dense fog early this morning. For tonight, northwest wind 10 to 15 knots, easing to 5 to 10 knots after midnight. Seas 4 to 6 feet. Wave detail: northwest 5 feet at 9 seconds and south 2 feet at 16 seconds. For Thursday, northwest wind around 5 knots, backing to west 10 to 15 knots in the afternoon. Seas 3 to 5 feet. Wave detail: northwest 4 feet at 9 seconds and south 2 feet at 15 seconds. The coastal waters forecast from Pigeon Point to Point Pinos out to 10 nautical miles. Small craft advisory in effect through Friday afternoon. For today, northwest wind 10 to 15 knots, rising to 15 to 20 knots this afternoon. Seas 5 to 7 feet. Wave detail: northwest 6 feet at 8 seconds and south 2 feet at 17 seconds. For tonight, northwest wind 15 to 20 knots, easing to 10 to 15 knots after midnight. Seas 5 to 7 feet. Wave detail: northwest 7 feet at 8 seconds and south 2 feet at 16 seconds. For Thursday, northwest wind 5 to 10 knots, rising to 15 to 20 knots in the afternoon. Seas 5 to 7 feet. Wave detail: northwest 6 feet at 9 seconds and south 3 feet at 15 seconds. The area forecast for the peninsula, North Bay, and East Bay: beach hazards statement in effect through Saturday afternoon. For today, mostly sunny. Highs in the lower 70s at the coast to the upper 80s inland. Southwest winds 5 to 15 miles per hour. For tonight, mostly clear. Lows from the 50s to lower 60s. Southwest winds 5 to 15 miles per hour. And on Thursday, mostly sunny. Highs in the lower 70s at the coast to around 90 inland. Southwest winds 5 to 15 miles per hour. For Thursday night, mostly clear. Lows from the 50s to lower 60s. Southwest winds 5 to 15 miles per hour. For Friday, mostly sunny in the morning, then becoming sunny. Highs in the mid-70s at the coast to

Chinese inland. Southwest winds 5 to 10 miles per hour, and on Friday night, mostly clear. Lows from the 50s to lower 60s Saturday through Tuesday, mostly clear. Highs from the mid-70s to upper 80s, lows from the 50s to lower 60s. High temperatures today and lows tonight for the selected cities: San Francisco, 73 and 57, San Francisco Airport, 72 and 58, Redwood City, 80 and 58, Oakland, 76 and 58, Fremont, 78 and 58, Concord, 91 and 59, Livermore, 88 and 58, San Rafael, 87 and 58, Santa Rosa, 94 and 55, Napa, 85 and 56, Fairfield, 91 and 60. These are the 10 a.m. Pacific Daylight Time observations for the San Francisco and Monterey Bay areas on Wednesday, July 29th. At San Francisco Airport, it was partly sunny, temperature 62, dew point 55, relative humidity 77%, west wind at 9 miles an hour, pressure 29.93 inches and rising. At Oakland Airport, it was partly sunny, temperature 61, dew point 56, relative humidity 83%, southwest wind at 13 miles an hour, pressure 29.94 inches and steady. At San Jose Airport, it was mostly sunny, temperature 70, dew point 56, relative humidity 61%, calm, pressure 29.91 inches and falling. At Santa Rosa, it was sunny, temperature 70, calm, pressure 29.89 and steady. At Concord, it was sunny, temperature 72, south wind at 13. At Livermore, it was sunny, temperature 70, northwest wind at 7. At Monterey, it was cloudy, temperature 61, west wind at 8, pressure 29.95 and steady. At Salinas, it was partly sunny, temperature 64, dew point 56, relative humidity 75%, west wind at 9. Here are some observations around California and western Nevada. It was sunny, with a temperature of 74 at Sacramento, 77 at Reno, and 64 at Truckee. Under sunny skies, South Lake Tahoe reported 70, Blue Canyon reported 72, and Mammoth Lakes reported 73. At Los Angeles, it was mostly sunny, with a temperature of 76. At San Diego, it was partly sunny, with a temperature of 73. Local temperature reports around San Francisco Bay for 10 a.m. Downtown San Francisco was 59 degrees. Oakland Museum was 60 degrees. Redwood City was 67 degrees. San Rafael was 68 degrees. The following is an important beach hazard message from the National Weather Service. Issued at 9:34 p.m. Pacific Daylight Time. Beach hazard statement remains in effect through Saturday afternoon. Long-period southerly swell will bring an increased risk of sneaker waves and strong currents. Breaking waves will reach up to 10 feet along some south and southwest facing beaches and breakpoints. Where? Pacific Coast beaches. When? Through Saturday afternoon. Impacts. Dangerous conditions are forecast along the shoreline. Hazards include sneaker waves, strong rip currents, and large breaking waves. Stay off of jetties, piers, rocks, and other waterside infrastructure. Remain out of the water to avoid hazardous surf and never turn your back on the ocean. Monitor local weather, surf and tide forecasts at www.weather.gov/mtr. The area forecast for the South Bay, including the San Jose metro area and the Santa Clara Valley. For today, mostly sunny in the morning, then becoming sunny. Highs in the mid-70s by the bay, mid-80s to lower 90s inland. Southwest winds up to 5 miles per hour, becoming northwest in the afternoon. For tonight, mostly clear. Lows from the mid to upper 50s. Northwest winds 5 to 10 miles per hour. And on Thursday, mostly sunny in the morning, then becoming sunny. Highs in the upper 70s by the bay to near 90 inland. West winds up to 5 miles per hour, becoming

northwest 5 to 15 miles per hour in the afternoon. For Thursday night, clear. Lows from the mid-50s to lower 60s. West winds 5 to 10 miles per hour. For Friday, mostly sunny in the morning, then becoming sunny. Highs around 80 by the bay, lower to mid-90s inland. Light winds, becoming west 5 to 10 miles per hour in the afternoon. And on Friday night, clear. Lows from the mid-50s to lower 60s for Saturday. Mostly sunny in the morning, then becoming sunny. Highs from the lower 80s to mid-90s for Saturday night, clear. Lows from the mid-50s to lower 60s, and on Sunday? Mostly sunny in the morning, then becoming sunny. Highs from the upper 70s to mid-90s for Sunday night, clear. Lows from the mid-50s to lower 60s for Monday? Mostly sunny in the morning, then becoming sunny. Highs from the upper 70s to lower 90s, and on Monday night, clear. Lows from the mid-50s to lower 60s for Tuesday? Mostly sunny in the morning, then becoming sunny. Highs from the upper 70s to lower 90s. High temperatures today and lows tonight for the selected cities: San Jose, 82 and 59, Mountain View, 76 and 58, Morgan Hill, 89 and 57. The area forecast for the Monterey Bay and Salinas Valley: beach hazards statement in effect through Saturday afternoon. For today, partly cloudy in the morning, then becoming mostly sunny. Patchy fog in the morning. Highs in the upper 60s at the coast to the upper 80s inland. West winds up to 5 miles per hour, increasing to 10 to 15 miles per hour in the afternoon. For tonight, mostly clear until midnight, then becoming partly cloudy. Patchy fog after midnight. Lows in the mid-50s. Southwest winds 5 to 10 miles per hour. And on Thursday, partly cloudy in the morning, then becoming mostly sunny. Highs in the lower 70s at the coast to the lower 90s inland. West winds up to 5 miles per hour, increasing to 5 to 15 miles per hour in the afternoon. For Thursday night, mostly clear. Lows in the mid-50s. Southwest winds 5 to 10 miles per hour. For Friday, mostly sunny. Highs in the lower 70s at the coast to the mid-90s inland. West winds 5 to 10 miles per hour, and on Friday night, mostly clear until midnight, then becoming partly cloudy. Lows in the mid-50s for Saturday. Partly cloudy in the morning, then becoming mostly sunny. Highs from the mid-70s to upper 80s for Saturday night, mostly clear until midnight, then becoming partly cloudy. Lows in the upper 50s, and on Sunday, partly cloudy in the morning, then becoming mostly sunny. High 70s and 80s for Sunday night, mostly clear until midnight, then becoming partly cloudy. Lows in the mid-50s Monday through Tuesday, partly cloudy. High 70s and 80s, lows in the mid-50s. High temperatures today and lows tonight for the selected cities: Santa Cruz, 78 and 54, Monterey, 67 and 56, Salinas, 68 and 56, Hollister, 81 and 54, King City, 88 and 56. The weather overview for the Bay Area and Central Coast, updated at 12:44 a.m. Pacific Daylight Time, Wednesday, July 29, 2026. Breezy onshore winds expected each afternoon and evening through midweek. Gradual warming starting midweek, with moderate heat risk for interior locations through the weekend. Elevated fire weather threat across the interior North and East Bay. Diablo and Santa Lucia ranges this week. Hazardous beach conditions at the Pacific coast with an increased risk for sneaker waves and rip currents through the weekend. The extended forecast for the Bay Area and Central Coast, Friday and Friday night, mostly clear. Highs 65 to 100. Lows 50 to 70. Saturday and Saturday night, mostly clear. Highs 65 to 100. Lows 50 to 70. Sunday and Sunday night, mostly clear. High 60 to 100. Lows 50 to 65. Monday and Monday night, mostly clear. High 60 to 100. Lows 50 to 65. Tuesday, sunny, warmer. High 60 to 95. Sunrise, sunset, and tidal.

information for the San Francisco Bay Area for Wednesday, July 29th. The sunrise today, 6:10 a.m. The sunset tonight, 8:21 p.m. Tidal data at the Golden Gate for today. Low tide, 6:16 a.m. at -0.46 feet. 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High tide, 11:57 p.m. at 6:09 feet. Here are the buoy observations for 10 a.m. Pacific Daylight Time. An offshore buoy 6, wind south at 8 knots, pressure 1,019.5 millibars. An offshore buoy 59, winds northwest 4 knots, water temperature 66, pressure 1,021.4 millibars, seas 5 feet, every 9 seconds. At Point Arena buoy, winds northwest 21 knots, gusting to 27, water temperature 57, pressure 1,014.8 millibars, seas 3 feet, every 17 seconds. At buoy 13 near Bodega Bay, winds northwest at 21 knots, gusting to 29, pressure 1,012.8 millibars, swell 8 feet, every 6 seconds. At Point Reyes Wave Rider buoy, water temperature 56, seas 10 feet, every 8 seconds. At San Francisco Bar buoy, water temperature 61, seas 5 feet, every 17 seconds. At San Francisco buoy, winds northwest at 70 knots, gusting to 23, pressure 1,013.1 millibars, swell 7 feet, every 17 seconds. At Half Moon Bay buoy, winds northwest 16 knots, water temperature 58, pressure 1,014.3 millibars, sea 7 feet, every 8 seconds. At Monterey Bay buoy, winds northwest 19 knots, gusting to 21, water temperature 62, pressure 1,014.1 millibars, sea 7 feet, every 8 seconds. At Point Sur, Wave Rider buoy, water temperature 56, sea 7 feet, every 17 seconds. At Cape San Martin buoy, winds northwest 21 knots, gusting to 25, water temperature 56, pressure 1,013.1 millibars. Sea 7 feet, every 8 seconds. Synopsis for the Central California coast and bays, including the Monterey Bay, Greater Farallones, and Cordell Bank National Marine Sanctuaries, fresh to strong northwest breezes with near gale force gusts persist through the remainder of the week into the weekend. Gale force gusts with moderate seas are expected along coastal jet regions along Big Sur and Point Reyes. Additionally, gale force winds are possible for the northern outer waters by the end of the weekend. Tropical activity produces long-period swell across the coastal waters into the weekend. The marine forecast for San Pablo Bay, Suisun Bay, the West Delta, and the San Francisco Bay north of the Bay Bridge. For today, southwest wind 5 to 10 knots, rising to 10 to 15 knots late. For tonight, southwest wind 10 to 15 knots. For Thursday, southwest wind 5 to 10 knots, rising to 10 to 15 knots in the afternoon. The marine forecast for Monterey Bay. Small craft advisory in effect from 3 p.m. Pacific Daylight Time this afternoon through this evening. Small craft advisory in effect from Thursday afternoon through Thursday evening. For today, northwest wind around 5 knots, backing to west 10 to 15 knots. Seas 3 to 5 feet. Wave detail, northwest 4 feet at 9 seconds and south 2 feet at 16 seconds. Patchy dense fog early this morning. For tonight, northwest wind 10 to 15 knots, easing to 5 to 10 knots after midnight. Seas 4 to 6 feet. Wave detail, northwest 5 feet at 9 seconds and south 2 feet at 16 seconds. For Thursday, northwest wind around 5 knots, backing to west 10 to 15 knots in the afternoon. Seas 3 to 5 feet. Wave detail, northwest 4 feet at 9 seconds and south 2 feet at 15 seconds. The coastal waters forecast from Pigeon Point to Point Pinos out to 10 nautical miles. Small craft advisory in effect through Friday afternoon. For today, northwest wind 10 to 15 knots, rising to 15 to 20 knots this afternoon.

seas 5 to 7 feet. Wave detail, northwest 6 feet at 8 seconds and south 2 feet at 17 seconds. For tonight, northwest wind 15 to 20 knots, easing to 10 to 15 knots after midnight. Seas 5 to 7 feet. Wave detail, northwest 7 feet at 8 seconds and south 2 feet at 16 seconds. For Thursday, northwest wind 5 to 10 knots, rising to 15 to 20 knots in the afternoon. Seas 5 to 7 feet. Wave detail, northwest 6 feet at 9 seconds and south 3 feet at 15 seconds. 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This broadcast originates from the National Weather Service office located in Monterey, California, and serves the South Bay and Monterey Bay Area, including the cities of San Jose, Monterey, Salinas, and Santa Cruz. The area forecast for the Peninsula, North Bay, and East Bay. Beach hazards statement in effect through Saturday afternoon. For today, mostly sunny. Highs in the lower 70s at the coast to the upper 80s inland. Southwest winds 5 to 15 miles per hour. For tonight, mostly clear. Lows from the 50s to lower 60s. Southwest winds 5 to 15 miles per hour. And on Thursday, mostly sunny. Highs in the lower 70s at the coast to around 90 inland. Southwest winds 5 to 15 miles per hour. For Thursday night, mostly clear. Lows from the 50s to lower 60s. Southwest winds 5 to 15 miles per hour. For Friday, mostly sunny in the morning, then becoming sunny. Highs in the mid-70s at the coast to the mid-90s inland. Southwest winds 5 to 10 miles per hour, and on Friday night, mostly clear. Lows from the 50s to lower 60s Saturday through Tuesday. Mostly clear. Highs from the mid-70s to upper 80s, lows from the 50s to lower 60s. High temperatures today and lows tonight for the selected cities: San Francisco, 73 and 57, San Francisco Airport, 72 and 58, Redwood City, 80 and 58, Oakland, 76 and 58, Fremont, 78 and 58, Concord, 91 and 59, Livermore, 88 and 58, San Rafael, 87 and 58, Santa Rosa, 94 and 55, Napa, 85 and 56, Fairfield, 91 and 60. These are the 10 a.m. Pacific Daylight Time observations for the San Francisco and Monterey Bay Areas on Wednesday, July 29th. At San Francisco Airport, it was partly sunny, temperature 62, dew point 55, relative humidity 77%, west wind at 9 miles an hour, pressure 29.93 inches and rising. At Oakland Airport, it was partly sunny, temperature 61, dew point 56, relative humidity 83%, southwest wind at 13 miles an hour, pressure 29.94 inches and steady. At San Jose Airport, it was mostly sunny, temperature 70, dew point 56, relative humidity 61%, calm, pressure 29.91 inches and falling. At Santa Rosa, it was sunny, temperature 70, calm, pressure 29.89 and steady. At Concord, it was sunny, temperature 72, south wind at 13. At Livermore, it was sunny, temperature 70, northwest wind at 7. At Monterey, it was cloudy, temperature 61, west wind at 8, pressure 29.95 and steady. At Salinas, it was partly sunny, temperature 64, dew point 56, relative humidity 75%, west wind at 9. Here are some observations around California and western Nevada. It was sunny, with a temperature of 74 at Sacramento, 77 at Reno, and 64 at Truckee. Under sunny skies, South Lake Tahoe reported 70, Blue Canyon reported 72, and Mammoth Lakes reported 73. At Los Angeles, it was mostly sunny, with a temperature of 76. At San Diego, it was partly sunny, with a temperature of 73.
local temperature reports around San Francisco Bay for 10 a.m. Downtown San Francisco was 59 degrees. Oakland Museum was 60 degrees. Redwood City was 67 degrees. San Rafael was 68 degrees. The following is an important beach hazard message from the National Weather Service, issued at 9:34 p.m. Pacific Daylight Time. Beach hazard statement remains in effect through Saturday afternoon. What? Long period southerly swell will bring an increased risk of sneaker waves and strong currents. Breaking waves will reach up to 10 feet along some south and southwest facing beaches and breakpoints. Where? Pacific Coast beaches. When? Through Saturday afternoon. Impacts. Dangerous conditions are forecast along the shoreline. Hazards include sneaker waves, strong rip currents, and large breaking waves. Stay off of jetties, piers, rocks, and other waterside infrastructure. Remain out of the water to avoid hazardous surf and never turn your back on the ocean. Monitor local weather, surf and tide forecast at www.weather.gov/mtr. The area forecast for the South Bay, including the San Jose metro area and the Santa Clara Valley. For today, mostly sunny in the morning, then becoming sunny. Highs in the mid-70s by the bay, mid-80s to lower 90s inland. Southwest winds up to 5 miles per hour, becoming northwest in the afternoon. For tonight, mostly clear. Lows from the mid to upper 50s. Northwest winds 5 to 10 miles per hour. And on Thursday, mostly sunny in the morning, then becoming sunny. Highs in the upper 70s by the bay to near 90 inland. West winds up to 5 miles per hour, becoming northwest 5 to 15 miles per hour in the afternoon. For Thursday night, clear. Lows from the mid-50s to lower 60s. West winds 5 to 10 miles per hour. For Friday, mostly sunny in the morning, then becoming sunny. Highs around 80 by the bay, lower to mid-90s inland. Light winds, becoming west 5 to 10 miles per hour in the afternoon. And on Friday night, clear. Lows from the mid-50s to lower 60s for Saturday. Mostly sunny in the morning, then becoming sunny. Highs from the lower 80s to mid-90s for Saturday night, clear. Lows from the mid-50s to lower 60s. And on Sunday, mostly sunny in the morning, then becoming sunny. Highs from the upper 70s to mid-90s for Sunday night, clear. Lows from the mid-50s to lower 60s for Monday. Mostly sunny in the morning, then becoming sunny. Highs from the upper 70s to lower 90s. And on Monday night, clear. Lows from the mid-50s to lower 60s for Tuesday. Mostly sunny in the morning, then becoming sunny. Highs from the upper 70s to lower 90s. High temperatures today and lows tonight for the selected cities: San Jose, 82 and 59, Mountain View, 76 and 58, Morgan Hill, 89 and 57. The area forecast for the Monterey Bay and Salinas Valley: beach hazard statement in effect through Saturday afternoon. For today, partly cloudy in the morning, then becoming mostly sunny. Patchy fog in the morning. Highs in the upper 60s at the coast to the upper 80s inland. West winds up to 5 miles per hour, increasing to 10 to 15 miles per hour in the afternoon. For tonight, mostly clear until midnight, then becoming partly cloudy. Patchy fog after midnight. Lows in the mid-50s. Southwest winds 5 to 10 miles per hour. And on Thursday, partly cloudy in the morning, then becoming mostly sunny. Highs in the lower 70s at the coast to the lower 90s inland. West winds up to 5 miles per hour, increasing to 5 to 15 miles per hour in the afternoon. For Thursday night, mostly clear. Lows in the mid-50s. Southwest winds 5 to 10 miles per hour. For Friday, mostly sunny. Highs in the lower 70s at the coast to the mid-90s inland. West winds 5 to 10 miles per hour. And on Friday night, mostly clear until midnight, then becoming partly cloudy. Lows in the mid-50s for Saturday.

partly cloudy in the morning, then becoming mostly sunny. Highs from the mid-70s to upper 80s for Saturday night, mostly clear until midnight, then becoming partly cloudy. Lows in the upper 50s and on Sunday, partly cloudy in the morning, then becoming mostly sunny. High 70s and 80s for Sunday night, mostly clear until midnight, then becoming partly cloudy. Lows in the mid-50s Monday through Tuesday, partly cloudy. High 70s and 80s, lows in the mid-50s, high temperatures today and lows tonight for the selected cities: Santa Cruz, 78 and 54, Monterey, 67 and 56, Salinas, 68 and 56, Hollister, 81 and 54, King City, 88 and 56. The area forecast for the Monterey Bay and Salinas Valley: beach hazards statement in effect through Saturday afternoon. For the rest of today, partly cloudy early in the afternoon, then becoming mostly sunny. Highs in the upper 60s at the coast to the upper 80s inland. West winds 5 to 15 miles per hour. For tonight, mostly clear until midnight, then becoming partly cloudy. Patchy fog after midnight. Lows in the mid-50s. Southwest winds 5 to 10 miles per hour. And on Thursday, partly cloudy in the morning, then becoming mostly sunny. Highs in the lower 70s at the coast to the lower 90s inland. West winds up to 5 miles per hour, increasing to 5 to 15 miles per hour in the afternoon. For the Thursday night, mostly clear. Lows in the mid-50s. Southwest winds 5 to 10 miles per hour. For Friday, mostly sunny. Highs in the lower 70s at the coast to the mid-90s inland. West winds 5 to 10 miles per hour, and on Friday night, mostly clear until midnight, then becoming partly cloudy. Lows in the mid-50s for the Saturday. Partly cloudy in the morning, then becoming mostly sunny. Highs from the mid-70s to upper 80s for Saturday night, mostly clear until midnight, then becoming partly cloudy. Lows in the upper 50s and on Sunday, partly cloudy in the morning, then becoming mostly sunny. High 70s and 80s for the Sunday night, mostly clear until midnight, then becoming partly cloudy. Lows in the mid-50s Monday through Tuesday, partly cloudy. High 70s and 80s, lows in the mid-50s, high temperatures today and lows tonight for the selected cities: Santa Cruz, 78 and 54, Monterey, 67 and 56, Salinas, 68 and 56, Hollister, 81 and 54, King City, 88 and 56. The weather overview for the Bay Area and Central Coast, updated at 12:44 a.m. Pacific Daylight Time, Wednesday, July 29, 2026. Breezy onshore winds expected each afternoon and evening through midweek. Gradual warming starting midweek, with moderate heat risk for interior locations through the weekend. Elevated fire weather threat across the interior North and East Bay, Diablo and Santa Lucia ranges this week. Hazardous beach conditions at the Pacific coast with an increased risk for sneaker waves and rip currents through the weekend. The extended forecast for the Bay Area and Central Coast, Friday and Friday night, mostly clear. Highs 65 to 100. Lows 50 to 70. Saturday and Saturday night, mostly clear. Highs 65 to 100. Lows 50 to 70. Sunday and Sunday night, mostly clear. High 60 to 100. Lows 50 to 65. Monday and Monday night, mostly clear. High 60 to 100. Lows 50 to 65. Tuesday, sunny, warmer. High 60 to 95. Sunrise, sunset, and tidal information for the San Francisco Bay Area for Wednesday, July 29th. The sunrise today, 6:10 a.m. The sunset tonight, 8:21 p.m. Tidal data at the Golden Gate for today. Low tide, 6:16 a.m. at -0.46 feet. High tide, 1:27 p.m. at 4.76 feet. Low tide, 6:00 p.m. at 2.96 feet. High tide, 11:57 p.m. at 6:09 feet. Here are the buoy observations for 11 a.m. Pacific Daylight Time. An offshore buoy 6 winds.

southwest at 10 knots, pressure 1,019.5 millibars. At offshore buoy 59, winds northwest at 4 knots, water temperature 66, pressure 1,021.5 millibars. At buoy 14 near Point Arena, winds northwest at 23 knots, gusting to 29, water temperature 57, pressure 1,014.8 millibars. At buoy 13 near Bodega Bay, winds northwest at 21 knots, gusting to 25, pressure 1,012.8 millibars. At Point Reyes Wave Rider buoy, water temperature 57, seas 10 feet, every 8 seconds. At San Francisco Bar buoy, water temperature 60, seas 5 feet, every 17 seconds. At San Francisco buoy, winds northwest at 70 knots, gusting to 21, water temperature 55, pressure 1,013.3 millibars. At Half Moon Bay buoy, winds northwest 16 knots, water temperature 59, pressure 1,014.8 millibars, seas 6 feet, every 7 seconds. At Monterey buoy, winds northwest at 19 knots, gusting to 23, water temperature 62, pressure 1,014.1 millibars. At Point Sur, Wave Rider buoy, water temperature 56, seas 7 feet, every 17 seconds. At Cape San Martin buoy, winds northwest at 19 knots, gusting to 25, water temperature 56, pressure 1,013.4 millibars. Synopsis for the Central California coast and bays, including the Monterey Bay, Greater Farallones, and Cordell Bank National Marine Sanctuaries: fresh to strong northwest breezes with near gale force gusts persist through the remainder of the week into the weekend. Gale force gusts with moderate seas are expected along coastal jet regions along Big Sur and Point Reyes. Additionally, gale force winds are possible for the northern outer waters by the end of the weekend. Tropical activity produces long-period swell across the coastal waters into the weekend. The marine forecast for San Pablo Bay, Suisun Bay, the West Delta, and the San Francisco Bay north of the Bay Bridge. For today, southwest wind 5 to 10 knots, rising to 10 to 15 knots late. For tonight, southwest wind 10 to 15 knots. For Thursday, southwest wind 5 to 10 knots, rising to 10 to 15 knots in the afternoon. The marine forecast for Monterey Bay: small craft advisory in effect from 3 p.m. Pacific Daylight Time this afternoon through this evening. Small craft advisory in effect from Thursday afternoon through Thursday evening. For today, northwest wind around 5 knots, backing to west 10 to 15 knots. Seas 3 to 5 feet. Wave detail: northwest 4 feet at 9 seconds and south 2 feet at 16 seconds. Patchy dense fog early this morning. For tonight, northwest wind 10 to 15 knots, easing to 5 to 10 knots after midnight. Seas 4 to 6 feet. Wave detail: northwest 5 feet at 9 seconds and south 2 feet at 16 seconds. For Thursday, northwest wind around 5 knots, backing to west 10 to 15 knots in the afternoon. Seas 3 to 5 feet. Wave detail: northwest 4 feet at 9 seconds and south 2 feet at 15 seconds. The coastal waters forecast from Pigeon Point to Point Pinos out to 10 nautical miles. Small craft advisory in effect through Friday afternoon. For today, northwest wind 10 to 15 knots, rising to 15 to 20 knots this afternoon. Seas 5 to 7 feet. Wave detail: northwest 6 feet at 8 seconds and south 2 feet at 17 seconds. For tonight, northwest wind 15 to 20 knots, easing to 10 to 15 knots after midnight. Seas 5 to 7 feet. Wave detail: northwest 7 feet at 8 seconds and south 2 feet at 16 seconds. For Thursday, northwest wind 5 to 10 knots, rising to 15 to 20 knots in the afternoon. Seas 5 to 7 feet. Wave detail: northwest 6 feet at 9 seconds and south 3 feet at 15 seconds. The area forecast for the peninsula, North Bay, and East Bay: beach hazards statement in effect through Saturday afternoon. For the rest of today,
mostly sunny. Highs in the lower 70s at the coast to the upper 80s inland. West winds 5 to 15 miles per hour. For tonight, mostly clear. Lows from the 50s to lower 60s. Southwest winds 5 to 15 miles per hour. And on Thursday, mostly sunny. Highs in the lower 70s at the coast to around 90 inland. Southwest winds 5 to 15 miles per hour. For the Thursday night, mostly clear. Lows from the 50s to lower 60s. Southwest winds 5 to 15 miles per hour. For Friday, mostly sunny in the morning, then becoming sunny. Highs in the mid-70s at the coast to the mid-90s inland. Southwest winds 5 to 10 miles per hour, and on Friday night, mostly clear. Lows from the 50s to lower 60s Saturday through Tuesday. Mostly clear. Highs from the mid-70s to upper 80s. Lows from the 50s to lower 60s. High temperatures today and lows tonight for the selected cities. San Francisco, 73 and 57. San Francisco Airport, 72 and 58. Redwood City, 80 and 58. Oakland, 76 and 58. Fremont, 78 and 58. Concord, 91 and 59. Livermore, 88 and 58. San Rafael, 87 and 58. Santa Rosa, 94 and 55. Napa, 85 and 56. Fairfield, 91 and 60. These are the 11 a.m. Pacific Daylight Time observations for the San Francisco and Monterey Bay areas on Wednesday, July 29th. At San Francisco Airport, it was mostly sunny, temperature 64, dew point 55, relative humidity 72%, west wind at 15 miles an hour, gusting to 26, pressure 29.92 inches and falling. At Oakland Airport, it was mostly sunny, temperature 63, dew point 56, relative humidity 78%, southwest wind at 10 miles an hour, pressure 29.93 inches and falling. At San Jose Airport, it was mostly sunny, temperature 73, dew point 58, relative humidity 59%, variable wind at 6 miles an hour, pressure 29.91 inches and steady. At Santa Rosa, it was sunny, temperature 74, southwest wind at 3, pressure 29.89 and steady. At Concord, it was sunny, temperature 76, south wind at 10. At Livermore, it was sunny, temperature 74, northwest wind at 9. At Monterey, it was cloudy, temperature 61, west wind at 9, pressure 29.97 and rising. At Salinas, it was sunny, temperature 65, dew point 56, relative humidity 72%, northwest wind at 12. Here are some observations around California and western Nevada. Skies ranged from sunny to mostly sunny. It was 78 at Sacramento, 79 at Los Angeles, 73 at San Diego, and 82 at Reno. Truckee reported 73, South Lake Tahoe reported 75, Blue Canyon reported 73, and Mammoth Lakes reported 77. Local temperature reports around San Francisco Bay for 11 a.m. Downtown San Francisco was 61 degrees. Oakland Museum was 64 degrees. Redwood City was 70 degrees. San Rafael was 67 degrees. The following is an important beach hazard message from the National Weather Service. Issued at 9:34 p.m. Pacific Daylight Time. Beach hazard statement remains in effect through Saturday afternoon. What? Long period southerly swell will bring an increased risk of sneaker waves and strong wind currents. Breaking waves will reach up to 10 feet along some south and southwest facing beaches and breakpoints. Where? Pacific Coast beaches. When? Through Saturday afternoon. Impacts. Dangerous conditions are forecast along the shoreline. Hazards include sneaker waves, strong wind currents, and large breaking waves. Stay off of jetties, piers, rocks, and other waterside infrastructure. Remain out of the water to avoid hazardous surf and never turn your back on the ocean. Monitor local weather, surf, and tide forecast at www.weather.gov/.
mtr.com.

the area forecast for the South Bay, including the San Jose metro area and the Santa Clara Valley. For the rest of today, sunny. Highs in the mid-70s by the bay, mid-80s to lower 90s inland. Northwest winds 5 to 10 miles per hour. For tonight, mostly clear. Lows from the mid to upper 50s. Northwest winds 5 to 10 miles per hour. And on Thursday, mostly sunny in the morning, then becoming sunny. Highs in the upper 70s by the bay to near 90 inland. West winds up to 5 miles per hour, becoming northwest 5 to 15 miles per hour in the afternoon. For the Thursday night, clear. Lows from the mid-50s to lower 60s. West winds 5 to 10 miles per hour. For Friday, mostly sunny in the morning, then becoming sunny. Highs around 80 by the bay, lower to mid-90s inland. Light winds, becoming west 5 to 10 miles per hour in the afternoon. And on Friday night, clear. Lows from the mid-50s to lower 60s for the Saturday. Mostly sunny in the morning, then becoming sunny. Highs from the lower 80s to mid-90s for Saturday night, clear. Lows from the mid-50s to lower 60s, and on Sunday, mostly sunny in the morning, then becoming sunny. Highs from the upper 70s to mid-90s for the Sunday night, clear. Lows from the mid-50s to lower 60s for Monday, mostly sunny in the morning, then becoming sunny. Highs from the upper 70s to lower 90s, and on Monday night, clear. Lows from the mid-50s to lower 60s for the Tuesday, mostly sunny in the morning, then becoming sunny. Highs from the upper 70s to lower 90s. High temperatures today and lows tonight for the selected cities: San Jose, 82 and 59, Mountain View, 76 and 58, Morgan Hill, 89 and 57. The area forecast for the Monterey Bay and Salinas Valley: beach hazards statement in effect through Saturday afternoon. For the rest of today, partly cloudy early in the afternoon, then becoming mostly sunny. Highs in the upper 60s at the coast to the upper 80s inland. West winds 5 to 15 miles per hour. For tonight, mostly clear until midnight, then becoming partly cloudy. Patchy fog after midnight. Lows in the mid-50s. Southwest winds 5 to 10 miles per hour. And on Thursday, partly cloudy in the morning, then becoming mostly sunny. Highs in the lower 70s at the coast to the lower 90s inland. West winds up to 5 miles per hour, increasing to 5 to 15 miles per hour in the afternoon. For the Thursday night, mostly clear. Lows in the mid-50s. Southwest winds 5 to 10 miles per hour. For Friday, mostly sunny. Highs in the lower 70s at the coast to the mid-90s inland. West winds 5 to 10 miles per hour, and on Friday night, mostly clear until midnight, then becoming partly cloudy. Lows in the mid-50s for the Saturday. Partly cloudy in the morning, then becoming mostly sunny. Highs from the mid-70s to upper 80s for Saturday night, mostly clear until midnight, then becoming partly cloudy. Lows in the upper 50s, and on Sunday, partly cloudy in the morning, then becoming mostly sunny. High 70s and 80s for the Sunday night, mostly clear until midnight, then becoming partly cloudy. Lows in the mid-50s Monday through Tuesday, partly cloudy. High 70s and 80s, lows in the mid-50s. High temperatures today and lows tonight for the selected cities: Santa Cruz, 78 and 54, Monterey, 67 and 56, Salinas, 68 and 56, Hollister, 81 and 54, King City, 88 and 56. The weather overview for the Bay Area and Central Coast, updated at 12:44 a.m. Pacific Daylight Time, Wednesday, July 29, 2026. Breezy onshore winds expected each afternoon and evening through midweek. Gradual warming starting midweek, with moderate heat risk for interior locations through the weekend. Elevated fire weather threat across the interior North and East Bay. Diablo and Santa Lucia ranges this week. Hazardous beach conditions at the Pacific coast with an increased risk for sneaker waves and rip currents through the weekend. The extended forecast for the Bay Area and Central Coast, Friday and Friday night, mostly clear.

5 megahertz from atop McQueen's Ridge. This broadcast originates from the National Weather Service office located in Monterey, California, and serves the South Bay and Monterey Bay Area, including the cities of San Jose, Monterey, Salinas, and Santa Cruz. Sunrise, sunset, and tidal information for the San Francisco Bay Area for Wednesday, July 29th. The sunrise today, 6:10 a.m. The sunset tonight, 8:21 p.m. Tidal data at the Golden Gate for today. Low tide, 6:16 a.m. at minus 046 feet. High tide, 1:27 p.m. at 4.76 feet. Low tide, 6:00 p.m. at 2.96 feet. High tide, 11:57 p.m. at 6:09 feet. Here are the buoy observations for 11 a.m. Pacific Daylight Time. An offshore buoy 6 winds southwest at 10 knots, pressure 1,019.4 millibars. An offshore buoy 59, winds northwest 4 knots, water temperature 66, pressure 1,021.5 millibars, seas 5 feet, every 16 seconds. At Point Arena buoy, winds northwest 21 knots, gusting to 27, water temperature 57, pressure 1,014.9 millibars, seas 3 feet, every 17 seconds. At buoy 13 near Bodega Bay, winds northwest at 21 knots, gusting to 25, pressure 1,012.8 millibars. At Point Reyes Wave Rider buoy, water temperature 57, seas 10 feet, every 8 seconds. At San Francisco Bar buoy, water temperature 60, seas 5 feet, every 17 seconds. At San Francisco Bay, winds northwest 16 knots, water temperature 55, pressure 1,013.2 millibars, seas 8 feet, every 7 seconds. At Half Moon Bay buoy, winds northwest 16 knots, water temperature 59, pressure 1,014.8 millibars, seas 6 feet, every 7 seconds.

a test of the NOAA weather radio warning alarm and EAS signal. These signals are used to activate specially designed receivers when warnings or selected watches are issued for potentially dangerous weather situations. Tests of these receivers are normally conducted each Wednesday between the hours of 11 a.m. and 12 noon. If any warnings or watches are in effect, or threatening weather is possible, the test will be postponed until the first good weather day. Again, this has been a test of the NOAA weather radio warning alarm and EAS signal. We now return to the regular broadcast cycle. Here are the buoy observations for 11 a.m. Pacific Daylight Time. An offshore buoy 6 winds southwest at 10 knots, pressure 1,019.4 millibars. An offshore buoy 59, winds northwest 4 knots, water temperature 66, pressure 1,021.5 millibars, seas 5 feet, every 16 seconds. At Point Arena buoy, winds northwest 21 knots, gusting to 27, water temperature 57, pressure 1,014.9 millibars, seas 3 feet, every 17 seconds. At buoy 13 near Bodega Bay, winds northwest at 21 knots, gusting to 25, pressure 1,012.8 millibars. At Point Reyes Wave Rider buoy, water temperature 57, seas 10 feet, every 8 seconds. At San Francisco Bar buoy, water temperature 60, seas 5 feet, every 17 seconds. At San Francisco buoy, winds northwest 16 knots, water temperature 55, pressure 1,013.2 millibars, seas 8 feet, every 7 seconds. At Half Moon Bay buoy, winds northwest 16 knots, water temperature 59, pressure 1,014.8 millibars, seas 6 feet, every 7 seconds. At Monterey Bay buoy, winds northwest 70 knots, gusting to 23, water temperature 62, pressure 1,014.1 millibars, seas 7 feet, every 16 seconds.

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0: Wave rider buoy water temperature 56, sea 7 feet, every 17 seconds. At Cape San Martin buoy winds northwest 21 knots, gusting to 25, water temperature 56, pressure 1013.4 millibars. Seas 8 feet, every 8 seconds. Synopsis for the Central California coast and bays, including the Monterey Bay, Greater Farallones, and Cordell Bank National Marine Sanctuaries, fresh to strong northwest breezes with near gale force gusts persist through the remainder of the week into the weekend. Gale force gusts with moderate seas are expected along coastal jet regions along Big Sur and Point Reyes. Additionally, gale force winds are possible for the northern outer waters by the end of the weekend. Tropical activity produces long-period swell across the coastal waters into the weekend. The marine forecast for San Pablo Bay, Suisun Bay, the West Delta, and the San Francisco Bay north of the Bay Bridge. For today, southwest wind 5 to 10 knots, rising to 10 to 15 knots late. For tonight, southwest wind 10 to 15 knots. For Thursday, southwest wind 5 to 10 knots, rising to 10 to 15 knots in the afternoon. The marine forecast for Monterey Bay. Small craft advisory in effect from 3 p.m. Pacific Daylight Time this afternoon through this evening. Small craft advisory in effect from Thursday afternoon through Thursday evening. For today, northwest wind around 5 knots, backing to west 10 to 15 knots. Seas 3 to 5 feet. Wave detail, northwest 4 feet at 9 seconds and south 2 feet at 16 seconds. Patchy dense fog early this morning. For tonight, northwest wind 10 to 15 knots, easing to 5 to 10 knots after midnight. Seas 4 to 6 feet. Wave detail, northwest 5 feet at 9 seconds and south 2 feet at 16 seconds. For Thursday, northwest wind around 5 knots, backing to west 10 to 15 knots in the afternoon. Seas 3 to 5 feet. Wave detail, northwest 4 feet at 9 seconds and south 2 feet at 15 seconds. The coastal waters forecast from Pigeon Point to Point Pinos out to 10 nautical miles. Small craft advisory in effect through Friday afternoon. For today, northwest wind 10 to 15 knots, rising to 15 to 20 knots this afternoon. Seas 5 to 7 feet. Wave detail, northwest 6 feet at 8 seconds and south 2 feet at 17 seconds. For tonight, northwest wind 15 to 20 knots, easing to 10 to 15 knots after midnight. Seas 5 to 7 feet. Wave detail, northwest 7 feet at 8 seconds and south 2 feet at 16 seconds. For Thursday, northwest wind 5 to 10 knots, rising to 15 to 20 knots in the afternoon. Seas 5 to 7 feet. Wave detail, northwest 6 feet at 9 seconds and south 3 feet at 15 seconds. The area forecast for the peninsula, North Bay, and East Bay. Beach hazards statement in effect through Saturday afternoon. For the rest of today, mostly sunny. Highs in the lower 70s at the coast to the upper 80s inland. West winds 5 to 15 miles per hour. For tonight, mostly clear. Lows from the 50s to lower 60s. Southwest winds 5 to 15 miles per hour. And on Thursday, mostly sunny. Highs in the lower 70s at the coast to around 90 inland. Southwest winds 5 to 15 miles per hour. And on Thursday, mostly sunny. Highs in the lower 70s at the coast to around 90 inland. Southwest winds 5 to 15 miles per hour. For the Thursday night, mostly clear. Lows from the 50s to lower 60s. Southwest winds 5 to 15 miles per hour. For Friday, mostly sunny in the morning, then becoming sunny. Highs in the mid-70s at the coast to the mid-90s inland. Southwest winds 5 to 10 miles per hour, and on Friday night, mostly clear. Lows from the 50s to lower 60s Saturday through Tuesday, mostly clear. Highs from the mid-70s to upper 80s, lows from the 50s to lower 60s, high temperatures today and lows tonight.

For the selected cities, San Francisco, 73 and 57, San Francisco Airport, 72 and 58, Redwood City, 80 and 58, Oakland, 76 and 58, Fremont, 78 and 58, Concord, 91 and 59, Livermore, 88 and 58, San Rafael, 87 and 58, Santa Rosa, 94 and 55, Napa, 85 and 56, Fairfield, 91 and 60. These are the 11 a.m. Pacific Daylight Time observations for the San Francisco and Monterey Bay areas on Wednesday, July 29th. At San Francisco Airport, it was mostly sunny, temperature 64, dew point 55, relative humidity 72%, west wind at 15 miles an hour, gusting to 26, pressure 29.92 inches and falling. At Oakland Airport, it was mostly sunny, temperature 63, dew point 56, relative humidity 78%, southwest wind at 10 miles an hour, pressure 29.93 inches and falling. At San Jose Airport, it was mostly sunny, temperature 73, dew point 58, relative humidity 59%, variable wind at 6 miles an hour, pressure 29.91 inches and steady. At Santa Rosa, it was sunny, temperature 74, southwest wind at 3, pressure 29.89 and steady. At Concord, it was sunny, temperature 76, south wind at 10. At Livermore, it was sunny, temperature 74, northwest wind at 9. At Monterey, it was cloudy, temperature 61, west wind at 9, pressure 29.97 and rising. At Salinas, it was sunny, temperature 65, dew point 56, relative humidity 72%, northwest wind at 12. Here are some observations around California and western Nevada. Skies ranged from sunny to mostly sunny. It was 78 at Sacramento, 79 at Los Angeles, 73 at San Diego, and 82 at Reno. Truckee reported 73, South Lake Tahoe reported 75, Blue Canyon reported 73, and Mammoth Lakes reported 77. Local temperature reports around San Francisco Bay for 11 a.m. Downtown San Francisco was 61 degrees. Oakland Museum was 64 degrees. Redwood City was 70 degrees. San Rafael was 67 degrees. The following is an important beach hazard message from the National Weather Service. Issued at 9:34 p.m. Pacific Daylight Time. Beach hazard statement remains in effect through Saturday afternoon. What? Long period southerly swell will bring an increased risk of sneaker waves and strong rip currents. Breaking waves will reach up to 10 feet along some south and southwest facing beaches and breakpoints. Where? Pacific Coast beaches. When? Through Saturday afternoon. Impacts. Dangerous conditions are forecast along the shoreline. Hazards include sneaker waves, strong rip currents, and large breaking waves. Stay off of jetties, piers, rocks, and other waterside infrastructure. Remain out of the water to avoid hazardous surf and never turn your back on the ocean. Monitor local weather, surf, and tide forecasts at www.weather.gov/mtr. The area forecast for the South Bay, including the San Jose metro area and the Santa Clara Valley. For the rest of today, sunny. Highs in the mid-70s by the bay, mid-80s to lower 90s inland. Northwest winds 5 to 10 miles per hour. For tonight, mostly clear. Lows from the mid to upper 50s. Northwest winds 5 to 10 miles per hour. And on Thursday, mostly sunny in the morning, then becoming sunny. Highs in the upper 70s by the bay to near 90 inland. West winds up to 5 miles per hour, becoming northwest 5 to 15 miles per hour in the afternoon. For the Thursday night, clear. Lows from the mid-50s to lower 60s. West winds 5 to 10 miles per hour. For Friday, mostly sunny in the morning, then becoming sunny. Highs around 80 by the bay, lower to mid-90s inland. Light winds, becoming west 5 to 10.

afternoon. And on Friday night, clear. Lows from the mid-50s to lower 60s for the Saturday. Mostly sunny in the morning, then becoming sunny. Highs from the lower 80s to mid-90s for Saturday night, clear. Lows from the mid-50s to lower 60s, and on Sunday? Mostly sunny in the morning, then becoming sunny. Highs from the upper 70s to mid-90s for the Sunday night, clear. Lows from the mid-50s to lower 60s for Monday. Mostly sunny in the morning, then becoming sunny. Highs from the upper 70s to lower 90s, and on Monday night, clear. Lows from the mid-50s to lower 60s for the Tuesday. Mostly sunny in the morning, then becoming sunny. Highs from the upper 70s to lower 90s. High temperatures today and lows tonight for the selected cities: San Jose, 82 and 59, Mountain View, 76 and 58, Morgan Hill, 89 and 57. The area forecast for the Monterey Bay and Salinas Valley: beach hazards statement in effect through Saturday afternoon. For the rest of today, partly cloudy early in the afternoon, then becoming mostly sunny. Highs in the upper 60s at the coast to the upper 80s inland. West winds 5 to 15 miles per hour. For tonight, mostly clear until midnight, then becoming partly cloudy. Patchy fog after midnight. Lows in the mid-50s. Southwest winds 5 to 10 miles per hour. And on Thursday, partly cloudy in the morning, then becoming mostly sunny. Highs in the lower 70s at the coast to the lower 90s inland. West winds up to 5 miles per hour, increasing to 5 to 15 miles per hour in the afternoon. For the Thursday night, mostly clear. Lows in the mid-50s. Southwest winds 5 to 10 miles per hour. For Friday, mostly sunny. Highs in the lower 70s at the coast to the mid-90s inland. West winds 5 to 10 miles per hour, and on Friday night, mostly clear until midnight, then becoming partly cloudy. Lows in the mid-50s for the Saturday. Partly cloudy in the morning, then becoming mostly sunny. Highs from the mid-70s to upper 80s for Saturday night, mostly clear until midnight, then becoming partly cloudy. Lows in the upper 50s, and on Sunday, partly cloudy in the morning, then becoming mostly sunny. High 70s and 80s for the Sunday night, mostly clear until midnight, then becoming partly cloudy. Lows in the mid-50s Monday through Tuesday, partly cloudy. High 70s and 80s, lows in the mid-50s. High temperatures today and lows tonight for the selected cities: Santa Cruz, 78 and 54, Monterey, 67 and 56, Salinas, 68 and 56, Hollister, 81 and 54, King City, 88 and 56. The weather overview for the Bay Area and Central Coast, updated at 12:44 a.m. Pacific Daylight Time, Wednesday, July 29, 2026. Breezy onshore winds expected each afternoon and evening through midweek. Gradual warming starting midweek, with moderate heat risk for interior locations through the weekend. Elevated fire weather threat across the interior North and East Bay. Diablo and Santa Lucia ranges this week. Hazardous beach conditions at the Pacific coast with an increased risk for sneaker waves and rip currents through the weekend. The extended forecast for the Bay Area and Central Coast, Friday and Friday night, mostly clear. Highs 65 to 100. Lows 50 to 70. Saturday and Saturday night, mostly clear. Highs 65 to 100. Lows 50 to 70. Sunday and Sunday night, mostly clear. High 60 to 100. Lows 50 to 65. Monday and Monday night, mostly clear. High 60 to 100. Lows 50 to 65. Tuesday, sunny, warmer. High 60 to 95. Sunrise, sunset, and tidal information for the San Francisco Bay Area for Wednesday, July 29th. The sunrise today, 6:10 a.m. The sunset tonight, 8:21 p.m. Tidal data at the Golden Gate for today. Low tide, 6:16 a.m. at minus 046 feet. High tide, 1:27 p.m. at 4.76 feet. Low tide, 6:00 p.m.
p.m. at 2.96 feet high tide, 11:57 p.m. at 6.9 feet. Here are the buoy observations for 11 a.m. Pacific Daylight Time. An offshore buoy 6 winds southwest at 10 knots, pressure 1,019.4 millibars. An offshore buoy 59, winds northwest 4 knots, water temperature 66, pressure 1,021.5 millibars, seas 5 feet, every 16 seconds. At Point Arena buoy, winds northwest 21 knots, gusting to 27, water temperature 57, pressure 1,014.9 millibars, seas 3 feet, every 17 seconds. At buoy 13 near Bodega Bay, winds northwest at 21 knots, gusting to 25, pressure 1,012.8 millibars. At Point Reyes Wave Rider buoy, water temperature 57, seas 10 feet, every 8 seconds. At San Francisco Bar buoy, water temperature 60, seas 5 feet, every 17 seconds. At San Francisco buoy, winds northwest 16 knots, water temperature 55, pressure 1,013.2 millibars, seas 8 feet, every 7 seconds. At Half Moon Bay buoy, winds northwest 16 knots, water temperature 59, pressure 1,014.8 millibars, seas 6 feet, every 7 seconds. At Monterey Bay buoy, winds northwest 70 knots, gusting to 23, water temperature 62, pressure 1,014.1 millibars, seas 7 feet, every 16 seconds. At Point Sur, Wave Rider buoy, water temperature 56, seas 7 feet, every 17 seconds. At Cape San Martin buoy, winds northwest 21 knots, gusting to 25, water temperature 56, pressure 1,013.4 millibars. Seas 8 feet, every 8 seconds. Synopsis for the Central California coast and bays, including the Monterey Bay, Greater Farallones, and Cordell Bank National Marine Sanctuaries, fresh to strong northwest breezes with near gale force gusts persist through the remainder of the week into the weekend. Gale force gusts with moderate seas are expected along coastal jet regions along Big Sur and Point Reyes. Additionally, gale force winds are possible for the northern outer waters by the end of the weekend. Tropical activity produces long-period swell across the coastal waters into the weekend. The marine forecast for San Pablo Bay, Suisun Bay, the West Delta, and the San Francisco Bay north of the Bay Bridge. For today, southwest wind 5 to 10 knots, rising to 10 to 15 knots late. For tonight, southwest wind 10 to 15 knots. For Thursday, southwest wind 5 to 10 knots, rising to 10 to 15 knots in the afternoon. The marine forecast for Monterey Bay. Small craft advisory in effect from 3 p.m. Pacific Daylight Time this afternoon through this evening. Small craft advisory in effect from Thursday afternoon through Thursday evening. For today, northwest wind around 5 knots, backing to west 10 to 15 knots. Seas 3 to 5 feet. Wave detail, northwest 4 feet at 9 seconds and south 2 feet at 16 seconds. Patchy dense fog early this morning. For tonight, northwest wind 10 to 15 knots, easing to 5 to 10 knots after midnight. Seas 4 to 6 feet. Wave detail, northwest 5 feet at 9 seconds and south 2 feet at 16 seconds. For Thursday, northwest wind around 5 knots, backing to west 10 to 15 knots in the afternoon. Seas 3 to 5 feet. Wave detail, northwest 4 feet at 9 seconds and south 2 feet at 15 seconds. The coastal waters forecast from Pigeon Point to Point Pinos out to 10 nautical miles. Small craft advisory in effect through Friday afternoon. For today, northwest wind 10 to 15 knots, rising to 15 to 20 knots this afternoon. Seas 5 to 7 feet. Wave detail, northwest 6 feet at 8 seconds and south 2 feet at 17 seconds. For tonight, northwest wind 15 to 20 knots, easing to 10 to 15 knots after midnight. Seas 5 to 7 feet. Wave detail, northwest 7 feet at 8 seconds and south 2 feet at 16 seconds.
For Thursday, northwest wind 5 to 10 knots, rising.

15 to 20 knots in the afternoon. Seas 5 to 7 feet. Wave detail, northwest 6 feet at 9 seconds and south 3 feet at 15 seconds. The area forecast for the peninsula, North Bay, and East Bay. Beach hazards statement in effect through Saturday afternoon. For the rest of today, mostly sunny. Highs in the lower 70s at the coast to the upper 80s inland. West winds 5 to 15 miles per hour. For tonight, mostly clear. Lows from the 50s to lower 60s. Southwest winds 5 to 15 miles per hour. And on Thursday, mostly sunny. Highs in the lower 70s at the coast to around 90 inland. Southwest winds 5 to 15 miles per hour. For the Thursday night, mostly clear. Lows from the 50s to lower 60s. Southwest winds 5 to 15 miles per hour. For Friday, mostly sunny in the morning, then becoming sunny. Highs in the mid-70s at the coast to the mid-90s inland. Southwest winds 5 to 10 miles per hour, and on Friday night, mostly clear. Lows from the 50s to lower 60s Saturday through Tuesday, mostly clear. Highs from the mid-70s to upper 80s, lows from the 50s to lower 60s. High temperatures today and lows tonight for the selected cities: San Francisco, 73 and 57, San Francisco Airport, 72 and 58, Redwood City, 80 and 58, Oakland, 76 and 58, Fremont, 78 and 58, Concord, 91 and 59, Livermore, 88 and 58, San Rafael, 87 and 58, Santa Rosa, 94 and 55, Napa, 85 and 56, Fairfield, 91 and 60. These are the 11 a.m. Pacific Daylight Time observations for the San Francisco and Monterey Bay areas on Wednesday, July 29th. At San Francisco Airport, it was mostly sunny, temperature 64, dew point 55, relative humidity 72%, west wind at 15 miles an hour, gusting to 26, pressure 29.92 inches and falling. At Oakland Airport, it was mostly sunny, temperature 63, dew point 56, relative humidity 78%, southwest wind at 10 miles an hour, pressure 29.93 inches and falling. At San Jose Airport, it was mostly sunny, temperature 73, dew point 58, relative humidity 59%, variable wind at 6 miles an hour, pressure 29.91 inches and steady. At Santa Rosa, it was sunny, temperature 74, southwest wind at 3, pressure 29.89 and steady. At Concord, it was sunny, temperature 76, south wind at 10. At Livermore, it was sunny, temperature 74, northwest wind at 9. At Monterey, it was cloudy, temperature 61, west wind at 9, pressure 29.97 and rising. At Salinas, it was sunny, temperature 65, dew point 56, relative humidity 72%, northwest wind at 12. Here are some observations around California and western Nevada. Skies ranged from sunny to mostly sunny. It was 78 at Sacramento, 79 at Los Angeles, 73 at San Diego, and 82 at Reno. Truckee reported 73, South Lake Tahoe reported 75, Blue Canyon reported 73, and Mammoth Lakes reported 77. Local temperature reports around San Francisco Bay for 11 a.m. Downtown San Francisco was 61 degrees. Oakland Museum was 64 degrees. Redwood City was 70 degrees. San Rafael was 67 degrees. The following is an important beach hazard message from the National Weather Service. Issued at 9:34 p.m. Pacific Daylight Time. Beach hazard statement remains in effect through Saturday afternoon. What? Long period southerly swell will bring an increased risk of sneaker waves and strong currents. Breaking waves will reach up to 10 feet along some south and southwest facing beaches and breakpoints. Where? Pacific Coast beaches. When? Through Saturday afternoon. Impacts, dangerous conditions are forecast along the shoreline. Hazards.

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This broadcast originates from the National Weather Service office located in Monterey, California, and serves the South Bay and Monterey Bay Area, including the cities of San Jose, Monterey, Salinas, and Santa Cruz. The area forecast for the South Bay, including the San Jose metro area and the Santa Clara Valley. For the rest of today, sunny. Highs in the mid-70s by the bay, mid-80s to lower 90s inland. Northwest winds 5 to 10 miles per hour. For tonight, mostly clear. Lows from the mid to upper 50s. Northwest winds 5 to 10 miles per hour. And on Thursday, mostly sunny in the morning, then becoming sunny. Highs in the upper 70s by the bay to near 90 inland. West winds up to 5 miles per hour, becoming northwest 5 to 15 miles per hour in the afternoon. For the Thursday night, clear. Lows from the mid-50s to lower 60s. West winds 5 to 10 miles per hour. For Friday, mostly sunny in the morning, then becoming sunny. Highs around 80 by the bay, lower to mid-90s inland. Light winds, becoming west 5 to 10 miles per hour in the afternoon. And on Friday night, clear. Lows from the mid-50s to lower 60s for the Saturday. Mostly sunny in the morning, then becoming sunny. Highs from the lower 80s to mid-90s for Saturday night, clear. Lows from the mid-50s to lower 60s, and on Sunday? Mostly sunny in the morning, then becoming sunny. Highs from the upper 70s to mid-90s for the Sunday night, clear. Lows from the mid-50s to lower 60s for Monday? Mostly sunny in the morning, then becoming sunny. Highs from the upper 70s to lower 90s, and on Monday night, clear. Lows from the mid-50s to lower 60s for the Tuesday? Mostly sunny in the morning, then becoming sunny. Highs from the upper 70s to lower 90s. High temperatures today and lows tonight for the selected cities: San Jose, 82 and 59, Mountain View, 76 and 58, Morgan Hill, 89 and 57. The area forecast for the Monterey Bay and Salinas Valley: beach hazards statement in effect through Saturday afternoon. For the rest of today, partly cloudy early in the afternoon, then becoming mostly sunny. Highs in the upper 60s at the coast to the upper 80s inland. West winds 5 to 15 miles per hour. For tonight, mostly clear until midnight, then becoming partly cloudy. Patchy fog after midnight. Lows in the mid-50s. Southwest winds 5 to 10 miles per hour. And on Thursday, partly cloudy in the morning, then becoming mostly sunny. Highs in the lower 70s at the coast to the lower 90s inland. West winds up to 5 miles per hour, increasing to 5 to 15 miles per hour in the afternoon. For the Thursday night, mostly clear. Lows in the mid-50s. Southwest winds 5 to 10 miles per hour. For Friday, mostly sunny. Highs in the lower 70s at the coast to the mid-90s inland. West winds 5 to 10 miles per hour, and on Friday night, mostly clear until midnight, then becoming partly cloudy. Lows in the mid-50s for the Saturday. Partly cloudy in the morning, then becoming mostly sunny. Highs from the mid-70s to upper 80s for Saturday night, mostly clear until midnight, then becoming partly cloudy. Lows in the upper 50s, and on Sunday, partly cloudy in the morning, then becoming mostly sunny. High 70s and 80s for the Sunday night, mostly clear until midnight, then becoming partly cloudy. Lows in the mid-50s Monday through Tuesday, partly cloudy. High 70s and 80s, lows in the mid-50s. High temperatures today and lows tonight for the selected cities: Santa Cruz,
78 and 54, Monterey, 67 and 56, Salinas, 68 and 56, Hollister, 81 and 54, King City, 88 and 56. The weather overview for the Bay Area and Central Coast, updated at 12:44 a.m. Pacific Daylight Time, Wednesday, July 29, 2026. Breezy onshore winds expected each afternoon and evening through midweek. Gradual warming starting midweek, with moderate heat risk for interior locations through the weekend. Elevated fire weather threat across the interior North and East Bay. Diablo and Santa Lucia ranges this week. Hazardous beach conditions at the Pacific coast with an increased risk for sneaker waves and rip currents through the weekend. The extended forecast for the Bay Area and Central Coast, Friday and Friday night, mostly clear. Highs 65 to 100. Lows 50 to 70. Saturday and Saturday night, mostly clear. Highs 65 to 100. Lows 50 to 70. Sunday and Sunday night, mostly clear. High 60 to 100. Lows 50 to 65. Monday and Monday night, mostly clear. High 60 to 100. Lows 50 to 65. Tuesday, sunny, warmer. High 60 to 95. Sunrise, sunset, and tidal information for the San Francisco Bay Area for Wednesday, July 29th. The sunrise today, 6:10 a.m. The sunset tonight, 8:21 p.m. Tidal data at the Golden Gate for today. Low tide, 6:16 a.m. at minus 0.46 feet. High tide, 1:27 p.m. at 4.76 feet. Low tide, 6:00 p.m. at 2.96 feet. High tide, 11:57 p.m. at 6:09 feet. Here are the buoy observations for 11 a.m. Pacific Daylight Time. An offshore buoy 6, winds southwest at 10 knots, pressure 1,019.4 millibars. An offshore buoy 59, winds northwest 4 knots, water temperature 66, pressure 1,021.5 millibars, seas 5 feet, every 16 seconds. At Point Arena buoy, winds northwest 21 knots, gusting to 27, water temperature 57, pressure 1,014.9 millibars, seas 3 feet, every 17 seconds. At buoy 13 near Bodega Bay, winds northwest at 21 knots, gusting to 25, pressure 1,012.8 millibars. At Point Reyes Wave Rider buoy, water temperature 57, seas 10 feet, every 8 seconds. At San Francisco Bar buoy, water temperature 60, seas 5 feet, every 17 seconds. At San Francisco buoy, winds northwest 16 knots, water temperature 55, pressure 1,013.2 millibars, seas 8 feet, every 7 seconds. At Half Moon Bay buoy, winds northwest 16 knots, water temperature 59, pressure 1,014.8 millibars, seas 6 feet, every 7 seconds. At Monterey Bay buoy, winds northwest 17 knots, gusting to 23, water temperature 62, pressure 1,014.1 millibars, seas 7 feet, every 16 seconds. At Point Sur, Wave Rider buoy, water temperature 56, seas 7 feet, every 17 seconds. At Cape San Martin buoy, winds northwest 21 knots, gusting to 25, water temperature 56, pressure 1,013.4 millibars. Seas 8 feet, every 8 seconds. Here are the buoy observations for noon Pacific Daylight Time. At offshore buoy 6, winds southwest at 12 knots, pressure 1,019.3 millibars. At offshore buoy 59, winds north at 6 knots, water temperature 66, pressure 1,021.5 millibars. At buoy 14 near Point Arena, winds northwest at 21 knots, gusting to 27, water temperature 58, pressure 1,014.9 millibars. At buoy 13 near Bodega Bay, winds northwest at 23 knots, gusting to 27, pressure 1,012.6 millibars. At Point Reyes Wave Rider buoy, water temperature 57, seas 10 feet, every 8 seconds. At San Francisco Bar buoy, water temperature 59,
exceeds 5 feet every 17 seconds.

at San Francisco. Blowing winds northwest at 60 knots, gusting to 21. Swell 7 feet every 8 seconds. At Half Moon Bay, buoy winds northwest 16 knots, water temperature 59, pressure 1014.9 millibars, sea 7 feet, every 9 seconds. At Monterey, buoy winds northwest at 21 knots, gusting to 27, water temperature 62, pressure 1013.9 millibars. At Pointer, wave rider buoy water temperature 56, sea 7 feet, every 17 seconds. At Cape San Martin, buoy winds northwest at 19 knots, gusting to 25, water temperature 56, pressure 1013.8 millibars. Synopsis for the Central California coast and bays, including the Monterey Bay, Greater Farallones, and Cordell Bank National Marine Sanctuaries, fresh to strong northwest breezes with near gale force gusts persist through the remainder of the week into the weekend. Gale force gusts with moderate seas are expected along coastal jet regions along Big Sur and Point Reyes. Additionally, gale force winds are possible for the northern outer waters by the end of the weekend. Tropical activity produces long-period swell across the coastal waters into the weekend. The marine forecast for San Pablo Bay, Suisun Bay, the West Delta, and the San Francisco Bay north of the Bay Bridge. For today, southwest wind 5 to 10 knots, rising to 10 to 15 knots late. For tonight, southwest wind 10 to 15 knots. For Thursday, southwest wind 5 to 10 knots, rising to 10 to 15 knots in the afternoon. The marine forecast for Monterey Bay. Small craft advisory in effect from 3 p.m. Pacific Daylight Time this afternoon through this evening. Small craft advisory in effect from Thursday afternoon through Thursday evening. For today, northwest wind around 5 knots, backing to west 10 to 15 knots. Seas 3 to 5 feet. Wave detail, northwest 4 feet at 9 seconds and south 2 feet at 16 seconds. Patchy dense fog early this morning. For tonight, northwest wind 10 to 15 knots, easing to 5 to 10 knots after midnight. Seas 4 to 6 feet. Wave detail, northwest 5 feet at 9 seconds and south 2 feet at 16 seconds. For Thursday, northwest wind around 5 knots, backing to west 10 to 15 knots in the afternoon. Seas 3 to 5 feet. Wave detail, northwest 4 feet at 9 seconds and south 2 feet at 15 seconds. The coastal waters forecast from Pigeon Point to Point Pinos out to 10 nautical miles. Small craft advisory in effect through Friday afternoon. For today, northwest wind 10 to 15 knots, rising to 15 to 20 knots this afternoon. Seas 5 to 7 feet. Wave detail, northwest 6 feet at 8 seconds and south 2 feet at 17 seconds. For tonight, northwest wind 15 to 20 knots, easing to 10 to 15 knots after midnight. Seas 5 to 7 feet. Wave detail, northwest 7 feet at 8 seconds and south 2 feet at 16 seconds. For Thursday, northwest wind 5 to 10 knots, rising to 15 to 20 knots in the afternoon. Seas 5 to 7 feet. Wave detail, northwest 6 feet at 9 seconds and south 3 feet at 15 seconds. The area forecast for the peninsula, North Bay, and East Bay. Beach hazards statement in effect through Saturday afternoon. For the rest of today, mostly sunny. Highs in the lower 70s at the coast to the upper 80s inland. West winds 5 to 15 miles per hour. For tonight, mostly clear. Lows from the 50s to lower 60s. Southwest winds 5 to 15 miles per hour. And on Thursday, mostly sunny. Highs in the lower 70s at the coast to around 90 inland. Southwest winds 5 to 15 miles per hour. For the Thursday night, mostly clear. Lows from the 50s to lower 60s. Southwest winds 5 to 15 miles per hour. For Friday, mostly sunny in the morning, then becoming sunny. Highs in the mid-70s at the coast to the mid-90s inland. Southwest winds 5 to 10 miles.

and on Friday night, mostly clear. Lows from the 50s to lower 60s Saturday through Tuesday, mostly clear. Highs from the mid-70s to upper 80s, lows from the 50s to lower 60s. High temperatures today and lows tonight for the selected cities: San Francisco, 73 and 57, San Francisco Airport, 72 and 58, Redwood City, 80 and 58, Oakland, 76 and 58, Fremont, 78 and 58, Concord, 91 and 59, Livermore, 88 and 58, San Rafael, 87 and 58, Santa Rosa, 94 and 55, Napa, 85 and 56, Fairfield, 91 and 60. These are the noon Pacific Daylight Time observations for the San Francisco and Monterey Bay areas on Wednesday, July 29th. At San Francisco Airport, it was mostly sunny, temperature 67, dew point 55, relative humidity 65%, west wind at 14 miles an hour, pressure 29.92 inches and steady. At Oakland Airport, it was mostly sunny, temperature 64, dew point 57, relative humidity 78%, southwest wind at 10 miles an hour, pressure 29.93 inches and steady. At San Jose Airport, it was mostly sunny, temperature 75, dew point 58, relative humidity 55%, northwest wind at 8 miles an hour, pressure 29.90 inches and falling. At Santa Rosa, it was sunny, temperature 81, variable wind at 3, pressure 29.87 and falling. At Concord, it was sunny, temperature 80, south wind at 12. At Livermore, it was sunny, temperature 79, west wind at 9. At Monterey, it was cloudy, temperature 61, west wind at 12, pressure 29.97 and steady. At Salinas, it was sunny, temperature 65, dew point 55, relative humidity 70%, northwest wind at 15, gusting to 25. Here are some observations around California and western Nevada. Skies ranged from sunny to mostly sunny. It was 83 at Sacramento, 77 at Los Angeles, 75 at San Diego, and 86 at Reno. Truckee reported 79, South Lake Tahoe reported 77, Blue Canyon reported 76, and Mammoth Lakes reported 81. These are the noon Pacific Daylight Time observations for the San Francisco and Monterey Bay areas on Wednesday, July 29th. At San Francisco Airport, it was mostly sunny, temperature 67, dew point 55, relative humidity 65%, west wind at 14 miles an hour, pressure 29.92 inches and steady. At Oakland Airport, it was mostly sunny, temperature 64, dew point 57, relative humidity 78%, southwest wind at 10 miles an hour, pressure 29.93 inches and steady. At San Jose Airport, it was mostly sunny, temperature 75, dew point 58, relative humidity 55%, northwest wind at 8 miles an hour, pressure 29.90 inches and falling. At Santa Rosa, it was sunny, temperature 81, variable wind at 3, pressure 29.87 and falling. At Concord, it was sunny, temperature 80, south wind at 12. At Livermore, it was sunny, temperature 79, west wind at 9. At Monterey, it was cloudy, temperature 61, west wind at 12, pressure 29.97 and steady. At Salinas, it was sunny, temperature 65, dew point 55, relative humidity 70%, northwest wind at 15, gusting to 25. Here are some observations around California and western Nevada. Skies ranged from sunny to mostly sunny. It was 83 at Sacramento, 77 at Los Angeles, 75 at San Diego, and 86 at Reno. Truckee reported 79, South Lake Tahoe reported 77, Blue Canyon reported 76, and Mammoth Lakes reported 81. Local temperature reports around San Francisco Bay for 12 p.m. Downtown San Francisco was 64 degrees. Oakland Museum was 65 degrees. Redwood City was 72 degrees.
San Rafael was 68 degrees. The following is an important beach hazard message from the National Weather Service, issued at 9:34 p.m. Pacific Daylight Time. Beach hazard statement remains in effect through Saturday afternoon. What? Long period southerly swell will bring an increased risk of sneaker waves and strong rip currents. Breaking waves will reach up to 10 feet along some south and southwest facing beaches and breakpoints. Where? Pacific Coast beaches. When? Through Saturday afternoon. Impacts. Dangerous conditions are forecast along the shoreline. Hazards include sneaker waves, strong rip currents, and large breaking waves. Stay off of jetties, piers, rocks, and other waterside infrastructure. Remain out of the water to avoid hazardous surf and never turn your back on the ocean. Monitor local weather, surf, and tide forecasts at www.weather.gov/mtr. The area forecast for the South Bay, including the San Jose metro area and the Santa Clara Valley. For the rest of today, sunny. Highs in the mid-70s by the bay, mid-80s to lower 90s inland. Northwest winds 5 to 10 miles per hour. For tonight, mostly clear. Lows from the mid to upper 50s. Northwest winds 5 to 10 miles per hour. And on Thursday, mostly sunny in the morning, then becoming sunny. Highs in the upper 70s by the bay to near 90 inland. West winds up to 5 miles per hour, becoming northwest 5 to 15 miles per hour in the afternoon. For the Thursday night, clear. Lows from the mid-50s to lower 60s. West winds 5 to 10 miles per hour. For Friday, mostly sunny in the morning, then becoming sunny. Highs around 80 by the bay, lower to mid-90s inland. Light winds, becoming west 5 to 10 miles per hour in the afternoon. And on Friday night, clear. Lows from the mid-50s to lower 60s for the Saturday. Mostly sunny in the morning, then becoming sunny. Highs from the lower 80s to mid-90s for Saturday night, clear. Lows from the mid-50s to lower 60s. And on Sunday, mostly sunny in the morning, then becoming sunny. Highs from the upper 70s to mid-90s for the Sunday night, clear. Lows from the mid-50s to lower 60s for Monday. Mostly sunny in the morning, then becoming sunny. Highs from the upper 70s to lower 90s, and on Monday night, clear. Lows from the mid-50s to lower 60s for the Tuesday. Mostly sunny in the morning, then becoming sunny. Highs from the upper 70s to lower 90s. High temperatures today and lows tonight for the selected cities: San Jose, 82 and 59, Mountain View, 76 and 58, Morgan Hill, 89 and 57. The area forecast for the Monterey Bay and Salinas Valley. Beach hazard statement in effect through Saturday afternoon. For the rest of today, partly cloudy early in the afternoon, then becoming mostly sunny. Highs in the upper 60s at the coast to the upper 80s inland. West winds 5 to 15 miles per hour. For tonight, mostly clear until midnight, then becoming partly cloudy. Patchy fog after midnight. Lows in the mid-50s. Southwest winds 5 to 10 miles per hour. And on Thursday, partly cloudy in the morning, then becoming mostly sunny. Highs in the lower 70s at the coast to the lower 90s inland. West winds up to 5 miles per hour, increasing to 5 to 15 miles per hour in the afternoon. For the Thursday night, mostly clear. Lows in the mid-50s. Southwest winds 5 to 10 miles per hour. For Friday, mostly sunny. Highs in the lower 70s at the coast to the mid-90s inland. West winds 5 to 10 miles per hour, and on Friday night, mostly clear until midnight, then becoming partly cloudy. Lows in the mid-50s for the Saturday. Partly cloudy in the morning, then becoming mostly sunny. Highs from the mid-70s to upper 80s for Saturday night, mostly clear until midnight, then becoming partly cloudy. Lows in the upper 50s, and on Sunday, partly cloudy in the morning, then becoming mostly sunny.
High 70s and 80s for the Sunday night, mostly clear until midnight, then becoming partly cloudy.

mid-50s Monday through Tuesday. Partly cloudy. High 70s and 80s, lows in the mid-50s, high temperatures today and lows tonight for the selected cities: Santa Cruz, 78 and 54, Monterey, 67 and 56, Salinas, 68 and 56, Hollister, 81 and 54, King City, 88 and 56. The weather overview for the Bay Area and Central Coast, updated at 12:44 a.m. Pacific Daylight Time, Wednesday, July 29, 2026. Breezy onshore winds expected each afternoon and evening through midweek. Gradual warming starting midweek, with moderate heat risk for interior locations through the weekend. Elevated fire weather threat across the interior North and East Bay. Diablo and Santa Lucia ranges this week. Hazardous beach conditions at the Pacific coast with an increased risk for sneaker waves and rip currents through the weekend. The extended forecast for the Bay Area and Central Coast, Friday and Friday night, mostly clear. Highs 65 to 100. Lows 50 to 70. Saturday and Saturday night, mostly clear. Highs 65 to 100. Lows 50 to 70. Sunday and Sunday night, mostly clear. High 60 to 100. Lows 50 to 65. Monday and Monday night, mostly clear. High 60 to 100. Lows 50 to 65. Tuesday, sunny, warmer. High 60 to 95. Sunrise, sunset, and tidal information for the San Francisco Bay Area for Wednesday, July 29th. The sunrise today, 6:10 a.m. The sunset tonight, 8:21 p.m. Tidal data at the Golden Gate for today. Low tide, 6:16 a.m. at -0.46 feet. High tide, 1:27 p.m. at 4.76 feet. 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High tide, 11:57 p.m. at 6:09 feet. Here are the buoy observations for noon Pacific Daylight Time. An offshore buoy 6, wind southwest at 12 knots, pressure 1,019.3 millibars. An offshore buoy 59, winds north at 6 knots, water temperature 66, pressure 1,021.5 millibars. At Point Arena buoy, winds northwest 21 knots, gusting to 25, water temperature 58, pressure 1,014.9 millibars, seas 2 feet, every 16 seconds. At buoy 13 near Bodega Bay, winds northwest at 23 knots, gusting to 27, pressure 1,012.6 millibars. At Point Reyes Wave Rider buoy, water temperature 57, seas 10 feet, every 8 seconds. At San Francisco Bar buoy, water temperature 59, seas 5 feet, every 17 seconds. At San Francisco buoy, winds northwest at 60 knots, gusting to 21, swell 7 feet, every 8 seconds. At Half Moon Bay buoy, winds northwest 16 knots, water temperature 59, pressure 1,014.9 millibars, seas 7 feet, every 9 seconds. At Monterey Bay buoy, winds northwest 21 knots, gusting to 25, water temperature 62, pressure 1,014.1 millibars, seas 7 feet, every 8 seconds. At Point Sur, Wave Rider buoy, water temperature 56, seas 7 feet, every 17 seconds. At Cape San Martin buoy, winds northwest at 70 knots, gusting to 25, water temperature 56, pressure 1,013.8 millibars. Synopsis for the Central California coast and bays, including the Monterey Bay, Greater Farallones, and Cordell Bank National Marine Sanctuaries: fresh to strong northwest breezes with near gale force gusts persist through the remainder of the week into the weekend. Gale force gusts with moderate seas are expected along coastal jet regions along Big Sur and Point Reyes. Additionally, gale force winds are possible for the northern outer waters by the end of the weekend. Tropical activity produces long-period swell across the coastal waters into the weekend. The marine forecast for San Pablo Bay, Suisun Bay, the West Delta, and the San Francisco Bay north of the Bay Bridge. For today, southwest wind 5 to 10 knots, rising to 10 to 15 knots late. For tonight,

5 to 10 knots after midnight. Seas 4 to 6 feet. Wave detail, northwest 5 feet at 9 seconds and south 2 feet at 16 seconds. For Thursday, northwest wind around 5 knots, backing to west 10 to 15 knots in the afternoon. Seas 3 to 5 feet. Wave detail, northwest 4 feet at 9 seconds and south 2 feet at 15 seconds. The coastal waters forecast from Pigeon Point to Point Pinos out to 10 nautical miles. Small craft advisory in effect through Friday afternoon. For today, northwest wind 10 to 15 knots, rising to 15 to 20 knots this afternoon. Seas 5 to 7 feet. Wave detail, northwest 6 feet at 8 seconds and south 2 feet at 17 seconds. For tonight, northwest wind 15 to 20 knots, easing to 10 to 15 knots after midnight. Seas 5 to 7 feet. Wave detail, northwest 7 feet at 8 seconds and south 2 feet at 16 seconds. For Thursday, northwest wind 5 to 10 knots, rising to 15 to 20 knots in the afternoon. Seas 5 to 7 feet. Wave detail, northwest 6 feet at 9 seconds and south 3 feet at 15 seconds. 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This broadcast originates from the National Weather Service office located in Monterey, California, and serves the South Bay and Monterey Bay Area, including the cities of San Jose, Monterey, Salinas, and Santa Cruz. The area forecast for the Peninsula, North Bay, and East Bay. Beach hazards statement in effect through Saturday afternoon. For the rest of today, mostly sunny. Highs in the lower 70s at the coast to the upper 80s inland. West winds 5 to 15 miles per hour. For tonight, mostly clear. Lows from the 50s to lower 60s. Southwest winds 5 to 15 miles per hour. And on Thursday, mostly sunny. Highs in the lower 70s at the coast to around 90 inland. Southwest winds 5 to 15 miles per hour. For the Thursday night, mostly clear. Lows from the 50s to lower 60s. Southwest winds 5 to 15 miles per hour. For Friday, mostly sunny in the morning, then becoming sunny. Highs in the mid-70s at the coast to the mid-90s inland. Southwest winds 5 to 10 miles per hour, and on Friday night, mostly clear. Lows from the 50s to lower 60s Saturday through Tuesday, mostly clear. Highs from the mid-70s to upper 80s, lows from the 50s to lower 60s, high temperatures today and lows tonight for the selected cities, San Francisco, 73 and 57, San Francisco Airport, 72 and 58, Redwood City, 80 and 58, Oakland, 76 and 58, Fremont, 78 and 58, Concord, 91 and 59, Livermore, 88 and 58, San Rafael, 87 and 58, Santa Rosa, 94 and 55, Napa, 85 and 56, Fairfield, 91 and 60. These are the noon Pacific Daylight Time observations for the San Francisco and Monterey Bay areas on Wednesday, July 29th. At San Francisco Airport, it was mostly sunny, temperature 67, dew point 55, relative humidity 65%, west wind at 14 miles an hour, pressure 29.92 inches and steady. At Oakland Airport, it was mostly sunny, temperature 64, dew point 57, relative humidity 78%, southwest wind at 10 miles an hour, pressure 29.93 inches and steady. At San Jose Airport, it was mostly sunny, temperature 75, dew point 58, relative humidity 55%, northwest wind at 8 miles an hour, pressure 29.90 inches and falling. At Santa Rosa, it was sunny, temperature 81, variable wind at 3, pressure 29.87 and falling. At Concord, it was sunny, temperature 80, south wind at 12. At Livermore, it was sunny, temperature 79, west wind at 9. At Monterey, it was cloudy, temperature 61.

to 12, pressure 29.97 and steady. At Salinas, it was sunny, temperature 65, dew point 55, relative humidity 70%, northwest wind at 15, gusting to 25. Here are some observations around California and western Nevada. Skies ranged from sunny to mostly sunny. It was 83 at Sacramento, 77 at Los Angeles, 75 at San Diego, and 86 at Reno. Truckee reported 79, South Lake Tahoe reported 77, Blue Canyon reported 76, and Mammoth Lakes reported 81. Local temperature reports around San Francisco Bay for 12 p.m. Downtown San Francisco was 64 degrees. Oakland Museum was 65 degrees. Redwood City was 72 degrees. San Rafael was 68 degrees. The following is an important beach hazard message from the National Weather Service. Issued at 9:34 p.m. Pacific Daylight Time. Beach hazard statement remains in effect through Saturday afternoon. What? Long period southerly swell will bring an increased risk of sneaker waves and strong currents. Breaking waves will reach up to 10 feet along some south and southwest facing beaches and breakpoints. Where? Pacific Coast beaches. When? Through Saturday afternoon. Impacts. Dangerous conditions are forecast along the shoreline. Hazards include sneaker waves, strong rip currents, and large breaking waves. Stay off of jetties, piers, rocks, and other waterside infrastructure. Remain out of the water to avoid hazard to surf and never turn your back on the ocean. Monitor local weather, surf and tide forecast at www.weather.gov/mtr. The area forecast for the South Bay, including the San Jose metro area and the Santa Clara Valley. For the rest of today, sunny. Highs in the mid-70s by the bay, mid-80s to lower 90s inland. Northwest winds 5 to 10 miles per hour. For tonight, mostly clear. Lows from the mid to upper 50s. Northwest winds 5 to 10 miles per hour. And on Thursday, mostly sunny in the morning, then becoming sunny. Highs in the upper 70s by the bay to near 90 inland. West winds up to 5 miles per hour, becoming northwest 5 to 15 miles per hour in the afternoon. For the Thursday night, clear. Lows from the mid-50s to lower 60s. West winds 5 to 10 miles per hour. For Friday, mostly sunny in the morning, then becoming sunny. Highs around 80 by the bay, lower to mid-90s inland. Light winds, becoming west 5 to 10 miles per hour in the afternoon. And on Friday night, clear. Lows from the mid-50s to lower 60s for the Saturday. Mostly sunny in the morning, then becoming sunny. Highs from the lower 80s to mid-90s for Saturday night, clear. Lows from the mid-50s to lower 60s for the Saturday. Mostly sunny in the morning, then becoming sunny. Highs from the lower 80s to mid-90s for Saturday night, clear. Lows from the mid-50s to lower 60s, and on Sunday? Mostly sunny in the morning, then becoming sunny. Highs from the upper 70s to mid-90s for the Sunday night, clear. Lows from the mid-50s to lower 60s for Monday. Mostly sunny in the morning, then becoming sunny. Highs from the upper 70s to lower 90s and on Monday night, clear. Lows from the mid-50s to lower 60s for the Tuesday. Mostly sunny in the morning, then becoming sunny. Highs from the upper 70s to lower 90s, high temperatures today and lows tonight for the selected cities: San Jose, 82 and 59, Mountain View, 76 and 58, Morgan Hill, 89 and 57. The area forecast for the Monterey Bay and Salinas Valley. Beach hazard statement in effect through Saturday afternoon. For the rest of today, partly cloudy early in the afternoon, then becoming mostly sunny. Highs in the upper 60s at the coast to the upper 80s inland. West winds 5 to 15 miles per hour. For tonight, mostly clear until midnight, then becoming partly cloudy. Patchy fog after midnight. Lows in the mid-50s.

southwest winds 5 to 10 miles per hour. And on Thursday, partly cloudy in the morning, then becoming mostly sunny. Highs in the lower 70s at the coast to the lower 90s inland. West winds up to 5 miles per hour, increasing to 5 to 15 miles per hour in the afternoon. For the Thursday night, mostly clear. Lows in the mid-50s. Southwest winds 5 to 10 miles per hour. For Friday, mostly sunny. Highs in the lower 70s at the coast to the mid-90s inland. West winds 5 to 10 miles per hour, and on Friday night, mostly clear until midnight, then becoming partly cloudy. Lows in the mid-50s for the Saturday. Partly cloudy in the morning, then becoming mostly sunny. Highs from the mid-70s to upper 80s for Saturday night, mostly clear until midnight, then becoming partly cloudy. Lows in the upper 50s and on Sunday, partly cloudy in the morning, then becoming mostly sunny. High 70s and 80s for the Sunday night, mostly clear until midnight, then becoming partly cloudy. Lows in the mid-50s Monday through Tuesday, partly cloudy. High 70s and 80s, lows in the mid-50s, high temperatures today and lows tonight for the selected cities: Santa Cruz, 78 and 54, Monterrey, 67 and 56, Salinas, 68 and 56, Hollister, 81 and 54, King City, 88 and 56. The weather overview for the Bay Area and Central Coast, updated at 12:44 a.m. Pacific Daylight Time, Wednesday, July 29, 2026. Breezy onshore winds expected each afternoon and evening through midweek. Gradual warming starting midweek, with moderate heat risk for interior locations through the weekend. Elevated fire weather threat across the interior North and East Bay. Diablo and Santa Lucia ranges this week. Hazardous beach conditions at the Pacific coast with an increased risk for sneaker waves and rip currents through the weekend. The extended forecast for the Bay Area and Central Coast, Friday and Friday night, mostly clear. Highs 65 to 100. Lows 50 to 70. Saturday and Saturday night, mostly clear. Highs 65 to 100. Lows 50 to 70. Sunday and Sunday night, mostly clear. High 60 to 100. Lows 50 to 65. Monday and Monday night, mostly clear. High 60 to 100. Lows 50 to 65. Tuesday, sunny, warmer. High 60 to 95. Sunrise, sunset, and tidal information for the San Francisco Bay Area for Wednesday, July 29th. The sunrise today, 6:10 a.m. The sunset tonight, 8:21 p.m. Tidal data at the Golden Gate for today. Low tide, 6:16 a.m. at -0.46 feet. High tide, 1:27 p.m. at 4.76 feet. 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High tide, 11:57 p.m. at 6:09 feet. Here are the buoy observations for noon Pacific Daylight Time. An offshore buoy 6, winds southwest at 12 knots, pressure 1,019.3 millibars. An offshore buoy 59, winds north at 6 knots, water temperature 66, pressure 1,021.5 millibars. At Point Arena buoy, winds northwest 21 knots, gusting to 25, water temperature 58, pressure 1,014.9 millibars, seas 2 feet, every 16 seconds. At buoy 13 near Bodega Bay, winds northwest at 23 knots, gusting to 27, pressure 1,012.6 millibars. At Point Reyes Wave Rider buoy, water temperature 57, seas 10 feet, every 8 seconds. At San Francisco Bar buoy, water temperature 59, seas 5 feet, every 17 seconds. At San Francisco buoy, winds northwest at 60 knots, gusting to 21, swell 7 feet, every 8 seconds. At Half Moon Bay buoy, winds northwest 16 knots, water temperature 59, pressure 1,014.9 millibars, seas 7 feet, every 9 seconds. At Monterey Bay buoy, winds northwest 21 knots, gusting to 25, water temperature 62, pressure 1,014.1 millibars, seas 7 feet, every 8 seconds.

Headpoint, sir. Wave rider buoy water temperature 56, sea 7 feet, every 17 seconds. At Cape San Martin buoy winds northwest at 70 knots, gusting to 25, water temperature 56, pressure 1013.8 millibars. Synopsis for the Central California coast and bays including the Monterey Bay, Greater Farallones, and Cordell Bank National Marine Sanctuaries, fresh to strong northwest breezes with near gale force gusts persist through the remainder of the week into the weekend. Gale force gusts with moderate seas are expected along coastal jet regions along Big Sur and Point Reyes. Additionally, gale force winds are possible for the northern outer waters by the end of the weekend. Tropical activity produces long period swell across the coastal waters into the weekend. The marine forecast for San Pablo Bay, Suisun Bay, the West Delta, and the San Francisco Bay north of the Bay Bridge. For today, southwest wind 5 to 10 knots, rising to 10 to 15 knots late. For tonight, southwest wind 10 to 15 knots. For Thursday, southwest wind 5 to 10 knots, rising to 10 to 15 knots in the afternoon. The marine forecast for Monterey Bay. Small craft advisory in effect from 3 p.m. Pacific Daylight Time this afternoon through this evening. Small craft advisory in effect from Thursday afternoon through Thursday evening. For today, northwest wind around 5 knots, backing to west 10 to 15 knots. Seas 3 to 5 feet. Wave detail, northwest 4 feet at 9 seconds and south 2 feet at 16 seconds. Patchy dense fog early this morning. For tonight, northwest wind 10 to 15 knots, easing to 5 to 10 knots after midnight. Seas 4 to 6 feet. Wave detail, northwest 5 feet at 9 seconds and south 2 feet at 16 seconds. For Thursday, northwest wind around 5 knots, backing to west 10 to 15 knots in the afternoon. Seas 3 to 5 feet. Wave detail, northwest 4 feet at 9 seconds and south 2 feet at 15 seconds. The coastal waters forecast from Pigeon Point to Point Pinos out to 10 nautical miles. Small craft advisory in effect through Friday afternoon. For today, northwest wind 10 to 15 knots, rising to 15 to 20 knots this afternoon. Seas 5 to 7 feet. Wave detail, northwest 6 feet at 8 seconds and south 2 feet at 17 seconds. For tonight, northwest wind 15 to 20 knots, easing to 10 to 15 knots after midnight. Seas 5 to 7 feet. Wave detail, northwest 7 feet at 8 seconds and south 2 feet at 16 seconds. For Thursday, northwest wind 5 to 10 knots, rising to 15 to 20 knots in the afternoon. Seas 5 to 7 feet. Wave detail, northwest 6 feet at 9 seconds and south 3 feet at 15 seconds. The area forecast for the peninsula, North Bay, and East Bay. Beach hazards statement in effect through Saturday afternoon. For the rest of today, mostly sunny. Highs in the lower 70s at the coast to the upper 80s inland. West winds 5 to 15 miles per hour. For tonight, mostly clear. Lows from the 50s to lower 60s. Southwest winds 5 to 15 miles per hour. And on Thursday, mostly sunny. Highs in the lower 70s at the coast to around 90 inland. Southwest winds 5 to 15 miles per hour. For the Thursday night, mostly clear. Lows from the 50s to lower 60s. Southwest winds 5 to 15 miles per hour. For Friday, mostly sunny in the morning, then becoming sunny. Highs in the mid-70s at the coast to the mid-90s inland. Southwest winds 5 to 10 miles per hour, and on Friday night, mostly clear. Lows from the 50s to lower 60s Saturday through Tuesday. Mostly clear. Highs from the mid-70s to upper 80s, lows from the 50s to lower 60s, high temperatures today and lows tonight for the selected cities, San Francisco, 73 and 57, San Francisco Airport, 72 and 58, Redwood City, 80 and 58, Oakland, 76 and 58, Fremont, 78 and 58.

Concord, 91 and 59, Livermore, 88 and 58, San Rafael, 87 and 58, Santa Rosa, 94 and 55, Napa, 85 and 56, Fairfield, 91 and 60. These are the noon Pacific Daylight Time observations for the San Francisco and Monterey Bay areas on Wednesday, July 29th. At San Francisco Airport, it was mostly sunny, temperature 67, dew point 55, relative humidity 65%, west wind at 14 miles an hour, pressure 29.92 inches and steady. At Oakland Airport, it was mostly sunny, temperature 64, dew point 57, relative humidity 78%, southwest wind at 10 miles an hour, pressure 29.93 inches and steady. At San Jose Airport, it was mostly sunny, temperature 75, dew point 58, relative humidity 55%, northwest wind at 8 miles an hour, pressure 29.90 inches and falling. At Santa Rosa, it was sunny, temperature 81, variable wind at 3, pressure 29.87 and falling. At Concord, it was sunny, temperature 80, south wind at 12. At Livermore, it was sunny, temperature 79, west wind at 9. At Monterey, it was cloudy, temperature 61, west wind at 12, pressure 29.97 and steady. At Salinas, it was sunny, temperature 65, dew point 55, relative humidity 70%, northwest wind at 15, gusting to 25. Here are some observations around California and western Nevada. Skies ranged from sunny to mostly sunny. It was 83 at Sacramento, 77 at Los Angeles, 75 at San Diego, and 86 at Reno. Truckee reported 79, South Lake Tahoe reported 77, Blue Canyon reported 76, and Mammoth Lakes reported 81. Local temperature reports around San Francisco Bay for 12 p.m. Downtown San Francisco was 64 degrees. Oakland Museum was 65 degrees. Redwood City was 72 degrees. San Rafael was 68 degrees. The following is an important beach hazard message from the National Weather Service. Issued at 9:34 p.m. Pacific Daylight Time. Beach hazard statement remains in effect through Saturday afternoon. What? Long period southerly swell will bring an increased risk of sneaker waves and strong currents. Breaking waves will reach up to 10 feet along some south and southwest facing beaches and breakpoints. Where? Pacific Coast beaches. When? Through Saturday afternoon. Impacts. Dangerous conditions are forecast along the shoreline. Hazards include sneaker waves, strong reef currents, and large breaking waves. Stay off of jetties, piers, rocks, and other waterside infrastructure. Remain out of the water to avoid hazardous surf and never turn your back on the ocean. Monitor local weather, surf and tide forecasts at www.weather.gov/mtr. The area forecast for the South Bay, including the San Jose metro area and the Santa Clara Valley. For the rest of today, sunny. Highs in the mid-70s by the bay, mid-80s to lower 90s inland. Northwest winds 5 to 10 miles per hour. For tonight, mostly clear. Lows from the mid to upper 50s. Northwest winds 5 to 10 miles per hour. And on Thursday, mostly sunny in the morning, then becoming sunny. Highs in the upper 70s by the bay to near 90 inland. West winds up to 5 miles per hour, becoming northwest 5 to 15 miles per hour in the afternoon. For the Thursday night, clear. Lows from the mid-50s to lower 60s. West winds 5 to 10 miles per hour. For Friday, mostly sunny in the morning, then becoming sunny. Highs around 80 by the bay, lower to mid-90s inland. Light winds, becoming west 5 to 10 miles per hour in the afternoon. And on Friday night, clear. Lows from the mid-50s to lower 60s for the Saturday. Mostly sunny in the morning, then becoming sunny. Highs from the lower 80s to mid-90s for Saturday night, clear.

lows from the mid-50s to lower 60s, and on Sunday, mostly sunny in the morning, then becoming sunny. Highs from the upper 70s to mid-90s for the Sunday night, clear. Lows from the mid-50s to lower 60s for Monday, mostly sunny in the morning, then becoming sunny. Highs from the upper 70s to lower 90s, and on Monday night, clear. Lows from the mid-50s to lower 60s for the Tuesday, mostly sunny in the morning, then becoming sunny. Highs from the upper 70s to lower 90s. High temperatures today and lows tonight for the selected cities: San Jose, 82 and 59, Mountain View, 76 and 58, Morgan Hill, 89 and 57. The area forecast for the Monterey Bay and Salinas Valley: beach hazards statement in effect through Saturday afternoon. For the rest of today, partly cloudy early in the afternoon, then becoming mostly sunny. Highs in the upper 60s at the coast to the upper 80s inland. West winds 5 to 15 miles per hour. For tonight, mostly clear until midnight, then becoming partly cloudy. Patchy fog after midnight. Lows in the mid-50s. Southwest winds 5 to 10 miles per hour. And on Thursday, partly cloudy in the morning, then becoming mostly sunny. Highs in the lower 70s at the coast to the lower 90s inland. West winds up to 5 miles per hour, increasing to 5 to 15 miles per hour in the afternoon. For the Thursday night, mostly clear. Lows in the mid-50s. Southwest winds 5 to 10 miles per hour. For Friday, mostly sunny. Highs in the lower 70s at the coast to the mid-90s inland. West winds 5 to 10 miles per hour, and on Friday night, mostly clear until midnight, then becoming partly cloudy. Lows in the mid-50s for the Saturday. Partly cloudy in the morning, then becoming mostly sunny. Highs from the mid-70s to upper 80s for Saturday night, mostly clear until midnight, then becoming partly cloudy. Lows in the upper 50s, and on Sunday, partly cloudy in the morning, then becoming mostly sunny. High 70s and 80s for the Sunday night, mostly clear until midnight, then becoming partly cloudy. Lows in the mid-50s Monday through Tuesday, partly cloudy. High 70s and 80s, lows in the mid-50s. High temperatures today and lows tonight for the selected cities: Santa Cruz, 78 and 54, Monterey, 67 and 56, Salinas, 68 and 56, Hollister, 81 and 54, King City, 88 and 56. The weather overview for the Bay Area and Central Coast, updated at 12:44 a.m. Pacific Daylight Time, Wednesday, July 29, 2026. Breezy onshore winds expected each afternoon and evening through midweek. Gradual warming starting midweek, with moderate heat risk for interior locations through the weekend. Elevated fire weather threat across the interior North and East Bay. Diablo and Santa Lucia ranges this week. Hazardous beach conditions at the Pacific coast with an increased risk for sneaker waves and rip currents through the weekend. The extended forecast for the Bay Area and Central Coast, Friday and Friday night, mostly clear. Highs 65 to 100. Lows 50 to 70. Saturday and Saturday night, mostly clear. Highs 65 to 100. Lows 50 to 70. Sunday and Sunday night, mostly clear. High 60 to 100. Lows 50 to 65. Monday and Monday night, mostly clear. High 60 to 100. Lows 50 to 65. Tuesday, sunny, warmer. High 60 to 95. Sunrise, sunset, and tidal information for the San Francisco Bay Area for Wednesday, July 29th. The sunrise today, 6:10 a.m. The sunset tonight, 8:21 p.m. Tidal data at the Golden Gate for today. Low tide, 6:16 a.m. at -0.46 feet. 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

broadcast originates from the National Weather Service office located in Monterey, California, and serves the South Bay and Monterey Bay Area, including the cities of San Jose, Monterey, Salinas, and Santa Cruz. Here are the buoy observations for noon Pacific Daylight Time. An offshore buoy 6 winds southwest at 12 knots, pressure 1,019.3 millibars. An offshore buoy 59 winds north at 6 knots, water temperature 66, pressure 1,021.5 millibars. At Point Arena buoy, winds northwest 21 knots, gusting to 25, water temperature 58, pressure 1,014.9 millibars, seas 2 feet, every 16 seconds. At buoy 13 near Bodega Bay, winds northwest at 23 knots, gusting to 27, pressure 1,012.6 millibars. At Point Reyes Wave Rider buoy, water temperature 57, seas 10 feet, every 8 seconds. At San Francisco Bar buoy, water temperature 59, seas 5 feet, every 17 seconds. At San Francisco buoy, winds northwest at 60 knots, gusting to 21, swell 7 feet, every 8 seconds. At Half Moon Bay buoy, winds northwest 16 knots, water temperature 59, pressure 1,014.9 millibars, sea 7 feet, every 9 seconds. At Monterey Bay buoy, winds northwest 21 knots, gusting to 25, water temperature 62, pressure 1,014.1 millibars, sea 7 feet, every 8 seconds. At Point Sur, Wave Rider buoy, water temperature 56, sea 7 feet, every 17 seconds. At Cape San Martin buoy, winds northwest at 70 knots, gusting to 25, water temperature 56, pressure 1,013.8 millibars. Synopsis for the Central California coast and bays, including the Monterey Bay, Greater Farallones, and Cordell Bank National Marine Sanctuaries: fresh to strong northwest breezes with near gale force gusts persist through the remainder of the week into the weekend. Gale force gusts with moderate seas are expected along coastal jet regions along Big Sur and Point Reyes. Additionally, gale force winds are possible for the northern outer waters by the end of the weekend. Tropical activity produces long-period swell across the coastal waters into the weekend. The marine forecast for San Pablo Bay, Suisun Bay, the West Delta, and the San Francisco Bay north of the Bay Bridge. For today, southwest wind 5 to 10 knots, rising to 10 to 15 knots late. For tonight, southwest wind 10 to 15 knots. For Thursday, southwest wind 5 to 10 knots, rising to 10 to 15 knots in the afternoon. The marine forecast for Monterey Bay: small craft advisory in effect from 3 p.m. Pacific Daylight Time this afternoon through this evening. Small craft advisory in effect from Thursday afternoon through Thursday evening. For today, northwest wind around 5 knots, backing to west 10 to 15 knots. Seas 3 to 5 feet. Wave detail: northwest 4 feet at 9 seconds and south 2 feet at 16 seconds. Patchy dense fog early this morning. For tonight, northwest wind 10 to 15 knots, easing to 5 to 10 knots after midnight. Seas 4 to 6 feet. Wave detail: northwest 5 feet at 9 seconds and south 2 feet at 16 seconds. For Thursday, northwest wind around 5 knots, backing to west 10 to 15 knots in the afternoon. Seas 3 to 5 feet. Wave detail: northwest 4 feet at 9 seconds and south 2 feet at 15 seconds. The coastal waters forecast from Pigeon Point to Point Pinos out to 10 nautical miles. Small craft advisory in effect through Friday afternoon. For today, northwest wind 10 to 15 knots, rising to 15 to 20 knots this afternoon. Seas 5 to 7 feet. Wave detail: northwest 6 feet at 8 seconds and south 2 feet at 17 seconds. For tonight, northwest wind 15 to 20 knots, easing to 10 to 15 knots after midnight. Seas 5 to 7 feet. Wave detail: northwest 7 feet at 8 seconds and south 2 feet at 16 seconds. For Thursday, northwest wind 5 to 10 knots, rising to 15.

20 knots in the afternoon. Seas 5 to 7 feet. Wave detail, northwest 6 feet at 9 seconds and south 3 feet at 15 seconds. The area forecast for the peninsula, North Bay, and East Bay. Beach hazards statement in effect through Saturday afternoon. For the rest of today, mostly sunny. Highs in the lower 70s at the coast to the upper 80s inland. West winds 5 to 15 miles per hour. For tonight, mostly clear. Lows from the 50s to lower 60s. Southwest winds 5 to 15 miles per hour. And on Thursday, mostly sunny. Highs in the lower 70s at the coast to around 90 inland. Southwest winds 5 to 15 miles per hour. For the Thursday night, mostly clear. Lows from the 50s to lower 60s. Southwest winds 5 to 15 miles per hour. For Friday, mostly sunny in the morning, then becoming sunny. Highs in the mid-70s at the coast to the mid-90s inland. Southwest winds 5 to 10 miles per hour, and on Friday night, mostly clear. Lows from the 50s to lower 60s Saturday through Tuesday. Mostly clear. Highs from the mid-70s to upper 80s. Lows from the 50s to lower 60s. High temperatures today and lows tonight for the selected cities. San Francisco, 73 and 57. San Francisco Airport, 72 and 58. Redwood City, 80 and 58. Oakland, 76 and 58. Fremont, 78 and 58. Concord, 91 and 59. Livermore, 88 and 58. San Rafael, 87 and 58. Santa Rosa, 94 and 55. Napa, 85 and 56. Fairfield, 91 and 60. These are the noon Pacific Daylight Time observations for the San Francisco and Monterey Bay areas on Wednesday, July 29th. At San Francisco Airport, it was mostly sunny, temperature 67, dew point 55, relative humidity 65%, west wind at 14 miles an hour, pressure 29.92 inches and steady. At Oakland Airport, it was mostly sunny, temperature 64, dew point 57, relative humidity 78%, southwest wind at 10 miles an hour, pressure 29.93 inches and steady. At San Jose Airport, it was mostly sunny, temperature 75, dew point 58, relative humidity 55%, northwest wind at 8 miles an hour, pressure 29.90 inches and falling. At Santa Rosa, it was sunny, temperature 81, variable wind at 3, pressure 29.87 and falling. At Concord, it was sunny, temperature 80, south wind at 12. At Livermore, it was sunny, temperature 79, west wind at 9. At Monterey, it was cloudy, temperature 61, west wind at 12, pressure 29.97 and steady. At Salinas, it was sunny, temperature 65, dew point 55, relative humidity 70%, northwest wind at 15, gusting to 25. Here are some observations around California and western Nevada. Skies ranged from sunny to mostly sunny. It was 83 at Sacramento, 77 at Los Angeles, 75 at San Diego, and 86 at Reno. Truckee reported 79, South Lake Tahoe reported 77, Blue Canyon reported 76, and Mammoth Lakes reported 81. These are the 1 p.m. Pacific Daylight Time observations for the San Francisco and Monterey Bay areas on Wednesday, July 29th. At San Francisco Airport, it was mostly sunny, temperature 68, dew point 56, relative humidity 65%, west wind at 21 miles an hour, pressure 29.92 inches and steady. At Oakland Airport, it was mostly sunny, temperature 66, dew point 56, relative humidity 70%, southwest wind at 8 miles an hour, pressure 29.92 inches and falling. At San Jose Airport, it was sunny, temperature 77, dew point 58, relative humidity 51%, northwest wind at 10 miles an hour, pressure 29.90 inches and steady. At Santa Rosa, it was sunny, temperature 86, south wind at 7, pressure 29.

2.85 and falling. At Concord, it was sunny, temperature 84, south wind at 7. At Livermore, it was sunny, temperature 81, west wind at 13. At Monterey, it was cloudy, temperature 62, west wind at 9, pressure 29.97 and steady. At Salinas, it was mostly sunny, temperature 67, dew point 56, relative humidity 67%, northwest wind at 14. Here are some observations around California and western Nevada. Skies ranged from sunny to mostly sunny. It was 87 at Sacramento, 78 at Los Angeles, 76 at San Diego, and 89 at Reno. Truckee reported 81, South Lake Tahoe reported 77, Blue Canyon reported 77, and Mammoth Lakes reported 82. Local temperature reports around San Francisco Bay for 12 p.m. Downtown San Francisco was 64 degrees. Oakland Museum was 65 degrees. Redwood City was 72 degrees. San Rafael was 68 degrees. The following is an important beach hazard message from the National Weather Service. Issued at 9:34 p.m. Pacific Daylight Time. Beach hazard statement remains in effect through Saturday afternoon. What? Long period southerly swell will bring an increased risk of sneaker waves and strong wind currents. Breaking waves will reach up to 10 feet along some south and southwest facing beaches and breakpoints. Where? Pacific Coast beaches. When? Through Saturday afternoon. Impacts. Dangerous conditions are forecast along the shoreline. Hazards include sneaker waves, strong rip currents, and large breaking waves. Stay off of jetties, piers, rocks, and other waterside infrastructure. Remain out of the water to avoid hazardous surf and never turn your back on the ocean. Monitor local weather, surf and tide forecast at www.weather.gov/mtr. The area forecast for the South Bay, including the San Jose metro area and the Santa Clara Valley. For the rest of today, sunny. Highs in the mid-70s by the bay, mid-80s to lower 90s inland. Northwest winds 5 to 10 miles per hour. For tonight, mostly clear. Lows from the mid to upper 50s. Northwest winds 5 to 10 miles per hour. And on Thursday, mostly sunny in the morning, then becoming sunny. Highs in the upper 70s by the bay to near 90 inland. West winds up to 5 miles per hour, becoming northwest 5 to 15 miles per hour in the afternoon. For the Thursday night, clear. Lows from the mid-50s to lower 60s. West winds 5 to 10 miles per hour. For Friday, mostly sunny in the morning, then becoming sunny. Highs around 80 by the bay, lower to mid-90s inland. Light winds, becoming west 5 to 10 miles per hour in the afternoon. And on Friday night, clear. Lows from the mid-50s to lower 60s for the Saturday. Mostly sunny in the morning, then becoming sunny. Highs from the lower 80s to mid-90s for Saturday night, clear. Lows from the mid-50s to lower 60s, and on Sunday? Mostly sunny in the morning, then becoming sunny. Highs from the upper 70s to mid-90s for the Sunday night, clear. Lows from the mid-50s to lower 60s for Monday. Mostly sunny in the morning, then becoming sunny. Highs from the upper 70s to lower 90s and on Monday night, clear. Lows from the mid-50s to lower 60s for the Tuesday. Mostly sunny in the morning, then becoming sunny. Highs from the upper 70s to lower 90s. High temperatures today and lows tonight for the selected cities: San Jose, 82 and 59, Mountain View, 76 and 58, Morgan Hill, 89 and 57. The area forecast for the Monterey Bay and Salinas Valley. Beach hazard statement in effect through Saturday afternoon. For the rest of today, partly cloudy early in the afternoon, then becoming mostly sunny. Highs in the upper 60s at the coast to the upper 80s inland. West winds 5 to 15 miles per hour. For tonight, mostly clear until midnight, then becoming partly cloudy. Patchy.

after midnight. Lows in the mid-50s. Southwest winds 5 to 10 miles per hour. And on Thursday, partly cloudy in the morning, then becoming mostly sunny. Highs in the lower 70s at the coast to the lower 90s inland. West winds up to 5 miles per hour, increasing to 5 to 15 miles per hour in the afternoon. For the Thursday night, mostly clear. Lows in the mid-50s. Southwest winds 5 to 10 miles per hour. For Friday, mostly sunny. Highs in the lower 70s at the coast to the mid-90s inland. West winds 5 to 10 miles per hour, and on Friday night, mostly clear until midnight, then becoming partly cloudy. Lows in the mid-50s for the Saturday. Partly cloudy in the morning, then becoming mostly sunny. Highs from the mid-70s to upper 80s for Saturday night, mostly clear until midnight, then becoming partly cloudy. Lows in the upper 50s, and on Sunday, partly cloudy in the morning, then becoming mostly sunny. High 70s and 80s for the Sunday night, mostly clear until midnight, then becoming partly cloudy. Lows in the mid-50s Monday through Tuesday, partly cloudy. High 70s and 80s, lows in the mid-50s, high temperatures today and lows tonight for the selected cities: Santa Cruz, 78 and 54, Monterey, 67 and 56, Salinas, 68 and 56, Hollister, 81 and 54, King City, 88 and 56. The weather overview for the Bay Area and Central Coast, updated at 12:44 a.m. Pacific Daylight Time, Wednesday, July 29, 2026. Breezy onshore winds expected each afternoon and evening through midweek. Gradual warming starting midweek, with moderate heat risk for interior locations through the weekend. Elevated fire weather threat across the interior North and East Bay. Diablo and Santa Lucia ranges this week. Hazardous beach conditions at the Pacific coast with an increased risk for sneaker waves and rip currents through the weekend. The extended forecast for the Bay Area and Central Coast, Friday and Friday night, mostly clear. Highs 65 to 100. Lows 50 to 70. Saturday and Saturday night, mostly clear. Highs 65 to 100. Lows 50 to 70. Sunday and Sunday night, mostly clear. Highs 60 to 100. Lows 50 to 65. Monday and Monday night, mostly clear. Highs 60 to 100. Lows 50 to 65. Tuesday, sunny, warmer. Highs 60 to 95. Sunrise, sunset, and tidal information for the San Francisco Bay Area for Wednesday, July 29th. The sunset tonight, 8:20 p.m. The sunrise tomorrow, 6:12 a.m. The sunset tomorrow, 8:20 p.m. Tidal data at the Golden Gate for the afternoon and evening hours today and the morning hours of tomorrow. High tide, 1:27 p.m. at 4.76 feet. Low tide, 6:00 p.m. at 2.96 feet. High tide, 11:57 p.m. at 6.9 feet. Low tide, 6:45 a.m. at -0.45 feet. Here are the buoy observations for 1 p.m. Pacific Daylight Time. An offshore buoy 6, winds west at 10 knots, pressure 1,019.1 millibars. An offshore buoy 59, winds north at 6 knots, water temperature 67, pressure 1,021.4 millibars. At Point Arena buoy, winds northwest 21 knots, gusting to 25, water temperature 58, pressure 1,015.0 millibars, seas 3 feet, every 17 seconds. At buoy 13 near Bodega Bay, winds northwest at 23 knots, gusting to 29, pressure 1,012.6 millibars, swell 8 feet, every 7 seconds. At Point Reyes Wave Rider buoy, water temperature 57, seas 10 feet, every 8 seconds. At San Francisco Bar buoy, water temperature 59, seas 6 feet, every 17 seconds. At San Francisco buoy, winds northwest at 60 knots, water temperature 55, pressure 1,013.2 millibars.
At half moon Bay Buoy winds northwest 14 knots, water temperature 59, pressure 1015.0 millibars, sea 7 feet, every 7 seconds. At Monterey Bay Buoy winds northwest 19 knots, gusting to 25, water temperature 62, pressure 1014.1 millibars, sea 7 feet, every 16 seconds. At Pointer, Wave Rider Buoy water temperature 56, sea 7 feet, every 17 seconds. At Cape San Martin Buoy winds northwest 19 knots, gusting to 23, water temperature 56, pressure 1013.7 millibars. Seas 8 feet, every 16 seconds. Synopsis for the Central California coast and bays including the Monterey Bay, Greater Farallones, and Cordell Bank National Marine Sanctuaries, fresh to strong northwest breezes with near gale force gusts persist through the remainder of the week into the weekend. Gale force gusts with moderate seas are expected along coastal jet regions along Big Sur and Point Reyes. Additionally, gale force winds are possible for the northern outer waters by the end of the weekend. Tropical activity produces long period swell across the coastal waters into the weekend. The marine forecast for San Pablo Bay, Suisun Bay, the West Delta, and the San Francisco Bay north of the Bay Bridge. For today, southwest wind 5 to 10 knots, rising to 10 to 15 knots late. For tonight, southwest wind 10 to 15 knots. For Thursday, southwest wind 5 to 10 knots, rising to 10 to 15 knots in the afternoon. The marine forecast for Monterey Bay. Small craft advisory in effect from 3 p.m. Pacific Daylight Time this afternoon through this evening. Small craft advisory in effect from Thursday afternoon through Thursday evening. For today, northwest wind around 5 knots, backing to west 10 to 15 knots. Seas 3 to 5 feet. Wave detail, northwest 4 feet at 9 seconds and south 2 feet at 16 seconds. Patchy dense fog early this morning. For tonight, northwest wind 10 to 15 knots, easing to 5 to 10 knots after midnight. Seas 4 to 6 feet. Wave detail, northwest 5 feet at 9 seconds and south 2 feet at 16 seconds. For Thursday, northwest wind around 5 knots, backing to west 10 to 15 knots in the afternoon. Seas 3 to 5 feet. Wave detail, northwest 4 feet at 9 seconds and south 2 feet at 15 seconds. The coastal waters forecast from Pigeon Point to Point Pinos out to 10 nautical miles. Small craft advisory in effect through Friday afternoon. For today, northwest wind 10 to 15 knots, rising to 15 to 20 knots this afternoon. Seas 5 to 7 feet. Wave detail, northwest 6 feet at 8 seconds and south 2 feet at 17 seconds. For tonight, northwest wind 15 to 20 knots, easing to 10 to 15 knots after midnight. Seas 5 to 7 feet. Wave detail, northwest 7 feet at 8 seconds and south 2 feet at 16 seconds. For Thursday, northwest wind 5 to 10 knots, rising to 15 to 20 knots in the afternoon. Seas 5 to 7 feet. Wave detail, northwest 6 feet at 9 seconds and south 3 feet at 15 seconds. Synopsis for the Central California coast and bays including the Monterey Bay, Greater Farallones, and Cordell Bank National Marine Sanctuaries, fresh to strong northwest breezes with near gale force gusts persist through the remainder of the week into the weekend. Gale force gusts with moderate seas are expected along the coastal jet region south of Point Arena and possible south of Point Sur. Additionally, gale force winds are possible for the northern outer waters by the end of the weekend. Tropical activity produces long period swell across the coastal waters into the weekend. The marine forecast for San Pablo Bay, Suisun Bay, the West Delta, and the San Francisco Bay north of the Bay Bridge. For today, southwest wind 5 to 10 knots, rising to 10 to 15 knots late. For tonight, southwest wind 10 to 15 knots. For Thursday, southwest wind 5 to 10 knots, rising to 10 to 15 knots in the afternoon. The marine forecast for Monterey Bay.
Small craft advisory in effect until 9 p.m. Pacific Daylight Time this evening. Small craft advisory.

advisory in effect from Thursday afternoon through Thursday evening. For today, northwest wind around 5 knots, backing to west 10 to 15 knots. Seas 3 to 5 feet. Wave detail, northwest 4 feet at 9 seconds and south 2 feet at 16 seconds. Patchy dense fog early this morning. For tonight, northwest wind 10 to 15 knots, easing to 5 to 10 knots after midnight. Seas 4 to 6 feet. Wave detail, northwest 5 feet at 9 seconds and south 2 feet at 16 seconds. For Thursday, northwest wind around 5 knots, backing to west 10 to 15 knots in the afternoon. Seas 3 to 5 feet. Wave detail, northwest 4 feet at 9 seconds and south 2 feet at 15 seconds. The coastal waters forecast from Pigeon Point to Point Pinos out to 10 nautical miles. Small craft advisory in effect through Friday evening. For today, northwest wind 10 to 15 knots, rising to 15 to 20 knots this afternoon. Seas 5 to 7 feet. Wave detail, northwest 6 feet at 8 seconds and south 2 feet at 17 seconds. For tonight, northwest wind 15 to 20 knots, easing to 10 to 15 knots after midnight. Seas 5 to 8 feet. Wave detail, northwest 7 feet at 8 seconds and south 2 feet at 16 seconds. For Thursday, northwest wind 10 to 15 knots, rising to 15 to 20 knots in the afternoon. Seas 5 to 7 feet. Wave detail, northwest 6 feet at 9 seconds and south 3 feet at 15 seconds. The area forecast for the peninsula, North Bay, and East Bay. Beach hazards statement in effect through Saturday afternoon. For the rest of today, mostly sunny. Highs in the lower 70s at the coast to the upper 80s inland. West winds 5 to 15 miles per hour. For tonight, mostly clear. Lows from the 50s to lower 60s. Southwest winds 5 to 15 miles per hour. And on Thursday, mostly sunny. Highs in the lower 70s at the coast at around 90 inland. Southwest winds 5 to 15 miles per hour. For the Thursday night, mostly clear. Lows from the 50s to lower 60s. Southwest winds 5 to 15 miles per hour. For Friday, mostly sunny in the morning, then becoming sunny. Highs in the mid-70s at the coast to the mid-90s inland. Southwest winds 5 to 10 miles per hour, and on Friday night, mostly clear. Lows from the 50s to lower 60s Saturday through Tuesday. Mostly clear. Highs from the mid-70s to upper 80s, lows from the 50s to lower 60s. High temperatures today and lows tonight for the selected cities: San Francisco, 73 and 57, San Francisco Airport, 72 and 58, Redwood City, 80 and 58, Oakland, 76 and 58, Fremont, 78 and 58, Concord, 91 and 59, Livermore, 88 and 58, San Rafael, 87 and 58, Santa Rosa, 94 and 55, Napa, 85 and 56, Fairfield, 91 and 60. These are the 1 p.m. Pacific Daylight Time observations for the San Francisco and Monterey Bay areas on Wednesday, July 29th. At San Francisco Airport, it was mostly sunny, temperature 68, dew point 56, relative humidity 65%, west wind at 21 miles an hour, pressure 29.92 inches and steady. At Oakland Airport, it was mostly sunny, temperature 66, dew point 56, relative humidity 70%, southwest wind at 8 miles an hour, pressure 29.92 inches and falling. At San Jose Airport, it was sunny, temperature 77, dew point 58, relative humidity 51%, northwest wind at 10 miles an hour, pressure 29.90 inches and steady. At Santa Rosa, it was sunny, temperature 86, south wind at 7, pressure 29.85 and falling. At Concord, it was sunny, temperature 84, south wind at 7. At Livermore, it was sunny, temperature 81, west wind at 13. At Monterey, it was cloudy, temperature 62.

on a frequency of 162.55 megahertz from atop McQueen's Ridge. This broadcast originates from the National Weather Service office located in Monterey, California, and serves the South Bay and Monterey Bay Area, including the city of San Jose, Monterey, Salinas, and Santa Cruz. Local temperature reports around San Francisco Bay for 1 p.m. Downtown San Francisco was 67 degrees. Oakland Museum was 65 degrees. Redwood City was 76 degrees. San Rafael was 72 degrees. The following is an important beach hazard message from the National Weather Service. Issued at 9:34 p.m. Pacific Daylight Time. Beach hazard statement remains in effect through Saturday afternoon. What? Long period southerly swell will bring an increased risk of sneaker waves and strong rip currents. Breaking waves will reach up to 10 feet along some south and southwest facing beaches and breakpoints. Where? Pacific Coast beaches. When? Through Saturday afternoon. Impacts. Dangerous conditions are forecast along the shoreline. Hazards include sneaker waves, strong rip currents, and large breaking waves. Stay off of jetties, piers, rocks, and other waterside infrastructure. Remain out of the water to avoid hazardous surf and never turn your back on the ocean. Monitor local weather, surf, and tide forecast at www.weather.gov/mtr. The area forecast for the South Bay, including the San Jose metro area and the Santa Clara Valley. For the rest of today, sunny. Highs in the mid-70s by the bay, mid-80s to lower 90s inland. Northwest winds 5 to 10 miles per hour. For tonight, mostly clear. Lows from the mid to upper 50s. Northwest winds 5 to 10 miles per hour. And on Thursday, mostly sunny in the morning, then becoming sunny. Highs in the upper 70s by the bay to near 90 inland. West winds up to 5 miles per hour, becoming northwest 5 to 15 miles per hour in the afternoon. For the Thursday night, clear. Lows from the mid-50s to lower 60s. West winds 5 to 10 miles per hour. For Friday, mostly sunny in the morning, then becoming sunny. Highs around 80 by the bay, lower to mid-90s inland. Light winds, becoming west 5 to 10 miles per hour in the afternoon. And on Friday night, clear. Lows from the mid-50s to lower 60s for the Saturday. Mostly sunny in the morning, then becoming sunny. Highs from the lower 80s to mid-90s for Saturday night, clear. Lows from the mid-50s to lower 60s. And on Sunday, mostly sunny in the morning, then becoming sunny. Highs from the upper 70s to mid-90s for the Sunday night, clear. Lows from the mid-50s to lower 60s for Monday. Mostly sunny in the morning, then becoming sunny. Highs from the upper 70s to lower 90s end on Monday night, clear. Lows from the mid-50s to lower 60s for the Tuesday. Mostly sunny in the morning, then becoming sunny. Highs from the upper 70s to lower 90s. High temperatures today and lows tonight for the selected cities: San Jose, 82 and 59, Mountain View, 76 and 58, Morgan Hill, 89 and 57. The area forecast for the Monterey Bay and Salinas Valley. Beach hazard statement in effect through Saturday afternoon. For the rest of today, partly cloudy early in the afternoon, then becoming mostly sunny. Highs in the upper 60s at the coast to the upper 80s inland. West winds 5 to 15 miles per hour. For tonight, mostly clear until midnight, then becoming partly cloudy. Patchy fog after midnight. Lows in the mid-50s. Southwest winds 5 to 10 miles per hour. And on Thursday, partly cloudy in the morning, then becoming mostly sunny. Highs in the lower 70s at the coast to the lower 90s inland. West winds up to 5 miles per hour, increasing to 5 to 15 miles per hour in the afternoon. For the Thursday night, mostly clear. Lows in the mid-50s. Southwest winds 5 to 10 miles per hour. For Friday, mostly sunny.

in the lower 70s at the coast to the mid-90s inland. West winds 5 to 10 miles per hour, and on Friday night, mostly clear until midnight, then becoming partly cloudy. Lows in the mid-50s for the Saturday. Partly cloudy in the morning, then becoming mostly sunny. Highs from the mid-70s to upper 80s for Saturday night, mostly clear until midnight, then becoming partly cloudy. Lows in the upper 50s and on Sunday. Partly cloudy in the morning, then becoming mostly sunny. High 70s and 80s for the Sunday night, mostly clear until midnight, then becoming partly cloudy. Lows in the mid-50s Monday through Tuesday. Partly cloudy. High 70s and 80s, lows in the mid-50s, high temperatures today and lows tonight for the selected cities: Santa Cruz, 78 and 54, Monterey, 67 and 56, Salinas, 68 and 56, Hollister, 81 and 54, King City, 88 and 56. The weather overview for the Bay Area and Central Coast, updated at 12:44 a.m. Pacific Daylight Time, Wednesday, July 29, 2026. Breezy onshore winds expected each afternoon and evening through midweek. Gradual warming starting midweek, with moderate heat risk for interior locations through the weekend. Elevated fire weather threat across the interior North and East Bay, Diablo and Santa Lucia ranges this week. Hazardous beach conditions at the Pacific coast with an increased risk for sneaker waves and rip currents through the weekend. The extended forecast for the Bay Area and Central Coast, Friday and Friday night, mostly clear. Highs 65 to 100. Lows 50 to 70. Saturday and Saturday night, mostly clear. Highs 65 to 100. Lows 50 to 70. Sunday and Sunday night, mostly clear. High 60 to 100. Lows 50 to 65. Monday and Monday night, mostly clear. High 60 to 100. Lows 50 to 65. Tuesday, sunny, warmer. High 60 to 95. Sunrise, sunset, and tidal information for the San Francisco Bay Area for Wednesday, July 29th. The sunset tonight, 8:20 p.m. The sunrise tomorrow, 6:12 a.m. The sunset tomorrow, 8:20 p.m. Tidal data at the Golden Gate for the afternoon and evening hours today and the morning hours of tomorrow. High tide, 1:27 p.m. at 4.76 feet. Low tide, 6:00 p.m. at 2.96 feet. High tide, 1:27 p.m. at 4.76 feet. Low tide, 6:00 p.m. at 2.96 feet. High tide, 11:57 p.m. at 6.9 feet. Low tide, 6:45 a.m. at -0.45 feet. Here are the buoy observations for 1 p.m. Pacific Daylight Time. An offshore buoy 6, winds west at 10 knots, pressure 1,019.1 millibars. An offshore buoy 59, winds north at 6 knots, water temperature 67, pressure 1,021.4 millibars. At Point Arena buoy, winds northwest 21 knots, gusting to 25, water temperature 58, pressure 1,015.0 millibars, seas 3 feet, every 17 seconds. At buoy 13 near Bodega Bay, winds northwest at 23 knots, gusting to 29, pressure 1,012.6 millibars, swell 8 feet, every 7 seconds. At Point Reyes Wave Rider buoy, water temperature 57, seas 10 feet, every 8 seconds. At San Francisco Bar buoy, water temperature 59, seas 6 feet, every 17 seconds. At San Francisco buoy, winds northwest at 60 knots, water temperature 55, pressure 1,013.2 millibars. At Half Moon Bay buoy, winds northwest 14 knots, water temperature 59, pressure 1,015.0 millibars, sea 7 feet, every 7 seconds. At Monterey Bay buoy, winds northwest 19 knots, gusting to 25, water temperature 62, pressure 1,014.1 millibars, sea 7 feet, every 16 seconds. At Point Sur, Wave Rider buoy, water temperature 56, sea 7 feet, every 17 seconds. At Cape San Martin buoy,

southwest 19 knots, gusting to 23, water temperature 56, pressure 1013.7 millibars. Seas 8 feet every 16 seconds. Synopsis for the Central California coast and bays, including the Monterey Bay, Greater Farallones, and Cordell Bank National Marine Sanctuaries. Fresh to strong northwest breezes with near gale force gusts persist through the remainder of the week into the weekend. Gale force gusts with moderate seas are expected along the coastal jet region south of Point Arena and possible south of Point Sur. Additionally, gale force winds are possible for the northern outer waters by the end of the weekend. Tropical activity produces long-period swell across the coastal waters into the weekend. The marine forecast for San Pablo Bay, Suisun Bay, the West Delta, and the San Francisco Bay north of the Bay Bridge. For today, southwest wind 5 to 10 knots, rising to 10 to 15 knots late. For tonight, southwest wind 10 to 15 knots. For Thursday, southwest wind 5 to 10 knots, rising to 10 to 15 knots in the afternoon. The marine forecast for Monterey Bay. Small craft advisory in effect until 9 p.m. Pacific Daylight Time this evening. Small craft advisory in effect from Thursday afternoon through Thursday evening. For today, northwest wind around 5 knots, backing to west 10 to 15 knots. Seas 3 to 5 feet. Wave detail, northwest 4 feet at 9 seconds and south 2 feet at 16 seconds. Patchy dense fog early this morning. For tonight, northwest wind 10 to 15 knots, easing to 5 to 10 knots after midnight. Seas 4 to 6 feet. Wave detail, northwest 5 feet at 9 seconds and south 2 feet at 16 seconds. For Thursday, northwest wind around 5 knots, backing to west 10 to 15 knots in the afternoon. Seas 3 to 5 feet. Wave detail, northwest 4 feet at 9 seconds and south 2 feet at 15 seconds. The coastal waters forecast from Pigeon Point to Point Pinos out to 10 nautical miles. Small craft advisory in effect through Friday evening. For today, northwest wind 10 to 15 knots, rising to 15 to 20 knots this afternoon. Seas 5 to 7 feet. Wave detail, northwest 6 feet at 8 seconds and south 2 feet at 17 seconds. For tonight, northwest wind 15 to 20 knots, easing to 10 to 15 knots after midnight. Seas 5 to 8 feet. Wave detail, northwest 7 feet at 8 seconds and south 2 feet at 16 seconds. For Thursday, northwest wind 10 to 15 knots, rising to 15 to 20 knots in the afternoon. Seas 5 to 7 feet. Wave detail, northwest 6 feet at 9 seconds and south 3 feet at 15 seconds. The area forecast for the peninsula, North Bay, and East Bay. Beach hazards statement in effect through Saturday afternoon. For the rest of today, mostly sunny. Highs in the lower 70s at the coast to the upper 80s inland. West winds 5 to 15 miles per hour. For tonight, mostly clear. Lows from the 50s to lower 60s. Southwest winds 5 to 15 miles per hour. And on Thursday, mostly sunny. Highs in the lower 70s at the coast to around 90 inland. Southwest winds 5 to 15 miles per hour. For the Thursday night, mostly clear. Lows from the 50s to lower 60s. Southwest winds 5 to 15 miles per hour. For Friday, mostly sunny in the morning, then becoming sunny. Highs in the mid-70s at the coast to the mid-90s inland. Southwest winds 5 to 10 miles per hour, and on Friday night, mostly clear. Lows from the 50s to lower 60s Saturday through Tuesday. Mostly clear. Highs from the mid-70s to upper 80s, lows from the 50s to lower 60s. High temperatures today and lows tonight for the selected cities: San Francisco, 73 and 57, San Francisco Airport, 72 and 58, Redwood City, 80 and 58, Oakland, 76 and 58, Fremont, 78 and 58, Concord, 91 and 59, Livermore, 88 and 58, San Rafael,

57 and 58, Santa Rosa, 94 and 55, Napa, 85 and 56, Fairfield, 91 and 60. These are the 1 p.m. Pacific Daylight Time observations for the San Francisco and Monterey Bay areas on Wednesday, July 29th. At San Francisco Airport, it was mostly sunny, temperature 68, dew point 56, relative humidity 65%, west wind at 21 miles an hour, pressure 29.92 inches and steady. At Oakland Airport, it was mostly sunny, temperature 66, dew point 56, relative humidity 70%, southwest wind at 8 miles an hour, pressure 29.92 inches and falling. At San Jose Airport, it was sunny, temperature 77, dew point 58, relative humidity 51%, northwest wind at 10 miles an hour, pressure 29.90 inches and steady. At Santa Rosa, it was sunny, temperature 86, south wind at 7, pressure 29.85 and falling. At Concord, it was sunny, temperature 84, south wind at 7. At Livermore, it was sunny, temperature 81, west wind at 13. At Monterey, it was cloudy, temperature 62, west wind at 9, pressure 29.97 and steady. At Salinas, it was mostly sunny, temperature 67, dew point 56, relative humidity 67%, northwest wind at 14. Here are some observations around California and western Nevada. Sky has ranged from sunny to mostly sunny. It was 87 at Sacramento, 78 at Los Angeles, 76 at San Diego, and 89 at Reno. Truckee reported 81, South Lake Tahoe reported 77, Blue Canyon reported 77, and Mammoth Lakes reported 82. Local temperature reports around San Francisco Bay for 1 p.m. Downtown San Francisco was 67 degrees. Oakland Museum was 65 degrees. Redwood City was 76 degrees. San Rafael was 72 degrees. The following is an important beach hazard message from the National Weather Service. Issued at 9:34 p.m. Pacific Daylight Time. Beach hazard statement remains in effect through Saturday afternoon. What? Long period southerly swell will bring an increased risk of sneaker waves and strong currents. Breaking waves will reach up to 10 feet along some south and southwest facing beaches and breakpoints. Where? Pacific Coast beaches. When? Through Saturday afternoon. Impacts. Dangerous conditions are forecast along the shoreline. Hazards include sneaker waves, strong rip currents, and large breaking waves. Stay off of jetties, piers, rocks, and other waterside infrastructure. Remain out of the water to avoid hazardous surf and never turn your back on the ocean. Monitor local weather, surf and tide forecasts at www.weather.gov/mtr. The area forecast for the South Bay, including the San Jose metro area and the Santa Clara Valley. For the rest of today, sunny. Highs in the mid-70s by the bay, mid-80s to lower 90s inland. Northwest winds 5 to 10 miles per hour. For tonight, mostly clear. Lows from the mid to upper 50s. Northwest winds 5 to 10 miles per hour. And on Thursday, mostly sunny in the morning, then becoming sunny. Highs in the upper 70s by the bay to near 90 inland. West winds up to 5 miles per hour, becoming northwest 5 to 15 miles per hour in the afternoon. For the Thursday night, clear. Lows from the mid-50s to lower 60s. West winds 5 to 10 miles per hour. For Friday, mostly sunny in the morning, then becoming sunny. Highs around 80 by the bay, lower to mid-90s inland. Light winds, becoming west 5 to 10 miles per hour in the afternoon. And on Friday night, clear. Lows from the mid-50s to lower 60s for the Saturday. Mostly sunny in the morning, then becoming sunny. Highs from the lower 80s to mid-90s for Saturday night, clear. Lows from the mid-50s to lower 60s, and on Sunday, mostly sunny in the morning.

and becoming sunny. Highs from the upper 70s to mid-90s for the Sunday night, clear. Lows from the mid-50s to lower 60s for Monday. Mostly sunny in the morning, then becoming sunny. Highs from the upper 70s to lower 90s end on Monday night, clear. Lows from the mid-50s to lower 60s for the Tuesday. Mostly sunny in the morning, then becoming sunny. Highs from the upper 70s to lower 90s, high temperatures today and lows tonight for the selected cities, San Jose, 82 and 59, Mountain View, 76 and 58, Morgan Hill, 89 and 57. The area forecast for the Monterey Bay and Salinas Valley. Beach hazards statement in effect through Saturday afternoon. For the rest of today, partly cloudy early in the afternoon, then becoming mostly sunny. Highs in the upper 60s at the coast to the upper 80s inland. West winds 5 to 15 miles per hour. For tonight, mostly clear until midnight, then becoming partly cloudy. Patchy fog after midnight. Lows in the mid-50s. Southwest winds 5 to 10 miles per hour. And on Thursday, partly cloudy in the morning, then becoming mostly sunny. Highs in the lower 70s at the coast to the lower 90s inland. West winds up to 5 miles per hour, increasing to 5 to 15 miles per hour in the afternoon. For the Thursday night, mostly clear. Lows in the mid-50s. Southwest winds 5 to 10 miles per hour. For Friday, mostly sunny. Highs in the lower 70s at the coast to the mid-90s inland. West winds 5 to 10 miles per hour, and on Friday night, mostly clear until midnight, then becoming partly cloudy. Lows in the mid-50s for the Saturday. Partly cloudy in the morning, then becoming mostly sunny. Highs from the mid-70s to upper 80s for Saturday night, mostly clear until midnight, then becoming partly cloudy. Lows in the upper 50s and on Sunday. Partly cloudy in the morning, then becoming mostly sunny. High 70s and 80s for the Sunday night, mostly clear until midnight, then becoming partly cloudy. Lows in the mid-50s Monday through Tuesday. Partly cloudy. High 70s and 80s, lows in the mid-50s, high temperatures today and lows tonight for the selected cities, Santa Cruz, 78 and 54, Monterey, 67 and 56, Salinas, 68 and 56, Hollister, 81 and 54, King City, 88 and 56. The weather overview for the Bay Area and Central Coast, updated at 12:44 a.m. Pacific Daylight Time, Wednesday, July 29, 2026. Breezy onshore winds expected each afternoon and evening through midweek. Gradual warming starting midweek, with moderate heat risk for interior locations through the weekend. Elevated fire weather threat across the interior North and East Bay. Diablo and Santa Lucia ranges this week. Hazardous beach conditions at the Pacific coast with an increased risk for sneaker waves and rip currents through the weekend. The extended forecast for the Bay Area and Central Coast, Friday and Friday night, mostly clear. Highs 65 to 100. Lows 50 to 70. Saturday and Saturday night, mostly clear. Highs 65 to 100. Lows 50 to 70. Sunday and Sunday night, mostly clear. High 60 to 100. Lows 50 to 65. Monday and Monday night, mostly clear. High 60 to 100. Lows 50 to 65. Tuesday, sunny, warmer. High 60 to 95. Sunrise, sunset, and tidal information for the San Francisco Bay Area for Wednesday, July 29th. The sunset tonight, 8:20 p.m. The sunrise tomorrow, 6:12 a.m. The sunset tomorrow, 8:20 p.m. Tidal data at the Golden Gate for the afternoon and evening hours today and the morning hours of tomorrow. High tide, 1:27 p.m. at 4.76 feet. Low tide, 6:00 p.m. at 2.96 feet. High tide, 11:57 p.m. at 6.9 feet. Low tide, 6:45 a.m. at -0.45 feet. Here are the buoy observations for 1 p.m. Pacific Daylight Time. At offshore buoy 6, winds west.

at 10 knots, pressure 1,019.1 millibars. An offshore buoy 59 winds north at 6 knots, water temperature 67, pressure 1,021.4 millibars. At Point Arena buoy, winds northwest 21 knots, gusting to 25, water temperature 58, pressure 1,015.0 millibars, seas 3 feet, every 17 seconds. At buoy 13 near Bodega Bay, winds northwest at 23 knots, gusting to 29, pressure 1,012.6 millibars, swell 8 feet, every 7 seconds. At Point Reyes Wave Rider buoy, water temperature 57, seas 10 feet, every 8 seconds. At San Francisco Bar buoy, water temperature 59, seas 6 feet, every 17 seconds. At San Francisco buoy, winds northwest at 60 knots, water temperature 55, pressure 1,013.2 millibars. At Half Moon Bay buoy, winds northwest 14 knots, water temperature 59, pressure 1,015.0 millibars, sea 7 feet, every 7 seconds. At Monterey Bay buoy, winds northwest 19 knots, gusting to 25, water temperature 62, pressure 1,014.1 millibars, sea 7 feet, every 16 seconds. At Point Sur, Wave Rider buoy, water temperature 56, sea 7 feet, every 17 seconds. At Cape San Martin buoy, winds northwest 19 knots, gusting to 23, water temperature 56, pressure 1,013.7 millibars. Seas 8 feet, every 16 seconds. Synopsis for the Central California coast and bays, including the Monterey Bay, Greater Farallones, and Cordell Bank National Marine Sanctuaries, fresh to strong northwest breezes with near gale force gusts persist through the remainder of the week into the weekend. Gale force gusts with moderate seas are expected along the coastal jet region south of Point Arena and possible south of Point Sur. Additionally, gale force winds are possible for the northern outer waters by the end of the weekend. Tropical activity produces long-period swell across the coastal waters into the weekend. The marine forecast for San Pablo Bay, Suisun Bay, the West Delta, and the San Francisco Bay north of the Bay Bridge. For today, southwest wind 5 to 10 knots, rising to 10 to 15 knots late. For tonight, southwest wind 10 to 15 knots. For Thursday, southwest wind 5 to 10 knots, rising to 10 to 15 knots in the afternoon. The marine forecast for Monterey Bay. Small craft advisory in effect until 9 p.m. Pacific Daylight Time this evening. Small craft advisory in effect from Thursday afternoon through Thursday evening. For today, northwest wind around 5 knots, backing to west 10 to 15 knots. Seas 3 to 5 feet. Wave detail, northwest 4 feet at 9 seconds and south 2 feet at 16 seconds. Patchy dense fog early this morning. For tonight, northwest wind 10 to 15 knots, easing to 5 to 10 knots after midnight. Seas 4 to 6 feet. Wave detail, northwest 5 feet at 9 seconds and south 2 feet at 16 seconds. For Thursday, northwest wind around 5 knots, backing to west 10 to 15 knots in the afternoon. Seas 3 to 5 feet. Wave detail, northwest 4 feet at 9 seconds and south 2 feet at 15 seconds. The coastal waters forecast from Pigeon Point to Point Pinos out to 10 nautical miles. Small craft advisory in effect through Friday evening. For today, northwest wind 10 to 15 knots, rising to 15 to 20 knots this afternoon. Seas 5 to 7 feet. Wave detail, northwest 6 feet at 8 seconds and south 2 feet at 17 seconds. For tonight, northwest wind 15 to 20 knots, easing to 10 to 15 knots after midnight. Seas 5 to 8 feet. Wave detail, northwest 7 feet at 8 seconds and south 2 feet at 16 seconds. For Thursday, northwest wind 10 to 15 knots, rising to 15 to 20 knots in the afternoon. Seas 5 to 7 feet. Wave detail, northwest 6 feet at 9 seconds and south 3 feet at 15 seconds. 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

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This broadcast originates from the National Weather Service office located in Monterey, California, and serves the South Bay and Monterey Bay Area, including the cities of San Jose, Monterey, Salinas, and Santa Cruz. The area forecast for the Peninsula, North Bay, and East Bay. Beach hazard statement in effect through Saturday afternoon. For the rest of today, mostly sunny. Highs in the lower 70s at the coast to the upper 80s inland. West winds 5 to 15 miles per hour. For tonight, mostly clear. Lows from the 50s to lower 60s. Southwest winds 5 to 15 miles per hour. And on Thursday, mostly sunny. Highs in the lower 70s at the coast to around 90 inland. Southwest winds 5 to 15 miles per hour. For the Thursday night, mostly clear. Lows from the 50s to lower 60s. Southwest winds 5 to 15 miles per hour. For Friday, mostly sunny in the morning, then becoming sunny. Highs in the mid-70s at the coast to the mid-90s inland. Southwest winds 5 to 10 miles per hour, and on Friday night, mostly clear. Lows from the 50s to lower 60s Saturday through Tuesday. Mostly clear. Highs from the mid-70s to upper 80s, lows from the 50s to lower 60s. High temperatures today and lows tonight for the selected cities: San Francisco, 73 and 57, San Francisco Airport, 72 and 58, Redwood City, 80 and 58, Oakland, 76 and 58, Fremont, 78 and 58, Concord, 91 and 59, Livermore, 88 and 58, San Rafael, 87 and 58, Santa Rosa, 94 and 55, Napa, 85 and 56, Fairfield, 91 and 60. These are the 1 p.m. Pacific Daylight Time observations for the San Francisco and Monterey Bay areas on Wednesday, July 29th. At San Francisco Airport, it was mostly sunny, temperature 68, dew point 56, relative humidity 65%, west wind at 21 miles an hour, pressure 29.92 inches and steady. At Oakland Airport, it was mostly sunny, temperature 66, dew point 56, relative humidity 70%, southwest wind at 8 miles an hour, pressure 29.92 inches and falling. At San Jose Airport, it was sunny, temperature 77, dew point 58, relative humidity 51%, northwest wind at 10 miles an hour, pressure 29.90 inches and steady. At Santa Rosa, it was sunny, temperature 86, south wind at 7, pressure 29.85 and falling. At Concord, it was sunny, temperature 84, south wind at 7. At Livermore, it was sunny, temperature 81, west wind at 13. At Monterey, it was cloudy, temperature 62, west wind at 9, pressure 29.97 and steady. At Salinas, it was mostly sunny, temperature 67, dew point 56, relative humidity 67%, northwest wind at 14. Here are some observations around California and western Nevada. Skies ranged from sunny to mostly sunny. It was 87 at Sacramento, 78 at Los Angeles, 76 at San Diego, and 89 at Reno. Truckee reported 81, South Lake Tahoe reported 77, Blue Canyon reported 77, and Mammoth Lakes reported 82. Local temperature reports around San Francisco Bay for 1 p.m. Downtown San Francisco was 67 degrees. Oakland Museum was 65 degrees. Redwood City was 76 degrees. San Rafael was 72 degrees. The following is an important beach hazard message from the National Weather Service. Issued at 9:34 p.m. Pacific Daylight Time. Beach hazard statement remains in effect through Saturday afternoon. What? Long period southerly swell will bring an increased risk of sneaker waves and strong rip currents. Breaking waves will reach up to 10 feet along some south and southwest facing beaches and breakpoints. Where?
Pacific Coast beaches. When? Through Saturday afternoon. Impacts. Dangerous conditions are forecast along the shoreline. Hazards include sneaker waves, strong rip currents, and large breaking waves. Stay off of jetties, piers, rocks, and other waterside infrastructure. Remain out of the water to avoid hazardous surf and never turn your back on the ocean. Monitor local weather, surf and tide forecasts at www.weather.gov/mtr. The area forecast for the South Bay, including the San Jose metro area and the Santa Clara Valley. For the rest of today, sunny. Highs in the mid-70s by the bay, mid-80s to lower 90s inland. Northwest winds 5 to 10 miles per hour. For tonight, mostly clear. Lows from the mid to upper 50s. Northwest winds 5 to 10 miles per hour. And on Thursday, mostly sunny in the morning, then becoming sunny. Highs in the upper 70s by the bay to near 90 inland. West winds up to 5 miles per hour, becoming northwest 5 to 15 miles per hour in the afternoon. For the Thursday night, clear. Lows from the mid-50s to lower 60s. West winds 5 to 10 miles per hour. For Friday, mostly sunny in the morning, then becoming sunny. Highs around 80 by the bay, lower to mid-90s inland. Light winds, becoming west 5 to 10 miles per hour in the afternoon. And on Friday night, clear. Lows from the mid-50s to lower 60s for the Saturday. Mostly sunny in the morning, then becoming sunny. Highs from the lower 80s to mid-90s for Saturday night, clear. Lows from the mid-50s to lower 60s, and on Sunday? Mostly sunny in the morning, then becoming sunny. Highs from the upper 70s to mid-90s for the Sunday night, clear. Lows from the mid-50s to lower 60s for Monday? Mostly sunny in the morning, then becoming sunny. Highs from the upper 70s to lower 90s end on Monday night, clear. Lows from the mid-50s to lower 60s for the Tuesday? Mostly sunny in the morning, then becoming sunny. Highs from the upper 70s to lower 90s, high temperatures today and lows tonight for the selected cities: San Jose, 82 and 59, Mountain View, 76 and 58, Morgan Hill, 89 and 57. The area forecast for the Monterey Bay and Salinas Valley? Beach hazards statement in effect through Saturday afternoon. For the rest of today? Partly cloudy early in the afternoon, then becoming mostly sunny. Highs in the upper 60s at the coast to the upper 80s inland. West winds 5 to 15 miles per hour. For tonight, mostly clear until midnight, then becoming partly cloudy. Patchy fog after midnight. Lows in the mid-50s. Southwest winds 5 to 10 miles per hour. And on Thursday, partly cloudy in the morning, then becoming mostly sunny. Highs in the lower 70s at the coast to the lower 90s inland. West winds up to 5 miles per hour, increasing to 5 to 15 miles per hour in the afternoon. For the Thursday night, mostly clear. Lows in the mid-50s. Southwest winds 5 to 10 miles per hour. For Friday, mostly sunny. Highs in the lower 70s at the coast to the mid-90s inland. West winds 5 to 10 miles per hour, and on Friday night, mostly clear until midnight, then becoming partly cloudy. Lows in the mid-50s for the Saturday. Partly cloudy in the morning, then becoming mostly sunny. Highs from the mid-70s to upper 80s for Saturday night, mostly clear until midnight, then becoming partly cloudy. Lows in the upper 50s and on Sunday, partly cloudy in the morning, then becoming mostly sunny. High 70s and 80s for the Sunday night, mostly clear until midnight, then becoming partly cloudy. Lows in the mid-50s Monday through Tuesday, partly cloudy. High 70s and 80s, lows in the mid-50s, high temperatures today and lows tonight for the selected cities: Santa Cruz, 78 and 54, Monterey, 67 and 56, Salinas, 68 and 56, Hollister, 81 and 54, King City, 88 and 56.
The weather overview for the Bay Area and Central Coast updated.

12:44 a.m. Pacific Daylight Time, Wednesday, July 29th, 2026. Breezy onshore winds expected each afternoon and evening through midweek. Gradual warming starting midweek, with moderate heat risk for interior locations through the weekend. Elevated fire weather threat across the interior North and East Bay. Diablo and Santa Lucia ranges this week. Hazardous beach conditions at the Pacific coast with an increased risk for sneaker waves and rip currents through the weekend. The extended forecast for the Bay Area and Central Coast, Friday and Friday night, mostly clear. Highs 65 to 100. Lows 50 to 70. Saturday and Saturday night, mostly clear. Highs 65 to 100. Lows 50 to 70. Sunday and Sunday night, mostly clear. Highs 60 to 100. Lows 50 to 65. Monday and Monday night, mostly clear. Highs 60 to 100. Lows 50 to 65. Tuesday, sunny, warmer. Highs 60 to 95. Sunrise, sunset, and tidal information for the San Francisco Bay Area for Wednesday, July 29th. The sunset tonight, 8:20 p.m. The sunrise tomorrow, 6:12 a.m. The sunset tomorrow, 8:20 p.m. Tidal data at the Golden Gate for the afternoon and evening hours today and the morning hours of tomorrow. High tide, 1:27 p.m. at 4.76 feet. Low tide, 6:00 p.m. at 2.96 feet. High tide, 11:57 p.m. at 6.9 feet. Low tide, 6:45 a.m. at -0.45 feet. Here are the buoy observations for 2 p.m. Pacific Daylight Time. An offshore buoy 6, wind southwest at 12 knots, pressure 1,019.0 millibars. An offshore buoy 59, winds north at 6 knots, water temperature 67, pressure 1,021.4 millibars. At buoy 14 near Point Arena, winds northwest at 21 knots, gusting to 25, water temperature 58, pressure 1,015.1 millibars. At buoy 13 near Bodega Bay, winds northwest at 23 knots, gusting to 29, pressure 1,012.2 millibars. At Point Reyes Wave Rider buoy, water temperature 57, seas 10 feet, every 8 seconds. At San Francisco Bar buoy, water temperature 59, seas 5 feet, every 17 seconds. At San Francisco buoy, winds northwest at 60 knots, water temperature 55, pressure 1,013.1 millibars. At Half Moon Bay buoy, winds northwest 14 knots, water temperature 59, pressure 1,015.0 millibars, sea 7 feet, every 8 seconds. At Monterey buoy, winds northwest at 19 knots, gusting to 25, water temperature 62, pressure 1,013.8 millibars. At Pointer, Wave Rider buoy, water temperature 56, sea 7 feet, every 17 seconds. At Cape San Martin buoy, winds northwest at 19 knots, gusting to 25, water temperature 56, pressure 1,013.5 millibars. Synopsis for the Central California coast and bays, including the Monterey Bay, Greater Farallones, and Cordell Bank National Marine Sanctuaries. Fresh to strong northwest breezes with near gale force gusts persist through the remainder of the week into the weekend. Gale force gusts with moderate seas are expected along the coastal jet region south of Point Arena and possible south of Point Sur. Additionally, gale force winds are possible for the northern outer waters by the end of the weekend. Tropical activity produces long period swell across the coastal waters into the weekend. The marine forecast for San Pablo Bay, Suisun Bay, the West Delta, and the San Francisco Bay north of the Bay Bridge. For today, southwest wind 5 to 10 knots, rising to 10 to 15 knots late. For tonight, southwest wind 10 to 15 knots. For Thursday, southwest wind 5 to 10 knots, rising to 10 to 15 knots in the afternoon. The marine forecast for Monterey Bay. Small craft advisory in effect until 9 p.m. Pacific Daylight Time this evening. Small craft advisory in effect from Thursday afternoon through Thursday evening.

southwest wind around 5 knots, backing to west 10 to 15 knots. Seas 3 to 5 feet. Wave detail, northwest 4 feet at 9 seconds and south 2 feet at 16 seconds. Patchy dense fog early this morning. For tonight, northwest wind 10 to 15 knots, easing to 5 to 10 knots after midnight. Seas 4 to 6 feet. Wave detail, northwest 5 feet at 9 seconds and south 2 feet at 16 seconds. For Thursday, northwest wind around 5 knots, backing to west 10 to 15 knots in the afternoon. Seas 3 to 5 feet. Wave detail, northwest 4 feet at 9 seconds and south 2 feet at 15 seconds. The coastal waters forecast from Pigeon Point to Point Pinos out to 10 nautical miles. Small craft advisory in effect through Friday evening. For today, northwest wind 10 to 15 knots, rising to 15 to 20 knots this afternoon. Seas 5 to 7 feet. Wave detail, northwest 6 feet at 8 seconds and south 2 feet at 17 seconds. For tonight, northwest wind 15 to 20 knots, easing to 10 to 15 knots after midnight. Seas 5 to 8 feet. Wave detail, northwest 7 feet at 8 seconds and south 2 feet at 16 seconds. For Thursday, northwest wind 10 to 15 knots, rising to 15 to 20 knots in the afternoon. Seas 5 to 7 feet. Wave detail, northwest 6 feet at 9 seconds and south 3 feet at 15 seconds. The area forecast for the peninsula, North Bay, and East Bay. Beach hazards statement in effect through Saturday afternoon. For the rest of today, mostly sunny. Highs in the lower 70s at the coast to the upper 80s inland. West winds 5 to 15 miles per hour. For tonight, mostly clear. Lows from the 50s to lower 60s. Southwest winds 5 to 15 miles per hour. And on Thursday, mostly sunny. Highs in the lower 70s at the coast to around 90 inland. Southwest winds 5 to 15 miles per hour. For the Thursday night, mostly clear. Lows from the 50s to lower 60s. Southwest winds 5 to 15 miles per hour. For Friday, mostly sunny in the morning, then becoming sunny. Highs in the mid-70s at the coast to the mid-90s inland. Southwest winds 5 to 10 miles per hour, and on Friday night, mostly clear. Lows from the 50s to lower 60s Saturday through Tuesday. Mostly clear. Highs from the mid-70s to upper 80s, lows from the 50s to lower 60s. High temperatures today and lows tonight for the selected cities: San Francisco, 73 and 57, San Francisco Airport, 72 and 58, Redwood City, 80 and 58, Oakland, 76 and 58, Fremont, 78 and 58, Concord, 91 and 59, Livermore, 88 and 58, San Rafael, 87 and 58, Santa Rosa, 94 and 55, Napa, 85 and 56, Fairfield, 91 and 60. These are the 2 p.m. Pacific Daylight Time observations for the San Francisco and Monterey Bay areas on Wednesday, July 29th. At San Francisco Airport, it was mostly sunny, temperature 67, dew point 56, relative humidity 67%, west wind at 22 miles an hour, gusting to 32, pressure 29.91 inches and falling. At Oakland Airport, it was mostly sunny, temperature 67, dew point 57, relative humidity 70%, southwest wind at 7 miles an hour, pressure 29.91 inches and falling. At San Jose Airport, it was sunny, temperature 77, dew point 59, relative humidity 53%, northwest wind at 9 miles an hour, pressure 29.89 inches and falling. At Santa Rosa, it was sunny, temperature 89, south wind at 12, pressure 29.84 and falling. At Concord, it was sunny, temperature 87, south wind at 10. At Livermore, it was sunny, temperature 83, northwest wind at 12. At Monterey, it was partly sunny, temperature 64, west wind at 13,
pressure 29.96 and falling. At Salinas, it was sunny, temperature 67, dew point 56, relative humidity 67%, northwest wind at 16, gusting to 25. Here are some observations around California and western Nevada. Skies ranged from sunny to mostly sunny. It was 90 at Sacramento, 77 at Los Angeles, 77 at San Diego, and 92 at Reno. Truckee reported 82, South Lake Tahoe reported 79, Blue Canyon reported 77, and Mammoth Lakes reported 82. Local temperature reports around San Francisco Bay for 2 p.m. Downtown San Francisco was 67 degrees. Oakland Museum was 68 degrees. Redwood City was 78 degrees. San Rafael was 73 degrees. The following is an important beach hazard message from the National Weather Service. Issued at 9:34 p.m. Pacific Daylight Time. Beach hazard statement remains in effect through Saturday afternoon. What? Long period southerly swell will bring an increased risk of sneaker waves and strong rip currents. Breaking waves will reach up to 10 feet along some south and southwest facing beaches and breakpoints. Where? Pacific Coast beaches. When? Through Saturday afternoon. Impacts. Dangerous conditions are forecast along the shoreline. Hazards include sneaker waves, strong rip currents, and large breaking waves. Stay off of jetties, piers, rocks, and other waterside infrastructure. Remain out of the water to avoid hazardous surf and never turn your back on the ocean. Monitor local weather, surf and tide forecasts at www.weather.gov/mtr. The area forecast for the South Bay, including the San Jose metro area and the Santa Clara Valley. For the rest of today, sunny. Highs in the mid-70s by the bay, mid-80s to lower 90s inland. Northwest winds 5 to 10 miles per hour. For tonight, mostly clear. Lows from the mid to upper 50s. Northwest winds 5 to 10 miles per hour. And on Thursday, mostly sunny in the morning, then becoming sunny. Highs in the upper 70s by the bay to near 90 inland. West winds up to 5 miles per hour, becoming northwest 5 to 15 miles per hour in the afternoon. For the Thursday night, clear. Lows from the mid-50s to lower 60s. West winds 5 to 10 miles per hour. For Friday, mostly sunny in the morning, then becoming sunny. Highs around 80 by the bay, lower to mid-90s inland. Light winds, becoming west 5 to 10 miles per hour in the afternoon. And on Friday night, clear. Lows from the mid-50s to lower 60s for the Saturday. Mostly sunny in the morning, then becoming sunny. Highs from the lower 80s to mid-90s for Saturday night, clear. Lows from the mid-50s to lower 60s, and on Sunday? Mostly sunny in the morning, then becoming sunny. Highs from the upper 70s to mid-90s for the Sunday night, clear. Lows from the mid-50s to lower 60s for Monday? Mostly sunny in the morning, then becoming sunny. Highs from the upper 70s to lower 90s and on Monday night, clear. Lows from the mid-50s to lower 60s for the Tuesday? Mostly sunny in the morning, then becoming sunny. Highs from the upper 70s to lower 90s. High temperatures today and lows tonight for the selected cities: San Jose, 82 and 59, Mountain View, 76 and 58, Morgan Hill, 89 and 57. The area forecast for the Monterey Bay and Salinas Valley? Beach hazard statement in effect through Saturday afternoon. For the rest of today? Partly cloudy early in the afternoon, then becoming mostly sunny. Highs in the upper 60s at the coast to the upper 80s inland. West winds 5 to 15 miles per hour. For tonight, mostly clear until midnight, then becoming partly cloudy. Patchy fog after midnight. Lows in the mid-50s. Southwest winds 5 to 10 miles per hour. And on Thursday, partly cloudy in the morning, then becoming mostly sunny. Highs in the lower 70s at the coast to the lower 90s in

up to 5 miles per hour, increasing to 5 to 15 miles per hour in the afternoon. For the Thursday night, mostly clear. Lows in the mid-50s. Southwest winds 5 to 10 miles per hour. For Friday, mostly sunny. Highs in the lower 70s at the coast to the mid-90s inland. West winds 5 to 10 miles per hour, and on Friday night, mostly clear until midnight, then becoming partly cloudy. Lows in the mid-50s for the Saturday. Partly cloudy in the morning, then becoming mostly sunny. Highs from the mid-70s to upper 80s for Saturday night, mostly clear until midnight, then becoming partly cloudy. Lows in the upper 50s and on Sunday. Partly cloudy in the morning, then becoming mostly sunny. High 70s and 80s for the Sunday night, mostly clear until midnight, then becoming partly cloudy. Lows in the mid-50s Monday through Tuesday. Partly cloudy. High 70s and 80s, lows in the mid-50s. High temperatures today and lows tonight for the selected cities: Santa Cruz, 78 and 54, Monterey, 67 and 56, Salinas, 68 and 56, Hollister, 81 and 54, King City, 88 and 56. The weather overview for the Bay Area and Central Coast, updated at 12:44 a.m. Pacific Daylight Time, Wednesday, July 29, 2026. Breezy onshore winds expected each afternoon and evening through midweek. Gradual warming starting midweek, with moderate heat risk for interior locations through the weekend. Elevated fire weather threat across the interior North and East Bay, Diablo and Santa Lucia ranges this week. Hazardous beach conditions at the Pacific Coast with an increased risk for sneaker waves and rip currents through the weekend. The extended forecast for the Bay Area and Central Coast, Friday and Friday night, mostly clear. Highs 65 to 100. Lows 50 to 70. Saturday and Saturday night, mostly clear. Highs 65 to 100. Lows 50 to 70. Sunday and Sunday night, mostly clear. High 60 to 100. Lows 50 to 65. Monday and Monday night, mostly clear. High 60 to 100. Lows 50 to 65. Tuesday, sunny, warmer. High 60 to 95. Sunrise, sunset, and tidal information for the San Francisco Bay Area for Wednesday, July 29th. The sunset tonight, 8:20 p.m. The sunrise tomorrow, 6:12 a.m. The sunset tomorrow, 8:20 p.m. Tidal data at the Golden Gate for the afternoon and evening hours today and the morning hours of tomorrow. High tide, 1:27 p.m. at 4.76 feet. Low tide, 6:00 p.m. at 2.96 feet. High tide, 11:57 p.m. at 6.9 feet. Low tide, 6:45 a.m. at -0.45 feet. Here are the buoy observations for 2 p.m. Pacific Daylight Time. An offshore buoy 6, winds southwest at 12 knots, pressure 1,019.0 millibars. An offshore buoy 59, winds north 8 knots, water temperature 67, pressure 1,021.4 millibars, seas 5 feet, every 16 seconds. At Point Arena buoy, winds northwest 21 knots, gusting to 27, water temperature 58, pressure 1,015.1 millibars, seas 2 feet, every 17 seconds. At buoy 13 near Bodega Bay, winds northwest at 23 knots, gusting to 29, pressure 1,012.2 millibars. At Point Reyes Wave Rider buoy, water temperature 58, seas 10 feet, every 7 seconds. At San Francisco Bar buoy, water temperature 59, seas 5 feet, every 17 seconds. At San Francisco buoy, winds northwest at 60 knots, pressure 1,013.1 millibars, swell 7 feet, every 8 seconds. At Half Moon Bay buoy, winds northwest 14 knots, water temperature 59, pressure 1,015.0 millibars, seas 7 feet, every 8 seconds. At Monterey Bay buoy, winds northwest 19 knots, gusting to 25, water temperature 62, pressure 1,013.7 millibars, seas 8.

forecast for the central California coast and bays, including the Monterey Bay, Greater Farallones, and Cordell Bank National Marine Sanctuaries. Fresh to strong northwest breezes with near gale force gusts persist through the remainder of the week into the weekend. Gale force gusts with moderate seas are expected along the coastal jet region south of Point Arena and possible south of Point Stur. Additionally, gale force winds are possible for the northern outer waters by the end of the weekend. Tropical activity produces long-period swell across the coastal waters into the weekend. The marine forecast for San Pablo Bay, Suisun Bay, the West Delta, and the San Francisco Bay north of the Bay Bridge. For today, southwest wind 5 to 10 knots, rising to 10 to 15 knots late. For tonight, southwest wind 10 to 15 knots. For Thursday, southwest wind 5 to 10 knots, rising to 10 to 15 knots in the afternoon. The marine forecast for Monterey Bay. Small craft advisory in effect until 9 p.m. Pacific Daylight Time this evening. Small craft advisory in effect from Thursday afternoon through Thursday evening. For today, northwest wind around 5 knots, backing to west 10 to 15 knots. Seas 3 to 5 feet. Wave detail, northwest 4 feet at 9 seconds and south 2 feet at 16 seconds. Patchy dense fog early this morning. For tonight, northwest wind 10 to 15 knots, easing to 5 to 10 knots after midnight. Seas 4 to 6 feet. Wave detail, northwest 5 feet at 9 seconds and south 2 feet at 16 seconds. For Thursday, northwest wind around 5 knots, backing to west 10 to 15 knots in the afternoon. Seas 3 to 5 feet. Wave detail, northwest 4 feet at 9 seconds and south 2 feet at 15 seconds. The coastal waters forecast from Pigeon Point to Point Pinos out to 10 nautical miles. Small craft advisory in effect through Friday evening. For today, northwest wind 10 to 15 knots, rising to 15 to 20 knots this afternoon. Seas 5 to 7 feet. Wave detail, northwest 6 feet at 8 seconds and south 2 feet at 17 seconds. For tonight, northwest wind 15 to 20 knots, easing to 10 to 15 knots after midnight. Seas 5 to 8 feet. Wave detail, northwest 7 feet at 8 seconds and south 2 feet at 16 seconds. For Thursday, northwest wind 10 to 15 knots, rising to 15 to 20 knots in the afternoon. Seas 5 to 7 feet. Wave detail, northwest 6 feet at 9 seconds and south 3 feet at 15 seconds. The area forecast for the peninsula, North Bay, and East Bay. Beach hazards statement in effect through Saturday afternoon. For the rest of today, mostly sunny. Highs in the lower 70s at the coast to the upper 80s inland. West winds 5 to 15 miles per hour. For tonight, mostly clear. Lows from the 50s to lower 60s. Southwest winds 5 to 15 miles per hour. And on Thursday, mostly sunny. Highs in the lower 70s at the coast around 90 inland. Southwest winds 5 to 15 miles per hour. For the Thursday night, mostly clear. Lows from the 50s to lower 60s. Southwest winds 5 to 15 miles per hour. For Friday, mostly sunny in the morning, then becoming sunny. Highs in the mid-70s at the coast to the mid-90s inland. Southwest winds 5 to 10 miles per hour, and on Friday night, mostly clear. Lows from the 50s to lower 60s Saturday through Tuesday. Mostly clear. Highs from the mid-70s to upper 80s, lows from the 50s to lower 60s. High temperatures today and lows tonight for the selected cities: San Francisco, 73 and 57, San Francisco Airport, 72 and 58, Redwood City, 80 and 58, Oakland, 76 and 58, Fremont, 78 and 58, Concord, 91 and 59, Livermore, 88 and 58, San Rafael, 87 and 58, Santa Rosa, 94 and 55, Napa, 85 and 56, Fairfield, 91 and 60. These are the 2 p.m. Pacific days.

nighttime observations for the San Francisco and Monterey Bay areas on Wednesday, July 29th. At San Francisco Airport, it was mostly sunny, temperature 67, dew point 56, relative humidity 67%, west wind at 22 miles an hour, gusting to 32, pressure 29.91 inches and falling. At Oakland Airport, it was mostly sunny, temperature 67, dew point 57, relative humidity 70%, southwest wind at 7 miles an hour, pressure 29.91 inches and falling. At San Jose Airport, it was sunny, temperature 77, dew point 59, relative humidity 53%, northwest wind at 9 miles an hour, pressure 29.89 inches and falling. At Santa Rosa, it was sunny, temperature 89, south wind at 12, pressure 29.84 and falling. At Concord, it was sunny, temperature 87, south wind at 10. At Livermore, it was sunny, temperature 83, northwest wind at 12. At Monterey, it was partly sunny, temperature 64, west wind at 13, pressure 29.96 and falling. At Salinas, it was sunny, temperature 67, dew point 56, relative humidity 67%, northwest wind at 16, gusting to 25. Here are some observations around California and western Nevada. Skies ranged from sunny to mostly sunny. It was 90 at Sacramento, 77 at Los Angeles, 77 at San Diego, and 92 at Reno. Truckee reported 82, South Lake Tahoe reported 79, Blue Canyon reported 77, and Mammoth Lakes reported 82. Local temperature reports around San Francisco Bay for 2 p.m. Downtown San Francisco was 67 degrees. Oakland Museum was 68 degrees. Redwood City was 78 degrees. Downtown San Francisco was 67 degrees. Oakland Museum was 68 degrees. Redwood City was 78 degrees. San Rafael was 73 degrees. The following is an important beach hazard message from the National Weather Service. Issued at 9:34 p.m. Pacific Daylight Time. Beach hazard statement remains in effect through Saturday afternoon. What? Long period southerly swell will bring an increased risk of sneaker waves and strong wind currents. Breaking waves will reach up to 10 feet along some south and southwest facing beaches and breakpoints. Where? Pacific Coast beaches. When? Through Saturday afternoon. Impacts. Dangerous conditions are forecast along the shoreline. Hazards include sneaker waves, strong rip currents, and large breaking waves. Stay off of jetties, piers, rocks, and other waterside infrastructure. Remain out of the water to avoid hazardous surf and never turn your back on the ocean. Monitor local weather, surf and tide forecast at www.weather.gov/mtr. The area forecast for the South Bay, including the San Jose metro area and the Santa Clara Valley. For the rest of today, sunny. Highs in the mid-70s by the bay, mid-80s to lower 90s inland. Northwest winds 5 to 10 miles per hour. For tonight, mostly clear. Lows from the mid to upper 50s. Northwest winds 5 to 10 miles per hour. And on Thursday, mostly sunny in the morning, then becoming sunny. Highs in the upper 70s by the bay to near 90 inland. West winds up to 5 miles per hour, becoming northwest 5 to 15 miles per hour in the afternoon. For the Thursday night, clear. Lows from the mid-50s to lower 60s. West winds 5 to 10 miles per hour. For Friday, mostly sunny in the morning, then becoming sunny. Highs around 80 by the bay, lower to mid-90s inland. Light winds, becoming west 5 to 10 miles per hour in the afternoon. And on Friday night, clear. Lows from the mid-50s to lower 60s for the Saturday. Mostly sunny in the morning, then becoming sunny. Highs from the lower 80s to mid-90s for Saturday night, clear. Lows from the mid-50s to lower 60s, and on Sunday, mostly sunny in the morning.

then becoming sunny. Highs from the upper 70s to mid-90s for the Sunday night, clear. Lows from the mid-50s to lower 60s for Monday. Mostly sunny in the morning, then becoming sunny. Highs from the upper 70s to lower 90s end on Monday night, clear. Lows from the mid-50s to lower 60s for the Tuesday. Mostly sunny in the morning, then becoming sunny. Highs from the upper 70s to lower 90s, high temperatures today and lows tonight for the selected cities: San Jose, 82 and 59, Mountain View, 76 and 58, Morgan Hill, 89 and 57. The area forecast for the Monterey Bay and Salinas Valley: beach hazards statement in effect through Saturday afternoon. For the rest of today, partly cloudy early in the afternoon, then becoming mostly sunny. Highs in the upper 60s at the coast to the upper 80s inland. West winds 5 to 15 miles per hour. For tonight, mostly clear until midnight, then becoming partly cloudy. Patchy fog after midnight. Lows in the mid-50s. Southwest winds 5 to 10 miles per hour. And on Thursday, partly cloudy in the morning, then becoming mostly sunny. Highs in the lower 70s at the coast to the lower 90s inland. West winds up to 5 miles per hour, increasing to 5 to 15 miles per hour in the afternoon. For the Thursday night, mostly clear. Lows in the mid-50s. Southwest winds 5 to 10 miles per hour. For Friday, mostly sunny. Highs in the lower 70s at the coast to the mid-90s inland. West winds 5 to 10 miles per hour, and on Friday night, mostly clear until midnight, then becoming partly cloudy. Lows in the mid-50s for the Saturday. Partly cloudy in the morning, then becoming mostly sunny. Highs from the mid-70s to upper 80s for Saturday night, mostly clear until midnight, then becoming partly cloudy. Lows in the upper 50s and on Sunday. Partly cloudy in the morning, then becoming mostly sunny. High 70s and 80s for the Sunday night, mostly clear until midnight, then becoming partly cloudy. Lows in the mid-50s Monday through Tuesday. Partly cloudy. High 70s and 80s, lows in the mid-50s, high temperatures today and lows tonight for the selected cities: Santa Cruz, 78 and 54, Monterey, 67 and 56, Salinas, 68 and 56, Hollister, 81 and 54, King City, 88 and 56. The weather overview for the Bay Area and Central Coast: breezy onshore winds expected each afternoon and evening through midweek, gradual warming through Saturday, with moderate heat risk for our interior locations, elevated fire weather threat across the interior North and East Bay, Diablo and Santa Lucia ranges this week, hazardous beach conditions at the Pacific Coast with an increased risk for sneaker waves and rip currents through the weekend. The extended forecast for the Bay Area and Central Coast: Friday and Friday night, mostly clear. Highs 65 to 100. Lows 50 to 70. Saturday and Saturday night, mostly clear. Highs 65 to 100. Lows 50 to 70. Sunday and Sunday night, mostly clear. Highs 60 to 100. Lows 50 to 65. Monday and Monday night, mostly clear. Highs 60 to 100. Lows 50 to 65. Tuesday, sunny, warmer. High 60 to 95. Sunrise, sunset, and tidal information for the San Francisco Bay Area for Wednesday, July 29th. The sunset tonight, 8:20 p.m. The sunrise tomorrow, 6:12 a.m. The sunset tomorrow, 8:20 p.m. Tidal data at the Golden Gate for the afternoon and evening hours today and the morning hours of tomorrow. High tide, 1:27 p.m. at 4.76 feet. Low tide, 6:00 p.m. at 2.96 feet. High tide, 11:57 p.m. at 6.9 feet. Low tide, 6:45 a.m. at -0.45 feet. Here are the buoy observations for 2 p.m. Pacific Daylight Time. An offshore buoy 6, winds southwest at 12 knots, pressure 1019.0 millibars. An offshore buoy 59.

of 8 knots, water temperature 67, pressure 1,021.4 millibars, seas 5 feet, every 16 seconds. Headpoint Arena buoy, winds northwest 21 knots, gusting to 27, water temperature 58, pressure 1,015.1 millibars, seas 2 feet, every 17 seconds. Head buoy 13 near Bodega Bay, winds northwest at 23 knots, gusting to 29, pressure 1,012.2 millibars. At Point Reyes Wave Rider buoy, water temperature 58, seas 10 feet, every 7 seconds. At San Francisco Bar buoy, water temperature 59, seas 5 feet, every 17 seconds. At San Francisco Bay, winds northwest at 60 knots, pressure 1,013.1 millibars, swell 7 feet, every 8 seconds. At Half Moon Bay buoy, winds northwest 14 knots, water temperature 59, pressure 1,015.0 millibars, sea 7 feet, every 8 seconds. At Monterey Bay buoy, winds northwest 19 knots, gusting to 25, water temperature 62, pressure 1,013.7 millibars, seas 8 feet, every 9 seconds. Head Point Sir, Wave Rider buoy, water temperature 56, seas 7 feet, every 17 seconds. At Cape San Martin buoy, winds northwest at 19 knots, gusting to 25, water temperature 56, pressure 1,013.5 millibars. Synopsis for the Central California coast and bays, including the Monterey Bay, Greater Farallones, and Cordell Bank National Marine Sanctuaries, fresh to strong northwest breezes with near gale force gusts persist through the remainder of the week into the weekend. Gale force gusts with moderate seas are expected through the evening along the coastal jet region south of Point Arena and possible south of Point Sur. Additionally, gale force winds are possible for the northern outer waters by the end of the weekend. Tropical activity produces long-period swell across the coastal waters into the weekend. The marine forecast for San Pablo Bay, Suisun Bay, the West Delta, and the San Francisco Bay north of the Bay Bridge. For tonight, southwest wind 10 to 15 knots. For Thursday, southwest wind 5 to 10 knots, rising to 10 to 15 knots in the afternoon. For Thursday night, southwest wind 10 to 15 knots, easing to 5 to 10 knots after midnight. The marine forecast for Monterey Bay. Small craft advisory in effect until 9 p.m. Pacific Daylight Time this evening. Small craft advisory in effect from Thursday afternoon through Thursday evening. For tonight, northwest wind 10 to 15 knots, easing to around 5 knots. Seas 4 to 6 feet. Wave detail, northwest 5 feet at 9 seconds and south 2 feet at 16 seconds. For Thursday, northwest wind around 5 knots, backing to west 10 to 15 knots in the afternoon. Seas 3 to 5 feet. Wave detail, northwest 4 feet at 9 seconds and south 2 feet at 15 seconds. For Thursday night, west wind 10 to 15 knots, becoming north 5 to 10 knots after midnight. Seas 3 to 5 feet. Wave detail, northwest 5 feet at 8 seconds. The coastal waters forecast from Pigeon Point to Point Pinos out to 10 nautical miles. Small craft advisory in effect through Friday evening. For tonight, northwest wind 15 to 20 knots, easing to 10 to 15 knots after midnight. Seas 5 to 8 feet. Wave detail, northwest 7 feet at 8 seconds and south 2 feet at 16 seconds. For Thursday, northwest wind 10 to 15 knots, rising to 15 to 20 knots in the afternoon. Seas 5 to 7 feet. Wave detail, northwest 6 feet at 9 seconds and south 3 feet at 15 seconds. For Thursday night, northwest wind 15 to 20 knots, easing to 10 to 15 knots after midnight. Seas 5 to 7 feet. Wave detail, northwest 6 feet at 8 seconds and south 2 feet at 15 seconds. The area forecast for the peninsula, North Bay, and East Bay. Beach hazards statement in effect through Saturday afternoon. For the rest of today, mostly sunny. Highs in the lower 70s at the coast to the upper 80s inland.

5 to 15 miles per hour. For tonight, mostly clear. Lows from the 50s to lower 60s. Southwest winds 5 to 15 miles per hour. And on Thursday, mostly sunny. Highs in the lower 70s at the coast to around 90 inland. Southwest winds 5 to 15 miles per hour. For the Thursday night, mostly clear. Lows from the 50s to lower 60s. Southwest winds 5 to 15 miles per hour. For Friday, mostly sunny in the morning, then becoming sunny. Highs in the mid-70s at the coast to the mid-90s inland. Southwest winds 5 to 10 miles per hour, and on Friday night, mostly clear. Lows from the 50s to lower 60s Saturday through Tuesday. Mostly clear. Highs from the mid-70s to upper 80s. Lows from the 50s to lower 60s. High temperatures today and lows tonight for the selected cities. San Francisco, 73 and 57. San Francisco Airport, 72 and 58. Redwood City, 80 and 58. Oakland, 76 and 58. Fremont, 78 and 58. Concord, 91 and 59. Livermore, 88 and 58. San Rafael, 87 and 58. Santa Rosa, 94 and 55. Napa, 85 and 56. Fairfield, 91 and 60. These are the 2 p.m. Pacific Daylight Time observations for the San Francisco and Monterey Bay areas on Wednesday, July 29th. At San Francisco Airport, it was mostly sunny, temperature 67, dew point 56, relative humidity 67%, west wind at 22 miles an hour, gusting to 32, pressure 29.91 inches and falling. At Oakland Airport, it was mostly sunny, temperature 67, dew point 57, relative humidity 70%, southwest wind at 7 miles an hour, pressure 29.91 inches and falling. At San Jose Airport, it was sunny, temperature 77, dew point 59, relative humidity 53%, northwest wind at 9 miles an hour, pressure 29.89 inches and falling. At Santa Rosa, it was sunny, temperature 89, south wind at 12, pressure 29.84 and falling. At Concord, it was sunny, temperature 87, south wind at 10. At Livermore, it was sunny, temperature 83, northwest wind at 12. At Monterey, it was partly sunny, temperature 64, west wind at 13, pressure 29.96 and falling. At Salinas, it was sunny, temperature 67, dew point 56, relative humidity 67%, northwest wind at 16, gusting to 25. Here are some observations around California and western Nevada. Skies ranged from sunny to mostly sunny. It was 90 at Sacramento, 77 at Los Angeles, 77 at San Diego, and 92 at Reno. Truckee reported 82, South Lake Tahoe reported 79, Blue Canyon reported 77, and Mammoth Lakes reported 82. Local temperature reports around San Francisco Bay for 2 p.m. Downtown San Francisco was 67 degrees. Oakland Museum was 68 degrees. Redwood City was 78 degrees. San Rafael was 73 degrees. The following is an important beach hazard message from the National Weather Service. Issued at 9:34 p.m. Pacific Daylight Time. Beach hazard statement remains in effect through Saturday afternoon. What? Long period southerly swell will bring an increased risk of sneaker waves and strong wave currents. Breaking waves will reach up to 10 feet along some south and southwest facing beaches and breakpoints. Where? Pacific Coast beaches. When? Through Saturday afternoon. Impacts. Dangerous conditions are forecast along the shoreline. Hazards include sneaker waves, strong wind currents, and large breaking waves. 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Remain out of the water to avoid hazardous surf and never turn your back on the ocean. 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The area forecast for

South Bay, including the San Jose metro area and the Santa Clara Valley. For the rest of today, sunny. Highs in the mid-70s by the bay, mid-80s to lower 90s inland. Northwest winds 5 to 10 miles per hour. For tonight, mostly clear. Lows from the mid to upper 50s. Northwest winds 5 to 10 miles per hour. And on Thursday, mostly sunny in the morning, then becoming sunny. Highs in the upper 70s by the bay to near 90 inland. West winds up to 5 miles per hour, becoming northwest 5 to 15 miles per hour in the afternoon. For the Thursday night, clear. Lows from the mid-50s to lower 60s. West winds 5 to 10 miles per hour. For Friday, mostly sunny in the morning, then becoming sunny. Highs around 80 by the bay, lower to mid-90s inland. Light winds, becoming west 5 to 10 miles per hour in the afternoon. And on Friday night, clear. Lows from the mid-50s to lower 60s for the Saturday. Mostly sunny in the morning, then becoming sunny. Highs from the lower 80s to mid-90s for Saturday night, clear. Lows from the mid-50s to lower 60s. And on Sunday, mostly sunny in the morning, then becoming sunny. Highs from the upper 70s to mid-90s for the Sunday night, clear. Lows from the mid-50s to lower 60s for Monday. Mostly sunny in the morning, then becoming sunny. Highs from the upper 70s to lower 90s, and on Monday night, clear. Lows from the mid-50s to lower 60s for the Tuesday. Mostly sunny in the morning, then becoming sunny. Highs from the upper 70s to lower 90s. High temperatures today and lows tonight for the selected cities: San Jose, 82 and 59, Mountain View, 76 and 58, Morgan Hill, 89 and 57. The area forecast for the Monterey Bay and Salinas Valley. Beach hazards statement in effect through Saturday afternoon. For the rest of today, partly cloudy early in the afternoon, then becoming mostly sunny. Highs in the upper 60s at the coast to the upper 80s inland. West winds 5 to 15 miles per hour. For tonight, mostly clear until midnight, then becoming partly cloudy. Patchy fog after midnight. Lows in the mid-50s. Southwest winds 5 to 10 miles per hour. And on Thursday, partly cloudy in the morning, then becoming mostly sunny. Highs in the lower 70s at the coast to the lower 90s inland. West winds up to 5 miles per hour, increasing to 5 to 15 miles per hour in the afternoon. For the Thursday night, mostly clear. Lows in the mid-50s. Southwest winds 5 to 10 miles per hour. For Friday, mostly sunny. Highs in the lower 70s at the coast to the mid-90s inland. West winds 5 to 10 miles per hour. And on Friday night, mostly clear until midnight, then becoming partly cloudy. Lows in the mid-50s for the Saturday. Partly cloudy in the morning, then becoming mostly sunny. Highs from the mid-70s to upper 80s for Saturday night, mostly clear until midnight, then becoming partly cloudy. Lows in the upper 50s. And on Sunday, partly cloudy in the morning, then becoming mostly sunny. High 70s and 80s for the Sunday night, mostly clear until midnight, then becoming partly cloudy. Lows in the mid-50s Monday through Tuesday, partly cloudy. High 70s and 80s, lows in the mid-50s. High temperatures today and lows tonight for the selected cities: Santa Cruz, 78 and 54, Monterey, 67 and 56, Salinas, 68 and 56, Hollister, 81 and 54, King City, 88 and 56. 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This broadcast originates from the National Weather Service office located in Monterey, California, and serves the South Bay and Monterey Bay Area, including the cities of San Jose, Monterey, Salinas, and Santa Cruz. The weather over
of you for the Bay Area and Central Coast. Breezy onshore winds expected each afternoon and evening through midweek. Gradual warming through Saturday, with moderate heat risk for our interior locations. Elevated fire weather threat across the interior North and East Bay. Diablo and Santa Lucia ranges this week. Hazardous beach conditions at the Pacific coast with an increased risk for sneaker waves and rip currents through the weekend. The extended forecast for the Bay Area and Central Coast, Friday and Friday night, mostly clear. Highs 65 to 100. Lows 50 to 70. Saturday and Saturday night, mostly clear. Highs 65 to 100. Lows 50 to 70. Sunday and Sunday night, mostly clear. Highs 60 to 100. Lows 50 to 65. Monday and Monday night, mostly clear. Highs 60 to 100. Lows 50 to 65. Tuesday, sunny, warmer. High 60 to 95. Sunrise, sunset, and tidal information for the San Francisco Bay Area for Wednesday, July 29th. The sunset tonight, 8:20 p.m. The sunrise tomorrow, 6:12 a.m. The sunset tomorrow, 8:20 p.m. Tidal data at the Golden Gate for the afternoon and evening hours today and the morning hours of tomorrow. High tide, 1:27 p.m. at 4.76 feet. Low tide, 6:00 p.m. at 2.96 feet. High tide, 11:57 p.m. at 6.9 feet. Low tide, 6:45 a.m. at -0.45 feet. Here are the buoy observations for 2 p.m. Pacific Daylight Time. An offshore buoy 6 wind southwest at 12 knots, pressure 1,019.0 millibars. An offshore buoy 59, winds north 8 knots, water temperature 67, pressure 1,021.4 millibars, seas 5 feet, every 16 seconds. At Point Arena buoy, winds northwest 21 knots, gusting to 27, water temperature 58, pressure 1,015.1 millibars, seas 2 feet, every 17 seconds. At buoy 13 near Bodega Bay, winds northwest at 23 knots, gusting to 29, pressure 1,012.2 millibars. At Point Reyes Wave Rider buoy, water temperature 58, seas 10 feet, every 7 seconds. At San Francisco Bar buoy, water temperature 59, seas 5 feet, every 17 seconds. At San Francisco buoy, winds northwest at 60 knots, pressure 1,013.1 millibars, swell 7 feet, every 8 seconds. At Half Moon Bay buoy, winds northwest 14 knots, water temperature 59, pressure 1,015.0 millibars, seas 7 feet, every 8 seconds. At Monterey Bay buoy, winds northwest 19 knots, gusting to 25, water temperature 62, pressure 1,013.7 millibars, seas 8 feet, every 9 seconds. At Point Sur, Wave Rider buoy, water temperature 56, seas 7 feet, every 17 seconds. At Cape San Martin buoy, winds northwest at 19 knots, gusting to 25, water temperature 56, pressure 1,013.5 millibars. Synopsis for the Central California coast and bays, including the Monterey Bay, Greater Farallones, and Cordell Bank National Marine Sanctuaries, fresh to strong northwest breezes with near gale force gusts persist through the remainder of the week into the weekend. Gale force gusts with moderate seas are expected through the evening along the coastal jet region south of Point Arena and possible south of Point Sur. Additionally, gale force winds are possible for the northern outer waters by the end of the weekend. Tropical activity produces long-period swell across the coastal waters into the weekend. The marine forecast for San Pablo Bay, Suisun Bay, the West Delta, and the San Francisco Bay north of the Bay Bridge. For tonight, southwest wind 10 to 15 knots. For Thursday, southwest wind 5 to 10 knots, rising to 10 to 15 knots in the afternoon. For Thursday night, southwest wind 10 to 15 knots, easing to 5 to 10 knots after midnight. The marine forecast for Monterey Bay.
Small craft advisory in effect until 9 p.m. Pacific Daylight Time this evening. Small craft advisory in effect from Thursday afternoon through Thursday evening. For tonight, northwest wind 10 to 15 knots, easing to around 5 knots.

6 feet. Wave detail, northwest 5 feet at 9 seconds and south 2 feet at 16 seconds. For Thursday, northwest wind around 5 knots, backing to west 10 to 15 knots in the afternoon. Seas 3 to 5 feet. Wave detail, northwest 4 feet at 9 seconds and south 2 feet at 15 seconds. For Thursday night, west wind 10 to 15 knots, becoming north 5 to 10 knots after midnight. Seas 3 to 5 feet. Wave detail, northwest 5 feet at 8 seconds. The coastal waters forecast from Pigeon Point to Point Pinos out to 10 nautical miles. Small craft advisory in effect through Friday evening. For tonight, northwest wind 15 to 20 knots, easing to 10 to 15 knots after midnight. Seas 5 to 8 feet. Wave detail, northwest 7 feet at 8 seconds and south 2 feet at 16 seconds. For Thursday, northwest wind 10 to 15 knots, rising to 15 to 20 knots in the afternoon. Seas 5 to 7 feet. Wave detail, northwest 6 feet at 9 seconds and south 3 feet at 15 seconds. For Thursday night, northwest wind 15 to 20 knots, easing to 10 to 15 knots after midnight. Seas 5 to 7 feet. Wave detail, northwest 6 feet at 8 seconds and south 2 feet at 15 seconds. The area forecast for the peninsula, North Bay, and East Bay. Beach hazards statement in effect through Saturday afternoon. For the rest of today, mostly sunny. Highs in the lower 70s at the coast to the upper 80s inland. West winds 5 to 15 miles per hour. For tonight, mostly clear. Lows from the 50s to lower 60s. Southwest winds 5 to 15 miles per hour. And on Thursday, mostly sunny. Highs in the lower 70s at the coast to around 90 inland. Southwest winds 5 to 15 miles per hour. For the Thursday night, mostly clear. Lows from the 50s to lower 60s. Southwest winds 5 to 15 miles per hour. For Friday, mostly sunny in the morning, then becoming sunny. Highs in the mid-70s at the coast to the mid-90s inland. Southwest winds 5 to 10 miles per hour, and on Friday night, mostly clear. Lows from the 50s to lower 60s Saturday through Tuesday. Mostly clear. Highs from the mid-70s to upper 80s. Lows from the 50s to lower 60s. High temperatures today and lows tonight for the selected cities. San Francisco, 73 and 57, San Francisco Airport, 72 and 58, Redwood City, 80 and 58, Oakland, 76 and 58, Fremont, 78 and 58, Concord, 91 and 59, Livermore, 88 and 58, San Rafael, 87 and 58, Santa Rosa, 94 and 55, Napa, 85 and 56, Fairfield, 91 and 60. These are the 3 p.m. Pacific Daylight Time observations for the San Francisco and Monterey Bay areas on Wednesday, July 29th. At San Francisco Airport, it was mostly sunny, temperature 69, dew point 56, relative humidity 62%, west wind at 20 miles an hour, pressure 29.91 inches and steady. At Oakland Airport, it was mostly sunny, temperature 69, dew point 57, relative humidity 65%, west wind at 15 miles an hour, pressure 29.91 inches and steady. At San Jose Airport, it was sunny, temperature 77, dew point 58, relative humidity 51%, northwest wind at 14 miles an hour, pressure 29.89 inches and steady. At Santa Rosa, it was sunny, temperature 89, south wind at 9, pressure 29.84 and steady. At Concord, it was sunny, temperature 88, south wind at 13. At Livermore, it was sunny, temperature 84, west wind at 17. At Monterey, it was partly sunny, temperature 63, west wind at 13, pressure 29.96 and steady. At Salinas, it was sunny, temperature 68, dew point 56, relative humidity 65%, northwest wind at 15, gusting 2.

25. Here are some observations around California and western Nevada. Skies ranged from sunny to mostly sunny. It was 92 at Sacramento, 77 at Los Angeles, 77 at San Diego, and 95 at Reno. Truckee reported 84, South Lake Tahoe reported 81, Blue Canyon reported 79, and Mammoth Lakes reported 84. Local temperature reports around San Francisco Bay for 3 p.m. Downtown San Francisco was 67 degrees. Oakland Museum was 71 degrees. Redwood City was 77 degrees. San Rafael was 80 degrees. The following is an important beach hazard message from the National Weather Service. Issued at 9:34 p.m. Pacific Daylight Time. Beach hazard statement remains in effect through Saturday afternoon. What? Long period southerly swell will bring an increased risk of sneaker waves and strong currents. Breaking waves will reach up to 10 feet along some south and southwest facing beaches and breakpoints. Where? Pacific Coast beaches. When? Through Saturday afternoon. Impacts. Dangerous conditions are forecast along the shoreline. Hazards include sneaker waves, strong rip currents, and large breaking waves. Stay off of jetties, piers, rocks, and other waterside infrastructure. Remain out of the water to avoid hazardous surf and never turn your back on the ocean. Monitor local weather, surf and tide forecast at www.weather.gov/mtr. The area forecast for the South Bay, including the San Jose metro area and the Santa Clara Valley. For the rest of today, sunny. Highs in the mid-70s by the bay, mid-80s to lower 90s inland. Northwest winds 5 to 15 miles per hour. For tonight, mostly clear. Lows in the 50s. Northwest winds 5 to 10 miles per hour. And on Thursday, mostly sunny in the morning, then becoming sunny. Highs in the upper 70s by the bay, mid-80s to lower 90s inland. Northwest winds up to 5 miles per hour, increasing to 5 to 15 miles per hour in the afternoon. For the Thursday night, mostly clear. Lows in the 50s. West winds 5 to 10 miles per hour. For Friday, mostly sunny in the morning, then becoming sunny. Highs around 80 by the bay, lower to mid-90s inland. Light winds, becoming west 5 to 10 miles per hour in the afternoon. And on Friday night, clear. Lows from the mid-50s to lower 60s Saturday through Sunday. Mostly clear. Highs from the upper 70s to mid-90s. Lows from the mid-50s to lower 60s Sunday night, clear. Lows from the 50s to lower 60s Monday. Mostly sunny in the morning, then becoming sunny. Highs from the lower 80s to mid-90s Monday night, clear. Lows from the mid-50s to lower 60s Tuesday. Mostly sunny in the morning, then becoming sunny. Highs from the upper 70s to mid-90s. High temperatures today and lows tonight for the selected cities: San Jose, 82 and 58, Mountain View, 76 and 58, Morgan Hill, 89 and 57. The area forecast for the Monterey Bay and Salinas Valley. Beach hazard statement in effect through Saturday afternoon. For the rest of today, mostly sunny. Highs in the upper 60s at the coast to the upper 80s inland. West winds 10 to 20 miles per hour. For tonight, mostly clear until midnight, then becoming partly cloudy. Patchy fog after midnight. Lows in the mid-50s. Southwest winds 5 to 10 miles per hour. And on Thursday, partly cloudy in the morning, then becoming mostly sunny. Highs around 70 at the coast to the upper 80s inland. West winds up to 5 miles per hour, increasing to 5 to 15 miles per hour in the afternoon. For the Thursday night, mostly clear. Lows in the mid-50s. Southwest winds 5 to 10 miles per hour. For Friday, partly cloudy in the morning, then becoming mostly sunny. Highs in the lower 70s at the coast to the lower 90s inland. West winds 5 to 10 miles per hour, and on Friday night, mostly clear.

until midnight, then becoming partly cloudy. Lows in the mid-50s for the Saturday. Partly cloudy in the morning, then becoming mostly sunny. High 70s and 80s for Saturday night, mostly clear until midnight, then becoming partly cloudy. Lows in the mid-50s and on Sunday, partly cloudy in the morning, then becoming mostly sunny. High 70s and 80s Sunday night and Monday, mostly clear. Lows in the mid-50s, high 70s and 80s Monday night and Tuesday, partly cloudy. Lows in the mid-50s, high 70s and 80s high temperatures today and lows tonight for the selected cities: Santa Cruz, 78 and 54, Monterey, 67 and 56, Salinas, 68 and 56, Hollister, 81 and 54, King City, 88 and 55. The weather overview for the Bay Area and Central Coast: breezy onshore winds expected each afternoon and evening through midweek, gradual warming through Saturday, with moderate heat risk for our interior locations, elevated fire weather threat across the interior North and East Bay, Diablo and Santa Lucia ranges this week, hazardous beach conditions at the Pacific coast with an increased risk for sneaker waves and rip currents through the weekend. The extended forecast for the Bay Area and Central Coast: Friday and Friday night, mostly clear. Highs 65 to 100. Lows 50 to 70. Saturday and Saturday night, mostly clear. Highs 65 to 100. Lows 50 to 70. Sunday and Sunday night, mostly clear. Highs 60 to 100. Lows 50 to 65. Monday and Monday night, mostly clear. Highs 60 to 100. Lows 50 to 65. Tuesday, sunny, warmer. High 60 to 95. Sunrise, sunset, and tidal information for the San Francisco Bay Area for Wednesday, July 29th. The sunset tonight, 8:20 p.m. The sunrise tomorrow, 6:12 a.m. The sunset tomorrow, 8:20 p.m. Tidal data at the Golden Gate for the afternoon and evening hours today and the morning hours of tomorrow. High tide, 1:27 p.m. at 4.76 feet. Low tide, 6:00 p.m. at 2.96 feet. High tide, 11:57 p.m. at 6.9 feet. Low tide, 6:45 a.m. at minus 0.45 feet. Here are the buoy observations for 3 p.m. Pacific Daylight Time. An offshore buoy 6, winds west at 6 knots, pressure 1,019.0 millibars. An offshore buoy 59, winds north 6 knots, water temperature 67, pressure 1,021.1 millibars, seas 5 feet, every 16 seconds. At Point Arena buoy, winds northwest 19 knots, gusting to 23, water temperature 58, pressure 1,015.0 millibars, seas 3 feet, every 16 seconds. At buoy 13 near Bodega Bay, winds northwest at 23 knots, gusting to 27, pressure 1,012.2 millibars. At Point Reyes Wave Rider buoy, water temperature 58, seas 10 feet, every 8 seconds. At San Francisco Bar buoy, water temperature 59, seas 5 feet, every 17 seconds. At San Francisco buoy, winds northwest at 14 knots, swell 7 feet, every 8 seconds. At Half Moon Bay buoy, winds west 12 knots, water temperature 59, pressure 1,014.8 millibars, seas 7 feet, every 8 seconds. At Monterey buoy, winds northwest at 21 knots, gusting to 27, water temperature 62, pressure 1,013.6 millibars. At Point Sur, Wave Rider buoy, water temperature 58, seas 7 feet, every 17 seconds. At Cape San Martin buoy, winds northwest 19 knots, gusting to 21, water temperature 56, pressure 1,013.3 millibars. Seas 8 feet, every 16 seconds. Synopsis for the Central California coast and bays, including the Monterey Bay, Greater Farallones, and Cordell Bank National Marine Sanctuaries: fresh to strong northwest breezes with near gale force gusts persist through the remainder of the week into the weekend.
Gale force gusts with moderate seas are expected through the evening along the coastal jet region south of Point Arena and possible south of Point Stur. Additionally, gale force winds are possible for the northern outer waters by the end of the weekend. Tropical activity produces long-period swell across the coastal waters into the weekend. The marine forecast for San Pablo Bay, Suisun Bay, the West Delta, and the San Francisco Bay north of the Bay Bridge. For tonight, southwest wind 10 to 15 knots. For Thursday, southwest wind 5 to 10 knots, rising to 10 to 15 knots in the afternoon. For Thursday night, southwest wind 10 to 15 knots, easing to 5 to 10 knots after midnight. The marine forecast for Monterey Bay. Small craft advisory in effect until 9 p.m. Pacific Daylight Time this evening. Small craft advisory in effect from Thursday afternoon through Thursday evening. For tonight, northwest wind 10 to 15 knots, easing to around 5 knots. Seas 4 to 6 feet. Wave detail, northwest 5 feet at 9 seconds and south 2 feet at 16 seconds. For Thursday, northwest wind around 5 knots, backing to west 10 to 15 knots in the afternoon. Seas 3 to 5 feet. Wave detail, northwest 4 feet at 9 seconds and south 2 feet at 15 seconds. For Thursday night, west wind 10 to 15 knots, becoming north 5 to 10 knots after midnight. Seas 3 to 5 feet. Wave detail, northwest 5 feet at 8 seconds. The coastal waters forecast from Pigeon Point to Point Pinos out to 10 nautical miles. Small craft advisory in effect through Friday evening. For tonight, northwest wind 15 to 20 knots, easing to 10 to 15 knots after midnight. Seas 5 to 8 feet. Wave detail, northwest 7 feet at 8 seconds and south 2 feet at 16 seconds. For Thursday, northwest wind 10 to 15 knots, rising to 15 to 20 knots in the afternoon. Seas 5 to 7 feet. Wave detail, northwest 6 feet at 9 seconds and south 3 feet at 15 seconds. For Thursday night, northwest wind 15 to 20 knots, easing to 10 to 15 knots after midnight. Seas 5 to 7 feet. Wave detail, northwest 6 feet at 8 seconds and south 2 feet at 15 seconds. The area forecast for the peninsula, North Bay, and East Bay. Beach hazards statement in effect through Saturday afternoon. For the rest of today, sunny. Highs in the lower 70s at the coast to the upper 80s inland. West winds 10 to 15 miles per hour. For tonight, mostly clear. Lows in the 50s. Southwest winds 5 to 15 miles per hour. And on Thursday, mostly sunny. Highs in the lower 70s at the coast to the upper 80s inland. Southwest winds 5 to 15 miles per hour. For the Thursday night, mostly clear. Lows in the 50s. Southwest winds 5 to 15 miles per hour. For Friday, mostly sunny in the morning, then becoming sunny. Highs in the mid-70s at the coast to the lower 90s inland. Southwest winds 5 to 10 miles per hour, and on Friday night, mostly clear. Lows from the 50s to lower 60s Saturday through Sunday, mostly clear. Highs from the mid-70s to lower 90s, lows from the 50s to lower 60s Sunday night, clear. Lows from the 50s to lower 60s Monday through Tuesday, mostly clear. High 70s and 80s, lows from the 50s to lower 60s. High temperatures today and lows tonight for the selected cities: San Francisco, 73 and 56, San Francisco Airport, 72 and 57, Redwood City, 80 and 57, Oakland, 76 and 58, Fremont, 78 and 58, Concord, 91 and 59, Livermore, 88 and 57, San Rafael, 87 and 57, Santa Rosa, 94 and 54, Napa, 85 and 55, Fairfield, 91 and 59. These are the 3 p.m. Pacific Daylight Time observations for the San Francisco and Monterey Bay areas on Wednesday, July 29th. At San Francisco Airport, it was mostly sunny.
temperature 69, dew point 56, relative humidity 62%.

at 20 miles an hour, pressure 29.91 inches and steady. At Oakland Airport, it was mostly sunny, temperature 69, dew point 57, relative humidity 65%, west wind at 15 miles an hour, pressure 29.91 inches and steady. At San Jose Airport, it was sunny, temperature 77, dew point 58, relative humidity 51%, northwest wind at 14 miles an hour, pressure 29.89 inches and steady. At Santa Rosa, it was sunny, temperature 89, south wind at 9, pressure 29.84 and steady. At Concord, it was sunny, temperature 88, south wind at 13. At Livermore, it was sunny, temperature 84, west wind at 17. At Monterey, it was partly sunny, temperature 63, west wind at 13, pressure 29.96 and steady. At Salinas, it was sunny, temperature 68, dew point 56, relative humidity 65%, northwest wind at 15, gusting to 25. Here are some observations around California and western Nevada. Skies ranged from sunny to mostly sunny. It was 92 at Sacramento, 77 at Los Angeles, 77 at San Diego, and 95 at Reno. Truckee reported 84, South Lake Tahoe reported 81, Blue Canyon reported 79, and Mammoth Lakes reported 84. Local temperature reports around San Francisco Bay for 3 p.m. Downtown San Francisco was 67 degrees. Oakland Museum was 71 degrees. Redwood City was 77 degrees. San Rafael was 80 degrees. The following is an important beach hazard message from the National Weather Service. Issued at 9:34 p.m. Pacific Daylight Time. Beach hazard statement remains in effect through Saturday afternoon. What? Long period southerly swell will bring an increased risk of sneaker waves and strong currents. Breaking waves will reach up to 10 feet along some south and southwest facing beaches and breakpoints. Where? Pacific Coast beaches. When? Through Saturday afternoon. Impacts. Dangerous conditions are forecast along the shoreline. Hazards include sneaker waves, strong rip currents, and large breaking waves. Stay off of jetties, piers, rocks, and other waterside infrastructure. Remain out of the water to avoid hazardous surf and never turn your back on the ocean. Monitor local weather, surf and tide forecast at www.weather.gov/mtr. The area forecast for the South Bay, including the San Jose metro area and the Santa Clara Valley. For the rest of today, sunny. Highs in the mid-70s by the bay, mid-80s to lower 90s inland. Northwest winds 5 to 15 miles per hour. For tonight, mostly clear. Lows in the 50s. Northwest winds 5 to 10 miles per hour. And on Thursday, mostly sunny in the morning, then becoming sunny. Highs in the upper 70s by the bay, mid-80s to lower 90s inland. Northwest winds up to 5 miles per hour, increasing to 5 to 15 miles per hour in the afternoon. For the Thursday night, mostly clear. Lows in the 50s. West winds 5 to 10 miles per hour. For Friday, mostly sunny in the morning, then becoming sunny. Highs around 80 by the bay, lower to mid-90s inland. Light winds, becoming west 5 to 10 miles per hour in the afternoon. And on Friday night, clear. Lows from the mid-50s to lower 60s Saturday through Sunday. Mostly clear. Highs from the upper 70s to mid-90s. Lows from the mid-50s to lower 60s Sunday night, clear. Lows from the 50s to lower 60s Monday. Mostly sunny in the morning, then becoming sunny. Highs from the lower 80s to mid-90s Monday night, clear. Lows from the mid-50s to lower 60s Tuesday. Mostly sunny in the morning, then becoming sunny. Highs from the upper 70s to mid-90s. High temperatures today and lows tonight for the selected cities: San Jose, 82 and 58, Mountain View, 76 and 58, Morgan Hill, 89 and 57.

tonight. Mostly clear until midnight, then becoming partly cloudy. Patchy fog after midnight. Lows in the mid-50s. Southwest winds 5 to 10 miles per hour. And on Thursday, partly cloudy in the morning, then becoming mostly sunny. Highs around 70 at the coast to the upper 80s inland. West winds up to 5 miles per hour, increasing to 5 to 15 miles per hour in the afternoon. For the Thursday night, mostly clear. Lows in the mid-50s. Southwest winds 5 to 10 miles per hour. For Friday, partly cloudy in the morning, then becoming mostly sunny. Highs in the lower 70s at the coast to the lower 90s inland. West winds 5 to 10 miles per hour, and on Friday night, mostly clear until midnight, then becoming partly cloudy. Lows in the mid-50s for Saturday. Partly cloudy in the morning, then becoming mostly sunny. High 70s and 80s for Saturday night, mostly clear until midnight, then becoming partly cloudy. Lows in the mid-50s and on Sunday, partly cloudy in the morning, then becoming mostly sunny. High 70s and 80s Sunday night and Monday, mostly clear. Lows in the mid-50s, high 70s and 80s Monday night and Tuesday, partly cloudy. Lows in the mid-50s, high 70s and 80s high temperatures today and lows tonight for the selected cities: Santa Cruz, 78 and 54, Monterey, 67 and 56, Salinas, 68 and 56, Hollister, 81 and 54, King City, 88 and 55. The weather overview for the Bay Area and Central Coast: breezy onshore winds expected each afternoon and evening through midweek, gradual warming through Saturday, with moderate heat risk for our interior locations, elevated fire weather threat across the interior North and East Bay, Diablo and Santa Lucia ranges this week, hazardous beach conditions at the Pacific Coast with an increased risk for sneaker waves and rip currents through the weekend. The extended forecast for the Bay Area and Central Coast: Friday and Friday night, mostly clear. Highs 65 to 100. Lows 50 to 70. Saturday and Saturday night, mostly clear. Highs 65 to 100. Lows 50 to 70. Sunday and Sunday night, mostly clear. Highs 60 to 100. Lows 50 to 65. Monday and Monday night, mostly clear. High 60 to 100. Lows 50 to 65. Tuesday, sunny, warmer. High 60 to 95. Sunrise, sunset, and tidal information for the San Francisco Bay Area for Wednesday, July 29th. The sunset tonight, 8:20 p.m. The sunrise tomorrow, 6:12 a.m. The sunset tomorrow, 8:20 p.m. Tidal data at the Golden Gate for the afternoon and evening hours today and the morning hours of tomorrow. High tide, 1:27 p.m. at 4.76 feet. Low tide, 6:00 p.m. at 2.96 feet. High tide, 11:57 p.m. at 6.9 feet. Low tide, 6:45 a.m. at minus 0.45 feet. Here are the buoy observations for 3 p.m. Pacific Daylight Time. At offshore buoy 6, winds west at 6 knots, pressure 1,019.0 millibars. At offshore buoy 59, winds north 6 knots, water temperature 67, pressure 1,021.1 millibars, seas 5 feet, every 16 seconds. At Point Arena buoy, winds northwest 19 knots, gusting to 23, water temperature 58, pressure 1,015.0 millibars, seas 3 feet, every 16 seconds. At buoy 13 near Bodega Bay, winds northwest at 23 knots, gusting to 27, pressure 1,012.2 millibars. At Point Reyes Wave Rider buoy, water temperature 58, seas 10 feet, every 8 seconds. At San Francisco Bar buoy, water temperature 59, seas 5 feet, every 17 seconds. At San Francisco buoy, winds northwest at 14 knots, swell 7 feet, every 8 seconds. At Half Moon Bay buoy, winds west 12 knots, water temperature 59, pressure 1,014.8 millibars, seas 7 feet,

every 8 seconds. At Monterey Bay, winds northwest at 21 knots, gusting to 27, water temperature 62, pressure 1013.6 millibars. At Pointzer, wave rider buoy water temperature 58, sea 7 feet, every 17 seconds. At Cape San Martin buoy winds northwest 19 knots, gusting to 21, water temperature 56, pressure 1013.3 millibars. Seas 8 feet, every 16 seconds. Synopsis for the Central California coast and bays including the Monterey Bay, Greater Farallones, and Cordell Bank National Marine Sanctuaries, fresh to strong northwest breezes with near gale force gusts persist through the remainder of the week into the weekend. Gale force gusts with moderate seas are expected through the evening along the coastal jet region south of Point Arena and possible south of Point Sur. Additionally, gale force winds are possible for the northern outer waters by the end of the weekend. Tropical activity produces long-period swell across the coastal waters into the weekend. The marine forecast for San Pablo Bay, Suisun Bay, the West Delta, and the San Francisco Bay north of the Bay Bridge. For tonight, southwest wind 10 to 15 knots. For Thursday, southwest wind 5 to 10 knots, rising to 10 to 15 knots in the afternoon. For Thursday night, southwest wind 10 to 15 knots, easing to 5 to 10 knots after midnight. The marine for Thursday night, southwest wind 10 to 15 knots, easing to 5 to 10 knots after midnight. The marine forecast for Monterey Bay. Small craft advisory in effect until 9 p.m. Pacific Daylight Time this evening. Small craft advisory in effect from Thursday afternoon through Thursday evening. For tonight, northwest wind 10 to 15 knots, easing to around 5 knots. Seas 4 to 6 feet. Wave detail, northwest 5 feet at 9 seconds and south 2 feet at 16 seconds. For Thursday, northwest wind around 5 knots, backing to west 10 to 15 knots in the afternoon. Seas 3 to 5 feet. Wave detail, northwest 4 feet at 9 seconds and south 2 feet at 15 seconds. For Thursday night, west wind 10 to 15 knots, becoming north 5 to 10 knots after midnight. Seas 3 to 5 feet. Wave detail, northwest 5 feet at 8 seconds. The coastal waters forecast from Pigeon Point to Point Pinos out to 10 nautical miles. Small craft advisory in effect through Friday evening. For tonight, northwest wind 15 to 20 knots, easing to 10 to 15 knots after midnight. Seas 5 to 8 feet. Wave detail, northwest 7 feet at 8 seconds and south 2 feet at 16 seconds. For Thursday, northwest wind 10 to 15 knots, rising to 15 to 20 knots in the afternoon. Seas 5 to 7 feet. Wave detail, northwest 6 feet at 9 seconds and south 3 feet at 15 seconds. For Thursday night, northwest wind 15 to 20 knots, easing to 10 to 15 knots after midnight. Seas 5 to 7 feet. Wave detail, northwest 6 feet at 8 seconds and south 2 feet at 15 seconds. The area forecast for the peninsula, North Bay, and East Bay. Beach hazards statement in effect through Saturday afternoon. For the rest of today, sunny. Highs in the lower 70s at the coast to the upper 80s inland. West winds 10 to 15 miles per hour. For tonight, mostly clear. Lows in the 50s. Southwest winds 5 to 15 miles per hour. And on Thursday, mostly sunny. Highs in the lower 70s at the coast to the upper 80s inland. Southwest winds 5 to 15 miles per hour. For the Thursday night, mostly clear. Lows in the 50s. Southwest winds 5 to 15 miles per hour. For Friday, mostly sunny in the morning, then becoming sunny. Highs in the mid-70s at the coast to the lower 90s inland. Southwest winds 5 to 10 miles per hour, and on Friday night, mostly clear. Lows from the 50s to lower 60s Saturday through Sunday. Mostly clear. Highs from the mid-70s to lower 90s. Lows from the 50s to lower 60s Sunday.

night, clear. Lows from the 50s to lower 60s Monday through Tuesday, mostly clear. High 70s and 80s lows from the 50s to lower 60s high temperatures today and lows tonight for the selected cities, San Francisco, 73 and 56, San Francisco Airport, 72 and 57, Redwood City, 80 and 57, Oakland, 76 and 58, Fremont, 78 and 58, Concord, 91 and 59, Livermore, 88 and 57, San Rafael, 87 and 57, Santa Rosa, 94 and 54, Napa, 85 and 55, Fairfield, 91 and 59. These are the 3 p.m. Pacific Daylight Time observations for the San Francisco and Monterey Bay areas on Wednesday, July 29th. At San Francisco Airport, it was mostly sunny, temperature 69, dew point 56, relative humidity 62%, west wind at 20 miles an hour, pressure 29.91 inches and steady. At Oakland Airport, it was mostly sunny, temperature 69, dew point 57, relative humidity 65%, west wind at 15 miles an hour, pressure 29.91 inches and steady. At San Jose Airport, it was sunny, temperature 77, dew point 58, relative humidity 51%, northwest wind at 14 miles an hour, pressure 29.89 inches and steady. At Santa Rosa, it was sunny, temperature 89, south wind at 9, pressure 29.84 and steady. At Concord, it was sunny, temperature 88, south wind at 13. At Livermore, it was sunny, temperature 84, west wind at 17. At Monterey, it was partly sunny, temperature 63, west wind at 13, pressure 29.96 and steady. At Salinas, it was sunny, temperature 68, dew point 56, relative humidity 65%, northwest wind at 15, gusting to 25. Here are some observations around California and western Nevada. Skies ranged from sunny to mostly sunny. It was 92 at Sacramento, 77 at Los Angeles, 77 at San Diego, and 95 at Reno. Truckee reported 84, South Lake Tahoe reported 81, Blue Canyon reported 79, and Mammoth Lakes reported 84. Local temperature reports around San Francisco Bay for 3 p.m. Downtown San Francisco was 67 degrees. Oakland Museum was 71 degrees. Redwood City was 77 degrees. San Rafael was 80 degrees. The following is an important beach hazard message from the National Weather Service. Issued at 9:34 p.m. Pacific Daylight Time. Beach hazard statement remains in effect through Saturday afternoon. What? Long period southerly swell will bring an increased risk of sneaker waves and strong wind currents. Breaking waves will reach up to 10 feet along some south and southwest facing beaches and breakpoints. Where? Pacific Coast beaches. When? Through Saturday afternoon. Impacts. Dangerous conditions are forecast along the shoreline. Hazards include sneaker waves, strong wind currents, and large breaking waves. Stay off of jetties, piers, rocks, and other waterside infrastructure. Remain out of the water to avoid hazardous surf and never turn your back on the ocean. Monitor local weather, surf and tide forecasts at www.weather.gov/mtr. The area forecast for the South Bay, including the San Jose metro area and the Santa Clara Valley. For the rest of today, sunny. Highs in the mid-70s by the bay, mid-80s to lower 90s inland. Northwest winds 5 to 15 miles per hour. For tonight, mostly clear. Lows in the 50s. Northwest winds 5 to 10 miles per hour. And on Thursday, mostly sunny in the morning, then becoming sunny. Highs in the upper 70s by the bay, mid-80s to lower 90s inland. Northwest winds up to 5 miles per hour, increasing to 5 to 15 miles per hour in the afternoon. For the Thursday night, mostly clear. Lows in the 50s.

5 to 10 miles per hour. For Friday, mostly sunny in the morning, then becoming sunny. Highs around 80 by the bay, lower to mid-90s inland. Light winds, becoming west 5 to 10 miles per hour in the afternoon. And on Friday night, clear. Lows from the mid-50s to lower 60s Saturday through Sunday. Mostly clear. Highs from the upper 70s to mid-90s. Lows from the mid-50s to lower 60s Sunday night, clear. Lows from the 50s to lower 60s Monday. Mostly sunny in the morning, then becoming sunny. Highs from the lower 80s to mid-90s Monday night, clear. Lows from the mid-50s to lower 60s Tuesday. Mostly sunny in the morning, then becoming sunny. Highs from the upper 70s to mid-90s high temperatures today and lows tonight for the selected cities, San Jose, 82 and 58, Mountain View, 76 and 58, Morgan Hill, 89 and 57. The area forecast for the Monterey Bay and Salinas Valley. Beach hazards statement in effect through Saturday afternoon. For the rest of today, mostly sunny. Highs in the upper 60s at the coast to the upper 80s inland. West winds 10 to 20 miles per hour. For tonight, mostly clear until midnight, then becoming partly cloudy. Patchy fog after midnight. Lows in the mid-50s. Southwest winds 5 to 10 miles per hour. And on Thursday, partly cloudy in the morning, then becoming mostly sunny. Highs around 70 at the coast to the upper 80s inland. West winds up to 5 miles per hour, increasing to 5 to 15 miles per hour in the afternoon. For the Thursday night, mostly clear. Lows in the mid-50s. Southwest winds 5 to 10 miles per hour. For Friday, partly cloudy in the morning, then becoming mostly sunny. Highs in the lower 70s at the coast to the lower 90s inland. West winds 5 to 10 miles per hour, and on Friday night, mostly clear until midnight, then becoming partly cloudy. Lows in the mid-50s for Saturday. Partly cloudy in the morning, then becoming mostly sunny. High 70s and 80s for Saturday night, mostly clear until midnight, then becoming partly cloudy. Lows in the mid-50s and on Sunday. Partly cloudy in the morning, then becoming mostly sunny. High 70s and 80s Sunday night and Monday, mostly clear. Lows in the mid-50s, high 70s and 80s Monday night and Tuesday, partly cloudy. Lows in the mid-50s, high 70s and 80s high temperatures today and lows tonight for the selected cities, Santa Cruz, 78 and 54, Monterey, 67 and 56, Salinas, 68 and 56, Hollister, 81 and 54, King City, 88 and 55. The weather overview for the Bay Area and Central Coast, breezy onshore winds expected each afternoon and evening through midweek, gradual warming through Saturday, with moderate heat risk for our interior locations, elevated fire weather threat across the interior North and East Bay, Diablo and Santa Lucia ranges this week, hazardous beach conditions at the Pacific Coast with an increased risk for sneaker waves and rip currents through the weekend. The extended forecast for the Bay Area and Central Coast, Friday and Friday night, mostly clear. Highs 65 to 100. Lows 50 to 70. Saturday and Saturday night, mostly clear. Highs 65 to 100. Lows 50 to 70. Sunday and Sunday night, mostly clear. Highs 60 to 100. Lows 50 to 65. Monday and Monday night, mostly clear. Highs 60 to 100. Lows 50 to 65. Tuesday, sunny, warmer. Highs 60 to 95. Sunrise, sunset, and tidal information for the San Francisco Bay Area for Wednesday, July 29th. The sunset tonight, 8:20 p.m. The sunrise tomorrow, 6:12 a.m. The sunset tomorrow, 8:20 p.m. Tidal data at the Golden Gate for the afternoon and evening hours today and the morning hours of tomorrow. High tide, 1:27 p.m. at 4.76 feet. 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

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Here are the buoy observations for 3 p.m. Pacific Daylight Time. At offshore buoy 6, winds west at 6 knots, pressure 1019.0 millibars. At offshore buoy 59, winds north 6 knots, water temperature 67, pressure 1021.1 millibars, seas 5 feet, every 16 seconds. At Point Arena buoy, winds northwest 19 knots, gusting to 23, water temperature 58, pressure 1015.0 millibars, seas 3 feet, every 16 seconds. At buoy 13 near Bodega Bay, winds northwest at 23 knots, gusting to 27, pressure 1012.2 millibars. At Point Reyes Wave Rider buoy, water temperature 58, seas 10 feet, every 8 seconds. At San Francisco Bar buoy, water temperature 59, seas 5 feet, every 17 seconds. At San Francisco buoy, winds northwest at 14 knots, swell 7 feet, every 8 seconds. At Half Moon Bay buoy, winds west 12 knots, water temperature 59, pressure 1014.8 millibars, seas 7 feet, every 8 seconds. At Monterey buoy, winds northwest at 21 knots, gusting to 27, water temperature 62, pressure 1013.6 millibars. At Pointer, Wave Rider buoy, water temperature 58, seas 7 feet, every 17 seconds. At Cape San Martin buoy, winds northwest 19 knots, gusting to 21, water temperature 56, pressure 1013.3 millibars. Seas 8 feet, every 16 seconds. Synopsis for the Central California coast and bays, including the Monterey Bay, Greater Farallones, and Cordell Bank National Marine Sanctuaries: fresh to strong northwest breezes with near gale force gusts persist through the remainder of the week into the weekend. Gale force gusts with moderate seas are expected through the evening along the coastal jet region south of Point Arena and possible south of Point Sur. Additionally, gale force winds are possible for the northern outer waters by the end of the weekend. Tropical activity produces long-period swell across the coastal waters into the weekend. The marine forecast for San Pablo Bay, Suisun Bay, the West Delta, and the San Francisco Bay north of the Bay Bridge. For tonight, southwest wind 10 to 15 knots. For Thursday, southwest wind 5 to 10 knots, rising to 10 to 15 knots in the afternoon. For Thursday night, southwest wind 10 to 15 knots, easing to 5 to 10 knots after midnight. The marine forecast for Monterey Bay: small craft advisory in effect until 9 p.m. Pacific Daylight Time this evening. Small craft advisory in effect from Thursday afternoon through Thursday evening. For tonight, northwest wind 10 to 15 knots, easing to around 5 knots. Seas 4 to 6 feet. Wave detail: northwest 5 feet at 9 seconds and south 2 feet at 16 seconds. For Thursday, northwest wind around 5 knots, backing to west 10 to 15 knots in the afternoon. Seas 3 to 5 feet. Wave detail: northwest 4 feet at 9 seconds and south 2 feet at 15 seconds. For Thursday night, west wind 10 to 15 knots, becoming north 5 to 10 knots after midnight. Seas 3 to 5 feet. Wave detail: northwest 5 feet at 8 seconds. The coastal waters forecast from Pigeon Point to Point Pinos out to 10 nautical miles. Small craft advisory in effect through Friday evening. For tonight, northwest wind 15 to 20 knots, easing to 10 to 15 knots after midnight. Seas 5 to 8 feet. Wave detail: northwest 7 feet at 8 seconds and south 2 feet at 16 seconds. For Thursday, northwest wind 10 to 15 knots, rising to 15 to 20 knots in the afternoon. Seas 5 to 7 feet. Wave detail: northwest 6 feet at 9 seconds and south 3 feet at 15 seconds. For Thursday night, northwest wind 15 to 20 knots, easing to 10 to 15 knots after midnight. Seas 5 to 7 feet. Wave detail: northwest 6 feet at 8 seconds and south 2 feet at 15 seconds.

forecast for the peninsula, North Bay, and East Bay. Beach hazards statement in effect through Saturday afternoon. For the rest of today, sunny. Highs in the lower 70s at the coast to the upper 80s inland. West winds 10 to 15 miles per hour. For tonight, mostly clear. Lows in the 50s. Southwest winds 5 to 15 miles per hour. And on Thursday, mostly sunny. Highs in the lower 70s at the coast to the upper 80s inland. Southwest winds 5 to 15 miles per hour. For the Thursday night, mostly clear. Lows in the 50s. Southwest winds 5 to 15 miles per hour. For Friday, mostly sunny in the morning, then becoming sunny. Highs in the mid-70s at the coast to the lower 90s inland. Southwest winds 5 to 10 miles per hour, and on Friday night, mostly clear. Lows from the 50s to lower 60s Saturday through Sunday. Mostly clear. Highs from the mid-70s to lower 90s. Lows from the 50s to lower 60s Sunday night, clear. Lows from the 50s to lower 60s Monday through Tuesday. Mostly clear. High 70s and 80s. Lows from the 50s to lower 60s. High temperatures today and lows tonight for the selected cities. San Francisco, 73 and 56. San Francisco Airport, 72 and 57. Redwood City, 80 and 57. Oakland, 76 and 58. Fremont, 78 and 58. Concord, 91 and 59. Livermore, 88 and 57. San Rafael, 87 and 57. Santa Rosa, 94 and 54. Napa, 85 and 55. Fairfield, 91 and 59. These are the 3 p.m. Pacific Daylight Time observations for the San Francisco and Monterey Bay areas on Wednesday, July 29th. At San Francisco Airport, it was mostly sunny, temperature 69, dew point 56, relative humidity 62%, west wind at 20 miles an hour, pressure 29.91 inches and steady. At Oakland Airport, it was mostly sunny, temperature 69, dew point 57, relative humidity 65%, west wind at 15 miles an hour, pressure 29.91 inches and steady. At San Jose Airport, it was sunny, temperature 77, dew point 58, relative humidity 51%, northwest wind at 14 miles an hour, pressure 29.89 inches and steady. At Santa Rosa, it was sunny, temperature 89, south wind at 9, pressure 29.84 and steady. At Concord, it was sunny, temperature 88, south wind at 13. At Livermore, it was sunny, temperature 84, west wind at 17. At Monterey, it was partly sunny, temperature 63, west wind at 13, pressure 29.96 and steady. At Salinas, it was sunny, temperature 68, dew point 56, relative humidity 65%, northwest wind at 15, gusting to 25. Here are some observations around California and western Nevada. Skies ranged from sunny to mostly sunny. It was 92 at Sacramento, 77 at Los Angeles, 77 at San Diego, and 95 at Reno. Truckee reported 84, South Lake Tahoe reported 81, Blue Canyon reported 79, and Mammoth Lakes reported 84. 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This broadcast originates from the National Weather Service office located in Monterey, California, and serves the South Bay and Monterey Bay Area, including the cities of San Jose, Monterey, Salinas, and Santa Cruz. Local temperature reports around San Francisco Bay for 3 p.m. Downtown San Francisco was 67 degrees. Oakland Museum was 71 degrees. Redwood City was 77 degrees. San Rafael was 80 degrees. The following is an important beach hazard message from the National Weather Service. Issued at 9:34 p.m. Pacific Daylight Time. Beach hazards statement remains in effect through Saturday afternoon.
What? Long-period southerly swell will bring an increased risk of sneaker waves and strong rip currents. Breaking waves will reach up to 10 feet along some south and southwest facing beaches and breakpoints. Where? Pacific Coast beaches. When? Through Saturday afternoon. Impacts. Dangerous conditions are forecast along the shoreline. Hazards include sneaker waves, strong rip currents, and large breaking waves. Stay off of jetties, piers, rocks, and other waterside infrastructure. Remain out of the water to avoid hazardous surf and never turn your back on the ocean. Monitor local weather, surf and tide forecasts at www.weather.gov/mtr. The area forecast for the South Bay, including the San Jose metro area and the Santa Clara Valley. For the rest of today, sunny. Highs in the mid-70s by the bay, mid-80s to lower 90s inland. Northwest winds 5 to 15 miles per hour. For tonight, mostly clear. Lows in the 50s. Northwest winds 5 to 10 miles per hour. And on Thursday, mostly sunny in the morning, then becoming sunny. Highs in the upper 70s by the bay, mid-80s to lower 90s inland. Northwest winds up to 5 miles per hour, increasing to 5 to 15 miles per hour in the afternoon. For the Thursday night, mostly clear. Lows in the 50s. West winds 5 to 10 miles per hour. For Friday, mostly sunny in the morning, then becoming sunny. Highs around 80 by the bay, lower to mid-90s inland. Light winds, becoming west 5 to 10 miles per hour in the afternoon. And on Friday night, clear. Lows from the mid-50s to lower 60s Saturday through Sunday. Mostly clear. Highs from the upper 70s to mid-90s. Lows from the mid-50s to lower 60s Sunday night, clear. Lows from the 50s to lower 60s Monday. Mostly sunny in the morning, then becoming sunny. Highs from the lower 80s to mid-90s Monday night, clear. Lows from the mid-50s to lower 60s Tuesday. Mostly sunny in the morning, then becoming sunny. Highs from the upper 70s to mid-90s. High temperatures today and lows tonight for the selected cities: San Jose, 82 and 58, Mountain View, 76 and 58, Morgan Hill, 89 and 57. The area forecast for the Monterey Bay and Salinas Valley. Beach hazards statement in effect through Saturday afternoon. For the rest of today, mostly sunny. Highs in the upper 60s at the coast to the upper 80s inland. West winds 10 to 20 miles per hour. For tonight, mostly clear until midnight, then becoming partly cloudy. Patchy fog after midnight. Lows in the mid-50s. Southwest winds 5 to 10 miles per hour. And on Thursday, partly cloudy in the morning, then becoming mostly sunny. Highs around 70 at the coast to the upper 80s inland. West winds up to 5 miles per hour, increasing to 5 to 15 miles per hour in the afternoon. For the Thursday night, mostly clear. Lows in the mid-50s. Southwest winds 5 to 10 miles per hour. For Friday, partly cloudy in the morning, then becoming mostly sunny. Highs in the lower 70s at the coast to the lower 90s inland. West winds 5 to 10 miles per hour, and on Friday night, mostly clear until midnight, then becoming partly cloudy. Lows in the mid-50s for the Saturday. Partly cloudy in the morning, then becoming mostly sunny. High 70s and 80s for Saturday night, mostly clear until midnight, then becoming partly cloudy. Lows in the mid-50s and on Sunday. Partly cloudy in the morning, then becoming mostly sunny. High 70s and 80s Sunday night and Monday, mostly clear. Lows in the mid-50s. High 70s and 80s Monday night and Tuesday, partly cloudy. Lows in the mid-50s. High 70s and 80s. High temperatures today and lows tonight for the selected cities: Santa Cruz, 78 and 54, Monterey, 67 and 56, Salinas, 68 and 56, Hollister, 81 and 54, King City, 88 and 55.
The weather overview for the Bay Area and Central Coast, breezy onshore winds expected each afternoon and evening through midweek, gradual

through Saturday, with moderate heat risk for our interior locations. Elevated fire weather threat across the interior North and East Bay. Diablo and Santa Lucia ranges this week. Hazardous beach conditions at the Pacific coast with an increased risk for sneaker waves and rip currents through the weekend. The extended forecast for the Bay Area and Central Coast, Friday and Friday night, mostly clear. Highs 65 to 100. Lows 50 to 70. Saturday and Saturday night, mostly clear. Highs 65 to 100. Lows 50 to 70. Sunday and Sunday night, mostly clear. Highs 60 to 100. Lows 50 to 65. Monday and Monday night, mostly clear. Highs 60 to 100. Lows 50 to 65. Tuesday, sunny, warmer. High 60 to 95. Sunrise, sunset, and tidal information for the San Francisco Bay Area for Wednesday, July 29th. The sunset tonight, 8:20 p.m. The sunrise tomorrow, 6:12 a.m. The sunset tomorrow, 8:20 p.m. Tidal data at the Golden Gate for the afternoon and evening hours today and the morning hours of tomorrow. High tide, 1:27 p.m. at 4.76 feet. Low tide, 6:00 p.m. at 2.96 feet. High tide, 11:57 p.m. at 6.9 feet. Low tide, 6:45 a.m. at minus 0.45 feet. Here are the buoy observations for 4 p.m. Pacific Daylight Time. An offshore buoy 6 winds west at 8 knots, pressure 1,018.8 millibars. An offshore buoy 59 winds north at 6 knots, water temperature 68, pressure 1,021.0 millibars. At buoy 14 near Point Arena, winds northwest at 17 knots, gusting to 21, water temperature 58, pressure 1,015.2 millibars. At buoy 13 near Bodega Bay, winds northwest at 23 knots, gusting to 29, pressure 1,012.0 millibars. At Point Reyes Wave Rider buoy, water temperature 58, seas 10 feet, every 8 seconds. At San Francisco Bar buoy, water temperature 58, seas 5 feet, every 17 seconds. At San Francisco buoy, winds northwest at 12 knots, water temperature 55, pressure 1,012.9 millibars. At Half Moon Bay buoy, winds west 10 knots, water temperature 59, pressure 1,014.8 millibars, seas 6 feet, every 8 seconds. At Monterey buoy, winds northwest at 23 knots, gusting to 29, water temperature 62, pressure 1,013.1 millibars. At Point Sur, Wave Rider buoy, water temperature 58, seas 7 feet, every 17 seconds. At Cape San Martin buoy, winds northwest at 19 knots, gusting to 23, water temperature 56, pressure 1,012.9 millibars. Synopsis for the Central California coast and bays, including the Monterey Bay, Greater Farallones, and Cordell Bank National Marine Sanctuaries. Fresh to strong northwest breezes with near gale force gusts persist through the remainder of the week into the weekend. Gale force gusts with moderate seas are expected through the evening along the coastal jet region south of Point Arena and possible south of Point Sur. Additionally, gale force winds are possible for the northern outer waters by the end of the weekend. Tropical activity produces long-period swell across the coastal waters into the weekend. The marine forecast for San Pablo Bay, Suisun Bay, the West Delta, and the San Francisco Bay north of the Bay Bridge. For tonight, southwest wind 10 to 15 knots. For Thursday, southwest wind 5 to 10 knots, rising to 10 to 15 knots in the afternoon. For Thursday night, southwest wind 10 to 15 knots, easing to 5 to 10 knots after midnight. The marine forecast for Monterey Bay. Small craft advisory in effect until 9 p.m. Pacific Daylight Time this evening. Small craft advisory in effect from Thursday afternoon through Thursday evening. For tonight, northwest wind 10 to 15 knots, easing to around 5 knots. Seas 4 to 6 feet. Wave detail, northwest 5.

feet at 9 seconds and south 2 feet at 16 seconds. For Thursday, northwest wind around 5 knots, backing to west 10 to 15 knots in the afternoon. Seas 3 to 5 feet. Wave detail, northwest 4 feet at 9 seconds and south 2 feet at 15 seconds. For Thursday night, west wind 10 to 15 knots, becoming north 5 to 10 knots after midnight. Seas 3 to 5 feet. Wave detail, northwest 5 feet at 8 seconds. The coastal waters forecast from Pigeon Point to Point Pinos out to 10 nautical miles. Small craft advisory in effect through Friday evening. For tonight, northwest wind 15 to 20 knots, easing to 10 to 15 knots after midnight. Seas 5 to 8 feet. Wave detail, northwest 7 feet at 8 seconds and south 2 feet at 16 seconds. For Thursday, northwest wind 10 to 15 knots, rising to 15 to 20 knots in the afternoon. Seas 5 to 7 feet. Wave detail, northwest 6 feet at 9 seconds and south 3 feet at 15 seconds. For Thursday night, northwest wind 15 to 20 knots, easing to 10 to 15 knots after midnight. Seas 5 to 7 feet. Wave detail, northwest 6 feet at 8 seconds and south 2 feet at 15 seconds. The area forecast for the peninsula, North Bay, and East Bay. Beach hazards statement in effect through Saturday afternoon. For the rest of today, sunny. Highs in the lower 70s at the coast to the upper 80s inland. West winds 10 to 15 miles per hour. For tonight, mostly clear. Lows in the 50s. Southwest winds 5 to 15 miles per hour. And on Thursday, mostly sunny. Highs in the lower 70s at the coast to the upper 80s inland. Southwest winds 5 to 15 miles per hour. For the Thursday night, mostly clear. Lows in the 50s. Southwest winds 5 to 15 miles per hour. For Friday, mostly sunny in the morning, then becoming sunny. Highs in the mid-70s at the coast to the lower 90s inland. Southwest winds 5 to 10 miles per hour, and on Friday night, mostly clear. Lows from the 50s to lower 60s Saturday through Sunday. Mostly clear. Highs from the mid-70s to lower 90s. Lows from the 50s to lower 60s Sunday night, clear. Lows from the 50s to lower 60s Monday through Tuesday. Mostly clear. High 70s and 80s, lows from the 50s to lower 60s. High temperatures today and lows tonight for the selected cities: San Francisco, 73 and 56. San Francisco Airport, 72 and 57. Redwood City, 80 and 57. Oakland, 76 and 58. Fremont, 78 and 58. Concord, 91 and 59. Livermore, 88 and 57. San Rafael, 87 and 57. Santa Rosa, 94 and 54. Napa, 85 and 55. Fairfield, 91 and 59. These are the 4 p.m. Pacific Daylight Time observations for the San Francisco and Monterey Bay areas on Wednesday, July 29th. At San Francisco Airport, it was mostly sunny, temperature 69, dew point 55, relative humidity 60%, west wind at 17 miles an hour, gusting to 30, pressure 29.90 inches and falling. At Oakland Airport, it was mostly sunny, temperature 69, dew point 56, relative humidity 62%, west wind at 15 miles an hour, pressure 29.90 inches and falling. At San Jose Airport, it was sunny, temperature 77, dew point 58, relative humidity 51%, northwest wind at 16 miles an hour, pressure 29.88 inches and falling. At Santa Rosa, it was sunny, temperature 90, southeast wind at 13, pressure 29.82 and falling. At Concord, it was sunny, temperature 86, south wind at 17, gusting to 25. At Livermore, it was sunny, temperature 82, west wind at 16. At Monterey, it was partly sunny, temperature 64, west wind at 10, pressure 29.95 and falling. At Salinas,
It was sunny, temperature 67, dew point 56, relative humidity 67%, west wind at 18, gusting to 28. Here are some observations around California and western Nevada. It was sunny, with a temperature of 94 at Sacramento, 96 at Reno, 81 at South Lake Tahoe, 79 at Blue Canyon, and 86 at Mammoth Lakes. It was mostly sunny, with a temperature of 76 at Los Angeles, and 76 at San Diego. These are the 4 p.m. Pacific Daylight Time observations for the San Francisco and Monterey Bay areas, on Wednesday, July 29th. At San Francisco Airport, it was mostly sunny, temperature 69, dew point 55, relative humidity 60%, west wind at 17 miles an hour, gusting to 30, pressure 29.90 inches and falling. At Oakland Airport, it was mostly sunny, temperature 69, dew point 56, relative humidity 62%, west wind at 15 miles an hour, pressure 29.90 inches and falling. At San Jose Airport, it was sunny, temperature 77, dew point 58, relative humidity 51%, northwest wind at 16 miles an hour, pressure 29.88 inches and falling. At Santa Rosa, it was sunny, temperature 90, southeast wind at 13, pressure 29.82 and falling. At Concord, it was sunny, temperature 86, south wind at 17, gusting to 25. At Livermore, it was sunny, temperature 82, west wind at 16. At Monterey, it was partly sunny, temperature 64, west wind at 10, pressure 29.95 and falling. At Salinas, it was sunny, temperature 67, dew point 56, relative humidity 67%, west wind at 18, gusting to 28. Here are some observations around California and western Nevada. It was sunny, with a temperature of 94 at Sacramento, 96 at Reno, 81 at South Lake Tahoe, 79 at Blue Canyon, and 86 at Mammoth Lakes. It was mostly sunny, with a temperature of 76 at Los Angeles, and 76 at San Diego. Local temperature reports around San Francisco Bay for 4 p.m. Downtown San Francisco was 67 degrees. Oakland Museum was 72 degrees. Redwood City was 80 degrees. San Rafael was 83 degrees. The following is an important beach hazard message from the National Weather Service. Issued at 9:34 p.m. Pacific Daylight Time. Beach hazard statement remains in effect through Saturday afternoon. What? Long period southerly swell will bring an increased risk of sneaker waves and strong currents. Breaking waves will reach up to 10 feet along some south and southwest facing beaches and breakpoints. Where? Pacific Coast beaches. When? Through Saturday afternoon. Impacts. Dangerous conditions are forecast along the shoreline. Hazards include sneaker waves, strong rip currents, and large breaking waves. Stay off of jetties, piers, rocks, and other waterside infrastructure. Remain out of the water to avoid hazardous surf and never turn your back on the ocean. Monitor local weather, surf and tide forecast at www.weather.gov/mtr. The area forecast for the South Bay, including the San Jose metro area and the Santa Clara Valley. For the rest of today, sunny. Highs in the mid-70s by the bay, mid-80s to lower 90s inland. Northwest winds 5 to 15 miles per hour. For tonight, mostly clear. Lows in the 50s. Northwest winds 5 to 10 miles per hour. And on Thursday, mostly sunny in the morning, then becoming sunny. Highs in the upper 70s by the bay, mid 80s to lower 90s inland. Northwest winds up to 5 miles per hour, increasing to 5 to 15 miles per hour in the afternoon. For the Thursday night, mostly clear. Lows in the 50s. West winds 5 to 10 miles per hour. For Friday, mostly sunny in the morning, then becoming sunny. Highs around 80 by the bay, lower to mid-90s inland.
light winds, becoming west 5 to 10 miles per hour in the afternoon. And on Friday night, clear. Lows from the mid-50s to lower 60s Saturday through Sunday, mostly clear. Highs from the upper 70s to mid-90s, lows from the mid-50s to lower 60s Sunday night, clear. Lows from the 50s to lower 60s Monday, mostly sunny in the morning, then becoming sunny. Highs from the lower 80s to mid-90s Monday night, clear. Lows from the mid-50s to lower 60s Tuesday, mostly sunny in the morning, then becoming sunny. Highs from the upper 70s to mid-90s high temperatures today and lows tonight for the selected cities: San Jose, 82 and 58, Mountain View, 76 and 58, Morgan Hill, 89 and 57. The area forecast for the Monterey Bay and Salinas Valley: beach hazards statement in effect through Saturday afternoon. For the rest of today, mostly sunny. Highs in the upper 60s at the coast to the upper 80s inland. West winds 10 to 20 miles per hour. For tonight, mostly clear until midnight, then becoming partly cloudy. Patchy fog after midnight. Lows in the mid-50s. Southwest winds 5 to 10 miles per hour. And on Thursday, partly cloudy in the morning, then becoming mostly sunny. Highs around 70 at the coast to the upper 80s inland. West winds up to 5 miles per hour, increasing to 5 to 15 miles per hour in the afternoon. For the Thursday night, mostly clear. Lows in the mid-50s. Southwest winds 5 to 10 miles per hour. For Friday, partly cloudy in the morning, then becoming mostly sunny. Highs in the lower 70s at the coast to the lower 90s inland. West winds 5 to 10 miles per hour, and on Friday night, mostly clear until midnight, then becoming partly cloudy. Lows in the mid-50s for Saturday. Partly cloudy in the morning, then becoming mostly sunny. High 70s and 80s for Saturday night, mostly clear until midnight, then becoming partly cloudy. Lows in the mid-50s and on Sunday. Partly cloudy in the morning, then becoming mostly sunny. High 70s and 80s Sunday night and Monday, mostly clear. Lows in the mid-50s, high 70s and 80s Monday night and Tuesday, partly cloudy. Lows in the mid-50s, high 70s and 80s high temperatures today and lows tonight for the selected cities: Santa Cruz, 78 and 54, Monterey, 67 and 56, Salinas, 68 and 56, Hollister, 81 and 54, King City, 88 and 55. The weather overview for the Bay Area and Central Coast: breezy onshore winds expected each afternoon and evening through midweek, gradual warming through Saturday, with moderate heat risk for our interior locations, elevated fire weather threat across the interior North and East Bay, Diablo and Santa Lucia ranges this week, hazardous beach conditions at the Pacific Coast with an increased risk for sneaker waves and rip currents through the weekend. The extended forecast for the Bay Area and Central Coast: Friday and Friday night, mostly clear. Highs 65 to 100. Lows 50 to 70. Saturday and Saturday night, mostly clear. Highs 65 to 100. Lows 50 to 70. Sunday and Sunday night, mostly clear. Highs 60 to 100. Lows 50 to 65. Monday and Monday night, mostly clear. Highs 60 to 100. Lows 50 to 65. Tuesday, sunny, warmer. Highs 60 to 95. Sunrise, sunset, and tidal information for the San Francisco Bay Area for Wednesday, July 29th. The sunset tonight, 8:20 p.m. The sunrise tomorrow, 6:12 a.m. The sunset tomorrow, 8:20 p.m. Tidal data at the Golden Gate for the afternoon and evening hours today and the morning hours of tomorrow. High tide, 1:27 p.m. at 4.76 feet. Low tide, 6:00 p.m. at 2.96 feet. High tide, 11:57 p.m. at 6.9 feet. Low tide, 6:45 a.m. at -0.45 feet. Here are the buoy observations for 4 p.m. Pacific Daylight Time.
at offshore buoy 6.

1,000, 18.7 millibars. At offshore buoy 59, winds north at 6 knots, water temperature 68, pressure 1,021.0 millibars. At Point Arena buoy, winds northwest 19 knots, gusting to 23, water temperature 58, pressure 1,015.1 millibars, seas 3 feet, every 16 seconds. At buoy 13 near Bodega Bay, winds northwest at 23 knots, gusting to 29, pressure 1,012.0 millibars. At Point Reyes Wave Rider buoy, water temperature 58, seas 10 feet, every 8 seconds. At San Francisco Bar buoy, water temperature 58, seas 5 feet, every 17 seconds. At San Francisco buoy, winds northwest at 14 knots, swell 7 feet, every 8 seconds. At Half Moon Bay buoy, winds west 10 knots, water temperature 59, pressure 1,014.8 millibars, seas 6 feet, every 8 seconds. At Monterey Bay buoy, winds northwest 23 knots, gusting to 29, water temperature 62, pressure 1,013.1 millibars, seas 8 feet, every 16 seconds. At Point Sur, Wave Rider buoy, water temperature 58, seas 7 feet, every 17 seconds. At Cape San Martin buoy, winds northwest 21 knots, gusting to 25, water temperature 56, pressure 1,012.8 millibars. Seas 8 feet, every 16 seconds. Synopsis for the Central California coast and bays, including the Monterey Bay, Greater Farallones, and Cordell Bank National Marine Sanctuaries, fresh to strong northwest breezes with near gale force gusts persist through the remainder of the week into the weekend. Gale force gusts with moderate seas are expected through the evening along the coastal jet region south of Point Arena and possible south of Point Sur. Additionally, gale force winds are possible for the northern outer waters by the end of the weekend. Tropical activity produces long-period swell across the coastal waters into the weekend. The marine forecast for San Pablo Bay, Suisun Bay, the West Delta, and the San Francisco Bay north of the Bay Bridge. For tonight, southwest wind 10 to 15 knots. For Thursday, southwest wind 5 to 10 knots, rising to 10 to 15 knots in the afternoon. For Thursday night, southwest wind 10 to 15 knots, easing to 5 to 10 knots after midnight. The marine forecast for Monterey Bay. Small craft advisory in effect until 9 p.m. Pacific Daylight Time this evening. Small craft advisory in effect from Thursday afternoon through Thursday evening. For tonight, northwest wind 10 to 15 knots, easing to around 5 knots. Seas 4 to 6 feet. Wave detail, northwest 5 feet at 9 seconds and south 2 feet at 16 seconds. For Thursday, northwest wind around 5 knots, backing to west 10 to 15 knots in the afternoon. Seas 3 to 5 feet. Wave detail, northwest 4 feet at 9 seconds and south 2 feet at 15 seconds. For Thursday night, west wind 10 to 15 knots, becoming north 5 to 10 knots after midnight. Seas 3 to 5 feet. Wave detail, northwest 5 feet at 8 seconds. The coastal waters forecast from Pigeon Point to Point Pinos out to 10 nautical miles. Small craft advisory in effect through Friday evening. For tonight, northwest wind 15 to 20 knots, easing to 10 to 15 knots after midnight. Seas 5 to 8 feet. Wave detail, northwest 7 feet at 8 seconds and south 2 feet at 16 seconds. For Thursday, northwest wind 10 to 15 knots, rising to 15 to 20 knots in the afternoon. Seas 5 to 7 feet. Wave detail, northwest 6 feet at 9 seconds and south 3 feet at 15 seconds. For Thursday night, northwest wind 15 to 20 knots, easing to 10 to 15 knots after midnight. Seas 5 to 7 feet. Wave detail, northwest 6 feet at 8 seconds and south 2 feet at 15 seconds. 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This broadcast

70s at the coast to the upper 80s inland. Southwest winds 5 to 15 miles per hour. For the Thursday night, mostly clear. Lows in the 50s. Southwest winds 5 to 15 miles per hour. For Friday, mostly sunny in the morning, then becoming sunny. Highs in the mid-70s at the coast to the lower 90s inland. Southwest winds 5 to 10 miles per hour, and on Friday night, mostly clear. Lows from the 50s to lower 60s Saturday through Sunday. Mostly clear. Highs from the mid-70s to lower 90s. Lows from the 50s to lower 60s Sunday night, clear. Lows from the 50s to lower 60s Monday through Tuesday. Mostly clear. High 70s and 80s. Lows from the 50s to lower 60s. High temperatures today and lows tonight for the selected cities: San Francisco, 73 and 56, San Francisco Airport, 72 and 57, Redwood City, 80 and 57, Oakland, 76 and 58, Fremont, 78 and 58, Concord, 91 and 59, Livermore, 88 and 57, San Rafael, 87 and 57, Santa Rosa, 94 and 54, Napa, 85 and 55, Fairfield, 91 and 59. These are the 4 p.m. Pacific Daylight Time observations for the San Francisco and Monterey Bay areas on Wednesday, July 29th. At San Francisco Airport, it was mostly sunny, temperature 69, dew point 55, relative humidity 60%, west wind at 17 miles an hour, gusting to 30, pressure 29.90 inches and falling. At Oakland Airport, it was mostly sunny, temperature 69, dew point 56, relative humidity 62%, west wind at 15 miles an hour, pressure 29.90 inches and falling. At San Jose Airport, it was sunny, temperature 77, dew point 58, relative humidity 51%, northwest wind at 16 miles an hour, pressure 29.88 inches and falling. At Santa Rosa, it was sunny, temperature 90, southeast wind at 13, pressure 29.82 and falling. At Concord, it was sunny, temperature 86, south wind at 17, gusting to 25. At Livermore, it was sunny, temperature 82, west wind at 16. At Monterey, it was partly sunny, temperature 64, west wind at 10, pressure 29.95 and falling. At Salinas, it was sunny, temperature 67, dew point 56, relative humidity 67%, west wind at 18, gusting to 28. Here are some observations around California and western Nevada. It was sunny, with a temperature of 94 at Sacramento, 96 at Reno, 81 at South Lake Tahoe, 79 at Blue Canyon, and 86 at Mammoth Lakes. It was mostly sunny, with a temperature of 76 at Los Angeles and 76 at San Diego. Local temperature reports around San Francisco Bay for 4 p.m. Downtown San Francisco was 67 degrees. Oakland Museum was 72 degrees. Redwood City was 80 degrees. San Rafael was 83 degrees. The following is an important beach hazard message from the National Weather Service. Issued at 9:34 p.m. Pacific Daylight Time. Beach hazard statement remains in effect through Saturday afternoon. What? Long period southerly swell will bring an increased risk of sneaker waves and strong reef currents. Breaking waves will reach up to 10 feet along some south and southwest facing beaches and breakpoints. Where? Pacific Coast beaches. When? Through Saturday afternoon. Impacts. Dangerous conditions are forecast along the shoreline. Hazards include sneaker waves, strong reef currents, and large breaking waves. Stay off of jetties, piers, rocks, and other waterside infrastructure. Remain out of the water to avoid hazardous surf and never turn your back on the ocean. Monitor local weather, surf and tide forecasts at www.weather.gov/mtr. The area forecast for the South Bay, including the San Jose metro area and the Santa Clara Valley. For the rest of today, sunny,

highs in the mid-70s by the bay, mid-80s to lower 90s inland. Northwest winds 5 to 15 miles per hour. For tonight, mostly clear. Lows in the 50s. Northwest winds 5 to 10 miles per hour. And on Thursday, mostly sunny in the morning, then becoming sunny. Highs in the upper 70s by the bay, mid-80s to lower 90s inland. Northwest winds up to 5 miles per hour, increasing to 5 to 15 miles per hour in the afternoon. For the Thursday night, mostly clear. Lows in the 50s. West winds 5 to 10 miles per hour. For Friday, mostly sunny in the morning, then becoming sunny. Highs around 80 by the bay, lower to mid-90s inland. Light winds, becoming west 5 to 10 miles per hour in the afternoon. And on Friday night, clear by the bay, lower to mid-90s inland. Light winds, becoming west 5 to 10 miles per hour in the afternoon. And on Friday night, clear. Lows from the mid-50s to lower 60s Saturday through Sunday. Mostly clear. Highs from the upper 70s to mid-90s. Lows from the mid-50s to lower 60s Sunday night, clear. Lows from the 50s to lower 60s Monday. Mostly sunny in the morning, then becoming sunny. Highs from the lower 80s to mid-90s Monday night, clear. Lows from the mid-50s to lower 60s Tuesday. Mostly sunny in the morning, then becoming sunny. Highs from the upper 70s to mid-90s. High temperatures today and lows tonight for the selected cities: San Jose, 82 and 58, Mountain View, 76 and 58, Morgan Hill, 89 and 57. The area forecast for the Monterey Bay and Salinas Valley: beach hazards statement in effect through Saturday afternoon. For the rest of today, mostly sunny. Highs in the upper 60s at the coast to the upper 80s inland. West winds 10 to 20 miles per hour. For tonight, mostly clear until midnight, then becoming partly cloudy. Patchy fog after midnight. Lows in the mid-50s. Southwest winds 5 to 10 miles per hour. And on Thursday, partly cloudy in the morning, then becoming mostly sunny. Highs around 70 at the coast to the upper 80s inland. West winds up to 5 miles per hour, increasing to 5 to 15 miles per hour in the afternoon. For the Thursday night, mostly clear. Lows in the mid-50s. Southwest winds 5 to 10 miles per hour. For Friday, partly cloudy in the morning, then becoming mostly sunny. Highs in the lower 70s at the coast to the lower 90s inland. West winds 5 to 10 miles per hour, and on Friday night, mostly clear until midnight, then becoming partly cloudy. Lows in the mid-50s for the Saturday. Partly cloudy in the morning, then becoming mostly sunny. High 70s and 80s for Saturday night, mostly clear until midnight, then becoming partly cloudy. Lows in the mid-50s and on Sunday. Partly cloudy in the morning, then becoming mostly sunny. High 70s and 80s Sunday night and Monday, mostly clear. Lows in the mid-50s. High 70s and 80s Monday night and Tuesday, partly cloudy. Lows in the mid-50s. High 70s and 80s. High temperatures today and lows tonight for the selected cities: Santa Cruz, 78 and 54, Monterey, 67 and 56, Salinas, 68 and 56, Hollister, 81 and 54, King City, 88 and 55. The weather overview for the Bay Area and Central Coast: breezy onshore winds expected each afternoon and evening through midweek, gradual warming through Saturday, with moderate heat risk for our interior locations, elevated fire weather threat across the interior North and East Bay, Diablo and Santa Lucia ranges this week, hazardous beach conditions at the Pacific coast with an increased risk for sneaker waves and rip currents through the weekend. The extended forecast for the Bay Area and Central Coast: Friday and Friday night, mostly clear. Highs 65 to 100. Lows 50 to 70. Saturday and Saturday night, mostly clear. Highs 65 to 100. Lows 50 to 70. Sunday and Sunday night, mostly clear. Highs 60 to 100. Lows 50 to 65. Monday and Monday night, mostly clear.

Highs 60 to 100. Lows 50 to 65. Tuesday, sunny, warmer. Highs 60 to 95. Sunrise, sunset, and tidal information for the San Francisco Bay Area for Wednesday, July 29th. The sunset tonight, 8:20 p.m. The sunrise tomorrow, 6:12 a.m. The sunset tomorrow, 8:20 p.m. Tidal data at the Golden Gate for the afternoon and evening hours today and the morning hours of tomorrow. High tide, 1:27 p.m. at 4.76 feet. Low tide, 6:00 p.m. at 2.96 feet. High tide, 11:57 p.m. at 6.9 feet. Low tide, 6:45 a.m. at minus 0.45 feet. Here are the buoy observations for 4 p.m. Pacific Daylight Time. An offshore buoy 6 winds west at 8 knots, pressure 1,018.7 millibars. An offshore buoy 59 winds north at 6 knots, water temperature 68, pressure 1,021.0 millibars. At Point Arena buoy, winds northwest 19 knots, gusting to 23, water temperature 58, pressure 1,015.1 millibars, seas 3 feet, every 16 seconds. At buoy 13 near Bodega Bay, winds northwest at 23 knots, gusting to 29, pressure 1,012.0 millibars. At Point Reyes Wave Rider buoy, water temperature 58, seas 10 feet, every 8 seconds. At San Francisco Bar buoy, water temperature 58, seas 5 feet, every 17 seconds. At San Francisco Bay, winds northwest at 14 knots, swell 7 feet, every 8 seconds. At Half Moon Bay buoy, winds west 10 knots, water temperature 59, pressure 1,014.8 millibars, seas 6 feet, every 8 seconds. At Monterey Bay buoy, winds northwest 23 knots, gusting to 29, water temperature 62, pressure 1,013.1 millibars, seas 8 feet, every 16 seconds. At Point Sur, Wave Rider buoy, water temperature 58, seas 7 feet, every 17 seconds. At Cape San Martin buoy, winds northwest 21 knots, gusting to 25, water temperature 56, pressure 1,012.8 millibars. Seas 8 feet, every 16 seconds. Synopsis for the Central California coast and bays, including the Monterey Bay, Greater Farallones, and Cordell Bank National Marine Sanctuaries, fresh to strong northwest breezes with near gale force gusts persist through the remainder of the week into the weekend. Gale force gusts with moderate seas are expected through the evening along the coastal jet region south of Point Arena and possible south of Point Sur. Additionally, gale force winds are possible for the northern outer waters by the end of the weekend. Tropical activity produces long-period swell across the coastal waters into the weekend. The marine forecast for San Pablo Bay, Suisun Bay, the West Delta, and the San Francisco Bay north of the Bay Bridge. For tonight, southwest wind 10 to 15 knots. For Thursday, southwest wind 5 to 10 knots, rising to 10 to 15 knots in the afternoon. For Thursday night, southwest wind 10 to 15 knots, easing to 5 to 10 knots after midnight. The marine forecast for Monterey Bay. Small craft advisory in effect until 9 p.m. Pacific Daylight Time this evening. Small craft advisory in effect from Thursday afternoon through Thursday evening. For tonight, northwest wind 10 to 15 knots, easing to around 5 knots. Seas 4 to 6 feet. Wave detail, northwest 5 feet at 9 seconds and south 2 feet at 16 seconds. For Thursday, northwest wind around 5 knots, backing to west 10 to 15 knots in the afternoon. Seas 3 to 5 feet. Wave detail, northwest 4 feet at 9 seconds and south 2 feet at 15 seconds. For Thursday night, west wind 10 to 15 knots, becoming north 5 to 10 knots after midnight. Seas 3 to 5 feet. Wave detail, northwest 5 feet at 8 seconds. The coastal waters forecast from Pigeon Point to Point Pinos out to 10 nautical miles. Small craft advisory in effect through

Saturday evening. For tonight, northwest wind 15 to 20 knots, easing to 10 to 15 knots after midnight. Seas 5 to 8 feet. Wave detail, northwest 7 feet at 8 seconds and south 2 feet at 16 seconds. For Thursday, northwest wind 10 to 15 knots, rising to 15 to 20 knots in the afternoon. Seas 5 to 7 feet. Wave detail, northwest 6 feet at 9 seconds and south 3 feet at 15 seconds. For Thursday night, northwest wind 15 to 20 knots, easing to 10 to 15 knots after midnight. Seas 5 to 7 feet. Wave detail, northwest 6 feet at 8 seconds and south 2 feet at 15 seconds. The area forecast for the peninsula, North Bay, and East Bay. Beach hazards statement in effect through Saturday afternoon. For the rest of today, sunny. Highs in the lower 70s at the coast to the upper 80s inland. West winds 10 to 15 miles per hour. For tonight, mostly clear. Lows in the 50s. Southwest winds 5 to 15 miles per hour. And on Thursday, mostly sunny. Highs in the lower 70s at the coast to the upper 80s inland. Southwest winds 5 to 15 miles per hour. For the Thursday night, mostly clear. Lows in the 50s. Southwest winds 5 to 15 miles per hour. For Friday, mostly sunny in the morning, then becoming sunny. Highs in the mid-70s at the coast to the lower 90s inland. Southwest winds 5 to 10 miles per hour, and on Friday night, mostly clear. Lows from the 50s to lower 60s Saturday through Sunday. Mostly clear. Highs from the mid-70s to lower 90s. Lows from the 50s to lower 60s Sunday night, clear. Lows from the 50s to lower 60s Monday through Tuesday. Mostly clear. High 70s and 80s. Lows from the 50s to lower 60s. High temperatures today and lows tonight for these selected cities: San Francisco, 73 and 56. San Francisco Airport, 72 and 57. Redwood City, 80 and 57. Oakland, 76 and 58. Fremont, 78 and 58. Concord, 91 and 59. Livermore, 88 and 57. San Rafael, 87 and 57. Santa Rosa, 94 and 54. Napa, 85 and 55. Fairfield, 91 and 59. These are the 4 p.m. Pacific Daylight Time observations for the San Francisco and Monterey Bay areas on Wednesday, July 29th. At San Francisco Airport, it was mostly sunny, temperature 69, dew point 55, relative humidity 60%, west wind at 17 miles an hour, gusting to 30, pressure 29.90 inches and falling. At Oakland Airport, it was mostly sunny, temperature 69, dew point 56, relative humidity 62%, west wind at 15 miles an hour, pressure 29.90 inches and falling. At San Jose Airport, it was sunny, temperature 77, dew point 58, relative humidity 51%, northwest wind at 16 miles an hour, pressure 29.88 inches and falling. At Santa Rosa, it was sunny, temperature 90, southeast wind at 13, pressure 29.82 and falling. At Concord, it was sunny, temperature 86, south wind at 17, gusting to 25. At Livermore, it was sunny, temperature 82, west wind at 16. At Monterey, it was partly sunny, temperature 64, west wind at 10, pressure 29.95 and falling. At Salinas, it was sunny, temperature 67, dew point 56, relative humidity 67%, west wind at 18, gusting to 28. Here are some observations around California and western Nevada. It was sunny, with a temperature of 94 at Sacramento, 96 at Reno, 81 at South Lake Tahoe, 79 at Blue Canyon, and 86 at Mammoth Lakes. It was mostly sunny, with a temperature of 76 at Los Angeles, and 76 at San Diego. Local temperature reports around San Francisco Bay for 4 p.m. Downtown San Francisco was 67 degrees.
Oakland Museum was 72 degrees. Redwood City was 80 degrees. San Rafael was 83 degrees. The following is an important beach hazard message from the National Weather Service, issued at 9:34 p.m. Pacific Daylight Time. Beach hazard statement remains in effect through Saturday afternoon. What? Long period southerly swell will bring an increased risk of sneaker waves and stronger currents. Breaking waves will reach up to 10 feet along some south and southwest facing beaches and breakpoints. Where? Pacific Coast beaches. When? Through Saturday afternoon. Impacts. Dangerous conditions are forecast along the shoreline. Hazards include sneaker waves, strong rip currents, and large breaking waves. Stay off of jetties, piers, rocks, and other waterside infrastructure. Remain out of the water to avoid hazardous surf and never turn your back on the ocean. Monitor local weather, surf and tide forecast at www.weather.gov/mtr. The area forecast for the South Bay, including the San Jose metro area and the Santa Clara Valley. For the rest of today, sunny. Highs in the mid-70s by the bay, mid-80s to lower 90s inland. Northwest winds 5 to 15 miles per hour. For tonight, mostly clear. Lows in the 50s. Northwest winds 5 to 10 miles per hour. And on Thursday, mostly sunny in the morning, then becoming sunny. Highs in the upper 70s by the bay, mid-80s to lower 90s inland. Northwest winds up to 5 miles per hour, increasing to 5 to 15 miles per hour in the afternoon. For the Thursday night, mostly clear. Lows in the 50s. West winds 5 to 10 miles per hour. For Friday, mostly sunny in the morning, then becoming sunny. Highs around 80 by the bay, lower to mid-90s inland. Light winds, becoming west 5 to 10 miles per hour in the afternoon. And on Friday night, clear. Lows from the mid-50s to lower 60s Saturday through Sunday. Mostly clear. Highs from the upper 70s to mid-90s. Lows from the mid-50s to lower 60s Sunday night, clear. Lows from the 50s to lower 60s Monday. Mostly sunny in the morning, then becoming sunny. Highs from the lower 80s to mid-90s Monday night, clear. Lows from the mid-50s to lower 60s Tuesday. Mostly sunny in the morning, then becoming sunny. Highs from the upper 70s to mid-90s. High temperatures today and lows tonight for the selected cities: San Jose, 82 and 58, Mountain View, 76 and 58, Morgan Hill, 89 and 57. The area forecast for the Monterey Bay and Salinas Valley: beach hazard statement in effect through Saturday afternoon. For the rest of today, mostly sunny. Highs in the upper 60s at the coast to the upper 80s inland. West winds 10 to 20 miles per hour. For tonight, mostly clear until midnight, then becoming partly cloudy. Patchy fog after midnight. Lows in the mid-50s. Southwest winds 5 to 10 miles per hour. And on Thursday, partly cloudy in the morning, then becoming mostly sunny. Highs around 70 at the coast to the upper 80s inland. West winds up to 5 miles per hour, increasing to 5 to 15 miles per hour in the afternoon. For the Thursday night, mostly clear. Lows in the mid-50s. Southwest winds 5 to 10 miles per hour. For Friday, partly cloudy in the morning, then becoming mostly sunny. Highs in the lower 70s at the coast to the lower 90s inland. West winds 5 to 10 miles per hour, and on Friday night, mostly clear until midnight, then becoming partly cloudy. Lows in the mid-50s for the Saturday. Partly cloudy in the morning, then becoming mostly sunny. High 70s and 80s for Saturday night, mostly clear until midnight, then becoming partly cloudy. Lows in the mid-50s and on Sunday. Partly cloudy in the morning, then becoming mostly sunny. High 70s and 80s Sunday night and Monday, mostly clear. Lows in the mid-50s, high 70s and 80s Monday night and Tuesday, partly cloudy.
Lows in the mid-50s, high 70s and 80s. High temperatures today and low.

Selected cities, Santa Cruz, 78 and 54, Monterey, 67 and 56, Salinas, 68 and 56, Hollister, 81 and 54, King City, 88 and 55. The weather overview for the Bay Area and Central Coast, breezy onshore winds expected each afternoon and evening through midweek, gradual warming through Saturday, with moderate heat risk for our interior locations, elevated fire weather threat across the interior North and East Bay. Diablo and Santa Lucia ranges this week, hazardous beach conditions at the Pacific Coast with an increased risk for sneaker waves and rip currents through the weekend. The extended forecast for the Bay Area and Central Coast, Friday and Friday night, mostly clear. Highs 65 to 100. Lows 50 to 70. Saturday and Saturday night, mostly clear. Highs 65 to 100. Lows 50 to 70. Sunday and Sunday night, mostly clear. Highs 60 to 100. Lows 50 to 65. Monday and Monday night, mostly clear. Highs 60 to 100. Lows 50 to 65. Tuesday, sunny, warmer. High 60 to 95. Sunrise, sunset, and tidal information for the San Francisco Bay Area for Wednesday, July 29th. The sunset tonight, 8:20 p.m. The sunrise tomorrow, 6:12 a.m. The sunset tomorrow, 8:20 p.m. Tidal data at the Golden Gate for the afternoon and evening hours today and the morning hours of tomorrow. 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This broadcast originates from the National Weather Service office located in Monterey, California, and serves the South Bay and Monterey Bay Area, including the cities of San Jose, Monterey, Salinas, and Santa Cruz. Here are the buoy observations for 4 p.m. Pacific Daylight Time. An offshore buoy 6, winds west at 8 knots, pressure 1,018.7 millibars. An offshore buoy 59, winds north at 6 knots, water temperature 68, pressure 1,021.0 millibars. At Point Arena buoy, winds northwest 19 knots, gusting to 23, water temperature 58, pressure 1,015.1 millibars, seas 3 feet, every 16 seconds. At buoy 13 near Bodega Bay, winds northwest at 23 knots, gusting to 29, pressure 1,012.0 millibars. At Point Reyes Wave Rider buoy, water temperature 58, seas 10 feet, every 8 seconds. At San Francisco Bar buoy, water temperature 58, seas 5 feet, every 17 seconds. At San Francisco buoy, winds northwest at 14 knots, swell 7 feet, every 8 seconds. At Half Moon Bay buoy, winds west 10 knots, water temperature 59, pressure 1,014.8 millibars, seas 6 feet, every 8 seconds. At Monterey Bay buoy, winds northwest 23 knots, gusting to 29, water temperature 62, pressure 1,013.1 millibars, seas 8 feet, every 16 seconds. At Point Sur, Wave Rider buoy, water temperature 58, seas 7 feet, every 17 seconds. At Cape San Martin buoy, winds northwest 21 knots, gusting to 25, water temperature 56, pressure 1,012.8 millibars. Seas 8 feet, every 16 seconds. Synopsis for the Central California coast and bays, including the Monterey Bay, Greater Farallones, and Cordell Bank National Marine Sanctuaries, fresh to strong northwest breezes with near gale force gusts persist through the remainder of the week into the weekend. Gale force gusts with moderate seas are expected through the evening along the coastal jet region south of Point Arena and possible south of Point Sur. Additionally, gale force winds are possible for the northern outer waters by the end of the weekend.
tropical activity produces long-period swell across the coastal waters into the weekend. The marine forecast for San Pablo Bay, Suisun Bay, the West Delta, and the San Francisco Bay north of the Bay Bridge. For tonight, southwest wind 10 to 15 knots. For Thursday, southwest wind 5 to 10 knots, rising to 10 to 15 knots in the afternoon. For Thursday night, southwest wind 10 to 15 knots, easing to 5 to 10 knots after midnight. The marine forecast for Monterey Bay. Small craft advisory in effect until 9 p.m. Pacific Daylight Time this evening. Small craft advisory in effect from Thursday afternoon through Thursday evening. For tonight, northwest wind 10 to 15 knots, easing to around 5 knots. Seas 4 to 6 feet. Wave detail, northwest 5 feet at 9 seconds and south 2 feet at 16 seconds. For Thursday, northwest wind around 5 knots, backing to west 10 to 15 knots in the afternoon. Seas 3 to 5 feet. Wave detail, northwest 4 feet at 9 seconds and south 2 feet at 15 seconds. For Thursday night, west wind 10 to 15 knots, becoming north 5 to 10 knots after midnight. Seas 3 to 5 feet. Wave detail, northwest 5 feet at 8 seconds. The coastal waters forecast from Pigeon Point to Point Pinos out to 10 nautical miles. Small craft advisory in effect through Friday evening. For tonight, northwest wind 15 to 20 knots, easing to 10 to 15 knots after midnight. Seas 5 to 8 feet. Wave detail, northwest 7 feet at 8 seconds and south 2 feet at 16 seconds. For Thursday, northwest wind 10 to 15 knots, rising to 15 to 20 knots in the afternoon. Seas 5 to 7 feet. Wave detail, northwest 6 feet at 9 seconds and south 3 feet at 15 seconds. For Thursday night, northwest wind 15 to 20 knots, easing to 10 to 15 knots after midnight. Seas 5 to 7 feet. Wave detail, northwest 6 feet at 8 seconds and south 2 feet at 15 seconds. The area forecast for the peninsula, North Bay, and East Bay. Beach hazards statement in effect through Saturday afternoon. For the rest of today, sunny. Highs in the lower 70s at the coast to the upper 80s inland. West winds 10 to 15 miles per hour. For tonight, mostly clear. Lows in the 50s. Southwest winds 5 to 15 miles per hour. And on Thursday, mostly sunny. Highs in the lower 70s at the coast to the upper 80s inland. Southwest winds 5 to 15 miles per hour. For the Thursday night, mostly clear. Lows in the 50s. Southwest winds 5 to 15 miles per hour. For Friday, mostly sunny in the morning, then becoming sunny. Highs in the mid-70s at the coast to the lower 90s inland. Southwest winds 5 to 10 miles per hour, and on Friday night, mostly clear. Lows from the 50s to lower 60s Saturday through Sunday. Mostly clear. Highs from the mid-70s to lower 90s. Lows from the 50s to lower 60s Sunday night, clear. Lows from the 50s to lower 60s Monday through Tuesday. Mostly clear. High 70s and 80s. Lows from the 50s to lower 60s. High temperatures today and lows tonight for the selected cities. San Francisco, 73 and 56. San Francisco Airport, 72 and 57. Redwood City, 80 and 57. Oakland, 76 and 58. Fremont, 78 and 58. 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Livermore, 88 and 57. San Rafael, 87 and 57. Santa Rosa, 94 and 54. Napa, 85 and 55. Fairfield, 91 and 59. These are the 4 p.m. Pacific Daylight Time observations for the San Francisco and Monterey Bay areas on Wednesday, July 29th. At San Francisco Airport, it was mostly sunny, temperature 69, dew point 55, relative humidity 60%, west wind at 17 miles an hour, gusting to 30, pressure 29.90 inches and falling. At Oakland Airport, it was mostly